at 8 miles an hour. The pressure was 29.83 inches and falling. At Guthrie, it was mostly sunny. The temperature was 98, and the heat index was 102. The wind was south at 9. Observations from around the region. It was mostly sunny, with a temperature of 94 at Wichita, 97 at Oklahoma City, 100 at Dallas-Fort Worth, and 88 at Springfield. At Tulsa, it was partly sunny, with a temperature of 95. Once again at 6 p.m., at Stillwater, it was sunny. The temperature was 97, and the heat index was 104. 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At Stillwater, it was sunny. The temperature was 95 degrees, the dew point 70, and the relative humidity 44%, producing a heat index of 101. The wind was south at 10 miles an hour. The pressure was 29.82 inches and falling. At Guthrie, it was mostly sunny. The temperature was 97. The wind was south at 12, gusting to 22. Observations from around the region. It was mostly sunny, with a temperature of 94 at Oklahoma City, 98 at Dallas-Fort Worth, 96 at Tulsa, and 87 at Springfield. At Wichita, it was partly sunny, with a temperature of 93. Once again at 7 p.m., at Stillwater, it was sunny. The temperature was 95, and the heat index was 101. Heat advisory is canceled. Heat indices have dropped below advisory criteria and are expected to continue to fall this evening. Therefore, the heat advisory has been canceled. Heat advisory remains in effect until 8 p.m. Central Daylight Time this evening. What? Heat index values up to 109. Where? Portions of northwest and west central Arkansas and east central, northeast, and southeast Oklahoma. When? Until 8 p.m. Central Daylight Time this evening. Impacts. Heat-related illnesses are possible, especially impacting those not acclimated to the conditions or those performing strenuous activities. Take extra precautions when outside. Wear lightweight and loose-fitting clothing. Try to limit strenuous activities to early morning or evening. Take action when you see symptoms of heat exhaustion and heat stroke. From the Norman Forecast Office, here is the forecast for Stillwater and surrounding area. Tonight, mostly clear. A slight chance of showers and thunderstorms until midnight, then a chance of sprinkles after midnight. Lows around 80. South winds 10 to 15 miles an hour. Chance of rain 20%. Friday, sunny. A chance of sprinkles in the morning, then a slight chance of showers and thunderstorms in the afternoon. Highs in the upper 90s. Southwest winds 10 to 15 miles an hour with gusts up to 25 miles an hour. Chance of rain 20%. Friday night, mostly clear until midnight, then mostly cloudy with a slight chance of showers and thunderstorms after midnight. Lows in the upper 70s. South winds 5 to 10 miles an hour. Chance of rain 20%. Saturday, mostly sunny. A chance of showers with a slight chance of thunderstorms in the morning, then a chance of showers and thunderstorms in the afternoon. Highs in the upper 90s. South winds 5 to 10 miles an hour. Chance of rain 50%. Saturday night, partly cloudy with a chance of thunderstorms. A chance of showers until midnight, then showers likely after midnight. Lows in the lower 70s. Southeast winds 5 to 10 miles an hour, becoming east after midnight. Chance of rain 70%. Sunday, sunny with a slight chance of showers and thunderstorms. Highs in the lower 90s. Chance of rain 20%. Sunday night, mostly clear. Lows around 70. Monday, sunny. Highs around 90. Monday night, clear. Lows in the lower 70s. Tuesday, sunny. Highs around 90. Tuesday night, mostly clear. Lows in the lower 70s. Wednesday, sunny. Highs in the lower 90s. Wednesday night, mostly clear. Lows in the lower 70s. Thursday, sunny. Highs in the mid-90s. 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

It's still water. It was sunny. The temperature was 95 degrees, the dew point 70, and the relative humidity 44%, producing a heat index of 101. The wind was south at 10 miles an hour. The pressure was 29.82 inches and falling. At Guthrie, it was mostly sunny. The temperature was 97. The wind was south at 12, gusting to 22. Observations from around the region. It was mostly sunny, with a temperature of 94 at Oklahoma City, 98 at Dallas-Fort Worth, 96 at Tulsa, and 87 at Springfield. At Wichita, it was partly sunny, with a temperature of 93. Once again at 7 p.m., at Stillwater, it was sunny. The temperature was 95, and the heat index was 101. Heat advisory is canceled. Heat indices have dropped below advisory criteria and are expected to continue to fall this evening. Therefore, the heat advisory has been canceled. Heat advisory remains in effect until 8 p.m. Central Daylight Time this evening. What? Heat index values up to 109. Where? Portions of northwest and west central Arkansas and east central, northeast, and southeast Oklahoma. When? Until 8 p.m. Central Daylight Time this evening. Impacts. Heat-related illnesses are possible, especially impacting those not acclimated to the conditions or those performing strenuous activities. Take extra precautions when outside. Wear lightweight and loose-fitting clothing. Try to limit strenuous activities to early morning or evening. Take action when you see symptoms of heat exhaustion and heat stroke. From the Norman Forecast Office, here is the forecast for Stillwater and surrounding area. Tonight, mostly clear. A slight chance of showers and thunderstorms until midnight, then a chance of sprinkles after midnight. Lows around 80. South winds 10 to 15 miles an hour. Chance of rain 20%. Friday, sunny. A chance of sprinkles in the morning, then a slight chance of showers and thunderstorms in the afternoon. Highs in the upper 90s. Southwest winds 10 to 15 miles an hour with gusts up to 25 miles an hour. Chance of rain 20%. Friday night, mostly clear until midnight, then mostly cloudy with a slight chance of showers and thunderstorms after midnight. Lows in the upper 70s. South winds 5 to 10 miles an hour. Chance of rain 20%. Saturday, mostly sunny. A chance of showers with a slight chance of thunderstorms in the morning, then a chance of showers and thunderstorms in the afternoon. Highs in the upper 90s. South winds 5 to 10 miles an hour. Chance of rain 50%. Saturday night, partly cloudy with a chance of thunderstorms. A chance of showers until midnight, then showers likely after midnight. Lows in the lower 70s. Southeast winds 5 to 10 miles an hour, becoming east after midnight. Chance of rain 70%. Sunday, sunny with a slight chance of showers and thunderstorms. Highs in the lower 90s. Chance of rain 20%. Sunday night, mostly clear. Lows around 70. Monday, sunny. Highs around 90. Monday night, clear. Lows in the lower 70s. Tuesday, sunny. Highs around 90. Tuesday night, mostly clear. Lows in the lower 70s. Wednesday, sunny. Highs in the lower 90s. Wednesday night, mostly clear. Lows in the lower 70s. Thursday, sunny. Highs in the mid-90s. 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It's Stillwater, it was sunny. The temperature was 95 degrees, the dew point 70, and the relative humidity 44%, producing a heat index of 101. The wind was south at 10 miles an hour. The pressure was 29.82 inches and falling. At Guthrie, it was mostly sunny. The temperature was 97. The wind was south at 12, gusting to 22. Observations from around the region. It was mostly sunny, with a temperature of 94 at Oklahoma City, 98 at Dallas-Fort Worth, 96 at Tulsa, and 87 at Springfield. At Wichita, it was partly sunny, with a temperature of 93. Once again at 7 p.m., at Stillwater,

sunny. The temperature was 95, and the heat index was 101. Heat advisory remains in effect until 8 p.m. Central Daylight Time this evening. What? Heat index values up to 109. Where? Portions of northwest and west central Arkansas and east central, northeast, and southeast Oklahoma. When? Until 8 p.m. Central Daylight Time this evening. Impacts. Heat-related illnesses are possible, especially impacting those not acclimated to the conditions or those performing strenuous activities. Take extra precautions when outside. Wear lightweight and loose-fitting clothing. Try to limit strenuous activities to early morning or evening. Take action when you see symptoms of heat exhaustion and heat stroke. From the Norman Forecast Office, here is the forecast for Stillwater and surrounding area. Tonight, mostly clear. A slight chance of showers and thunderstorms until midnight, then a chance of sprinkles after midnight. Lows around 80. South winds 10 to 15 miles an hour. Chance of rain 20%. Friday, sunny. A chance of sprinkles in the morning, then a slight chance of showers and thunderstorms in the afternoon. Highs in the upper 90s. Southwest winds 10 to 15 miles an hour with gusts up to 25 miles an hour. Chance of rain 20%. Friday night, mostly clear until midnight, then mostly cloudy with a slight chance of showers and thunderstorms after midnight. Lows in the upper 70s. South winds 5 to 10 miles an hour. Chance of rain 20%. Saturday, mostly sunny. A chance of showers with a slight chance of thunderstorms in the morning, then a chance of showers and thunderstorms in the afternoon. Highs in the upper 90s. South winds 5 to 10 miles an hour. Chance of rain 50%. Saturday night, partly cloudy with a chance of thunderstorms. A chance of showers until midnight, then showers likely after midnight. Lows in the lower 70s. Southeast winds 5 to 10 miles an hour, becoming east after midnight. Chance of rain 70%. Sunday, sunny with a slight chance of showers and thunderstorms. Highs in the lower 90s. Chance of rain 20%. Sunday night, mostly clear. Lows around 70. Monday, sunny. Highs around 90. Monday night, clear. Lows in the lower 70s. Tuesday, sunny. Highs around 90. Tuesday night, mostly clear. Lows in the lower 70s. Wednesday, sunny. Highs in the lower 90s. Wednesday night, mostly clear. Lows in the lower 70s. Thursday, sunny. Highs in the mid-90s. 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It's Stillwater, it was sunny. The temperature was 95 degrees, the dew point 70, and the relative humidity 44%, producing a heat index of 101. The wind was south at 10 miles an hour. The pressure was 29.82 inches and falling. At Enid, it was mostly sunny. The temperature was 96. The wind was south at 12. At Guthrie, it was sunny. The temperature was 97. The wind was south at 12, gusting to 22. Observations from around the region. At Woodward, it was sunny, with a temperature of 98. It was mostly sunny, with a temperature of 94 at Oklahoma City, 98 at Dallas-Fort Worth, and 87 at Springfield. It was partly sunny, with a temperature of 93 at Wichita, and 96 at Tulsa. Once again at 7 p.m., at Stillwater, it was sunny. The temperature was 95, and the heat index was 101. Heat advisory remains in effect until 8 p.m. Central Daylight Time this evening. What? Heat index values up to 109. Where? Portions of northwest and west central Arkansas and east central, northeast, and southeast Oklahoma. When? Until 8 p.m. Central Daylight Time this evening. Impacts.
Heat-related illnesses are possible, especially impacting those not acclimated to the conditions or those performing strenuous activities. Take extra precautions when outside. Wear lightweight and loose-fitting clothing. Try to limit strenuous activities to early morning or evening. Take action when you see symptoms of heat exhaustion and heat stroke. From the Norman Forecast Office, here is the forecast for Stillwater and surrounding area. Tonight, mostly clear. A slight chance of showers and thunderstorms until midnight, then a chance of sprinkles after midnight. Lows around 80. South winds 10 to 15 miles an hour. Chance of rain 20%. Friday, sunny. A chance of sprinkles in the morning, then a slight chance of showers and thunderstorms in the afternoon. Highs in the upper 90s. Southwest winds 10 to 15 miles an hour with gusts up to 25 miles an hour. Chance of rain 20%. Friday night, mostly clear until midnight, then mostly cloudy with a slight chance of showers and thunderstorms after midnight. Lows in the upper 70s. South winds 5 to 10 miles an hour. Chance of rain 20%. Saturday, mostly sunny. A chance of showers with a slight chance of thunderstorms in the morning, then a chance of showers and thunderstorms in the afternoon. Highs in the upper 90s. South winds 5 to 10 miles an hour. Chance of rain 50%. Saturday night, partly cloudy with a chance of thunderstorms. A chance of showers until midnight, then showers likely after midnight. Lows in the lower 70s. Southeast winds 5 to 10 miles an hour, becoming east after midnight. Chance of rain 70%. Sunday, sunny with a slight chance of showers and thunderstorms. Highs in the lower 90s. Chance of rain 20%. Sunday night, mostly clear. Lows around 70. Monday, sunny. Highs around 90. Monday night, clear. Lows in the lower 70s. Tuesday, sunny. Highs around 90. Tuesday night, mostly clear. Lows in the lower 70s. Wednesday, sunny. Highs in the lower 90s. Wednesday night, mostly clear. Lows in the lower 70s. Thursday, sunny. Highs in the mid-90s. 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It's Stillwater, it was sunny. The temperature was 95 degrees, the dew point 70, and the relative humidity 44%, producing a heat index of 101. The wind was south at 10 miles an hour. The pressure was 29.82 inches and falling. At evening, it was mostly sunny. The temperature was 96. The wind was south at 12. At Guthrie, it was sunny. The temperature was 97. The wind was south at 12, gusting to 22. Observations from around the region. At Woodward, it was sunny, with a temperature of 98. It was mostly sunny, with a temperature of 94 at Oklahoma City, 98 at Dallas-Fort Worth, and 87 at Springfield. It was partly sunny, with a temperature of 93 at Wichita, and 96 at Tulsa. Once again at 7 p.m., at Stillwater, it was sunny. The temperature was 95, and the heat index was 101. Heat advisory remains in effect until 8 p.m. Central Daylight Time this evening. What? Heat index values up to 109. Where? Portions of northwest and west central Arkansas and east central, northeast, and southeast Oklahoma. When? Until 8 p.m. Central Daylight Time this evening. Impacts. Heat-related illnesses are possible, especially impacting those not acclimated to the conditions or those performing strenuous activities. Take extra precautions when outside. Wear lightweight and loose-fitting clothing. Try to limit strenuous activities to early morning or evening. Take action when you see symptoms of heat exhaustion and heat stroke. From the Norman Forecast Office, here is the forecast for Stillwater and surrounding area. Tonight, mostly clear. A slight chance of showers and thunderstorms until midnight, then a chance of sprinkles after midnight. Lows around 80. South winds 10 to 15 miles an hour. Chance of rain 20%. Friday, sunny. A chance of sprinkles in the morning,
then a slight chance of showers and thunderstorms in the afternoon. Highs in the upper 90s. Southwest winds 10

to 15 miles an hour with gusts up to 25 miles an hour. Chance of rain 20%. Friday night, mostly clear until midnight, then mostly cloudy with a slight chance of showers and thunderstorms after midnight. Lows in the upper 70s. South winds 5 to 10 miles an hour. Chance of rain 20%. Saturday, mostly sunny. A chance of showers with a slight chance of thunderstorms in the morning, then a chance of showers and thunderstorms in the afternoon. Highs in the upper 90s. South winds 5 to 10 miles an hour. Chance of rain 50%. Saturday night, partly cloudy with a chance of thunderstorms. A chance of showers until midnight, then showers likely after midnight. Lows in the lower 70s. Southeast winds 5 to 10 miles an hour, becoming east after midnight. Chance of rain 70%. Sunday, sunny with a slight chance of showers and thunderstorms. Highs in the lower 90s. Chance of rain 20%. Sunday night, mostly clear. Lows around 70. Monday, sunny. Highs around 90. Monday night, clear. Lows in the lower 70s. Tuesday, sunny. Highs around 90. Tuesday night, mostly clear. Lows in the lower 70s. Wednesday, sunny. Highs in the lower 90s. Wednesday night, mostly clear. Lows in the lower 70s. Thursday, sunny. Highs in the mid-90s. 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It's Stillwater, it was sunny. The temperature was 95 degrees, the dew point 70, and the relative humidity 44%, producing a heat index of 101. The wind was south at 10 miles an hour. The pressure was 29.82 inches and falling. At Enid, it was mostly sunny. The temperature was 96. The wind was south at 12. At Guthrie, it was sunny. The temperature was 97. The wind was south at 12, gusting to 22. Observations from around the region. At Woodward, it was sunny, with a temperature of 98. It was mostly sunny, with a temperature of 94 at Oklahoma City, 98 at Dallas-Fort Worth, and 87 at Springfield. It was partly sunny, with a temperature of 93 at Wichita, and 96 at Tulsa. Once again at 7 p.m., at Stillwater, it was sunny. The temperature was 95, and the heat index was 101. Heat advisory remains in effect until 8 p.m. Central Daylight Time this evening. What? Heat index values up to 109. Where? Portions of northwest and west central Arkansas and east central, northeast, and southeast Oklahoma. When? Until 8 p.m. Central Daylight Time this evening. Impacts. Heat-related illnesses are possible, especially impacting those not acclimated to the conditions or those performing strenuous activities. Take extra precautions when outside. Wear lightweight and loose-fitting clothing. Try to limit strenuous activities to early morning or evening. Take action when you see symptoms of heat exhaustion and heat stroke. From the Norman Forecast Office, here is the forecast for Stillwater and surrounding area. Tonight, mostly clear. A slight chance of showers and thunderstorms until midnight, then a chance of sprinkles after midnight. Lows around 80. South winds 10 to 15 miles an hour. Chance of rain 20%. Friday, sunny. A chance of sprinkles in the morning, then a slight chance of showers and thunderstorms in the afternoon. Highs in the upper 90s. Southwest winds 10 to 15 miles an hour with gusts up to 25 miles an hour. Chance of rain 20%. Friday night, mostly clear until midnight, then mostly cloudy with a slight chance of showers and thunderstorms after midnight. Lows in the upper 70s. South winds 5 to 10 miles an hour. Chance of rain 20%. Saturday, mostly sunny. A chance of showers with a slight chance of thunderstorms in the morning, then a chance of showers and thunderstorms in the afternoon. Highs in the upper 90s. South winds 5 to 10 miles an hour. Chance of rain 50%. Saturday night, partly cloudy with a chance of thunderstorms. A chance of showers until midnight, then showers likely after midnight. Lows in the lower

70s. Southeast winds 5 to 10 miles an hour, becoming east after midnight. Chance of rain 70%. Sunday, sunny with a slight chance of showers and thunderstorms. Highs in the lower 90s. Chance of rain 20%. Sunday night, mostly clear. Lows around 70. Monday, sunny. Highs around 90. Monday night, clear. Lows in the lower 70s. Tuesday, sunny. Highs around 90. Tuesday night, mostly clear. Lows in the lower 70s. Wednesday, sunny. Highs in the lower 90s. Wednesday night, mostly clear. Lows in the lower 70s. Thursday, sunny. Highs in the mid-90s. 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It's Stillwater, it was sunny. The temperature was 95 degrees, the dew point 70, and the relative humidity 44%, producing a heat index of 101. The wind was south at 10 miles an hour. The pressure was 29.82 inches and falling. At Enid, it was mostly sunny. The temperature was 96. The wind was south at 12. At Guthrie, it was sunny. The temperature was 97. The wind was south at 12, gusting to 22. Observations from around the region. At Woodward, it was sunny, with a temperature of 98. It was mostly sunny, with a temperature of 94 at Oklahoma City, 98 at Dallas-Fort Worth, and 87 at Springfield. It was partly sunny, with a temperature of 93 at Wichita, and 96 at Tulsa. Once again at 7 p.m., at Stillwater, it was sunny. The temperature was 95, and the heat index was 101. 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Heat advisory remains in effect until 8 p.m. Central Daylight Time this evening. What? Heat index values up to 109. Where? Portions of northwest and west central Arkansas and east central, northeast, and southeast Oklahoma. When? Until 8 p.m. Central Daylight Time this evening. Impacts. Heat-related illnesses are possible, especially impacting those not acclimated to the conditions or those performing strenuous activities. Take extra precautions when outside. Wear lightweight and loose-fitting clothing. Try to limit strenuous activities to early morning or evening. Take action when you see symptoms of heat exhaustion and heat stroke. From the Norman Forecast Office, here is the forecast for Stillwater and surrounding area. Tonight, mostly clear. A slight chance of showers and thunderstorms until midnight, then a chance of sprinkles after midnight. Lows around 80. South winds 10 to 15 miles an hour. Chance of rain 20%. Friday, sunny. A chance of sprinkles in the morning, then a slight chance of showers and thunderstorms in the afternoon. Highs in the upper 90s. Southwest winds 10 to 15 miles an hour with gusts up to 25 miles an hour. Chance of rain 20%. Friday night, mostly clear until midnight, then mostly cloudy with a slight chance of showers and thunderstorms after midnight. Lows in the upper 70s. South winds 5 to 10 miles an hour. Chance of rain 20%. Saturday, mostly sunny. A chance of showers with a slight chance of thunderstorms in the morning, then a chance of showers and thunderstorms in the afternoon. Highs in the upper 90s. South winds 5 to 10 miles an hour. Chance of rain 50%. Saturday night, partly cloudy with a chance of thunderstorms. A chance of showers until midnight, then showers likely after midnight. Lows in the lower 70s. Southeast winds 5 to 10 miles an hour, becoming east after midnight. Chance of rain 70%. Sunday, sunny with a slight chance of showers and thunderstorms. Highs in the lower 90s. Chance of rain 20%. Sunday night, mostly clear. Lows around 70. Monday, sunny. Highs around 90. Monday night, clear. Lows in the lower 70s. Tuesday, sunny. Highs around 90.

90. Tuesday night, mostly clear. Lows in the lower 70s. Wednesday, sunny. Highs in the lower 90s. Wednesday night, mostly clear. Lows in the lower 70s. Thursday, sunny. Highs in the mid-90s. 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It's Stillwater, it was sunny. The temperature was 95 degrees, the dew point 70, and the relative humidity 44%, producing a heat index of 101. The wind was south at 10 miles an hour. The pressure was 29.82 inches and falling. At Enid, it was mostly sunny. The temperature was 96. The wind was south at 12. At Guthrie, it was sunny. The temperature was 97. The wind was south at 12, gusting to 22. Observations from around the region. At Woodward, it was sunny, with a temperature of 98. It was mostly sunny, with a temperature of 94 at Oklahoma City, 98 at Dallas-Fort Worth, and 87 at Woodward. It was sunny, with a temperature of 98. It was mostly sunny, with a temperature of 94 at Oklahoma City, 98 at Dallas-Fort Worth, and 87 at Springfield. It was partly sunny, with a temperature of 93 at Wichita, and 96 at Tulsa. Once again at 7 p.m., at Stillwater, it was sunny. The temperature was 95, and the heat index was 101. Heat advisory remains in effect until 8 p.m. Central Daylight Time this evening. What? Heat index values up to 109. Where? Portions of northwest and west central Arkansas and east central, northeast, and southeast Oklahoma. When? Until 8 p.m. Central Daylight Time this evening. Impacts. Heat-related illnesses are possible, especially impacting those not acclimated to the conditions or those performing strenuous activities. Take extra precautions when outside. Wear lightweight and loose-fitting clothing. Try to limit strenuous activities to early morning or evening. Take action when you see symptoms of heat exhaustion and heat stroke. From the Norman Forecast Office, here is the forecast for Stillwater and surrounding area. Tonight, mostly clear. A slight chance of showers and thunderstorms until midnight, then a chance of sprinkles after midnight. Lows around 80. South winds 10 to 15 miles an hour. Chance of rain 20%. Friday, sunny. A chance of sprinkles in the morning, then a slight chance of showers and thunderstorms in the afternoon. Highs in the upper 90s. Southwest winds 10 to 15 miles an hour with gusts up to 25 miles an hour. Chance of rain 20%. Friday night, mostly clear until midnight, then mostly cloudy with a slight chance of showers and thunderstorms after midnight. Lows in the upper 70s. South winds 5 to 10 miles an hour. Chance of rain 20%. Saturday, mostly sunny. A chance of showers with a slight chance of thunderstorms in the morning, then a chance of showers and thunderstorms in the afternoon. Highs in the upper 90s. South winds 5 to 10 miles an hour. Chance of rain 50%. Saturday night, partly cloudy with a chance of thunderstorms. A chance of showers until midnight, then showers likely after midnight. Lows in the lower 70s. Southeast winds 5 to 10 miles an hour, becoming east after midnight. Chance of rain 70%. Sunday, sunny with a slight chance of showers and thunderstorms. Highs in the lower 90s. Chance of rain 20%. Sunday night, mostly clear. Lows around 70. Monday, sunny. Highs around 90. Monday night, clear. Lows in the lower 70s. Tuesday, sunny. Highs around 90. Tuesday night, mostly clear. Lows in the lower 70s. Wednesday, sunny. Highs in the lower 90s. Wednesday night, mostly clear. Lows in the lower 70s. Thursday, sunny. Highs in the mid-90s. 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It's Stillwater, it was sunny. The temperature was 95 degrees, the dew point 70, and the relative humidity 44%, producing a heat index of 101. The wind was south at 10.

the heat index was 101. Heat advisory remains in effect until 8 p.m. Central Daylight Time this evening. What? Heat index values up to 109. Where? Portions of northwest and west central Arkansas and east central, northeast, and southeast Oklahoma. When? Until 8 p.m. Central Daylight Time this evening. Impacts. Heat-related illnesses are possible, especially impacting those not acclimated to the conditions or those performing strenuous activities. Take extra precautions when outside. Wear lightweight and loose-fitting clothing. Try to limit strenuous activities to early morning or evening. Take action when you see symptoms of heat exhaustion and heat stroke. From the Norman Forecast Office, here is the forecast for Stillwater and surrounding area. Tonight, mostly clear. A slight chance of showers and thunderstorms until midnight, then a chance of sprinkles after midnight. Lows around 80. South winds 10 to 15 miles an hour. Chance of rain 20%. Friday, sunny. A chance of sprinkles in the morning, then a slight chance of showers and thunderstorms in the afternoon. Highs in the upper 90s. Southwest winds 10 to 15 miles an hour with gusts up to 25 miles an hour. Chance of rain 20%. Friday night, mostly clear until midnight, then mostly cloudy with a slight chance of showers and thunderstorms after midnight. Lows in the upper 70s. South winds 5 to 10 miles an hour. Chance of rain 20%. Saturday, mostly sunny. A chance of showers with a slight chance of thunderstorms in the morning, then a chance of showers and thunderstorms in the afternoon. Highs in the upper 90s. South winds 5 to 10 miles an hour. Chance of rain 50%. Saturday night, partly cloudy with a chance of thunderstorms. A chance of showers until midnight, then showers likely after midnight. Lows in the lower 70s. Southeast winds 5 to 10 miles an hour, becoming east after midnight. Chance of rain 70%. Sunday, sunny with a slight chance of showers and thunderstorms. Highs in the lower 90s. Chance of rain 20%. Sunday night, mostly clear. Lows around 70. Monday, sunny. Highs around 90. Monday night, clear. Lows in the lower 70s. Tuesday, sunny. Highs around 90. Tuesday night, mostly clear. Lows in the lower 70s. Wednesday, sunny. Highs in the lower 90s. Wednesday night, mostly clear. Lows in the lower 70s. Thursday, sunny. Highs in the mid-90s. You're listening to Stillwater Weather Radio, and here are 7 p.m. weather observations. It's Stillwater, it was sunny. The temperature was 95 degrees, the dew point 70, and the relative humidity 44%, producing a heat index of 101. The wind was south at 10 miles an hour. The pressure was 29.82 inches and falling. At evening, it was mostly sunny. The temperature was 96. The wind was south at 12. At Guthrie, it was sunny. The temperature was 97. The wind was south at 12, gusting to 22. Observations from around the region. At Woodward, it was sunny, with a temperature of 98. It was mostly sunny, with a temperature of 94 at Oklahoma City, 98 at Dallas-Fort Worth, and 87 at Springfield. It was partly sunny, with a temperature of 93 at Wichita, and 96 at Tulsa. Once again at 7 p.m., at Stillwater, it was sunny. The temperature was 95, and the heat index was 101. Heat advisory remains in effect until 8 p.m. Central Daylight Time this evening. What? Heat index values up to 109. Where? Portions of northwest and west central Arkansas and east central, northeast, and southeast Oklahoma. When? Until 8 p.m. Central Daylight Time this evening. Impacts. Heat-related illnesses are possible, especially impacting those not acclimated to the conditions or those performing strenuous activities. Take extra precautions when outside. Wear lightweight and loose-fitting clothing. Try to limit strenuous activities to early morning or evening. Take action when you see symptoms of heat exhaustion and heat stroke. From the Norman Forecast Office, here is the forecast.

for Stillwater and surrounding area. Tonight, mostly clear. A slight chance of showers and thunderstorms until midnight, then a chance of sprinkles after midnight. Lows around 80. South winds 10 to 15 miles an hour. Chance of rain 20%. Friday, sunny. A chance of sprinkles in the morning, then a slight chance of showers and thunderstorms in the afternoon. Highs in the upper 90s. Southwest winds 10 to 15 miles an hour with gusts up to 25 miles an hour. Chance of rain 20%. Friday night, mostly clear until midnight, then mostly cloudy with a slight chance of showers and thunderstorms after midnight. Lows in the upper 70s. South winds 5 to 10 miles an hour. Chance of rain 20%. Saturday, mostly sunny. A chance of showers with a slight chance of thunderstorms in the morning, then a chance of showers and thunderstorms in the afternoon. Highs in the upper 90s. South winds 5 to 10 miles an hour. Chance of rain 50%. Saturday night, partly cloudy with a chance of thunderstorms. A chance of showers until midnight, then showers likely after midnight. Lows in the lower 70s. Southeast winds 5 to 10 miles an hour, becoming east after midnight. Chance of rain 70%. Sunday, sunny with a slight chance of showers and thunderstorms. Highs in the lower 90s. Chance of rain 20%. Sunday night, mostly clear. Lows around 70. Monday, sunny. Highs around 90. Monday night, clear. Lows in the lower 70s. Tuesday, sunny. Highs around 90. Tuesday night, mostly clear. Lows in the lower 70s. Wednesday, sunny. Highs in the lower 90s. Wednesday night, mostly clear. Lows in the lower 70s. Thursday, sunny. Highs in the mid-90s. 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It's Stillwater, it was sunny. The temperature was 95 degrees, the dew point 70, and the relative humidity 44%, producing a heat index of 101. The wind was south at 10 miles an hour. The pressure was 29.82 inches and falling. At Enid, it was mostly sunny. The temperature was 96. The wind was south at 12. At Guthrie, it was sunny. The temperature was 97. The wind was south at 12, gusting to 22. Observations from around the region. At Woodward, it was sunny, with a temperature of 98. It was mostly sunny, with a temperature of 94 at Oklahoma City, 98 at Dallas-Fort Worth, and 87 at Springfield. It was partly sunny, with a temperature of 93 at Wichita, and 96 at Tulsa. Once again at 7 p.m., at Stillwater, it was sunny. The temperature was 95, and the heat index was 101. Heat advisory remains in effect until 8 p.m. Central Daylight Time this evening. What? Heat index values up to 109. Where? Portions of northwest and west central Arkansas and east central, northeast, and southeast Oklahoma. When? Until 8 p.m. Central Daylight Time this evening. Impacts. Heat-related illnesses are possible, especially impacting those not acclimated to the conditions or those performing strenuous activities. Take extra precautions when outside. Wear lightweight and loose-fitting clothing. Try to limit strenuous activities to early morning or evening. Take action when you see symptoms of heat exhaustion and heat stroke. From the Norman Forecast Office, here is the forecast for Stillwater and surrounding area. Tonight, mostly clear. A slight chance of showers and thunderstorms until midnight, then a chance of sprinkles after midnight. Lows around 80. South winds 10 to 15 miles an hour. Chance of rain 20%. Friday, sunny. A chance of sprinkles in the morning, then a slight chance of showers and thunderstorms in the afternoon. Highs in the upper 90s. Southwest winds 10 to 15 miles an hour with gusts up to 25.

miles an hour. Chance of rain 20%. Friday night, mostly clear until midnight, then mostly cloudy with a slight chance of showers and thunderstorms after midnight. Lows in the upper 70s. South winds 5 to 10 miles an hour. Chance of rain 20%. Saturday, mostly sunny. A chance of showers with a slight chance of thunderstorms in the morning, then a chance of showers and thunderstorms in the afternoon. Highs in the upper 90s. South winds 5 to 10 miles an hour. Chance of rain 50%. Saturday night, partly cloudy with a chance of thunderstorms. A chance of showers until midnight, then showers likely after midnight. Lows in the lower 70s. Southeast winds 5 to 10 miles an hour, becoming east after midnight. Chance of rain 70%. Sunday, sunny with a slight chance of showers and thunderstorms. Highs in the lower 90s. Chance of rain 20%. Sunday night, mostly clear. Lows around 70. Monday, sunny. Highs around 90. Monday night, clear. Lows in the lower 70s. Tuesday, sunny. Highs around 90. Tuesday night, mostly clear. Lows in the lower 70s. Wednesday, sunny. Highs in the lower 90s. Wednesday night, mostly clear. Lows in the lower 70s. Thursday, sunny. Highs in the mid-90s. 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It's Stillwater, it was sunny. The temperature was 95 degrees, the dew point 70, and the relative humidity 44%, producing a heat index of 101. The wind was south at 10 miles an hour. The pressure was 29.82 inches and falling. At Enid, it was mostly sunny. The temperature was 96. The wind was south at 12. At Guthrie, it was sunny. The temperature was 97. The wind was south at 12, gusting to 22. Observations from around the region. At Woodward, it was sunny, with a temperature of 98. It was mostly sunny, with a temperature of 94 at Oklahoma City, 98 at Dallas-Fort Worth, and 87 at Springfield. It was partly sunny, with a temperature of 93 at Wichita, and 96 at Tulsa. Once again at 7 p.m., at Stillwater, it was sunny. The temperature was 95, and the heat index was 101. Heat advisory remains in effect until 8 p.m. Central Daylight Time this evening. What? Heat index values up to 109. Where? Portions of northwest and west central Arkansas and east central, northeast, and southeast Oklahoma. When? Until 8 p.m. Central Daylight Time this evening. Impacts. Heat-related illnesses are possible, especially impacting those not acclimated to the conditions or those performing strenuous activities. Take extra precautions when outside. Wear lightweight and loose-fitting clothing. Try to limit strenuous activities to early morning or evening. Take action when you see symptoms of heat exhaustion and heat stroke. From the Norman Forecast Office, here is the forecast for Stillwater and surrounding area. Tonight, mostly clear. A slight chance of showers and thunderstorms until midnight, then a chance of sprinkles after midnight. Lows around 80. South winds 10 to 15 miles an hour. Chance of rain 20%. Friday, sunny. A chance of sprinkles in the morning, then a slight chance of showers and thunderstorms in the afternoon. Highs in the upper 90s. Southwest winds 10 to 15 miles an hour with gusts up to 25 miles an hour. Chance of rain 20%. Friday night, mostly clear until midnight, then mostly cloudy with a slight chance of showers and thunderstorms after midnight. Lows in the upper 70s. South winds 5 to 10 miles an hour. Chance of rain 20%. Saturday, mostly sunny. A chance of showers with a slight chance of thunderstorms in the morning, then a chance of showers and thunderstorms in the afternoon. Highs in the upper 90s. South winds 5 to 10 miles an hour. Chance of rain 50%. Saturday night, partly cloudy with a chance of thunderstorms. A chance of showers until midnight, then showers likely after midnight. Lows in the lower 70s. Southeast winds 5 to 10.

10 miles an hour, becoming east after midnight. Chance of rain 70%. Sunday, sunny with a slight chance of showers and thunderstorms. Highs in the lower 90s. Chance of rain 20%. Sunday night, mostly clear. Lows around 70. Monday, sunny. Highs around 90. Monday night, clear. Lows in the lower 70s. Tuesday, sunny. Highs around 90. Tuesday night, mostly clear. Lows in the lower 70s. Wednesday, sunny. Highs in the lower 90s. Wednesday night, mostly clear. Lows in the lower 70s. Thursday, sunny. Highs in the mid-90s. 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It's Stillwater, it was sunny. The temperature was 95 degrees, the dew point 70, and the relative humidity 44%, producing a heat index of 101. The wind was south at 10 miles an hour. The pressure was 29.82 inches and falling. At Enid, it was mostly sunny. The temperature was 96. The wind was south at 12. At Guthrie, it was sunny. The temperature was 97. The wind was south at 12, gusting to 22. Observations from around the region. At Woodward, it was sunny, with a temperature of 98. It was mostly sunny, with a temperature of 94 at Oklahoma City, 98 at Dallas-Fort Worth, and 87 at Springfield. It was partly sunny, with a temperature of 93 at Wichita, and 96 at Tulsa. Once again at 7 p.m., at Stillwater, it was sunny. The temperature was 95, and the heat index was 101. Heat advisory remains in effect until 8 p.m. Central Daylight Time this evening. What? Heat index values up to 109. Where? Portions of northwest and west central Arkansas and east central, northeast, and southeast Oklahoma. When? Until 8 p.m. Central Daylight Time this evening. Impacts. Heat-related illnesses are possible, especially impacting those not acclimated to the conditions or those performing strenuous activities. Take extra precautions when outside. Wear lightweight and loose-fitting clothing. Try to limit strenuous activities to early morning or evening. Take action when you see symptoms of heat exhaustion and heat stroke. From the Norman Forecast Office, here is the forecast for Stillwater and surrounding area. Tonight, mostly clear. A slight chance of showers and thunderstorms until midnight, then a chance of sprinkles after midnight. Lows around 80. South winds 10 to 15 miles an hour. Chance of rain 20%. Friday, sunny. A chance of sprinkles in the morning, then a slight chance of showers and thunderstorms in the afternoon. Highs in the upper 90s. Southwest winds 10 to 15 miles an hour with gusts up to 25 miles an hour. Chance of rain 20%. Friday night, mostly clear until midnight, then mostly cloudy with a slight chance of showers and thunderstorms after midnight. Lows in the upper 70s. South winds 5 to 10 miles an hour. Chance of rain 20%. Saturday, mostly sunny. A chance of showers with a slight chance of thunderstorms in the morning, then a chance of showers and thunderstorms in the afternoon. Highs in the upper 90s. South winds 5 to 10 miles an hour. Chance of rain 50%. Saturday night, partly cloudy with a chance of thunderstorms. A chance of showers until midnight, then showers likely after midnight. Lows in the lower 70s. Southeast winds 5 to 10 miles an hour, becoming east after midnight. Chance of rain 70%. Sunday, sunny with a slight chance of showers and thunderstorms. Highs in the lower 90s. Chance of rain 20%. Sunday night, mostly clear. Lows around 70. Monday, sunny. Highs around 90. Monday night, clear. Lows in the lower 70s. Tuesday, sunny. Highs around 90. Tuesday night, mostly clear. Lows in the lower 70s. Wednesday, sunny. Highs in the lower 90s. Wednesday night, mostly clear. Lows in the lower 70s. Thursday, sunny. Highs in the mid-90s.

You are listening to Stillwater Weather Radio, and here are 7 p.m. weather observations. It's Stillwater, it was sunny. The temperature was 95 degrees, the dew point 70, and the relative humidity 44%, producing a heat index of 101. The wind was south at 10 miles an hour. The pressure was 29.82 inches and falling. At Enid, it was mostly sunny. The temperature was 96. The wind was south at 12. At Guthrie, it was sunny. The temperature was 97. The wind was south at 12, gusting to 22. Observations from around the region. At Woodward, it was sunny, with a temperature of 98. It was mostly sunny, with a temperature of 94 at Oklahoma City, 98 at Dallas-Fort Worth, and 87 at Springfield. It was partly sunny, with a temperature of 93 at Wichita, and 96 at Tulsa. Once again at 7 p.m., at Stillwater, it was sunny. The temperature was 95, and the heat index was 101. Heat advisory remains in effect until 8 p.m. Central Daylight Time this evening. What? Heat index values up to 109. Where? Portions of northwest and west central Arkansas and east central, northeast, and southeast Oklahoma. When? Until 8 p.m. Central Daylight Time this evening. Impacts. Heat-related illnesses are possible, especially impacting those not acclimated to the conditions or those performing strenuous activities. Take extra precautions when outside. Wear lightweight and loose-fitting clothing. Try to limit strenuous activities to early morning or evening. Take action when you see symptoms of heat exhaustion and heat stroke. 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From the Norman Forecast Office, here is the forecast for Stillwater and surrounding area. Tonight, mostly clear. A slight chance of showers and thunderstorms until midnight, then a chance of sprinkles after midnight. Lows around 80. South winds 10 to 15 miles an hour. Chance of rain 20%. Friday, sunny. A chance of sprinkles in the morning, then a slight chance of showers and thunderstorms in the afternoon. Highs in the upper 90s. Southwest winds 10 to 15 miles an hour with gusts up to 25 miles an hour. Chance of rain 20%. Friday night, mostly clear until midnight, then mostly cloudy with a slight chance of showers and thunderstorms after midnight. Lows in the upper 70s. South winds 5 to 10 miles an hour. Chance of rain 20%. Saturday, mostly sunny. A chance of showers with a slight chance of thunderstorms in the morning, then a chance of showers and thunderstorms in the afternoon. Highs in the upper 90s. South winds 5 to 10 miles an hour. Chance of rain 50%. Saturday night, partly cloudy with a chance of thunderstorms. A chance of showers until midnight, then showers likely after midnight. Lows in the lower 70s. Southeast winds 5 to 10 miles an hour, becoming east after midnight. Chance of rain 70%. Sunday, sunny with a slight chance of showers and thunderstorms. Highs in the lower 90s. Chance of rain 20%. Sunday night, mostly clear. Lows around 70. Monday, sunny. Highs around 90. Monday night, clear. Lows in the lower 70s. Tuesday, sunny. Highs around 90. Tuesday night, mostly clear. Lows in the lower 70s. Wednesday, sunny. Highs in the lower 90s. Wednesday night, mostly clear. Lows in the lower 70s. Thursday, sunny. Highs in the mid-90s. 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It's Stillwater, it was sunny. The temperature was 95 degrees, the dew point 70, and the relative humidity 44%, producing a heat index of 101. The wind was south at 10 miles an hour. The pressure was 29.82 inches and falling. At Enid, it was mostly sunny. The temperature was 96. The wind was south at 12. At Guthrie, it was

Sunny. The temperature was 97. The wind was south at 12, gusting to 22. Observations from around the region. At Woodward, it was sunny, with a temperature of 98. It was mostly sunny, with a temperature of 94 at Oklahoma City, 98 at Dallas-Fort Worth, and 87 at Springfield. It was partly sunny, with a temperature of 93 at Wichita, and 96 at Tulsa. Once again at 7 p.m., at Stillwater, it was sunny. The temperature was 95, and the heat index was 101. 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At Stillwater, it was clear. The temperature was 92 degrees, the dew point 69, and the relative humidity 47%. The wind was south at 10 miles an hour. The pressure was 29.82 inches and steady. At Guthrie, the temperature was 89 degrees, the dew point 68, and the relative humidity 49%. The wind was south at 7 miles an hour. The pressure was 29.82 inches and rising. Observations from around the region. At Dallas-Fort Worth, it was clear, with a temperature of 96. It was partly cloudy, with a temperature of 92 at Oklahoma City, 92 at Tulsa, and 86 at Springfield. At Wichita, it was mostly cloudy, with a temperature of 84. Once again at 8 p.m., at Stillwater, it was clear. The temperature was 92. From the Norman Forecast Office, here is the forecast for Stillwater and surrounding area. Tonight, mostly clear. A slight chance of showers and thunderstorms until midnight, then a chance of sprinkles after midnight. Lows around 80. South winds 10 to 15 miles an hour. Chance of rain 20%. Friday, sunny. A chance of sprinkles in the morning, then a slight chance of showers and thunderstorms in the afternoon. Highs in the upper 90s. Southwest winds 10 to 15 miles an hour with gusts up to 25 miles an hour. Chance of rain 20%. Friday night, mostly clear until midnight, then mostly cloudy with a slight chance of showers and thunderstorms after midnight. Lows in the upper 70s. South winds 5 to 10 miles an hour. Chance of rain 20%. Saturday, mostly sunny. A chance of showers with a slight chance of thunderstorms in the morning, then a chance of showers and thunderstorms in the afternoon. Highs in the upper 90s. South winds 5 to 10 miles an hour. Chance of rain 50%. Saturday night, partly cloudy with a chance of thunderstorms. A chance of showers until midnight, then showers likely after midnight. Lows in the lower 70s. Southeast winds 5 to 10 miles an hour, becoming east after midnight. Chance of rain 70%. Sunday, sunny with a slight chance of showers and thunderstorms. Highs in the lower 90s. Chance of rain 20%. Sunday night, mostly clear. Lows around 70. Monday, sunny. Highs around 90. Monday night, clear. Lows in the lower 70s. Tuesday, sunny. Highs around 90. Tuesday night, mostly clear. Lows in the lower 70s. Wednesday, sunny. Highs in the lower 90s. Wednesday night, mostly clear. Lows in the lower 70s. Thursday, sunny. Highs in the mid-90s. 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At Stillwater, it was clear. The temperature was 92 degrees, the dew point 69, and the relative humidity 47%. The wind was south at 10 miles an hour. The pressure was 29.82 inches and steady. At Guthrie, the temperature was 89 degrees, the dew point 68, and the relative humidity 49%. The wind was south at 7 miles an hour. The pressure was 29.82 inches and rising. Observations from around the region. At Dallas-Fort Worth, it was clear, with a temperature of 96. It was partly cloudy, with a temperature of 92 at Oklahoma City, 92 at Tulsa, and 86 at Springfield. At Wichita, it was mostly cloudy, with a temperature of 84. Once again at 8 p.m., at Stillwater, it was clear. The temperature was 92.

From the Norman Forecast Office, here is the forecast for Stillwater and surrounding area. Tonight, mostly clear. A slight chance of showers and thunderstorms until midnight, then a chance of sprinkles after midnight. Lows around 80. South winds 10 to 15 miles an hour. Chance of rain 20%. Friday, sunny. A chance of sprinkles in the morning, then a slight chance of showers and thunderstorms in the afternoon. Highs in the upper 90s. Southwest winds 10 to 15 miles an hour with gusts up to 25 miles an hour. Chance of rain 20%. Friday night, mostly clear until midnight, then mostly cloudy with a slight chance of showers and thunderstorms after midnight. Lows in the upper 70s. South winds 5 to 10 miles an hour. Chance of rain 20%. Saturday, mostly sunny. A chance of showers with a slight chance of thunderstorms in the morning, then a chance of showers and thunderstorms in the afternoon. Highs in the upper 90s. South winds 5 to 10 miles an hour. Chance of rain 50%. Saturday night, partly cloudy with a chance of thunderstorms. A chance of showers until midnight, then showers likely after midnight. Lows in the lower 70s. Southeast winds 5 to 10 miles an hour, becoming east after midnight. Chance of rain 70%. Sunday, sunny with a slight chance of showers and thunderstorms. Highs in the lower 90s. Chance of rain 20%. Sunday night, mostly clear. Lows around 70. Monday, sunny. Highs around 90. Monday night, clear. Lows in the lower 70s. Tuesday, sunny. Highs around 90. Tuesday night, mostly clear. Lows in the lower 70s. Wednesday, sunny. Highs in the lower 90s. Wednesday night, mostly clear. Lows in the lower 70s. Thursday, sunny. Highs in the mid-90s. 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At Stillwater, it was clear. The temperature was 92 degrees, the dew point 69, and the relative humidity 47%. The wind was south at 10 miles an hour. The pressure was 29.82 inches and steady. At Guthrie, the temperature was 89 degrees, the dew point 68, and the relative humidity 49%. The wind was south at 7 miles an hour. The pressure was 29.82 inches and rising. Observations from around the region. At Dallas-Fort Worth, it was clear, with a temperature of 96. It was partly cloudy, with a temperature of 92 at Oklahoma City, 92 at Tulsa, and 86 at Springfield. At Wichita, it was mostly cloudy, with a temperature of 84. Once again at 8 p.m., at Stillwater, it was clear. The temperature was 92. From the Norman Forecast Office, here is the forecast for Stillwater and surrounding area. Tonight, mostly clear. A slight chance of showers and thunderstorms until midnight, then a chance of sprinkles after midnight. Lows around 80. South winds 10 to 15 miles an hour. Chance of rain 20%. Friday, sunny. A chance of sprinkles in the morning, then a slight chance of showers and thunderstorms in the afternoon. Highs in the upper 90s. Southwest winds 10 to 15 miles an hour with gusts up to 25 miles an hour. Chance of rain 20%. Friday night, mostly clear until midnight, then mostly cloudy with a slight chance of showers and thunderstorms after midnight. Lows in the upper 70s. South winds 5 to 10 miles an hour. Chance of rain 20%. Saturday, mostly sunny. A chance of showers with a slight chance of thunderstorms in the morning, then a chance of showers and thunderstorms in the afternoon. Highs in the upper 90s. South winds 5 to 10 miles an hour. Chance of rain 50%. Saturday night, partly cloudy with a chance of thunderstorms. A chance of showers until midnight, then showers likely after midnight. Lows in the lower 70s. Southeast winds 5 to 10 miles an hour, becoming east after midnight. Chance of rain 70%. Sunday, sunny with a slight chance of showers and thunderstorms. Highs in the lower 90s.
chance of rain 20%. Sunday night, mostly clear. Lows around 70. Monday, sunny. Highs around 90. Monday night, clear. Lows in the lower 70s. Tuesday, sunny. Highs around 90. Tuesday night, mostly clear. Lows in the lower 70s. Wednesday, sunny. Highs in the lower 90s. Wednesday night, mostly clear. Lows in the lower 70s. Thursday, sunny. Highs in the mid-90s. 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It's Stillwater, it was clear. The temperature was 92 degrees, the dew point 69, and the relative humidity 47%. The wind was south at 10 miles an hour. The pressure was 29.82 inches and steady. At Ponca City, it was clear. The temperature was 92, the dew point 69, and the relative humidity 47%. The wind was south at 3. The pressure was 29.81 inches and steady. At Enid, it was partly cloudy. The temperature was 96, the dew point 62, and the relative humidity 32%. The wind was south at 10. The pressure was 29.78 inches and steady. At Guthrie, the temperature was 89 degrees, the dew point 68, and the relative humidity 49%. The wind was south at 7 miles an hour. The pressure was 29.82 inches and rising. Observations from around the region. It was clear, with a temperature of 93 at Woodward and 96 at Dallas-Fort Worth. It was partly cloudy, with a temperature of 92 at Oklahoma City, 92 at Tulsa, and 86 at Springfield. At Wichita, it was mostly cloudy, with a temperature of 84. Once again at 8 p.m., at Stillwater, it was clear. The temperature was 92. 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From the Norman Forecast Office, here is the forecast for Stillwater and surrounding area. Tonight, mostly clear. A slight chance of showers and thunderstorms until midnight, then a chance of sprinkles after midnight. Lows around 80. South winds 10 to 15 miles an hour. Chance of rain 20%. Friday, sunny. A chance of sprinkles in the morning, then a slight chance of showers and thunderstorms in the afternoon. Highs in the upper 90s. Southwest winds 10 to 15 miles an hour with gusts up to 25 miles an hour. Chance of rain 20%. Friday night, mostly clear until midnight, then mostly cloudy with a slight chance of showers and thunderstorms after midnight. Lows in the upper 70s. South winds 5 to 10 miles an hour. Chance of rain 20%. Saturday, mostly sunny. A chance of showers with a slight chance of thunderstorms in the morning, then a chance of showers and thunderstorms in the afternoon. Highs in the upper 90s. South winds 5 to 10 miles an hour. Chance of rain 50%. Saturday night, partly cloudy with a chance of thunderstorms. A chance of showers until midnight, then showers likely after midnight. Lows in the lower 70s. Southeast winds 5 to 10 miles an hour, becoming east after midnight. Chance of rain 70%. Sunday, sunny with a slight chance of showers and thunderstorms. Highs in the lower 90s. Chance of rain 20%. Sunday night, mostly clear. Lows around 70. Monday, sunny. Highs around 90. Monday night, clear. Lows in the lower 70s. Tuesday, sunny. Highs around 90. Tuesday night, mostly clear. Lows in the lower 70s. Wednesday, sunny. Highs in the lower 90s. Wednesday night, mostly clear. Lows in the lower 70s. Thursday, sunny. Highs in the mid-90s. You are listening to Stillwater Weather Radio, and here are 8 p.m. weather observations. It's Stillwater, it was clear. The temperature was 92 degrees,
the dew point 69, and the relative humidity 47%. The wind was south at 10 miles an hour. The pressure was 29.82 inches and steady. At Ponca City, it was clear. The temperature was 92, the dew point 69, and the relative humidity 47%. The wind was south at 3. The pressure was 29.81 inches and steady. At Enid, it was partly cloudy. The temperature was 96, the dew point 62, and the relative humidity 32%. The wind was south at 10. The pressure was 29.78 inches and steady. At Guthrie, the temperature was 89 degrees, the dew point 68, and the relative humidity 49%. The wind was south at 7 miles an hour. The pressure was 29.82 inches and rising. Observations from around the region. It was clear, with a temperature of 93 at Woodward and 96 at Dallas-Fort Worth. It was partly cloudy, with a temperature of 92 at Oklahoma City, 92 at Tulsa, and 86 at Springfield. At Wichita, it was mostly cloudy, with a temperature of 84. Once again at 8 p.m., at Stillwater, it was clear. The temperature was 92. From the Norman Forecast Office, here is the forecast for Stillwater and surrounding area. Tonight, mostly clear. A slight chance of showers and thunderstorms until midnight, then a chance of sprinkles after midnight. Lows around 80. South winds 10 to 15 miles an hour. Chance of rain 20%. Friday, sunny. A chance of sprinkles in the morning, then a slight chance of showers and thunderstorms in the afternoon. Highs in the upper 90s. Southwest winds 10 to 15 miles an hour with gusts up to 25 miles an hour. Chance of rain 20%. Friday night, mostly clear until midnight, then mostly cloudy with a slight chance of showers and thunderstorms after midnight. Lows in the upper 70s. South winds 5 to 10 miles an hour. Chance of rain 20%. Saturday, mostly sunny. A chance of showers with a slight chance of thunderstorms in the morning, then a chance of showers and thunderstorms in the afternoon. Highs in the upper 90s. South winds 5 to 10 miles an hour. Chance of rain 50%. Saturday night, partly cloudy with a chance of thunderstorms. A chance of showers until midnight, then showers likely after midnight. Lows in the lower 70s. Southeast winds 5 to 10 miles an hour, becoming east after midnight. Chance of rain 70%. Sunday, sunny with a slight chance of showers and thunderstorms. Highs in the lower 90s. Chance of rain 20%. Sunday night, mostly clear. Lows around 70. Monday, sunny. Highs around 90. Monday night, clear. Lows in the lower 70s. Tuesday, sunny. Highs around 90. Tuesday night, mostly clear. Lows in the lower 70s. Wednesday, sunny. Highs in the lower 90s. Wednesday night, mostly clear. Lows in the lower 70s. Thursday, sunny. Highs in the mid-90s. 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At Stillwater, it was clear. The temperature was 92 degrees, the dew point 69, and the relative humidity 47%. The wind was south at 10 miles an hour. The pressure was 29.82 inches and steady. At Ponca City, it was clear. The temperature was 92, the dew point 69, and the relative humidity 47%. The wind was south at 3. The pressure was 29.81 inches and steady. At Enid, it was partly cloudy. The temperature was 96, the dew point 62, and the relative humidity 32%. The wind was south at 10. The pressure was 29.78 inches and steady. At Guthrie, the temperature was 89 degrees, the dew point 68, and the relative humidity 49%. The wind was south at 7 miles an hour. The pressure was 29.82 inches and rising. Observations from around the region. It was clear, with a temperature of 93 at Woodward and 96 at Dallas-Fort Worth.
It was partly cloudy, with a temperature of 92 at Oklahoma City, 92 at Tulsa, and 80.

Mathematics at Springfield. At Wichita, it was mostly cloudy, with a temperature of 84. Once again at 8 p.m., at Stillwater, it was clear. The temperature was 92. From the Norman Forecast Office, here is the forecast for Stillwater and surrounding area. Tonight, mostly clear. A slight chance of showers and thunderstorms until midnight, then a chance of sprinkles after midnight. Lows around 80. South winds 10 to 15 miles an hour. Chance of rain 20%. Friday, sunny. A chance of sprinkles in the morning, then a slight chance of showers and thunderstorms in the afternoon. Highs in the upper 90s. Southwest winds 10 to 15 miles an hour with gusts up to 25 miles an hour. Chance of rain 20%. Friday night, mostly clear until midnight, then mostly cloudy with a slight chance of showers and thunderstorms after midnight. Lows in the upper 70s. South winds 5 to 10 miles an hour. Chance of rain 20%. Saturday, mostly sunny. A chance of showers with a slight chance of thunderstorms in the morning, then a chance of showers and thunderstorms in the afternoon. Highs in the upper 90s. South winds 5 to 10 miles an hour. Chance of rain 50%. Saturday night, partly cloudy with a chance of thunderstorms. A chance of showers until midnight, then showers likely after midnight. Lows in the lower 70s. Southeast winds 5 to 10 miles an hour, becoming east after midnight. Chance of rain 70%. Sunday, sunny with a slight chance of showers and thunderstorms. Highs in the lower 90s. Chance of rain 20%. Sunday night, mostly clear. Lows around 70. Monday, sunny. Highs around 90. Monday night, clear. Lows in the lower 70s. Tuesday, sunny. Highs around 90. Tuesday night, mostly clear. Lows in the lower 70s. Wednesday, sunny. Highs in the lower 90s. Wednesday night, mostly clear. Lows in the lower 70s. Thursday, sunny. Highs in the mid-90s. 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At Stillwater, it was clear. The temperature was 92 degrees, the dew point 69, and the relative humidity 47%. The wind was south at 10 miles an hour. The pressure was 29.82 inches and steady. At Ponca City, it was clear. The temperature was 92, the dew point 69, and the relative humidity 47%. The wind was south at 3. The pressure was 29.81 inches and steady. At Enid, it was partly cloudy. The temperature was 96, the dew point 62, and the relative humidity 32%. The wind was south at 10. The pressure was 29.78 inches and steady. At Guthrie, the temperature was 89 degrees, the dew point 68, and the relative humidity 49%. The wind was south at 7 miles an hour. The pressure was 29.82 inches and rising. Observations from around the region. It was clear, with a temperature of 93 at Woodward and 96 at Dallas-Fort Worth. It was partly cloudy, with a temperature of 92 at Oklahoma City, 92 at Tulsa, and 86 at Springfield. At Wichita, it was mostly cloudy, with a temperature of 84. Once again at 8 p.m., at Stillwater, it was clear. The temperature was 92. From the Norman Forecast Office, here is the forecast for Stillwater and surrounding area. Tonight, mostly clear. A slight chance of showers and thunderstorms until midnight, then a chance of sprinkles after midnight. Lows around 80. South winds 10 to 15 miles an hour. Chance of rain 20%. Friday, sunny. A chance of sprinkles in the morning, then a slight chance of showers and thunderstorms in the afternoon. Highs in the upper 90s. Southwest winds 10 to 15 miles an hour with gusts up to 25 miles an hour. Chance of rain 20%. Friday night, mostly clear until midnight, then mostly cloudy with a slight chance of showers and thunderstorms after midnight. Lows in the upper 70s. South winds 5 to 10 miles an hour.
chance of rain 20%. Saturday, mostly sunny. A chance of showers with a slight chance of thunderstorms in the morning, then a chance of showers and thunderstorms in the afternoon. Highs in the upper 90s. South winds 5 to 10 miles an hour. Chance of rain 50%. Saturday night, partly cloudy with a chance of thunderstorms. A chance of showers until midnight, then showers likely after midnight. Lows in the lower 70s. Southeast winds 5 to 10 miles an hour, becoming east after midnight. Chance of rain 70%. Sunday, sunny with a slight chance of showers and thunderstorms. Highs in the lower 90s. Chance of rain 20%. Sunday night, mostly clear. Lows around 70. Monday, sunny. Highs around 90. Monday night, clear. Lows in the lower 70s. Tuesday, sunny. Highs around 90. Tuesday night, mostly clear. Lows in the lower 70s. Wednesday, sunny. Highs in the lower 90s. Wednesday night, mostly clear. Lows in the lower 70s. Thursday, sunny. Highs in the mid-90s. 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It's Stillwater, it was clear. The temperature was 92 degrees, the dew point 69, and the relative humidity 47%. The wind was south at 10 miles an hour. The pressure was 29.82 inches and steady. At Ponca City, it was clear. The temperature was 92, the dew point 69, and the relative humidity 47%. The wind was south at 3. The pressure was 29.81 inches and steady. At Enid, it was partly cloudy. The temperature was 96, the dew point 62, and the relative humidity 32%. The wind was south at 10. The pressure was 29.78 inches and steady. At Guthrie, the temperature was 89 degrees, the dew point 68, and the relative humidity 49%. The wind was south at 7 miles an hour. The pressure was 29.82 inches and rising. Observations from around the region. It was clear, with a temperature of 93 at Woodward and 96 at Dallas-Fort Worth. It was partly cloudy, with a temperature of 92 at Oklahoma City, 92 at Tulsa, and 86 at Springfield. At Wichita, it was mostly cloudy, with a temperature of 84. Once again at 8 p.m., at Stillwater, it was clear. The temperature was 92. 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From the Norman Forecast Office, here is the forecast for Stillwater and surrounding area. Tonight, mostly clear. A slight chance of showers and thunderstorms until midnight, then a chance of sprinkles after midnight. Lows around 80. South winds 10 to 15 miles an hour. Chance of rain 20%. Friday, sunny. A chance of sprinkles in the morning, then a slight chance of showers and thunderstorms in the afternoon. Highs in the upper 90s. Southwest winds 10 to 15 miles an hour with gusts up to 25 miles an hour. Chance of rain 20%. Friday night, mostly clear until midnight, then mostly cloudy with a slight chance of showers and thunderstorms after midnight. Lows in the upper 70s. South winds 5 to 10 miles an hour. Chance of rain 20%. Saturday, mostly sunny. A chance of showers with a slight chance of thunderstorms in the morning, then a chance of showers and thunderstorms in the afternoon. Highs in the upper 90s. South winds 5 to 10 miles an hour. Chance of rain 50%. Saturday night, partly cloudy with a chance of thunderstorms. A chance of showers until midnight, then showers likely after midnight. Lows in the lower 70s. Southeast winds 5 to 10 miles an hour, becoming east after midnight. Chance of rain 70%. Sunday, sunny with a slight chance of showers and thunderstorms. Highs in the lower 90s. Chance of rain 20%. Sunday night, mostly clear. Lows around 70.
Monday, sunny. Highs around 90. Monday night, clear. Lows in the lower 70s. Tuesday, sunny. Highs around 90. Tuesday night, mostly clear. Lows in the lower 70s. Wednesday, sunny. Highs in the lower 90s. Wednesday night, mostly clear. Lows in the lower 70s. Thursday, sunny. Highs in the mid-90s. 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It's Stillwater, it was clear. The temperature was 92 degrees radio, and here are 8 p.m. weather observations. It's Stillwater, it was clear. The temperature was 92 degrees, the dew point 69, and the relative humidity 47%. The wind was south at 10 miles an hour. The pressure was 29.82 inches and steady. At Ponca City, it was clear. The temperature was 92, the dew point 69, and the relative humidity 47%. The wind was south at 3. The pressure was 29.81 inches and steady. At Enid, it was partly cloudy. The temperature was 96, the dew point 62, and the relative humidity 32%. The wind was south at 10. The pressure was 29.78 inches and steady. At Guthrie, the temperature was 89 degrees, the dew point 68, and the relative humidity 49%. The wind was south at 7 miles an hour. The pressure was 29.82 inches and rising. Observations from around the region. It was clear, with a temperature of 93 at Woodward and 96 at Dallas-Fort Worth. It was partly cloudy, with a temperature of 92 at Oklahoma City, 92 at Tulsa, and 86 at Springfield. At Wichita, it was mostly cloudy, with a temperature of 84. Once again at 8 p.m., at Stillwater, it was clear. The temperature was 92. From the Norman Forecast Office, here is the forecast for Stillwater and surrounding area. Tonight, mostly clear. A slight chance of showers and thunderstorms until midnight, then a chance of sprinkles after midnight. Lows around 80. South winds 10 to 15 miles an hour. Chance of rain 20%. Friday, sunny. A chance of sprinkles in the morning, then a slight chance of showers and thunderstorms in the afternoon. Highs in the upper 90s. Southwest winds 10 to 15 miles an hour with gusts up to 25 miles an hour. Chance of rain 20%. Friday night, mostly clear until midnight, then mostly cloudy with a slight chance of showers and thunderstorms after midnight. Lows in the upper 70s. South winds 5 to 10 miles an hour. Chance of rain 20%. Saturday, mostly sunny. A chance of showers with a slight chance of thunderstorms in the morning, then a chance of showers and thunderstorms in the afternoon. Highs in the upper 90s. South winds 5 to 10 miles an hour. Chance of rain 50%. Saturday night, partly cloudy with a chance of thunderstorms. A chance of showers until midnight, then showers likely after midnight. Lows in the lower 70s. Southeast winds 5 to 10 miles an hour, becoming east after midnight. Chance of rain 70%. Sunday, sunny with a slight chance of showers and thunderstorms. Highs in the lower 90s. Chance of rain 20%. Sunday night, mostly clear. Lows around 70. Monday, sunny. Highs around 90. Monday night, clear. Lows in the lower 70s. Tuesday, sunny. Highs around 90. Tuesday night, mostly clear. Lows in the lower 70s. Wednesday, sunny. Highs in the lower 90s. Wednesday night, mostly clear. Lows in the lower 70s. Thursday, sunny. Highs in the mid-90s. 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It's Stillwater, it was clear. The temperature was 92 degrees, the dew point 69, and the relative humidity 47%. The wind was south at 10 miles an hour. The pressure was 29.82 inches and steady. At Ponca City, it was clear.
The temperature was 92, the dew point 69, and the relative humidity 40.

It was partly cloudy, with a temperature of 92 at Oklahoma City, 92 at Tulsa, and 86 at Springfield. At Wichita, it was mostly cloudy, with a temperature of 84. Once again at 8 p.m., at Stillwater, it was clear. The temperature was 92. From the Norman Forecast Office, here is the forecast for Stillwater and surrounding area. Tonight, mostly clear. A slight chance of showers and thunderstorms until midnight, then a chance of sprinkles after midnight. Lows around 80. South winds 10 to 15 miles an hour. Chance of rain 20%. Friday, sunny. A chance of sprinkles in the morning, then a slight chance of showers and thunderstorms in the afternoon. Highs in the upper 90s. Southwest winds 10 to 15 miles an hour with gusts up to 25 miles an hour. Chance of rain 20%. Friday night, mostly clear until midnight, then mostly cloudy with a slight chance of showers and thunderstorms after midnight. Lows in the upper 70s. South winds 5 to 10 miles an hour. Chance of rain 20%. Saturday, mostly sunny. A chance of showers with a slight chance of thunderstorms in the morning, then a chance of showers and thunderstorms in the afternoon. Highs in the upper 90s. South winds 5 to 10 miles an hour. Chance of rain 50%. Saturday night, partly cloudy with a chance of thunderstorms. A chance of showers until midnight, then showers likely after midnight. Lows in the lower 70s. Southeast winds 5 to 10 miles an hour, becoming east after midnight. Chance of rain 70%. Sunday, sunny with a slight chance of showers and thunderstorms. Highs in the lower 90s. Chance of rain 20%. Sunday night, mostly clear. Lows around 70. Monday, sunny. Highs around 90. Monday night, clear. Lows in the lower 70s. Tuesday, sunny. Highs around 90. Tuesday night, mostly clear. Lows in the lower 70s. Wednesday, sunny. Highs in the lower 90s. Wednesday night, mostly clear. Lows in the lower 70s. Thursday, sunny. Highs in the mid-90s. You are listening to Stillwater Weather Radio, and here are 8 p.m. weather observations. At Stillwater, it was clear. The temperature was 92 degrees, the dew point 69, and the relative humidity 47%. The wind was south at 10 miles an hour. The pressure was 29.82 inches and steady. At Ponca City, it was clear. The temperature was 92, the dew point 69, and the relative humidity 47%. The wind was south at 3. The pressure was 29.81 inches and steady. At Enid, it was partly cloudy. The temperature was 96, the dew point 62, and the relative humidity 32%. The wind was south at 10. The pressure was 29.78 inches and steady. At Guthrie, the temperature was 89 degrees, the dew point 68, and the relative humidity 49%. The wind was south at 7 miles an hour. The pressure was 29.82 inches and rising. Observations from around the region. It was clear, with a temperature of 93 at Woodward and 96 at Dallas-Fort Worth. It was partly cloudy, with a temperature of 92 at Oklahoma City, 92 at Tulsa, and 86 at Springfield. At Wichita, it was mostly cloudy, with a temperature of 84. Once again at 8 p.m., at Stillwater, it was clear. The temperature was 92. From the Norman Forecast Office, here is the forecast for Stillwater and surrounding area. Tonight, mostly clear. A slight chance of showers and thunderstorms until midnight, then a chance of sprinkles after midnight. Lows around 80. South winds 10 to 15 miles an hour. Chance of rain 20%. Friday, sunny. A chance of sprinkles in the morning, then a slight chance of showers and thunderstorms in the afternoon. Highs in the upper 90s. Southwest winds 10 to 15 miles an hour with gusts up to 25 miles an hour. Chance of rain 20%. Friday night, mostly clear until midnight, then mostly cloudy with a slight chance of showers and thunderstorms after midnight.

lows in the upper 70s. South winds 5 to 10 miles an hour. Chance of rain 20%. Saturday, mostly sunny. A chance of showers with a slight chance of thunderstorms in the morning, then a chance of showers and thunderstorms in the afternoon. Highs in the upper 90s. South winds 5 to 10 miles an hour. Chance of rain 50%. Saturday night, partly cloudy with a chance of thunderstorms. A chance of showers until midnight, then showers likely after midnight. Lows in the lower 70s. Southeast winds 5 to 10 miles an hour, becoming east after midnight. Chance of rain 70%. Sunday, sunny with a slight chance of showers and thunderstorms. Highs in the lower 90s. Chance of rain 20%. Sunday night, mostly clear. Lows around 70. Monday, sunny. Highs around 90. Monday night, clear. Lows in the lower 70s. Tuesday, sunny. Highs around 90. Tuesday night, mostly clear. Lows in the lower 70s. Wednesday, sunny. Highs in the lower 90s. Wednesday night, mostly clear. Lows in the lower 70s. Thursday, sunny. Highs in the mid-90s. 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It's Stillwater, it was clear. The temperature was 92 degrees. The dew point 69, and the relative humidity 47%. The wind was south at 10 miles an hour. The pressure was 29.82 inches and steady. At Ponca City, it was clear. The temperature was 92, the dew point 69, and the relative humidity 47%. The wind was south at 3. The pressure was 29.81 inches and steady. At Enid, it was partly cloudy. The temperature was 96, the dew point 62, and the relative humidity 32%. The wind was south at 10. The pressure was 29.78 inches and steady. At Guthrie, the temperature was 89 degrees, the dew point 68, and the relative humidity 49%. The wind was south at 7 miles an hour. The pressure was 29.82 inches and rising. Observations from around the region. It was clear, with a temperature of 93 at Woodward and 96 at Dallas-Fort Worth. It was partly cloudy, with a temperature of 92 at Oklahoma City, 92 at Tulsa, and 86 at Springfield. At Wichita, it was mostly cloudy, with a temperature of 84. Once again at 8 p.m., at Stillwater, it was clear. The temperature was 92. From the Norman Forecast Office, here is the forecast for Stillwater and surrounding area. Tonight, mostly clear. A slight chance of showers and thunderstorms until midnight, then a chance of sprinkles after midnight. Lows around 80. South winds 10 to 15 miles an hour. Chance of rain 20%. Friday, sunny. A chance of sprinkles in the morning, then a slight chance of showers and thunderstorms in the afternoon. Highs in the upper 90s. Southwest winds 10 to 15 miles an hour with gusts up to 25 miles an hour. Chance of rain 20%. Friday night, mostly clear until midnight, then mostly cloudy with a slight chance of showers and thunderstorms after midnight. Lows in the upper 70s. South winds 5 to 10 miles an hour. Chance of rain 20%. Saturday, mostly sunny. A chance of showers with a slight chance of thunderstorms in the morning, then a chance of showers and thunderstorms in the afternoon. Highs in the upper 90s. South winds 5 to 10 miles an hour. Chance of rain 50%. Saturday night, partly cloudy with a chance of thunderstorms. A chance of showers until midnight, then showers likely after midnight. Lows in the lower 70s. Southeast winds 5 to 10 miles an hour, becoming east after midnight. Chance of rain 70%. Sunday, sunny with a slight chance of showers and thunderstorms. Highs in the lower 90s. Chance of rain 20%.

Sunday night, mostly clear. Lows around 70. Monday, sunny. Highs around 90. Monday night, clear. Lows in the lower 70s. Tuesday, sunny. Highs around 90. Tuesday night, mostly clear. Lows in the lower 70s. Wednesday, sunny. Highs in the lower 90s. Wednesday night, mostly clear. Lows in the lower 70s. Thursday, sunny. Highs in the mid-90s. 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It's Stillwater, it was clear. The temperature was 92 degrees, the dew point 69, and the relative humidity 47%. The wind was south at 10 miles an hour. The pressure was 29.82 inches and steady. At Ponca City, it was clear. The temperature was 92, the dew point 69, and the relative humidity 47%. The wind was south at 3. The pressure was 29.81 inches and steady. At Enid, it was partly cloudy. The temperature was 96, the dew point 62, and the relative humidity 32%. The wind was south at 10. The pressure was 29.78 inches and steady. At Guthrie, the temperature was 89 degrees, the dew point 68, and the relative humidity 49%. The wind was south at 7 miles an hour. The pressure was 29.82 inches and rising. Observations from around the region. It was clear, with a temperature of 93 at Woodward and 96 at Dallas-Fort Worth. It was partly cloudy, with a temperature of 92 at Oklahoma City, 92 at Tulsa, and 86 at Springfield. At Wichita, it was mostly cloudy, with a temperature of 84. Once again at 8 p.m., at Stillwater, it was clear. The temperature was 92. From the Norman Forecast Office, here is the forecast for Stillwater and surrounding area. Tonight, mostly clear. A slight chance of showers and thunderstorms until midnight, then a chance of sprinkles after midnight. Lows around 80. South winds 10 to 15 miles an hour. Chance of rain 20%. Friday, sunny. A chance of sprinkles in the morning, then a slight chance of showers and thunderstorms in the afternoon. Highs in the upper 90s. Southwest winds 10 to 15 miles an hour with gusts up to 25 miles an hour. Chance of rain 20%. Friday night, mostly clear until midnight, then mostly cloudy with a slight chance of showers and thunderstorms after midnight. Lows in the upper 70s. South winds 5 to 10 miles an hour. Chance of rain 20%. Saturday, mostly sunny. A chance of showers with a slight chance of thunderstorms in the morning, then a chance of showers and thunderstorms in the afternoon. Highs in the upper 90s. South winds 5 to 10 miles an hour. Chance of rain 50%. Saturday night, partly cloudy with a chance of thunderstorms. A chance of showers until midnight, then showers likely after midnight. Lows in the lower 70s. Southeast winds 5 to 10 miles an hour, becoming east after midnight. Chance of rain 70%. Sunday, sunny with a slight chance of showers and thunderstorms. Highs in the lower 90s. Chance of rain 20%. Sunday night, mostly clear. Lows around 70. Monday, sunny. Highs around 90. Monday night, clear. Lows in the lower 70s. Tuesday, sunny. Highs around 90. Tuesday night, mostly clear. Lows in the lower 70s. Wednesday, sunny. Highs in the lower 90s. Wednesday night, mostly clear. Lows in the lower 70s. Thursday, sunny. Highs in the mid-90s. 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It's Stillwater, it was clear. The temperature was 92 degrees, the dew point 69, and the relative humidity 47%. The wind was south at 10 miles an hour. The pressure was 29.82 inches and steady. At Ponca City, it was clear. The temperature was 92, the dew point 69, and the relative humidity 47%. The wind

south at 3. The pressure was 29.81 inches and steady. At Enid, it was partly cloudy. The temperature was 96, the dew point 62, and the relative humidity 32%. The wind was south at 10. The pressure was 29.78 inches and steady. At Guthrie, the temperature was 89 degrees, the dew point 68, and the relative humidity 49%. The wind was south at 7 miles an hour. The pressure was 29.82 inches and rising. Observations from around the region. It was clear, with a temperature of 93 at Woodward and 96 at Dallas-Fort Worth. It was partly cloudy, with a temperature of 92 at Oklahoma City, 92 at Tulsa, and 86 at Springfield. At Wichita, it was mostly cloudy, with a temperature of 84. Once again at 8 p.m., at Stillwater, it was clear. The temperature was 92. From the Norman Forecast Office, here is the forecast for Stillwater and surrounding area. Tonight, mostly clear. A slight chance of showers and thunderstorms until midnight, then a chance of sprinkles after midnight. Lows around 80. South winds 10 to 15 miles an hour. Chance of rain 20%. Friday, sunny. A chance of sprinkles in the morning, then a slight chance of showers and thunderstorms in the afternoon. Highs in the upper 90s. Southwest winds 10 to 15 miles an hour with gusts up to 25 miles an hour. Chance of rain 20%. Friday night, mostly clear until midnight, then mostly cloudy with a slight chance of showers and thunderstorms after midnight. Lows in the upper 70s. South winds 5 to 10 miles an hour. Chance of rain 20%. Saturday, mostly sunny. A chance of showers with a slight chance of thunderstorms in the morning, then a chance of showers and thunderstorms in the afternoon. Highs in the upper 90s. South winds 5 to 10 miles an hour. Chance of rain 50%. Saturday night, partly cloudy with a chance of thunderstorms. A chance of showers until midnight, then showers likely after midnight. Lows in the lower 70s. Southeast winds 5 to 10 miles an hour, becoming east after midnight. Chance of rain 70%. Sunday, sunny with a slight chance of showers and thunderstorms. Highs in the lower 90s. Chance of rain 20%. Sunday night, mostly clear. Lows around 70. Monday, sunny. Highs around 90. Monday night, clear. Lows in the lower 70s. Tuesday, sunny. Highs around 90. Tuesday night, mostly clear. Lows in the lower 70s. Wednesday, sunny. Highs in the lower 90s. Wednesday night, mostly clear. Lows in the lower 70s. Thursday, sunny. Highs in the mid-90s. 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At Stillwater, it was clear. The temperature was 92 degrees, the dew point 69, and the relative humidity 47%. The wind was south at 10 miles an hour. The pressure was 29.82 inches and steady. At Ponca City, it was clear. The temperature was 92, the dew point 69, and the relative humidity 47%. The wind was south at 3. The pressure was 29.81 inches and steady. At Enid, it was partly cloudy. The temperature was 96, the dew point 62, and the relative humidity 32%. The wind was south at 10. The pressure was 29.78 inches and steady. At Guthrie, the temperature was 89 degrees, the dew point 68, and the relative humidity 49%. The wind was south at 7 miles an hour. The pressure was 29.82 inches and rising. Observations from around the region. It was clear, with a temperature of 93 at Woodward and 96 at Dallas-Fort Worth. It was partly cloudy, with a temperature of 92 at Oklahoma City, 92 at Tulsa, and 86 at Springfield. At Wichita, it was mostly cloudy, with a temperature of 84. Once again at 8 p.m., at Stillwater, it was clear. The temperature was 92. From the Norman Forecast Office, here is the forecast for Stillwater and surrounding

Surrounding area. Tonight, mostly clear. A slight chance of showers and thunderstorms until midnight, then a chance of sprinkles after midnight. Lows around 80. South winds 10 to 15 miles an hour. Chance of rain 20%. Friday, sunny. A chance of sprinkles in the morning, then a slight chance of showers and thunderstorms in the afternoon. Highs in the upper 90s. Southwest winds 10 to 15 miles an hour with gusts up to 25 miles an hour. Chance of rain 20%. Friday night, mostly clear until midnight, then mostly cloudy with a slight chance of showers and thunderstorms after midnight. Lows in the upper 70s. South winds 5 to 10 miles an hour. Chance of rain 20%. Saturday, mostly sunny. A chance of showers with a slight chance of thunderstorms in the morning, then a chance of showers and thunderstorms in the afternoon. Highs in the upper 90s. South winds 5 to 10 miles an hour. Chance of rain 50%. Saturday night, partly cloudy with a chance of thunderstorms. A chance of showers until midnight, then showers likely after midnight. Lows in the lower 70s. Southeast winds 5 to 10 miles an hour, becoming east after midnight. Chance of rain 70%. Sunday, sunny with a slight chance of showers and thunderstorms. Highs in the lower 90s. Chance of rain 20%. Sunday night, mostly clear. Lows around 70. Monday, sunny. Highs around 90. Monday night, clear. Lows in the lower 70s. Tuesday, sunny. Highs around 90. Tuesday night, mostly clear. Lows in the lower 70s. Wednesday, sunny. Highs in the lower 90s. Wednesday night, mostly clear. Lows in the lower 70s. Thursday, sunny. Highs in the mid-90s. 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It's Stillwater, it was clear. The temperature was 92 degrees, the dew point 69, and the relative humidity 47%. The wind was south at 10 miles an hour. The pressure was 29.82 inches and steady. At Ponca City, it was clear. The temperature was 92, the dew point 69, and the relative humidity 47%. The wind was south at 3. The pressure was 29.81 inches and steady. At Enid, it was partly cloudy. The temperature was 96, the dew point 62, and the relative humidity 32%. The wind was south at 10. The pressure was 29.78 inches and steady. At Guthrie, the temperature was 89 degrees, the dew point 68, and the relative humidity 49%. The wind was south at 7 miles an hour. The pressure was 29.82 inches and rising. Observations from around the region. It was clear, with a temperature of 93 at Woodward and 96 at Dallas-Fort Worth. It was partly cloudy, with a temperature of 92 at Oklahoma City, 92 at Tulsa, and 86 at Springfield. At Wichita, it was mostly cloudy, with a temperature of 84. Once again at 8 p.m., at Stillwater, it was clear. The temperature was 92. You are listening to Stillwater Weather Radio, and here are 9 p.m. weather observations. At Stillwater, it was clear. The temperature was 89 degrees, the dew point 68, and the relative humidity 49%. The wind was south at 12 miles an hour. The pressure was 29.83 inches and rising. At Guthrie, the temperature was 87 degrees, the dew point 67, and the relative humidity 51%. The wind was south at 10 miles an hour. The pressure was 29.82 inches and steady. Observations from around the region. It was partly cloudy, with a temperature of 86 at Oklahoma City, 93 at Dallas-Fort Worth, 90 at Tulsa, and 83 at Springfield. At Wichita, it was cloudy, with a temperature of 84. Once again at 9 p.m., at Stillwater, it was clear.

The temperature was 89. From the Norman Forecast Office, here is the forecast for Stillwater and surrounding area. Tonight, mostly clear. A slight chance of showers and thunderstorms until midnight, then a chance of sprinkles after midnight. Lows around 80. South winds 10 to 15 miles an hour. Chance of rain 20%. Friday, sunny. A chance of sprinkles in the morning, then a slight chance of showers and thunderstorms in the afternoon. Highs in the upper 90s. Southwest winds 10 to 15 miles an hour with gusts up to 25 miles an hour. Chance of rain 20%. Friday night, mostly clear until midnight, then mostly cloudy with a slight chance of showers and thunderstorms after midnight. Lows in the upper 70s. South winds 5 to 10 miles an hour. Chance of rain 20%. Saturday, mostly sunny. A chance of showers with a slight chance of thunderstorms in the morning, then a chance of showers and thunderstorms in the afternoon. Highs in the upper 90s. South winds 5 to 10 miles an hour. Chance of rain 50%. Saturday night, partly cloudy with a chance of thunderstorms. A chance of showers until midnight, then showers likely after midnight. Lows in the lower 70s. Southeast winds 5 to 10 miles an hour, becoming east after midnight. Chance of rain 70%. Sunday, sunny with a slight chance of showers and thunderstorms. Highs in the lower 90s. Chance of rain 20%. Sunday night, mostly clear. Lows around 70. Monday, sunny. Highs around 90. Monday night, clear. Lows in the lower 70s. Tuesday, sunny. Highs around 90. Tuesday night, mostly clear. Lows in the lower 70s. Wednesday, sunny. Highs in the lower 90s. Wednesday night, mostly clear. Lows in the lower 70s. Thursday, sunny. Highs in the mid-90s. 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It's Stillwater. It was clear. The temperature was 89 degrees, the dew point 68, and the relative humidity 49%. The wind was south at 12 miles an hour. The pressure was 29.83 inches and rising. At Guthrie, the temperature was 87 degrees, the dew point 67, and the relative humidity 51%. The wind was south at 10 miles an hour. The pressure was 29.82 inches and steady. Observations from around the region. It was partly cloudy, with a temperature of 86 at Oklahoma City, 93 at Dallas-Fort Worth, 90 at Tulsa, and 83 at Springfield. At Wichita, it was cloudy, with a temperature of 84. Once again at 9 p.m., at Stillwater, it was clear. The temperature was 89. From the Norman Forecast Office, here is the forecast for Stillwater and surrounding area. Tonight, mostly clear. A slight chance of showers and thunderstorms until midnight, then a chance of sprinkles after midnight. Lows around 80. South winds 10 to 15 miles an hour. Chance of rain 20%. Friday, sunny. A chance of sprinkles in the morning, then a slight chance of showers and thunderstorms in the afternoon. Highs in the upper 90s. Southwest winds 10 to 15 miles an hour with gusts up to 25 miles an hour. Chance of rain 20%. Friday night, mostly clear until midnight, then mostly cloudy with a slight chance of showers and thunderstorms after midnight. Lows in the upper 70s. South winds 5 to 10 miles an hour. Chance of rain 20%. Saturday, mostly sunny. A chance of showers with a slight chance of thunderstorms in the morning, then a chance of showers and thunderstorms in the afternoon. Highs in the upper 90s. South winds 5 to 10 miles an hour. Chance of rain 50%. Saturday night, partly cloudy with a chance of thunderstorms. A chance of showers until midnight, then showers likely after midnight. Lows in the lower 70s. Southeast winds 5 to 10 miles an hour, becoming east after midnight. Chance of rain 70%. Sunday, sunny with a slight chance of showers and thunderstorms. Highs in the lower 90s. Chance of rain.

rising 20%. Sunday night, mostly clear. Lows around 70. Monday, sunny. Highs around 90. Monday night, clear. Lows in the lower 70s. Tuesday, sunny. Highs around 90. Tuesday night, mostly clear. Lows in the lower 70s. Wednesday, sunny. Highs in the lower 90s. Wednesday night, mostly clear. Lows in the lower 70s. Thursday, sunny. Highs in the mid-90s. 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At Stillwater, it was clear. The temperature was 89 degrees, the dew point 68, and the relative humidity 49%. The wind was south at 12 miles an hour. The pressure was 29.83 inches and rising. At Guthrie, the temperature was 87 degrees, the dew point 67, and the relative humidity 51%. The wind was south at 10 miles an hour. The pressure was 29.82 inches and steady. Observations from around the region. It was partly cloudy, with a temperature of 86 at Oklahoma City, 93 at Dallas-Fort Worth, 90 at Tulsa, and 83 at Springfield. At Wichita, it was cloudy, with a temperature of 84. Once again at 9 p.m., at Stillwater, it was clear. The temperature was 89. From the Norman Forecast Office, here is the forecast for Stillwater and surrounding area. Tonight, mostly clear. A slight chance of showers and thunderstorms until midnight, then a chance of sprinkles after midnight. Lows around 80. South winds 10 to 15 miles an hour. Chance of rain 20%. Friday, sunny. A chance of sprinkles in the morning, then a slight chance of showers and thunderstorms in the afternoon. Highs in the upper 90s. Southwest winds 10 to 15 miles an hour with gusts up to 25 miles an hour. Chance of rain 20%. Friday night, mostly clear until midnight, then mostly cloudy with a slight chance of showers and thunderstorms after midnight. Lows in the upper 70s. South winds 5 to 10 miles an hour. Chance of rain 20%. Saturday, mostly sunny. A chance of showers with a slight chance of thunderstorms in the morning, then a chance of showers and thunderstorms in the afternoon. Highs in the upper 90s. South winds 5 to 10 miles an hour. Chance of rain 50%. Saturday night, partly cloudy with a chance of thunderstorms. A chance of showers until midnight, then showers likely after midnight. Lows in the lower 70s. Southeast winds 5 to 10 miles an hour, becoming east after midnight. Chance of rain 70%. Sunday, sunny with a slight chance of showers and thunderstorms. Highs in the lower 90s. Chance of rain 20%. Sunday night, mostly clear. Lows around 70. Monday, sunny. Highs around 90. Monday night, clear. Lows in the lower 70s. Tuesday, sunny. Highs around 90. Tuesday night, mostly clear. Lows in the lower 70s. Wednesday, sunny. Highs in the lower 90s. Wednesday night, mostly clear. Lows in the lower 70s. Thursday, sunny. Highs in the mid-90s. 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At Stillwater, it was clear. The temperature was 89 degrees, the dew point 68, and the relative humidity 49%. The wind was south at 12 miles an hour. The pressure was 29.83 inches and rising. At Guthrie, the temperature was 87 degrees, the dew point 67, and the relative humidity 51%. The wind was south at 10 miles an hour. The pressure was 29.82 inches and steady. Observations from around the region. It was partly cloudy, with a temperature of 86 at Oklahoma City, 93 at Dallas-Fort Worth, 90 at Tulsa, and 83 at Springfield. At Wichita, it was cloudy, with a temperature of 84. Once again at 9 p.m., at Stillwater, it was clear. The temperature was 89. 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

It's still water. It was clear. The temperature was 89 degrees, the dew point 68, and the relative humidity 49%. The wind was south at 12 miles an hour. The pressure was 29.83 inches and rising. At Ponca City, it was partly cloudy. The temperature was 89, the dew point 70, and the relative humidity 53%. The wind was south at 8. The pressure was 29.81 inches and steady. At Guthrie, the temperature was 87 degrees, the dew point 67, and the relative humidity 51%. The wind was south at 10 miles an hour. The pressure was 29.82 inches and steady. Observations from around the region. It was partly cloudy, with a temperature of 86 at Oklahoma City, 93 at Dallas-Fort Worth, 90 at Tulsa, and 83 at Springfield. At Wichita, it was mostly cloudy, with a temperature of 84. Once again at 9 p.m., at Stillwater, it was clear. The temperature was 89. From the Norman Forecast Office, here is the forecast for Stillwater and surrounding area. Tonight, mostly clear. A slight chance of showers and thunderstorms until midnight, then a chance of sprinkles after midnight. Lows around 80. South winds 10 to 15 miles an hour. Chance of rain 20%. Friday, sunny. A chance of sprinkles in the morning, then a slight chance of showers and thunderstorms in the afternoon. Highs in the upper 90s. Southwest winds 10 to 15 miles an hour with gusts up to 25 miles an hour. Chance of rain 20%. Friday night, mostly clear until midnight, then mostly cloudy with a slight chance of showers and thunderstorms after midnight. Lows in the upper 70s. South winds 5 to 10 miles an hour. Chance of rain 20%. Saturday, mostly sunny. A chance of showers with a slight chance of thunderstorms in the morning, then a chance of showers and thunderstorms in the afternoon. Highs in the upper 90s. South winds 5 to 10 miles an hour. Chance of rain 50%. Saturday night, partly cloudy with a chance of thunderstorms. A chance of showers until midnight, then showers likely after midnight. Lows in the lower 70s. Southeast winds 5 to 10 miles an hour, becoming east after midnight. Chance of rain 70%. Sunday, sunny with a slight chance of showers and thunderstorms. Highs in the lower 90s. Chance of rain 20%. Sunday night, mostly clear. Lows around 70. Monday, sunny. Highs around 90. Monday night, clear. Lows in the lower 70s. Tuesday, sunny. Highs around 90. Tuesday night, mostly clear. Lows in the lower 70s. Wednesday, sunny. Highs in the lower 90s. Wednesday night, mostly clear. Lows in the lower 70s. Thursday, sunny. Highs in the mid-90s. 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At Stillwater, it was clear. The temperature was 89 degrees, the dew point 68, and the relative humidity 49%. The wind was south at 12 miles an hour. The pressure was 29.83 inches and rising. At Ponca City, it was partly cloudy. The temperature was 89, the dew point 70, and the relative humidity 53%. The wind was south at 8. The pressure was 29.81 inches and steady. At Guthrie, the temperature was 87 degrees, the dew point 67, and the relative humidity 51%. The wind was south at 10 miles an hour. The pressure was 29.82 inches and steady. Observations from around the region. It was partly cloudy, with a temperature of 86 at Oklahoma City, 93 at Dallas-Fort Worth, 90 at Tulsa, and 83 at Springfield. At Wichita, it was mostly cloudy, with a temperature of 84. Once again at 9 p.m., at Stillwater, it was clear. The temperature was 89.
from the Norman Forecast Office, here is the forecast for Stillwater and surrounding area. Tonight, mostly clear. A slight chance of showers and thunderstorms until midnight, then a chance of sprinkles after midnight. Lows around 80. South winds 10 to 15 miles an hour. Chance of rain 20%. Friday, sunny. A chance of sprinkles in the morning, then a slight chance of showers and thunderstorms in the afternoon. Highs in the upper 90s. Southwest winds 10 to 15 miles an hour with gusts up to 25 miles an hour. Chance of rain 20%. Friday night, mostly clear until midnight, then mostly cloudy with a slight chance of showers and thunderstorms after midnight. Lows in the upper 70s. South winds 5 to 10 miles an hour. Chance of rain 20%. Saturday, mostly sunny. A chance of showers with a slight chance of thunderstorms in the morning, then a chance of showers and thunderstorms in the afternoon. Highs in the upper 90s. South winds 5 to 10 miles an hour. Chance of rain 50%. Saturday night, partly cloudy with a chance of thunderstorms. A chance of showers until midnight, then showers likely after midnight. Lows in the lower 70s. Southeast winds 5 to 10 miles an hour, becoming east after midnight. Chance of rain 70%. Sunday, sunny with a slight chance of showers and thunderstorms. Highs in the lower 90s. Chance of rain 20%. Sunday night, mostly clear. Lows around 70. Monday, sunny. Highs around 90. Monday night, clear. Lows in the lower 70s. Tuesday, sunny. Highs around 90. Tuesday night, mostly clear. Lows in the lower 70s. Wednesday, sunny. Highs in the lower 90s. Wednesday night, mostly clear. Lows in the lower 70s. Thursday, sunny. Highs in the mid-90s. 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At Stillwater, it was clear. The temperature was 89 degrees, the dew point 68, and the relative humidity 49%. The wind was south at 12 miles an hour. The pressure was 29.83 inches and rising. At Ponca City, it was partly cloudy. The temperature was 89, the dew point 70, and the relative humidity 53%. The wind was south at 8. The pressure was 29.81 inches and steady. At Guthrie, the temperature was 87 degrees, the dew point 67, and the relative humidity 51%. The wind was south at 10 miles an hour. The pressure was 29.82 inches and steady. Observations from around the region. It was partly cloudy, with a temperature of 86 at Oklahoma City, 93 at Dallas-Fort Worth, 90 at Tulsa, and 83 at Springfield. At Wichita, it was mostly cloudy, with a temperature of 84. Once again at 9 p.m., at Stillwater, it was clear. The temperature was 89. From the Norman Forecast Office, here is the forecast for Stillwater and surrounding area. Tonight, mostly clear. A slight chance of showers and thunderstorms until midnight, then a chance of sprinkles after midnight. Lows around 80. South winds 10 to 15 miles an hour. Chance of rain 20%. Friday, sunny. A chance of sprinkles in the morning, then a slight chance of showers and thunderstorms in the afternoon. Highs in the upper 90s. Southwest winds 10 to 15 miles an hour with gusts up to 25 miles an hour. Chance of rain 20%. Friday night, mostly clear until midnight, then mostly cloudy with a slight chance of showers and thunderstorms after midnight. Lows in the upper 70s. South winds 5 to 10 miles an hour. Chance of rain 20%. Saturday, mostly sunny. A chance of showers with a slight chance of thunderstorms in the morning, then a chance of showers and thunderstorms in the afternoon. Highs in the upper 90s. South winds 5 to 10 miles an hour. Chance of rain 50%. Saturday night, partly cloudy with a chance of thunderstorms. A chance of showers until midnight, then showers likely after midnight. Lows in the lower 70s. Southeast winds 5 to 10 miles an hour.

becoming east after midnight. Chance of rain 70%. Sunday, sunny with a slight chance of showers and thunderstorms. Highs in the lower 90s. Chance of rain 20%. Sunday night, mostly clear. Lows around 70. Monday, sunny. Highs around 90. Monday night, clear. Lows in the lower 70s. Tuesday, sunny. Highs around 90. Tuesday night, mostly clear. Lows in the lower 70s. Wednesday, sunny. Highs in the lower 90s. Wednesday night, mostly clear. Lows in the lower 70s. Thursday, sunny. Highs in the mid-90s. 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At Stillwater, it was clear. The temperature was 89 degrees, the dew point 68, and the relative humidity 49%. The wind was south at 12 miles an hour. The pressure was 29.83 inches and rising. At Ponca City, it was partly cloudy. The temperature was 89, the dew point 70, and the relative humidity 53%. The wind was south at 8. The pressure was 29.81 inches and steady. At Guthrie, the temperature was 87 degrees, the dew point 67, and the relative humidity 51%. The wind was south at 10 miles an hour. The pressure was 29.82 inches and steady. Observations from around the region. It was partly cloudy, with a temperature of 86 at Oklahoma City, 93 at Dallas-Fort Worth, 90 at Tulsa, and 83 at Springfield. At Wichita, it was mostly cloudy, with a temperature of 84. Once again at 9 p.m., at Stillwater, it was clear. The temperature was 89. From the Norman Forecast Office, here is the forecast for Stillwater and surrounding area. Tonight, mostly clear. A slight chance of showers and thunderstorms until midnight, then a chance of sprinkles after midnight. Lows around 80. South winds 10 to 15 miles an hour. Chance of rain 20%. Friday, sunny. A chance of sprinkles in the morning, then a slight chance of showers and thunderstorms in the afternoon. Highs in the upper 90s. Southwest winds 10 to 15 miles an hour with gusts up to 25 miles an hour. Chance of rain 20%. Friday night, mostly clear until midnight, then mostly cloudy with a slight chance of showers and thunderstorms after midnight. Lows in the upper 70s. South winds 5 to 10 miles an hour. Chance of rain 20%. Saturday, mostly sunny. A chance of showers with a slight chance of thunderstorms in the morning, then a chance of showers and thunderstorms in the afternoon. Highs in the upper 90s. South winds 5 to 10 miles an hour. Chance of rain 50%. Saturday night, partly cloudy with a chance of thunderstorms. A chance of showers until midnight, then showers likely after midnight. Lows in the lower 70s. Southeast winds 5 to 10 miles an hour, becoming east after midnight. Chance of rain 70%. Sunday, sunny with a slight chance of showers and thunderstorms. Highs in the lower 90s. Chance of rain 20%. Sunday night, mostly clear. Lows around 70. Monday, sunny. Highs around 90. Monday night, clear. Lows in the lower 70s. Tuesday, sunny. Highs around 90. Tuesday night, mostly clear. Lows in the lower 70s. Wednesday, sunny. Highs in the lower 90s. Wednesday night, mostly clear. Lows in the lower 70s. Thursday, sunny. Highs in the mid-90s. 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At Stillwater, it was clear. The temperature was 89 degrees, the dew point 68, and the relative humidity 49%. The wind was south at 12 miles an hour. The pressure was 29.83 inches and rising. At Ponca City, it was partly cloudy. The temperature was 89, the dew point 70, and the relative humidity 53%. The wind was south at 8. The pressure was 29.81 inches and steady. At Guthrie,

The temperature was 87 degrees, the dew point 67, and the relative humidity 51%. The wind was south at 10 miles an hour. The pressure was 29.82 inches and steady. Observations from around the region. It was partly cloudy, with a temperature of 86 at Oklahoma City, 93 at Dallas-Fort Worth, 90 at Tulsa, and 83 at Springfield. At Wichita, it was mostly cloudy, with a temperature of 84. Once again at 9 p.m., at Stillwater, it was clear. The temperature was 89. From the Norman Forecast Office, here is the forecast for Stillwater and surrounding area. Tonight, mostly clear. A slight chance of showers and thunderstorms until midnight, then a chance of sprinkles after midnight. Lows around 80. South winds 10 to 15 miles an hour. Chance of rain 20%. Friday, sunny. A chance of sprinkles in the morning, then a slight chance of showers and thunderstorms in the afternoon. Highs in the upper 90s. Southwest winds 10 to 15 miles an hour with gusts up to 25 miles an hour. Chance of rain 20%. Friday night, mostly clear until midnight, then mostly cloudy with a slight chance of showers and thunderstorms after midnight. Lows in the upper 70s. South winds 5 to 10 miles an hour. Chance of rain 20%. Saturday, mostly sunny. A chance of showers with a slight chance of thunderstorms in the morning, then a chance of showers and thunderstorms in the afternoon. Highs in the upper 90s. South winds 5 to 10 miles an hour. Chance of rain 50%. Saturday night, partly cloudy with a chance of thunderstorms. A chance of showers until midnight, then showers likely after midnight. Lows in the lower 70s. Southeast winds 5 to 10 miles an hour, becoming east after midnight. Chance of rain 70%. Sunday, sunny with a slight chance of showers and thunderstorms. Highs in the lower 90s. Chance of rain 20%. Sunday night, mostly clear. Lows around 70. Monday, sunny. Highs around 90. Monday night, clear. Lows in the lower 70s. Tuesday, sunny. Highs around 90. Tuesday night, mostly clear. Lows in the lower 70s. Wednesday, sunny. Highs in the lower 90s. Wednesday night, mostly clear. Lows in the lower 70s. Thursday, sunny. Highs in the mid-90s. 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At Stillwater, it was clear. The temperature was 89 degrees, the dew point 68, and the relative humidity 49%. The wind was south at 12 miles an hour. The pressure was 29.83 inches and rising. At Ponca City, it was partly cloudy. The temperature was 89, the dew point 70, and the relative humidity 53%. The wind was south at 8. The pressure was 29.81 inches and steady. At Guthrie, the temperature was 87 degrees, the dew point 67, and the relative humidity 51%. The wind was south at 10 miles an hour. The pressure was 29.82 inches and steady. Observations from around the region. It was partly cloudy, with a temperature of 86 at Oklahoma City, 93 at Dallas-Fort Worth, 90 at Tulsa, and 83 at Springfield. At Wichita, it was mostly cloudy, with a temperature of 84. Once again at 9 p.m., at Stillwater, it was clear. The temperature was 89. From the Norman Forecast Office, here is the forecast for Stillwater and surrounding area. Tonight, mostly clear. A slight chance of showers and thunderstorms until midnight, then a chance of sprinkles after midnight. Lows around 80. South winds 10 to 15 miles an hour. Chance of rain 20%. Friday, sunny. A chance of sprinkles in the morning, then a slight chance of showers and thunderstorms in the afternoon. Highs in the upper 90s.

Friday, sunny. A chance of sprinkles in the morning, then a slight chance of showers and thunderstorms in the afternoon. Highs in the upper 90s. Southwest winds 10 to 15 miles an hour with gusts up to 25 miles an hour. Chance of rain 20%. Friday night, mostly clear until midnight, then mostly cloudy with a slight chance of showers and thunderstorms after midnight. Lows in the upper 70s. South winds 5 to 10 miles an hour. Chance of rain 20%. Saturday, mostly sunny. A chance of showers with a slight chance of thunderstorms in the morning, then a chance of showers and thunderstorms in the afternoon. Highs in the upper 90s. South winds 5 to 10 miles an hour. Chance of rain 50%. Saturday night, partly cloudy with a chance of thunderstorms. A chance of showers until midnight, then showers likely after midnight. Lows in the lower 70s. Southeast winds 5 to 10 miles an hour, becoming east after midnight. Chance of rain 70%. Sunday, sunny with a slight chance of showers and thunderstorms. Highs in the lower 90s. Chance of rain 20%. Sunday night, mostly clear. Lows around 70. Monday, sunny. Highs around 90. Monday night, clear. Lows in the lower 70s. Tuesday, sunny. Highs around 90. Tuesday night, mostly clear. Lows in the lower 70s. Wednesday, sunny. Highs in the lower 90s. Wednesday night, mostly clear. Lows in the lower 70s. Thursday, sunny. Highs in the mid-90s. 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At Stillwater, it was clear. The temperature was 89 degrees, the dew point 68, and the relative humidity 49%. The wind was south at 12 miles an hour. The pressure was 29.83 inches and rising. At Ponca City, it was partly cloudy. The temperature was 89, the dew point 70, and the relative humidity 53%. The wind was south at 8. The pressure was 29.81 inches and steady. At Guthrie, the temperature was 87 degrees, the dew point 67, and the relative humidity 51%. The wind was south at 10 miles an hour. The pressure was 29.82 inches and steady. Observations from around the region. It was partly cloudy, with a temperature of 86 at Oklahoma City, 93 at Dallas-Fort Worth, 90 at Tulsa, and 83 at Springfield. At Wichita, it was mostly cloudy, with a temperature of 84. Once again at 9 p.m., at Stillwater, it was clear. The temperature was 89. From the Norman Forecast Office, here is the forecast for Stillwater and surrounding area. Tonight, mostly clear. A slight chance of showers and thunderstorms until midnight, then a chance of sprinkles after midnight. Lows around 80. South winds 10 to 15 miles an hour. Chance of rain 20%. Friday, sunny. A chance of sprinkles in the morning, then a slight chance of showers and thunderstorms in the afternoon. Highs in the upper 90s. Southwest winds 10 to 15 miles an hour with gusts up to 25 miles an hour. Chance of rain 20%. Friday night, mostly clear until midnight, then mostly cloudy with a slight chance of showers and thunderstorms after midnight. Lows in the upper 70s. South winds 5 to 10 miles an hour. Chance of rain 20%. Saturday, mostly sunny. A chance of showers with a slight chance of thunderstorms in the morning, then a chance of showers and thunderstorms in the afternoon. Highs in the upper 90s. South winds 5 to 10 miles an hour. Chance of rain 50%. Saturday night, partly cloudy with a chance of thunderstorms. A chance of showers until midnight, then showers likely after midnight. Lows in the lower 70s. Southeast winds 5 to 10 miles an hour, becoming east after midnight. Chance of rain 70%. Sunday, sunny with a slight chance of showers and thunderstorms. Highs in the lower 90s. Chance of rain 20%. Sunday night, mostly clear. Lows around 70. Monday, sunny. Highs around 90.

0.83 inches and rising. At Ponca City, it was partly cloudy. The temperature was 89, the dew point 70, and the relative humidity 53%. The wind was south at 8. The pressure was 29.81 inches and steady. At Guthrie, the temperature was 87 degrees, the dew point 67, and the relative humidity 51%. The wind was south at 10 miles an hour. The pressure was 29.82 inches and steady. Observations from around the region. It was partly cloudy, with a temperature of 86 at Oklahoma City, 93 at Dallas-Fort Worth, 90 at Tulsa, and 83 at Springfield. At Wichita, it was mostly cloudy, with a temperature of 84. Once again at 9 p.m., at Stillwater, it was clear. The temperature was 89. From the Norman Forecast Office, here is the forecast for Stillwater and surrounding area. Tonight, mostly clear. A slight chance of showers and thunderstorms until midnight, then a chance of sprinkles after midnight. Lows around 80. South winds 10 to 15 miles an hour. Chance of rain 20%. Friday, sunny. A chance of sprinkles in the morning, then a slight chance of showers and thunderstorms in the afternoon. Highs in the upper 90s. Southwest winds 10 to 15 miles an hour with gusts up to 25 miles an hour. Chance of rain 20%. Friday night, mostly clear until midnight, then mostly cloudy with a slight chance of showers and thunderstorms after midnight. Lows in the upper 70s. South winds 5 to 10 miles an hour. Chance of rain 20%. Saturday, mostly sunny. A chance of showers with a slight chance of thunderstorms in the morning, then a chance of showers and thunderstorms in the afternoon. Highs in the upper 90s. South winds 5 to 10 miles an hour. Chance of rain 50%. Saturday night, partly cloudy with a chance of thunderstorms. A chance of showers until midnight, then showers likely after midnight. Lows in the lower 70s. Southeast winds 5 to 10 miles an hour, becoming east after midnight. Chance of rain 70%. Sunday, sunny with a slight chance of showers and thunderstorms. Highs in the lower 90s. Chance of rain 20%. Sunday night, mostly clear. Lows around 70. Monday, sunny. Highs around 90. Monday night, clear. Lows in the lower 70s. Tuesday, sunny. Highs around 90. Tuesday night, mostly clear. Lows in the lower 70s. Wednesday, sunny. Highs in the lower 90s. Wednesday night, mostly clear. Lows in the lower 70s. Thursday, sunny. Highs in the mid-90s. 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At Stillwater, it was clear. The temperature was 89 degrees, the dew point 68, and the relative humidity 49%. The wind was south at 12 miles an hour. The pressure was 29.83 inches and rising. At Ponca City, it was partly cloudy. The temperature was 89, the dew point 70, and the relative humidity 53%. The wind was south at 8. The pressure was 29.81 inches and steady. At Guthrie, the temperature was 87 degrees, the dew point 67, and the relative humidity 51%. The wind was south at 10 miles an hour. The pressure was 29.82 inches and steady. Observations from around the region. It was partly cloudy, with a temperature of 86 at Oklahoma City, 93 at Dallas-Fort Worth, 90 at Tulsa, and 83 at Springfield. At Wichita, it was mostly cloudy, with a temperature of 84. Once again at 9 p.m., at Stillwater, it was clear. The temperature was 89. From the Norman Forecast Office, here is the forecast for Stillwater and surrounding area. Tonight, mostly clear. A slight chance of showers and thunderstorms until midnight, then a chance of sprinkles after midnight. Lows around 80. South winds 10 to 15 miles an hour. Chance of rain 20%. Friday, sunny. A chance of sprinkles in the morning, then a slight chance of showers and thunderstorms in the afternoon.

Highs in the upper 90s. Southwest winds 10 to 15 miles an hour with gusts up to 25 miles an hour. Chance of rain 20%. Friday night, mostly clear until midnight, then mostly cloudy with a slight chance of showers and thunderstorms after midnight. Lows in the upper 70s. South winds 5 to 10 miles an hour. Chance of rain 20%. Saturday, mostly sunny. A chance of showers with a slight chance of thunderstorms in the morning, then a chance of showers and thunderstorms in the afternoon. Highs in the upper 90s. South winds 5 to 10 miles an hour. Chance of rain 50%. Saturday night, partly cloudy with a chance of thunderstorms. A chance of showers until midnight, then showers likely after midnight. Lows in the lower 70s. Southeast winds 5 to 10 miles an hour, becoming east after midnight. Chance of rain 70%. Sunday, sunny with a slight chance of showers and thunderstorms. Highs in the lower 90s. Chance of rain 20%. Sunday night, mostly clear. Lows around 70. Monday, sunny. Highs around 90. Monday night, clear. Lows in the lower 70s. Tuesday, sunny. Highs around 90. Tuesday night, mostly clear. Lows in the lower 70s. Wednesday, sunny. Highs in the lower 90s. Wednesday night, mostly clear. Lows in the lower 70s. Thursday, sunny. Highs in the mid-90s. 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It's Stillwater. It was clear. The temperature was 89 degrees, the dew point 68, and the relative humidity 49%. The wind was south at 12 miles an hour. The pressure was 29.83 inches and rising. At Ponca City, it was partly cloudy. The temperature was 89, the dew point 70, and the relative humidity 53%. The wind was south at 8. The pressure was 29.81 inches and steady. At Guthrie, the temperature was 87 degrees, the dew point 67, and the relative humidity 51%. The wind was south at 10 miles an hour. The pressure was 29.82 inches and steady. Observations from around the region. It was partly cloudy, with a temperature of 86 at Oklahoma City, 93 at Dallas-Fort Worth, 90 at Tulsa, and 83 at Springfield. At Wichita, it was mostly cloudy, with a temperature of 84. Once again at 9 p.m., at Stillwater, it was clear. The temperature was 89. From the Norman Forecast Office, here is the forecast for Stillwater and surrounding area. Tonight, mostly clear. A slight chance of showers and thunderstorms until midnight, then a chance of sprinkles after midnight. Lows around 80. South winds 10 to 15 miles an hour. Chance of rain 20%. Friday, sunny. A chance of sprinkles in the morning, then a slight chance of showers and thunderstorms in the afternoon. Highs in the upper 90s. Southwest winds 10 to 15 miles an hour with gusts up to 25 miles an hour. Chance of rain 20%. Friday night, mostly clear until midnight, then mostly cloudy with a slight chance of showers and thunderstorms after midnight. Lows in the upper 70s. South winds 5 to 10 miles an hour. Chance of rain 20%. Saturday, mostly sunny. A chance of showers with a slight chance of thunderstorms in the morning, then a chance of showers and thunderstorms in the afternoon. Highs in the upper 90s. South winds 5 to 10 miles an hour. Chance of rain 50%. Saturday night, partly cloudy with a chance of thunderstorms. A chance of showers until midnight, then showers likely after midnight. Lows in the lower 70s. Southeast winds 5 to 10 miles an hour, becoming east after midnight. Chance of rain 70%. Sunday, sunny with a slight chance of showers and thunderstorms. Highs in the lower 90s. Chance of rain 20%. Sunday night.

mostly clear. Lows around 70. Monday, sunny. Highs around 90. Monday night, clear. Lows in the lower 70s. Tuesday, sunny. Highs around 90. Tuesday night, mostly clear. Lows in the lower 70s. Wednesday, sunny. Highs in the lower 90s. Wednesday night, mostly clear. Lows in the lower 70s. Thursday, sunny. Highs in the mid-90s. 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At Stillwater, it was clear. The temperature was 89 degrees, the dew point 68, and the relative humidity 49%. The wind was south at 12 miles an hour. The pressure was 29.83 inches and rising. At Ponca City, it was partly cloudy. The temperature was 89, the dew point 70, and the relative humidity 53%. The wind was south at 8. The pressure was 29.81 inches and steady. At Guthrie, the temperature was 87 degrees, the dew point 67, and the relative humidity 51%. The wind was south at 10 miles an hour. The pressure was 29.82 inches and steady. Observations from around the region. It was partly cloudy, with a temperature of 86 at Oklahoma City, 93 at Dallas-Fort Worth, 90 at Tulsa, and 83 at Springfield. At Wichita, it was mostly cloudy, with a temperature of 84. Once again at 9 p.m., at Stillwater, it was clear. The temperature was 89. From the Norman Forecast Office, here is the forecast for Stillwater and surrounding area. Tonight, mostly clear. A slight chance of showers and thunderstorms until midnight, then a chance of sprinkles after midnight. Lows around 80. South winds 10 to 15 miles an hour. Chance of rain 20%. Friday, sunny. A chance of sprinkles in the morning, then a slight chance of showers and thunderstorms in the afternoon. Highs in the upper 90s. Southwest winds 10 to 15 miles an hour with gusts up to 25 miles an hour. Chance of rain 20%. Friday night, mostly clear until midnight, then mostly cloudy with a slight chance of showers and thunderstorms after midnight. Lows in the upper 70s. South winds 5 to 10 miles an hour. Chance of rain 20%. Saturday, mostly sunny. A chance of showers with a slight chance of thunderstorms in the morning, then a chance of showers and thunderstorms in the afternoon. Highs in the upper 90s. South winds 5 to 10 miles an hour. Chance of rain 50%. Saturday night, partly cloudy with a chance of thunderstorms. A chance of showers until midnight, then showers likely after midnight. Lows in the lower 70s. Southeast winds 5 to 10 miles an hour, becoming east after midnight. Chance of rain 70%. Sunday, sunny with a slight chance of showers and thunderstorms. Highs in the lower 90s. Chance of rain 20%. Sunday night, mostly clear. Lows around 70. Monday, sunny. Highs around 90. Monday night, clear. Lows in the lower 70s. Tuesday, sunny. Highs around 90. Tuesday night, mostly clear. Lows in the lower 70s. Wednesday, sunny. Highs in the lower 90s. Wednesday night, mostly clear. Lows in the lower 70s. Thursday, sunny. Highs in the mid-90s. 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At Stillwater, it was clear. The temperature was 89 degrees, the dew point 68, and the relative humidity 49%. The wind was south at 12 miles an hour. The pressure was 29.83 inches and rising. At Ponca City, it was partly cloudy. The temperature was 89, the dew point 70, and the relative humidity 53%. The wind was south at 8. The pressure was 29.81 inches and steady. At Guthrie, the temperature was 87 degrees, the dew point 67, and the relative humidity 51%. The wind was south at 10 miles an hour. The pressure was 29.82 inches and steady.

observations from around the region. It was partly cloudy, with a temperature of 86 at Oklahoma City, 93 at Dallas-Fort Worth, 90 at Tulsa, and 83 at Springfield. At Wichita, it was mostly cloudy, with a temperature of 84. Once again at 9 p.m., at Stillwater, it was clear. The temperature was 89. From the Norman Forecast Office, here is the forecast for Stillwater and surrounding area. Tonight, mostly clear. A slight chance of showers and thunderstorms until midnight, then a chance of sprinkles after midnight. Lows around 80. South winds 10 to 15 miles an hour. Chance of rain 20%. Friday, sunny. A chance of sprinkles in the morning, then a slight chance of showers and thunderstorms in the afternoon. Highs in the upper 90s. Southwest winds 10 to 15 miles an hour with gusts up to 25 miles an hour. Chance of rain 20%. Friday night, mostly clear until midnight, then mostly cloudy with a slight chance of showers and thunderstorms after midnight. Lows in the upper 70s. South winds 5 to 10 miles an hour. Chance of rain 20%. Saturday, mostly sunny. A chance of showers with a slight chance of thunderstorms in the morning, then a chance of showers and thunderstorms in the afternoon. Highs in the upper 90s. South winds 5 to 10 miles an hour. Chance of rain 50%. Saturday night, partly cloudy with a chance of thunderstorms. A chance of showers until midnight, then showers likely after midnight. Lows in the lower 70s. Southeast winds 5 to 10 miles an hour, becoming east after midnight. Chance of rain 70%. Sunday, sunny with a slight chance of showers and thunderstorms. Highs in the lower 90s. Chance of rain 20%. Sunday night, mostly clear. Lows around 70. Monday, sunny. Highs around 90. Monday night, clear. Lows in the lower 70s. Tuesday, sunny. Highs around 90. Tuesday night, mostly clear. Lows in the lower 70s. Wednesday, sunny. Highs in the lower 90s. Wednesday night, mostly clear. Lows in the lower 70s. Thursday, sunny. Highs in the mid-90s. 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At Stillwater, it was clear. The temperature was 89 degrees, the dew point 68, and the relative humidity 49%. The wind was south at 12 miles an hour. The pressure was 29.83 inches and rising. At Ponca City, it was partly cloudy. The temperature was 89, the dew point 70, and the relative humidity 53%. The wind was south at 8. The pressure was 29.81 inches and steady. At Guthrie, the temperature was 87 degrees, the dew point 67, and the relative humidity 51%. The wind was south at 10 miles an hour. The pressure was 29.82 inches and steady. Observations from around the region. It was partly cloudy, with a temperature of 86 at Oklahoma City, 93 at Dallas-Fort Worth, 90 at Tulsa, and 83 at Springfield. At Wichita, it was mostly cloudy, with a temperature of 84. Once again at 9 p.m., at Stillwater, it was clear. The temperature was 89. From the Norman Forecast Office, here is the forecast for Stillwater and surrounding area. Tonight, mostly clear. A slight chance of showers and thunderstorms until midnight, then a chance of sprinkles after midnight. Lows around 80. South winds 10 to 15 miles an hour. Chance of rain 20%. Friday, sunny. A chance of sprinkles in the morning, then a slight chance of showers and thunderstorms in the afternoon. Highs in the upper 90s. Southwest winds 10 to 15 miles an hour with gusts up to 25 miles an hour. Chance of rain 20%. Friday night, mostly clear until midnight, then mostly cloudy with a slight chance of showers and thunderstorms after midnight. Lows in the upper 70s. South winds 5 to 10 miles an hour. Chance of rain 20%. Saturday, mostly sunny. A chance of showers with a slight chance of thunderstorms in the morning, then a chance of

showers and thunderstorms in the afternoon. Highs in the upper 90s. South winds 5 to 10 miles an hour. Chance of rain 50%. Saturday night, partly cloudy with a chance of thunderstorms. A chance of showers until midnight, then showers likely after midnight. Lows in the lower 70s. Southeast winds 5 to 10 miles an hour, becoming east after midnight. Chance of rain 70%. Sunday, sunny with a slight chance of showers and thunderstorms. Highs in the lower 90s. Chance of rain 20%. Sunday night, mostly clear. Lows around 70. Monday, sunny. Highs around 90. Monday night, clear. Lows in the lower 70s. Tuesday, sunny. Highs around 90. Tuesday night, mostly clear. Lows in the lower 70s. Wednesday, sunny. Highs in the lower 90s. Wednesday night, mostly clear. Lows in the lower 70s. Thursday, sunny. Highs in the mid-90s. 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At Stillwater, it was clear. The temperature was 89 degrees, the dew point 68, and the relative humidity 49%. The wind was south at 12 miles an hour. The pressure was 29.83 inches and rising. At Ponca City, it was partly cloudy. The temperature was 89, the dew point 70, and the relative humidity 53%. The wind was south at 8. The pressure was 29.81 inches and steady. At Guthrie, the temperature was 87 degrees, the dew point 67, and the relative humidity 51%. The wind was south at 10 miles an hour. The pressure was 29.82 inches and steady. Observations from around the region. It was partly cloudy, with a temperature of 86 at Oklahoma City, 93 at Dallas-Fort Worth, 90 at Tulsa, and 83 at Springfield. At Wichita, it was mostly cloudy, with a temperature of 84. Once again at 9 p.m., at Stillwater, it was clear. The temperature was 89. From the Norman Forecast Office, here is the forecast for Stillwater and surrounding area. Tonight, mostly clear. A slight chance of showers and thunderstorms until midnight, then a chance of sprinkles after midnight. Lows around 80. South winds 10 to 15 miles an hour. Chance of rain 20%. Friday, sunny. A chance of sprinkles in the morning, then a slight chance of showers and thunderstorms in the afternoon. Highs in the upper 90s. Southwest winds 10 to 15 miles an hour with gusts up to 25 miles an hour. Chance of rain 20%. Friday night, mostly clear until midnight, then mostly cloudy with a slight chance of showers and thunderstorms after midnight. Lows in the upper 70s. South winds 5 to 10 miles an hour. Chance of rain 20%. Saturday, mostly sunny. A chance of showers with a slight chance of thunderstorms in the morning, then a chance of showers and thunderstorms in the afternoon. Highs in the upper 90s. South winds 5 to 10 miles an hour. Chance of rain 50%. Saturday night, partly cloudy with a chance of thunderstorms. A chance of showers until midnight, then showers likely after midnight. Lows in the lower 70s. Southeast winds 5 to 10 miles an hour, becoming east after midnight. Chance of rain 70%. Sunday, sunny with a slight chance of showers and thunderstorms. Highs in the lower 90s. Chance of rain 20%. Sunday night, mostly clear. Lows around 70. Monday, sunny. Highs around 90. Monday night, clear. Lows in the lower 70s. Tuesday, sunny. Highs around 90. Tuesday night, mostly clear. Lows in the lower 70s. Wednesday, sunny. Highs in the lower 90s. Wednesday night, mostly clear. Lows in the lower 70s. Thursday, sunny.

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It's Stillwater, it was clear. The temperature was 86 degrees, the dew point 68, and the relative humidity 54%. The wind was south at 12 miles an hour. The pressure was 29.84 inches and rising. At Guthrie, it was clear. The temperature was 86. The wind was south at 9. Observations from around the region. It was clear, with a temperature of 91 at Dallas-Fort Worth, and 81 at Springfield. It was partly cloudy, with a temperature of 83 at Wichita, 85 at Oklahoma City, and 89 at Tulsa. Once again at 10 p.m., at Stillwater, it was clear. The temperature was 86. From the Norman Forecast Office, here is the forecast for Stillwater and surrounding area. Tonight, mostly clear. A slight chance of showers and thunderstorms until midnight, then a chance of sprinkles after midnight. Lows around 80. South winds 10 to 15 miles an hour. Chance of rain 20%. Friday, sunny. A chance of sprinkles in the morning, then a slight chance of showers and thunderstorms in the afternoon. Highs in the upper 90s. Southwest winds 10 to 15 miles an hour with gusts up to 25 miles an hour. Chance of rain 20%. Friday night, mostly clear until midnight, then mostly cloudy with a slight chance of showers and thunderstorms after midnight. Lows in the upper 70s. South winds 5 to 10 miles an hour. Chance of rain 20%. Saturday, mostly sunny. A chance of showers with a slight chance of thunderstorms in the morning, then a chance of showers and thunderstorms in the afternoon. Highs in the upper 90s. South winds 5 to 10 miles an hour. Chance of rain 50%. Saturday night, partly cloudy with a chance of thunderstorms. A chance of showers until midnight, then showers likely after midnight. Lows in the lower 70s. Southeast winds 5 to 10 miles an hour, becoming east after midnight. Chance of rain 70%. Sunday, sunny with a slight chance of showers and thunderstorms. Highs in the lower 90s. Chance of rain 20%. Sunday night, mostly clear. Lows around 70. Monday, sunny. Highs around 90. Monday night, clear. Lows in the lower 70s. Tuesday, sunny. Highs around 90. Tuesday night, mostly clear. Lows in the lower 70s. Wednesday, sunny. Highs in the lower 90s. Wednesday night, mostly clear. Lows in the lower 70s. Thursday, sunny. Highs in the mid-90s. 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It's Stillwater, it was clear. The temperature was 86 degrees, the dew point 68, and the relative humidity 54%. The wind was south at 12 miles an hour. The pressure was 29.84 inches and rising. At Guthrie, it was clear. The temperature was 86. The wind was south at 9. Observations from around the region. It was clear, with a temperature of 91 at Dallas-Fort Worth, and 81 at Springfield. It was partly cloudy, with a temperature of 83 at Wichita, 85 at Oklahoma City, and 89 at Tulsa. Once again at 10 p.m., at Stillwater, it was clear. The temperature was 86. From the Norman Forecast Office, here is the forecast for Stillwater and surrounding area. Tonight, mostly clear. A slight chance of showers and thunderstorms until midnight, then a chance of sprinkles after midnight. Lows around 80. South winds 10 to 15 miles an hour. Chance of rain 20%. Friday, sunny. A chance of sprinkles in the morning, then a slight chance of showers and thunderstorms in the afternoon. Highs in the upper 90s. Southwest winds 10 to 15 miles an hour with gusts up to 25 miles an hour. Chance of rain 20%. Friday night, mostly clear until midnight, then mostly cloudy with a slight chance of showers and thunderstorms after midnight. Lows in the upper 70s. South winds 5 to 10 miles an hour. Chance of rain 20%.

Saturday, mostly sunny. A chance of showers with a slight chance of thunderstorms in the morning, then a chance of showers and thunderstorms in the afternoon. Highs in the upper 90s. South winds 5 to 10 miles an hour. Chance of rain 50%. Saturday night, partly cloudy with a chance of thunderstorms. A chance of showers until midnight, then showers likely after midnight. Lows in the lower 70s. Southeast winds 5 to 10 miles an hour, becoming east after midnight. Chance of rain 70%. Sunday, sunny with a slight chance of showers and thunderstorms. Highs in the lower 90s. Chance of rain 20%. Sunday night, mostly clear. Lows around 70. Monday, sunny. Highs around 90. Monday night, clear. Lows in the lower 70s. Tuesday, sunny. Highs around 90. Tuesday night, mostly clear. Lows in the lower 70s. Wednesday, sunny. Highs in the lower 90s. Wednesday night, mostly clear. Lows in the lower 70s. Thursday, sunny. Highs in the mid-90s. 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It's Stillwater, it was clear. The temperature was 86 degrees, the dew point 68, and the relative humidity 54%. The wind was south at 12 miles an hour. The pressure was 29.84 inches and rising. At Guthrie, it was clear. The temperature was 86. The wind was south at 9. Observations from around the region. It was clear, with a temperature of 91 at Dallas-Fort Worth, and 81 at Springfield. It was partly cloudy, with a temperature of 83 at Wichita, 85 at Oklahoma City, and 89 at Tulsa. Once again at 10 p.m., at Stillwater, it was clear. The temperature was 86. From the Norman Forecast Office, here is the forecast for Stillwater and surrounding area. Tonight, mostly clear. A slight chance of showers and thunderstorms until midnight, then a chance of sprinkles after midnight. Lows around 80. South winds 10 to 15 miles an hour. Chance of rain 20%. Friday, sunny. A chance of sprinkles in the morning, then a slight chance of showers and thunderstorms in the afternoon. Highs in the upper 90s. Southwest winds 10 to 15 miles an hour with gusts up to 25 miles an hour. Chance of rain 20%. Friday night, mostly clear until midnight, then mostly cloudy with a slight chance of showers and thunderstorms after midnight. Lows in the upper 70s. South winds 5 to 10 miles an hour. Chance of rain 20%. Saturday, mostly sunny. A chance of showers with a slight chance of thunderstorms in the morning, then a chance of showers and thunderstorms in the afternoon. Highs in the upper 90s. South winds 5 to 10 miles an hour. Chance of rain 50%. Saturday night, partly cloudy with a chance of thunderstorms. A chance of showers until midnight, then showers likely after midnight. Lows in the lower 70s. Southeast winds 5 to 10 miles an hour, becoming east after midnight. Chance of rain 70%. Sunday, sunny with a slight chance of showers and thunderstorms. Highs in the lower 90s. Chance of rain 20%. Sunday night, mostly clear. Lows around 70. Monday, sunny. Highs around 90. Monday night, clear. Lows in the lower 70s. Tuesday, sunny. Highs around 90. Tuesday night, mostly clear. Lows in the lower 70s. Wednesday, sunny. Highs in the lower 90s. Wednesday night, mostly clear. Lows in the lower 70s. Thursday, sunny. Highs in the mid-90s. You're listening to Stillwater Weather Radio, and here are 10 p.m. weather observations. It's Stillwater, it was clear. The temperature was 86 degrees, the dew point 68, and the relative humidity 54%. The wind was south at 12 miles an hour. The pressure was 29.84 inches and rising. At Ponca City, it was partly cloudy. The temperature was 87, the dew point 71, and the relative humidity 58%.
The wind was south at 8. The pressure was 29.81 inches and steady. At Enid, it was partly cloudy. The temperature was 85, the dew point 61, and the relative humidity 44%. The wind was south at 10. The pressure was 29.79 inches and rising. At Guthrie, it was partly cloudy. The temperature was 86, the dew point 68, and the relative humidity 54%. The wind was south at 9. The pressure was 29.84 inches and rising. Observations from around the region. It was clear, with a temperature of 91 at Dallas-Fort Worth and 81 at Springfield. It was partly cloudy, with a temperature of 85 at Oklahoma City and 89 at Tulsa. At Wichita, it was mostly cloudy, with a temperature of 83. Once again at 10 p.m., at Stillwater, it was clear. The temperature was 86. This is your weather radio station WNG654 in Stillwater, operating on a frequency of 162.50 MHz. Programming originates from the National Weather Service Forecast Office in Norman, Oklahoma. From the Norman Forecast Office, here is the forecast for Stillwater and surrounding area. Tonight, mostly clear. A slight chance of showers and thunderstorms until midnight, then a chance of sprinkles after midnight. Lows around 80. South winds 10 to 15 miles an hour. Chance of rain 20%. Friday, sunny. A chance of sprinkles in the morning, then a slight chance of showers and thunderstorms in the afternoon. Highs in the upper 90s. Southwest winds 10 to 15 miles an hour with gusts up to 25 miles an hour. Chance of rain 20%. Friday night, mostly clear until midnight, then mostly cloudy with a slight chance of showers and thunderstorms after midnight. Lows in the upper 70s. South winds 5 to 10 miles an hour. Chance of rain 20%. Saturday, mostly sunny. A chance of showers with a slight chance of thunderstorms in the morning, then a chance of showers and thunderstorms in the afternoon. Highs in the upper 90s. South winds 5 to 10 miles an hour. Chance of rain 50%. Saturday night, partly cloudy with a chance of thunderstorms. A chance of showers until midnight, then showers likely after midnight. Lows in the lower 70s. Southeast winds 5 to 10 miles an hour, becoming east after midnight. Chance of rain 70%. Sunday, sunny with a slight chance of showers and thunderstorms. Highs in the lower 90s. Chance of rain 20%. Sunday night, mostly clear. Lows around 70. Monday, sunny. Highs around 90. Monday night, clear. Lows in the lower 70s. Tuesday, sunny. Highs around 90. Tuesday night, mostly clear. Lows in the lower 70s. Wednesday, sunny. Highs in the lower 90s. Wednesday night, mostly clear. Lows in the lower 70s. Thursday, sunny. Highs in the mid-90s. 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At Stillwater, it was clear. The temperature was 86 degrees, the dew point 68, and the relative humidity 54%. The wind was south at 12 miles an hour. The pressure was 29.84 inches and rising. At Ponca City, it was partly cloudy. The temperature was 87, the dew point 71, and the relative humidity 58%. The wind was south at 8. The pressure was 29.81 inches and steady. At Enid, it was partly cloudy. The temperature was 85, the dew point 61, and the relative humidity 44%. The wind was south at 10. The pressure was 29.79 inches and rising. At Guthrie, it was partly cloudy. The temperature was 86, the dew point 68, and the relative humidity 54%. The wind was south at 9. The pressure was 29.84 inches and rising. Observations from around the region. It was clear, with a temperature of 91 at Dallas-Fort Worth and 81 at Springfield. It was partly cloudy, with a temperature of 85 at Oklahoma City and 89 at Tulsa. At Wichita, it was mostly cloudy.
cloudy, with a temperature of 83. Once again at 10 p.m., it's still water, it was clear. The temperature was 86. From the Norman Forecast Office, here is the forecast for Stillwater and surrounding area. Tonight, mostly clear. A slight chance of showers and thunderstorms until midnight, then a chance of sprinkles after midnight. Lows around 80. South winds 10 to 15 miles an hour. Chance of rain 20%. Friday, sunny. A chance of sprinkles in the morning, then a slight chance of showers and thunderstorms in the afternoon. Highs in the upper 90s. Southwest winds 10 to 15 miles an hour with gusts up to 25 miles an hour. Chance of rain 20%. Friday night, mostly clear until midnight, then mostly cloudy with a slight chance of showers and thunderstorms after midnight. Lows in the upper 70s. South winds 5 to 10 miles an hour. Chance of rain 20%. Saturday, mostly sunny. A chance of showers with a slight chance of thunderstorms in the morning, then a chance of showers and thunderstorms in the afternoon. Highs in the upper 90s. South winds 5 to 10 miles an hour. Chance of rain 50%. Saturday night, partly cloudy with a chance of thunderstorms. A chance of showers until midnight, then showers likely after midnight. Lows in the lower 70s. Southeast winds 5 to 10 miles an hour, becoming east after midnight. Chance of rain 70%. Sunday, sunny with a slight chance of showers and thunderstorms. Highs in the lower 90s. Chance of rain 20%. Sunday night, mostly clear. Lows around 70. Monday, sunny. Highs around 90. Monday night, clear. Lows in the lower 70s. Tuesday, sunny. Highs around 90. Tuesday night, mostly clear. Lows in the lower 70s. Wednesday, sunny. Highs in the lower 90s. Wednesday night, mostly clear. Lows in the lower 70s. Thursday, sunny. Highs in the mid-90s. 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It's Stillwater, it was clear. The temperature was 86 degrees, the dew point 68, and the relative humidity 54%. The wind was south at 12 miles an hour. The pressure was 29.84 inches and rising. At Ponca City, it was partly cloudy. The temperature was 87, the dew point 71, and the relative humidity 58%. The wind was south at 8. The pressure was 29.81 inches and steady. At Enid, it was partly cloudy. The temperature was 85, the dew point 61, and the relative humidity 44%. The wind was south at 10. The pressure was 29.79 inches and rising. At Guthrie, it was partly cloudy. The temperature was 86, the dew point 68, and the relative humidity 54%. The wind was south at 9. The pressure was 29.84 inches and rising. Observations from around the region. It was clear, with a temperature of 91 at Dallas-Fort Worth, and 81 at Springfield. It was partly cloudy, with a temperature of 85 at Oklahoma City, and 89 at Tulsa. At Wichita, it was mostly cloudy, with a temperature of 83. Once again at 10 p.m., it's still water, it was clear. The temperature was 86. From the Norman Forecast Office, here is the forecast for Stillwater and surrounding area. Tonight, mostly clear. A slight chance of showers and thunderstorms until midnight, then a chance of sprinkles after midnight. Lows around 80. South winds 10 to 15 miles an hour. Chance of rain 20%. Friday, sunny. A chance of sprinkles in the morning, then a slight chance of showers and thunderstorms in the afternoon. Highs in the upper 90s. Southwest winds 10 to 15 miles an hour with gusts up to 25 miles an hour. Chance of rain 20%. Friday night, mostly clear until midnight, then mostly cloudy with a slight chance of showers and thunderstorms after midnight. Lows in the upper 70s. South winds 5 to 10 miles an hour. Chance of rain 20%. Saturday, mostly sunny. A chance of

showers with a slight chance of thunderstorms in the morning, then a chance of showers and thunderstorms in the afternoon. Highs in the upper 90s. South winds 5 to 10 miles an hour. Chance of rain 50%. Saturday night, partly cloudy with a chance of thunderstorms. A chance of showers until midnight, then showers likely after midnight. Lows in the lower 70s. Southeast winds 5 to 10 miles an hour, becoming east after midnight. Chance of rain 70%. Sunday, sunny with a slight chance of showers and thunderstorms. Highs in the lower 90s. Chance of rain 20%. Sunday night, mostly clear. Lows around 70. Monday, sunny. Highs around 90. Monday night, clear. Lows in the lower 70s. Tuesday, sunny. Highs around 90. Tuesday night, mostly clear. Lows in the lower 70s. Wednesday, sunny. Highs in the lower 90s. Wednesday night, mostly clear. Lows in the lower 70s. Thursday, sunny. Highs in the mid-90s. 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It's Stillwater, it was clear. The temperature was 86 degrees, the dew point 68, and the relative humidity 54%. The wind was south at 12 miles an hour. The pressure was 29.84 inches and rising. At Ponca City, it was partly cloudy. The temperature was 87, the dew point 71, and the relative humidity 58%. The wind was south at 8. The pressure was 29.81 inches and steady. At Enid, it was partly cloudy. The temperature was 85, the dew point 61, and the relative humidity 44%. The wind was south at 10. The pressure was 29.79 inches and rising. At Guthrie, it was partly cloudy. The temperature was 86, the dew point 68, and the relative humidity 54%. The wind was south at 9. The pressure was 29.84 inches and rising. Observations from around the region. It was clear, with a temperature of 91 at Dallas-Fort Worth, and 81 at Springfield. It was partly cloudy, with a temperature of 85 at Oklahoma City, and 89 at Tulsa. At Wichita, it was mostly cloudy, with a temperature of 83. Once again at 10 p.m., at Stillwater, it was clear. The temperature was 86. From the Norman Forecast Office, here is the forecast for Stillwater and surrounding area. Tonight, mostly clear. A slight chance of showers and thunderstorms until midnight, then a chance of sprinkles after midnight. Lows around 80. South winds 10 to 15 miles an hour. Chance of rain 20%. Friday, sunny. A chance of sprinkles in the morning, then a slight chance of showers and thunderstorms in the afternoon. Highs in the upper 90s. Southwest winds 10 to 15 miles an hour with gusts up to 25 miles an hour. Chance of rain 20%. Friday night, mostly clear until midnight, then mostly cloudy with a slight chance of showers and thunderstorms after midnight. Lows in the upper 70s. South winds 5 to 10 miles an hour. Chance of rain 20%. Saturday, mostly sunny. A chance of showers with a slight chance of thunderstorms in the morning, then a chance of showers and thunderstorms in the afternoon. Highs in the upper 90s. South winds 5 to 10 miles an hour. Chance of rain 50%. Saturday night, partly cloudy with a chance of thunderstorms. A chance of showers until midnight, then showers likely after midnight. Lows in the lower 70s. Southeast winds 5 to 10 miles an hour, becoming east after midnight. Chance of rain 70%. Sunday, sunny with a slight chance of showers and thunderstorms. Highs in the lower 90s. Chance of rain 20%. Sunday night, mostly clear. Lows around 70. Monday, sunny. Highs around 90. Monday night, clear. Lows in the lower 70s. Tuesday, sunny. Highs around 90. Tuesday night, mostly clear. Lows in the lower 70s. Wednesday, sunny. Highs in the lower 90s. Wednesday night,
mostly clear. Lows in the lower 70s. Thursday, sunny. Highs in the mid-90s. 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At Stillwater, it was clear. The temperature was 86 degrees, the dew point 68, and the relative humidity 54%. The wind was south at 12 miles an hour. The pressure was 29.84 inches and rising. At Ponca City, it was partly cloudy. The temperature was 87, the dew point 71, and the relative humidity 58%. The wind was south at 8. The pressure was 29.81 inches and steady. At Enid, it was partly cloudy. The temperature was 85, the dew point 61, and the relative humidity 44%. The wind was south at 10. The pressure was 29.79 inches and rising. At Guthrie, it was partly cloudy. The temperature was 86, the dew point 68, and the relative humidity 54%. The wind was south at 9. The pressure was 29.84 inches and rising. Observations from around the region. It was clear, with a temperature of 91 at Dallas-Fort Worth, and 81 at Springfield. It was partly cloudy, with a temperature of 85 at Oklahoma City, and 89 at Tulsa. At Wichita, it was mostly cloudy, with a temperature of 83. Once again at 10 p.m., at Stillwater, it was clear. The temperature was 86. This is your weather radio station WNG654 in Stillwater, operating on a frequency of 162.50 MHz. 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From the Norman Forecast Office, here is the forecast for Stillwater and surrounding area. Tonight, mostly clear. A slight chance of showers and thunderstorms until midnight, then a chance of sprinkles after midnight. Lows around 80. South winds 10 to 15 miles an hour. Chance of rain 20%. Friday, sunny. A chance of sprinkles in the morning, then a slight chance of showers and thunderstorms in the afternoon. Highs in the upper 90s. Southwest winds 10 to 15 miles an hour with gusts up to 25 miles an hour. Chance of rain 20%. Friday night, mostly clear until midnight, then mostly cloudy with a slight chance of showers and thunderstorms after midnight. Lows in the upper 70s. South winds 5 to 10 miles an hour. Chance of rain 20%. Saturday, mostly sunny. A chance of showers with a slight chance of thunderstorms in the morning, then a chance of showers and thunderstorms in the afternoon. Highs in the upper 90s. South winds 5 to 10 miles an hour. Chance of rain 50%. Saturday night, partly cloudy with a chance of thunderstorms. A chance of showers until midnight, then showers likely after midnight. Lows in the lower 70s. Southeast winds 5 to 10 miles an hour, becoming east after midnight. Chance of rain 70%. Sunday, sunny with a slight chance of showers and thunderstorms. Highs in the lower 90s. Chance of rain 20%. Sunday night, mostly clear. Lows around 70. Monday, sunny. Highs around 90. Monday night, clear. Lows in the lower 70s. Tuesday, sunny. Highs around 90. Tuesday night, mostly clear. Lows in the lower 70s. Wednesday, sunny. Highs in the lower 90s. Wednesday night, mostly clear. Lows in the lower 70s. Thursday, sunny. Highs in the mid-90s. 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At Stillwater, it was clear. The temperature was 86 degrees, the dew point 68. 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At Stillwater, it was clear. The temperature was 86 degrees, the dew point 68, and the relative humidity 54%. The wind was south at 12 miles an hour. The pressure was 29.84 inches and rising. At Ponca City, it was partly cloudy. The temperature was 87, the dew point 71, and the relative humidity 58%.
The wind was south at 8.

The pressure was 29.81 inches and steady. At Enid, it was partly cloudy. The temperature was 85, the dew point 61, and the relative humidity 44%. The wind was south at 10. The pressure was 29.79 inches and rising. At Guthrie, it was partly cloudy. The temperature was 86, the dew point 68, and the relative humidity 54%. The wind was south at 9. The pressure was 29.84 inches and rising. Observations from around the region. It was clear, with a temperature of 91 at Dallas-Fort Worth and 81 at Springfield. It was partly cloudy, with a temperature of 85 at Oklahoma City and 89 at Tulsa. At Wichita, it was mostly cloudy, with a temperature of 83. Once again at 10 p.m., at Stillwater, it was clear. The temperature was 86. From the Norman Forecast Office, here is the forecast for Stillwater and surrounding area. Tonight, mostly clear. A slight chance of showers and thunderstorms until midnight, then a chance of sprinkles after midnight. Lows around 80. South winds 10 to 15 miles an hour. Chance of rain 20%. Friday, sunny. A chance of sprinkles in the morning, then a slight chance of showers and thunderstorms in the afternoon. Highs in the upper 90s. Southwest winds 10 to 15 miles an hour with gusts up to 25 miles an hour. Chance of rain 20%. Friday night, mostly clear until midnight, then mostly cloudy with a slight chance of showers and thunderstorms after midnight. Lows in the upper 70s. South winds 5 to 10 miles an hour. Chance of rain 20%. Saturday, mostly sunny. A chance of showers with a slight chance of thunderstorms in the morning, then a chance of showers and thunderstorms in the afternoon. Highs in the upper 90s. South winds 5 to 10 miles an hour. Chance of rain 50%. Saturday night, partly cloudy with a chance of thunderstorms. A chance of showers until midnight, then showers likely after midnight. Lows in the lower 70s. Southeast winds 5 to 10 miles an hour, becoming east after midnight. Chance of rain 70%. Sunday, sunny with a slight chance of showers and thunderstorms. Highs in the lower 90s. Chance of rain 20%. Sunday night, mostly clear. Lows around 70. Monday, sunny. Highs around 90. Monday night, clear. Lows in the lower 70s. Tuesday, sunny. Highs around 90. Tuesday night, mostly clear. Lows in the lower 70s. Wednesday, sunny. Highs in the lower 90s. Wednesday night, mostly clear. Lows in the lower 70s. Thursday, sunny. Highs in the mid-90s. 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At Stillwater, it was clear. The temperature was 86 degrees, the dew point 68, and the relative humidity 54%. The wind was south at 12 miles an hour. The pressure was 29.84 inches and rising. At Ponca City, it was partly cloudy. The temperature was 87, the dew point 71, and the relative humidity 58%. The wind was south at 8. The pressure was 29.81 inches and steady. At Enid, it was partly cloudy. The temperature was 85, the dew point 61, and the relative humidity 44%. The wind was south at 10. The pressure was 29.79 inches and rising. At Guthrie, it was partly cloudy. The temperature was 86, the dew point 68, and the relative humidity 54%. The wind was south at 9. The pressure was 29.84 inches and rising. Observations from around the region. It was clear, with a temperature of 91 at Dallas-Fort Worth and 81 at Springfield. It was partly cloudy, with a temperature of 85 at Oklahoma City and 89 at Tulsa. At Wichita, it was mostly cloudy, with a temperature of 83. Once again at 10 p.m., at Stillwater, it was clear. The temperature was 86. From the Norman Forecast Office, here is the forecast for Stillwater and surrounding area. Tonight, mostly clear.

20%. Saturday, mostly sunny. A chance of showers with a slight chance of thunderstorms in the morning, then a chance of showers and thunderstorms in the afternoon. Highs in the upper 90s. South winds 5 to 10 miles an hour. Chance of rain 50%. Saturday night, partly cloudy with a chance of thunderstorms. A chance of showers until midnight, then showers likely after midnight. Lows in the lower 70s. Southeast winds 5 to 10 miles an hour, becoming east after midnight. Chance of rain 70%. Sunday, sunny with a slight chance of showers and thunderstorms. Highs in the lower 90s. Chance of rain 20%. Sunday night, mostly clear. Lows around 70. Monday, sunny. Highs around 90. Monday night, clear. Lows in the lower 70s. Tuesday, sunny. Highs around 90. Tuesday night, mostly clear. Lows in the lower 70s. Wednesday, sunny. Highs in the lower 90s. Wednesday night, mostly clear. Lows in the lower 70s. Thursday, sunny. Highs in the mid-90s. 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At Stillwater, it was clear. The temperature was 86 degrees, the dew point 68, and the relative humidity 54%. The wind was south at 12 miles an hour. The pressure was 29.84 inches and rising. At Ponca City, it was partly cloudy. The temperature was 87, the dew point 71, and the relative humidity 58%. The wind was south at 8. The pressure was 29.81 inches and steady. At Enid, it was partly cloudy. The temperature was 85, the dew point 61, and the relative humidity 44%. The wind was south at 10. The pressure was 29.79 inches and rising. At Guthrie, it was partly cloudy. The temperature was 86, the dew point 68, and the relative humidity 54%. The wind was south at 9. The pressure was 29.84 inches and rising. Observations from around the region. It was clear, with a temperature of 91 at Dallas-Fort Worth, and 81 at Springfield. It was partly cloudy, with a temperature of 85 at Oklahoma City, and 89 at Tulsa. At Wichita, it was mostly cloudy, with a temperature of 83. Once again at 10 p.m., at Stillwater, it was clear. The temperature was 86. From the Norman Forecast Office, here is the forecast for Stillwater and surrounding area. Tonight, mostly clear. A slight chance of showers and thunderstorms until midnight, then a chance of sprinkles after midnight. Lows around 80. South winds 10 to 15 miles an hour. Chance of rain 20%. Friday, sunny. A chance of sprinkles in the morning, then a slight chance of showers and thunderstorms in the afternoon. Highs in the upper 90s. Southwest winds 10 to 15 miles an hour with gusts up to 25 miles an hour. Chance of rain 20%. Friday night, mostly clear until midnight, then mostly cloudy with a slight chance of showers and thunderstorms after midnight. Lows in the upper 70s. South winds 5 to 10 miles an hour. Chance of rain 20%. Saturday, mostly sunny. A chance of showers with a slight chance of thunderstorms in the morning, then a chance of showers and thunderstorms in the afternoon. Highs in the upper 90s. South winds 5 to 10 miles an hour. Chance of rain 50%. Saturday night, partly cloudy with a chance of thunderstorms. A chance of showers until midnight, then showers likely after midnight. Lows in the lower 70s. Southeast winds 5 to 10 miles an hour, becoming east after midnight. Chance of rain 70%. Sunday, sunny with a slight chance of showers and thunderstorms. Highs in the lower 90s. Chance of rain 20%. Sunday night, mostly clear. Lows around 70. Monday, sunny. Highs around 90. Monday night, clear. Lows in the lower 70s. Tuesday, sunny. Highs around 90. Tuesday night, mostly clear. Lows in the lower 70s. Wednesday,

Highs in the lower 90s. Wednesday night, mostly clear. Lows in the lower 70s. Thursday, sunny. Highs in the mid-90s. 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At Stillwater, it was clear. The temperature was 86 degrees, the dew point 68, and the relative humidity 54%. The wind was south at 12 miles an hour. The pressure was 29.84 inches and rising. At Ponca City, it was partly cloudy. The temperature was 87, the dew point 71, and the relative humidity 58%. The wind was south at 8. The pressure was 29.81 inches and steady. At Enid, it was partly cloudy. The temperature was 85, the dew point 61, and the relative humidity 44%. The wind was south at 10. The pressure was 29.79 inches and rising. At Guthrie, it was partly cloudy. The temperature was 86, the dew point 68, and the relative humidity 54%. The wind was south at 9. The pressure was 29.84 inches and rising. Observations from around the region. It was clear, with a temperature of 91 at Dallas-Fort Worth and 81 at Springfield. It was partly cloudy, with a temperature of 85 at Oklahoma City and 89 at Tulsa. At Wichita, it was mostly cloudy, with a temperature of 83. Once again at 10 p.m., at Stillwater, it was clear. The temperature was 86. From the Norman Forecast Office, here is the forecast for Stillwater and surrounding area. Tonight, mostly clear. A slight chance of showers and thunderstorms until midnight, then a chance of sprinkles after midnight. Lows around 80. South winds 10 to 15 miles an hour. Chance of rain 20%. Friday, sunny. A chance of sprinkles in the morning, then a slight chance of showers and thunderstorms in the afternoon. Highs in the upper 90s. Southwest winds 10 to 15 miles an hour with gusts up to 25 miles an hour. Chance of rain 20%. Friday night, mostly clear until midnight, then mostly cloudy with a slight chance of showers and thunderstorms after midnight. Lows in the upper 70s. South winds 5 to 10 miles an hour. Chance of rain 20%. Saturday, mostly sunny. A chance of showers with a slight chance of thunderstorms in the morning, then a chance of showers and thunderstorms in the afternoon. Highs in the upper 90s. South winds 5 to 10 miles an hour. Chance of rain 50%. Saturday night, partly cloudy with a chance of thunderstorms. A chance of showers until midnight, then showers likely after midnight. Lows in the lower 70s. Southeast winds 5 to 10 miles an hour, becoming east after midnight. Chance of rain 70%. Sunday, sunny with a slight chance of showers and thunderstorms. Highs in the lower 90s. Chance of rain 20%. Sunday night, mostly clear. Lows around 70. Monday, sunny. Highs around 90. Monday night, clear. Lows in the lower 70s. Tuesday, sunny. Highs around 90. Tuesday night, mostly clear. Lows in the lower 70s. Wednesday, sunny. Highs in the lower 90s. Wednesday night, mostly clear. Lows in the lower 70s. Thursday, sunny. Highs in the mid-90s. 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At Stillwater, it was clear. The temperature was 86 degrees, the dew point 68, and the relative humidity 54%. The wind was south at 12 miles an hour. The pressure was 29.84 inches and rising. At Ponca City, it was partly cloudy. The temperature was 87, the dew point 71, and the relative humidity 58%. The wind was south at 8. The pressure was 29.81 inches and steady. At Enid, it was partly cloudy. The temperature

temperature was 85, the dew point 61, and the relative humidity 44%. The wind was south at 10. The pressure was 29.79 inches and rising. At Guthrie, it was partly cloudy. The temperature was 86, the dew point 68, and the relative humidity 54%. The wind was south at 9. The pressure was 29.84 inches and rising. Observations from around the region. It was clear, with a temperature of 91 at Dallas-Fort Worth and 81 at Springfield. It was partly cloudy, with a temperature of 85 at Oklahoma City and 89 at Tulsa. At Wichita, it was mostly cloudy, with a temperature of 83. Once again at 10 p.m., at Stillwater, it was clear. The temperature was 86. From the Norman Forecast Office, here is the forecast for Stillwater and surrounding area. Tonight, mostly clear. A slight chance of showers and thunderstorms until midnight, then a chance of sprinkles after midnight. Lows around 80. South winds 10 to 15 miles an hour. Chance of rain 20%. Friday, sunny. A chance of sprinkles in the morning, then a slight chance of showers and thunderstorms in the afternoon. Highs in the upper 90s. Southwest winds 10 to 15 miles an hour with gusts up to 25 miles an hour. Chance of rain 20%. Friday night, mostly clear until midnight, then mostly cloudy with a slight chance of showers and thunderstorms after midnight. Lows in the upper 70s. South winds 5 to 10 miles an hour. Chance of rain 20%. Saturday, mostly sunny. A chance of showers with a slight chance of thunderstorms in the morning, then a chance of showers and thunderstorms in the afternoon. Highs in the upper 90s. South winds 5 to 10 miles an hour. Chance of rain 50%. Saturday night, partly cloudy with a chance of thunderstorms. A chance of showers until midnight, then showers likely after midnight. Lows in the lower 70s. Southeast winds 5 to 10 miles an hour, becoming east after midnight. Chance of rain 70%. Sunday, sunny with a slight chance of showers and thunderstorms. Highs in the lower 90s. Chance of rain 20%. Sunday night, mostly clear. Lows around 70. Monday, sunny. Highs around 90. Monday night, clear. Lows in the lower 70s. Tuesday, sunny. Highs around 90. Tuesday night, mostly clear. Lows in the lower 70s. Wednesday, sunny. Highs in the lower 90s. Wednesday night, mostly clear. Lows in the lower 70s. Thursday, sunny. Highs in the mid-90s. 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At Stillwater, it was clear. The temperature was 86 degrees, the dew point 68, and the relative humidity 54%. The wind was south at 12 miles an hour. The pressure was 29.84 inches and rising. At Ponca City, it was partly cloudy. The temperature was 87, the dew point 71, and the relative humidity 58%. The wind was south at 8. The pressure was 29.81 inches and steady. At Enid, it was partly cloudy. The temperature was 85, the dew point 61, and the relative humidity 44%. The wind was south at 10. The pressure was 29.79 inches and rising. At Guthrie, it was partly cloudy. The temperature was 86, the dew point 68, and the relative humidity 54%. The wind was south at 9. The pressure was 29.84 inches and rising. Observations from around the region. It was clear, with a temperature of 91 at Dallas-Fort Worth and 81 at Springfield. It was partly cloudy, with a temperature of 85 at Oklahoma City and 89 at Tulsa. At Wichita, it was mostly cloudy, with a temperature of 83. Once again at 10 p.m., at Stillwater, it was clear. The temperature was 86. From the Norman Forecast Office, here is the forecast for Stillwater and surrounding area. Tonight, mostly clear. A slight chance of showers and thunderstorms until midnight, then a chance of sprinkles after midnight. Lows around 80.

South winds 10 to 15 miles an hour. Chance of rain 20%. Friday, sunny. A chance of sprinkles in the morning, then a slight chance of showers and thunderstorms in the afternoon. Highs in the upper 90s. Southwest winds 10 to 15 miles an hour with gusts up to 25 miles an hour. Chance of rain 20%. Friday night, mostly clear until midnight, then mostly cloudy with a slight chance of showers and thunderstorms after midnight. Lows in the upper 70s. South winds 5 to 10 miles an hour. Chance of rain 20%. Saturday, mostly sunny. A chance of showers with a slight chance of thunderstorms in the morning, then a chance of showers and thunderstorms in the afternoon. Highs in the upper 90s. South winds 5 to 10 miles an hour. Chance of rain 50%. Saturday night, partly cloudy with a chance of thunderstorms. A chance of showers until midnight, then showers likely after midnight. Lows in the lower 70s. Southeast winds 5 to 10 miles an hour, becoming east after midnight. Chance of rain 70%. Sunday, sunny with a slight chance of showers and thunderstorms. Highs in the lower 90s. Chance of rain 20%. Sunday night, mostly clear. Lows around 70. Monday, sunny. Highs around 90. Monday night, clear. Lows in the lower 70s. Tuesday, sunny. Highs around 90. Tuesday night, mostly clear. Lows in the lower 70s. Wednesday, sunny. Highs in the lower 90s. Wednesday night, mostly clear. Lows in the lower 70s. Thursday, sunny. Highs in the mid-90s. 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At Stillwater, it was clear. The temperature was 86 degrees, the dew point 68, and the relative humidity 54%. The wind was south at 12 miles an hour. The pressure was 29.84 inches and rising. At Ponca City, it was partly cloudy. The temperature was 87, the dew point 71, and the relative humidity 58%. The wind was south at 8. The pressure was 29.81 inches and steady. At Enid, it was partly cloudy. The temperature was 85, the dew point 61, and the relative humidity 44%. The wind was south at 10. The pressure was 29.79 inches and rising. At Guthrie, it was partly cloudy. The temperature was 86, the dew point 68, and the relative humidity 54%. The wind was south at 9. The pressure was 29.84 inches and rising. Observations from around the region. It was clear, with a temperature of 91 at Dallas-Fort Worth, and 81 at Springfield. It was partly cloudy, with a temperature of 85 at Oklahoma City, and 89 at Tulsa. At Wichita, it was mostly cloudy, with a temperature of 83. Once again at 10 p.m., at Stillwater, it was clear. The temperature was 86. From the Norman Forecast Office, here is the forecast for Stillwater and surrounding area. Tonight, mostly clear. A slight chance of showers and thunderstorms until midnight, then a chance of sprinkles after midnight. Lows around 80. South winds 10 to 15 miles an hour. Chance of rain 20%. Friday, sunny. A chance of sprinkles in the morning, then a slight chance of showers and thunderstorms in the afternoon. Highs in the upper 90s. Southwest winds 10 to 15 miles an hour with gusts up to 25 miles an hour. Chance of rain 20%. Friday night, mostly clear until midnight, then mostly cloudy with a slight chance of showers and thunderstorms after midnight. Lows in the upper 70s. South winds 5 to 10 miles an hour. Chance of rain 20%. Saturday, mostly sunny. A chance of showers with a slight chance of thunderstorms in the morning, then a chance of showers and thunderstorms in the afternoon. Highs in the upper 90s. South winds 5 to 10 miles an hour. Chance of rain 50%. Saturday night, partly cloudy with a chance of thunderstorms. A chance of showers until midnight, then showers likely after midnight. Lows in the lower 70s.

East winds 5 to 10 miles an hour, becoming east after midnight. Chance of rain 70%. Sunday, sunny with a slight chance of showers and thunderstorms. Highs in the lower 90s. Chance of rain 20%. Sunday night, mostly clear. Lows around 70. Monday, sunny. Highs around 90. Monday night, clear. Lows in the lower 70s. Tuesday, sunny. Highs around 90. Tuesday night, mostly clear. Lows in the lower 70s. Wednesday, sunny. Highs in the lower 90s. Wednesday night, mostly clear. Lows in the lower 70s. Thursday, sunny. Highs in the mid-90s. 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It's Stillwater, it was clear. The temperature was 86 degrees, the dew point 68, and the relative humidity 54%. The wind was south at 12 miles an hour. The pressure was 29.84 inches and rising. At Ponca City, it was partly cloudy. The temperature was 87, the dew point 71, and the relative humidity 58%. The wind was south at 8. The pressure was 29.81 inches and steady. At Enid, it was partly cloudy. The temperature was 85, the dew point 61, and the relative humidity 44%. The wind was south at 10. The pressure was 29.79 inches and rising. At Guthrie, it was partly cloudy. The temperature was 86, the dew point 68, and the relative humidity 54%. The wind was south at 9. The pressure was 29.84 inches and rising. Observations from around the region. It was clear, with a temperature of 91 at Dallas-Fort Worth, and 81 at Springfield. It was partly cloudy, with a temperature of 85 at Oklahoma City, and 89 at Tulsa. At Wichita, it was mostly cloudy, with a temperature of 83. Once again at 10 p.m., at Stillwater, it was clear. The temperature was 86. From the Norman Forecast Office, here is the forecast for Stillwater and surrounding area. Tonight, mostly clear. A slight chance of showers and thunderstorms until midnight, then a chance of sprinkles after midnight. Lows around 80. South winds 10 to 15 miles an hour. Chance of rain 20%. Friday, sunny. A chance of sprinkles in the morning, then a slight chance of showers and thunderstorms in the afternoon. Highs in the upper 90s. Southwest winds 10 to 15 miles an hour with gusts up to 25 miles an hour. Chance of rain 20%. Friday night, mostly clear until midnight, then mostly cloudy with a slight chance of showers and thunderstorms after midnight. Lows in the upper 70s. South winds 5 to 10 miles an hour. Chance of rain 20%. Saturday, mostly sunny. A chance of showers with a slight chance of thunderstorms in the morning, then a chance of showers and thunderstorms in the afternoon. Highs in the upper 90s. South winds 5 to 10 miles an hour. Chance of rain 50%. Saturday night, partly cloudy with a chance of thunderstorms. A chance of showers until midnight, then showers likely after midnight. Lows in the lower 70s. Southeast winds 5 to 10 miles an hour, becoming east after midnight. Chance of rain 70%. Sunday, sunny with a slight chance of showers and thunderstorms. Highs in the lower 90s. Chance of rain 20%. Sunday night, mostly clear. Lows around 70. Monday, sunny. Highs around 90. Monday night, clear. Lows in the lower 70s. Tuesday, sunny. Highs around 90. Tuesday night, mostly clear. Lows in the lower 70s. Wednesday, sunny. Highs in the lower 90s. Wednesday night, mostly clear. Lows in the lower 70s. Thursday, sunny. Highs in the mid-90s. 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

weather radio, and here are 11 p.m. weather observations. It's still water, it was clear. The temperature was 84 degrees, the dew point 68, and the relative humidity 58%. The wind was south at 12 miles an hour. The pressure was 29.85 inches and rising. At Ponca City, it was clear. The temperature was 85, the dew point 69, and the relative humidity 58%. The wind was south at 7. The pressure was 29.83 inches and rising. At Guthrie, it was clear. The temperature was 84, the dew point 67, and the relative humidity 56%. The wind was south at 10. The pressure was 29.85 inches and rising. Observations from around the region. It was clear, with a temperature of 90 at Dallas-Fort Worth and 81 at Springfield. It was partly cloudy, with a temperature of 82 at Oklahoma City and 88 at Tulsa. At Wichita, it was mostly cloudy, with a temperature of 82. Once again at 11 p.m., at Stillwater, it was clear. The temperature was 84. From the Norman Forecast Office, here is the forecast for Stillwater and surrounding area. Tonight, mostly clear. A slight chance of showers and thunderstorms until midnight, then a chance of sprinkles after midnight. Lows around 80. South winds 10 to 15 miles an hour. Chance of rain 20%. Friday, sunny. A chance of sprinkles in the morning, then a slight chance of showers and thunderstorms in the afternoon. Highs in the upper 90s. Southwest winds 10 to 15 miles an hour with gusts up to 25 miles an hour. Chance of rain 20%. Friday night, mostly clear until midnight, then mostly cloudy with a slight chance of showers and thunderstorms after midnight. Lows in the upper 70s. South winds 5 to 10 miles an hour. Chance of rain 20%. Saturday, mostly sunny. A chance of showers with a slight chance of thunderstorms in the morning, then a chance of showers and thunderstorms in the afternoon. Highs in the upper 90s. South winds 5 to 10 miles an hour. Chance of rain 50%. Saturday night, partly cloudy with a chance of thunderstorms. A chance of showers until midnight, then showers likely after midnight. Lows in the lower 70s. Southeast winds 5 to 10 miles an hour, becoming east after midnight. Chance of rain 70%. Sunday, sunny with a slight chance of showers and thunderstorms. Highs in the lower 90s. Chance of rain 20%. Sunday night, mostly clear. Lows around 70. Monday, sunny. Highs around 90. Monday night, clear. Lows in the lower 70s. Tuesday, sunny. Highs around 90. Tuesday night, mostly clear. Lows in the lower 70s. Wednesday, sunny. Highs in the lower 90s. Wednesday night, mostly clear. Lows in the lower 70s. Thursday, sunny. Highs in the mid-90s. You are listening to Stillwater Weather Radio, and here are 11 p.m. weather observations. It's Stillwater, it was clear. The temperature was 84 degrees, the dew point 68, and the relative humidity 58%. The wind was south at 12 miles an hour. The pressure was 29.85 inches and rising. At Ponca City, it was clear. The temperature was 85, the dew point 69, and the relative humidity 58%. The wind was south at 7. The pressure was 29.83 inches and rising. At Guthrie, it was clear. The temperature was 84, the dew point 67, and the relative humidity 56%. The wind was south at 10. The pressure was 29.85 inches and rising. Observations from around the region. It was clear, with a temperature of 90 at Dallas-Fort Worth and 81 at Springfield. It was partly cloudy, with a temperature of 82 at Oklahoma City and 88 at Tulsa. At Wichita, it was mostly cloudy, with a temperature of 82. Once again at 11 p.m., at Stillwater, it was clear. The temperature was 84. From the Norman Forecast Office, here is the forecast for Stillwater and surrounding area. Tonight, mostly

be clear. A slight chance of showers and thunderstorms until midnight, then a chance of sprinkles after midnight. Lows around 80. South winds 10 to 15 miles an hour. Chance of rain 20%. Friday, sunny. A chance of sprinkles in the morning, then a slight chance of showers and thunderstorms in the afternoon. Highs in the upper 90s. Southwest winds 10 to 15 miles an hour with gusts up to 25 miles an hour. Chance of rain 20%. Friday night, mostly clear until midnight, then mostly cloudy with a slight chance of showers and thunderstorms after midnight. Lows in the upper 70s. South winds 5 to 10 miles an hour. Chance of rain 20%. Saturday, mostly sunny. A chance of showers with a slight chance of thunderstorms in the morning, then a chance of showers and thunderstorms in the afternoon. Highs in the upper 90s. South winds 5 to 10 miles an hour. Chance of rain 50%. Saturday night, partly cloudy with a chance of thunderstorms. A chance of showers until midnight, then showers likely after midnight. Lows in the lower 70s. Southeast winds 5 to 10 miles an hour, becoming east after midnight. Chance of rain 70%. Sunday, sunny with a slight chance of showers and thunderstorms. Highs in the lower 90s. Chance of rain 20%. Sunday night, mostly clear. Lows around 70. Monday, sunny. Highs around 90. Monday night, clear. Lows in the lower 70s. Tuesday, sunny. Highs around 90. Tuesday night, mostly clear. Lows in the lower 70s. Wednesday, sunny. Highs in the lower 90s. Wednesday night, mostly clear. Lows in the lower 70s. Thursday, sunny. Highs in the mid-90s. 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It's Stillwater, it was clear. The temperature was 84 degrees, the dew point 68, and the relative humidity 58%. The wind was south at 12 miles an hour. The pressure was 29.85 inches and rising. At Ponca City, it was clear. The temperature was 85, the dew point 69, and the relative humidity 58%. The wind was south at 7. The pressure was 29.83 inches and rising. At Guthrie, it was clear. The temperature was 84, the dew point 67, and the relative humidity 56%. The wind was south at 10. The pressure was 29.85 inches and rising. Observations from around the region. It was clear, with a temperature of 90 at Dallas-Fort Worth, and 81 at Springfield. It was partly cloudy, with a temperature of 82 at Oklahoma City, and 88 at Tulsa. At Wichita, it was mostly cloudy, with a temperature of 82. Once again at 11 p.m., at Stillwater, it was clear. The temperature was 84. 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It's Stillwater, it was clear. The temperature was 84 degrees, the dew point 68, and the relative humidity 58%. The wind was south at 12 miles an hour. The pressure was 29.85 inches and rising. At Guthrie, it was clear. The temperature was 84. The wind was south at 10. Observations from around the region. It was clear, with a temperature of 90 at Dallas-Fort Worth, and 81 at Springfield. It was partly cloudy, with a temperature of 82 at Oklahoma City, and 88 at Tulsa. At Wichita, it was mostly cloudy, with a temperature of 82. At Woodward, it was cloudy, with a temperature of 90. Once again at 11 p.m., at Stillwater, it was clear. The temperature was 84. From the Norman Forecast Office, here is the forecast for Stillwater and surrounding area. Tonight, mostly clear. A slight chance of showers and thunderstorms until midnight, then a chance of sprinkles after midnight. Lows around 80. South winds 10 to 15 miles an hour. Chance of rain 20%. Friday, sunny. A chance of sprinkles in the morning, then a slight chance of showers and thunderstorms in the afternoon. Highs in the upper 90s.

southwest winds 10 to 15 miles an hour with gusts up to 25 miles an hour. Chance of rain 20%. Friday night, mostly clear until midnight, then mostly cloudy with a slight chance of showers and thunderstorms after midnight. Lows in the upper 70s. South winds 5 to 10 miles an hour. Chance of rain 20%. Saturday, mostly sunny. A chance of showers with a slight chance of thunderstorms in the morning, then a chance of showers and thunderstorms in the afternoon. Highs in the upper 90s. South winds 5 to 10 miles an hour. Chance of rain 50%. Saturday night, partly cloudy with a chance of thunderstorms. A chance of showers until midnight, then showers likely after midnight. Lows in the lower 70s. Southeast winds 5 to 10 miles an hour, becoming east after midnight. Chance of rain 70%. Sunday, sunny with a slight chance of showers and thunderstorms. Highs in the lower 90s. Chance of rain 20%. Sunday night, mostly clear. Lows around 70. Monday, sunny. Highs around 90. Monday night, clear. Lows in the lower 70s. Tuesday, sunny. Highs around 90. Tuesday night, mostly clear. Lows in the lower 70s. Wednesday, sunny. Highs in the lower 90s. Wednesday night, mostly clear. Lows in the lower 70s. Thursday, sunny. Highs in the mid-90s. 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It's Stillwater, it was clear. The temperature was 84 degrees, the dew point 68, and the relative humidity 58%. The wind was south at 12 miles an hour. The pressure was 29.85 inches and rising. At Guthrie, it was clear. The temperature was 84. The wind was south at 10. Observations from around the region. It was clear, with a temperature of 90 at Dallas-Fort Worth, and 81 at Springfield. It was partly cloudy, with a temperature of 82 at Oklahoma City, and 88 at Tulsa. At Wichita, it was mostly cloudy, with a temperature of 82. At Woodward, it was cloudy, with a temperature of 90. Once again at 11 p.m., at Stillwater, it was clear. The temperature was 84. From the Norman Forecast Office, here is the forecast for Stillwater and surrounding area. Tonight, mostly clear. A slight chance of showers and thunderstorms until midnight, then a chance of sprinkles after midnight. Lows around 80. South winds 10 to 15 miles an hour. Chance of rain 20%. Friday, sunny. A chance of sprinkles in the morning, then a slight chance of showers and thunderstorms in the afternoon. Highs in the upper 90s. Southwest winds 10 to 15 miles an hour with gusts up to 25 miles an hour. Chance of rain 20%. Friday night, mostly clear until midnight, then mostly cloudy with a slight chance of showers and thunderstorms after midnight. Lows in the upper 70s. South winds 5 to 10 miles an hour. Chance of rain 20%. Saturday, mostly sunny. A chance of showers with a slight chance of thunderstorms in the morning, then a chance of showers and thunderstorms in the afternoon. Highs in the upper 90s. South winds 5 to 10 miles an hour. Chance of rain 50%. Saturday night, partly cloudy with a chance of thunderstorms. A chance of showers until midnight, then showers likely after midnight. Lows in the lower 70s. Southeast winds 5 to 10 miles an hour, becoming east after midnight. Chance of rain 70%. Sunday, sunny with a slight chance of showers and thunderstorms. Highs in the lower 90s. Chance of rain 20%. Sunday night, mostly clear. Lows around 70. Monday, sunny. Highs around 90. Monday night, clear. Lows in the lower 70s. Tuesday, sunny. Highs around 90. Tuesday night, mostly clear.
lows in the lower 70s. Wednesday, sunny. Highs in the lower 90s. Wednesday night, mostly clear. Lows in the lower 70s. Thursday, sunny. Highs in the mid-90s. 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It's Stillwater, it was clear. The temperature was 84 degrees, the dew point 68, and the relative humidity 58%. The wind was south at 12 miles an hour. The pressure was 29.85 inches and rising. At Guthrie, it was clear. The temperature was 84. The wind was south at 10. Observations from around the region. It was clear, with a temperature of 90 at Dallas-Fort Worth, and 81 at Springfield. It was partly cloudy, with a temperature of 82 at Oklahoma City, and 88 at Tulsa. At Wichita, it was mostly cloudy, with a temperature of 82. At Woodward, it was cloudy, with a temperature of 90. Once again at 11 p.m., at Stillwater, it was clear. The temperature was 84. From the Norman Forecast Office, here is the forecast for Stillwater and surrounding area. Tonight, mostly clear. A slight chance of showers and thunderstorms until midnight, then a chance of sprinkles after midnight. Lows around 80. South winds 10 to 15 miles an hour. Chance of rain 20%. Friday, sunny. A chance of sprinkles in the morning, then a slight chance of showers and thunderstorms in the afternoon. Highs in the upper 90s. Southwest winds 10 to 15 miles an hour with gusts up to 25 miles an hour. Chance of rain 20%. Friday night, mostly clear until midnight, then mostly cloudy with a slight chance of showers and thunderstorms after midnight. Lows in the upper 70s. South winds 5 to 10 miles an hour. Chance of rain 20%. Saturday, mostly sunny. A chance of showers with a slight chance of thunderstorms in the morning, then a chance of showers and thunderstorms in the afternoon. Highs in the upper 90s. South winds 5 to 10 miles an hour. Chance of rain 50%. Saturday night, partly cloudy with a chance of thunderstorms. A chance of showers until midnight, then showers likely after midnight. Lows in the lower 70s. Southeast winds 5 to 10 miles an hour, becoming east after midnight. Chance of rain 70%. Sunday, sunny with a slight chance of showers and thunderstorms. Highs in the lower 90s. Chance of rain 20%. Sunday night, mostly clear. Lows around 70. Monday, sunny. Highs around 90. Monday night, clear. Lows in the lower 70s. Tuesday, sunny. Highs around 90. Tuesday night, mostly clear. Lows in the lower 70s. Wednesday, sunny. Highs in the lower 90s. Wednesday night, mostly clear. Lows in the lower 70s. Thursday, sunny. Highs in the mid-90s. 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It's Stillwater, it was clear. The temperature was 84 degrees, the dew point 68, and the relative humidity 58%. The wind was south at 12 miles an hour. The pressure was 29.85 inches and rising. At Guthrie, it was clear. The temperature was 84. The wind was south at 10. Observations from around the region. It was clear, with a temperature of 90 at Dallas-Fort Worth, and 81 at Springfield. It was partly cloudy, with a temperature of 82 at Oklahoma City, and 88 at Tulsa. At Wichita, it was mostly cloudy, with a temperature of 82. At Woodward, it was cloudy, with a temperature of 90. Once again at 11 p.m., at Stillwater, it was clear. The temperature was 84. From the Norman Forecast Office, here is the forecast for Stillwater and surrounding area. Tonight, mostly clear. A slight chance of showers and thunderstorms until midnight, then a chance of sprinkles after midnight. Lows around 80. South winds 10 to 15 miles an hour. Chance of rain 20%. Friday, sunny. A chance of sprinkles in the morning, then a slight

slight chance of showers and thunderstorms in the afternoon. Highs in the upper 90s. Southwest winds 10 to 15 miles an hour with gusts up to 25 miles an hour. Chance of rain 20%. Friday night, mostly clear until midnight, then mostly cloudy with a slight chance of showers and thunderstorms after midnight. Lows in the upper 70s. South winds 5 to 10 miles an hour. Chance of rain 20%. Saturday, mostly sunny. A chance of showers with a slight chance of thunderstorms in the morning, then a chance of showers and thunderstorms in the afternoon. Highs in the upper 90s. South winds 5 to 10 miles an hour. Chance of rain 50%. Saturday night, partly cloudy with a chance of thunderstorms. A chance of showers until midnight, then showers likely after midnight. Lows in the lower 70s. Southeast winds 5 to 10 miles an hour, becoming east after midnight. Chance of rain 70%. Sunday, sunny with a slight chance of showers and thunderstorms. Highs in the lower 90s. Chance of rain 20%. Sunday night, mostly clear. Lows around 70. Monday, sunny. Highs around 90. Monday night, clear. Lows in the lower 70s. Tuesday, sunny. Highs around 90. Tuesday night, mostly clear. Lows in the lower 70s. Wednesday, sunny. Highs in the lower 90s. Wednesday night, mostly clear. Lows in the lower 70s. Thursday, sunny. Highs in the mid-90s. 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At Stillwater, it was clear. The temperature was 84 degrees, the dew point 68, and the relative humidity 58%. The wind was south at 12 miles an hour. The pressure was 29.85 inches and rising. At Guthrie, it was clear. The temperature was 84. The wind was south at 10. Observations from around the region. It was clear, with a temperature of 90 at Dallas-Fort Worth, and 81 at Springfield. It was partly cloudy, with a temperature of 82 at Oklahoma City, and 88 at Tulsa. At Wichita, it was mostly cloudy, with a temperature of 82. At Woodward, it was cloudy, with a temperature of 90. Once again at 11 p.m., at Stillwater, it was clear. The temperature was 84. From the Norman Forecast Office, here is the forecast for Stillwater and surrounding area. Tonight, mostly clear. A slight chance of showers and thunderstorms until midnight, then a chance of sprinkles after midnight. Lows around 80. South winds 10 to 15 miles an hour. Chance of rain 20%. Friday, sunny. A chance of sprinkles in the morning, then a slight chance of showers and thunderstorms in the afternoon. Highs in the upper 90s. Southwest winds 10 to 15 miles an hour with gusts up to 25 miles an hour. Chance of rain 20%. Friday night, mostly clear until midnight, then mostly cloudy with a slight chance of showers and thunderstorms after midnight. Lows in the upper 70s. South winds 5 to 10 miles an hour. Chance of rain 20%. Saturday, mostly sunny. A chance of showers with a slight chance of thunderstorms in the morning, then a chance of showers and thunderstorms in the afternoon. Highs in the upper 90s. South winds 5 to 10 miles an hour. Chance of rain 50%. Saturday night, partly cloudy with a chance of thunderstorms. A chance of showers until midnight, then showers likely after midnight. Lows in the lower 70s. Southeast winds 5 to 10 miles an hour, becoming east after midnight. Chance of rain 70%. Sunday, sunny with a slight chance of showers and thunderstorms. Highs in the lower 90s. Chance of rain 20%. Sunday night, mostly clear. Lows around 70. Monday, sunny. Highs around 90. Monday night, clear. Lows in the lower 70s. Tuesday, sunny. Highs around 90. Tuesday night, mostly clear. Lows in the lower 70s. Wednesday, sunny. Highs in the lower 90s. Wednesday night, mostly clear.

lows in the lower 70s. Thursday, sunny. Highs in the mid-90s. 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It's Stillwater, it was clear. The temperature was 84 degrees, the dew point 68, and the relative humidity 58%. The wind was south at 12 miles an hour. The pressure was 29.85 inches and rising. At Guthrie, it was clear. The temperature was 84. The wind was south at 10. Observations from around the region. It was clear, with a temperature of 90 at Dallas-Fort Worth, and 81 at Springfield. It was partly cloudy, with a temperature of 82 at Oklahoma City, and 88 at Tulsa. At Wichita, it was mostly cloudy, with a temperature of 82. At Woodward, it was cloudy, with a temperature of 90. Once again at 11 p.m., at Stillwater, it was clear. The temperature was 84. From the Norman Forecast Office, here is the forecast for Stillwater and surrounding area. Tonight, mostly clear. A slight chance of showers and thunderstorms until midnight, then a chance of sprinkles after midnight. Lows around 80. South winds 10 to 15 miles an hour. Chance of rain 20%. Friday, sunny. A chance of sprinkles in the morning, then a slight chance of showers and thunderstorms in the afternoon. Highs in the upper 90s. Southwest winds 10 to 15 miles an hour with gusts up to 25 miles an hour. Chance of rain 20%. Friday night, mostly clear until midnight, then mostly cloudy with a slight chance of showers and thunderstorms after midnight. Lows in the upper 70s. South winds 5 to 10 miles an hour. Chance of rain 20%. Saturday, mostly sunny. A chance of showers with a slight chance of thunderstorms in the morning, then a chance of showers and thunderstorms in the afternoon. Highs in the upper 90s. South winds 5 to 10 miles an hour. Chance of rain 50%. Saturday night, partly cloudy with a chance of thunderstorms. A chance of showers until midnight, then showers likely after midnight. Lows in the lower 70s. Southeast winds 5 to 10 miles an hour, becoming east after midnight. Chance of rain 70%. Sunday, sunny with a slight chance of showers and thunderstorms. Highs in the lower 90s. Chance of rain 20%. Sunday night, mostly clear. Lows around 70. Monday, sunny. Highs around 90. Monday night, clear. Lows in the lower 70s. Tuesday, sunny. Highs around 90. Tuesday night, mostly clear. Lows in the lower 70s. Wednesday, sunny. Highs in the lower 90s. Wednesday night, mostly clear. Lows in the lower 70s. Thursday, sunny. Highs in the mid-90s. 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It's Stillwater, it was clear. The temperature was 84 degrees, the dew, NERR 11 p.m. weather observations. It's Stillwater, it was clear. The temperature was 84 degrees, the dew point 68, and the relative humidity 58%. The wind was south at 12 miles an hour. The pressure was 29.85 inches and rising. At Guthrie, it was clear. The temperature was 84. The wind was south at 10. Observations from around the region. It was clear, with a temperature of 90 at Dallas-Fort Worth, and 81 at Springfield. It was partly cloudy, with a temperature of 82 at Oklahoma City, and 88 at Tulsa. At Wichita, it was mostly cloudy, with a temperature of 82. At Woodward, it was cloudy, with a temperature of 90. Once again at 11 p.m., at Stillwater, it was clear. The temperature was 84. From the Norman Forecast Office, here is the forecast for Stillwater and surrounding area. Tonight, mostly clear. A slight chance of showers and thunderstorms until midnight, then a chance of

ankles after midnight. Lows around 80. South winds 10 to 15 miles an hour. Chance of rain 20%. Friday, sunny. A chance of sprinkles in the morning, then a slight chance of showers and thunderstorms in the afternoon. Highs in the upper 90s. Southwest winds 10 to 15 miles an hour with gusts up to 25 miles an hour. Chance of rain 20%. Friday night, mostly clear until midnight, then mostly cloudy with a slight chance of showers and thunderstorms after midnight. Lows in the upper 70s. South winds 5 to 10 miles an hour. Chance of rain 20%. Saturday, mostly sunny. A chance of showers with a slight chance of thunderstorms in the morning, then a chance of showers and thunderstorms in the afternoon. Highs in the upper 90s. South winds 5 to 10 miles an hour. Chance of rain 50%. Saturday night, partly cloudy with a chance of thunderstorms. A chance of showers until midnight, then showers likely after midnight. Lows in the lower 70s. Southeast winds 5 to 10 miles an hour, becoming east after midnight. Chance of rain 70%. Sunday, sunny with a slight chance of showers and thunderstorms. Highs in the lower 90s. Chance of rain 20%. Sunday night, mostly clear. Lows around 70. Monday, sunny. Highs around 90. Monday night, clear. Lows in the lower 70s. Tuesday, sunny. Highs around 90. Tuesday night, mostly clear. Lows in the lower 70s. Wednesday, sunny. Highs in the lower 90s. Wednesday night, mostly clear. Lows in the lower 70s. Thursday, sunny. Highs in the mid-90s. 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It's Stillwater, it was clear. The temperature was 84 degrees, the dew point 68, and the relative humidity 58%. The wind was south at 12 miles an hour. The pressure was 29.85 inches and rising. At Guthrie, it was clear. The temperature was 84. The wind was south at 10. Observations from around the region. It was clear, with a temperature of 90 at Dallas-Fort Worth, and 81 at Springfield. It was partly cloudy, with a temperature of 82 at Oklahoma City, and 88 at Tulsa. At Wichita, it was mostly cloudy, with a temperature of 82. At Woodward, it was cloudy, with a temperature of 90. Once again at 11 p.m., at Stillwater, it was clear. The temperature was 84. From the Norman Forecast Office, here is the forecast for Stillwater and surrounding area. Tonight, mostly clear. A slight chance of showers and thunderstorms until midnight, then a chance of sprinkles after midnight. Lows around 80. South winds 10 to 15 miles an hour. Chance of rain 20%. Friday, sunny. A chance of sprinkles in the morning, then a slight chance of showers and thunderstorms in the afternoon. Highs in the upper 90s. Southwest winds 10 to 15 miles an hour with gusts up to 25 miles an hour. Chance of rain 20%. Friday night, mostly clear until midnight, then mostly cloudy with a slight chance of showers and thunderstorms after midnight. Lows in the upper 70s. South winds 5 to 10 miles an hour. Chance of rain 20%. Saturday, mostly sunny. A chance of showers with a slight chance of thunderstorms in the morning, then a chance of showers and thunderstorms in the afternoon. Highs in the upper 90s. South winds 5 to 10 miles an hour. Chance of rain 50%. Saturday night, partly cloudy with a chance of thunderstorms. A chance of showers until midnight, then showers likely after midnight. Lows in the lower 70s. Southeast winds 5 to 10 miles an hour, becoming east after midnight. Chance of rain 70%. Sunday, sunny with a slight chance of showers and thunderstorms. Highs in the lower 90s. Chance of rain 20%. Sunday night, mostly clear. Lows around 70. Monday, sunny. Highs around 90. Monday night, clear. Lows in the lower 70s. Tuesday, sunny.

temperature was 84. The wind was south at 10. Observations from around the region. It was clear, with a temperature of 90 at Dallas-Fort Worth and 81 at Springfield. It was partly cloudy, with a temperature of 82 at Oklahoma City and 88 at Tulsa. At Wichita, it was mostly cloudy, with a temperature of 82. At Woodward, it was cloudy, with a temperature of 90. Once again at 11 p.m., at Stillwater, it was clear. The temperature was 84. From the Norman Forecast Office, here is the forecast for Stillwater and surrounding area. Tonight, mostly clear. A slight chance of showers and thunderstorms until midnight, then a chance of sprinkles after midnight. Lows around 80. South winds 10 to 15 miles an hour. Chance of rain 20%. Friday, sunny. A chance of sprinkles in the morning, then a slight chance of showers and thunderstorms in the afternoon. Highs in the upper 90s. Southwest winds 10 to 15 miles an hour with gusts up to 25 miles an hour. Chance of rain 20%. Friday night, mostly clear until midnight, then mostly cloudy with a slight chance of showers and thunderstorms after midnight. Lows in the upper 70s. South winds 5 to 10 miles an hour. Chance of rain 20%. Saturday, mostly sunny. A chance of showers with a slight chance of thunderstorms in the morning, then a chance of showers and thunderstorms in the afternoon. Highs in the upper 90s. South winds 5 to 10 miles an hour. Chance of rain 50%. Saturday night, partly cloudy with a chance of thunderstorms. A chance of showers until midnight, then showers likely after midnight. Lows in the lower 70s. Southeast winds 5 to 10 miles an hour, becoming east after midnight. Chance of rain 70%. Sunday, sunny with a slight chance of showers and thunderstorms. Highs in the lower 90s. Chance of rain 20%. Sunday night, mostly clear. Lows around 70. Monday, sunny. Highs around 90. Monday night, clear. Lows in the lower 70s. Tuesday, sunny. Highs around 90. Tuesday night, mostly clear. Lows in the lower 70s. Wednesday, sunny. Highs in the lower 90s. Wednesday night, mostly clear. Lows in the lower 70s. Thursday, sunny. Highs in the mid-90s. 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At Stillwater, it was clear. The temperature was 84 degrees, the dew point 68, and the relative humidity 58%. The wind was south at 12 miles an hour. The pressure was 29.85 inches and rising. At Guthrie, it was clear. The temperature was 84. The wind was south at 10. Observations from around the region. It was clear, with a temperature of 90 at Dallas-Fort Worth and 81 at Springfield. It was partly cloudy, with a temperature of 82 at Oklahoma City and 88 at Tulsa. At Wichita, it was mostly cloudy, with a temperature of 82. At Woodward, it was cloudy, with a temperature of 90. Once again at 11 p.m., at Stillwater, it was clear. The temperature was 84. From the Norman Forecast Office, here is the forecast for Stillwater and surrounding area. Tonight, mostly clear. A slight chance of showers and thunderstorms until midnight, then a chance of sprinkles after midnight. Lows around 80. South winds 10 to 15 miles an hour. Chance of rain 20%. Friday, sunny. A chance of sprinkles in the morning, then a slight chance of showers and thunderstorms in the afternoon. Highs in the upper 90s. Southwest winds 10 to 15 miles an hour with gusts up to 25 miles an hour. Chance of rain 20%. Friday night, mostly clear until midnight, then mostly cloudy with a slight chance of showers and thunderstorms after midnight. Lows in the upper 70s. South winds 5 to 10 miles an hour. Chance of rain 20%. Saturday, mostly sunny. A chance of showers with a slight chance of thunderstorms in the morning, then a chance of showers and thunderstorms in the afternoon. Highs in the upper 90s. South winds 5.

5 to 10 miles an hour. Chance of rain 50%. Saturday night, partly cloudy with a chance of thunderstorms. A chance of showers until midnight, then showers likely after midnight. Lows in the lower 70s. Southeast winds 5 to 10 miles an hour, becoming east after midnight. Chance of rain 70%. Sunday, sunny with a slight chance of showers and thunderstorms. Highs in the lower 90s. Chance of rain 20%. Sunday night, mostly clear. Lows around 70. Monday, sunny. Highs around 90. Monday night, clear. Lows in the lower 70s. Tuesday, sunny. Highs around 90. Tuesday night, mostly clear. Lows in the lower 70s. Wednesday, sunny. Highs in the lower 90s. Wednesday night, mostly clear. Lows in the lower 70s. Thursday, sunny. Highs in the mid-90s. 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It's Stillwater, it was clear. The temperature was 84 degrees, the dew point 68, and the relative humidity 58%. The wind was south at 12 miles an hour. The pressure was 29.85 inches and rising. At Guthrie, it was clear. The temperature was 84. The wind was south at 10. Observations from around the region. It was clear, with a temperature of 90 at Dallas-Fort Worth, and 81 at Springfield. It was partly cloudy, with a temperature of 82 at Oklahoma City, and 88 at Tulsa. At Wichita, it was mostly cloudy, with a temperature of 82. At Woodward, it was cloudy, with a temperature of 90. Once again at 11 p.m., at Stillwater, it was clear. The temperature was 84. From the Norman Forecast Office, here is the forecast for Stillwater and surrounding area. Tonight, mostly clear. A slight chance of showers and thunderstorms until midnight, then a chance of sprinkles after midnight. Lows around 80. South winds 10 to 15 miles an hour. Chance of rain 20%. Friday, sunny. A chance of sprinkles in the morning, then a slight chance of showers and thunderstorms in the afternoon. Highs in the upper 90s. Southwest winds 10 to 15 miles an hour with gusts up to 25 miles an hour. Chance of rain 20%. Friday night, mostly clear until midnight, then mostly cloudy with a slight chance of showers and thunderstorms after midnight. Lows in the upper 70s. South winds 5 to 10 miles an hour. Chance of rain 20%. Saturday, mostly sunny. A chance of showers with a slight chance of thunderstorms in the morning, then a chance of showers and thunderstorms in the afternoon. Highs in the upper 90s. South winds 5 to 10 miles an hour. Chance of rain 50%. Saturday night, partly cloudy with a chance of thunderstorms. A chance of showers until midnight, then showers likely after midnight. Lows in the lower 70s. Southeast winds 5 to 10 miles an hour, becoming east after midnight. Chance of rain 70%. Sunday, sunny with a slight chance of showers and thunderstorms. Highs in the lower 90s. Chance of rain 20%. Sunday night, mostly clear. Lows around 70. Monday, sunny. Highs around 90. Monday night, clear. Lows in the lower 70s. Tuesday, sunny. Highs around 90. Tuesday night, mostly clear. Lows in the lower 70s. Wednesday, sunny. Highs in the lower 90s. Wednesday night, mostly clear. Lows in the lower 70s. Thursday, sunny. Highs in the mid-90s. 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It's Stillwater, it was clear. The temperature was 84 degrees, the dew point 68, and the relative humidity 58%. The wind was south at 12 miles an hour. The pressure was 29.

0.85 inches and rising. At Guthrie, it was clear. The temperature was 84. The wind was south at 10. Observations from around the region. It was clear, with a temperature of 90 at Dallas-Fort Worth and 81 at Springfield. It was partly cloudy, with a temperature of 82 at Oklahoma City and 88 at Tulsa. At Wichita, it was mostly cloudy, with a temperature of 82. At Woodward, it was cloudy, with a temperature of 90. Once again at 11 p.m., at Stillwater, it was clear. The temperature was 84. From the Norman Forecast Office, here is the forecast for Stillwater and surrounding area. Tonight, mostly clear. A slight chance of showers and thunderstorms until midnight, then a chance of sprinkles after midnight. Lows around 80. South winds 10 to 15 miles an hour. Chance of rain 20%. Friday, sunny. A chance of sprinkles in the morning, then a slight chance of showers and thunderstorms in the afternoon. Highs in the upper 90s. Southwest winds 10 to 15 miles an hour with gusts up to 25 miles an hour. Chance of rain 20%. Friday night, mostly clear until midnight, then mostly cloudy with a slight chance of showers and thunderstorms after midnight. Lows in the upper 70s. South winds 5 to 10 miles an hour. Chance of rain 20%. Saturday, mostly sunny. A chance of showers with a slight chance of thunderstorms in the morning, then a chance of showers and thunderstorms in the afternoon. Highs in the upper 90s. South winds 5 to 10 miles an hour. Chance of rain 50%. Saturday night, partly cloudy with a chance of thunderstorms. A chance of showers until midnight, then showers likely after midnight. Lows in the lower 70s. Southeast winds 5 to 10 miles an hour, becoming east after midnight. Chance of rain 70%. Sunday, sunny with a slight chance of showers and thunderstorms. Highs in the lower 90s. Chance of rain 20%. Sunday night, mostly clear. Lows around 70. Monday, sunny. Highs around 90. Monday night, clear. Lows in the lower 70s. Tuesday, sunny. Highs around 90. Tuesday night, mostly clear. Lows in the lower 70s. Wednesday, sunny. Highs in the lower 90s. Wednesday night, mostly clear. Lows in the lower 70s. Thursday, sunny. Highs in the mid-90s. 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At Stillwater, it was clear. The temperature was 84 degrees, the dew point 68, and the relative humidity 58%. The wind was south at 12 miles an hour. The pressure was 29.85 inches and rising. At Guthrie, it was clear. The temperature was 84. The wind was south at 10. Observations from around the region. It was clear, with a temperature of 90 at Dallas-Fort Worth and 81 at Springfield. It was partly cloudy, with a temperature of 82 at Oklahoma City and 88 at Tulsa. At Wichita, it was mostly cloudy, with a temperature of 82. At Woodward, it was cloudy, with a temperature of 90. Once again at 11 p.m., at Stillwater, it was clear. The temperature was 84. From the Norman Forecast Office, here is the forecast for Stillwater and surrounding area. Tonight, mostly clear. A slight chance of showers and thunderstorms until midnight, then a chance of sprinkles after midnight. Lows around 80. South winds 10 to 15 miles an hour. Chance of rain 20%. Friday, sunny. A chance of sprinkles in the morning, then a slight chance of showers and thunderstorms in the afternoon. Highs in the upper 90s. Southwest winds 10 to 15 miles an hour with gusts up to 25 miles an hour. Chance of rain 20%. Friday night, mostly clear until midnight, then mostly cloudy with a slight chance of showers and thunderstorms after midnight. Lows in the upper 70s. South winds 5 to 10 miles an hour. Chance of rain 20%. Saturday, mostly sunny. A chance of showers with a slight chance of thunderstorms in the morning, then a chance of showers and

thunderstorms in the afternoon. Highs in the upper 90s. South winds 5 to 10 miles an hour. Chance of rain 50%. Saturday night, partly cloudy with a chance of thunderstorms. A chance of showers until midnight, then showers likely after midnight. Lows in the lower 70s. Southeast winds 5 to 10 miles an hour, becoming east after midnight. Chance of rain 70%. Sunday, sunny with a slight chance of showers and thunderstorms. Highs in the lower 90s. Chance of rain 20%. Sunday night, mostly clear. Lows around 70. Monday, sunny. Highs around 90. Monday night, clear. Lows in the lower 70s. Tuesday, sunny. Highs around 90. Tuesday night, mostly clear. Lows in the lower 70s. Wednesday, sunny. Highs in the lower 90s. Wednesday night, mostly clear. Lows in the lower 70s. Thursday, sunny. Highs in the mid-90s. 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It's Stillwater, it was clear. The temperature was 84 degrees, the dew point 68, and the relative humidity 58%. The wind was south at 12 miles an hour. The pressure was 29.85 inches and rising. At Guthrie, it was clear. The temperature was 84. The wind was south at 10. Observations from around the region. It was clear, with a temperature of 90 at Dallas-Fort Worth, and 81 at Springfield. It was partly cloudy, with a temperature of 82 at Oklahoma City, and 88 at Tulsa. At Wichita, it was mostly cloudy, with a temperature of 82. At Woodward, it was cloudy, with a temperature of 90. Once again at 11 p.m., at Stillwater, it was clear. The temperature was 84. From the Norman Forecast Office, here is the forecast for Stillwater and surrounding area. Tonight, mostly clear. A slight chance of showers and thunderstorms until midnight, then a chance of sprinkles after midnight. Lows around 80. South winds 10 to 15 miles an hour. Chance of rain 20%. Friday, sunny. A chance of sprinkles in the morning, then a slight chance of showers and thunderstorms in the afternoon. Highs in the upper 90s. Southwest winds 10 to 15 miles an hour with gusts up to 25 miles an hour. Chance of rain 20%. Friday night, mostly clear until midnight, then mostly cloudy with a slight chance of showers and thunderstorms after midnight. Lows in the upper 70s. South winds 5 to 10 miles an hour. Chance of rain 20%. Saturday, mostly sunny. A chance of showers with a slight chance of thunderstorms in the morning, then a chance of showers and thunderstorms in the afternoon. Highs in the upper 90s. South winds 5 to 10 miles an hour. Chance of rain 50%. Saturday night, partly cloudy with a chance of thunderstorms. A chance of showers until midnight, then showers likely after midnight. Lows in the lower 70s. Southeast winds 5 to 10 miles an hour, becoming east after midnight. Chance of rain 70%. Sunday, sunny with a slight chance of showers and thunderstorms. Highs in the lower 90s. Chance of rain 20%. Sunday night, mostly clear. Lows around 70. Monday, sunny. Highs around 90. Monday night, clear. Lows in the lower 70s. Tuesday, sunny. Highs around 90. Tuesday night, mostly clear. Lows in the lower 70s. Wednesday, sunny. Highs in the lower 90s. Wednesday night, mostly clear. Lows in the lower 70s. Thursday, sunny. Highs in the mid-90s. 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It's Stillwater, it was clear. The temperature was 84 degrees, the dew point 68, and the relative humidity

68%. The wind was south at 12 miles an hour. The pressure was 29.85 inches and rising. At Guthrie, it was clear. The temperature was 84. The wind was south at 10. Observations from around the region. It was clear, with a temperature of 90 at Dallas-Fort Worth and 81 at Springfield. It was partly cloudy, with a temperature of 82 at Oklahoma City and 88 at Tulsa. At Wichita, it was mostly cloudy, with a temperature of 82. At Woodward, it was cloudy, with a temperature of 90. Once again at 11 p.m., at Stillwater, it was clear. The temperature was 84. From the Norman Forecast Office, here is the forecast for Stillwater and surrounding area. Tonight, mostly clear. A slight chance of showers and thunderstorms until midnight, then a chance of sprinkles after midnight. Lows around 80. South winds 10 to 15 miles an hour. Chance of rain 20%. Friday, sunny. A chance of sprinkles in the morning, then a slight chance of showers and thunderstorms in the afternoon. Highs in the upper 90s. Southwest winds 10 to 15 miles an hour with gusts up to 25 miles an hour. Chance of rain 20%. Friday night, mostly clear until midnight, then mostly cloudy with a slight chance of showers and thunderstorms after midnight. Lows in the upper 70s. South winds 5 to 10 miles an hour. Chance of rain 20%. Saturday, mostly sunny. A chance of showers with a slight chance of thunderstorms in the morning, then a chance of showers and thunderstorms in the afternoon. Highs in the upper 90s. South winds 5 to 10 miles an hour. Chance of rain 50%. Saturday night, partly cloudy with a chance of thunderstorms. A chance of showers until midnight, then showers likely after midnight. Lows in the lower 70s. Southeast winds 5 to 10 miles an hour, becoming east after midnight. Chance of rain 70%. Sunday, sunny with a slight chance of showers and thunderstorms. Highs in the lower 90s. Chance of rain 20%. Sunday night, mostly clear. Lows around 70. Monday, sunny. Highs around 90. Monday night, clear. Lows in the lower 70s. Tuesday, sunny. Highs around 90. Tuesday night, mostly clear. Lows in the lower 70s. Wednesday, sunny. Highs in the lower 90s. Wednesday night, mostly clear. Lows in the lower 70s. Thursday, sunny. Highs in the mid-90s. 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At Stillwater, it was clear. The temperature was 82 degrees, the dew point 68, and the relative humidity 62%. The wind was south at 8 miles an hour. The pressure was 29.85 inches and steady. At Guthrie, it was clear. The temperature was 84. The wind was south at 9. Observations from around the region. It was clear, with a temperature of 89 at Dallas-Fort Worth and 80 at Springfield. It was partly cloudy, with a temperature of 80 at Oklahoma City and 88 at Tulsa. At Wichita, it was mostly cloudy, with a temperature of 82. Once again at midnight, at Stillwater, it was clear. The temperature was 82. From the Norman Forecast Office, here is the forecast for Stillwater and surrounding area. Tonight, mostly clear. A slight chance of showers and thunderstorms until midnight, then a chance of sprinkles after midnight. Lows around 80. South winds 10 to 15 miles an hour. Chance of rain 20%. Friday, sunny. A chance of sprinkles in the morning, then a slight chance of showers and thunderstorms in the afternoon. Highs in the upper 90s. Southwest winds 10 to 15 miles an hour with gusts up to 25 miles an hour. Chance of rain 20%. Friday night, mostly clear until midnight, then mostly cloudy with a slight chance of showers and thunderstorms after midnight. Lows in the upper 70s. South winds 5 to 10 miles an hour. Chance of rain 20%. Saturday, mostly sunny. A chance of showers with a slight chance of thunderstorms in the morning.

then a chance of showers and thunderstorms in the afternoon. Highs in the upper 90s. South winds 5 to 10 miles an hour. Chance of rain 50%. Saturday night, partly cloudy with a chance of thunderstorms. A chance of showers until midnight, then showers likely after midnight. Lows in the lower 70s. Southeast winds 5 to 10 miles an hour, becoming east after midnight. Chance of rain 70%. Sunday, sunny with a slight chance of showers and thunderstorms. Highs in the lower 90s. Chance of rain 20%. Sunday night, mostly clear. Lows around 70. Monday, sunny. Highs around 90. Monday night, clear. Lows in the lower 70s. Tuesday, sunny. Highs around 90. Tuesday night, mostly clear. Lows in the lower 70s. Wednesday, sunny. Highs in the lower 90s. Wednesday night, mostly clear. Lows in the lower 70s. Thursday, sunny. Highs in the mid-90s. 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At Stillwater, it was clear. The temperature was 82 degrees, the dew point 68, and the relative humidity 62%. The wind was south at 8 miles an hour. The pressure was 29.85 inches and steady. At Guthrie, it was clear. The temperature was 84. The wind was south at 9. Observations from around the region. It was clear, with a temperature of 89 at Dallas-Fort Worth, and 80 at Springfield. It was partly cloudy, with a temperature of 80 at Oklahoma City, and 88 at Tulsa. At Wichita, it was mostly cloudy, with a temperature of 82. Once again at midnight, at Stillwater, it was clear. The temperature was 82. From the Norman Forecast Office, here is the forecast for Stillwater and surrounding area. Tonight, mostly clear. A slight chance of showers and thunderstorms until midnight, then a chance of sprinkles after midnight. Lows around 80. South winds 10 to 15 miles an hour. Chance of rain 20%. Friday, sunny. A chance of sprinkles in the morning, then a slight chance of showers and thunderstorms in the afternoon. Highs in the upper 90s. Southwest winds 10 to 15 miles an hour with gusts up to 25 miles an hour. Chance of rain 20%. Friday night, mostly clear until midnight, then mostly cloudy with a slight chance of showers and thunderstorms after midnight. Lows in the upper 70s. South winds 5 to 10 miles an hour. Chance of rain 20%. Saturday, mostly sunny. A chance of showers with a slight chance of thunderstorms in the morning, then a chance of showers and thunderstorms in the afternoon. Highs in the upper 90s. South winds 5 to 10 miles an hour. Chance of rain 50%. Saturday night, partly cloudy with a chance of thunderstorms. A chance of showers until midnight, then showers likely after midnight. Lows in the lower 70s. Southeast winds 5 to 10 miles an hour, becoming east after midnight. Chance of rain 70%. Sunday, sunny with a slight chance of showers and thunderstorms. Highs in the lower 90s. Chance of rain 20%. Sunday night, mostly clear. Lows around 70. Monday, sunny. Highs around 90. Monday night, clear. Lows in the lower 70s. Tuesday, sunny. Highs around 90. Tuesday night, mostly clear. Lows in the lower 70s. Wednesday, sunny. Highs in the lower 90s. Wednesday night, mostly clear. Lows in the lower 70s. Thursday, sunny. Highs in the mid-90s. 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At Stillwater, it was clear. The temperature was 82 degrees, the dew point 68, and the relative humidity 62%. The wind was south at 8 miles an hour. The pressure was 29.85 inches and steady. At Guthrie, it was clear. The temperature was 84. The wind was south at 9. Observations from around the region. It was clear, with a temperature of 80.

9 at Dallas-Fort Worth, and 80 at Springfield. It was partly cloudy, with a temperature of 80 at Oklahoma City, and 88 at Tulsa. At Wichita, it was mostly cloudy, with a temperature of 82. Once again at midnight, at Stillwater, it was clear. The temperature was 82. From the Norman Forecast Office, here is the forecast for Stillwater and surrounding area. Tonight, mostly clear. A slight chance of showers and thunderstorms until midnight, then a chance of sprinkles after midnight. Lows around 80. South winds 10 to 15 miles an hour. Chance of rain 20%. Friday, sunny. A chance of sprinkles in the morning, then a slight chance of showers and thunderstorms in the afternoon. Highs in the upper 90s. Southwest winds 10 to 15 miles an hour with gusts up to 25 miles an hour. Chance of rain 20%. Friday night, mostly clear until midnight, then mostly cloudy with a slight chance of showers and thunderstorms after midnight. Lows in the upper 70s. South winds 5 to 10 miles an hour. Chance of rain 20%. Saturday, mostly sunny. A chance of showers with a slight chance of thunderstorms in the morning, then a chance of showers and thunderstorms in the afternoon. Highs in the upper 90s. South winds 5 to 10 miles an hour. Chance of rain 50%. Saturday night, partly cloudy with a chance of thunderstorms. A chance of showers until midnight, then showers likely after midnight. Lows in the lower 70s. Southeast winds 5 to 10 miles an hour, becoming east after midnight. Chance of rain 70%. Sunday, sunny with a slight chance of showers and thunderstorms. Highs in the lower 90s. Chance of rain 20%. Sunday night, mostly clear. Lows around 70. Monday, sunny. Highs around 90. Monday night, clear. Lows in the lower 70s. Tuesday, sunny. Highs around 90. Tuesday night, mostly clear. Lows in the lower 70s. Wednesday, sunny. Highs in the lower 90s. Wednesday night, mostly clear. Lows in the lower 70s. Thursday, sunny. Highs in the mid-90s. 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At Stillwater, it was clear. The temperature was 82 degrees, the dew point 68, and the relative humidity 62%. The wind was south at 8 miles an hour. The pressure was 29.85 inches and steady. At Guthrie, it was clear. The temperature was 84. The wind was south at 9. Observations from around the region. It was clear, with a temperature of 89 at Dallas-Fort Worth, and 80 at Springfield. It was partly cloudy, with a temperature of 80 at Oklahoma City, and 88 at Tulsa. It was mostly cloudy, with a temperature of 82 at Wichita, and 86 at Woodward. Once again at midnight, at Stillwater, it was clear. The temperature was 82. From the Norman Forecast Office, here is the forecast for Stillwater and surrounding area. Tonight, mostly clear. A slight chance of showers and thunderstorms until midnight, then a chance of sprinkles after midnight. Lows around 80. South winds 10 to 15 miles an hour. Chance of rain 20%. Friday, sunny. A chance of sprinkles in the morning, then a slight chance of showers and thunderstorms in the afternoon. Highs in the upper 90s. Southwest winds 10 to 15 miles an hour with gusts up to 25 miles an hour. Chance of rain 20%. Friday night, mostly clear until midnight, then mostly cloudy with a slight chance of showers and thunderstorms after midnight. Lows in the upper 70s. South winds 5 to 10 miles an hour. Chance of rain 20%. Saturday, mostly sunny. A chance of showers with a slight chance of thunderstorms in the morning, then a chance of showers and thunderstorms in the afternoon. Highs in the upper 90s. South winds 5 to 10 miles an hour. Chance of rain 50%. Saturday night, partly cloudy with a chance of thunderstorms. A chance of showers until midnight, then showers likely after midnight. Lows in the lower 70s. Southeast winds

5 to 10 miles an hour, becoming east after midnight. Chance of rain 70%. Sunday, sunny with a slight chance of showers and thunderstorms. Highs in the lower 90s. Chance of rain 20%. Sunday night, mostly clear. Lows around 70. Monday, sunny. Highs around 90. Monday night, clear. Lows in the lower 70s. Tuesday, sunny. Highs around 90. Tuesday night, mostly clear. Lows in the lower 70s. Wednesday, sunny. Highs in the lower 90s. Wednesday night, mostly clear. Lows in the lower 70s. Thursday, sunny. Highs in the mid-90s. 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It's Stillwater, it was clear. The temperature was 82 degrees, the dew point 68, and the relative humidity 62%. The wind was south at 8 miles an hour. The pressure was 29.85 inches and steady. At Guthrie, it was clear. The temperature was 84. The wind was south at 9. Observations from around the region. It was clear, with a temperature of 89 at Dallas-Fort Worth, and 80 at Springfield. It was partly cloudy, with a temperature of 80 at Oklahoma City, and 88 at Tulsa. It was mostly cloudy, with a temperature of 82 at Wichita, and 86 at Woodward. Once again at midnight, at Stillwater, it was clear. The temperature was 82. From the Norman Forecast Office, here is the forecast for Stillwater and surrounding area. Tonight, mostly clear. A slight chance of showers and thunderstorms until midnight, then a chance of sprinkles after midnight. Lows around 80. South winds 10 to 15 miles an hour. Chance of rain 20%. Friday, sunny. A chance of sprinkles in the morning, then a slight chance of showers and thunderstorms in the afternoon. Highs in the upper 90s. Southwest winds 10 to 15 miles an hour with gusts up to 25 miles an hour. Chance of rain 20%. Friday night, mostly clear until midnight, then mostly cloudy with a slight chance of showers and thunderstorms after midnight. Lows in the upper 70s. South winds 5 to 10 miles an hour. Chance of rain 20%. Saturday, mostly sunny. A chance of showers with a slight chance of thunderstorms in the morning, then a chance of showers and thunderstorms in the afternoon. Highs in the upper 90s. South winds 5 to 10 miles an hour. Chance of rain 50%. Saturday night, partly cloudy with a chance of thunderstorms. A chance of showers until midnight, then showers likely after midnight. Lows in the lower 70s. Southeast winds 5 to 10 miles an hour, becoming east after midnight. Chance of rain 70%. Sunday, sunny with a slight chance of showers and thunderstorms. Highs in the lower 90s. Chance of rain 20%. Sunday night, mostly clear. Lows around 70. Monday, sunny. Highs around 90. Monday night, clear. Lows in the lower 70s. Tuesday, sunny. Highs around 90. Tuesday night, mostly clear. Lows in the lower 70s. Wednesday, sunny. Highs in the lower 90s. Wednesday night, mostly clear. Lows in the lower 70s. Thursday, sunny. Highs in the mid-90s. 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It's Stillwater, it was clear. The temperature was 82 degrees, the dew point 68, and the relative humidity 62%. The wind was south at 8 miles an hour. The pressure was 29.85 inches and steady. At Guthrie, it was clear. The temperature was 84. The wind was south at 9. Observations from around the region. It was clear, with a temperature of 89 at Dallas-Fort Worth, and 80 at Springfield. It
It was partly cloudy, with a temperature of 80 at Oklahoma City and 88 at Tulsa. It was mostly cloudy, with a temperature of 82 at Wichita and 86 at Woodward. Once again at midnight, at Stillwater, it was clear. The temperature was 82. From the Norman Forecast Office, here is the forecast for Stillwater and surrounding area. Tonight, mostly clear. A slight chance of showers and thunderstorms until midnight, then a chance of sprinkles after midnight. Lows around 80. South winds 10 to 15 miles an hour. Chance of rain 20%. Friday, sunny. A chance of sprinkles in the morning, then a slight chance of showers and thunderstorms in the afternoon. Highs in the upper 90s. Southwest winds 10 to 15 miles an hour with gusts up to 25 miles an hour. Chance of rain 20%. Friday night, mostly clear until midnight, then mostly cloudy with a slight chance of showers and thunderstorms after midnight. Lows in the upper 70s. South winds 5 to 10 miles an hour. Chance of rain 20%. Saturday, mostly sunny. A chance of showers with a slight chance of thunderstorms in the morning, then a chance of showers and thunderstorms in the afternoon. Highs in the upper 90s. South winds 5 to 10 miles an hour. Chance of rain 50%. Saturday night, partly cloudy with a chance of thunderstorms. A chance of showers until midnight, then showers likely after midnight. Lows in the lower 70s. Southeast winds 5 to 10 miles an hour, becoming east after midnight. Chance of rain 70%. Sunday, sunny with a slight chance of showers and thunderstorms. Highs in the lower 90s. Chance of rain 20%. Sunday night, mostly clear. Lows around 70. Monday, sunny. Highs around 90. Monday night, clear. Lows in the lower 70s. Tuesday, sunny. Highs around 90. Tuesday night, mostly clear. Lows in the lower 70s. Wednesday, sunny. Highs in the lower 90s. Wednesday night, mostly clear. Lows in the lower 70s. Thursday, sunny. Highs in the mid-90s. 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At Stillwater, it was clear. The temperature was 82 degrees, the dew point 68, and the relative humidity 62%. The wind was south at 8 miles an hour. The pressure was 29.85 inches and steady. At Guthrie, it was clear. The temperature was 84. The wind was south at 9. Observations from around the region. It was clear, with a temperature of 89 at Dallas-Fort Worth, and 80 at Springfield. It was partly cloudy, with a temperature of 80 at Oklahoma City, and 88 at Tulsa. It was mostly cloudy, with a temperature of 82 at Wichita, and 86 at Woodward. Once again at midnight, at Stillwater, it was clear. The temperature was 82. From the Norman Forecast Office, here is the forecast for Stillwater and surrounding area. Tonight, mostly clear. A slight chance of showers and thunderstorms until midnight, then a chance of sprinkles after midnight. Lows around 80. South winds 10 to 15 miles an hour. Chance of rain 20%. Friday, sunny. A chance of sprinkles in the morning, then a slight chance of showers and thunderstorms in the afternoon. Highs in the upper 90s. Southwest winds 10 to 15 miles an hour with gusts up to 25 miles an hour. Chance of rain 20%. Friday night, mostly clear until midnight, then mostly cloudy with a slight chance of showers and thunderstorms after midnight. Lows in the upper 70s. South winds 5 to 10 miles an hour. Chance of rain 20%. Saturday, mostly sunny. A chance of showers with a slight chance of thunderstorms in the morning, then a chance of showers and thunderstorms in the afternoon. Highs in the upper 90s. South winds 5 to 10 miles an hour. Chance of rain 50%. Saturday night, partly cloudy with a chance of thunderstorms. A chance of showers until midnight, then showers likely after midnight. Lows in the lower 70s. Southeast winds 5 to 10 miles an hour,
becoming east after midnight. Chance of rain 7.

70%. Sunday, sunny with a slight chance of showers and thunderstorms. Highs in the lower 90s. Chance of rain 20%. Sunday night, mostly clear. Lows around 70. Monday, sunny. Highs around 90. Monday night, clear. Lows in the lower 70s. Tuesday, sunny. Highs around 90. Tuesday night, mostly clear. Lows in the lower 70s. Wednesday, sunny. Highs in the lower 90s. Wednesday night, mostly clear. Lows in the lower 70s. Thursday, sunny. Highs in the mid-90s. 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At Stillwater, it was clear. The temperature was 82 degrees, the dew point 68, and the relative humidity 62%. The wind was south at 8 miles an hour. The pressure was 29.85 inches and steady. At Guthrie, it was clear. The temperature was 84. The wind was south at 9. Observations from around the region. It was clear, with a temperature of 89 at Dallas-Fort Worth, and 80 at Springfield. It was partly cloudy, with a temperature of 80 at Oklahoma City, and 88 at Tulsa. It was mostly cloudy, with a temperature of 82 at Wichita, and 86 at Woodward. Once again at midnight, at Stillwater, it was clear. The temperature was 82. From the Norman Forecast Office, here is the forecast for Stillwater and surrounding area. Tonight, mostly clear. A slight chance of showers and thunderstorms until midnight, then a chance of sprinkles after midnight. Lows around 80. South winds 10 to 15 miles an hour. Chance of rain 20%. Friday, sunny. A chance of sprinkles in the morning, then a slight chance of showers and thunderstorms in the afternoon. Highs in the upper 90s. Southwest winds 10 to 15 miles an hour with gusts up to 25 miles an hour. Chance of rain 20%. Friday night, mostly clear until midnight, then mostly cloudy with a slight chance of showers and thunderstorms after midnight. Lows in the upper 70s. South winds 5 to 10 miles an hour. Chance of rain 20%. Saturday, mostly sunny. A chance of showers with a slight chance of thunderstorms in the morning, then a chance of showers and thunderstorms in the afternoon. Highs in the upper 90s. South winds 5 to 10 miles an hour. Chance of rain 50%. Saturday night, partly cloudy with a chance of thunderstorms. A chance of showers until midnight, then showers likely after midnight. Lows in the lower 70s. Southeast winds 5 to 10 miles an hour, becoming east after midnight. Chance of rain 70%. Sunday, sunny with a slight chance of showers and thunderstorms. Highs in the lower 90s. Chance of rain 20%. Sunday night, mostly clear. Lows around 70. Monday, sunny. Highs around 90. Monday night, clear. Lows in the lower 70s. Tuesday, sunny. Highs around 90. Tuesday night, mostly clear. Lows in the lower 70s. Wednesday, sunny. Highs in the lower 90s. Wednesday night, mostly clear. Lows in the lower 70s. Thursday, sunny. Highs in the mid-90s. 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At Stillwater, it was clear. The temperature was 82 degrees, the dew point 68, and the relative humidity 62%. The wind was south at 8 miles an hour. The pressure was 29.85 inches and steady. At Guthrie, it was clear. The temperature was 84. The wind was south at 9. Observations from around the region. It was clear, with a temperature of 89 at Dallas-Fort Worth, and 80 at Springfield. It was partly cloudy, with a temperature of 80 at Oklahoma City, and 88 at Tulsa. It was mostly cloudy,

with a temperature of 82 at Wichita and 86 at Woodward. Once again at midnight, at Stillwater, it was clear. The temperature was 82. From the Norman Forecast Office, here is the forecast for Stillwater and surrounding area. Tonight, mostly clear. A slight chance of showers and thunderstorms until midnight, then a chance of sprinkles after midnight. Lows around 80. South winds 10 to 15 miles an hour. Chance of rain 20%. Friday, sunny. A chance of sprinkles in the morning, then a slight chance of showers and thunderstorms in the afternoon. Highs in the upper 90s. Southwest winds 10 to 15 miles an hour with gusts up to 25 miles an hour. Chance of rain 20%. Friday night, mostly clear until midnight, then mostly cloudy with a slight chance of showers and thunderstorms after midnight. Lows in the upper 70s. South winds 5 to 10 miles an hour. Chance of rain 20%. Saturday, mostly sunny. A chance of showers with a slight chance of thunderstorms in the morning, then a chance of showers and thunderstorms in the afternoon. Highs in the upper 90s. South winds 5 to 10 miles an hour. Chance of rain 50%. Saturday night, partly cloudy with a chance of thunderstorms. A chance of showers until midnight, then showers likely after midnight. Lows in the lower 70s. Southeast winds 5 to 10 miles an hour, becoming east after midnight. Chance of rain 70%. Sunday, sunny with a slight chance of showers and thunderstorms. Highs in the lower 90s. Chance of rain 20%. Sunday night, mostly clear. Lows around 70. Monday, sunny. Highs around 90. Monday night, clear. Lows in the lower 70s. Tuesday, sunny. Highs around 90. Tuesday night, mostly clear. Lows in the lower 70s. Wednesday, sunny. Highs in the lower 90s. Wednesday night, mostly clear. Lows in the lower 70s. Thursday, sunny. Highs in the mid-90s. 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At Stillwater, it was clear. The temperature was 82 degrees, the dew point 68, and the relative humidity 62%. The wind was south at 8 miles an hour. The pressure was 29.85 inches and steady. At Guthrie, it was clear. The temperature was 84. The wind was south at 9. Observations from around the region. It was clear, with a temperature of 89 at Dallas-Fort Worth, and 80 at Springfield. It was partly cloudy, with a temperature of 80 at Oklahoma City, and 88 at Tulsa. It was mostly cloudy, with a temperature of 89 at Dallas-Fort Worth, and 80 at Springfield. It was partly cloudy, with a temperature of 80 at Oklahoma City, and 88 at Tulsa. It was mostly cloudy, with a temperature of 82 at Wichita, and 86 at Woodward. Once again at midnight, at Stillwater, it was clear. The temperature was 82. From the Norman Forecast Office, here is the forecast for Stillwater and surrounding area. Tonight, mostly clear. A slight chance of showers and thunderstorms until midnight, then a chance of sprinkles after midnight. Lows around 80. South winds 10 to 15 miles an hour. Chance of rain 20%. Friday, sunny. A chance of sprinkles in the morning, then a slight chance of showers and thunderstorms in the afternoon. Highs in the upper 90s. Southwest winds 10 to 15 miles an hour with gusts up to 25 miles an hour. Chance of rain 20%. Friday night, mostly clear until midnight, then mostly cloudy with a slight chance of showers and thunderstorms after midnight. Lows in the upper 70s. South winds 5 to 10 miles an hour. Chance of rain 20%. Saturday, mostly sunny. A chance of showers with a slight chance of thunderstorms in the morning, then a chance of showers and thunderstorms in the afternoon. Highs in the upper 90s. South winds 5 to 10 miles an hour. Chance of rain 50%. Saturday night, partly cloudy with a chance of thunderstorms. A chance of showers until midnight, then showers likely after midnight. Lows in the lower

70s. Southeast winds 5 to 10 miles an hour, becoming east after midnight. Chance of rain 70%. Sunday, sunny with a slight chance of showers and thunderstorms. Highs in the lower 90s. Chance of rain 20%. Sunday night, mostly clear. Lows around 70. Monday, sunny. Highs around 90. Monday night, clear. Lows in the lower 70s. Tuesday, sunny. Highs around 90. Tuesday night, mostly clear. Lows in the lower 70s. Wednesday, sunny. Highs in the lower 90s. Wednesday night, mostly clear. Lows in the lower 70s. Thursday, sunny. Highs in the mid-90s. 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It's Stillwater, it was clear. The temperature was 82 degrees, the dew point 68, and the relative humidity 62%. The wind was south at 8 miles an hour. The pressure was 29.85 inches and steady. At Guthrie, it was clear. The temperature was 84. The wind was south at 9. Observations from around the region. It was clear, with a temperature of 89 at Dallas-Fort Worth, and 80 at Springfield. It was partly cloudy, with a temperature of 80 at Oklahoma City, and 88 at Tulsa. It was mostly cloudy, with a temperature of 82 at Wichita, and 86 at Woodward. Once again at midnight, at Stillwater, it was clear. The temperature was 82. From the Norman Forecast Office, here is the forecast for Stillwater and surrounding area. Tonight, mostly clear. A slight chance of showers and thunderstorms until midnight, then a chance of sprinkles after midnight. Lows around 80. South winds 10 to 15 miles an hour. Chance of rain 20%. Friday, sunny. A chance of sprinkles in the morning, then a slight chance of showers and thunderstorms in the afternoon. Highs in the upper 90s. Southwest winds 10 to 15 miles an hour with gusts up to 25 miles an hour. Chance of rain 20%. Friday night, mostly clear until midnight, then mostly cloudy with a slight chance of showers and thunderstorms after midnight. Lows in the upper 70s. South winds 5 to 10 miles an hour. Chance of rain 20%. Saturday, mostly sunny. A chance of showers with a slight chance of thunderstorms in the morning, then a chance of showers and thunderstorms in the afternoon. Highs in the upper 90s. South winds 5 to 10 miles an hour. Chance of rain 50%. Saturday night, partly cloudy with a chance of thunderstorms. A chance of showers until midnight, then showers likely after midnight. Lows in the lower 70s. Southeast winds 5 to 10 miles an hour, becoming east after midnight. Chance of rain 70%. Sunday, sunny with a slight chance of showers and thunderstorms. Highs in the lower 90s. Chance of rain 20%. Sunday night, mostly clear. Lows around 70. Monday, sunny. Highs around 90. Monday night, clear. Lows in the lower 70s. Tuesday, sunny. Highs around 90. Tuesday night, mostly clear. Lows in the lower 70s. Wednesday, sunny. Highs in the lower 90s. Wednesday night, mostly clear. Lows in the lower 70s. Thursday, sunny. Highs in the mid-90s. 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It's Stillwater, it was clear. The temperature was 82 degrees, the dew point 68, and the relative humidity 62%. The wind was south at 8 miles an hour. The pressure was 29.85 inches and steady. At Guthrie, it was clear. The temperature was 84. The wind was south at 9. Observations from around the region. It was clear, with a temperature of 89 at Dallas-Fort Worth, and 80 at Springfield. It was partly cloudy, with a temperature of 80 at Oklahoma City, and 88 at Tulsa. It was mostly cloudy, with a temperature of 82 at Wichita, and 86 at Woodward. Once again at midnight, at Stillwater, it was clear.

70s. South winds 5 to 10 miles an hour. Chance of rain 20%. Saturday, mostly sunny. A chance of showers with a slight chance of thunderstorms in the morning, then a chance of showers and thunderstorms in the afternoon. Highs in the upper 90s. South winds 5 to 10 miles an hour. Chance of rain 50%. Saturday night, partly cloudy with a chance of thunderstorms. A chance of showers until midnight, then showers likely after midnight. Lows in the lower 70s. Southeast winds 5 to 10 miles an hour, becoming east after midnight. Chance of rain 70%. Sunday, sunny with a slight chance of showers and thunderstorms. Highs in the lower 90s. Chance of rain 20%. Sunday night, mostly clear. Lows around 70. Monday, sunny. Highs around 90. Monday night, clear. Lows in the lower 70s. Tuesday, sunny. Highs around 90. Tuesday night, mostly clear. Lows in the lower 70s. Wednesday, sunny. Highs in the lower 90s. Wednesday night, mostly clear. Lows in the lower 70s. Thursday, sunny. Highs in the mid-90s. 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At Stillwater, it was clear. The temperature was 82 degrees, the dew point 68, and the relative humidity 62%. The wind was south at 8 miles an hour. The pressure was 29.85 inches and steady. At Guthrie, it was clear. The temperature was 84. The wind was south at 9. Observations from around the region. It was clear, with a temperature of 89 at Dallas-Fort Worth and 80 at Springfield. It was partly cloudy, with a temperature of 80 at Oklahoma City and 88 at Tulsa. It was mostly cloudy, with a temperature of 82 at Wichita and 86 at Woodward. Once again at midnight, at Stillwater, it was clear. The temperature was 82. From the Norman Forecast Office, here is the forecast for Stillwater and surrounding area. Tonight, mostly clear. A slight chance of showers and thunderstorms until midnight, then a chance of sprinkles after midnight. Lows around 80. South winds 10 to 15 miles an hour. Chance of rain 20%. Friday, sunny. A chance of sprinkles in the morning, then a slight chance of showers and thunderstorms in the afternoon. Highs in the upper 90s. Southwest winds 10 to 15 miles an hour with gusts up to 25 miles an hour. Chance of rain 20%. Friday night, mostly clear until midnight, then mostly cloudy with a slight chance of showers and thunderstorms after midnight. Lows in the upper 70s. South winds 5 to 10 miles an hour. Chance of rain 20%. Saturday, mostly sunny. A chance of showers with a slight chance of thunderstorms in the morning, then a chance of showers and thunderstorms in the afternoon. Highs in the upper 90s. South winds 5 to 10 miles an hour. Chance of rain 50%. Saturday night, partly cloudy with a chance of thunderstorms. A chance of showers until midnight, then showers likely after midnight. Lows in the lower 70s. Southeast winds 5 to 10 miles an hour, becoming east after midnight. Chance of rain 70%. Sunday, sunny with a slight chance of showers and thunderstorms. Highs in the lower 90s. Chance of rain 20%. Sunday night, mostly clear. Lows around 70. Monday, sunny. Highs around 90. Monday night, clear. Lows in the lower 70s. Tuesday, sunny. Highs around 90. Tuesday night, mostly clear. Lows in the lower 70s. Wednesday, sunny. Highs in the lower 90s. Wednesday night, mostly clear. Lows in the lower 70s. Thursday, sunny. Highs in the mid-90s. 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

Weather observations. It's still water. It was clear. The temperature was 82 degrees, the dew point 68, and the relative humidity 62%. The wind was south at 8 miles an hour. The pressure was 29.85 inches and steady. At Guthrie, it was clear. The temperature was 84. The wind was south at 9. Observations from around the region. It was clear, with a temperature of 89 at Dallas-Fort Worth, and 80 at Springfield. It was partly cloudy, with a temperature of 80 at Oklahoma City, and 88 at Tulsa. It was mostly cloudy, with a temperature of 82 at Wichita, and 86 at Woodward. Once again at midnight, at Stillwater, it was clear. The temperature was 82. From the Norman Forecast Office, here is the forecast for Stillwater and surrounding area. Tonight, mostly clear. A slight chance of showers and thunderstorms until midnight, then a chance of sprinkles after midnight. Lows around 80. South winds 10 to 15 miles an hour. Chance of rain 20%. Friday, sunny. A chance of sprinkles in the morning, then a slight chance of showers and thunderstorms in the afternoon. Highs in the upper 90s. Southwest winds 10 to 15 miles an hour with gusts up to 25 miles an hour. Chance of rain 20%. Friday night, mostly clear until midnight, then mostly cloudy with a slight chance of showers and thunderstorms after midnight. Lows in the upper 70s. South winds 5 to 10 miles an hour. Chance of rain 20%. Saturday, mostly sunny. A chance of showers with a slight chance of thunderstorms in the morning, then a chance of showers and thunderstorms in the afternoon. Highs in the upper 90s. South winds 5 to 10 miles an hour. Chance of rain 50%. Saturday night, partly cloudy with a chance of thunderstorms. A chance of showers until midnight, then showers likely after midnight. Lows in the lower 70s. Southeast winds 5 to 10 miles an hour, becoming east after midnight. Chance of rain 70%. Sunday, sunny with a slight chance of showers and thunderstorms. Highs in the lower 90s. Chance of rain 20%. Sunday night, mostly clear. Lows around 70. Monday, sunny. Highs around 90. Monday night, clear. Lows in the lower 70s. Tuesday, sunny. Highs around 90. Tuesday night, mostly clear. Lows in the lower 70s. Wednesday, sunny. Highs in the lower 90s. Wednesday night, mostly clear. Lows in the lower 70s. Thursday, sunny. Highs in the mid-90s. 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It's Stillwater, it was clear. The temperature was 82 degrees, the dew point 68, and the relative humidity 62%. The wind was south at 8 miles an hour. The pressure was 29.85 inches and steady. At Guthrie, it was clear. The temperature was 84. The wind was south at 9. Observations from around the region. It was clear, with a temperature of 89 at Dallas-Fort Worth, and 80 at Springfield. It was partly cloudy, with a temperature of 80 at Oklahoma City, and 88 at Tulsa. It was mostly cloudy, with a temperature of 82 at Wichita, and 86 at Woodward. Once again at midnight, at Stillwater, it was clear. The temperature was 82. From the Norman Forecast Office, here is the forecast for Stillwater and surrounding area. Tonight, mostly clear. A slight chance of showers and thunderstorms until midnight, then a chance of sprinkles after midnight. Lows around 80. South winds 10 to 15 miles an hour. Chance of rain 20%. Friday, sunny. A chance of sprinkles in the morning, then a slight chance of showers and thunderstorms in the afternoon. Highs in the upper 90s. Southwest winds 10 to 15 miles an hour with gusts up to 25 miles an hour. Chance of rain 20%. Friday night, mostly clear until midnight, then mostly cloudy with a slight chance of showers and thunderstorms after midnight. Lows in the upper 70s. South winds 5 to 10 miles an hour. Chance of

Rain 20%. Saturday, mostly sunny. A chance of showers with a slight chance of thunderstorms in the morning, then a chance of showers and thunderstorms in the afternoon. Highs in the upper 90s. South winds 5 to 10 miles an hour. Chance of rain 50%. Saturday night, partly cloudy with a chance of thunderstorms. A chance of showers until midnight, then showers likely after midnight. Lows in the lower 70s. Southeast winds 5 to 10 miles an hour, becoming east after midnight. Chance of rain 70%. Sunday, sunny with a slight chance of showers and thunderstorms. Highs in the lower 90s. Chance of rain 20%. Sunday night, mostly clear. Lows around 70. Monday, sunny. Highs around 90. Monday night, clear. Lows in the lower 70s. Tuesday, sunny. Highs around 90. Tuesday night, mostly clear. Lows in the lower 70s. Wednesday, sunny. Highs in the lower 90s. Wednesday night, mostly clear. Lows in the lower 70s. Thursday, sunny. Highs in the mid-90s. 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It's Stillwater, it was clear. The temperature was 82 degrees, the dew point 68, and the relative humidity 62%. The wind was south at 8 miles an hour. The pressure was 29.85 inches and steady. At Guthrie, it was clear. The temperature was 84. The wind was south at 9. Observations from around the region. It was clear, with a temperature of 89 at Dallas-Fort Worth, and 80 at Springfield. It was partly cloudy, with a temperature of 80 at Oklahoma City, and 88 at Tulsa. It was mostly cloudy, with a temperature of 82 at Wichita, and 86 at Woodward. Once again at midnight, at Stillwater, it was clear. The temperature was 82. From the Norman Forecast Office, here is the forecast for Stillwater and surrounding area. Tonight, mostly clear. A slight chance of showers and thunderstorms until midnight, then a chance of sprinkles after midnight. Lows around 80. South winds 10 to 15 miles an hour. Chance of rain 20%. Friday, sunny. A chance of sprinkles in the morning, then a slight chance of showers and thunderstorms in the afternoon. Highs in the upper 90s. Southwest winds 10 to 15 miles an hour with gusts up to 25 miles an hour. Chance of rain 20%. Friday night, mostly clear until midnight, then mostly cloudy with a slight chance of showers and thunderstorms after midnight. Lows in the upper 70s. South winds 5 to 10 miles an hour. Chance of rain 20%. Saturday, mostly sunny. A chance of showers with a slight chance of thunderstorms in the morning, then a chance of showers and thunderstorms in the afternoon. Highs in the upper 90s. South winds 5 to 10 miles an hour. Chance of rain 50%. Saturday night, partly cloudy with a chance of thunderstorms. A chance of showers until midnight, then showers likely after midnight. Lows in the lower 70s. Southeast winds 5 to 10 miles an hour, becoming east after midnight. Chance of rain 70%. Sunday, sunny with a slight chance of showers and thunderstorms. Highs in the lower 90s. Chance of rain 20%. Sunday night, mostly clear. Lows around 70. Monday, sunny. Highs around 90. Monday night, clear. Lows in the lower 70s. Tuesday, sunny. Highs around 90. Tuesday night, mostly clear. Lows in the lower 70s. Wednesday, sunny. Highs in the lower 90s. Wednesday night, mostly clear. Lows in the lower 70s. Thursday, sunny. Highs in the mid-90s. 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It's Stillwater, it was clear. The temperature was 82 degrees, the dew point 68, and the relative humidity 62%. The wind was south at 8 miles an hour. The pressure was 29.85 inches and steady. At Guthrie, it was clear. The temperature was

1954. The wind was south at 9. Observations from around the region. It was clear, with a temperature of 89 at Dallas-Fort Worth and 80 at Springfield. It was partly cloudy, with a temperature of 80 at Oklahoma City and 88 at Tulsa. It was mostly cloudy, with a temperature of 82 at Wichita and 86 at Woodward. Once again at midnight, at Stillwater, it was clear. The temperature was 82. From the Norman Forecast Office, here is the forecast for Stillwater and surrounding area. Tonight, mostly clear. A slight chance of showers and thunderstorms until midnight, then a chance of sprinkles after midnight. Lows around 80. South winds 10 to 15 miles an hour. Chance of rain 20%. Friday, sunny. A chance of sprinkles in the morning, then a slight chance of showers and thunderstorms in the afternoon. Highs in the upper 90s. Southwest winds 10 to 15 miles an hour with gusts up to 25 miles an hour. Chance of rain 20%. Friday night, mostly clear until midnight, then mostly cloudy with a slight chance of showers and thunderstorms after midnight. Lows in the upper 70s. South winds 5 to 10 miles an hour. Chance of rain 20%. Saturday, mostly sunny. A chance of showers with a slight chance of thunderstorms in the morning, then a chance of showers and thunderstorms in the afternoon. Highs in the upper 90s. South winds 5 to 10 miles an hour. Chance of rain 50%. Saturday night, partly cloudy with a chance of thunderstorms. A chance of showers until midnight, then showers likely after midnight. Lows in the lower 70s. Southeast winds 5 to 10 miles an hour, becoming east after midnight. Chance of rain 70%. Sunday, sunny with a slight chance of showers and thunderstorms. Highs in the lower 90s. Chance of rain 20%. Sunday night, mostly clear. Lows around 70. Monday, sunny. Highs around 90. Monday night, clear. Lows in the lower 70s. Tuesday, sunny. Highs around 90. Tuesday night, mostly clear. Lows in the lower 70s. Wednesday, sunny. Highs in the lower 90s. Wednesday night, mostly clear. Lows in the lower 70s. Thursday, sunny. Highs in the mid-90s. 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At Stillwater, it was clear. The temperature was 82 degrees, the dew point 68, and the relative humidity 62%. The wind was south at 8 miles an hour. The pressure was 29.85 inches and steady. At Guthrie, it was clear. The temperature was 84. The wind was south at 9. Observations from around the region. It was clear, with a temperature of 89 at Dallas-Fort Worth and 80 at Springfield. It was partly cloudy, with a temperature of 80 at Oklahoma City and 88 at Tulsa. It was mostly cloudy, with a temperature of 82 at Wichita and 86 at Woodward. Once again at midnight, at Stillwater, it was clear. The temperature was 82. 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From the Norman Forecast Office, here is the forecast for Stillwater and surrounding area. Tonight, mostly clear. A slight chance of showers and thunderstorms until midnight, then a chance of sprinkles after midnight. Lows around 80. South winds 10 to 15 miles an hour. Chance of rain 20%. Friday, sunny. A chance of sprinkles in the morning, then a slight chance of showers and thunderstorms in the afternoon. Highs in the upper 90s. Southwest winds 10 to 15 miles an hour with gusts up to 25 miles an hour. Chance of rain 20%. Friday night, mostly clear until midnight, then mostly cloudy with a slight chance of showers and thunderstorms after midnight. Lows in the upper 70s. South winds 5 to 10 miles an hour. Chance of rain 20%. Saturday, mostly sunny. A chance of showers with a

slight chance of thunderstorms in the morning, then a chance of showers and thunderstorms in the afternoon. Highs in the upper 90s. South winds 5 to 10 miles an hour. Chance of rain 50%. Saturday night, partly cloudy with a chance of thunderstorms. A chance of showers until midnight, then showers likely after midnight. Lows in the lower 70s. Southeast winds 5 to 10 miles an hour, becoming east after midnight. Chance of rain 70%. Sunday, sunny with a slight chance of showers and thunderstorms. Highs in the lower 90s. Chance of rain 20%. Sunday night, mostly clear. Lows around 70. Monday, sunny. Highs around 90. Monday night, clear. Lows in the lower 70s. Tuesday, sunny. Highs around 90. Tuesday night, mostly clear. Lows in the lower 70s. Wednesday, sunny. Highs in the lower 90s. Wednesday night, mostly clear. Lows in the lower 70s. Thursday, sunny. Highs in the mid-90s. 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At Stillwater, it was clear. The temperature was 82 degrees, the dew point 68, and the relative humidity 62%. The wind was south at 8 miles an hour. The pressure was 29.85 inches and steady. At Guthrie, it was clear. The temperature was 84. The wind was south at 9. Observations from around the region. It was clear, with a temperature of 89 at Dallas-Fort Worth, and 80 at Springfield. It was partly cloudy, with a temperature of 80 at Oklahoma City, and 88 at Tulsa. It was mostly cloudy, with a temperature of 82 at Wichita, and 86 at Woodward. Once again at midnight, at Stillwater, it was clear. The temperature was 82. 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At Stillwater, it was clear. The temperature was 81 degrees, the dew point 67, and the relative humidity 62%. The wind was south at 7 miles an hour. The pressure was 29.85 inches and steady. At Guthrie, it was clear. The temperature was 80. The wind was south at 7. Observations from around the region. It was clear, with a temperature of 87 at Dallas-Fort Worth, and 80 at Springfield. It was partly cloudy, with a temperature of 80 at Oklahoma City, and 86 at Tulsa. At Wichita, it was mostly cloudy, with a temperature of 81. Once again at 1 a.m., at Stillwater, it was clear. The temperature was 81. From the Norman Forecast Office, here is the forecast for Stillwater and surrounding area. Tonight, mostly clear. A slight chance of showers and thunderstorms until midnight, then a chance of sprinkles after midnight. Lows around 80. South winds 10 to 15 miles an hour. Chance of rain 20%. Friday, sunny. A chance of sprinkles in the morning, then a slight chance of showers and thunderstorms in the afternoon. Highs in the upper 90s. Southwest winds 10 to 15 miles an hour with gusts up to 25 miles an hour. Chance of rain 20%. Friday night, mostly clear until midnight, then mostly cloudy with a slight chance of showers and thunderstorms after midnight. Lows in the upper 70s. South winds 5 to 10 miles an hour. Chance of rain 20%. Saturday, mostly sunny. A chance of showers with a slight chance of thunderstorms in the morning, then a chance of showers and thunderstorms in the afternoon. Highs in the upper 90s. South winds 5 to 10 miles an hour. Chance of rain 50%. Saturday night, partly cloudy with a chance of thunderstorms. A chance of showers until midnight, then showers likely after midnight. Lows in the lower 70s. Southeast winds 5 to 10 miles an hour, becoming east after midnight. Chance of rain 70%. Sunday, sunny with a slight chance of showers and thunderstorms. Highs in the lower 90s. Chance of rain 20%. Sunday night, mostly clear. Lows around 70. Monday, sunny. Highs around 90. Monday night, clear.

in the lower 70s. Tuesday, sunny. Highs around 90. Tuesday night, mostly clear. Lows in the lower 70s. Wednesday, sunny. Highs in the lower 90s. Wednesday night, mostly clear. Lows in the lower 70s. Thursday, sunny. Highs in the mid-90s. 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It's Stillwater, it was clear. The temperature was 81 degrees, the dew point 67, and the relative humidity 62%. The wind was south at 7 miles an hour. The pressure was 29.85 inches and steady. At Guthrie, it was clear. The temperature was 80. The wind was south at 7. Observations from around the region. It was clear, with a temperature of 87 at Dallas-Fort Worth, and 80 at Springfield. It was partly cloudy, with a temperature of 80 at Oklahoma City, and 86 at Tulsa. At Wichita, it was mostly cloudy, with a temperature of 81. Once again at 1 a.m., at Stillwater, it was clear. The temperature was 81. From the Norman Forecast Office, here is the forecast for Stillwater and surrounding area. Tonight, mostly clear. A slight chance of showers and thunderstorms until midnight, then a chance of sprinkles after midnight. Lows around 80. South winds 10 to 15 miles an hour. Chance of rain 20%. Friday, sunny. A chance of sprinkles in the morning, then a slight chance of showers and thunderstorms in the afternoon. Highs in the upper 90s. Southwest winds 10 to 15 miles an hour with gusts up to 25 miles an hour. Chance of rain 20%. Friday night, mostly clear until midnight, then mostly cloudy with a slight chance of showers and thunderstorms after midnight. Lows in the upper 70s. South winds 5 to 10 miles an hour. Chance of rain 20%. Saturday, mostly sunny. A chance of showers with a slight chance of thunderstorms in the morning, then a chance of showers and thunderstorms in the afternoon. Highs in the upper 90s. South winds 5 to 10 miles an hour. Chance of rain 50%. Saturday night, partly cloudy with a chance of thunderstorms. A chance of showers until midnight, then showers likely after midnight. Lows in the lower 70s. Southeast winds 5 to 10 miles an hour, becoming east after midnight. Chance of rain 70%. Sunday, sunny with a slight chance of showers and thunderstorms. Highs in the lower 90s. Chance of rain 20%. Sunday night, mostly clear. Lows around 70. Monday, sunny. Highs around 90. Monday night, clear. Lows in the lower 70s. Tuesday, sunny. Highs around 90. Tuesday night, mostly clear. Lows in the lower 70s. Wednesday, sunny. Highs in the lower 90s. Wednesday night, mostly clear. Lows in the lower 70s. Thursday, sunny. Highs in the mid-90s. 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At Stillwater, it was clear. The temperature was 81 degrees, the dew point 67, and the relative humidity 62%. The wind was south at 7 miles an hour. The pressure was 29.85 inches and steady. At Guthrie, it was clear. The temperature was 80. The wind was south at 7. Observations from around the region. It was clear, with a temperature of 87 at Dallas-Fort Worth, and 80 at Springfield. It was partly cloudy, with a temperature of 80 at Oklahoma City, and 86 at Tulsa. At Wichita, it was mostly cloudy, with a temperature of 81. Once again at 1 a.m., at Stillwater, it was clear. The temperature was 81. From the Norman Forecast Office, here is the forecast for Stillwater and surrounding area. Tonight, mostly clear. A slight chance of showers and thunderstorms until midnight, then a chance of sprinkles after midnight. Lows around 80. South winds 10 to 15 miles an hour. Chance of rain 20%. Friday, sunny. A chance of sprinkles in the morning, then a slight chance of showers and thunderstorms.

storms in the afternoon. Highs in the upper 90s. Southwest winds 10 to 15 miles an hour with gusts up to 25 miles an hour. Chance of rain 20%. Friday night, mostly clear until midnight, then mostly cloudy with a slight chance of showers and thunderstorms after midnight. Lows in the upper 70s. South winds 5 to 10 miles an hour. Chance of rain 20%. Saturday, mostly sunny. A chance of showers with a slight chance of thunderstorms in the morning, then a chance of showers and thunderstorms in the afternoon. Highs in the upper 90s. South winds 5 to 10 miles an hour. Chance of rain 50%. Saturday night, partly cloudy with a chance of thunderstorms. A chance of showers until midnight, then showers likely after midnight. Lows in the lower 70s. Southeast winds 5 to 10 miles an hour, becoming east after midnight. Chance of rain 70%. Sunday, sunny with a slight chance of showers and thunderstorms. Highs in the lower 90s. Chance of rain 20%. Sunday night, mostly clear. Lows around 70. Monday, sunny. Highs around 90. Monday night, clear. Lows in the lower 70s. Tuesday, sunny. Highs around 90. Tuesday night, mostly clear. Lows in the lower 70s. Wednesday, sunny. Highs in the lower 90s. Wednesday night, mostly clear. Lows in the lower 70s. Thursday, sunny. Highs in the mid-90s. 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At Stillwater, it was clear. The temperature was 81 degrees, the dew point 67, and the relative humidity 62%. The wind was south at 7 miles an hour. The pressure was 29.85 inches and steady. At Enid, it was partly cloudy. The temperature was 80. The wind was south at 6. At Guthrie, it was clear. The temperature was 80. The wind was south at 7. Observations from around the region. Temperatures were between 80 and 87 degrees. It was clear at Dallas-Fort Worth and Springfield. It was partly cloudy at Woodward, Oklahoma City, and Tulsa. At Wichita, it was mostly cloudy. Once again at 1 a.m., at Stillwater, it was clear. The temperature was 81. From the Norman Forecast Office, here is the forecast for Stillwater and surrounding area. Tonight, mostly clear. A slight chance of showers and thunderstorms until midnight, then a chance of sprinkles after midnight. Lows around 80. South winds 10 to 15 miles an hour. Chance of rain 20%. Friday, sunny. A chance of sprinkles in the morning, then a slight chance of showers and thunderstorms in the afternoon. Highs in the upper 90s. Southwest winds 10 to 15 miles an hour with gusts up to 25 miles an hour. Chance of rain 20%. Friday night, mostly clear until midnight, then mostly cloudy with a slight chance of showers and thunderstorms after midnight. Lows in the upper 70s. South winds 5 to 10 miles an hour. Chance of rain 20%. Saturday, mostly sunny. A chance of showers with a slight chance of thunderstorms in the morning, then a chance of showers and thunderstorms in the afternoon. Highs in the upper 90s. South winds 5 to 10 miles an hour. Chance of rain 50%. Saturday night, partly cloudy with a chance of thunderstorms. A chance of showers until midnight, then showers likely after midnight. Lows in the lower 70s. Southeast winds 5 to 10 miles an hour, becoming east after midnight. Chance of rain 70%. Sunday, sunny with a slight chance of showers and thunderstorms. Highs in the lower 90s. Chance of rain 20%. Sunday night, mostly clear. Lows around 70. Monday, sunny. Highs around 90. Monday night, clear. Lows in the lower 70s. Tuesday, sunny. Highs around 90. Tuesday night, mostly clear. Lows in the lower 70s. Wednesday, sunny. Highs in the lower 90s. Wednesday night, mostly clear. Lows in the lower 70s.

70s. Thursday, sunny. Highs in the mid-90s. 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It's Stillwater, it was clear. The temperature was 81 degrees, the dew point 67, and the relative humidity 62%. The wind was south at 7 miles an hour. The pressure was 29.85 inches and steady. At Enid, it was partly cloudy. The temperature was 80. The wind was south at 6. At Guthrie, it was clear. The temperature was 80. The wind was south at 7. Observations from around the region. Temperatures were between 80 and 87 degrees. It was clear at Dallas-Fort Worth and Springfield. It was partly cloudy at Woodward, Oklahoma City, and Tulsa. At Wichita, it was mostly cloudy. Once again at 1 a.m., at Stillwater, it was clear. The temperature was 81. From the Norman Forecast Office, here is the forecast for Stillwater and surrounding area. Tonight, mostly clear. A slight chance of showers and thunderstorms until midnight, then a chance of sprinkles after midnight. Lows around 80. South winds 10 to 15 miles an hour. Chance of rain 20%. Friday, sunny. A chance of sprinkles in the morning, then a slight chance of showers and thunderstorms in the afternoon. Highs in the upper 90s. Southwest winds 10 to 15 miles an hour with gusts up to 25 miles an hour. Chance of rain 20%. Friday night, mostly clear until midnight, then mostly cloudy with a slight chance of showers and thunderstorms after midnight. Lows in the upper 70s. South winds 5 to 10 miles an hour. Chance of rain 20%. Saturday, mostly sunny. A chance of showers with a slight chance of thunderstorms in the morning, then a chance of showers and thunderstorms in the afternoon. Highs in the upper 90s. South winds 5 to 10 miles an hour. Chance of rain 50%. Saturday night, partly cloudy with a chance of thunderstorms. A chance of showers until midnight, then showers likely after midnight. Lows in the lower 70s. Southeast winds 5 to 10 miles an hour, becoming east after midnight. Chance of rain 70%. Sunday, sunny with a slight chance of showers and thunderstorms. Highs in the lower 90s. Chance of rain 20%. Sunday night, mostly clear. Lows around 70. Monday, sunny. Highs around 90. Monday night, clear. Lows in the lower 70s. Tuesday, sunny. Highs around 90. Tuesday night, mostly clear. Lows in the lower 70s. Wednesday, sunny. Highs in the lower 90s. Wednesday night, mostly clear. Lows in the lower 70s. Thursday, sunny. Highs in the mid-90s. You are listening to Stillwater Weather Radio, and here are 1 a.m. weather observations. It's Stillwater, it was clear. The temperature was 81 degrees, the dew point 67, and the relative humidity 62%. The wind was south at 7 miles an hour. The pressure was 29.85 inches and steady. At Enid, it was partly cloudy. The temperature was 80. The wind was south at 6. At Guthrie, it was clear. The temperature was 80. The wind was south at 7. Observations from around the region. Temperatures were between 80 and 87 degrees. It was clear at Dallas-Fort Worth and Springfield. It was partly cloudy at Woodward, Oklahoma City, and Tulsa. At Wichita, it was mostly cloudy. Once again at 1 a.m., at Stillwater, it was clear. The temperature was 81. From the Norman Forecast Office, here is the forecast for Stillwater and surrounding area. Tonight, mostly clear. A slight chance of showers and thunderstorms until midnight, then a chance of sprinkles after midnight. Lows around 80. South winds 10 to 15 miles an hour.
chance of rain 20%. Friday, sunny. A chance of sprinkles in the morning, then a slight chance of showers and thunderstorms in the afternoon. Highs in the upper 90s. Southwest winds 10 to 15 miles an hour with gusts up to 25 miles an hour. Chance of rain 20%. Friday night, mostly clear until midnight, then mostly cloudy with a slight chance of showers and thunderstorms after midnight. Lows in the upper 70s. South winds 5 to 10 miles an hour. Chance of rain 20%. Saturday, mostly sunny. A chance of showers with a slight chance of thunderstorms in the morning, then a chance of showers and thunderstorms in the afternoon. Highs in the upper 90s. South winds 5 to 10 miles an hour. Chance of rain 50%. Saturday night, partly cloudy with a chance of thunderstorms. A chance of showers until midnight, then showers likely after midnight. Lows in the lower 70s. Southeast winds 5 to 10 miles an hour, becoming east after midnight. Chance of rain 70%. Sunday, sunny with a slight chance of showers and thunderstorms. Highs in the lower 90s. Chance of rain 20%. Sunday night, mostly clear. Lows around 70. Monday, sunny. Highs around 90. Monday night, clear. Lows in the lower 70s. Tuesday, sunny. Highs around 90. Tuesday night, mostly clear. Lows in the lower 70s. Wednesday, sunny. Highs in the lower 90s. Wednesday night, mostly clear. Lows in the lower 70s. Thursday, sunny. Highs in the mid-90s. 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At Stillwater, it was clear. The temperature was 81 degrees, the dew point 67, and the relative humidity 62%. The wind was south at 7 miles an hour. The pressure was 29.85 inches and steady. At Enid, it was partly cloudy. The temperature was 80. The wind was south at 6. At Guthrie, it was clear. The temperature was 80. The wind was south at 7. Observations from around the region. Temperatures were between 80 and 87 degrees. It was clear at Dallas-Fort Worth and Springfield. It was partly cloudy at Woodward, Oklahoma City, and Tulsa. At Wichita, it was mostly cloudy. Once again at 1 a.m., at Stillwater, it was clear. The temperature was 81. From the Norman Forecast Office, here is the forecast for Stillwater and surrounding area. Tonight, mostly clear. A slight chance of showers and thunderstorms until midnight, then a chance of sprinkles after midnight. Lows around 80. South winds 10 to 15 miles an hour. Chance of rain 20%. Friday, sunny. A chance of sprinkles in the morning, then a slight chance of showers and thunderstorms in the afternoon. Highs in the upper 90s. Southwest winds 10 to 15 miles an hour with gusts up to 25 miles an hour. Chance of rain 20%. Friday night, mostly clear until midnight, then mostly cloudy with a slight chance of showers and thunderstorms after midnight. Lows in the upper 70s. South winds 5 to 10 miles an hour. Chance of rain 20%. Saturday, mostly sunny. A chance of showers with a slight chance of thunderstorms in the morning, then a chance of showers and thunderstorms in the afternoon. Highs in the upper 90s. South winds 5 to 10 miles an hour. Chance of rain 50%. Saturday night, partly cloudy with a chance of thunderstorms. A chance of showers until midnight, then showers likely after midnight. Lows in the lower 70s. Southeast winds 5 to 10 miles an hour, becoming east after midnight. Chance of rain 70%. Sunday, sunny with a slight chance of showers and thunderstorms. Highs in the lower 90s. Chance of rain 20%. Sunday night, mostly clear. Lows around 70. Monday, sunny. Highs around 90. Monday night, clear. Lows in the lower 70s. Tuesday, sunny. Highs around 90. Tuesday night, mostly clear. Lows in the lower 70s.
Wednesday, sunny. Highs in the lower 90s. Wednesday night, mostly clear. Lows in the lower 70s. Thursday, sunny. Highs in the mid-90s. 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At Stillwater, it was clear. The temperature was 81 degrees, the dew point 67, and the relative humidity 62%. The wind was south at 7 miles an hour. The pressure was 29.85 inches and steady. At Enid, it was partly cloudy. The temperature was 80. The wind was south at 6. At Guthrie, it was clear. The temperature was 80. The wind was south at 7. Observations from around the region. Temperatures were between 80 and 87 degrees. It was clear at Dallas-Fort Worth and Springfield. It was partly cloudy at Woodward, Oklahoma City, and Tulsa. At Wichita, it was mostly cloudy. Once again at 1 a.m., at Stillwater, it was clear. The temperature was 81. From the Norman Forecast Office, here is the forecast for Stillwater and surrounding area. Tonight, mostly clear. A slight chance of showers and thunderstorms until midnight, then a chance of sprinkles after midnight. Lows around 80. South winds 10 to 15 miles an hour. Chance of rain 20%. Friday, sunny. A chance of sprinkles in the morning, then a slight chance of showers and thunderstorms in the afternoon. Highs in the upper 90s. Southwest winds 10 to 15 miles an hour with gusts up to 25 miles an hour. Chance of rain 20%. Friday night, mostly clear until midnight, then mostly cloudy with a slight chance of showers and thunderstorms after midnight. Lows in the upper 70s. South winds 5 to 10 miles an hour. Chance of rain 20%. Saturday, mostly sunny. A chance of showers with a slight chance of thunderstorms in the morning, then a chance of showers and thunderstorms in the afternoon. Highs in the upper 90s. South winds 5 to 10 miles an hour. Chance of rain 50%. Saturday night, partly cloudy with a chance of thunderstorms. A chance of showers until midnight, then showers likely after midnight. Lows in the lower 70s. Southeast winds 5 to 10 miles an hour, becoming east after midnight. Chance of rain 70%. Sunday, sunny with a slight chance of showers and thunderstorms. Highs in the lower 90s. Chance of rain 20%. Sunday night, mostly clear. Lows around 70. Monday, sunny. Highs around 90. Monday night, clear. Lows in the lower 70s. Tuesday, sunny. Highs around 90. Tuesday night, mostly clear. Lows in the lower 70s. Wednesday, sunny. Highs in the lower 90s. Wednesday night, mostly clear. Lows in the lower 70s. Thursday, sunny. Highs in the mid-90s. 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At Stillwater, it was clear. The temperature was 81 degrees, the dew point 67, and the relative humidity 62%. The wind was south at 7 miles an hour. The pressure was 29.85 inches and steady. At Enid, it was partly cloudy. The temperature was 80. The wind was south at 6. At Guthrie, it was clear. The temperature was 80. The wind was south at 7. Observations from around the region. Temperatures were between 80 and 87 degrees. It was clear at Dallas-Fort Worth and Springfield. It was partly cloudy at Woodward, Oklahoma City, and Tulsa. At Wichita, it was mostly cloudy. Once again at 1 a.m., at Stillwater, it was clear. The temperature was 81. From the Norman Forecast Office, here is the forecast for Stillwater and surrounding area. Tonight, mostly clear. A slight chance of showers and thunderstorms until midnight,
then a chance of sprinkles after midnight. Lows around 80. South winds 10 to 15 miles an hour. Chance of rain 20%. Friday, sunny. A chance of sprinkles in the morning, then a slight chance of showers and thunderstorms in the afternoon. Highs in the upper 90s. Southwest winds 10 to 15 miles an hour with gusts up to 25 miles an hour. Chance of rain 20%. Friday night, mostly clear until midnight, then mostly cloudy with a slight chance of showers and thunderstorms after midnight. Lows in the upper 70s. South winds 5 to 10 miles an hour. Chance of rain 20%. Saturday, mostly sunny. A chance of showers with a slight chance of thunderstorms in the morning, then a chance of showers and thunderstorms in the afternoon. Highs in the upper 90s. South winds 5 to 10 miles an hour. Chance of rain 50%. Saturday night, partly cloudy with a chance of thunderstorms. A chance of showers until midnight, then showers likely after midnight. Lows in the lower 70s. Southeast winds 5 to 10 miles an hour, becoming east after midnight. Chance of rain 70%. Sunday, sunny with a slight chance of showers and thunderstorms. Highs in the lower 90s. Chance of rain 20%. Sunday night, mostly clear. Lows around 70. Monday, sunny. Highs around 90. Monday night, clear. Lows in the lower 70s. Tuesday, sunny. Highs around 90. Tuesday night, mostly clear. Lows in the lower 70s. Wednesday, sunny. Highs in the lower 90s. Wednesday night, mostly clear. Lows in the lower 70s. Thursday, sunny. Highs in the mid-90s. From the Norman Forecast Office, here is the forecast for Stillwater and surrounding area. Rest of tonight, partly cloudy. Near steady temperature around 80. Southwest winds 5 to 10 miles an hour with gusts up to 20 miles an hour. Friday, sunny. Highs in the upper 90s. Southwest winds 10 to 15 miles an hour. Friday night, mostly clear. Lows in the upper 70s. South winds 5 to 10 miles an hour, upper 90s. Southwest winds 10 to 15 miles an hour. Friday night, mostly clear. Lows in the upper 70s. South winds 5 to 10 miles an hour. Saturday, mostly sunny. A chance of showers and thunderstorms in the afternoon. Highs in the mid-90s. South winds 5 to 10 miles an hour. Chance of rain 40%. Saturday night, partly cloudy with a chance of thunderstorms. A chance of showers until midnight, then showers likely after midnight. Lows in the mid-70s. Southeast winds 5 to 10 miles an hour. Chance of rain 70%. Sunday, mostly sunny. A slight chance of showers and thunderstorms in the morning, then a chance of showers and thunderstorms in the afternoon. Highs in the lower 90s. Chance of rain 40%. Sunday night, a slight chance of thunderstorms until midnight. Mostly clear with a slight chance of showers. Lows in the lower 70s. Chance of rain 20%. Monday, sunny. Highs around 90. Monday night, mostly clear. A slight chance of showers and thunderstorms until midnight. Lows around 70. Chance of rain 20%. Tuesday, sunny. Highs in the lower 90s. Tuesday night, mostly clear. Lows in the lower 70s. Wednesday, sunny. Highs in the lower 90s. Wednesday night, mostly clear. Lows in the lower 70s. Thursday, sunny. Highs in the mid-90s. 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It's Stillwater, it was clear. The temperature was 81 degrees, the dew point 67, and the relative humidity 62%. The wind was south at 7 miles an hour. The pressure was 29.85 inches and steady. At Enid, it was partly cloudy. The temperature was 80. The wind was south at 6. At Guthrie, it was clear. The temperature was 80. The wind was south at 7.
observation.

around the region. Temperatures were between 80 and 87 degrees. It was clear at Dallas-Fort Worth and Springfield. It was partly cloudy at Woodward, Oklahoma City, and Tulsa. At Wichita, it was mostly cloudy. Once again at 1 a.m., at Stillwater, it was clear. The temperature was 81. From the Norman Forecast Office, here is the forecast for Stillwater and surrounding area. Rest of tonight, partly cloudy. Near steady temperature around 80. Southwest winds 5 to 10 miles an hour with gusts up to 20 miles an hour. Friday, sunny. Highs in the upper 90s. Southwest winds 10 to 15 miles an hour. Friday night, mostly clear. Lows in the upper 70s. South winds 5 to 10 miles an hour. Saturday, mostly sunny. A chance of showers and thunderstorms in the afternoon. Highs in the mid-90s. South winds 5 to 10 miles an hour. Chance of rain 40%. Saturday night, partly cloudy with a chance of thunderstorms. A chance of showers until midnight, then showers likely after midnight. Lows in the mid-70s. Southeast winds 5 to 10 miles an hour. Chance of rain 70%. Sunday, mostly sunny. A slight chance of showers and thunderstorms in the morning, then a chance of showers and thunderstorms in the afternoon. Highs in the lower 90s. Chance of rain 40%. Sunday night, a slight chance of thunderstorms until midnight. Mostly clear with a slight chance of showers. Lows in the lower 70s. Chance of rain 20%. Monday, sunny. Highs around 90. Monday night, mostly clear. A slight chance of showers and thunderstorms until midnight. Lows around 70. Chance of rain 20%. Tuesday, sunny. Highs in the lower 90s. Tuesday night, mostly clear. Lows in the lower 70s. Wednesday, sunny. Highs in the lower 90s. Wednesday night, mostly clear. Lows in the lower 70s. Thursday, sunny. Highs in the mid-90s. 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At Stillwater, it was clear. The temperature was 81 degrees, the dew point 67, and the relative humidity 62%. The wind was south at 7 miles an hour. The pressure was 29.85 inches and steady. At Enid, it was partly cloudy. The temperature was 80. The wind was south at 6. At Guthrie, it was clear. The temperature was 80. The wind was south at 7. Observations from around the region. Temperatures were between 80 and 87 degrees. It was clear at Dallas-Fort Worth and Springfield. It was partly cloudy at Woodward, Oklahoma City, and Tulsa. At Wichita, it was mostly cloudy. Once again at 1 a.m., at Stillwater, it was clear. The temperature was 81. From the Norman Forecast Office, here is the forecast for Stillwater and surrounding area. Rest of tonight, partly cloudy. Near steady temperature around 80. Southwest winds 5 to 10 miles an hour with gusts up to 20 miles an hour. Friday, sunny. Highs in the upper 90s. Southwest winds 10 to 15 miles an hour. Friday night, mostly clear. Lows in the upper 70s. South winds 5 to 10 miles an hour. Saturday, mostly sunny. A chance of showers and thunderstorms in the afternoon. Highs in the mid-90s. South winds 5 to 10 miles an hour. Chance of rain 40%. Saturday night, partly cloudy with a chance of thunderstorms. A chance of showers until midnight, then showers likely after midnight. Lows in the mid-70s. Southeast winds 5 to 10 miles an hour. Chance of rain 70%. Sunday, mostly sunny. A slight chance of showers and thunderstorms in the morning, then a chance of showers and thunderstorms in the afternoon. Highs in the lower 90s. Chance of rain 40%. Sunday night, a slight chance of thunderstorms until midnight. Mostly clear with a slight chance of showers. Lows in the lower 70s. Chance of rain 20%. Monday.

7, and the relative humidity 62%. The wind was south at 7 miles an hour. The pressure was 29.85 inches and steady. At Enid, it was partly cloudy. The temperature was 80. The wind was south at 6. At Guthrie, it was clear. The temperature was 80. The wind was south at 7. Observations from around the region. Temperatures were between 80 and 87 degrees. It was clear at Dallas-Fort Worth and Springfield. It was partly cloudy at Woodward, Oklahoma City, and Tulsa. At Wichita, it was mostly cloudy. Once again at 1 a.m., at Stillwater, it was clear. The temperature was 81. From the Norman Forecast Office, here is the forecast for Stillwater and surrounding area. Rest of tonight, partly cloudy. Near steady temperature around 80. Southwest winds 5 to 10 miles an hour with gusts up to 20 miles an hour. Friday, sunny. Highs in the upper 90s. Southwest winds 10 to 15 miles an hour. Friday night, mostly clear. Lows in the upper 70s. South winds 5 to 10 miles an hour. Saturday, mostly sunny. A chance of showers and thunderstorms in the afternoon. Highs in the mid-90s. South winds 5 to 10 miles an hour. Chance of rain 40%. Saturday night, partly cloudy with a chance of thunderstorms. A chance of showers until midnight, then showers likely after midnight. Lows in the mid-70s. Southeast winds 5 to 10 miles an hour. Chance of rain 70%. Sunday, mostly sunny. A slight chance of showers and thunderstorms in the morning, then a chance of showers and thunderstorms in the afternoon. Highs in the lower 90s. Chance of rain 40%. Sunday night, a slight chance of thunderstorms until midnight. Mostly clear with a slight chance of showers. Lows in the lower 70s. Chance of rain 20%. Monday, sunny. Highs around 90. Monday night, mostly clear. A slight chance of showers and thunderstorms until midnight. Lows around 70. Chance of rain 20%. Tuesday, sunny. Highs in the lower 90s. Tuesday night, mostly clear. Lows in the lower 70s. Wednesday, sunny. Highs in the lower 90s. Wednesday night, mostly clear. Lows in the lower 70s. Thursday, sunny. Highs in the mid-90s. 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At Stillwater, it was clear. The temperature was 81 degrees, the dew point 67, and the relative humidity 62%. The wind was south at 7 miles an hour. The pressure was 29.85 inches and steady. At Enid, it was partly cloudy. The temperature was 80. The wind was south at 6. At Guthrie, it was clear. The temperature was 80. The wind was south at 7. Observations from around the region. Temperatures were between 80 and 87 degrees. It was clear at Dallas-Fort Worth and Springfield. It was partly cloudy at Woodward, Oklahoma City, and Tulsa. At Wichita, it was mostly cloudy. Once again at 1 a.m., at Stillwater, it was clear. The temperature was 81. From the Norman Forecast Office, here is the forecast for Stillwater and surrounding area. Rest of tonight, partly cloudy. Near steady temperature around 80. Southwest winds 5 to 10 miles an hour with gusts up to 20 miles an hour. Friday, sunny. Highs in the upper 90s. Southwest winds 10 to 15 miles an hour. Friday night, mostly clear. Lows in the upper 70s. South winds 5 to 10 miles an hour. Saturday, mostly sunny. A chance of showers and thunderstorms in the afternoon. Highs in the mid-90s. South winds 5 to 10 miles an hour. Chance of rain 40%. Saturday night, partly cloudy.

with a chance of thunderstorms. A chance of showers until midnight, then showers likely after midnight. Lows in the mid-70s. Southeast winds 5 to 10 miles an hour. Chance of rain 70%. Sunday, mostly sunny. A slight chance of showers and thunderstorms in the morning, then a chance of showers and thunderstorms in the afternoon. Highs in the lower 90s. Chance of rain 40%. Sunday night, a slight chance of thunderstorms until midnight. Mostly clear with a slight chance of showers. Lows in the lower 70s. Chance of rain 20%. Monday, sunny. Highs around 90. Monday night, mostly clear. A slight chance of showers and thunderstorms until midnight. Lows around 70. Chance of rain 20%. Tuesday, sunny. Highs in the lower 90s. Tuesday night, mostly clear. Lows in the lower 70s. Wednesday, sunny. Highs in the lower 90s. Wednesday night, mostly clear. Lows in the lower 70s. Thursday, sunny. Highs in the mid-90s. 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At Stillwater, it was clear. The temperature was 81 degrees, the dew point 67, and the relative humidity 62%. The wind was south at 7 miles an hour. The pressure was 29.85 inches and steady. At Enid, it was partly cloudy. The temperature was 80. The wind was south at 6. At Guthrie, it was clear. The temperature was 80. The wind was south at 7. Observations from around the region. Temperatures were between 80 and 87 degrees. It was clear at Dallas-Fort Worth and Springfield. It was partly cloudy at Woodward, Oklahoma City, and Tulsa. At Wichita, it was mostly cloudy. Once again at 1 a.m., at Stillwater, it was clear. The temperature was 81. From the Norman Forecast Office, here is the forecast for Stillwater and surrounding area. Rest of tonight, partly cloudy. Near steady temperature around 80. Southwest winds 5 to 10 miles an hour with gusts up to 20 miles an hour. Friday, sunny. Highs in the upper 90s. Southwest winds 10 to 15 miles an hour. Friday night, mostly clear. Lows in the upper 70s. South winds 5 to 10 miles an hour. Saturday, mostly sunny. A chance of showers and thunderstorms in the afternoon. Highs in the mid-90s. South winds 5 to 10 miles an hour. Chance of rain 40%. Saturday night, partly cloudy with a chance of thunderstorms. A chance of showers until midnight, then showers likely after midnight. Lows in the mid-70s. Southeast winds 5 to 10 miles an hour. Chance of rain 70%. Sunday, mostly sunny. A slight chance of showers and thunderstorms in the morning, then a chance of showers and thunderstorms in the afternoon. Highs in the lower 90s. Chance of rain 40%. Sunday night, a slight chance of thunderstorms until midnight. Mostly clear with a slight chance of showers. Lows in the lower 70s. Chance of rain 20%. Monday, sunny. Highs around 90. Monday night, mostly clear. A slight chance of showers and thunderstorms until midnight. Lows around 70. Chance of rain 20%. Tuesday, sunny. Highs in the lower 90s. Tuesday night, mostly clear. Lows in the lower 70s. Wednesday, sunny. Highs in the lower 90s. Wednesday night, mostly clear. Lows in the lower 70s. Thursday, sunny. Highs in the mid-90s. 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At Stillwater, it was clear. The temperature was 81 degrees, the dew point 67, and the relative humidity 62%. The wind was south at 7 miles an hour. The pressure was 29.85 inches and steady. At Enid, it was partly cloudy. The temperature was 80. The wind was south at 6. At Guthrie, it was clear. The temperature was 80. The wind was south at 7.

observations from around the region. Temperatures were between 80 and 87 degrees. It was clear at Dallas-Fort Worth and Springfield. It was partly cloudy at Woodward, Oklahoma City, and Tulsa. At Wichita, it was mostly cloudy. Once again at 1 a.m., at Stillwater, it was clear. The temperature was 81. From the Norman Forecast Office, here is the forecast for Stillwater and surrounding area. Rest of tonight, partly cloudy. Near steady temperature around 80. Southwest winds 5 to 10 miles an hour with gusts up to 20 miles an hour. Friday, sunny. Highs in the upper 90s. Southwest winds 10 to 15 miles an hour. Friday night, mostly clear. Lows in the upper 70s. South winds 5 to 10 miles an hour. Saturday, mostly sunny. A chance of showers and thunderstorms in the afternoon. Highs in the mid-90s. South winds 5 to 10 miles an hour. Chance of rain 40%. Saturday night, partly cloudy with a chance of thunderstorms. A chance of showers until midnight, then showers likely after midnight. Lows in the mid-70s. Southeast winds 5 to 10 miles an hour. Chance of rain 70%. Sunday, mostly sunny. A slight chance of showers and thunderstorms in the morning, then a chance of showers and thunderstorms in the afternoon. Highs in the lower 90s. Chance of rain 40%. Sunday night, a slight chance of thunderstorms until midnight. Mostly clear with a slight chance of showers. Lows in the lower 70s. Chance of rain 20%. Monday, sunny. Highs around 90. Monday night, mostly clear. A slight chance of showers and thunderstorms until midnight. Lows around 70. Chance of rain 20%. Tuesday, sunny. Highs in the lower 90s. Tuesday night, mostly clear. Lows in the lower 70s. Wednesday, sunny. Highs in the lower 90s. Wednesday night, mostly clear. Lows in the lower 70s. Thursday, sunny. Highs in the mid-90s. 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At Stillwater, it was clear. The temperature was 81 degrees, the dew point 67, and the relative humidity 62%. The wind was south at 7 miles an hour. The pressure was 29.85 inches and steady. At Enid, it was partly cloudy. The temperature was 80. The wind was south at 6. At Guthrie, it was clear. The temperature was 80. The wind was south at 7. Observations from around the region. Temperatures were between 80 and 87 degrees. It was clear at Dallas-Fort Worth and Springfield. It was partly cloudy at Woodward, Oklahoma City, and Tulsa. At Wichita, it was mostly cloudy. Once again at 1 a.m., at Stillwater, it was clear. The temperature was 81. From the Norman Forecast Office, here is the forecast for Stillwater and surrounding area. Rest of tonight, partly cloudy. Near steady temperature around 80. Southwest winds 5 to 10 miles an hour with gusts up to 20 miles an hour. Friday, sunny. Highs in the upper 90s. Southwest winds 10 to 15 miles an hour. Friday night, mostly clear. Lows in the upper 70s. South winds 5 to 10 miles an hour. Saturday, mostly sunny. A chance of showers and thunderstorms in the afternoon. Highs in the mid-90s. South winds 5 to 10 miles an hour. Chance of rain 40%. Saturday night, partly cloudy with a chance of thunderstorms. A chance of showers until midnight, then showers likely after midnight. Lows in the mid-70s. Southeast winds 5 to 10 miles an hour. Chance of rain 70%. Sunday, mostly sunny. A slight chance of showers and thunderstorms in the morning, then a chance of showers and thunderstorms in the afternoon. Highs in the lower 90s. Chance of rain 40%. Sunday night, a slight chance of thunderstorms until midnight. Mostly clear with a slight chance of showers. Lows in the lower 70s. Chance of rain 20%.

Monday, sunny. Highs around 90. Monday night, mostly clear. A slight chance of showers and thunderstorms until midnight. Lows around 70. Chance of rain 20%. Tuesday, sunny. Highs in the lower 90s. Tuesday night, mostly clear. Lows in the lower 70s. Wednesday, sunny. Highs in the lower 90s. Wednesday night, mostly clear. Lows in the lower 70s. Thursday, sunny. Highs in the mid-90s. 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It's Stillwater, it was clear. The temperature was 81 degrees, the dew point 67, and the relative humidity 62%. The wind was south at 7 miles an hour. The pressure was 29.85 inches and steady. At Enid, it was partly cloudy. The temperature was 80. The wind was south at 6. At Guthrie, it was clear. The temperature was 80. The wind was south at 7. Observations from around the region. Temperatures were between 80 and 87 degrees. It was clear at Dallas-Fort Worth and Springfield. It was partly cloudy at Woodward, Oklahoma City, and Tulsa. At Wichita, it was mostly cloudy. Once again at 1 a.m., at Stillwater, it was clear. The temperature was 81. From the Norman Forecast Office, here is the forecast for Stillwater and surrounding area. Rest of tonight, partly cloudy. Near steady temperature around 80. Southwest winds 5 to 10 miles an hour with gusts up to 20 miles an hour. Friday, sunny. Highs in the upper 90s. Southwest winds 10 to 15 miles an hour. Friday night, mostly clear. Lows in the upper 70s. South winds 5 to 10 miles an hour. Saturday, mostly sunny. A chance of showers and thunderstorms in the afternoon. Highs in the mid-90s. South winds 5 to 10 miles an hour. Chance of rain 40%. Saturday night, partly cloudy with a chance of thunderstorms. A chance of showers until midnight, then showers likely after midnight. Lows in the mid-70s. Southeast winds 5 to 10 miles an hour. Chance of rain 70%. Sunday, mostly sunny. A slight chance of showers and thunderstorms in the morning, then a chance of showers and thunderstorms in the afternoon. Highs in the lower 90s. Chance of rain 40%. Sunday night, a slight chance of thunderstorms until midnight. Mostly clear with a slight chance of showers. Lows in the lower 70s. Chance of rain 20%. Monday, sunny. Highs around 90. Monday night, mostly clear. A slight chance of showers and thunderstorms until midnight. Lows around 70. Chance of rain 20%. Tuesday, sunny. Highs in the lower 90s. Tuesday night, mostly clear. Lows in the lower 70s. Wednesday, sunny. Highs in the lower 90s. Wednesday night, mostly clear. Lows in the lower 70s. Thursday, sunny. Highs in the mid-90s. 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At Stillwater, it was clear. The temperature was 81 degrees, the dew point 67, and the relative humidity 62%. The wind was south at 7 miles an hour. The pressure was 29.85 inches and steady. At Enid, it was partly cloudy. The temperature was 80. The wind was south at 6. At Guthrie, it was clear. The temperature was 80. The wind was south at 7. Observations from around the region. Temperatures were between 80 and 87 degrees. It was clear at Dallas-Fort Worth and Springfield. It was partly cloudy at Woodward, Oklahoma City, and Tulsa. At Wichita, it was mostly cloudy. Once again at 1 a.m., at Stillwater, it was clear. The temperature was

81. From the Norman Forecast Office, here is the forecast for Stillwater and surrounding area. Rest of tonight, partly cloudy. Near steady temperature around 80. Southwest winds 5 to 10 miles an hour with gusts up to 20 miles an hour. Friday, sunny. Highs in the upper 90s. Southwest winds 10 to 15 miles an hour. Friday night, mostly clear. Lows in the upper 70s. South winds 5 to 10 miles an hour. Saturday, mostly sunny. A chance of showers and thunderstorms in the afternoon. Highs in the mid-90s. South winds 5 to 10 miles an hour. Chance of rain 40%. Saturday night, partly cloudy with a chance of thunderstorms. A chance of showers until midnight, then showers likely after midnight. Lows in the mid-70s. Southeast winds 5 to 10 miles an hour. Chance of rain 70%. Sunday, mostly sunny. A slight chance of showers and thunderstorms in the morning, then a chance of showers and thunderstorms in the afternoon. Highs in the lower 90s. Chance of rain 40%. Sunday night, a slight chance of thunderstorms until midnight. Mostly clear with a slight chance of showers. Lows in the lower 70s. Chance of rain 20%. Monday, sunny. Highs around 90. Monday night, mostly clear. A slight chance of showers and thunderstorms until midnight. Lows around 70. Chance of rain 20%. Tuesday, sunny. Highs in the lower 90s. Tuesday night, mostly clear. Lows in the lower 70s. Wednesday, sunny. Highs in the lower 90s. Wednesday night, mostly clear. Lows in the lower 70s. Thursday, sunny. Highs in the mid-90s. 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It's Stillwater, it was clear. The temperature was 77 degrees, the dew point 68, and the relative humidity 73%. The wind was south at 7 miles an hour. The pressure was 29.86 inches and rising. At Ponca City, it was partly cloudy. The temperature was 78, the dew point 69, and the relative humidity 73%. The pressure was 29.86 inches and rising. At Guthrie, it was clear. The temperature was 84, the dew point 63, and the relative humidity 49%. The wind was south at 9. The pressure was 29.86 inches and rising. Observations from around the region. It was clear, with a temperature of 86 at Dallas-Fort Worth and 78 at Springfield. It was partly cloudy, with a temperature of 79 at Oklahoma City and 84 at Tulsa. At Wichita, it was mostly cloudy, with a temperature of 79. Once again at 2 a.m., at Stillwater, it was clear. The temperature was 77. From the Norman Forecast Office, here is the forecast for Stillwater and surrounding area. Rest of tonight, partly cloudy. Near steady temperature around 80. Southwest winds 5 to 10 miles an hour with gusts up to 20 miles an hour. Friday, sunny. Highs in the upper 90s. Southwest winds 10 to 15 miles an hour. Friday night, mostly clear. Lows in the upper 70s. South winds 5 to 10 miles an hour. Saturday, mostly sunny. A chance of showers and thunderstorms in the afternoon. Highs in the mid-90s. South winds 5 to 10 miles an hour. Chance of rain 40%. Saturday night, partly cloudy with a chance of thunderstorms. A chance of showers until midnight, then showers likely after midnight. Lows in the mid-70s. Southeast winds 5 to 10 miles an hour. Chance of rain 70%. Sunday, mostly sunny. A slight chance of showers and thunderstorms in the morning, then a chance of showers and thunderstorms in the afternoon. Highs in the lower 90s. Chance of rain 40%. Sunday night, a slight chance of thunderstorms until midnight. Mostly clear with a slight chance of showers. Lows in the lower 70s. Chance of rain 20%. Monday, sunny. Highs around 90. Monday night, mostly clear.

Clear. A slight chance of showers and thunderstorms until midnight. Lows around 70. Chance of rain 20%. Tuesday, sunny. Highs in the lower 90s. Tuesday night, mostly clear. Lows in the lower 70s. Wednesday, sunny. Highs in the lower 90s. Wednesday night, mostly clear. Lows in the lower 70s. Thursday, sunny. Highs in the mid-90s. 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It's Stillwater, it was clear. The temperature was 77 degrees, the dew point 68, and the relative humidity 73%. The wind was south at 7 miles an hour. The pressure was 29.86 inches and rising. At Ponca City, it was partly cloudy. The temperature was 78, the dew point 69, and the relative humidity 73%. The pressure was 29.86 inches and rising. At Guthrie, it was clear. The temperature was 84, the dew point 63, and the relative humidity 49%. The wind was south at 9. The pressure was 29.86 inches and rising. Observations from around the region. It was clear, with a temperature of 86 at Dallas-Fort Worth, and 78 at Springfield. It was partly cloudy, with a temperature of 79 at Oklahoma City, and 84 at Tulsa. At Wichita, it was mostly cloudy, with a temperature of 79. Once again at 2 a.m., at Stillwater, it was clear. The temperature was 77. From the Norman Forecast Office, here is the forecast for Stillwater and surrounding area. Rest of tonight, partly cloudy. Near steady temperature around 80. Southwest winds 5 to 10 miles an hour with gusts up to 20 miles an hour. Friday, sunny. Highs in the upper 90s. Southwest winds 10 to 15 miles an hour. Friday night, mostly clear. Lows in the upper 70s. South winds 5 to 10 miles an hour. Saturday, mostly sunny. A chance of showers and thunderstorms in the afternoon. Highs in the mid-90s. South winds 5 to 10 miles an hour. Chance of rain 40%. Saturday night, partly cloudy with a chance of thunderstorms. A chance of showers until midnight, then showers likely after midnight. Lows in the mid-70s. Southeast winds 5 to 10 miles an hour. Chance of rain 70%. Sunday, mostly sunny. A slight chance of showers and thunderstorms in the morning, then a chance of showers and thunderstorms in the afternoon. Highs in the lower 90s. Chance of rain 40%. Sunday night, a slight chance of thunderstorms until midnight. Mostly clear with a slight chance of showers. Lows in the lower 70s. Chance of rain 20%. Monday, sunny. Highs around 90. Monday night, mostly clear. A slight chance of showers and thunderstorms until midnight. Lows around 70. Chance of rain 20%. Tuesday, sunny. Highs in the lower 90s. Tuesday night, mostly clear. Lows in the lower 70s. Wednesday, sunny. Highs in the lower 90s. Wednesday night, mostly clear. Lows in the lower 70s. Thursday, sunny. Highs in the mid-90s. 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It's Stillwater, it was clear. The temperature was 77 degrees, the dew point 68, and the relative humidity 73%. The wind was south at 7 miles an hour. The pressure was 29.86 inches and rising. At Ponca City, it was partly cloudy. The temperature was 78, the dew point 69, and the relative humidity 73%. The pressure was 29.86 inches and rising. At Guthrie, it was clear. The temperature was 84, the dew point 63, and the relative humidity 49%. The wind was south at 9. The pressure was 29.86 inches and rising. Observations from around the region. It was clear, with a temperature of 86 at Dallas-Fort Worth, and 78 at Springfield. It was partly cloudy, with a temperature of 79 at Oklahoma City,

If we're at Tulsa. At Wichita, it was mostly cloudy, with a temperature of 79. Once again at 2 a.m., at Stillwater, it was clear. The temperature was 77. From the Norman Forecast Office, here is the forecast for Stillwater and surrounding area. Rest of tonight, partly cloudy. Near steady temperature around 80. Southwest winds 5 to 10 miles an hour with gusts up to 20 miles an hour. Friday, sunny. Highs in the upper 90s. Southwest winds 10 to 15 miles an hour. Friday night, mostly clear. Lows in the upper 70s. South winds 5 to 10 miles an hour. Saturday, mostly sunny. A chance of showers and thunderstorms in the afternoon. Highs in the mid-90s. South winds 5 to 10 miles an hour. Chance of rain 40%. Saturday night, partly cloudy with a chance of thunderstorms. A chance of showers until midnight, then showers likely after midnight. Lows in the mid-70s. Southeast winds 5 to 10 miles an hour. Chance of rain 70%. Sunday, mostly sunny. A slight chance of showers and thunderstorms in the morning, then a chance of showers and thunderstorms in the afternoon. Highs in the lower 90s. Chance of rain 40%. Sunday night, a slight chance of thunderstorms until midnight. Mostly clear with a slight chance of showers. Lows in the lower 70s. Chance of rain 20%. Monday, sunny. Highs around 90. Monday night, mostly clear. A slight chance of showers and thunderstorms until midnight. Lows around 70. Chance of rain 20%. Tuesday, sunny. Highs in the lower 90s. Tuesday night, mostly clear. Lows in the lower 70s. Wednesday, sunny. Highs in the lower 90s. Wednesday night, mostly clear. Lows in the lower 70s. Thursday, sunny. Highs in the mid-90s. 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At Stillwater, it was clear. The temperature was 77 degrees, the dew point 68, and the relative humidity 73%. The wind was south at 7 miles an hour. The pressure was 29.86 inches and rising. At Enid, it was clear. The temperature was 79. The wind was west at 7. At Guthrie, it was clear. The temperature was 84. The wind was south at 9. Observations from around the region. Temperatures were between 78 and 86 degrees. It was clear at Dallas-Fort Worth and Springfield. It was partly cloudy at Oklahoma City and Tulsa. It was mostly cloudy at Wichita and Woodward. Once again at 2 a.m., at Stillwater, it was clear. The temperature was 77. 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From the Norman Forecast Office, here is the forecast for Stillwater and surrounding area. Rest of tonight, partly cloudy. Near steady temperature around 80. Southwest winds 5 to 10 miles an hour with gusts up to 20 miles an hour. Friday, sunny. Highs in the upper 90s. Southwest winds 10 to 15 miles an hour. Friday night, mostly clear. Lows in the upper 70s. South winds 5 to 10 miles an hour. Saturday, mostly sunny. A chance of showers and thunderstorms in the afternoon. Highs in the mid-90s. South winds 5 to 10 miles an hour. Chance of rain 40%. Saturday night, partly cloudy with a chance of thunderstorms. A chance of showers until midnight, then showers likely after midnight. Lows in the mid-70s. Southeast winds 5 to 10 miles an hour. Chance of rain 70%. Sunday, mostly sunny. A slight chance of showers and thunderstorms in the morning, then a chance of showers and thunderstorms in the afternoon. Highs in the lower 90s. Chance of rain 40%. Sunday night, a slight chance of thunderstorms until midnight. Mostly clear with a slight

Chance of showers. Lows in the lower 70s. Chance of rain 20%. Monday, sunny. Highs around 90. Monday night, mostly clear. A slight chance of showers and thunderstorms until midnight. Lows around 70. Chance of rain 20%. Tuesday, sunny. Highs in the lower 90s. Tuesday night, mostly clear. Lows in the lower 70s. Wednesday, sunny. Highs in the lower 90s. Wednesday night, mostly clear. Lows in the lower 70s. Thursday, sunny. Highs in the mid-90s. 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It's Stillwater, it was clear. The temperature was 77 degrees, the dew point 68, and the relative humidity 73%. The wind was south at 7 miles an hour. The pressure was 29.86 inches and rising. At Enid, it was clear. The temperature was 79. The wind was west at 7. At Guthrie, it was clear. The temperature was 84. The wind was south at 9. Observations from around the region. Temperatures were between 78 and 86 degrees. It was clear at Dallas-Fort Worth and Springfield. It was partly cloudy at Oklahoma City and Tulsa. It was mostly cloudy at Wichita and Woodward. Once again at 2 a.m., at Stillwater, it was clear. The temperature was 77. From the Norman Forecast Office, here is the forecast for Stillwater and surrounding area. Rest of tonight, partly cloudy. Near steady temperature around 80. Southwest winds 5 to 10 miles an hour with gusts up to 20 miles an hour. Friday, sunny. Highs in the upper 90s. Southwest winds 10 to 15 miles an hour. Friday night, mostly clear. Lows in the upper 70s. South winds 5 to 10 miles an hour. Saturday, mostly sunny. A chance of showers and thunderstorms in the afternoon. Highs in the mid-90s. South winds 5 to 10 miles an hour. Chance of rain 40%. Saturday night, partly cloudy with a chance of thunderstorms. A chance of showers until midnight, then showers likely after midnight. Lows in the mid-70s. Southeast winds 5 to 10 miles an hour. Chance of rain 70%. Sunday, mostly sunny. A slight chance of showers and thunderstorms in the morning, then a chance of showers and thunderstorms in the afternoon. Highs in the lower 90s. Chance of rain 40%. Sunday night, a slight chance of thunderstorms until midnight. Mostly clear with a slight chance of showers. Lows in the lower 70s. Chance of rain 20%. Monday, sunny. Highs around 90. Monday night, mostly clear. A slight chance of showers and thunderstorms until midnight. Lows around 70. Chance of rain 20%. Tuesday, sunny. Highs in the lower 90s. Tuesday night, mostly clear. Lows in the lower 70s. Wednesday, sunny. Highs in the lower 90s. Wednesday night, mostly clear. Lows in the lower 70s. Thursday, sunny. Highs in the mid-90s. 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It's Stillwater, it was clear. The temperature was 77 degrees, the dew point 68, and the relative humidity 73%. The wind was south at 7 miles an hour. The pressure was 29.86 inches and rising. At Enid, it was clear. The temperature was 79. The wind was west at 7. At Guthrie, it was clear. The temperature was 84. The wind was south at 9. Observations from around the region. Temperatures were between 78 and 86 degrees. It was clear at Dallas-Fort Worth and Springfield. It was partly cloudy at Oklahoma City and Tulsa. It was mostly cloudy at Wichita and Woodward. Once again at 2 a.m., at Stillwater, it was clear. The temperature was 77. From the Norman Forecast Office, here is the forecast for Stillwater and surrounding area.
Rest of tonight, partly cloudy. Near steady temperature around 80. Southwest winds 5 to 10 miles an hour with gusts up to 20 miles an hour. Friday, sunny. Highs in the upper 90s. Southwest winds 10 to 15 miles an hour. Friday night, mostly clear. Lows in the upper 70s. South winds 5 to 10 miles an hour. Saturday, mostly sunny. A chance of showers and thunderstorms in the afternoon. Highs in the mid-90s. South winds 5 to 10 miles an hour. Chance of rain 40%. Saturday night, partly cloudy with a chance of thunderstorms. A chance of showers until midnight, then showers likely after midnight. Lows in the mid-70s. Southeast winds 5 to 10 miles an hour. Chance of rain 70%. Sunday, mostly sunny. A slight chance of showers and thunderstorms in the morning, then a chance of showers and thunderstorms in the afternoon. Highs in the lower 90s. Chance of rain 40%. Sunday night, a slight chance of thunderstorms until midnight. Mostly clear with a slight chance of showers. Lows in the lower 70s. Chance of rain 20%. Monday, sunny. Highs around 90. Monday night, mostly clear. A slight chance of showers and thunderstorms until midnight. Lows around 70. Chance of rain 20%. Tuesday, sunny. Highs in the lower 90s. Tuesday night, mostly clear. Lows in the lower 70s. Wednesday, sunny. Highs in the lower 90s. Wednesday night, mostly clear. Lows in the lower 70s. Thursday, sunny. Highs in the mid-90s. 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It's Stillwater, it was clear. The temperature was 77 degrees, the dew point 68, and the relative humidity 73%. The wind was south at 7 miles an hour. The pressure was 29.86 inches and rising. At Enid, it was clear. The temperature was 79. The wind was west at 7. At Guthrie, it was clear. The temperature was 84. The wind was south at 9. Observations from around the region. Temperatures were between 78 and 86 degrees. It was clear at Dallas-Fort Worth and Springfield. It was partly cloudy at Oklahoma City and Tulsa. It was mostly cloudy at Wichita and Woodward. Once again at 2 a.m., at Stillwater, it was clear. The temperature was 77. From the Norman Forecast Office, here is the forecast for Stillwater and surrounding area. Rest of tonight, partly cloudy. Near steady temperature around 80. Southwest winds 5 to 10 miles an hour with gusts up to 20 miles an hour. Friday, sunny. Highs in the upper 90s. Southwest winds 10 to 15 miles an hour. Friday night, mostly clear. Lows in the upper 70s. South winds 5 to 10 miles an hour. Saturday, mostly sunny. A chance of showers and thunderstorms in the afternoon. Highs in the mid-90s. South winds 5 to 10 miles an hour. Chance of rain 40%. Saturday night, partly cloudy with a chance of thunderstorms. A chance of showers until midnight, then showers likely after midnight. Lows in the mid-70s. Southeast winds 5 to 10 miles an hour. Chance of rain 70%. Sunday, mostly sunny. A slight chance of showers and thunderstorms in the morning, then a chance of showers and thunderstorms in the afternoon. Highs in the lower 90s. Chance of rain 40%. Sunday night, a slight chance of thunderstorms until midnight. Mostly clear with a slight chance of showers. Lows in the lower 70s. Chance of rain 20%. Monday, sunny. Highs around 90. Monday night, mostly clear. A slight chance of showers and thunderstorms until midnight. Lows around 70. Chance of rain 20%. Tuesday, sunny. Highs in the lower 90s. Tuesday night, mostly clear. Lows in the lower 70s. Wednesday, sunny. Highs in the lower 90s. Wednesday night,
mostly clear. Lows in the lower 70s. Thursday, sunny. Highs in the mid-90s. 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At Stillwater, it was clear. The temperature was 77 degrees, the dew point 68, and the relative humidity 73%. The wind was south at 7 miles an hour. The pressure was 29.86 inches and rising. At Enid, it was clear. The temperature was 79. The wind was west at 7. At Guthrie, it was clear. The temperature was 84. The wind was south at 9. Observations from around the region. Temperatures were between 78 and 86 degrees. It was clear at Dallas-Fort Worth and Springfield. It was partly cloudy at Oklahoma City and Tulsa. It was mostly cloudy at Wichita and Woodward. Once again at 2 a.m., at Stillwater, it was clear. The temperature was 77. From the Norman Forecast Office, here is the forecast for Stillwater and surrounding area. Rest of tonight, partly cloudy. Near steady temperature around 80. Southwest winds 5 to 10 miles an hour with gusts up to 20 miles an hour. Friday, sunny. Highs in the upper 90s. Southwest winds 10 to 15 miles an hour. Friday night, mostly clear. Lows in the upper 70s. South winds 5 to 10 miles an hour. Saturday, mostly sunny. A chance of showers and thunderstorms in the afternoon. Highs in the mid-90s. South winds 5 to 10 miles an hour. Chance of rain 40%. Saturday night, partly cloudy with a chance of thunderstorms. A chance of showers until midnight, then showers likely after midnight. Lows in the mid-70s. Southeast winds 5 to 10 miles an hour. Chance of rain 70%. Sunday, mostly sunny. A slight chance of showers and thunderstorms in the morning, then a chance of showers and thunderstorms in the afternoon. Highs in the lower 90s. Chance of rain 40%. Sunday night, a slight chance of thunderstorms until midnight. Mostly clear with a slight chance of showers. Lows in the lower 70s. Chance of rain 20%. Monday, sunny. Highs around 90. Monday night, mostly clear. A slight chance of showers and thunderstorms until midnight. Lows around 70. Chance of rain 20%. Tuesday, sunny. Highs in the lower 90s. Tuesday night, mostly clear. Lows in the lower 70s. Wednesday, sunny. Highs in the lower 90s. Wednesday night, mostly clear. Lows in the lower 70s. Thursday, sunny. Highs in the mid-90s. 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At Stillwater, it was clear. The temperature was 77 degrees, the dew point 68, and the relative humidity 73%. The wind was south at 7 miles an hour. The pressure was 29.86 inches and rising. At Enid, it was clear. The temperature was 79. The wind was west at 7. At Guthrie, it was clear. The temperature was 84. The wind was south at 9. Observations from around the region. Temperatures were between 78 and 86 degrees. It was clear at Dallas-Fort Worth and Springfield. It was partly cloudy at Oklahoma City and Tulsa. It was mostly cloudy at Wichita and Woodward. Once again at 2 a.m., at Stillwater, it was clear. The temperature was 77. From the Norman Forecast Office, here is the forecast for Stillwater and surrounding area. Rest of tonight, partly cloudy. Near steady temperature around 80. Southwest winds 5 to 10 miles an hour with gusts up to 20 miles an hour. Friday, sunny. Highs in the upper 90s. Southwest winds 10 to 15 miles an hour. Friday night,
mostly clear. Lows in the upper 70s. South winds 5 to 10 miles an hour. Saturday, mostly sunny. A chance of showers and thunderstorms in the afternoon. Highs in the mid-90s. South winds 5 to 10 miles an hour. Chance of rain 40%. Saturday night, partly cloudy with a chance of thunderstorms. A chance of showers until midnight, then showers likely after midnight. Lows in the mid-70s. Southeast winds 5 to 10 miles an hour. Chance of rain 70%. Sunday, mostly sunny. A slight chance of showers and thunderstorms in the morning, then a chance of showers and thunderstorms in the afternoon. Highs in the lower 90s. Chance of rain 40%. Sunday night, a slight chance of thunderstorms until midnight. Mostly clear with a slight chance of showers. Lows in the lower 70s. Chance of rain 20%. Monday, sunny. Highs around 90. Monday night, mostly clear. A slight chance of showers and thunderstorms until midnight. Lows around 70. Chance of rain 20%. Tuesday, sunny. Highs in the lower 90s. Tuesday night, mostly clear. Lows in the lower 70s. Wednesday, sunny. Highs in the lower 90s. Wednesday night, mostly clear. Lows in the lower 70s. Thursday, sunny. Highs in the mid-90s. 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At Stillwater, it was clear. The temperature was 77 degrees, the dew point 68, and the relative humidity 73%. The wind was south at Stillwater, it was clear. The temperature was 77 degrees, the dew point 68, and the relative humidity 73%. The wind was south at 7 miles an hour. The pressure was 29.86 inches and rising. At Enid, it was clear. The temperature was 79. The wind was west at 7. At Guthrie, it was clear. The temperature was 84. The wind was south at 9. Observations from around the region. Temperatures were between 78 and 86 degrees. It was clear at Dallas-Fort Worth and Springfield. It was partly cloudy at Oklahoma City and Tulsa. It was mostly cloudy at Wichita and Woodward. Once again at 2 a.m., at Stillwater, it was clear. The temperature was 77. From the Norman Forecast Office, here is the forecast for Stillwater and surrounding area. Rest of tonight, partly cloudy. Near steady temperature around 80. Southwest winds 5 to 10 miles an hour with gusts up to 20 miles an hour. Friday, sunny. Highs in the upper 90s. Southwest winds 10 to 15 miles an hour. Friday night, mostly clear. Lows in the upper 70s. South winds 5 to 10 miles an hour. Saturday, mostly sunny. A chance of showers and thunderstorms in the afternoon. Highs in the mid-90s. South winds 5 to 10 miles an hour. Chance of rain 40%. Saturday night, partly cloudy with a chance of thunderstorms. A chance of showers until midnight, then showers likely after midnight. Lows in the mid-70s. Southeast winds 5 to 10 miles an hour. Chance of rain 70%. Sunday, mostly sunny. A slight chance of showers and thunderstorms in the morning, then a chance of showers and thunderstorms in the afternoon. Highs in the lower 90s. Chance of rain 40%. Sunday night, a slight chance of thunderstorms until midnight. Mostly clear with a slight chance of showers. Lows in the lower 70s. Chance of rain 20%. Monday, sunny. Highs around 90. Monday night, mostly clear. A slight chance of showers and thunderstorms until midnight. Lows around 70. Chance of rain 20%. Tuesday, sunny. Highs in the lower 90s. Tuesday night, mostly clear. Lows in the lower 70s. Wednesday, sunny. Highs in the lower 90s. Wednesday night, mostly clear. Lows in the lower 70s. Thursday, sunny. Highs in the mid-90s.
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to Stillwater Weather Radio, and here are 2 a.m. weather observations. At Stillwater, it was clear. The temperature was 77 degrees, the dew point 68, and the relative humidity 73%. The wind was south at 7 miles an hour. The pressure was 29.86 inches and rising. At Enid, it was clear. The temperature was 79. The wind was west at 7. At Guthrie, it was clear. The temperature was 84. The wind was south at 9. Observations from around the region. Temperatures were between 78 and 86 degrees. It was clear at Dallas-Fort Worth and Springfield. It was partly cloudy at Oklahoma City and Tulsa. It was mostly cloudy at Wichita and Woodward. Once again at 2 a.m., at Stillwater, it was clear. The temperature was 77. From the Norman Forecast Office, here is the forecast for Stillwater and surrounding area. Rest of tonight, partly cloudy. Near steady temperature around 80. Southwest winds 5 to 10 miles an hour with gusts up to 20 miles an hour. Friday, sunny. Highs in the upper 90s. Southwest winds 10 to 15 miles an hour. Friday night, mostly clear. Lows in the upper 70s. South winds 5 to 10 miles an hour. Saturday, mostly sunny. A chance of showers and thunderstorms in the afternoon. Highs in the mid-90s. South winds 5 to 10 miles an hour. Chance of rain 40%. Saturday night, partly cloudy with a chance of thunderstorms. A chance of showers until midnight, then showers likely after midnight. Lows in the mid-70s. Southeast winds 5 to 10 miles an hour. Chance of rain 70%. Sunday, mostly sunny. A slight chance of showers and thunderstorms in the morning, then a chance of showers and thunderstorms in the afternoon. Highs in the lower 90s. Chance of rain 40%. Sunday night, a slight chance of thunderstorms until midnight. Mostly clear with a slight chance of showers. Lows in the lower 70s. Chance of rain 20%. Monday, sunny. Highs around 90. Monday night, mostly clear. A slight chance of showers and thunderstorms until midnight. Lows around 70. Chance of rain 20%. Tuesday, sunny. Highs in the lower 90s. Tuesday night, mostly clear. Lows in the lower 70s. Wednesday, sunny. Highs in the lower 90s. Wednesday night, mostly clear. Lows in the lower 70s. Thursday, sunny. Highs in the mid-90s. 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At Stillwater, it was clear. The temperature was 77 degrees, the dew point 68, and the relative humidity 73%. The wind was south at 7 miles an hour. The pressure was 29.86 inches and rising. At Enid, it was clear. The temperature was 79. The wind was west at 7. At Guthrie, it was clear. The temperature was 84. The wind was south at 9. Observations from around the region. Temperatures were between 78 and 86 degrees. It was clear at Dallas-Fort Worth and Springfield. It was partly cloudy at Oklahoma City and Tulsa. It was mostly cloudy at Wichita and Woodward. Once again at 2 a.m., at Stillwater, it was clear. The temperature was 77. From the Norman Forecast Office, here is the forecast for Stillwater and surrounding area. Rest of tonight, partly cloudy. Near steady temperature around 80. Southwest winds 5 to 10 miles an hour with gusts up to 20 miles an hour. Friday, sunny. Highs in the upper 90s. Southwest winds 10 to 15 miles an hour. Friday night, mostly clear. Lows in the upper 70s. South winds 5 to 10 miles an hour. Saturday, mostly sunny. A chance of showers and thunderstorms in the afternoon. Highs in the mid-90s. South winds 5 to 10 miles an hour. Chance of rain 40%. Saturday night, partly cloudy with a chance of thunderstorms. A chance of showers.

70. Chance of rain 20%. Tuesday, sunny. Highs in the lower 90s. Tuesday night, mostly clear. Lows in the lower 70s. Wednesday, sunny. Highs in the lower 90s. Wednesday night, mostly clear. Lows in the lower 70s. Thursday, sunny. Highs in the mid-90s. 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It's Stillwater, it was clear. The temperature was 77 degrees, the dew point 68, and the relative humidity 73%. The wind was south at 7 miles an hour. The pressure was 29.86 inches and rising. At Enid, it was clear. The temperature was 79. The wind was west at 7. At Guthrie, it was clear. The temperature was 84. The wind was south at 9. Observations from around the region. Temperatures were between 78 and 86 degrees. It was clear at Dallas-Fort Worth and Springfield. It was partly cloudy at Oklahoma City and Tulsa. It was mostly cloudy at Wichita and Woodward. Once again at 2 a.m., at Stillwater, it was clear. The temperature was 77. From the Norman Forecast Office, here is the forecast for Stillwater and surrounding area. Rest of tonight, partly cloudy. Near steady temperature around 80. Southwest winds 5 to 10 miles an hour with gusts up to 20 miles an hour. Friday, sunny. Highs in the upper 90s. Southwest winds 10 to 15 miles an hour. Friday night, mostly clear. Lows in the upper 70s. South winds 5 to 10 miles an hour. Saturday, mostly sunny. A chance of showers and thunderstorms in the afternoon. Highs in the mid-90s. South winds 5 to 10 miles an hour. Chance of rain 40%. Saturday night, partly cloudy with a chance of thunderstorms. A chance of showers until midnight, then showers likely after midnight. Lows in the mid-70s. Southeast winds 5 to 10 miles an hour. Chance of rain 70%. Sunday, mostly sunny. A slight chance of showers and thunderstorms in the morning, then a chance of showers and thunderstorms in the afternoon. Highs in the lower 90s. Chance of rain 40%. Sunday night, a slight chance of thunderstorms until midnight. Mostly clear with a slight chance of showers. Lows in the lower 70s. Chance of rain 20%. Monday, sunny. Highs around 90. Monday night, mostly clear. A slight chance of showers and thunderstorms until midnight. Lows around 70. Chance of rain 20%. Tuesday, sunny. Highs in the lower 90s. Tuesday night, mostly clear. Lows in the lower 70s. Wednesday, sunny. Highs in the lower 90s. Wednesday night, mostly clear. Lows in the lower 70s. Thursday, sunny. Highs in the mid-90s. 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It's Stillwater, it was clear. The temperature was 77 degrees, the dew point 68, and the relative humidity 73%. The wind was south at 7 miles an hour. The pressure was 29.86 inches and rising. At Enid, it was clear. The temperature was 79. The wind was west at 7. At Guthrie, it was clear. The temperature was 84. The wind was south at 9. Observations from around the region. Temperatures were between 78 and 86 degrees. It was clear at Dallas-Fort Worth and Springfield. It was partly cloudy at Oklahoma City and Tulsa. It was mostly cloudy at Wichita and Woodward. Once again at 2 a.m., at Stillwater, it was clear. The temperature was 77. From the Norman Forecast Office, here is the forecast for Stillwater and surrounding area. Rest of tonight, partly cloudy.

Near steady temperature around 80. Southwest winds 5 to 10 miles an hour with gusts up to 20 miles an hour. Friday, sunny. Highs in the upper 90s. Southwest winds 10 to 15 miles an hour. Friday night, mostly clear. Lows in the upper 70s. South winds 5 to 10 miles an hour. Saturday, mostly sunny. A chance of showers and thunderstorms in the afternoon. Highs in the mid-90s. South winds 5 to 10 miles an hour. Chance of rain 40%. Saturday night, partly cloudy with a chance of thunderstorms. A chance of showers until midnight, then showers likely after midnight. Lows in the mid-70s. Southeast winds 5 to 10 miles an hour. Chance of rain 70%. Sunday, mostly sunny. A slight chance of showers and thunderstorms in the morning, then a chance of showers and thunderstorms in the afternoon. Highs in the lower 90s. Chance of rain 40%. Sunday night, a slight chance of thunderstorms until midnight. Mostly clear with a slight chance of showers. Lows in the lower 70s. Chance of rain 20%. Monday, sunny. Highs around 90. Monday night, mostly clear. A slight chance of showers and thunderstorms until midnight. Lows around 70. Chance of rain 20%. Tuesday, sunny. Highs in the lower 90s. Tuesday night, mostly clear. Lows in the lower 70s. Wednesday, sunny. Highs in the lower 90s. Wednesday night, mostly clear. Lows in the lower 70s. Thursday, sunny. Highs in the mid-90s. 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At Stillwater, it was clear. The temperature was 77 degrees, the dew point 68, and the relative humidity 73%. The wind was south at 7 miles an hour. The pressure was 29.86 inches and rising. At Enid, it was clear. The temperature was 79. The wind was west at 7. At Guthrie, it was clear. The temperature was 84. The wind was south at 9. Observations from around the region. Temperatures were between 78 and 86 degrees. It was clear at Dallas-Fort Worth and Springfield. It was partly cloudy at Oklahoma City and Tulsa. It was mostly cloudy at Wichita and Woodward. Once again at 2 a.m., at Stillwater, it was clear. The temperature was 77. From the Norman Forecast Office, here is the forecast for Stillwater and surrounding area. Rest of tonight, partly cloudy. Near steady temperature around 80. Southwest winds 5 to 10 miles an hour with gusts up to 20 miles an hour. Friday, sunny. Highs in the upper 90s. Southwest winds 10 to 15 miles an hour. Friday night, mostly clear. Lows in the upper 70s. South winds 5 to 10 miles an hour. Saturday, mostly sunny. A chance of showers and thunderstorms in the afternoon. Highs in the mid-90s. South winds 5 to 10 miles an hour. Chance of rain 40%. Saturday night, partly cloudy with a chance of thunderstorms. A chance of showers until midnight, then showers likely after midnight. Lows in the mid-70s. Southeast winds 5 to 10 miles an hour. Chance of rain 70%. Sunday, mostly sunny. A slight chance of showers and thunderstorms in the morning, then a chance of showers and thunderstorms in the afternoon. Highs in the lower 90s. Chance of rain 40%. Sunday night, a slight chance of thunderstorms until midnight. Mostly clear with a slight chance of showers. Lows in the lower 70s. Chance of rain 20%. Monday, sunny. Highs around 90. Monday night, mostly clear. A slight chance of showers and thunderstorms until midnight. Lows around 70. Chance of rain 20%. Tuesday, sunny. Highs in the lower 90s. Tuesday night, mostly clear. Lows in the lower 70s. Wednesday, sunny. Highs in the lower 90s. Wednesday night, mostly clear. Lows in the lower 70s.

70s. Thursday, sunny. Highs in the mid-90s. You are listening to Stillwater Weather Radio, and here are 2 a.m. weather observations. At Stillwater, it was clear. The temperature was 77 degrees, the dew point 68, and the relative humidity 73%. The wind was south at 7 miles an hour. The pressure was 29.86 inches and rising. At Enid, it was clear. The temperature was 79. The wind was west at 7. At Guthrie, it was clear. The temperature was 84. The wind was south at 9. Observations from around the region. Temperatures were between 78 and 86 degrees. It was clear at Dallas-Fort Worth and Springfield. It was partly cloudy at Oklahoma City and Tulsa. It was mostly cloudy at Wichita and Woodward. Once again at 2 a.m., at Stillwater, it was clear. The temperature was 77. From the Norman Forecast Office, here is the forecast for Stillwater and surrounding area. Rest of tonight, partly cloudy. Near steady temperature around 80. Southwest winds 5 to 10 miles an hour with gusts up to 20 miles an hour. Friday, sunny. Highs in the upper 90s. Southwest winds 10 to 15 miles an hour. Friday night, mostly clear. Lows in the upper 70s. South winds 5 to 10 miles an hour. Saturday, mostly sunny. A chance of showers and thunderstorms in the afternoon. Highs in the mid-90s. South winds 5 to 10 miles an hour. Chance of rain 40%. Saturday night, partly cloudy with a chance of thunderstorms. A chance of showers until midnight, then showers likely after midnight. Lows in the mid-70s. Southeast winds 5 to 10 miles an hour. Chance of rain 70%. Sunday, mostly sunny. A slight chance of showers and thunderstorms in the morning, then a chance of showers and thunderstorms in the afternoon. Highs in the lower 90s. Chance of rain 40%. Sunday night, a slight chance of thunderstorms until midnight. Mostly clear with a slight chance of showers. Lows in the lower 70s. Chance of rain 20%. Monday, sunny. Highs around 90. Monday night, mostly clear. A slight chance of showers and thunderstorms until midnight. Lows around 70. Chance of rain 20%. Tuesday, sunny. Highs in the lower 90s. Tuesday night, mostly clear. Lows in the lower 70s. Wednesday, sunny. Highs in the lower 90s. Wednesday night, mostly clear. Lows in the lower 70s. Thursday, sunny. Highs in the mid-90s. 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At Stillwater, it was clear. The temperature was 77 degrees, the dew point 68, and the relative humidity 73%. The wind was south at 7 miles an hour. The pressure was 29.86 inches and rising. At Enid, it was clear. The temperature was 79. The wind was west at 7. At Guthrie, it was clear. The temperature was 84. The wind was south at 9. Observations from around the region. Temperatures were between 78 and 86 degrees. It was clear at Dallas-Fort Worth and Springfield. It was partly cloudy at Oklahoma City and Tulsa. It was mostly cloudy at Wichita and Woodward. Once again at 2 a.m., at Stillwater, it was clear. The temperature was 77. From the Norman Forecast Office, here is the forecast for Stillwater and surrounding area. Rest of tonight, partly cloudy. Near steady temperature around 80. Southwest winds 5 to 10 miles an hour with gusts up to 20 miles an hour. Friday, sunny. Highs in the upper 90s. Southwest winds 10 to 15 miles an hour. Friday night, mostly clear. Lows in the upper 70s. South winds 5 to 10 miles an hour. Saturday, mostly sunny. A chance of showers and thunderstorms in the afternoon. Highs in the mid-90s. South winds 5 to 10 miles an hour. Chance of

40%. Saturday night, partly cloudy with a chance of thunderstorms. A chance of showers until midnight, then showers likely after midnight. Lows in the mid-70s. Southeast winds 5 to 10 miles an hour. Chance of rain 70%. Sunday, mostly sunny. A slight chance of showers and thunderstorms in the morning, then a chance of showers and thunderstorms in the afternoon. Highs in the lower 90s. Chance of rain 40%. Sunday night, a slight chance of thunderstorms until midnight. Mostly clear with a slight chance of showers. Lows in the lower 70s. Chance of rain 20%. Monday, sunny. Highs around 90. Monday night, mostly clear. A slight chance of showers and thunderstorms until midnight. Lows around 70. Chance of rain 20%. Tuesday, sunny. Highs in the lower 90s. Tuesday night, mostly clear. Lows in the lower 70s. Wednesday, sunny. Highs in the lower 90s. Wednesday night, mostly clear. Lows in the lower 70s. Thursday, sunny. Highs in the mid-90s. 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It's Stillwater, it was clear. The temperature was 77 degrees, the dew point 68, and the relative humidity 73%. The wind was south at 7 miles an hour. The pressure was 29.86 inches and rising. At Enid, it was clear. The temperature was 79. The wind was west at 7. At Guthrie, it was clear. The temperature was 84. The wind was south at 9. Observations from around the region. Temperatures were between 78 and 86 degrees. It was clear at Dallas-Fort Worth and Springfield. It was partly cloudy at Oklahoma City and Tulsa. It was mostly cloudy at Wichita and Woodward. Once again at 2 a.m., at Stillwater, it was clear. The temperature was 77. This is your weather radio station WNG654 in Stillwater, operating on a frequency of 162.50 MHz. 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From the Norman Forecast Office, here is the forecast for Stillwater and surrounding area. Rest of tonight, partly cloudy. Near steady temperature around 80. Southwest winds 5 to 10 miles an hour with gusts up to 20 miles an hour. Friday, sunny. Highs in the upper 90s. Southwest winds 10 to 15 miles an hour. Friday night, mostly clear. Lows in the upper 70s. South winds 5 to 10 miles an hour. Saturday, mostly sunny. A chance of showers and thunderstorms in the afternoon. Highs in the mid-90s. South winds 5 to 10 miles an hour. Chance of rain 40%. Saturday night, partly cloudy with a chance of thunderstorms. A chance of showers until midnight, then showers likely after midnight. Lows in the mid-70s. Southeast winds 5 to 10 miles an hour. Chance of rain 70%. Sunday, mostly sunny. A slight chance of showers and thunderstorms in the morning, then a chance of showers and thunderstorms in the afternoon. Highs in the lower 90s. Chance of rain 40%. Sunday night, a slight chance of thunderstorms until midnight. Mostly clear with a slight chance of showers. Lows in the lower 70s. Chance of rain 20%. Monday, sunny. Highs around 90. Monday night, mostly clear. A slight chance of showers and thunderstorms until midnight. Lows around 70. Chance of rain 20%. Tuesday, sunny. Highs in the lower 90s. Tuesday night, mostly clear. Lows in the lower 70s. Wednesday, sunny. Highs in the lower 90s. Wednesday night, mostly clear. Lows in the lower 70s. Thursday, sunny. Highs in the mid-90s. 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It's Stillwater, it was clear. The temperature was 77 degrees, the dew point 68, and the relative humidity 73%.

The wind was south at 7 miles an hour. The pressure was 29.86 inches and rising. At Enid, it was clear. The temperature was 79. The wind was west at 7. At Guthrie, it was clear. The temperature was 84. The wind was south at 9. Observations from around the region. Temperatures were between 78 and 86 degrees. It was clear at Dallas-Fort Worth and Springfield. It was partly cloudy at Oklahoma City and Tulsa. It was mostly cloudy at Wichita and Woodward. Once again at 2 a.m., at Stillwater, it was clear. The temperature was 77. 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At Stillwater, it was clear. The temperature was 77 degrees, the dew point 67, and the relative humidity 71%. The wind was south at 5 miles an hour. The pressure was 29.86 inches and steady. At Guthrie, it was clear. The temperature was 83. The wind was south at 10. Observations from around the region. It was clear, with a temperature of 84 at Dallas-Fort Worth and 78 at Springfield. It was partly cloudy, with a temperature of 78 at Oklahoma City and 84 at Tulsa. At Wichita, it was mostly cloudy, with a temperature of 78. Once again at 3 a.m., at Stillwater, it was clear. The temperature was 77. From the Norman Forecast Office, here is the forecast for Stillwater and surrounding area. Rest of tonight, partly cloudy. Near steady temperature around 80. Southwest winds 5 to 10 miles an hour with gusts up to 20 miles an hour. Friday, sunny. Highs in the upper 90s. Southwest winds 10 to 15 miles an hour. Friday night, mostly clear. Lows in the upper 70s. South winds 5 to 10 miles an hour. Saturday, mostly sunny. A chance of showers and thunderstorms in the afternoon. Highs in the mid-90s. South winds 5 to 10 miles an hour. Chance of rain 40%. Saturday night, partly cloudy with a chance of thunderstorms. A chance of showers until midnight, then showers likely after midnight. Lows in the mid-70s. Southeast winds 5 to 10 miles an hour. Chance of rain 70%. Sunday, mostly sunny. A slight chance of showers and thunderstorms in the morning, then a chance of showers and thunderstorms in the afternoon. Highs in the lower 90s. Chance of rain 40%. Sunday night, a slight chance of thunderstorms until midnight. Mostly clear with a slight chance of showers. Lows in the lower 70s. Chance of rain 20%. Monday, sunny. Highs around 90. Monday night, mostly clear. A slight chance of showers and thunderstorms until midnight. Lows around 70. Chance of rain 20%. Tuesday, sunny. Highs in the lower 90s. Tuesday night, mostly clear. Lows in the lower 70s. Wednesday, sunny. Highs in the lower 90s. Wednesday night, mostly clear. Lows in the lower 70s. Thursday, sunny. Highs in the mid-90s. 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At Stillwater, it was clear. The temperature was 77 degrees, the dew point 67, and the relative humidity 71%. The wind was south at 5 miles an hour. The pressure was 29.86 inches and steady. At Guthrie, it was clear. The temperature was 83. The wind was south at 10. Observations from around the region. It was clear, with a temperature of 84 at Dallas-Fort Worth and 78 at Springfield. It was partly cloudy, with a temperature of 78 at Oklahoma City and 84 at Tulsa. At Wichita, it was mostly cloudy, with a temperature of 78. Once again at 3 a.m., at Stillwater, it was clear. The temperature was 77. From the Norman Forecast Office, here is the forecast for Stillwater and surrounding area. Rest of tonight, partly cloudy. Near steady temperature around 80. Southwest winds 5 to 10 miles an hour with gusts.

up to 20 miles an hour. Friday, sunny. Highs in the upper 90s. Southwest winds 10 to 15 miles an hour. Friday night, mostly clear. Lows in the upper 70s. South winds 5 to 10 miles an hour. Saturday, mostly sunny. A chance of showers and thunderstorms in the afternoon. Highs in the mid-90s. South winds 5 to 10 miles an hour. Chance of rain 40%. Saturday night, partly cloudy with a chance of thunderstorms. A chance of showers until midnight, then showers likely after midnight. Lows in the mid-70s. Southeast winds 5 to 10 miles an hour. Chance of rain 70%. Sunday, mostly sunny. A slight chance of showers and thunderstorms in the morning, then a chance of showers and thunderstorms in the afternoon. Highs in the lower 90s. Chance of rain 40%. Sunday night, a slight chance of thunderstorms until midnight. Mostly clear with a slight chance of showers. Lows in the lower 70s. Chance of rain 20%. Monday, sunny. Highs around 90. Monday night, mostly clear. A slight chance of showers and thunderstorms until midnight. Lows around 70. Chance of rain 20%. Tuesday, sunny. Highs in the lower 90s. Tuesday night, mostly clear. Lows in the lower 70s. Wednesday, sunny. Highs in the lower 90s. Wednesday night, mostly clear. Lows in the lower 70s. Thursday, sunny. Highs in the mid-90s. 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At Stillwater, it was clear. The temperature was 77 degrees, the dew point 67, and the relative humidity 71%. The wind was south at 5 miles an hour. The pressure was 29.86 inches and steady. At Guthrie, it was clear. The temperature was 83. The wind was south at 10. Observations from around the region. It was clear, with a temperature of 84 at Dallas-Fort Worth and 78 at Springfield. It was partly cloudy, with a temperature of 78 at Oklahoma City and 84 at Tulsa. At Wichita, it was mostly cloudy, with a temperature of 78. Once again at 3 a.m., at Stillwater, it was clear. The temperature was 77. From the Norman Forecast Office, here is the forecast for Stillwater and surrounding area. Rest of tonight, partly cloudy. Near steady temperature around 80. Southwest winds 5 to 10 miles an hour with gusts up to 20 miles an hour. Friday, sunny. Highs in the upper 90s. Southwest winds 10 to 15 miles an hour. Friday night, mostly clear. Lows in the upper 70s. South winds 5 to 10 miles an hour. Saturday, mostly sunny. A chance of showers and thunderstorms in the afternoon. Highs in the mid-90s. South winds 5 to 10 miles an hour. Chance of rain 40%. Saturday night, partly cloudy with a chance of thunderstorms. A chance of showers until midnight, then showers likely after midnight. Lows in the mid-70s. Southeast winds 5 to 10 miles an hour. Chance of rain 70%. Sunday, mostly sunny. A slight chance of showers and thunderstorms in the morning, then a chance of showers and thunderstorms in the afternoon. Highs in the lower 90s. Chance of rain 40%. Sunday night, a slight chance of thunderstorms until midnight. Mostly clear with a slight chance of showers. Lows in the lower 70s. Chance of rain 20%. Monday, sunny. Highs around 90. Monday night, mostly clear. A slight chance of showers and thunderstorms until midnight. Lows around 70. Chance of rain 20%. Tuesday, sunny. Highs in the lower 90s. Tuesday night, mostly clear. Lows in the lower 70s. Wednesday, sunny. Highs in the lower 90s. Wednesday night, mostly clear. Lows in the lower 70s. Thursday, sunny. Highs in the mid-90s. 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

still water. It was clear. The temperature was 77 degrees, the dew point 67, and the relative humidity 71%. The wind was south at 5 miles an hour. The pressure was 29.86 inches and steady. At Guthrie, it was clear. The temperature was 83. The wind was south at 10. Observations from around the region. It was clear, with a temperature of 84 at Dallas-Fort Worth, and 78 at Springfield. It was partly cloudy, with a temperature of 78 at Oklahoma City, and 84 at Tulsa. At Wichita, it was mostly cloudy, with a temperature of 78. Once again at 3 a.m., at Stillwater, it was clear. The temperature was 77. 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At Stillwater, it was clear. The temperature was 77 degrees, the dew point 67, and the relative humidity 71%. The wind was south at 5 miles an hour. The pressure was 29.86 inches and steady. At Enid, it was clear. The temperature was 79. The wind was west at 7. At Guthrie, it was clear. The temperature was 83. The wind was south at 10. Observations from around the region. It was clear, with a temperature of 84 at Dallas-Fort Worth, and 78 at Springfield. It was partly cloudy, with a temperature of 78 at Oklahoma City, and 84 at Tulsa. It was mostly cloudy, with a temperature of 78 at Wichita, and 75 at Woodward. Once again at 3 a.m., at Stillwater, it was clear. The temperature was 77. From the Norman Forecast Office, here is the forecast for Stillwater and surrounding area. Rest of tonight, partly cloudy. Near steady temperature around 80. Southwest winds 5 to 10 miles an hour with gusts up to 20 miles an hour. Friday, sunny. Highs in the upper 90s. Southwest winds 10 to 15 miles an hour. Friday night, mostly clear. Lows in the upper 70s. South winds 5 to 10 miles an hour. Saturday, mostly sunny. A chance of showers and thunderstorms in the afternoon. Highs in the mid-90s. South winds 5 to 10 miles an hour. Chance of rain 40%. Saturday night, partly cloudy with a chance of thunderstorms. A chance of showers until midnight, then showers likely after midnight. Lows in the mid-70s. Southeast winds 5 to 10 miles an hour. Chance of rain 70%. Sunday, mostly sunny. A slight chance of showers and thunderstorms in the morning, then a chance of showers and thunderstorms in the afternoon. Highs in the lower 90s. Chance of rain 40%. Sunday night, a slight chance of thunderstorms until midnight. Mostly clear with a slight chance of showers. Lows in the lower 70s. Chance of rain 20%. Monday, sunny. Highs around 90. Monday night, mostly clear. A slight chance of showers and thunderstorms until midnight. Lows around 70. Chance of rain 20%. Tuesday, sunny. Highs in the lower 90s. Tuesday night, mostly clear. Lows in the lower 70s. Wednesday, sunny. Highs in the lower 90s. Wednesday night, mostly clear. Lows in the lower 70s. Thursday, sunny. Highs in the mid-90s. 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At Stillwater, it was clear. The temperature was 77 degrees, the dew point 67, and the relative humidity 71%. The wind was south at 5 miles an hour. The pressure was 29.86 inches and steady. At Enid, it was clear. The temperature was 79. The wind was west at 7. At Guthrie, it was clear. The temperature was 83. The wind was south at 10. Observations from around the region. It was clear, with a temperature of 84 at Dallas-Fort Worth.

Rest of tonight, partly cloudy. Near steady temperature around 80. Southwest winds 5 to 10 miles an hour with gusts up to 20 miles an hour. Friday, sunny. Highs in the upper 90s. Southwest winds 10 to 15 miles an hour. Friday night, mostly clear. Lows in the upper 70s. South winds 5 to 10 miles an hour. Saturday, mostly sunny. A chance of showers and thunderstorms in the afternoon. Highs in the mid-90s. South winds 5 to 10 miles an hour. Chance of rain 40%. Saturday night, partly cloudy with a chance of thunderstorms. A chance of showers until midnight, then showers likely after midnight. Lows in the mid-70s. Southeast winds 5 to 10 miles an hour. Chance of rain 70%. Sunday, mostly sunny. A slight chance of showers and thunderstorms in the morning, then a chance of showers and thunderstorms in the afternoon. Highs in the lower 90s. Chance of rain 40%. Sunday night, a slight chance of thunderstorms until midnight. Mostly clear with a slight chance of showers. Lows in the lower 70s. Chance of rain 20%. Monday, sunny. Highs around 90. Monday night, mostly clear. A slight chance of showers and thunderstorms until midnight. Lows around 70. Chance of rain 20%. Tuesday, sunny. Highs in the lower 90s. Tuesday night, mostly clear. Lows in the lower 70s. Wednesday, sunny. Highs in the lower 90s. Wednesday night, mostly clear. Lows in the lower 70s. Thursday, sunny. Highs in the mid-90s. 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It's Stillwater, it was clear. The temperature was 77 degrees, the dew point 67, and the relative humidity 71%. The wind was south at 5 miles an hour. The pressure was 29.86 inches and steady. At Enid, it was clear. The temperature was 79. The wind was west at 7. At Guthrie, it was clear. The temperature was 83. The wind was south at 10. Observations from around the region. It was clear, with a temperature of 84 at Dallas-Fort Worth, and 78 at Springfield. It was partly cloudy, with a temperature of 78 at Oklahoma City, and 84 at Tulsa. It was mostly cloudy, with a temperature of 78 at Wichita, and 75 at Woodward. Once again at 3 a.m., at Stillwater, it was clear. The temperature was 77. 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From the Norman Forecast Office, here is the forecast for Stillwater and surrounding area. Rest of tonight, partly cloudy. Near steady temperature around 80. Southwest winds 5 to 10 miles an hour with gusts up to 20 miles an hour. Friday, sunny. Highs in the upper 90s. Southwest winds 10 to 15 miles an hour. Friday night, mostly clear. Lows in the upper 70s. South winds 5 to 10 miles an hour. Saturday, mostly sunny. A chance of showers and thunderstorms in the afternoon. Highs in the mid-90s. South winds 5 to 10 miles an hour. Chance of rain 40%. Saturday night, partly cloudy with a chance of thunderstorms. A chance of showers until midnight, then showers likely after midnight. Lows in the mid-70s. Southeast winds 5 to 10 miles an hour. Chance of rain 70%. Sunday, mostly sunny. A slight chance of showers and thunderstorms in the morning, then a chance of showers and thunderstorms in the afternoon. Highs in the lower 90s. Chance of rain 40%. Sunday night, a slight chance of thunderstorms until midnight. Mostly clear with a slight chance of showers. Lows in the lower 70s. Chance of rain 20%. Monday, sunny. Highs around 90. Monday night, mostly clear. A slight chance of showers and thunderstorms until midnight.

lows around 70. Chance of rain 20%. Tuesday, sunny. Highs in the lower 90s. Tuesday night, mostly clear. Lows in the lower 70s. Wednesday, sunny. Highs in the lower 90s. Wednesday night, mostly clear. Lows in the lower 70s. Thursday, sunny. Highs in the mid-90s. 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It's Stillwater, it was clear. The temperature was 77 degrees, the dew point 67, and the relative humidity 71%. The wind was south at 5 miles an hour. The pressure was 29.86 inches and steady. At Enid, it was clear. The temperature was 79. The wind was west at 7. At Guthrie, it was clear. The temperature was 83. The wind was south at 10. Observations from around the region. It was clear, with a temperature of 84 at Dallas-Fort Worth, and 78 at Springfield. It was partly cloudy, with a temperature of 78 at Oklahoma City, and 84 at Tulsa. It was mostly cloudy, with a temperature of 78 at Wichita, and with a temperature of 78 at Oklahoma City, and 84 at Tulsa. It was mostly cloudy, with a temperature of 78 at Wichita, and 75 at Woodward. Once again at 3 a.m., it's Stillwater, it was clear. The temperature was 77. From the Norman Forecast Office, here is the forecast for Stillwater and surrounding area. Rest of tonight, partly cloudy. Near steady temperature around 80. Southwest winds 5 to 10 miles an hour with gusts up to 20 miles an hour. Friday, sunny. Highs in the upper 90s. Southwest winds 10 to 15 miles an hour. Friday night, mostly clear. Lows in the upper 70s. South winds 5 to 10 miles an hour. Saturday, mostly sunny. A chance of showers and thunderstorms in the afternoon. Highs in the mid-90s. South winds 5 to 10 miles an hour. Chance of rain 40%. Saturday night, partly cloudy with a chance of thunderstorms. A chance of showers until midnight, then showers likely after midnight. Lows in the mid-70s. Southeast winds 5 to 10 miles an hour. Chance of rain 70%. Sunday, mostly sunny. A slight chance of showers and thunderstorms in the morning, then a chance of showers and thunderstorms in the afternoon. Highs in the lower 90s. Chance of rain 40%. Sunday night, a slight chance of thunderstorms until midnight. Mostly clear with a slight chance of showers. Lows in the lower 70s. Chance of rain 20%. Monday, sunny. Highs around 90. Monday night, mostly clear. A slight chance of showers and thunderstorms until midnight. Lows around 70. Chance of rain 20%. Tuesday, sunny. Highs in the lower 90s. Tuesday night, mostly clear. Lows in the lower 70s. Wednesday, sunny. Highs in the lower 90s. Wednesday night, mostly clear. Lows in the lower 70s. Thursday, sunny. Highs in the mid-90s. 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It's Stillwater, it was clear. The temperature was 77 degrees, the dew point 67, and the relative humidity 71%. The wind was south at 5 miles an hour. The pressure was 29.86 inches and steady. At Enid, it was clear. The temperature was 79. The wind was west at 7. At Guthrie, it was clear. The temperature was 83. The wind was south at 10. Observations from around the region. It was clear, with a temperature of 84 at Dallas-Fort Worth, and 78 at Springfield. It was partly cloudy, with a temperature of 78 at Oklahoma City, and 84 at Tulsa. It was mostly cloudy, with a temperature of 78 at Wichita, and 75 at Woodward. Once again at 3 a.m., it's Stillwater, it was clear. The temperature was 77. From the Norman Forecast Office, here is the forecast for Stillwater and surrounding area. Rest of tonight, partly cloudy.

cloudy. Near steady temperature around 80. Southwest winds 5 to 10 miles an hour with gusts up to 20 miles an hour. Friday, sunny. Highs in the upper 90s. Southwest winds 10 to 15 miles an hour. Friday night, mostly clear. Lows in the upper 70s. South winds 5 to 10 miles an hour. Saturday, mostly sunny. A chance of showers and thunderstorms in the afternoon. Highs in the mid-90s. South winds 5 to 10 miles an hour. Chance of rain 40%. Saturday night, partly cloudy with a chance of thunderstorms. A chance of showers until midnight, then showers likely after midnight. Lows in the mid-70s. Southeast winds 5 to 10 miles an hour. Chance of rain 70%. Sunday, mostly sunny. A slight chance of showers and thunderstorms in the morning, then a chance of showers and thunderstorms in the afternoon. Highs in the lower 90s. Chance of rain 40%. Sunday night, a slight chance of thunderstorms until midnight. Mostly clear with a slight chance of showers. Lows in the lower 70s. Chance of rain 20%. Monday, sunny. Highs around 90. Monday night, mostly clear. A slight chance of showers and thunderstorms until midnight. Lows around 70. Chance of rain 20%. Tuesday, sunny. Highs in the lower 90s. Tuesday night, mostly clear. Lows in the lower 70s. Wednesday, sunny. Highs in the lower 90s. Wednesday night, mostly clear. Lows in the lower 70s. Thursday, sunny. Highs in the mid-90s. 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It's Stillwater, it was clear. The temperature was 77 degrees, the dew point 67, and the relative humidity 71%. The wind was south at 5 miles an hour. The pressure was 29.86 inches and steady. At Enid, it was clear. The temperature was 79. The wind was west at 7. At Guthrie, it was clear. The temperature was 83. The wind was south at 10. Observations from around the region. It was clear, with a temperature of 84 at Dallas-Fort Worth, and 78 at Springfield. It was partly cloudy, with a temperature of 78 at Oklahoma City, and 84 at Tulsa. It was mostly cloudy, with a temperature of 78 at Wichita, and 75 at Woodward. Once again at 3 a.m., it's Stillwater, it was clear. The temperature was 77. From the Norman Forecast Office, here is the forecast for Stillwater and surrounding area. Rest of tonight, partly cloudy. Near steady temperature around 80. Southwest winds 5 to 10 miles an hour with gusts up to 20 miles an hour. Friday, sunny. Highs in the upper 90s. Southwest winds 10 to 15 miles an hour. Friday night, mostly clear. Lows in the upper 70s. South winds 5 to 10 miles an hour. Saturday, mostly sunny. A chance of showers and thunderstorms in the afternoon. Highs in the mid-90s. South winds 5 to 10 miles an hour. Chance of rain 40%. Saturday night, partly cloudy with a chance of thunderstorms. A chance of showers until midnight, then showers likely after midnight. Lows in the mid-70s. Southeast winds 5 to 10 miles an hour. Chance of rain 70%. Sunday, mostly sunny. A slight chance of showers and thunderstorms in the morning, then a chance of showers and thunderstorms in the afternoon. Highs in the lower 90s. Chance of rain 40%. Sunday night, a slight chance of thunderstorms until midnight. Mostly clear with a slight chance of showers. Lows in the lower 70s. Chance of rain 20%. Monday, sunny. Highs around 90. Monday night, mostly clear. A slight chance of showers and thunderstorms until midnight. Lows around 70. Chance of rain 20%. Tuesday, sunny. Highs in the lower 90s. Tuesday night, mostly clear. Lows in the lower 70s. Wednesday, sunny. Highs in the lower 90s.

observations from around the region. It was clear, with a temperature of 84 at Dallas-Fort Worth and 78 at Springfield. It was partly cloudy, with a temperature of 78 at Oklahoma City and 84 at Tulsa. It was mostly cloudy, with a temperature of 78 at Wichita and 75 at Woodward. Once again at 3 a.m., at Stillwater, it was clear. The temperature was 77. From the Norman Forecast Office, here is the forecast for Stillwater and surrounding area. Rest of tonight, partly cloudy. Near steady temperature around 80. Southwest winds 5 to 10 miles an hour with gusts up to 20 miles an hour. Friday, sunny. Highs in the upper 90s. Southwest winds 10 to 15 miles an hour. Friday night, mostly clear. Lows in the upper 70s. South winds 5 to 10 miles an hour. Saturday, mostly sunny. A chance of showers and thunderstorms in the afternoon. Highs in the mid-90s. South winds 5 to 10 miles an hour. Chance of rain 40%. Saturday night, partly cloudy with a chance of thunderstorms. A chance of showers until midnight, then showers likely after midnight. Lows in the mid-70s. Southeast winds 5 to 10 miles an hour. Chance of rain 70%. Sunday, mostly sunny. A slight chance of showers and thunderstorms in the morning, then a chance of showers and thunderstorms in the afternoon. Highs in the lower 90s. Chance of rain 40%. Sunday night, a slight chance of thunderstorms until midnight. Mostly clear with a slight chance of showers. Lows in the lower 70s. Chance of rain 20%. Monday, sunny. Highs around 90. Monday night, mostly clear. A slight chance of showers and thunderstorms until midnight. Lows around 70. Chance of rain 20%. Tuesday, sunny. Highs in the lower 90s. Tuesday night, mostly clear. Lows in the lower 70s. Wednesday, sunny. Highs in the lower 90s. Wednesday night, mostly clear. Lows in the lower 70s. Thursday, sunny. Highs in the mid-90s. 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At Stillwater, it was clear. The temperature was 77 degrees, the dew point 67, and the relative humidity 71%. The wind was south at 5 miles an hour. The pressure was 29.86 inches and steady. At Enid, it was clear. The temperature was 79. The wind was west at 7. At Guthrie, it was clear. The temperature was 83. The wind was south at 10. Observations from around the region. It was clear, with a temperature of 84 at Dallas-Fort Worth and 78 at Springfield. It was partly cloudy, with a temperature of 78 at Oklahoma City and 84 at Tulsa. It was mostly cloudy, with a temperature of 78 at Wichita and 75 at Woodward. Once again at 3 a.m., at Stillwater, it was clear. The temperature was 77. From the Norman Forecast Office, here is the forecast for Stillwater and surrounding area. Rest of tonight, partly cloudy. Near steady temperature around 80. Southwest winds 5 to 10 miles an hour with gusts up to 20 miles an hour. Friday, sunny. Highs in the upper 90s. Southwest winds 10 to 15 miles an hour. Friday night, mostly clear. Lows in the upper 70s. South winds 5 to 10 miles an hour. Saturday, mostly sunny. A chance of showers and thunderstorms in the afternoon. Highs in the mid-90s. South winds 5 to 10 miles an hour. Chance of rain 40%. Saturday night, partly cloudy with a chance of thunderstorms. A chance of showers until midnight, then showers likely after midnight. Lows in the mid-70s. Southeast winds 5 to 10 miles an hour. Chance of rain 70%. Sunday, mostly sunny.

a slight chance of showers and thunderstorms in the morning, then a chance of showers and thunderstorms in the afternoon. Highs in the lower 90s. Chance of rain 40%. Sunday night, a slight chance of thunderstorms until midnight. Mostly clear with a slight chance of showers. Lows in the lower 70s. Chance of rain 20%. Monday, sunny. Highs around 90. Monday night, mostly clear. A slight chance of showers and thunderstorms until midnight. Lows around 70. Chance of rain 20%. Tuesday, sunny. Highs in the lower 90s. Tuesday night, mostly clear. Lows in the lower 70s. Wednesday, sunny. Highs in the lower 90s. Wednesday night, mostly clear. Lows in the lower 70s. Thursday, sunny. Highs in the mid-90s. 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It's Stillwater, it was clear. The temperature was 77 degrees, the dew point 67, and the relative humidity 71%. The wind was south at 5 miles an hour. The pressure was 29.86 inches and steady. At Enid, it was clear. The temperature was 79. The wind was west at 7. At Guthrie, it was clear. The temperature was 83. The wind was south at 10. Observations from around the region. It was clear, with a temperature of 84 at Dallas-Fort Worth, and 78 at Springfield. It was partly cloudy, with a temperature of 78 at Oklahoma City, and 84 at Tulsa. It was mostly cloudy, with a temperature of 78 at Wichita, and 75 at Woodward. Once again at 3 a.m., it's Stillwater, it was clear. The temperature was 77. From the Norman Forecast Office, here is the forecast for Stillwater and surrounding area. Rest of tonight, partly cloudy. Near steady temperature around 80. Southwest winds 5 to 10 miles an hour with gusts up to 20 miles an hour. Friday, sunny. Highs in the upper 90s. Southwest winds 10 to 15 miles an hour. Friday night, mostly clear. Lows in the upper 70s. South winds 5 to 10 miles an hour. Saturday, mostly sunny. A chance of showers and thunderstorms in the afternoon. Highs in the mid-90s. South winds 5 to 10 miles an hour. Chance of rain 40%. Saturday night, partly cloudy with a chance of thunderstorms. A chance of showers until midnight, then showers likely after midnight. Lows in the mid-70s. Southeast winds 5 to 10 miles an hour. Chance of rain 70%. Sunday, mostly sunny. A slight chance of showers and thunderstorms in the morning, then a chance of showers and thunderstorms in the afternoon. Highs in the lower 90s. Chance of rain 40%. Sunday night, a slight chance of thunderstorms until midnight. Mostly clear with a slight chance of showers. Lows in the lower 70s. Chance of rain 20%. Monday, sunny. Highs around 90. Monday night, mostly clear. A slight chance of showers and thunderstorms until midnight. Lows around 70. Chance of rain 20%. Tuesday, sunny. Highs in the lower 90s. Tuesday night, mostly clear. Lows in the lower 70s. Wednesday, sunny. Highs in the lower 90s. Wednesday night, mostly clear. Lows in the lower 70s. Thursday, sunny. Highs in the mid-90s. 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It's Stillwater, it was clear. The temperature was 77 degrees, the dew point 67, and the relative humidity 71%. The wind was south at 5 miles an hour. The pressure was 29.86 inches and steady. At Enid, it was clear. The temperature was 79. The wind was west at 7. At Guthrie, it was clear. The temperature was 83. The wind was south at 10. Observations from around the region. It was clear, with a temperature of 84 at Dallas-Fort Worth, and 78 at Springfield. It was partly cloudy, with a temperature of 78.

at Oklahoma City and 84 at Tulsa. It was mostly cloudy, with a temperature of 78 at Wichita and 75 at Woodward. Once again at 3 a.m., at Stillwater, it was clear. The temperature was 77. From the Norman Forecast Office, here is the forecast for Stillwater and surrounding area. Rest of tonight, partly cloudy. Near steady temperature around 80. Southwest winds 5 to 10 miles an hour with gusts up to 20 miles an hour. Friday, sunny. Highs in the upper 90s. Southwest winds 10 to 15 miles an hour. Friday night, mostly clear. Lows in the upper 70s. South winds 5 to 10 miles an hour. Saturday, mostly sunny. A chance of showers and thunderstorms in the afternoon. Highs in the mid-90s. South winds 5 to 10 miles an hour. Chance of rain 40%. Saturday night, partly cloudy with a chance of thunderstorms. A chance of showers until midnight, then showers likely after midnight. Lows in the mid-70s. Southeast winds 5 to 10 miles an hour. Chance of rain 70%. Sunday, mostly sunny. A slight chance of showers and thunderstorms in the morning, then a chance of showers and thunderstorms in the afternoon. Highs in the lower 90s. Chance of rain 40%. Sunday night, a slight chance of thunderstorms until midnight. Mostly clear with a slight chance of showers. Lows in the lower 70s. Chance of rain 20%. Monday, sunny. Highs around 90. Monday night, mostly clear. A slight chance of showers and thunderstorms until midnight. Lows around 70. Chance of rain 20%. Tuesday, sunny. Highs in the lower 90s. Tuesday night, mostly clear. Lows in the lower 70s. Wednesday, sunny. Highs in the lower 90s. Wednesday night, mostly clear. Lows in the lower 70s. Thursday, sunny. Highs in the mid-90s. 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At Stillwater, it was clear. The temperature was 77 degrees, the dew point 67, and the relative humidity 71%. The wind was south at 5 miles an hour. The pressure was 29.86 inches and steady. At Enid, it was clear. The temperature was 79. The wind was west at 7. At Guthrie, it was clear. The temperature was 83. The wind was south at 10. Observations from around the region. It was clear, with a temperature of 84 at Dallas-Fort Worth and 78 at Springfield. It was partly cloudy, with a temperature of 78 at Oklahoma City and 84 at Tulsa. It was mostly cloudy, with a temperature of 78 at Wichita and 75 at Woodward. Once again at 3 a.m., at Stillwater, it was clear. The temperature was 77. From the Norman Forecast Office, here is the forecast for Stillwater and surrounding area. Rest of tonight, partly cloudy. Near steady temperature around 80. Southwest winds 5 to 10 miles an hour with gusts up to 20 miles an hour. Friday, sunny. Highs in the upper 90s. Southwest winds 10 to 15 miles an hour. Friday night, mostly clear. Lows in the upper 70s. South winds 5 to 10 miles an hour. Saturday, mostly sunny. A chance of showers and thunderstorms in the afternoon. Highs in the mid-90s. South winds 5 to 10 miles an hour. Chance of rain 40%. Saturday night, partly cloudy with a chance of thunderstorms. A chance of showers until midnight, then showers likely after midnight. Lows in the mid-70s. Southeast winds 5 to 10 miles an hour. Chance of rain 70%. Sunday, mostly sunny. A slight chance of showers and thunderstorms in the morning, then a chance of showers and thunderstorms in the afternoon. Highs in the lower 90s. Chance of rain 40%. Sunday night, a slight chance of thunderstorms until midnight. Mostly clear with a slight chance of showers. Lows in the lower 70s. Chance of rain 20%. Monday, sunny. Highs around 90%.

Monday night, mostly clear. A slight chance of showers and thunderstorms until midnight. Lows around 70. Chance of rain 20%. Tuesday, sunny. Highs in the lower 90s. Tuesday night, mostly clear. Lows in the lower 70s. Wednesday, sunny. Highs in the lower 90s. Wednesday night, mostly clear. Lows in the lower 70s. Thursday, sunny. Highs in the mid-90s. 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It's Stillwater, it was clear. The temperature was 77 degrees, the dew point 67, and the relative humidity 71%. The wind was south at 5 miles an hour. The pressure was 29.86 inches and steady. At Enid, it was clear. The temperature was 79. The wind was west at 7. At Guthrie, it was clear. The temperature was 83. The wind was south at 10. Observations from around the region. It was clear, with a temperature of 84 at Dallas-Fort Worth, and 78 at Springfield. It was partly cloudy, with a temperature of 78 at Oklahoma City, and 84 at Tulsa. It was mostly cloudy, with a temperature of 78 at Wichita, and 75 at Woodward. Once again at 3 a.m., at Stillwater, it was clear. The temperature was 77. 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From the Norman Forecast Office, here is the forecast for Stillwater and surrounding area. Rest of tonight, partly cloudy. Near steady temperature around 80. Southwest winds 5 to 10 miles an hour with gusts up to 20 miles an hour. Friday, sunny. Highs in the upper 90s. Southwest winds 10 to 15 miles an hour. Friday night, mostly clear. Lows in the upper 70s. South winds 5 to 10 miles an hour. Saturday, mostly sunny. A chance of showers and thunderstorms in the afternoon. Highs in the mid-90s. South winds 5 to 10 miles an hour. Chance of rain 40%. Saturday night, partly cloudy with a chance of thunderstorms. A chance of showers until midnight, then showers likely after midnight. Lows in the mid-70s. Southeast winds 5 to 10 miles an hour. Chance of rain 70%. Sunday, mostly sunny. A slight chance of showers and thunderstorms in the morning, then a chance of showers and thunderstorms in the afternoon. Highs in the lower 90s. Chance of rain 40%. Sunday night, a slight chance of thunderstorms until midnight. Mostly clear with a slight chance of showers. Lows in the lower 70s. Chance of rain 20%. Monday, sunny. Highs around 90. Monday night, mostly clear. A slight chance of showers and thunderstorms until midnight. Lows around 70. Chance of rain 20%. Tuesday, sunny. Highs in the lower 90s. Tuesday night, mostly clear. Lows in the lower 70s. Wednesday, sunny. Highs in the lower 90s. Wednesday night, mostly clear. Lows in the lower 70s. Thursday, sunny. Highs in the mid-90s. 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It's Stillwater, it was clear. The temperature was 77 degrees, the dew point 67, and the relative humidity 71%. The wind was south at 5 miles an hour. The pressure was 29.86 inches and steady. At Enid, it was clear. The temperature was 79. The wind was west at 7. At Guthrie, it was clear. The temperature was 83. The wind was south at 10. Observations from around the region. It was clear, with a temperature of 84 at Dallas-Fort Worth, and 78 at Springfield. It was partly cloudy, with a temperature of 78 at Oklahoma City, and 84 at Tulsa. It was mostly cloudy, with a temperature of 78 at Wichita, and 75 at Woodward. Once again at 3 a.m., it's

Still water, it was clear. The temperature was 77. 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It's Stillwater, it was clear. The temperature was 71 degrees, the dew point 68, and the relative humidity 90%. The pressure was 29.88 inches and rising. At Guthrie, it was clear. The temperature was 83. The wind was southwest at 8. Observations from around the region. It was clear, with a temperature of 83 at Dallas-Fort Worth, and 79 at Springfield. It was partly cloudy, with a temperature of 78 at Oklahoma City, and 82 at Tulsa. At Wichita, it was mostly cloudy, with a temperature of 75. Once again at 4 a.m., at Stillwater, it was clear. The temperature was 71. From the Norman Forecast Office, here is the forecast for Stillwater and surrounding area. Rest of tonight, partly cloudy. Near steady temperature around 80. Southwest winds 5 to 10 miles an hour with gusts up to 20 miles an hour. Friday, sunny. Highs in the upper 90s. Southwest winds 10 to 15 miles an hour. Friday night, mostly clear. Lows in the upper 70s. South winds 5 to 10 miles an hour. Saturday, mostly sunny. A chance of showers and thunderstorms in the afternoon. Highs in the mid-90s. South winds 5 to 10 miles an hour. Chance of rain 40%. Saturday night, partly cloudy with a chance of thunderstorms. A chance of showers until midnight, then showers likely after midnight. Lows in the mid-70s. Southeast winds 5 to 10 miles an hour. Chance of rain 70%. Sunday, mostly sunny. A slight chance of showers and thunderstorms in the morning, then a chance of showers and thunderstorms in the afternoon. Highs in the lower 90s. Chance of rain 40%. Sunday night, a slight chance of thunderstorms until midnight. Mostly clear with a slight chance of showers. Lows in the lower 70s. Chance of rain 20%. Monday, sunny. Highs around 90. Monday night, mostly clear. A slight chance of showers and thunderstorms until midnight. Lows around 70. Chance of rain 20%. Tuesday, sunny. Highs in the lower 90s. Tuesday night, mostly clear. Lows in the lower 70s. Wednesday, sunny. Highs in the lower 90s. Wednesday night, mostly clear. Lows in the lower 70s. Thursday, sunny. Highs in the mid-90s. 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It's Stillwater, it was clear. The temperature was 71 degrees, the dew point 68, and the relative humidity 90%. The pressure was 29.88 inches and rising. At Guthrie, it was clear. The temperature was 83. The wind was southwest at 8. Observations from around the region. It was clear, with a temperature of 83 at Dallas-Fort Worth, and 79 at Springfield. It was partly cloudy, with a temperature of 78 at Oklahoma City, and 82 at Tulsa. At Wichita, it was mostly cloudy, with a temperature of 75. Once again at 4 a.m., at Stillwater, it was clear. The temperature was 71. From the Norman Forecast Office, here is the forecast for Stillwater and surrounding area. Rest of tonight, partly cloudy. Near steady temperature around 80. Southwest winds 5 to 10 miles an hour with gusts up to 20 miles an hour. Friday, sunny. Highs in the upper 90s. Southwest winds 10 to 15 miles an hour. Friday night, mostly clear. Lows in the upper 70s. South winds 5 to 10 miles an hour. Saturday, mostly sunny. A chance of showers and thunderstorms in the afternoon. Highs in the mid-90s. South winds 5 to 10 miles an hour. Chance of rain 40%. Saturday night, partly cloudy with a chance of thunderstorms. A chance of showers until midnight, then showers likely after midnight. Lows in the mid-70s. Southeast winds 5 to 10 miles an hour. Chance of rain 70%.

Sunday, mostly sunny. A slight chance of showers and thunderstorms in the morning, then a chance of showers and thunderstorms in the afternoon. Highs in the lower 90s. Chance of rain 40%. Sunday night, a slight chance of thunderstorms until midnight. Mostly clear with a slight chance of showers. Lows in the lower 70s. Chance of rain 20%. Monday, sunny. Highs around 90. Monday night, mostly clear. A slight chance of showers and thunderstorms until midnight. Lows around 70. Chance of rain 20%. Tuesday, sunny. Highs in the lower 90s. Tuesday night, mostly clear. Lows in the lower 70s. Wednesday, sunny. Highs in the lower 90s. Wednesday night, mostly clear. Lows in the lower 70s. Thursday, sunny. Highs in the mid-90s. 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It's Stillwater, it was clear. The temperature was 71 degrees, the dew point 68, and the relative humidity 90%. The pressure was 29.88 inches and rising. At Guthrie, it was clear. The temperature was 83. The wind was southwest at 8. Observations from around the region. It was clear, with a temperature of 83 at Dallas-Fort Worth, and 79 at Springfield. It was partly cloudy, with a temperature of 78 at Oklahoma City, and 82 at Tulsa. At Wichita, it was mostly cloudy, with a temperature of 75. Once again at 4 a.m., at Stillwater, it was clear. The temperature was 71. From the Norman Forecast Office, here is the forecast for Stillwater and surrounding area. Rest of tonight, partly cloudy. Near steady temperature around 80. Southwest winds 5 to 10 miles an hour with gusts up to 20 miles an hour. Friday, sunny. Highs in the upper 90s. Southwest winds 10 to 15 miles an hour. Friday night, mostly clear. Lows in the upper 70s. South winds 5 to 10 miles an hour. Saturday, mostly sunny. A chance of showers and thunderstorms in the afternoon. Highs in the mid-90s. South winds 5 to 10 miles an hour. Chance of rain 40%. Saturday night, partly cloudy with a chance of thunderstorms. A chance of showers until midnight, then showers likely after midnight. Lows in the mid-70s. Southeast winds 5 to 10 miles an hour. Chance of rain 70%. Sunday, mostly sunny. A slight chance of showers and thunderstorms in the morning, then a chance of showers and thunderstorms in the afternoon. Highs in the lower 90s. Chance of rain 40%. Sunday night, a slight chance of thunderstorms until midnight. Mostly clear with a slight chance of showers. Lows in the lower 70s. Chance of rain 20%. Monday, sunny. Highs around 90. Monday night, mostly clear. A slight chance of showers and thunderstorms until midnight. Lows around 70. Chance of rain 20%. Tuesday, sunny. Highs in the lower 90s. Tuesday night, mostly clear. Lows in the lower 70s. Wednesday, sunny. Highs in the lower 90s. Wednesday night, mostly clear. Lows in the lower 70s. Thursday, sunny. Highs in the mid-90s. 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At Stillwater, it was clear. The temperature was 71 degrees, the dew point 68, and the relative humidity 90%. The pressure was 29.88 inches and rising. At Guthrie, it was clear. The temperature was 83. The wind was southwest at 8. Observations from around the region. It was clear, with a temperature of 83 at Dallas-Fort Worth, and 79 at Springfield. It was partly cloudy, with a temperature of 78 at Oklahoma City, and 82 at Tulsa. At Wichita, it was mostly cloudy, with a temperature of 75. Once again at 4 a.m., at Stillwater, it was clear. The temperature was 71. 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

It's still water. It was partly cloudy. The temperature was 71 degrees, the dew point 68, and the relative humidity 90%. The pressure was 29.88 inches and rising. At Enid, it was mostly cloudy. The temperature was 82. The wind was north at 18. At Guthrie, it was clear. The temperature was 83. The wind was southwest at 8. Observations from around the region. It was clear, with a temperature of 83 at Dallas-Fort Worth, and 79 at Springfield. It was partly cloudy, with a temperature of 78 at Oklahoma City, and 82 at Tulsa. It was mostly cloudy, with a temperature of 75 at Wichita, and 72 at Woodward. Once again at 4 a.m., at Stillwater, it was partly cloudy. The temperature was 71. From the Norman Forecast Office, here is the forecast for Stillwater and surrounding area. Rest of tonight, partly cloudy. Near steady temperature around 80. Southwest winds 5 to 10 miles an hour with gusts up to 20 miles an hour. Friday, sunny. Highs in the upper 90s. Southwest winds 10 to 15 miles an hour. Friday night, mostly clear. Lows in the upper 70s. South winds 5 to 10 miles an hour. Saturday, mostly sunny. A chance of showers and thunderstorms in the afternoon. Highs in the mid-90s. South winds 5 to 10 miles an hour. Chance of rain 40%. Saturday night, partly cloudy with a chance of thunderstorms. A chance of showers until midnight, then showers likely after midnight. Lows in the mid-70s. Southeast winds 5 to 10 miles an hour. Chance of rain 70%. Sunday, mostly sunny. A slight chance of showers and thunderstorms in the morning, then a chance of showers and thunderstorms in the afternoon. Highs in the lower 90s. Chance of rain 40%. Sunday night, a slight chance of thunderstorms until midnight. Mostly clear with a slight chance of showers. Lows in the lower 70s. Chance of rain 20%. Monday, sunny. Highs around 90. Monday night, mostly clear. A slight chance of showers and thunderstorms until midnight. Lows around 70. Chance of rain 20%. Tuesday, sunny. Highs in the lower 90s. Tuesday night, mostly clear. Lows in the lower 70s. Wednesday, sunny. Highs in the lower 90s. Wednesday night, mostly clear. Lows in the lower 70s. Thursday, sunny. Highs in the mid-90s. 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At Stillwater, it was partly cloudy. The temperature was 71 degrees, the dew point 68, and the relative humidity 90%. The pressure was 29.88 inches and rising. At Enid, it was mostly cloudy. The temperature was 82. The wind was north at 18. At Guthrie, it was clear. The temperature was 83. The wind was southwest at 8. Observations from around the region. It was clear, with a temperature of 83 at Dallas-Fort Worth, and 79 at Springfield. It was partly cloudy, with a temperature of 78 at Oklahoma City, and 82 at Tulsa. It was mostly cloudy, with a temperature of 75 at Wichita, and 72 at Woodward. Once again at 4 a.m., at Stillwater, it was partly cloudy. The temperature was 71. From the Norman Forecast Office, here is the forecast for Stillwater and surrounding area. Rest of tonight, partly cloudy. Near steady temperature around 80. Southwest winds 5 to 10 miles an hour with gusts up to 20 miles an hour. Friday, sunny. Highs in the upper 90s. Southwest winds 10 to 15 miles an hour. Friday night, mostly clear. Lows in the upper 70s. South winds 5 to 10 miles an hour. Saturday, mostly sunny. A chance of showers and thunderstorms in the afternoon.

Noon. Highs in the lower 90s. Chance of rain 40%. Sunday night, a slight chance of thunderstorms until midnight. Mostly clear with a slight chance of showers. Lows in the lower 70s. Chance of rain 20%. Monday, sunny. Highs around 90. Monday night, mostly clear. A slight chance of showers and thunderstorms until midnight. Lows around 70. Chance of rain 20%. Tuesday, sunny. Highs in the lower 90s. Tuesday night, mostly clear. Lows in the lower 70s. Wednesday, sunny. Highs in the lower 90s. Wednesday night, mostly clear. Lows in the lower 70s. Thursday, sunny. Highs in the mid-90s. You're listening to Stillwater Weather Radio, and here are 4 a.m. weather observations. It's Stillwater, it was partly cloudy. The temperature was 71 degrees, the dew point 68, and the relative humidity 90%. The pressure was 29.88 inches and rising. At Enid, it was mostly cloudy. The temperature was 82. The wind was north at 18. At Guthrie, it was clear. The temperature was 83. The wind was southwest at 8. Observations from around the region. It was clear, with a temperature of 83 at Dallas-Fort Worth, and 79 at Springfield. It was partly cloudy, with a temperature of 78 at Oklahoma City, and 82 at Tulsa. It was mostly cloudy, with a temperature of 75 at Wichita, and 72 at Woodward. Once again at 4 a.m., at Stillwater, it was partly cloudy. The temperature was 71. This is your weather radio station WNG654 in Stillwater, operating on a frequency of 162.50 MHz. 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From the Norman Forecast Office, here is the forecast for Stillwater and surrounding area. Rest of tonight, partly cloudy. Near steady temperature around 80. Southwest winds 5 to 10 miles an hour with gusts up to 20 miles an hour. Friday, sunny. Highs in the upper 90s. Southwest winds 10 to 15 miles an hour. Friday night, mostly clear. Lows in the upper 70s. South winds 5 to 10 miles an hour. Saturday, mostly sunny. A chance of showers and thunderstorms in the afternoon. Highs in the mid-90s. South winds 5 to 10 miles an hour. Chance of rain 40%. Saturday night, partly cloudy with a chance of thunderstorms. A chance of showers until midnight, then showers likely after midnight. Lows in the mid-70s. Southeast winds 5 to 10 miles an hour. Chance of rain 70%. Sunday, mostly sunny. A slight chance of showers and thunderstorms in the morning, then a chance of showers and thunderstorms in the afternoon. Highs in the lower 90s. Chance of rain 40%. Sunday night, a slight chance of thunderstorms until midnight. Mostly clear with a slight chance of showers. Lows in the lower 70s. Chance of rain 20%. Monday, sunny. Highs around 90. Monday night, mostly clear. A slight chance of showers and thunderstorms until midnight. Lows around 70. Chance of rain 20%. Tuesday, sunny. Highs in the lower 90s. Tuesday night, mostly clear. Lows in the lower 70s. Wednesday, sunny. Highs in the lower 90s. Wednesday night, mostly clear. Lows in the lower 70s. Thursday, sunny. Highs in the mid-90s. You're listening to Stillwater Weather Radio, and here are 4 a.m. weather observations. It's Stillwater, it was partly cloudy. The temperature was 71 degrees, the dew point 68, and the relative humidity 90%. The pressure was 29.88 inches and rising. At Enid, it was mostly cloudy. The temperature was 82. The wind was north at 18. At Guthrie, it was clear. The temperature was 83. The wind was southwest at 8. Observations from around the region. It was clear, with a temperature of 83 at Dallas-Fort Worth.

and 79 at Springfield. It was partly cloudy, with a temperature of 78 at Oklahoma City and 82 at Tulsa. It was mostly cloudy, with a temperature of 75 at Wichita and 72 at Woodward. Once again at 4 a.m., at Stillwater, it was partly cloudy. The temperature was 71. From the Norman Forecast Office, here is the forecast for Stillwater and surrounding area. Rest of tonight, partly cloudy. Near steady temperature around 80. Southwest winds 5 to 10 miles an hour with gusts up to 20 miles an hour. Friday, sunny. Highs in the upper near steady temperature around 80. Southwest winds 5 to 10 miles an hour with gusts up to 20 miles an hour. Friday, sunny. Highs in the upper 90s. Southwest winds 10 to 15 miles an hour. Friday night, mostly clear. Lows in the upper 70s. South winds 5 to 10 miles an hour. Saturday, mostly sunny. A chance of showers and thunderstorms in the afternoon. Highs in the mid 90s. South winds 5 to 10 miles an hour. Chance of rain 40%. Saturday night, partly cloudy with a chance of thunderstorms. A chance of showers until midnight, then showers likely after midnight. Lows in the mid-70s. Southeast winds 5 to 10 miles an hour. Chance of rain 70%. Sunday, mostly sunny. A slight chance of showers and thunderstorms in the morning, then a chance of showers and thunderstorms in the afternoon. Highs in the lower 90s. Chance of rain 40%. Sunday night, a slight chance of thunderstorms until midnight. Mostly clear with a slight chance of showers. Lows in the lower 70s. Chance of rain 20%. Monday, sunny. Highs around 90. Monday night, mostly clear. A slight chance of showers and thunderstorms until midnight. Lows around 70. Chance of rain 20%. Tuesday, sunny. Highs in the lower 90s. Tuesday night, mostly clear. Lows in the lower 70s. Wednesday, sunny. Highs in the lower 90s. Wednesday night, mostly clear. Lows in the lower 70s. Thursday, sunny. Highs in the mid-90s. You're listening to Stillwater Weather Radio, and here are 4 a.m. weather observations. At Stillwater, it was partly cloudy. The temperature was 71 degrees, the dew point 68, and the relative humidity 90%. The pressure was 29.88 inches and rising. At Enid, it was mostly cloudy. The temperature was 82. The wind was north at 18. At Guthrie, it was clear. The temperature was 83. The wind was southwest at 8. Observations from around the region. It was clear, with a temperature of 83 at Dallas-Fort Worth and 79 at Springfield. It was partly cloudy, with a temperature of 78 at Oklahoma City and 82 at Tulsa. It was mostly cloudy, with a temperature of 75 at Wichita and 72 at Woodward. Once again at 4 a.m., at Stillwater, it was partly cloudy. The temperature was 71. From the Norman Forecast Office, here is the forecast for Stillwater and surrounding area. Rest of tonight, partly cloudy. Near steady temperature around 80. Southwest winds 5 to 10 miles an hour with gusts up to 20 miles an hour. Friday, sunny. Highs in the upper 90s. Southwest winds 10 to 15 miles an hour. Friday night, mostly clear. Lows in the upper 70s. South winds 5 to 10 miles an hour. Saturday, mostly sunny. A chance of showers and thunderstorms in the afternoon. Highs in the mid-90s. South winds 5 to 10 miles an hour. Chance of rain 40%. Saturday night, partly cloudy with a chance of thunderstorms. A chance of showers until midnight, then showers likely after midnight. Lows in the mid-70s. Southeast winds 5 to 10 miles an hour. Chance of rain 70%. Sunday, mostly sunny. A slight chance of showers and thunderstorms in the morning, then a chance of showers and thunderstorms in the afternoon. Highs in the lower 90s. Chance of rain 40%. Sunday night, a

slight chance of thunderstorms until midnight. Mostly clear with a slight chance of showers. Lows in the lower 70s. Chance of rain 20%. Monday, sunny. Highs around 90. Monday night, mostly clear. A slight chance of showers and thunderstorms until midnight. Lows around 70. Chance of rain 20%. Tuesday, sunny. Highs in the lower 90s. Tuesday night, mostly clear. Lows in the lower 70s. Wednesday, sunny. Highs in the lower 90s. Wednesday night, mostly clear. Lows in the lower 70s. Thursday, sunny. Highs in the mid-90s. You're listening to Stillwater Weather Radio, and here are 4 a.m. weather observations. It's Stillwater. It was partly cloudy. The temperature was 71 degrees, the dew point 68, and the relative humidity 90%. The pressure was 29.88 inches and rising. At Enid, it was mostly cloudy. The temperature was 82. The wind was north at 18. At Guthrie, it was clear. The temperature was 83. The wind was southwest at 8. Observations from around the region. It was clear, with a temperature of 83 at Dallas-Fort Worth, and 79 at Springfield. It was partly cloudy, with a temperature of 78 at Oklahoma City, and 82 at Tulsa. It was mostly cloudy, with a temperature of 75 at Wichita, and 72 at Woodward. Once again at 4 a.m., at Stillwater, it was partly cloudy. The temperature was 71. From the Norman Forecast Office, here is the forecast for Stillwater and surrounding area. Rest of tonight, partly cloudy. Near steady temperature around 80. Southwest winds 5 to 10 miles an hour with gusts up to 20 miles an hour. Friday, sunny. Highs in the upper 90s. Southwest winds 10 to 15 miles an hour. Friday night, mostly clear. Lows in the upper 70s. South winds 5 to 10 miles an hour. Saturday, mostly sunny. A chance of showers and thunderstorms in the afternoon. Highs in the mid-90s. South winds 5 to 10 miles an hour. Chance of rain 40%. Saturday night, partly cloudy with a chance of thunderstorms. A chance of showers until midnight, then showers likely after midnight. Lows in the mid-70s. Southeast winds 5 to 10 miles an hour. Chance of rain 70%. Sunday, mostly sunny. A slight chance of showers and thunderstorms in the morning, then a chance of showers and thunderstorms in the afternoon. Highs in the lower 90s. Chance of rain 40%. Sunday night, a slight chance of thunderstorms until midnight. Mostly clear with a slight chance of showers. Lows in the lower 70s. Chance of rain 20%. Monday, sunny. Highs around 90. Monday night, mostly clear. A slight chance of showers and thunderstorms until midnight. Lows around 70. Chance of rain 20%. Tuesday, sunny. Highs in the lower 90s. Tuesday night, mostly clear. Lows in the lower 70s. Wednesday, sunny. Highs in the lower 90s. Wednesday night, mostly clear. Lows in the lower 70s. Thursday, sunny. Highs in the mid-90s. 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It's Stillwater. It was partly cloudy. The temperature was 71 degrees, the dew point 68, and the relative humidity 90%. The pressure was 29.88 inches and rising. At Enid, it was mostly cloudy. The temperature was 82. The wind was north at 18. At Guthrie, it was clear. The temperature was 83. The wind was southwest at 8. Observations from around the region. It was clear, with a temperature of 83 at Dallas-Fort Worth, and 79 at Springfield. It was partly cloudy, with a temperature of 78 at Oklahoma City, and 82 at Tulsa. It was mostly cloudy, with a temperature of 75 at Wichita, and 72 at Woodward. Once again at 4 a.m., at Stillwater, it was partly cloudy. The temperature was 71.

A chance of showers until midnight, then showers likely after midnight. Lows in the mid-70s. Southeast winds 5 to 10 miles an hour. Chance of rain 70%. Sunday, mostly sunny. A slight chance of showers and thunderstorms in the morning, then a chance of showers and thunderstorms in the afternoon. Highs in the lower 90s. Chance of rain 40%. Sunday night, a slight chance of thunderstorms until midnight. Mostly clear with a slight chance of showers. Lows in the lower 70s. Chance of rain 20%. Monday, sunny. Highs around 90. Monday night, mostly clear. A slight chance of showers and thunderstorms until midnight. Lows around 70. Chance of rain 20%. Tuesday, sunny. Highs in the lower 90s. Tuesday night, mostly clear. Lows in the lower 70s. Wednesday, sunny. Highs in the lower 90s. Wednesday night, mostly clear. Lows in the lower 70s. Thursday, sunny. Highs in the mid-90s. 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It's Stillwater, it was partly cloudy. The temperature was 71 degrees, the dew point 68, and the relative humidity 90%. The pressure was 29.88 inches and rising. At Enid, it was mostly cloudy. The temperature was 82. The wind was north at 18. At Guthrie, it was clear. The temperature was 83. The wind was southwest at 8. Observations from around the region. It was clear, with a temperature of 83 at Dallas-Fort Worth, and 79 at Springfield. It was partly cloudy, with a temperature of 78 at Oklahoma City, and 82 at Tulsa. It was mostly cloudy, with a temperature of 75 at Wichita, and 72 at Woodward. Once again at 4 a.m., at Stillwater, it was partly cloudy. The temperature was 71. From the Norman Forecast Office, here is the forecast for Stillwater and surrounding area. Rest of tonight, partly cloudy. Near steady temperature around 80. Southwest winds 5 to 10 miles an hour with gusts up to 20 miles an hour. Friday, sunny. Highs in the upper 90s. Southwest winds 10 to 15 miles an hour. Friday night, mostly clear. Lows in the upper 70s. South winds 5 to 10 miles an hour. Saturday, mostly sunny. A chance of showers and thunderstorms in the afternoon. Highs in the mid-90s. South winds 5 to 10 miles an hour. Chance of rain 40%. Saturday night, partly cloudy with a chance of thunderstorms. A chance of showers until midnight, then showers likely after midnight. Lows in the mid-70s. Southeast winds 5 to 10 miles an hour. Chance of rain 70%. Sunday, mostly sunny. A slight chance of showers and thunderstorms in the morning, then a chance of showers and thunderstorms in the afternoon. Highs in the lower 90s. Chance of rain 40%. Sunday night, a slight chance of thunderstorms until midnight. Mostly clear with a slight chance of showers. Lows in the lower 70s. Chance of rain 20%. Monday, sunny. Highs around 90. Monday night, mostly clear. A slight chance of showers and thunderstorms until midnight. Lows around 70. Chance of rain 20%. Tuesday, sunny. Highs in the lower 90s. Tuesday night, mostly clear. Lows in the lower 70s. Wednesday, sunny. Highs in the lower 90s. Wednesday night, mostly clear. Lows in the lower 70s. Thursday, sunny. Highs in the mid-90s. You are listening to Stillwater Weather Radio, and here are 4 a.m. weather observations. It's Stillwater, it was partly cloudy. The temperature was 71 degrees, the dew point 68, and the relative humidity 90%. The pressure was 29.88 inches and rising.

and humid. It was mostly cloudy. The temperature was 82. The wind was north at 18. At Guthrie, it was clear. The temperature was 83. The wind was southwest at 8. Observations from around the region. It was clear, with a temperature of 83 at Dallas-Fort Worth and 79 at Springfield. It was partly cloudy, with a temperature of 78 at Oklahoma City and 82 at Tulsa. It was mostly cloudy, with a temperature of 75 at Wichita and 72 at Woodward. Once again at 4 a.m., at Stillwater, it was partly cloudy. The temperature was 71. From the Norman Forecast Office, here is the forecast for Stillwater and surrounding area. Rest of tonight, partly cloudy. Near steady temperature around 80. Southwest winds 5 to 10 miles an hour with gusts up to 20 miles an hour. Friday, sunny. Highs in the upper 90s. Southwest winds 10 to 15 miles an hour. Friday night, mostly clear. Lows in the upper 70s. South winds 5 to 10 miles an hour. Saturday, mostly sunny. A chance of showers and thunderstorms in the afternoon. Highs in the mid-90s. South winds 5 to 10 miles an hour. Chance of rain 40%. Saturday night, partly cloudy with a chance of thunderstorms. A chance of showers until midnight, then showers likely after midnight. Lows in the mid-70s. Southeast winds 5 to 10 miles an hour. Chance of rain 70%. Sunday, mostly sunny. A slight chance of showers and thunderstorms in the morning, then a chance of showers and thunderstorms in the afternoon. Highs in the lower 90s. Chance of rain 40%. Sunday night, a slight chance of thunderstorms until midnight. Mostly clear with a slight chance of showers. Lows in the lower 70s. Chance of rain 20%. Monday, sunny. Highs around 90. Monday night, mostly clear. A slight chance of showers and thunderstorms until midnight. Lows around 70. Chance of rain 20%. Tuesday, sunny. Highs in the lower 90s. Tuesday night, mostly clear. Lows in the lower 70s. Wednesday, sunny. Highs in the lower 90s. Wednesday night, mostly clear. Lows in the lower 70s. Thursday, sunny. Highs in the mid-90s. 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At Stillwater, it was partly cloudy. The temperature was 71 degrees, the dew point 68, and the relative humidity 90%. The pressure was 29.88 inches and rising. At Enid, it was mostly cloudy. The temperature was 82. The wind was north at 18. At Guthrie, it was clear. The temperature was 83. The wind was southwest at 8. Observations from around the region. It was clear, with a temperature of 83 at Dallas-Fort Worth and 79 at Springfield. It was partly cloudy, with a temperature of 78 at Oklahoma City and 82 at Tulsa. It was mostly cloudy, with a temperature of 75 at Wichita and 72 at Woodward. Once again at 4 a.m., at Stillwater, it was partly cloudy. The temperature was 71. From the Norman Forecast Office, here is the forecast for Stillwater and surrounding area. Rest of tonight, partly cloudy. Near steady temperature around 80. Southwest winds 5 to 10 miles an hour with gusts up to 20 miles an hour. Friday, sunny. Highs in the upper 90s. Southwest winds 10 to 15 miles an hour. Friday night, mostly clear. Lows in the upper 70s. South winds 5 to 10 miles an hour. Saturday, mostly sunny. A chance of showers and thunderstorms in the afternoon. Highs in the mid-90s. South winds 5 to 10 miles an hour. Chance of rain 40%. Saturday night, partly cloudy with a chance of thunderstorms. A chance of showers until midnight, then showers likely after midnight. Lows in the mid-70s. Southeast winds 5 to 10 miles an hour. Chance of rain 70%. Sunday, mostly sunny. A slight chance of showers.

thunderstorms in the morning, then a chance of showers and thunderstorms in the afternoon. Highs in the lower 90s. Chance of rain 40%. Sunday night, a slight chance of thunderstorms until midnight. Mostly clear with a slight chance of showers. Lows in the lower 70s. Chance of rain 20%. Monday, sunny. Highs around 90. Monday night, mostly clear. A slight chance of showers and thunderstorms until midnight. Lows around 70. Chance of rain 20%. Tuesday, sunny. Highs in the lower 90s. Tuesday night, mostly clear. Lows in the lower 70s. Wednesday, sunny. Highs in the lower 90s. Wednesday night, mostly clear. Lows in the lower 70s. Thursday, sunny. Highs in the mid-90s. You're listening to Stillwater Weather Radio, and here are 4 a.m. weather observations. It's Stillwater, it was partly cloudy. The temperature was 71 degrees, the dew point 68, and the relative humidity 90%. The pressure was 29.88 inches and rising. At Enid, it was mostly cloudy. The temperature was 82. The wind was north at 18. At Guthrie, it was clear. The temperature was 83. The wind was southwest at 8. Observations from around the region. It was clear, with a temperature of 83 at Dallas-Fort Worth and 79 at Springfield. It was partly cloudy, with a temperature of 78 at Oklahoma City and 82 at Tulsa. It was mostly cloudy, with a temperature of 75 at Wichita and 72 at Woodward. Once again at 4 a.m., at Stillwater, it was partly cloudy. The temperature was 71. From the Norman Forecast Office, here is the forecast for Stillwater and surrounding area. Rest of tonight, partly cloudy. Near steady temperature around 80. Southwest winds 5 to 10 miles an hour with gusts up to 20 miles an hour. Friday, sunny. Highs in the upper 90s. Southwest winds 10 to 15 miles an hour. Friday night, mostly clear. Lows in the upper 70s. South winds 5 to 10 miles an hour. Saturday, mostly sunny. A chance of showers and thunderstorms in the afternoon. Highs in the mid-90s. South winds 5 to 10 miles an hour. Chance of rain 40%. Saturday night, partly cloudy with a chance of thunderstorms. A chance of showers until midnight, then showers likely after midnight. Lows in the mid-70s. Southeast winds 5 to 10 miles an hour. Chance of rain 70%. Sunday, mostly sunny. A slight chance of showers and thunderstorms in the morning, then a chance of showers and thunderstorms in the afternoon. Highs in the lower 90s. Chance of rain 40%. Sunday night, a slight chance of thunderstorms until midnight. Mostly clear with a slight chance of showers. Lows in the lower 70s. Chance of rain 20%. Monday, sunny. Highs around 90. Monday night, mostly clear. A slight chance of showers and thunderstorms until midnight. Lows around 70. Chance of rain 20%. Tuesday, sunny. Highs in the lower 90s. Tuesday night, mostly clear. Lows in the lower 70s. Wednesday, sunny. Highs in the lower 90s. Wednesday night, mostly clear. Lows in the lower 70s. Thursday, sunny. Highs in the mid-90s. 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It's Stillwater, it was partly cloudy. The temperature was 71 degrees, the dew point 68, and the relative humidity 90%. The pressure was 29.88 inches and rising. At Enid, it was mostly cloudy. The temperature was 82. The wind was north at 18. At Guthrie, it was clear. The temperature was 83. The wind was southwest at 8. Observations from around the region. It was clear, with a temperature of 83 at Dallas-Fort Worth and 79 at Springfield. It was partly cloudy, with a temperature of 78 at Oklahoma City and 82 at Tulsa. It was mostly cloudy, with a temperature of 75.

5 at Wichita, and 72 at Woodward. Once again at 4 a.m., at Stillwater, it was partly cloudy. The temperature was 71. From the Norman Forecast Office, here is the forecast for Stillwater and surrounding area. Rest of tonight, partly cloudy. Near steady temperature around 80. Southwest winds 5 to 10 miles an hour with gusts up to 20 miles an hour. Friday, sunny. Highs in the upper 90s. Southwest winds 10 to 15 miles an hour. Friday night, mostly clear. Lows in the upper 70s. South winds 5 to 10 miles an hour. Saturday, mostly sunny. A chance of showers and thunderstorms in the afternoon. Highs in the mid 90s. South winds 5 to 10 miles an hour. Chance of rain 40%. Saturday night, partly cloudy with a chance of thunderstorms. A chance of showers until midnight, then showers likely after midnight. Lows in the mid 70s. Southeast winds 5 to 10 miles an hour. Chance of rain 70%. Sunday, mostly sunny. A slight chance of showers and thunderstorms in the morning, then a chance of showers and thunderstorms in the afternoon. Highs in the lower 90s. Chance of rain 40%. Sunday night, a slight chance of thunderstorms until midnight. Mostly clear with a slight chance of showers. Lows in the lower 70s. Chance of rain 20%. Monday, sunny. Highs around 90. Monday night, mostly clear. A slight chance of showers and thunderstorms until midnight. Lows around 70. Chance of rain 20%. Tuesday, sunny. Highs in the lower 90s. Tuesday night, mostly clear. Lows in the lower 70s. Wednesday, sunny. Highs in the lower 90s. Wednesday night, mostly clear. Lows in the lower 70s. Thursday, sunny. Highs in the mid-90s. 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At Stillwater, it was partly cloudy. The temperature was 71 degrees, the dew point 68, and the relative humidity 90%. The pressure was 29.88 inches and rising. At Enid, it was mostly cloudy. The temperature was 82. The wind was north at 18. At Guthrie, it was clear. The temperature was 83. The wind was southwest at 8. Observations from around the region. It was clear, with a temperature of 83 at Dallas-Fort Worth, and 79 at Springfield. It was partly cloudy, with a temperature of 78 at Oklahoma City, and 82 at Tulsa. It was mostly cloudy, with a temperature of 75 at Wichita, and 72 at Woodward. Once again at 4 a.m., at Stillwater, it was partly cloudy. The temperature was 71. From the Norman Forecast Office, here is the forecast for Stillwater and surrounding area. Rest of tonight, partly cloudy. Near steady temperature around 80. Southwest winds 5 to 10 miles an hour with gusts up to 20 miles an hour. Friday, sunny. Highs in the upper 90s. Southwest winds 10 to 15 miles an hour. Friday night, mostly clear. Lows in the upper 70s. South winds 5 to 10 miles an hour. Saturday, mostly sunny. A chance of showers and thunderstorms in the afternoon. Highs in the mid-90s. South winds 5 to 10 miles an hour. Chance of rain 40%. Saturday night, partly cloudy with a chance of thunderstorms. A chance of showers until midnight, then showers likely after midnight. Lows in the mid-70s. Southeast winds 5 to 10 miles an hour. Chance of rain 70%. Sunday, mostly sunny. A slight chance of showers and thunderstorms in the morning, then a chance of showers and thunderstorms in the afternoon. Highs in the lower 90s. Chance of rain 40%. Sunday night, a slight chance of thunderstorms until midnight. Mostly clear with a slight chance of showers. Lows in

a lower 70s. Chance of rain 20%. Monday, sunny. Highs around 90. Monday night, mostly clear. A slight chance of showers and thunderstorms until midnight. Lows around 70. Chance of rain 20%. Tuesday, sunny. Highs in the lower 90s. Tuesday night, mostly clear. Lows in the lower 70s. Wednesday, sunny. Highs in the lower 90s. Wednesday night, mostly clear. Lows in the lower 70s. Thursday, sunny. Highs in the mid-90s. 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It's Stillwater, it was clear. The temperature was 75 degrees, the dew point 66, and the relative humidity 73%. The wind was north at 8 miles an hour. The pressure was 29.91 inches and rising. At Guthrie, it was clear. The temperature was 83. The wind was southwest at 6. Observations from around the region. It was clear, with a temperature of 82 at Dallas-Fort Worth, and 79 at Springfield. It was partly cloudy, with a temperature of 76 at Oklahoma City, and 81 at Tulsa. At Wichita, it was mostly cloudy, with a temperature of 74. Once again at 5 a.m., at Stillwater, it was clear. The temperature was 75. From the Norman Forecast Office, here is the forecast for Stillwater and surrounding area. Rest of tonight, partly cloudy. Near steady temperature around 80. Southwest winds 5 to 10 miles an hour with gusts up to 20 miles an hour. Friday, sunny. Highs in the upper 90s. Southwest winds 10 to 15 miles an hour. Friday night, mostly clear. Lows in the upper 70s. South winds 5 to 10 miles an hour. Saturday, mostly sunny. A chance of showers and thunderstorms in the afternoon. Highs in the mid-90s. South winds 5 to 10 miles an hour. Chance of rain 40%. Saturday night, partly cloudy with a chance of thunderstorms. A chance of showers until midnight, then showers likely after midnight. Lows in the mid-70s. Southeast winds 5 to 10 miles an hour. Chance of rain 70%. Sunday, mostly sunny. A slight chance of showers and thunderstorms in the morning, then a chance of showers and thunderstorms in the afternoon. Highs in the lower 90s. Chance of rain 40%. Sunday night, a slight chance of thunderstorms until midnight. Mostly clear with a slight chance of showers. Lows in the lower 70s. Chance of rain 20%. Monday, sunny. Highs around 90. Monday night, mostly clear. A slight chance of showers and thunderstorms until midnight. Lows around 70. Chance of rain 20%. Tuesday, sunny. Highs in the lower 90s. Tuesday night, mostly clear. Lows in the lower 70s. Wednesday, sunny. Highs in the lower 90s. Wednesday night, mostly clear. Lows in the lower 70s. Thursday, sunny. Highs in the mid-90s. 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It's Stillwater, it was clear. The temperature was 75 degrees, the dew point 66, and the relative humidity 73%. The wind was north at 8 miles an hour. The pressure was 29.91 inches and rising. At Guthrie, it was clear. The temperature was 83. The wind was southwest at 6. Observations from around the region. It was clear, with a temperature of 82 at Dallas-Fort Worth, and 79 at Springfield. It was partly cloudy, with a temperature of 76 at Oklahoma City, and 81 at Tulsa. At Wichita, it was mostly cloudy, with a temperature of 74. Once again at 5 a.m., at Stillwater, it was clear. The temperature was 75. From the Norman Forecast Office, here is the forecast for Stillwater and surrounding area. Rest of tonight, partly cloudy. Near steady temperature around 80. Southwest winds 5 to 10 miles an hour with gusts up to 20 miles an hour. Friday,

highs in the upper 90s. Southwest winds 10 to 15 miles an hour. Friday night, mostly clear. Lows in the upper 70s. South winds 5 to 10 miles an hour. Saturday, mostly sunny. A chance of showers and thunderstorms in the afternoon. Highs in the mid-90s. South winds 5 to 10 miles an hour. Chance of rain 40%. Saturday night, partly cloudy with a chance of thunderstorms. A chance of showers until midnight, then showers likely after midnight. Lows in the mid-70s. Southeast winds 5 to 10 miles an hour. Chance of rain 70%. Sunday, mostly sunny. A slight chance of showers and thunderstorms in the morning, then a chance of showers and thunderstorms in the afternoon. Highs in the lower 90s. Chance of rain 40%. Sunday night, a slight chance of thunderstorms until midnight. Mostly clear with a slight chance of showers. Lows in the lower 70s. Chance of rain 20%. Monday, sunny. Highs around 90. Monday night, mostly clear. A slight chance of showers and thunderstorms until midnight. Lows around 70. Chance of rain 20%. Tuesday, sunny. Highs in the lower 90s. Tuesday night, mostly clear. Lows in the lower 70s. Wednesday, sunny. Highs in the lower 90s. Wednesday night, mostly clear. Lows in the lower 70s. Thursday, sunny. Highs in the mid-90s. 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It's Stillwater, it was clear. The temperature was 75 degrees, the dew point 66, and the relative humidity 73%. The wind was north at 8 miles an hour. The pressure was 29.91 inches and rising. At Guthrie, it was clear. The temperature was 83. The wind was southwest at 6. Observations from around the region. It was clear, with a temperature of 82 at Dallas-Fort Worth, and 79 at Springfield. It was partly cloudy, with a temperature of 76 at Oklahoma City, and 81 at Tulsa. At Wichita, it was mostly cloudy, with a temperature of 74. Once again at 5 a.m., at Stillwater, it was clear. The temperature was 75. From the Norman Forecast Office, here is the forecast for Stillwater and surrounding area. Rest of tonight, partly cloudy. Near steady temperature around 80. Southwest winds 5 to 10 miles an hour with gusts up to 20 miles an hour. Friday, sunny. Highs in the upper 90s. Southwest winds 10 to 15 miles an hour. Friday night, mostly clear. Lows in the upper 70s. South winds 5 to 10 miles an hour. Saturday, mostly sunny. A chance of showers and thunderstorms in the afternoon. Highs in the mid-90s. South winds 5 to 10 miles an hour. Chance of rain 40%. Saturday night, partly cloudy with a chance of thunderstorms. A chance of showers until midnight, then showers likely after midnight. Lows in the mid-70s. Southeast winds 5 to 10 miles an hour. Chance of rain 70%. Sunday, mostly sunny. A slight chance of showers and thunderstorms in the morning, then a chance of showers and thunderstorms in the afternoon. Highs in the lower 90s. Chance of rain 40%. Sunday night, a slight chance of thunderstorms until midnight. Mostly clear with a slight chance of showers. Lows in the lower 70s. Chance of rain 20%. Monday, sunny. Highs around 90. Monday night, mostly clear. A slight chance of showers and thunderstorms until midnight. Lows around 70. Chance of rain 20%. Tuesday, sunny. Highs in the lower 90s. Tuesday night, mostly clear. Lows in the lower 70s. Wednesday, sunny. Highs in the lower 90s. Wednesday night, mostly clear. Lows in the lower 70s. Thursday, sunny. Highs in the mid-90s. 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It's Stillwater, it was partly cloudy,

around 90. Monday night, mostly clear. A slight chance of showers and thunderstorms until midnight. Lows around 70. Chance of rain 20%. Tuesday, sunny. Highs in the lower 90s. Tuesday night, mostly clear. Lows in the lower 70s. Wednesday, sunny. Highs in the lower 90s. Wednesday night, mostly clear. Lows in the lower 70s. Thursday, sunny. Highs in the mid-90s. You're listening to Stillwater Weather Radio, and here are 5 a.m. weather observations. It's Stillwater, it was partly cloudy. The temperature was 75 degrees, the dew point 66, and the relative humidity 73%. The wind was north at 8 miles an hour. The pressure was 29.91 inches and rising. At Guthrie, it was clear. The temperature was 83. The wind was southwest at 6. Observations from around the region. It was clear, with a temperature of 82 at Dallas-Fort Worth, and 79 at Springfield. It was partly cloudy, with a temperature of 76 at Oklahoma City, and 81 at Tulsa. It was mostly cloudy, with a temperature of 74 at Wichita, and 71 at Woodward. Once again at 5 a.m., at Stillwater, it was partly cloudy. The temperature was 75. This is your weather radio station WNG654 in Stillwater, operating on a frequency of 162.50 MHz. Programming originates from the National Weather Service Forecast Office in Norman, Oklahoma. From the Norman Forecast Office, here is the forecast for Stillwater and surrounding area. Rest of tonight, partly cloudy. Near steady temperature around 80. Southwest winds 5 to 10 miles an hour with gusts up to 20 miles an hour. Friday, sunny. Highs in the upper 90s. Southwest winds 10 to 15 miles an hour. Friday night, mostly clear. Lows in the upper 70s. South winds 5 to 10 miles an hour. Saturday, mostly sunny. A chance of showers and thunderstorms in the afternoon. Highs in the mid-90s. South winds 5 to 10 miles an hour. Chance of rain 40%. Saturday night, partly cloudy with a chance of thunderstorms. A chance of showers until midnight, then showers likely after midnight. Lows in the mid-70s. Southeast winds 5 to 10 miles an hour. Chance of rain 70%. Sunday, mostly sunny. A slight chance of showers and thunderstorms in the morning, then a chance of showers and thunderstorms in the afternoon. Highs in the lower 90s. Chance of rain 40%. Sunday night, a slight chance of thunderstorms until midnight. Mostly clear with a slight chance of showers. Lows in the lower 70s. Chance of rain 20%. Monday, sunny. Highs around 90. Monday night, mostly clear. A slight chance of showers and thunderstorms until midnight. Lows around 70. Chance of rain 20%. Tuesday, sunny. Highs in the lower 90s. Tuesday night, mostly clear. Lows in the lower 70s. Wednesday, sunny. Highs in the lower 90s. Wednesday night, mostly clear. Lows in the lower 70s. Thursday, sunny. Highs in the mid-90s. You're listening to Stillwater Weather Radio, and here are 5 a.m. weather observations. It's Stillwater, it was partly cloudy. The temperature was 75 degrees, the dew point 66, and the relative humidity 73%. The wind was north at 8 miles an hour. The pressure was 29.91 inches and rising. At Guthrie, it was clear. The temperature was 83. The wind was southwest at 6. Observations from around the region. It was clear, with a temperature of 82 at Dallas-Fort Worth, and 79 at Springfield. It was partly cloudy, with a temperature of 76 at Oklahoma City, and 81 at Tulsa. It was mostly cloudy, with a temperature of 74 at Wichita, and 71 at Woodward. Once again at 5 a.m., at Stillwater, it was partly cloudy. The temperature was 75. From the Norman Forecast Office,
Here is the forecast for Stillwater and surrounding area. Temperature was 75. From the Norman Forecast Office, here is the forecast for Stillwater and surrounding area. Rest of tonight, partly cloudy. Near steady temperature around 80. Southwest winds 5 to 10 miles an hour with gusts up to 20 miles an hour. Friday, sunny. Highs in the upper 90s. Southwest winds 10 to 15 miles an hour. Friday night, mostly clear. Lows in the upper 70s. South winds 5 to 10 miles an hour. Saturday, mostly sunny. A chance of showers and thunderstorms in the afternoon. Highs in the mid-90s. South winds 5 to 10 miles an hour. Chance of rain 40%. Saturday night, partly cloudy with a chance of thunderstorms. A chance of showers until midnight, then showers likely after midnight. Lows in the mid-70s. Southeast winds 5 to 10 miles an hour. Chance of rain 70%. Sunday, mostly sunny. A slight chance of showers and thunderstorms in the morning, then a chance of showers and thunderstorms in the afternoon. Highs in the lower 90s. Chance of rain 40%. Sunday night, a slight chance of thunderstorms until midnight. Mostly clear with a slight chance of showers. Lows in the lower 70s. Chance of rain 20%. Monday, sunny. Highs around 90. Monday night, mostly clear. A slight chance of showers and thunderstorms until midnight. Lows around 70. Chance of rain 20%. Tuesday, sunny. Highs in the lower 90s. Tuesday night, mostly clear. Lows in the lower 70s. Wednesday, sunny. Highs in the lower 90s. Wednesday night, mostly clear. Lows in the lower 70s. Thursday, sunny. Highs in the mid-90s. 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It's Stillwater, it was partly cloudy. The temperature was 75 degrees, the dew point 66, and the relative humidity 73%. The wind was north at 8 miles an hour. The pressure was 29.91 inches and rising. At Guthrie, it was clear. The temperature was 83. The wind was southwest at 6. Observations from around the region. It was clear, with a temperature of 82 at Dallas-Fort Worth, and 79 at Springfield. It was partly cloudy, with a temperature of 76 at Oklahoma City, and 81 at Tulsa. It was mostly cloudy, with a temperature of 74 at Wichita, and 71 at Woodward. Once again at 5 a.m., at Stillwater, it was partly cloudy. The temperature was 75. From the Norman Forecast Office, here is the forecast for Stillwater and surrounding area. Rest of tonight, partly cloudy. Near steady temperature around 80. Southwest winds 5 to 10 miles an hour with gusts up to 20 miles an hour. Friday, sunny. Highs in the upper 90s. Southwest winds 10 to 15 miles an hour. Friday night, mostly clear. Lows in the upper 70s. South winds 5 to 10 miles an hour. Saturday, mostly sunny. A chance of showers and thunderstorms in the afternoon. Highs in the mid-90s. South winds 5 to 10 miles an hour. Chance of rain 40%. Saturday night, partly cloudy with a chance of thunderstorms. A chance of showers until midnight, then showers likely after midnight. Lows in the mid-70s. Southeast winds 5 to 10 miles an hour. Chance of rain 70%. Sunday, mostly sunny. A slight chance of showers and thunderstorms in the morning, then a chance of showers and thunderstorms in the afternoon. Highs in the lower 90s. Chance of rain 40%. Sunday night, a slight chance of thunderstorms until midnight. Mostly clear with a slight chance of showers. Lows in the lower 70s. Chance of rain 20%. Monday, sunny. Highs around 90. Monday night, mostly clear. A slight chance of showers and thunderstorms until midnight. Lows around 70. Chance of rain 20%. Tuesday, sunny. Highs in the lower 90s. Tuesday night,
mostly clear.

lows in the lower 70s. Wednesday, sunny. Highs in the lower 90s. Wednesday night, mostly clear. Lows in the lower 70s. Thursday, sunny. Highs in the mid-90s. From the Norman Forecast Office, here is the forecast for Stillwater and surrounding area. Today, sunny. Highs in the upper 90s. Southwest winds 10 to 15 miles an hour. Tonight, mostly clear. Lows in the upper 70s. South winds 5 to 10 miles an hour. Saturday, mostly sunny. A chance of showers and thunderstorms in the afternoon. Highs in the mid-90s. South winds 5 to 10 miles an hour. Chance of rain 40%. Saturday night, partly cloudy with a chance of thunderstorms. A chance of showers until midnight, then showers likely after midnight. Lows in the mid-70s. Southeast winds 5 to 10 miles an hour. Chance of rain 70%. Sunday, mostly sunny. A slight chance of showers and thunderstorms in the morning, then a chance of showers and thunderstorms in the afternoon. Highs in the lower 90s. East winds 5 to 10 miles an hour. Chance of rain 40%. Sunday night, a slight chance of thunderstorms until midnight. Mostly clear with a slight chance of showers. Lows in the lower 70s. Chance of rain 20%. Monday, sunny. Highs around 90. Monday night, mostly clear. A slight chance of showers and thunderstorms until midnight. Lows around 70. Chance of rain 20%. Tuesday, sunny. Highs in the lower 90s. Tuesday night, mostly clear. Lows in the lower 70s. Wednesday, sunny. Highs in the lower 90s. Wednesday night, mostly clear. Lows in the lower 70s. Thursday, sunny. Highs in the mid-90s. 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At Stillwater, it was partly cloudy. The temperature was 75 degrees, the dew point 66, and the relative humidity 73%. The wind was north at 8 miles an hour. The pressure was 29.91 inches and rising. At Guthrie, it was clear. The temperature was 83. The wind was southwest at 6. Observations from around the region. It was clear, with a temperature of 82 at Dallas-Fort Worth and 79 at Springfield. It was partly cloudy, with a temperature of 76 at Oklahoma City and 81 at Tulsa. It was mostly cloudy, with a temperature of 74 at Wichita and 71 at Woodward. Once again at 5 a.m., at Stillwater, it was partly cloudy. The temperature was 75. From the Norman Forecast Office, here is the forecast for Stillwater and surrounding area. Today, sunny. Highs in the upper 90s. Southwest winds 10 to 15 miles an hour. Tonight, mostly clear. Lows in the upper 70s. South winds 5 to 10 miles an hour. Saturday, mostly sunny. A chance of showers and thunderstorms in the afternoon. Highs in the mid-90s. South winds 5 to 10 miles an hour. Chance of rain 40%. Saturday night, partly cloudy with a chance of thunderstorms. A chance of showers until midnight, then showers likely after midnight. Lows in the mid-70s. Southeast winds 5 to 10 miles an hour. Chance of rain 70%. Sunday, mostly sunny. A slight chance of showers and thunderstorms in the morning, then a chance of showers and thunderstorms in the afternoon. Highs in the lower 90s. East winds 5 to 10 miles an hour. Chance of rain 40%. Sunday night, a slight chance of thunderstorms until midnight. Mostly clear with a slight chance of showers. Lows in the lower 70s. Chance of rain 20%. Monday, sunny. Highs around 90. Monday night, mostly clear. A slight chance of showers and thunderstorms until midnight. Lows around 70. Chance of rain 20%. Tuesday, sunny. Highs in the lower 90s. Tuesday night, mostly clear. Lows in the lower 70s. Wednesday, sunny.

82 at Dallas-Fort Worth and 79 at Springfield. It was partly cloudy, with a temperature of 76 at Oklahoma City and 81 at Tulsa. It was mostly cloudy, with a temperature of 74 at Wichita and 71 at Woodward. Once again at 5 a.m., at Stillwater, it was partly cloudy. The temperature was 75. This is your weather radio station WNG654 in Stillwater, operating on a frequency of 162.50 MHz. 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From the Norman Forecast Office, here is the forecast for Stillwater and surrounding area. Today, sunny. Highs in the upper 90s. Southwest winds 10 to 15 miles an hour. Tonight, mostly clear. Lows in the upper 70s. South winds 5 to 10 miles an hour. Saturday, mostly sunny. A chance of showers and thunderstorms in the afternoon. Highs in the mid-90s. South winds 5 to 10 miles an hour. Chance of rain 40%. Saturday night, partly cloudy with a chance of thunderstorms. A chance of showers until midnight, then showers likely after midnight. Lows in the mid-70s. Southeast winds 5 to 10 miles an hour. Chance of rain 70%. Sunday, mostly sunny. A slight chance of showers and thunderstorms in the morning, then a chance of showers and thunderstorms in the afternoon. Highs in the lower 90s. East winds 5 to 10 miles an hour. Chance of rain 40%. Sunday night, a slight chance of thunderstorms until midnight. Mostly clear with a slight chance of showers. Lows in the lower 70s. Chance of rain 20%. Monday, sunny. Highs around 90. Monday night, mostly clear. A slight chance of showers and thunderstorms until midnight. Lows around 70. Chance of rain 20%. Tuesday, sunny. Highs in the lower 90s. Tuesday night, mostly clear. Lows in the lower 70s. Wednesday, sunny. Highs in the lower 90s. Wednesday night, mostly clear. Lows in the lower 70s. Thursday, sunny. Highs in the mid-90s. 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At Stillwater, it was partly cloudy. The temperature was 75 degrees, the dew point 66, and the relative humidity 73%. The wind was north at 8 miles an hour. The pressure was 29.91 inches and rising. At Guthrie, it was clear. The temperature was 83. The wind was southwest at 6. Observations from around the region. It was clear, with a temperature of 82 at Dallas-Fort Worth and 79 at Springfield. It was partly cloudy, with a temperature of 76 at Oklahoma City and 81 at Tulsa. It was mostly cloudy, with a temperature of 74 at Wichita and 71 at Woodward. Once again at 5 a.m., at Stillwater, it was partly cloudy. The temperature was 75. From the Norman Forecast Office, here is the forecast for Stillwater and surrounding area. Today, sunny. Highs in the upper 90s. Southwest winds 10 to 15 miles an hour. Tonight, mostly clear. Lows in the upper 70s. South winds 5 to 10 miles an hour. Saturday, mostly sunny. A chance of showers and thunderstorms in the afternoon. Highs in the mid-90s. South winds 5 to 10 miles an hour. Chance of rain 40%. Saturday night, partly cloudy with a chance of thunderstorms. A chance of showers until midnight, then showers likely after midnight. Lows in the mid-70s. Southeast winds 5 to 10 miles an hour. Chance of rain 70%. Sunday, mostly sunny. A slight chance of showers and thunderstorms in the morning, then a chance of showers and thunderstorms in the afternoon. Highs in the lower 90s. East winds 5 to 10 miles an hour. Chance of rain 40%. Sunday night, a slight chance of thunderstorms until midnight. Mostly clear with a slight chance of showers. Lows in the lower 70s. Chance of rain 20%. Monday, sunny.

highs around 90. Monday night, mostly clear. A slight chance of showers and thunderstorms until midnight. Lows around 70. Chance of rain 20%. Tuesday, sunny. Highs in the lower 90s. Tuesday night, mostly clear. Lows in the lower 70s. Wednesday, sunny. Highs in the lower 90s. Wednesday night, mostly clear. Lows in the lower 70s. Thursday, sunny. Highs in the mid-90s. 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It's Stillwater, it was partly cloudy. The temperature was 75 degrees, the dew point 66, and the relative humidity 73%. The wind was north at 8 miles an hour. The pressure was 29.91 inches and rising. At Guthrie, it was clear. The temperature was 83. The wind was southwest at 6. Observations from around the region. It was clear, with a temperature of 82 at Dallas-Fort Worth, and 79 at Springfield. It was partly cloudy, with a temperature of 76 at Oklahoma City, and 81 at Tulsa. It was mostly cloudy, with a temperature of 74 at Wichita, and 71 at Woodward. Once again at 5 a.m., at Stillwater, it was partly cloudy. The temperature was 75. From the Norman Forecast Office, here is the forecast for Stillwater and surrounding area. Today, sunny. Highs in the upper 90s. Southwest winds 10 to 15 miles an hour. Tonight, mostly clear. Lows in the upper 70s. South winds 5 to 10 miles an hour. Saturday, mostly sunny. A chance of showers and thunderstorms in the afternoon. Highs in the mid-90s. South winds 5 to 10 miles an hour. Chance of rain 40%. Saturday night, partly cloudy with a chance of thunderstorms. A chance of showers until midnight, then showers likely after midnight. Lows in the mid-70s. Southeast winds 5 to 10 miles an hour. Chance of rain 70%. Sunday, mostly sunny. A slight chance of showers and thunderstorms in the morning, then a chance of showers and thunderstorms in the afternoon. Highs in the lower 90s. East winds 5 to 10 miles an hour. Chance of rain 40%. Sunday night, a slight chance of thunderstorms until midnight. Mostly clear with a slight chance of showers. Lows in the lower 70s. Chance of rain 20%. Monday, sunny. Highs around 90. Monday night, mostly clear. A slight chance of showers and thunderstorms until midnight. Lows around 70. Chance of rain 20%. Tuesday, sunny. Highs in the lower 90s. Tuesday night, mostly clear. Lows in the lower 70s. Wednesday, sunny. Highs in the lower 90s. Wednesday night, mostly clear. Lows in the lower 70s. Thursday, sunny. Highs in the mid-90s. 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It's Stillwater, it was partly cloudy. The temperature was 75 degrees, the dew point 66, and the relative humidity 73%. The wind was north at 8 miles an hour. The pressure was 29.91 inches and rising. At Guthrie, it was clear. The temperature was 83. The wind was southwest at 6. Observations from around the region. It was clear, with a temperature of 82 at Dallas-Fort Worth, and 79 at Springfield. It was partly cloudy, with a temperature of 76 at Oklahoma City, and 81 at Tulsa. It was mostly cloudy, with a temperature of 74 at Wichita, and 71 at Woodward. Once again at 5 a.m., at Stillwater, it was partly cloudy. The temperature was 75. From the Norman Forecast Office, here is the forecast for Stillwater and surrounding area. Today, sunny. Highs in the upper 90s. Southwest winds 10 to 15 miles an hour. Tonight, mostly clear. Lows in the upper 70s. South winds 5 to 10 miles an hour. Saturday, mostly sunny. A chance of showers and thunderstorms in the afternoon.

Highs in the mid-90s. South winds 5 to 10 miles an hour. Chance of rain 40%. Saturday night, partly cloudy with a chance of thunderstorms. A chance of showers until midnight, then showers likely after midnight. Lows in the mid-70s. Southeast winds 5 to 10 miles an hour. Chance of rain 70%. Sunday, mostly sunny. A slight chance of showers and thunderstorms in the morning, then a chance of showers and thunderstorms in the afternoon. Highs in the lower 90s. East winds 5 to 10 miles an hour. Chance of rain 40%. Sunday night, a slight chance of thunderstorms until midnight. Mostly clear with a slight chance of showers. Lows in the lower 70s. Chance of rain 20%. Monday, sunny. Highs around 90. Monday night, mostly clear. A slight chance of showers and thunderstorms until midnight. Lows around 70. Chance of rain 20%. Tuesday, sunny. Highs in the lower 90s. Tuesday night, mostly clear. Lows in the lower 70s. Wednesday, sunny. Highs in the lower 90s. Wednesday night, mostly clear. Lows in the lower 70s. Thursday, sunny. Highs in the mid-90s. 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It's Stillwater. It was partly cloudy. The temperature was 75 degrees, the dew point 66, and the relative humidity 73%. The wind was north at 8 miles an hour. The pressure was 29.91 inches and rising. At Guthrie, it was clear. The temperature was 83. The wind was southwest at 6. Observations from around the region. It was clear, with a temperature of 82 at Dallas-Fort Worth and 79 at Springfield. It was partly cloudy, with a temperature of 76 at Oklahoma City and 81 at Tulsa. It was mostly cloudy, with a temperature of 74 at Wichita and 71 at Woodward. Once again at 5 a.m., at Stillwater, it was partly cloudy. The temperature was 75. From the Norman Forecast Office, here is the forecast for Stillwater and surrounding area. Today, sunny. Highs in the upper 90s. Southwest winds 10 to 15 miles an hour. Tonight, mostly clear. Lows in the upper 70s. South winds 5 to 10 miles an hour. Saturday, mostly sunny. A chance of showers and thunderstorms in the afternoon. Highs in the mid-90s. South winds 5 to 10 miles an hour. Chance of rain 40%. Saturday night, partly cloudy with a chance of thunderstorms. A chance of showers until midnight, then showers likely after midnight. Lows in the mid-70s. Southeast winds 5 to 10 miles an hour. Chance of rain 70%. Sunday, mostly sunny. A slight chance of showers and thunderstorms in the morning, then a chance of showers and thunderstorms in the afternoon. Highs in the lower 90s. East winds 5 to 10 miles an hour. Chance of rain 40%. Sunday night, a slight chance of thunderstorms until midnight. Mostly clear with a slight chance of showers. Lows in the lower 70s. Chance of rain 20%. Monday, sunny. Highs around 90. Monday night, mostly clear. A slight chance of showers and thunderstorms until midnight. Lows around 70. Chance of rain 20%. Tuesday, sunny. Highs in the lower 90s. Tuesday night, mostly clear. Lows in the lower 70s. Wednesday, sunny. Highs in the lower 90s. Wednesday night, mostly clear. Lows in the lower 70s. Thursday, sunny. Highs in the mid-90s. 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It's Stillwater. It was partly cloudy. The temperature was 75 degrees, the dew point 66, and the relative humidity 73%. The wind was north at 8 miles an hour. The pressure was 29.91 inches and rising. At Guthrie, it was clear. The temperature was 83. The wind was southwest at 6. Observations from

around the region. It was clear, with a temperature of 82 at Dallas-Fort Worth and 79 at Springfield. It was partly cloudy, with a temperature of 76 at Oklahoma City and 81 at Tulsa. It was mostly cloudy, with a temperature of 74 at Wichita and 71 at Woodward. Once again at 5 a.m., at Stillwater, it was partly cloudy. The temperature was 75. This is your weather radio station WNG654 in Stillwater, operating on a frequency of 162.50 MHz. 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From the Norman Forecast Office, here is the forecast for Stillwater and surrounding area. Today, sunny. Highs in the upper 90s. Southwest winds 10 to 15 miles an hour. Tonight, mostly clear. Lows in the upper 70s. South winds 5 to 10 miles an hour. Saturday, mostly sunny. A chance of showers and thunderstorms in the afternoon. Highs in the mid-90s. South winds 5 to 10 miles an hour. Chance of rain 40%. Saturday night, partly cloudy with a chance of thunderstorms. A chance of showers until midnight, then showers likely after midnight. Lows in the mid-70s. Southeast winds 5 to 10 miles an hour. Chance of rain 70%. Sunday, mostly sunny. A slight chance of showers and thunderstorms in the morning, then a chance of showers and thunderstorms in the afternoon. Highs in the lower 90s. East winds 5 to 10 miles an hour. Chance of rain 40%. Sunday night, a slight chance of thunderstorms until midnight. Mostly clear with a slight chance of showers. Lows in the lower 70s. Chance of rain 20%. Monday, sunny. Highs around 90. Monday night, mostly clear. A slight chance of showers and thunderstorms until midnight. Lows around 70. Chance of rain 20%. Tuesday, sunny. Highs in the lower 90s. Tuesday night, mostly clear. Lows in the lower 70s. Wednesday, sunny. Highs in the lower 90s. Wednesday night, mostly clear. Lows in the lower 70s. Thursday, sunny. Highs in the mid-90s. 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At Stillwater, it was partly cloudy. The temperature was 75 degrees, the dew point 66, and the relative humidity 73%. The wind was north at 8 miles an hour. The pressure was 29.91 inches and rising. At Guthrie, it was clear. The temperature was 83. The wind was southwest at 6. Observations from around the region. It was clear, with a temperature of 82 at Dallas-Fort Worth and 79 at Springfield. It was partly cloudy, with a temperature of 76 at Oklahoma City and 81 at Tulsa. It was mostly cloudy, with a temperature of 74 at Wichita and 71 at Woodward. Once again at 5 a.m., at Stillwater, it was partly cloudy. The temperature was 75. You're listening to Stillwater Weather Radio, and here are 6 a.m. weather observations. At Stillwater, it was partly cloudy. The temperature was 72 degrees, the dew point 67, and the relative humidity 84%. The pressure was 29.91 inches and steady. At Guthrie, it was partly cloudy. The temperature was 77. Observations from around the region. At Wichita, rain was falling, with a temperature of 73. It was clear, with a temperature of 81 at Dallas-Fort Worth, and 79 at Springfield. At Tulsa, it was partly cloudy, with a temperature of 78. At Oklahoma City, it was mostly cloudy, with a temperature of 77. Once again at 6 a.m., at Stillwater, it was partly cloudy. The temperature was 72. From the Norman Forecast Office, here is the forecast for Stillwater and surrounding area. Today, sunny. Highs in the upper 90s. Southwest winds 10 to 15 miles an hour. Tonight, mostly clear. Lows in the upper 70s. South winds 5 to 10 miles an hour. Saturday,

sunny. A chance of showers and thunderstorms in the afternoon. Highs in the mid-90s. South winds 5 to 10 miles an hour. Chance of rain 40%. Saturday night, partly cloudy with a chance of thunderstorms. A chance of showers until midnight, then showers likely after midnight. Lows in the mid-70s. Southeast winds 5 to 10 miles an hour. Chance of rain 70%. Sunday, mostly sunny. A slight chance of showers and thunderstorms in the morning, then a chance of showers and thunderstorms in the afternoon. Highs in the lower 90s. East winds 5 to 10 miles an hour. Chance of rain 40%. Sunday night, a slight chance of thunderstorms until midnight. Mostly clear with a slight chance of showers. Lows in the lower 70s. Chance of rain 20%. Monday, sunny. Highs around 90. Monday night, mostly clear. A slight chance of showers and thunderstorms until midnight. Lows around 70. Chance of rain 20%. Tuesday, sunny. Highs in the lower 90s. Tuesday night, mostly clear. Lows in the lower 70s. Wednesday, sunny. Highs in the lower 90s. Wednesday night, mostly clear. Lows in the lower 70s. Thursday, sunny. Highs in the mid-90s. You're listening to Stillwater Weather Radio, and here are 6 a.m. weather observations. It's Stillwater. It was partly cloudy. The temperature was 72 degrees, the dew point 67, and the relative humidity 84%. The pressure was 29.91 inches and steady. At Guthrie, it was partly cloudy. The temperature was 77. Observations from around the region. At Wichita, rain was falling, with a temperature of 73. It was clear, with a temperature of 81 at Dallas-Fort Worth, and 79 at Springfield. At Tulsa, it was partly cloudy, with a temperature of 78. At Oklahoma City, it was mostly cloudy, with a temperature of 77. Once again at 6 a.m., at Stillwater, it was partly cloudy. The temperature was 72. From the Norman Forecast Office, here is the forecast for Stillwater and surrounding area. Today, sunny. Highs in the upper 90s. Southwest winds 10 to 15 miles an hour. Tonight, mostly clear. Lows in the upper 70s. South winds 5 to 10 miles an hour. Saturday, mostly sunny. A chance of showers and thunderstorms in the afternoon. Highs in the mid-90s. South winds 5 to 10 miles an hour. Chance of rain 40%. Saturday night, partly cloudy with a chance of thunderstorms. A chance of showers until midnight, then showers likely after midnight. Lows in the mid-70s. Southeast winds 5 to 10 miles an hour. Chance of rain 70%. Sunday, mostly sunny. A slight chance of showers and thunderstorms in the morning, then a chance of showers and thunderstorms in the afternoon. Highs in the lower 90s. East winds 5 to 10 miles an hour. Chance of rain 40%. Sunday night, a slight chance of thunderstorms until midnight. Mostly clear with a slight chance of showers. Lows in the lower 70s. Chance of rain 20%. Monday, sunny. Highs around 90. Monday night, mostly clear. A slight chance of showers and thunderstorms until midnight. Lows around 70. Chance of rain 20%. Tuesday, sunny. Highs in the lower 90s. Tuesday night, mostly clear. Lows in the lower 70s. Wednesday, sunny. Highs in the lower 90s. Wednesday night, mostly clear. Lows in the lower 70s. Thursday, sunny. Highs in the mid-90s. You're listening to Stillwater Weather Radio, and here are 6 a.m. weather observations. It's Stillwater. It was partly cloudy. The temperature was 72 degrees, the dew point 67, and the relative humidity 84%. The pressure was 29.91 inches and steady. At Guthrie, it was partly cloudy. The temperature was 77. Observations from around the region. At Wichita, rain was falling, with a temperature of 70.

3. It was clear, with a temperature of 81 at Dallas-Fort Worth and 79 at Springfield. At Tulsa, it was partly cloudy, with a temperature of 78. At Oklahoma City, it was mostly cloudy, with a temperature of 77. Once again at 6 a.m., at Stillwater, it was partly cloudy. The temperature was 72. From the Norman Forecast Office, here is the forecast for Stillwater and surrounding area. Today, sunny. Highs in the upper 90s. Southwest winds 10 to 15 miles an hour. Tonight, mostly clear. Lows in the upper 70s. South winds 5 to 10 miles an hour. Saturday, mostly sunny. A chance of showers and thunderstorms in the afternoon. Highs in the mid 90s. South winds 5 to 10 miles an hour. Chance of rain 40%. Saturday night, partly cloudy with a chance of thunderstorms. A chance of showers until midnight, then showers likely after midnight. Lows in the mid-70s. Southeast winds 5 to 10 miles an hour. Chance of rain 70%. Sunday, mostly sunny. A slight chance of showers and thunderstorms in the morning, then a chance of showers and thunderstorms in the afternoon. Highs in the lower 90s. East winds 5 to 10 miles an hour. Chance of rain 40%. Sunday night, a slight chance of thunderstorms until midnight. Mostly clear with a slight chance of showers. Lows in the lower 70s. Chance of rain 20%. Monday, sunny. Highs around 90. Monday night, mostly clear. A slight chance of showers and thunderstorms until midnight. Lows around 70. Chance of rain 20%. Tuesday, sunny. Highs in the lower 90s. Tuesday night, mostly clear. Lows in the lower 70s. Wednesday, sunny. Highs in the lower 90s. Wednesday night, mostly clear. Lows in the lower 70s. Thursday, sunny. Highs in the mid-90s. You're listening to Stillwater Weather Radio, and here are 6 a.m. weather observations. At Stillwater, it was partly cloudy. The temperature was 72 degrees, the dew point 67, and the relative humidity 84%. The pressure was 29.91 inches and steady. At Guthrie, it was partly cloudy. The temperature was 77. Observations from around the region. At Wichita, rain was falling, with a temperature of 73. It was clear, with a temperature of 81 at Dallas-Fort Worth, and 79 at Springfield. At Tulsa, it was partly cloudy, with a temperature of 78. At Oklahoma City, it was mostly cloudy, with a temperature of 77. Once again at 6 a.m., at Stillwater, it was partly cloudy. The temperature was 72. From the Norman Forecast Office, here is the forecast for Stillwater and surrounding area. Today, sunny. Highs in the upper 90s. Southwest winds 10 to 15 miles an hour. Tonight, mostly clear. Lows in the upper 70s. South winds 5 to 10 miles an hour. Saturday, mostly sunny. A chance of showers and thunderstorms in the afternoon. Highs in the mid-90s. South winds 5 to 10 miles an hour. Chance of rain 40%. Saturday night, partly cloudy with a chance of thunderstorms. A chance of showers until midnight, then showers likely after midnight. Lows in the mid-70s. Southeast winds 5 to 10 miles an hour. Chance of rain 70%. Sunday, mostly sunny. A slight chance of showers and thunderstorms in the morning, then a chance of showers and thunderstorms in the afternoon. Highs in the lower 90s. East winds 5 to 10 miles an hour. Chance of rain 40%. Sunday night, a slight chance of thunderstorms until midnight. Mostly clear with a slight chance of showers. Lows in the lower 70s. Chance of rain 20%. Monday, sunny. Highs around 90. Monday night, mostly clear. A slight chance of showers and thunderstorms until midnight. Lows around 70. Chance of rain 20%. Tuesday, sunny. Highs in the lower 90s. Tuesday night, mostly clear.

clear. Lows in the lower 70s. Wednesday, sunny. Highs in the lower 90s. Wednesday night, mostly clear. Lows in the lower 70s. Thursday, sunny. Highs in the mid-90s. 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At Stillwater, it was partly cloudy. The temperature was 72 degrees, the dew point 67, and the relative humidity 84%. The pressure was 29.91 inches and steady. At Guthrie, it was partly cloudy. The temperature was 77. Observations from around the region. At Wichita, rain was falling, with a temperature of 73. It was clear, with a temperature of 81 at Dallas-Fort Worth, and 79 at Springfield. At Tulsa, it was partly cloudy, with a temperature of 78. It was mostly cloudy, with a temperature of 69 at Woodward, and 77 at Oklahoma City. Once again at 6 a.m., at Stillwater, it was partly cloudy. The temperature was 72. From the Norman Forecast Office, here is the forecast for Stillwater and surrounding area. Today, sunny. Highs in the upper 90s. Southwest winds 10 to 15 miles an hour. Tonight, mostly clear. Lows in the upper 70s. South winds 5 to 10 miles an hour. Saturday, mostly sunny. A chance of showers and thunderstorms in the afternoon. Highs in the mid-90s. South winds 5 to 10 miles an hour. Chance of rain 40%. Saturday night, partly cloudy with a chance of thunderstorms. A chance of showers until midnight, then showers likely after midnight. Lows in the mid-70s. Southeast winds 5 to 10 miles an hour. Chance of rain 70%. Sunday, mostly sunny. A slight chance of showers and thunderstorms in the morning, then a chance of showers and thunderstorms in the afternoon. Highs in the lower 90s. East winds 5 to 10 miles an hour. Chance of rain 40%. Sunday night, a slight chance of thunderstorms until midnight. Mostly clear with a slight chance of showers. Lows in the lower 70s. Chance of rain 20%. Monday, sunny. Highs around 90. Monday night, mostly clear. A slight chance of showers and thunderstorms until midnight. Lows around 70. Chance of rain 20%. Tuesday, sunny. Highs in the lower 90s. Tuesday night, mostly clear. Lows in the lower 70s. Wednesday, sunny. Highs in the lower 90s. Wednesday night, mostly clear. Lows in the lower 70s. Thursday, sunny. Highs in the mid-90s. You are listening to Stillwater Weather Radio, and here are 6 a.m. weather observations. At Stillwater, it was partly cloudy. The temperature was 72 degrees, the dew point 67, and the relative humidity 84%. The pressure was 29.91 inches and steady. At Guthrie, it was partly cloudy. The temperature was 77. Observations from around the region. At Wichita, rain was falling, with a temperature of 73. It was clear, with a temperature of 81 at Dallas-Fort Worth, and 79 at Springfield. At Tulsa, it was partly cloudy, with a temperature of 78. It was mostly cloudy, with a temperature of 69 at Woodward, and 77 at Oklahoma City. Once again at 6 a.m., at Stillwater, it was partly cloudy. The temperature was 72. From the Norman Forecast Office, here is the forecast for Stillwater and surrounding area. Today, sunny. Highs in the upper 90s. Southwest winds 10 to 15 miles an hour. Tonight, mostly clear. Lows in the upper 70s. South winds 5 to 10 miles an hour. Saturday, mostly sunny. A chance of showers and thunderstorms in the afternoon. Highs in the mid-90s. South winds 5 to 10 miles an hour. Chance of rain 40%.

Saturday night, partly cloudy with a chance of thunderstorms. A chance of showers until midnight, then showers likely after midnight. Lows in the mid-70s. Southeast winds 5 to 10 miles an hour. Chance of rain 70%. Sunday, mostly sunny. A slight chance of showers and thunderstorms in the morning, then a chance of showers and thunderstorms in the afternoon. Highs in the lower 90s. East winds 5 to 10 miles an hour. Chance of rain 40%. Sunday night, a slight chance of thunderstorms until midnight. Mostly clear with a slight chance of showers. Lows in the lower 70s. Chance of rain 20%. Monday, sunny. Highs around 90. Monday night, mostly clear. A slight chance of showers and thunderstorms until midnight. Lows around 70. Chance of rain 20%. Tuesday, sunny. Highs in the lower 90s. Tuesday night, mostly clear. Lows in the lower 70s. Wednesday, sunny. Highs in the lower 90s. Wednesday night, mostly clear. Lows in the lower 70s. Thursday, sunny. Highs in the mid-90s. 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It's Stillwater. It was partly cloudy. The temperature was 72 degrees, the dew point 67, and the relative humidity 84%. The pressure was 29.91 inches and steady. At Guthrie, it was partly cloudy. The temperature was 77. Observations from around the region. At Wichita, rain was falling, with a temperature of 73. It was clear, with a temperature of 81 at Dallas-Fort Worth, and 79 at Springfield. At Tulsa, it was partly cloudy, with a temperature of 78. It was mostly cloudy, with a temperature of 69 at Woodward, and 77 at Oklahoma City. Once again at 6 a.m., at Stillwater, it was partly cloudy. The temperature was 72. From the Norman Forecast Office, here is the forecast for Stillwater and surrounding area. Today, sunny. Highs in the upper 90s. Southwest winds 10 to 15 miles an hour. Tonight, mostly clear. Lows in the upper 70s. South winds 5 to 10 miles an hour. Saturday, mostly sunny. A chance of showers and thunderstorms in the afternoon. Highs in the mid-90s. South winds 5 to 10 miles an hour. Chance of rain 40%. Saturday night, partly cloudy with a chance of thunderstorms. A chance of showers until midnight, then showers likely after midnight. Lows in the mid-70s. Southeast winds 5 to 10 miles an hour. Chance of rain 70%. Sunday, mostly sunny. A slight chance of showers and thunderstorms in the morning, then a chance of showers and thunderstorms in the afternoon. Highs in the lower 90s. East winds 5 to 10 miles an hour. Chance of rain 40%. Sunday night, a slight chance of thunderstorms until midnight. Mostly clear with a slight chance of showers. Lows in the lower 70s. Chance of rain 20%. Monday, sunny. Highs around 90. Monday night, mostly clear. A slight chance of showers and thunderstorms until midnight. Lows around 70. Chance of rain 20%. Tuesday, sunny. Highs in the lower 90s. Tuesday night, mostly clear. Lows in the lower 70s. Wednesday, sunny. Highs in the lower 90s. Wednesday night, mostly clear. Lows in the lower 70s. Thursday, sunny. Highs in the mid-90s. 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It's Stillwater. It was partly cloudy. The temperature was 72 degrees, the dew point 67, and the relative humidity 84%. The pressure was 29.91 inches and steady. At Guthrie, it was partly cloudy. The temperature was 77. Observations from around the region. At Wichita, rain was falling, with a temperature of 73. It was clear, with a temperature of 81 at Dallas-Fort Worth, and 79 at Springfield.
At Tulsa, it was partly cloudy, with a temperature of 78. It was mostly cloudy, with a temperature of 69 at Woodward, and 77 at Oklahoma City. Once again at 6 a.m., at Stillwater, it was partly cloudy. The temperature was 72. From the Norman Forecast Office, here is the forecast for Stillwater and surrounding area. Today, sunny. Highs in the upper 90s. Southwest winds 10 to 15 miles an hour. Tonight, mostly clear. Lows in the upper 70s. South winds 5 to 10 miles an hour. Saturday, mostly sunny. A chance of showers and thunderstorms in the afternoon. Highs in the mid-90s. South winds 5 to 10 miles an hour. Chance of rain 40%. Saturday night, partly cloudy with a chance of thunderstorms. A chance of showers until midnight, then showers likely after midnight. Lows in the mid-70s. Southeast winds 5 to 10 miles an hour. Chance of rain 70%. Sunday, mostly sunny. A slight chance of showers and thunderstorms in the morning, then a chance of showers and thunderstorms in the afternoon. Highs in the lower 90s. East winds 5 to 10 miles an hour. Chance of rain 40%. Sunday night, a slight chance of thunderstorms until midnight. Mostly clear with a slight chance of showers. Lows in the lower 70s. Chance of rain 20%. Monday, sunny. Highs around 90. Monday night, mostly clear. A slight chance of showers and thunderstorms until midnight. Lows around 70. Chance of rain 20%. Tuesday, sunny. Highs in the lower 90s. Tuesday night, mostly clear. Lows in the lower 70s. Wednesday, sunny. Highs in the lower 90s. Wednesday night, mostly clear. Lows in the lower 70s. Thursday, sunny. Highs in the mid-90s. You're listening to Stillwater Weather Radio, and here are 6 a.m. weather observations. At Stillwater, it was partly cloudy. The temperature was 72 degrees, the dew point 67, and the relative humidity 84%. The pressure was 29.91 inches and steady. At Guthrie, it was partly cloudy. The temperature was 77. Observations from around the region. At Wichita, rain was falling, with a temperature of 73. It was clear, with a temperature of 81 at Dallas-Fort Worth, and 79 at Springfield. At Tulsa, it was partly cloudy, with a temperature of 78. It was mostly cloudy, with a temperature of 69 at Woodward, and 77 at Oklahoma City. Once again at 6 a.m., at Stillwater, it was partly cloudy. The temperature was 72. From the Norman Forecast Office, here is the forecast for Stillwater and surrounding area. Today, sunny. Highs in the upper 90s. Southwest winds 10 to 15 miles an hour. Tonight, mostly clear. Lows in the upper 70s. South winds 5 to 10 miles an hour. Saturday, mostly sunny. A chance of showers and thunderstorms in the afternoon. Highs in the mid-90s. South winds 5 to 10 miles an hour. Chance of rain 40%. Saturday night, partly cloudy with a chance of thunderstorms. A chance of showers until midnight, then showers likely after midnight. Lows in the mid-70s. Southeast winds 5 to 10 miles an hour. Chance of rain 70%. Sunday, mostly sunny. A slight chance of showers and thunderstorms in the morning, then a chance of showers and thunderstorms in the afternoon. Highs in the lower 90s. East winds 5 to 10 miles an hour. Chance of rain 40%. Sunday night, a slight chance of thunderstorms until midnight. Mostly clear with a slight chance of showers. Lows in the lower 70s. Chance of rain 20%. Monday, sunny. Highs around 90. Monday night, mostly clear. A slight chance of showers and thunderstorms until midnight. Lows around 70. Chance of rain 20%. Tuesday, sunny. Highs in the lower 90s. Tuesday night, mostly clear. Lows in the lower 70s. Wednesday, sunny.
Highs in the lower 90s. Wednesday night, mostly clear. Lows in the lower 70s. Thursday, sunny. Highs in the mid-90s. You're listening to Stillwater Weather Radio, and here are 6 a.m. weather observations. It's Stillwater, it was partly cloudy. The temperature was 72 degrees, the dew point 67, and the relative humidity 84%. The pressure was 29.91 inches and steady. At Guthrie, it was partly cloudy. The temperature was 77. Observations from around the region. At Wichita, rain was falling, with a temperature of 73. It was clear, with a temperature of 81 at Dallas-Fort Worth, and 79 at Springfield. At Tulsa, it was partly cloudy, with a temperature of 78. It was mostly cloudy, with a temperature of 69 at Woodward, and 77 at Oklahoma City. Once again at 6 a.m., at Stillwater, it was partly cloudy. The temperature was 72. This is your weather radio station WNG654 in Stillwater, operating on a frequency of 162.50 MHz. Programming originates from the National Weather Service Forecast Office in Norman, Oklahoma. From the Norman Forecast Office, here is the forecast for Stillwater and surrounding area. Today, sunny. Highs in the upper 90s. Southwest winds 10 to 15 miles an hour. Tonight, mostly clear. Lows in the upper 70s. South winds 5 to 10 miles an hour. Saturday, mostly sunny. A chance of showers and thunderstorms in the afternoon. Highs in the mid-90s. South winds 5 to 10 miles an hour. Chance of rain 40%. Saturday night, partly cloudy with a chance of thunderstorms. A chance of showers until midnight, then showers likely after midnight. Lows in the mid-70s. Southeast winds 5 to 10 miles an hour. Chance of rain 70%. Sunday, mostly sunny. A slight chance of showers and thunderstorms in the morning, then a chance of showers and thunderstorms in the afternoon. Highs in the lower 90s. East winds 5 to 10 miles an hour. Chance of rain 40%. Sunday night, a slight chance of thunderstorms until midnight. Mostly clear with a slight chance of showers. Lows in the lower 70s. Chance of rain 20%. Monday, sunny. Highs around 90. Monday night, mostly clear. A slight chance of showers and thunderstorms until midnight. Lows around 70. Chance of rain 20%. Tuesday, sunny. Highs in the lower 90s. Tuesday night, mostly clear. Lows in the lower 70s. Wednesday, sunny. Highs in the lower 90s. Wednesday night, mostly clear. Lows in the lower 70s. Thursday, sunny. Highs in the mid-90s. You're listening to Stillwater Weather Radio, and here are 6 a.m. weather observations. It's Stillwater, it was partly cloudy. The temperature was 72 degrees, the dew point 67, and the relative humidity 84%. The pressure was 29.91 inches and steady. At Guthrie, it was partly cloudy. The temperature was 77. Observations from around the region. At Wichita, rain was falling, with a temperature of 73. It was clear, with a temperature of 81 at Dallas-Fort Worth, and 79 at Springfield. At Tulsa, it was partly cloudy, with a temperature of 78. It was mostly cloudy, with a temperature of 69 at Woodward, and 77 at Oklahoma City. Once again at 6 a.m., at Stillwater, it was partly cloudy. The temperature was 72. From the Norman Forecast Office, here is the forecast for Stillwater and surrounding area. Today, sunny. Highs in the upper 90s. Southwest winds 10. Here is the forecast for Stillwater and surrounding area. Today, sunny. Highs in the upper 90s. Southwest winds 10 to 15 miles an hour. Tonight, mostly clear. Lows in the upper 70s. South winds 5 to 10 miles an hour. Saturday, mostly sunny. A chance of showers and thunderstorms in the afternoon. Highs in the mid-90s.
south winds 5 to 10 miles an hour.

chance of rain 40%. Saturday night, partly cloudy with a chance of thunderstorms. A chance of showers until midnight, then showers likely after midnight. Lows in the mid-70s. Southeast winds 5 to 10 miles an hour. Chance of rain 70%. Sunday, mostly sunny. A slight chance of showers and thunderstorms in the morning, then a chance of showers and thunderstorms in the afternoon. Highs in the lower 90s. East winds 5 to 10 miles an hour. Chance of rain 40%. Sunday night, a slight chance of thunderstorms until midnight. Mostly clear with a slight chance of showers. Lows in the lower 70s. Chance of rain 20%. Monday, sunny. Highs around 90. Monday night, mostly clear. A slight chance of showers and thunderstorms until midnight. Lows around 70. Chance of rain 20%. Tuesday, sunny. Highs in the lower 90s. Tuesday night, mostly clear. Lows in the lower 70s. Wednesday, sunny. Highs in the lower 90s. Wednesday night, mostly clear. Lows in the lower 70s. Thursday, sunny. Highs in the mid-90s. 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It's Stillwater. It was partly cloudy. The temperature was 72 degrees, the dew point 67, and the relative humidity 84%. The pressure was 29.91 inches and steady. At Guthrie, it was partly cloudy. The temperature was 77. Observations from around the region. At Wichita, rain was falling, with a temperature of 73. It was clear, with a temperature of 81 at Dallas-Fort Worth, and 79 at Springfield. At Tulsa, it was partly cloudy, with a temperature of 78. It was mostly cloudy, with a temperature of 69 at Woodward, and 77 at Oklahoma City. Once again at 6 a.m., at Stillwater, it was partly cloudy. The temperature was 72. From the Norman Forecast Office, here is the forecast for Stillwater and surrounding area. Today, sunny. Highs in the upper 90s. Southwest winds 10 to 15 miles an hour. Tonight, mostly clear. Lows in the upper 70s. South winds 5 to 10 miles an hour. Saturday, mostly sunny. A chance of showers and thunderstorms in the afternoon. Highs in the mid-90s. South winds 5 to 10 miles an hour. Chance of rain 40%. Saturday night, partly cloudy with a chance of thunderstorms. A chance of showers until midnight, then showers likely after midnight. Lows in the mid-70s. Southeast winds 5 to 10 miles an hour. Chance of rain 70%. Sunday, mostly sunny. A slight chance of showers and thunderstorms in the morning, then a chance of showers and thunderstorms in the afternoon. Highs in the lower 90s. East winds 5 to 10 miles an hour. Chance of rain 40%. Sunday night, a slight chance of thunderstorms until midnight. Mostly clear with a slight chance of showers. Lows in the lower 70s. Chance of rain 20%. Monday, sunny. Highs around 90. Monday night, mostly clear. A slight chance of showers and thunderstorms until midnight. Lows around 70. Chance of rain 20%. Tuesday, sunny. Highs in the lower 90s. Tuesday night, mostly clear. Lows in the lower 70s. Wednesday, sunny. Highs in the lower 90s. Wednesday night, mostly clear. Lows in the lower 70s. Thursday, sunny. Highs in the mid-90s. You're listening to Stillwater Weather Radio, and here are 6 a.m. weather observations. It's Stillwater. It was partly cloudy. The temperature was 72 degrees, the dew point 67, and the relative humidity 84%. The pressure was 29.91 inches and steady. At Guthrie, it was partly cloudy. The temperature was 77. Observations from around the region. At Wichita, rain was falling, with a temperature of 73. It was clear, with a temperature of 81 at Dallas-Fort Worth, and 79 at Springfield. At Tulsa, it was partly

cloudy with a temperature of 78. It was mostly cloudy with a temperature of 69 at Woodward and 77 at Oklahoma City. Once again at 6 a.m., at Stillwater, it was partly cloudy. The temperature was 72. From the Norman Forecast Office, here is the forecast for Stillwater and surrounding area. Today, sunny. Highs in the upper 90s. Southwest winds 10 to 15 miles an hour. Tonight, mostly clear. Lows in the upper 70s. South winds 5 to 10 miles an hour. Saturday, mostly sunny. A chance of showers and thunderstorms in the afternoon. Highs in the mid-90s. South winds 5 to 10 miles an hour. Chance of rain 40%. Saturday night, partly cloudy with a chance of thunderstorms. A chance of showers until midnight, then showers likely after midnight. Lows in the mid-70s. Southeast winds 5 to 10 miles an hour. Chance of rain 70%. Sunday, mostly sunny. A slight chance of showers and thunderstorms in the morning, then a chance of showers and thunderstorms in the afternoon. Highs in the lower 90s. East winds 5 to 10 miles an hour. Chance of rain 40%. Sunday night, a slight chance of thunderstorms until midnight. Mostly clear with a slight chance of showers. Lows in the lower 70s. Chance of rain 20%. Monday, sunny. Highs around 90. Monday night, mostly clear. A slight chance of showers and thunderstorms until midnight. Lows around 70. Chance of rain 20%. Tuesday, sunny. Highs in the lower 90s. Tuesday night, mostly clear. Lows in the lower 70s. Wednesday, sunny. Highs in the lower 90s. Wednesday night, mostly clear. Lows in the lower 70s. Thursday, sunny. Highs in the mid-90s. 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At Stillwater, it was partly cloudy. The temperature was 72 degrees, the dew point 67, and the relative humidity 84%. The pressure was 29.91 inches and steady. At Guthrie, it was partly cloudy. The temperature was 77. Observations from around the region. At Wichita, rain was falling with a temperature of 73. It was clear with a temperature of 81 at Dallas-Fort Worth and 79 at Springfield. At Tulsa, it was partly cloudy with a temperature of 78. It was mostly cloudy with a temperature of 69 at Woodward and 77 at Oklahoma City. Once again at 6 a.m., at Stillwater, it was partly cloudy. The temperature was 72. From the Norman Forecast Office, here is the forecast for Stillwater and surrounding area. Today, sunny. Highs in the upper 90s. Southwest winds 10 to 15 miles an hour. Tonight, mostly clear. Lows in the upper 70s. South winds 5 to 10 miles an hour. Saturday, mostly sunny. A chance of showers and thunderstorms in the afternoon. Highs in the mid-90s. South winds 5 to 10 miles an hour. Chance of rain 40%. Saturday night, partly cloudy with a chance of thunderstorms. A chance of showers until midnight, then showers likely after midnight. Lows in the mid-70s. Southeast winds 5 to 10 miles an hour. Chance of rain 70%. Sunday, mostly sunny. A slight chance of showers and thunderstorms in the morning, then a chance of showers and thunderstorms in the afternoon. Highs in the lower 90s. East winds 5 to 10 miles an hour. Chance of rain 40%. Sunday night, a slight chance of thunderstorms until midnight. Mostly clear with a slight chance of showers. Lows in the lower 70s. Chance of rain 20%. Monday, sunny. Highs around 90. Monday night, mostly clear. A slight chance of showers and thunderstorms until midnight. Lows around 70. Chance of rain 20%. Tuesday, sunny. Highs in the lower 90s. Tuesday night, mostly clear. Lows in the lower 70s. Wednesday, sunny. Highs in the lower 90s.

At Tulsa, it was partly cloudy, with a temperature of 78. It was mostly cloudy, with a temperature of 69 at Woodward, and 77 at Oklahoma City. Once again at 6 a.m., at Stillwater, it was partly cloudy. The temperature was 72. This is your weather radio station WNG654 in Stillwater, operating on a frequency of 162.50 MHz. 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From the Norman Forecast Office, here is the forecast for Stillwater and surrounding area. Today, sunny. Highs in the upper 90s. Southwest winds 10 to 15 miles an hour. Tonight, mostly clear. Lows in the upper 70s. South winds 5 to 10 miles an hour. Saturday, mostly sunny. A chance of showers and thunderstorms in the afternoon. Highs in the mid-90s. South winds 5 to 10 miles an hour. Chance of rain 40%. Saturday night, partly cloudy with a chance of thunderstorms. A chance of showers until midnight, then showers likely after midnight. Lows in the mid-70s. Southeast winds 5 to 10 miles an hour. Chance of rain 70%. Sunday, mostly sunny. A slight chance of showers and thunderstorms in the morning, then a chance of showers and thunderstorms in the afternoon. Highs in the lower 90s. East winds 5 to 10 miles an hour. Chance of rain 40%. Sunday night, a slight chance of thunderstorms until midnight. Mostly clear with a slight chance of showers. Lows in the lower 70s. Chance of rain 20%. Monday, sunny. Highs around 90. Monday night, mostly clear. A slight chance of showers and thunderstorms until midnight. Lows around 70. Chance of rain 20%. Tuesday, sunny. Highs in the lower 90s. Tuesday night, mostly clear. Lows in the lower 70s. Wednesday, sunny. Highs in the lower 90s. Wednesday night, mostly clear. Lows in the lower 70s. Thursday, sunny. Highs in the mid-90s. You're listening to Stillwater Weather Radio, and here are 6 a.m. weather observations. At Stillwater, it was partly cloudy. The temperature was 72 degrees, the dew point 67, and the relative humidity 84%. The pressure was 29.91 inches and steady. At Guthrie, it was partly cloudy. The temperature was 77. Observations from around the region. At Wichita, rain was falling, with a temperature of 73. It was clear, with a temperature of 81 at Dallas-Fort Worth, and 79 at Springfield. At Tulsa, it was partly cloudy, with a temperature of 78. It was mostly cloudy, with a temperature of 69 at Woodward, and 77 at Oklahoma City. Once again at 6 a.m., at Stillwater, it was partly cloudy. The temperature was 72. From the Norman Forecast Office, here is the forecast for Stillwater and surrounding area. Today, sunny. Highs in the upper 90s. Southwest winds 10 to 15 miles an hour. Tonight, mostly clear. Lows in the upper 70s. South winds 5 to 10 miles an hour. Saturday, mostly sunny. A chance of showers and thunderstorms in the afternoon. Highs in the mid-90s. South winds 5 to 10 miles an hour. Chance of rain 40%. Saturday night, partly cloudy with a chance of thunderstorms. A chance of showers until midnight, then showers likely after midnight. Lows in the mid-70s. Southeast winds 5 to 10 miles an hour. Chance of rain 70%. Sunday, mostly sunny. A slight chance of showers and thunderstorms in the morning, then a chance of showers and thunderstorms in the afternoon. Highs in the lower 90s. East winds 5 to 10 miles an hour. Chance of rain 40%. Sunday night, a slight chance of thunderstorms until midnight. Mostly clear with a slight chance of showers. Lows in the lower 70s. Chance of rain 20%. Monday, sunny. Highs around 90. Monday night, mostly clear. A slight chance of showers and thunderstorms until

Midnight. Lows around 70. Chance of rain 20%. Tuesday, sunny. Highs in the lower 90s. Tuesday night, mostly clear. Lows in the lower 70s. Wednesday, sunny. Highs in the lower 90s. Wednesday night, mostly clear. Lows in the lower 70s. Thursday, sunny. Highs in the mid-90s. You're listening to Stillwater Weather Radio, and here are 6 a.m. weather observations. It's Stillwater, it was partly cloudy. The temperature was 72 degrees, the dew point 67, and the relative humidity 84%. The pressure was 29.91 inches and steady. At Guthrie, it was partly cloudy. The temperature was 77. Observations from around the region. At Wichita, rain was falling, with a temperature of 73. It was clear, with a temperature of 81 at Dallas-Fort Worth, and 79 at Springfield. At Tulsa, it was partly cloudy, with a temperature of 78. It was mostly cloudy, with a temperature of 69 at Woodward, and 77 at Oklahoma City. Once again at 6 a.m., at Stillwater, it was partly cloudy. The temperature was 72. From the Norman Forecast Office, here is the forecast for Stillwater and surrounding area. Today, sunny. Highs in the upper 90s. Southwest winds 10 to 15 miles an hour. Tonight, mostly clear. Lows in the upper 70s. South winds 5 to 10 miles an hour. Saturday, mostly sunny. A chance of showers and thunderstorms in the afternoon. Highs in the mid-90s. South winds 5 to 10 miles an hour. Chance of rain 40%. Saturday night, partly cloudy with a chance of thunderstorms. A chance of showers until midnight, then showers likely after midnight. Lows in the mid-70s. Southeast winds 5 to 10 miles an hour. Chance of rain 70%. Sunday, mostly sunny. A slight chance of showers and thunderstorms in the morning, then a chance of showers and thunderstorms in the afternoon. Highs in the lower 90s. East winds 5 to 10 miles an hour. Chance of rain 40%. Sunday night, a slight chance of thunderstorms until midnight. Mostly clear with a slight chance of showers. Lows in the lower 70s. Chance of rain 20%. Monday, sunny. Highs around 90. Monday night, mostly clear. A slight chance of showers and thunderstorms until midnight. Lows around 70. Chance of rain 20%. Tuesday, sunny. Highs in the lower 90s. Tuesday night, mostly clear. Lows in the lower 70s. Wednesday, sunny. Highs in the lower 90s. Wednesday night, mostly clear. Lows in the lower 70s. Thursday, sunny. Highs in the mid-90s. You're listening to Stillwater Weather Radio, and here are 6 a.m. weather observations. It's Stillwater, it was partly cloudy. The temperature was 72 degrees, the dew point 67, and the relative humidity 84%. The pressure was 29.91 inches and steady. At Guthrie, it was partly cloudy. The temperature was 77. Observations from around the region. At Wichita, rain was falling, with a temperature of 73. It was clear, with a temperature of 81 at Dallas-Fort Worth, and 79 at Springfield. At Tulsa, it was partly cloudy, with a temperature of 78. It was mostly cloudy, with a temperature of 69 at Woodward, and 77 at Oklahoma City. Once again at 6 a.m., at Stillwater, it was partly cloudy. The temperature was 72. From the Norman Forecast Office, here is the forecast for Stillwater and surrounding area. Today, sunny. Highs in the upper 90s. Southwest winds 10 to 15 miles an hour. Tonight, mostly clear. Lows in the upper 70s. South winds 5 to 10 miles an hour. Saturday, mostly sunny. A chance of showers and thunderstorms in the afternoon. Highs in the mid-90s. South winds 5 to 10 miles an hour. Chance of rain 40%. Saturday night, partly cloudy with a chance of thunderstorms.

a chance of showers until midnight, then showers likely after midnight. Lows in the mid-70s. Southeast winds 5 to 10 miles an hour. Chance of rain 70%. Sunday, mostly sunny. A slight chance of showers and thunderstorms in the morning, then a chance of showers and thunderstorms in the afternoon. Highs in the lower 90s. East winds 5 to 10 miles an hour. Chance of rain 40%. Sunday night, a slight chance of thunderstorms until midnight. Mostly clear with a slight chance of showers. Lows in the lower 70s. Chance of rain 20%. Monday, sunny. Highs around 90. Monday night, mostly clear. A slight chance of showers and thunderstorms until midnight. Lows around 70. Chance of rain 20%. Tuesday, sunny. Highs in the lower 90s. Tuesday night, mostly clear. Lows in the lower 70s. Wednesday, sunny. Highs in the lower 90s. Wednesday night, mostly clear. Lows in the lower 70s. Thursday, sunny. Highs in the mid-90s. 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It's Stillwater. It was partly cloudy. The temperature was 72 degrees, the dew point 67, and the relative humidity 84%. The pressure was 29.91 inches and steady. At Guthrie, it was partly cloudy. The temperature was 77. Observations from around the region. At Wichita, rain was falling, with a temperature of 73. It was clear, with a temperature of 81 at Dallas-Fort Worth, and 79 at Springfield. At Tulsa, it was partly cloudy, with a temperature of 78. It was mostly cloudy, with a temperature of 69 at Woodward, and 77 at Oklahoma City. Once again at 6 a.m., at Stillwater, it was partly cloudy. The temperature was 72. From the Norman Forecast Office, here is the forecast for Stillwater and surrounding area. Today, sunny. Highs in the upper 90s. Southwest winds 10 to 15 miles an hour. Tonight, mostly clear. Lows in the upper 70s. South winds 5 to 10 miles an hour. Saturday, mostly sunny. A chance of showers and thunderstorms in the afternoon. Highs in the mid-90s. South winds 5 to 10 miles an hour. Chance of rain 40%. Saturday night, partly cloudy with a chance of thunderstorms. A chance of showers until midnight, then showers likely after midnight. Lows in the mid-70s. Southeast winds 5 to 10 miles an hour. Chance of rain 70%. Sunday, mostly sunny. A slight chance of showers and thunderstorms in the morning, then a chance of showers and thunderstorms in the afternoon. Highs in the lower 90s. East winds 5 to 10 miles an hour. Chance of rain 40%. Sunday night, a slight chance of thunderstorms until midnight. Mostly clear with a slight chance of showers. Lows in the lower 70s. Chance of rain 20%. Monday, sunny. Highs around 90. Monday night, mostly clear. A slight chance of showers and thunderstorms until midnight. Lows around 70. Chance of rain 20%. Tuesday, sunny. Highs in the lower 90s. Tuesday night, mostly clear. Lows in the lower 70s. Wednesday, sunny. Highs in the lower 90s. Wednesday night, mostly clear. Lows in the lower 70s. Thursday, sunny. Highs in the mid-90s. 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It's Stillwater. It was partly cloudy. The temperature was 72 degrees, the dew point 67, and the relative humidity 84%. The pressure was 29.91 inches and steady. At Guthrie, it was partly cloudy. The temperature was 77. Observations from around the region. At Wichita, rain was falling, with a temperature of 73. It was clear, with a temperature of 81 at Dallas-Fort Worth, and 79 at Springfield. At Tulsa, it was partly cloudy, with a temperature of 78. It was mostly cloudy, with a temperature of 69.

at Woodward, and 77 at Oklahoma City. Once again at 6 a.m., at Stillwater, it was partly cloudy. The temperature was 72. This is your weather radio station WNG654 in Stillwater, operating on a frequency of 162.50 MHz. 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From the Norman Forecast Office, here is the forecast for Stillwater and surrounding area. Today, sunny. Highs in the upper 90s. Southwest winds 10 to 15 miles an hour. Tonight, mostly clear. Lows in the upper 70s. South winds 5 to 10 miles an hour. Saturday, mostly sunny. A chance of showers and thunderstorms in the afternoon. Highs in the mid-90s. South winds 5 to 10 miles an hour. Chance of rain 40%. Saturday night, partly cloudy with a chance of thunderstorms. A chance of showers until midnight, then showers likely after midnight. Lows in the mid-70s. Southeast winds 5 to 10 miles an hour. Chance of rain 70%. Sunday, mostly sunny. A slight chance of showers and thunderstorms in the morning, then a chance of showers and thunderstorms in the afternoon. Highs in the lower 90s. East winds 5 to 10 miles an hour. Chance of rain 40%. Sunday night, a slight chance of thunderstorms until midnight. Mostly clear with a slight chance of showers. Lows in the lower 70s. Chance of rain 20%. Monday, sunny. Highs around 90. Monday night, mostly clear. A slight chance of showers and thunderstorms until midnight. Lows around 70. Chance of rain 20%. Tuesday, sunny. Highs in the lower 90s. Tuesday night, mostly clear. Lows in the lower 70s. Wednesday, sunny. Highs in the lower 90s. Wednesday night, mostly clear. Lows in the lower 70s. Thursday, sunny. Highs in the mid-90s. 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At Stillwater, it was partly cloudy. The temperature was 72 degrees, the dew point 67, and the relative humidity 84%. The pressure was 29.91 inches and steady. At Guthrie, it was partly cloudy. The temperature was 77. Observations from around the region. At Wichita, rain was falling, with a temperature of 73. It was clear, with a temperature of 81 at Dallas-Fort Worth, and 79 at Springfield. At Tulsa, it was partly cloudy, with a temperature of 78. It was mostly cloudy, with a temperature of 69 at Woodward, and 77 at Oklahoma City. Once again at 6 a.m., at Stillwater, it was partly cloudy. The temperature was 72. 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At Stillwater, it was mostly cloudy. The temperature was 73 degrees, the dew point 67, and the relative humidity 81%. The pressure was 29.90 inches and falling. At Ponca City, it was clear. The temperature was 76, the dew point 69, and the relative humidity 79%. The wind was south at 3. The pressure was 29.90 inches and rising. At Guthrie, it was mostly cloudy. The temperature was 77, the dew point 64, and the relative humidity 64%. The wind was south at 7. The pressure was 29.91 inches and steady. Observations from around the region. At Dallas-Fort Worth, it was clear, with a temperature of 80. It was partly cloudy, with a temperature of 79 at Tulsa, and 80 at Springfield. It was mostly cloudy, with a temperature of 72 at Wichita, and 77 at Oklahoma City. Once again at 7 a.m., at Stillwater, it was mostly cloudy. The temperature was 73. From the Norman Forecast Office, here is the forecast for Stillwater and surrounding area. Today, sunny. Highs in the upper 90s. Southwest winds 10 to 15 miles an hour. Tonight, mostly clear. Lows in the upper 70s. South winds 5

10 miles an hour. Saturday, mostly sunny. A chance of showers and thunderstorms in the afternoon. Highs in the mid-90s. South winds 5 to 10 miles an hour. Chance of rain 40%. Saturday night, partly cloudy with a chance of thunderstorms. A chance of showers until midnight, then showers likely after midnight. Lows in the mid-70s. Southeast winds 5 to 10 miles an hour. Chance of rain 70%. Sunday, mostly sunny. A slight chance of showers and thunderstorms in the morning, then a chance of showers and thunderstorms in the afternoon. Highs in the lower 90s. East winds 5 to 10 miles an hour. Chance of rain 40%. Sunday night, a slight chance of thunderstorms until midnight. Mostly clear with a slight chance of showers. Lows in the lower 70s. Chance of rain 20%. Monday, sunny. Highs around 90. Monday night, mostly clear. A slight chance of showers and thunderstorms until midnight. Lows around 70. Chance of rain 20%. Tuesday, sunny. Highs in the lower 90s. Tuesday night, mostly clear. Lows in the lower 70s. Wednesday, sunny. Highs in the lower 90s. Wednesday night, mostly clear. Lows in the lower 70s. Thursday, sunny. Highs in the mid-90s. 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It's Stillwater, it was mostly cloudy. The temperature was 73 degrees, the dew point 67, and the relative humidity 81%. The pressure was 29.90 inches and falling. At Ponca City, it was clear. The temperature was 76, the dew point 69, and the relative humidity 79%. The wind was south at 3. The pressure was 29.90 inches and rising. At Guthrie, it was mostly cloudy. The temperature was 77, the dew point 64, and the relative humidity 64%. The wind was south at 7. The pressure was 29.91 inches and steady. Observations from around the region. At Dallas-Fort Worth, it was clear, with a temperature of 80. It was partly cloudy, with a temperature of 79 at Tulsa, and 80 at Springfield. It was mostly cloudy, with a temperature of 72 at Wichita, and 77 at Oklahoma City. Once again at 7 a.m., at Stillwater, it was mostly cloudy. The temperature was 73. From the Norman Forecast Office, here is the forecast for Stillwater and surrounding area. Today, sunny. Highs in the upper 90s. Southwest winds 10 to 15 miles an hour. Tonight, mostly clear. Lows in the upper 70s. South winds 5 to 10 miles an hour. Saturday, mostly sunny. A chance of showers and thunderstorms in the afternoon. Highs in the mid-90s. South winds 5 to 10 miles an hour. Chance of rain 40%. Saturday night, partly cloudy with a chance of thunderstorms. A chance of showers until midnight, then showers likely after midnight. Lows in the mid-70s. Southeast winds 5 to 10 miles an hour. Chance of rain 70%. Sunday, mostly sunny. A slight chance of showers and thunderstorms in the morning, then a chance of showers and thunderstorms in the afternoon. Highs in the lower 90s. East winds 5 to 10 miles an hour. Chance of rain 40%. Sunday night, a slight chance of thunderstorms until midnight. Mostly clear with a slight chance of showers. Lows in the lower 70s. Chance of rain 20%. Monday, sunny. Highs around 90. Monday night, mostly clear. A slight chance of showers and thunderstorms until midnight. Lows around 70. Chance of rain 20%. Tuesday, sunny. Highs in the lower 90s. Tuesday night, mostly clear. Lows in the lower 70s. Wednesday, sunny. Highs in the lower 90s. Wednesday night, mostly clear. Lows in the lower 70s. Thursday, sunny. Highs in the mid-90s. 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

It's still water. It was mostly cloudy. The temperature was 73 degrees, the dew point 67, and the relative humidity 81%. The pressure was 29.90 inches and falling. At Ponca City, it was clear. The temperature was 76, the dew point 69, and the relative humidity 79%. The wind was south at 3. The pressure was 29.90 inches and rising. At Guthrie, it was mostly cloudy. The temperature was 77, the dew point 64, and the relative humidity 64%. The wind was south at 7. The pressure was 29.91 inches and steady. Observations from around the region. At Dallas-Fort Worth, it was clear, with a temperature of 80. It was partly cloudy, with a temperature of 79 at Tulsa, and 80 at Springfield. It was mostly cloudy, with a temperature of 72 at Wichita, and 77 at Oklahoma City. Once again at 7 a.m., at Stillwater, it was mostly cloudy. The temperature was 73. From the Norman Forecast Office, here is the forecast for Stillwater and surrounding area. Today, sunny. Highs in the upper 90s. Southwest winds 10 to 15 miles an hour. Tonight, mostly clear. Lows in the upper 70s. South winds 5 to 10 miles an hour. Saturday, mostly sunny. A chance of showers and thunderstorms in the afternoon. Highs in the mid-90s. South winds 5 to 10 miles an hour. Chance of rain 40%. Saturday night, partly cloudy with a chance of thunderstorms. A chance of showers until midnight, then showers likely after midnight. Lows in the mid-70s. Southeast winds 5 to 10 miles an hour. Chance of rain 70%. Sunday, mostly sunny. A slight chance of showers and thunderstorms in the morning, then a chance of showers and thunderstorms in the afternoon. Highs in the lower 90s. East winds 5 to 10 miles an hour. Chance of rain 40%. Sunday night, a slight chance of thunderstorms until midnight. Mostly clear with a slight chance of showers. Lows in the lower 70s. Chance of rain 20%. Monday, sunny. Highs around 90. Monday night, mostly clear. A slight chance of showers and thunderstorms until midnight. Lows around 70. Chance of rain 20%. Tuesday, sunny. Highs in the lower 90s. Tuesday night, mostly clear. Lows in the lower 70s. Wednesday, sunny. Highs in the lower 90s. Wednesday night, mostly clear. Lows in the lower 70s. Thursday, sunny. Highs in the mid-90s. 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At Stillwater, it was partly cloudy. The temperature was 73 degrees, the dew point 67, and the relative humidity 81%. The pressure was 29.90 inches and falling. At Enid, it was partly cloudy. The temperature was 75. The wind was southeast at 8. At Guthrie, it was mostly cloudy. The temperature was 77. The wind was south at 7. Observations from around the region. At Dallas-Fort Worth, it was clear, with a temperature of 80. It was partly cloudy, with a temperature of 79 at Tulsa, and 80 at Springfield. It was mostly cloudy, with a temperature of 72 at Wichita, 71 at Woodward, and 77 at Oklahoma City. Once again at 7 a.m., at Stillwater, it was partly cloudy. The temperature was 73. From the Norman Forecast Office, here is the forecast for Stillwater and surrounding area. Today, sunny. Highs in the upper 90s. Southwest winds 10 to 15 miles an hour. Tonight, mostly clear. Lows in the upper 70s. South winds 5 to 10 miles an hour. Saturday, mostly sunny. A chance of showers and thunderstorms in the afternoon. Highs in the mid-90s. South winds 5 to 10 miles an hour. Chance of rain 40%. Saturday night, partly cloudy with a chance of thunderstorms. A chance of showers until midnight, then showers likely after midnight. Lows in the mid-70s.

southeast winds 5 to 10 miles an hour. Chance of rain 70%. Sunday, mostly sunny. A slight chance of showers and thunderstorms in the morning, then a chance of showers and thunderstorms in the afternoon. Highs in the lower 90s. East winds 5 to 10 miles an hour. Chance of rain 40%. Sunday night, a slight chance of thunderstorms until midnight. Mostly clear with a slight chance of showers. Lows in the lower 70s. Chance of rain 20%. Monday, sunny. Highs around 90. Monday night, mostly clear. A slight chance of showers and thunderstorms until midnight. Lows around 70. Chance of rain 20%. Tuesday, sunny. Highs in the lower 90s. Tuesday night, mostly clear. Lows in the lower 70s. Wednesday, sunny. Highs in the lower 90s. Wednesday night, mostly clear. Lows in the lower 70s. Thursday, sunny. Highs in the mid-90s. 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At Stillwater, it was partly cloudy. The temperature was 73 degrees, the dew point 67, and the relative humidity 81%. The pressure was 29.90 inches and falling. At Enid, it was partly cloudy. The temperature was 75. The wind was southeast at 8. At Guthrie, it was mostly cloudy. The temperature was 77. The wind was south at 7. Observations from around the region. At Dallas-Fort Worth, it was clear, with a temperature of 80. It was partly cloudy, with a temperature of 79 at Tulsa, and 80 at Springfield. It was mostly cloudy, with a temperature of 72 at Wichita, 71 at Woodward, and 77 at Oklahoma City. Once again at 7 a.m., at Stillwater, it was partly cloudy. The temperature was 73. From the Norman Forecast Office, here is the forecast for Stillwater and surrounding area. Today, sunny. Highs in the upper 90s. Southwest winds 10 to 15 miles an hour. Tonight, mostly clear. Lows in the upper 70s. South winds 5 to 10 miles an hour. Saturday, mostly sunny. A chance of showers and thunderstorms in the afternoon. Highs in the mid-90s. South winds 5 to 10 miles an hour. Chance of rain 40%. Saturday night, partly cloudy with a chance of thunderstorms. A chance of showers until midnight, then showers likely after midnight. Lows in the mid-70s. Southeast winds 5 to 10 miles an hour. Chance of rain 70%. Sunday, mostly sunny. A slight chance of showers and thunderstorms in the morning, then a chance of showers and thunderstorms in the afternoon. Highs in the lower 90s. East winds 5 to 10 miles an hour. Chance of rain 40%. Sunday night, a slight chance of thunderstorms until midnight. Mostly clear with a slight chance of showers. Lows in the lower 70s. Chance of rain 20%. Monday, sunny. Highs around 90. Monday night, mostly clear. A slight chance of showers and thunderstorms until midnight. Lows around 70. Chance of rain 20%. Tuesday, sunny. Highs in the lower 90s. Tuesday night, mostly clear. Lows in the lower 70s. Wednesday, sunny. Highs in the lower 90s. Wednesday night, mostly clear. Lows in the lower 70s. Thursday, sunny. Highs in the mid-90s. 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At Stillwater, it was partly cloudy. The temperature was 73 degrees, the dew point 67, and the relative humidity 81%. The pressure was 29.90 inches and falling. At Enid, it was partly cloudy. The temperature was 75. The wind was southeast at 8. At Guthrie, it was mostly cloudy.

The temperature was 77. The wind was south at 7. Observations from around the region. At Dallas-Fort Worth, it was clear, with a temperature of 80. It was partly cloudy, with a temperature of 79 at Tulsa, and 80 at Springfield. It was mostly cloudy, with a temperature of 72 at Wichita, 71 at Woodward, and 77 at Oklahoma City. Once again at 7 a.m., at Stillwater, it was partly cloudy. The temperature was 73. From the Norman Forecast Office, here is the forecast for Stillwater and surrounding area. Today, sunny. Highs in the upper 90s. Southwest winds 10 to 15 miles an hour. Tonight, mostly clear. Lows in the upper 70s. South winds 5 to 10 miles an hour. Saturday, mostly sunny. A chance of showers and thunderstorms in the afternoon. Highs in the mid 90s. South winds 5 to 10 miles an hour. Chance of rain 40%. Saturday night, partly cloudy with a chance of thunderstorms. A chance of showers until midnight, then showers likely after midnight. Lows in the mid-70s. Southeast winds 5 to 10 miles an hour. Chance of rain 70%. Sunday, mostly sunny. A slight chance of showers and thunderstorms in the morning, then a chance of showers and thunderstorms in the afternoon. Highs in the lower 90s. East winds 5 to 10 miles an hour. Chance of rain 40%. Sunday night, a slight chance of thunderstorms until midnight. Mostly clear with a slight chance of showers. Lows in the lower 70s. Chance of rain 20%. Monday, sunny. Highs around 90. Monday night, mostly clear. A slight chance of showers and thunderstorms until midnight. Lows around 70. Chance of rain 20%. Tuesday, sunny. Highs in the lower 90s. Tuesday night, mostly clear. Lows in the lower 70s. Wednesday, sunny. Highs in the lower 90s. Wednesday night, mostly clear. Lows in the lower 70s. Thursday, sunny. Highs in the mid-90s. You're listening to Stillwater Weather Radio, and here are 7 a.m. weather observations. At Stillwater, it was partly cloudy. The temperature was 73 degrees, the dew point 67, and the relative humidity 81%. The pressure was 29.90 inches and falling. At Enid, it was partly cloudy. The temperature was 75. The wind was southeast at 8. At Guthrie, it was mostly cloudy. The temperature was 77. The wind was south at 7. Observations from around the region. At Dallas-Fort Worth, it was clear, with a temperature of 80. It was partly cloudy, with a temperature of 79 at Tulsa, and 80 at Springfield. It was mostly cloudy, with a temperature of 72 at Wichita, 71 at Woodward, and 77 at Oklahoma City. Once again at 7 a.m., at Stillwater, it was partly cloudy. The temperature was 73. From the Norman Forecast Office, here is the forecast for Stillwater and surrounding area. Today, sunny. Highs in the upper 90s. Southwest winds 10 to 15 miles an hour. Tonight, mostly clear. Lows in the upper 70s. South winds 5 to 10 miles an hour. Saturday, mostly sunny. A chance of showers and thunderstorms in the afternoon. Highs in the mid-90s. South winds 5 to 10 miles an hour. Chance of rain 40%. Saturday night, partly cloudy with a chance of thunderstorms. A chance of showers until midnight, then showers likely after midnight. Lows in the mid-70s. Southeast winds 5 to 10 miles an hour. Chance of rain 70%. Sunday, mostly sunny. A slight chance of showers and thunderstorms in the morning, then a chance of showers and thunderstorms in the afternoon. Highs in the lower 90s. East winds 5 to 10 miles an hour. Chance of rain 40%. Sunday night, a slight chance of thunderstorms until midnight. Mostly clear with a slight chance of showers. Lows in the lower 70s. Chance of rain 20%. Monday, sunny. Highs around 90.
Monday night, mostly clear. A slight chance of showers and thunderstorms until midnight. Lows around 70. Chance of rain 20%. Tuesday, sunny. Highs in the lower 90s. Tuesday night, mostly clear. Lows in the lower 70s. Wednesday, sunny. Highs in the lower 90s. Wednesday night, mostly clear. Lows in the lower 70s. Thursday, sunny. Highs in the mid-90s. You're listening to Stillwater Weather Radio, and here are 7 a.m. weather observations. It's Stillwater, it was partly cloudy. The temperature was 73 degrees, the dew point 67, and the relative humidity 81%. The pressure was 29.90 inches and falling. At Enid, it was partly cloudy. The temperature was 75. The wind was southeast at 8. At Guthrie, it was mostly cloudy. The temperature was 77. The wind was south at 7. Observations from around the region. At Dallas-Fort Worth, it was clear, with a temperature of 80. It was partly cloudy, with a temperature of 79 at Tulsa, and 80 at Springfield. It was mostly cloudy, with a temperature of 72 at Wichita, 71 at Woodward, and 77 at Oklahoma City. Once again at 7 a.m., at Stillwater, it was partly cloudy. The temperature was 73. From the Norman Forecast Office, here is the forecast for Stillwater and surrounding area. Today, sunny. Highs in the upper 90s. Southwest winds 10 to 15 miles an hour. Tonight, mostly clear. Lows in the upper 70s. South winds 5 to 10 miles an hour. Saturday, mostly sunny. A chance of showers and thunderstorms in the afternoon. Highs in the mid-90s. South winds 5 to 10 miles an hour. Chance of rain 40%. Saturday night, partly cloudy with a chance of thunderstorms. A chance of showers until midnight, then showers likely after midnight. Lows in the mid-70s. Southeast winds 5 to 10 miles an hour. Chance of rain 70%. Sunday, mostly sunny. A slight chance of showers and thunderstorms in the morning, then a chance of showers and thunderstorms in the afternoon. Highs in the lower 90s. East winds 5 to 10 miles an hour. Chance of rain 40%. Sunday night, a slight chance of thunderstorms until midnight. Mostly clear with a slight chance of showers. Lows in the lower 70s. Chance of rain 20%. Monday, sunny. Highs around 90. Monday night, mostly clear. A slight chance of showers and thunderstorms until midnight. Lows around 70. Chance of rain 20%. Tuesday, sunny. Highs in the lower 90s. Tuesday night, mostly clear. Lows in the lower 70s. Wednesday, sunny. Highs in the lower 90s. Wednesday night, mostly clear. Lows in the lower 70s. Thursday, sunny. Highs in the mid-90s. You're listening to Stillwater Weather Radio, and here are 7 a.m. weather observations. It's Stillwater, it was partly cloudy. The temperature was 73 degrees, the dew point 67, and the relative humidity 81%. The pressure was 29.90 inches and falling. At Enid, it was partly cloudy. The temperature was 75. The wind was southeast at 8. At Guthrie, it was mostly cloudy. The temperature was 77. The wind was south at 7. Observations from around the region. At Dallas-Fort Worth, it was clear, with a temperature of 80. It was partly cloudy, with a temperature of 79 at Tulsa, and 80 at Springfield. It was mostly cloudy, with a temperature of 72 at Wichita, 71 at Woodward, and 77 at Oklahoma City. Once again at 7 a.m., at Stillwater, it was partly cloudy. The temperature was 73. 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From the Norman Forecast Office,
Here is the forecast for Stillwater and surrounding area. Today, sunny. Highs in the upper 90s. Southwest winds 10 to 15 miles an hour. Tonight, mostly clear. Lows in the upper 70s. South winds 5 to 10 miles an hour. Saturday, mostly sunny. A chance of showers and thunderstorms in the afternoon. Highs in the mid 90s. South winds 5 to 10 miles an hour. Chance of rain 40%. Saturday night, partly cloudy with a chance of thunderstorms. A chance of showers until midnight, then showers likely after midnight. Lows in the mid 70s. Southeast winds 5 to 10 miles an hour. Chance of rain 70%. Sunday, mostly sunny. A slight chance of showers and thunderstorms in the morning, then a chance of showers and thunderstorms in the afternoon. Highs in the lower 90s. East winds 5 to 10 miles an hour. Chance of rain 40%. Sunday night, a slight chance of thunderstorms until midnight. Mostly clear with a slight chance of showers. Lows in the lower 70s. Chance of rain 20%. Monday, sunny. Highs around 90. Monday night, mostly clear. A slight chance of showers and thunderstorms until midnight. Lows around 70. Chance of rain 20%. Tuesday, sunny. Highs in the lower 90s. Tuesday night, mostly clear. Lows in the lower 70s. Wednesday, sunny. Highs in the lower 90s. Wednesday night, mostly clear. Lows in the lower 70s. Thursday, sunny. Highs in the mid-90s. You are listening to Stillwater Weather Radio, and here are 7 a.m. weather observations. It's Stillwater. It was partly cloudy. The temperature was 73 degrees, the dew point 67, and the relative humidity 81%. The pressure was 29.90 inches and falling. At Enid, it was partly cloudy. The temperature was 75. The wind was southeast at 8. At Guthrie, it was mostly cloudy. The temperature was 77. The wind was south at 7. Observations from around the region. At Dallas-Fort Worth, it was clear, with a temperature of 80. It was partly cloudy, with a temperature of 79 at Tulsa, and 80 at Springfield. It was mostly cloudy, with a temperature of 72 at Wichita, 71 at Woodward, and 77 at Oklahoma City. Once again at 7 a.m., at Stillwater, it was partly cloudy. The temperature was 73. From the Norman Forecast Office, here is the forecast for Stillwater and surrounding area. Today, sunny. Highs in the upper 90s. Southwest winds 10 to 15 miles an hour. Tonight, mostly clear. Lows in the upper 70s. South winds 5 to 10 miles an hour. Saturday, mostly sunny. A chance of showers and thunderstorms in the afternoon. Highs in the mid-90s. South winds 5 to 10 miles an hour. Chance of rain 40%. Saturday night, partly cloudy with a chance of thunderstorms. A chance of showers until midnight, then showers likely after midnight. Lows in the mid-70s. Southeast winds 5 to 10 miles an hour. Chance of rain 70%. Lows in the mid-70s. Southeast winds 5 to 10 miles an hour. Chance of rain 70%. Sunday, mostly sunny. A slight chance of showers and thunderstorms in the morning, then a chance of showers and thunderstorms in the afternoon. Highs in the lower 90s. East winds 5 to 10 miles an hour. Chance of rain 40%. Sunday night, a slight chance of thunderstorms until midnight. Mostly clear with a slight chance of showers. Lows in the lower 70s. Chance of rain 20%. Monday, sunny. Highs around 90. Monday night, mostly clear. A slight chance of showers and thunderstorms until midnight. Lows around 70. Chance of rain 20%. Tuesday, sunny. Highs in the lower 90s. Tuesday night, mostly clear. Lows in the lower 70s. Wednesday, sunny. Highs in the lower 90s. Wednesday night, mostly clear.
Lows in the lower 70s. Thursday, sunny.

highs in the mid-90s. 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It's Stillwater. It was partly cloudy. The temperature was 73 degrees, the dew point 67, and the relative humidity 81%. The pressure was 29.90 inches and falling. At Enid, it was partly cloudy. The temperature was 75. The wind was southeast at 8. At Guthrie, it was mostly cloudy. The temperature was 77. The wind was south at 7. Observations from around the region. At Dallas-Fort Worth, it was clear, with a temperature of 80. It was partly cloudy, with a temperature of 79 at Tulsa, and 80 at Springfield. It was mostly cloudy, with a temperature of 72 at Wichita, 71 at Woodward, and 77 at Oklahoma City. Once again at 7 a.m., at Stillwater, it was partly cloudy. The temperature was 73. From the Norman Forecast Office, here is the forecast for Stillwater and surrounding area. Today, sunny. Highs in the upper 90s. Southwest winds 10 to 15 miles an hour. Tonight, mostly clear. Lows in the upper 70s. South winds 5 to 10 miles an hour. Saturday, mostly sunny. A chance of showers and thunderstorms in the afternoon. Highs in the mid-90s. South winds 5 to 10 miles an hour. Chance of rain 40%. Saturday night, partly cloudy with a chance of thunderstorms. A chance of showers until midnight, then showers likely after midnight. Lows in the mid-70s. Southeast winds 5 to 10 miles an hour. Chance of rain 70%. Sunday, mostly sunny. A slight chance of showers and thunderstorms in the morning, then a chance of showers and thunderstorms in the afternoon. Highs in the lower 90s. East winds 5 to 10 miles an hour. Chance of rain 40%. Sunday night, a slight chance of thunderstorms until midnight. Mostly clear with a slight chance of showers. Lows in the lower 70s. Chance of rain 20%. Monday, sunny. Highs around 90. Monday night, mostly clear. A slight chance of showers and thunderstorms until midnight. Lows around 70. Chance of rain 20%. Tuesday, sunny. Highs in the lower 90s. Tuesday night, mostly clear. Lows in the lower 70s. Wednesday, sunny. Highs in the lower 90s. Wednesday night, mostly clear. Lows in the lower 70s. Thursday, sunny. Highs in the mid-90s. You are listening to Stillwater Weather Radio, and here are 7 a.m. weather observations. It's Stillwater. It was partly cloudy. The temperature was 73 degrees, the dew point 67, and the relative humidity 81%. The pressure was 29.90 inches and falling. At Enid, it was partly cloudy. The temperature was 75. The wind was southeast at 8. At Guthrie, it was mostly cloudy. The temperature was 77. The wind was south at 7. Observations from around the region. At Dallas-Fort Worth, it was clear, with a temperature of 80. It was partly cloudy, with a temperature of 79 at Tulsa, and 80 at Springfield. It was mostly cloudy, with a temperature of 72 at Wichita, 71 at Woodward, and 77 at Oklahoma City. Once again at 7 a.m., at Stillwater, it was partly cloudy. The temperature was 73. From the Norman Forecast Office, here is the forecast for Stillwater and surrounding area. Today, sunny. Highs in the upper 90s. Southwest winds 10 to 15 miles an hour. Tonight, mostly clear. Lows in the upper 70s. South winds 5 to 10 miles an hour. Saturday, mostly sunny. A chance of showers and thunderstorms in the afternoon. Highs in the mid-90s. South winds 5 to 10 miles an hour. Chance of rain 40%. Saturday night, partly cloudy with a chance of thunderstorms. A chance of showers until midnight, then showers likely after midnight. Lows in the mid-70s. Southeast winds 5 to 10 miles an hour. Chance of rain 70%.

Sunday, mostly sunny. A slight chance of showers and thunderstorms in the morning, then a chance of showers and thunderstorms in the afternoon. Highs in the lower 90s. East winds 5 to 10 miles an hour. Chance of rain 40%. Sunday night, a slight chance of thunderstorms until midnight. Mostly clear with a slight chance of showers. Lows in the lower 70s. Chance of rain 20%. Monday, sunny. Highs around 90. Monday night, mostly clear. A slight chance of showers and thunderstorms until midnight. Lows around 70. Chance of rain 20%. Tuesday, sunny. Highs in the lower 90s. Tuesday night, mostly clear. Lows in the lower 70s. Wednesday, sunny. Highs in the lower 90s. Wednesday night, mostly clear. Lows in the lower 70s. Thursday, sunny. Highs in the mid-90s. 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It's Stillwater. It was partly cloudy. The temperature was 73 degrees, the dew point 67, and the relative humidity 81%. The pressure was 29.90 inches and falling. At Enid, it was partly cloudy. The temperature was 75. The wind was southeast at 8. At Guthrie, it was mostly cloudy. The temperature was 77. The wind was south at 7. Observations from around the region. At Dallas-Fort Worth, it was clear, with a temperature of 80. It was partly cloudy, with a temperature of 79 at Tulsa, and 80 at Springfield. It was mostly cloudy, with a temperature of 72 at Wichita, 71 at Woodward, and 77 at Oklahoma City. Once again at 7 a.m., it's Stillwater, it was partly cloudy. The temperature was 73. From the Norman Forecast Office, here is the forecast for Stillwater and surrounding area. Today, sunny. Highs in the upper 90s. Southwest winds 10 to 15 miles an hour. Tonight, mostly clear. Lows in the upper 70s. South winds 5 to 10 miles an hour. Saturday, mostly sunny. A chance of showers and thunderstorms in the afternoon. Highs in the mid-90s. South winds 5 to 10 miles an hour. Chance of rain 40%. Saturday night, partly cloudy with a chance of thunderstorms. A chance of showers until midnight, then showers likely after midnight. Lows in the mid-70s. Southeast winds 5 to 10 miles an hour. Chance of rain 70%. Sunday, mostly sunny. A slight chance of showers and thunderstorms in the morning, then a chance of showers and thunderstorms in the afternoon. Highs in the lower 90s. East winds 5 to 10 miles an hour. Chance of rain 40%. Sunday night, a slight chance of thunderstorms until midnight. Mostly clear with a slight chance of showers. Lows in the lower 70s. Chance of rain 20%. Monday, sunny. Highs around 90. Monday night, mostly clear. A slight chance of showers and thunderstorms until midnight. Lows around 70. Chance of rain 20%. Tuesday, sunny. Highs in the lower 90s. Tuesday night, mostly clear. Lows in the lower 70s. Wednesday, sunny. Highs in the lower 90s. Wednesday night, mostly clear. Lows in the lower 70s. Thursday, sunny. Highs in the mid-90s. 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It's Stillwater, it was partly cloudy. The temperature was 73 degrees, the dew point 67, and the relative humidity 81%. The pressure was 29.90 inches and falling. At Enid, it was partly cloudy. The temperature was 75. The wind was southeast at 8. At Guthrie, it was mostly cloudy. The temperature was 77. The wind was south at 7. Observations from around the region. At Dallas-Fort Worth, it was clear, with a temperature of 80. It was partly cloudy, with a temperature of 79 at Tulsa, and 80 at Springfield. It was mostly cloudy, with a temperature of 72 at Wichita, 71.

Partly clear. Lows in the upper 70s. South winds 5 to 10 miles an hour. Saturday, mostly sunny. A chance of showers and thunderstorms in the afternoon. Highs in the mid-90s. South winds 5 to 10 miles an hour. Chance of rain 40%. Saturday night, partly cloudy with a chance of thunderstorms. A chance of showers until midnight, then showers likely after midnight. Lows in the mid-70s. Southeast winds 5 to 10 miles an hour. Chance of rain 70%. Sunday, mostly sunny. A slight chance of showers and thunderstorms in the morning, then a chance of showers and thunderstorms in the afternoon. Highs in the lower 90s. East winds 5 to 10 miles an hour. Chance of rain 40%. Sunday night, a slight chance of thunderstorms until midnight. Mostly clear with a slight chance of showers. Lows in the lower 70s. Chance of rain 20%. Monday, sunny. Highs around 90. Monday night, mostly clear. A slight chance of showers and thunderstorms until midnight. Lows around 70. Chance of rain 20%. Tuesday, sunny. Highs in the lower 90s. Tuesday night, mostly clear. Lows in the lower 70s. Wednesday, sunny. Highs in the lower 90s. Wednesday night, mostly clear. Lows in the lower 70s. Thursday, sunny. Highs in the mid-90s. 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At Stillwater, it was partly cloudy. The temperature was 73 degrees, the dew point 67, and the relative humidity 81%. The pressure was 29.90 inches and falling. At Enid, it was partly cloudy. The temperature was 75. The wind was southeast at 8. At Guthrie, it was mostly cloudy. The temperature was 77. The wind was south at 7. Observations from around the region. At Dallas-Fort Worth, it was clear, with a temperature of 80. It was partly cloudy, with a temperature of 79 at Tulsa, and 80 at Springfield. It was mostly cloudy, with a temperature of 72 at Wichita, 71 at Woodward, and 77 at Oklahoma City. Once again at 7 a.m., at Stillwater, it was partly cloudy. The temperature was 73. From the Norman Forecast Office, here is the forecast for Stillwater and surrounding area. Today, sunny. Highs in the upper 90s. Southwest winds 10 to 15 miles an hour. Tonight, mostly clear. Lows in the upper 70s. South winds 5 to 10 miles an hour. Saturday, mostly sunny. A chance of showers and thunderstorms in the afternoon. Highs in the mid-90s. South winds 5 to 10 miles an hour. Chance of rain 40%. Saturday night, partly cloudy with a chance of thunderstorms. A chance of showers until midnight, then showers likely after midnight. Lows in the mid-70s. Southeast winds 5 to 10 miles an hour. Chance of rain 70%. Sunday, mostly sunny. A slight chance of showers and thunderstorms in the morning, then a chance of showers and thunderstorms in the afternoon. Highs in the lower 90s. East winds 5 to 10 miles an hour. Chance of rain 40%. Sunday night, a slight chance of thunderstorms until midnight. Mostly clear with a slight chance of showers. Lows in the lower 70s. Chance of rain 20%. Monday, sunny. Highs around 90. Monday night, mostly clear. A slight chance of showers and thunderstorms until midnight. Lows around 70. Chance of rain 20%. Tuesday, sunny. Highs in the lower 90s. Tuesday night, mostly clear. Lows in the lower 70s. Wednesday, sunny. Highs in the lower 90s. Wednesday night, mostly clear. Lows in the lower 70s. Thursday, sunny. Highs in the mid-90s. 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At Stillwater, it was partly cloudy. The temperature was 73 degrees, the dew point 67, and the relative humidity 81%.

pressure was 29.90 inches and falling. At Enid, it was partly cloudy. The temperature was 75. The wind was southeast at 8. At Guthrie, it was mostly cloudy. The temperature was 77. The wind was south at 7. Observations from around the region. At Dallas-Fort Worth, it was clear, with a temperature of 80. It was partly cloudy, with a temperature of 79 at Tulsa, and 80 at Springfield. It was mostly cloudy, with a temperature of 72 at Wichita, 71 at Woodward, and 77 at Oklahoma City. Once again at 7 a.m., at Stillwater, it was partly cloudy. The temperature was 73. From the Norman Forecast Office, here is the forecast for Stillwater and surrounding area. Today, sunny. Highs in the upper 90s. Southwest winds 10 to 15 miles an hour. Tonight, mostly clear. Lows in the upper 70s. South winds 5 to 10 miles an hour. Saturday, mostly sunny. A chance of showers and thunderstorms in the afternoon. Highs in the mid 90s. South winds 5 to 10 miles an hour. Chance of rain 40%. Saturday night, partly cloudy with a chance of thunderstorms. A chance of showers until midnight, then showers likely after midnight. Lows in the mid-70s. Southeast winds 5 to 10 miles an hour. Chance of rain 70%. Sunday, mostly sunny. A slight chance of showers and thunderstorms in the morning, then a chance of showers and thunderstorms in the afternoon. Highs in the lower 90s. East winds 5 to 10 miles an hour. Chance of rain 40%. Sunday night, a slight chance of thunderstorms until midnight. Mostly clear with a slight chance of showers. Lows in the lower 70s. Chance of rain 20%. Monday, sunny. Highs around 90. Monday night, mostly clear. A slight chance of showers and thunderstorms until midnight. Lows around 70. Chance of rain 20%. Tuesday, sunny. Highs in the lower 90s. Tuesday night, mostly clear. Lows in the lower 70s. Wednesday, sunny. Highs in the lower 90s. Wednesday night, mostly clear. Lows in the lower 70s. Thursday, sunny. Highs in the mid-90s. You're listening to Stillwater Weather Radio, and here are 7 a.m. weather observations. At Stillwater, it was partly cloudy. The temperature was 73 degrees, the dew point 67, and the relative humidity 81%. The pressure was 29.90 inches and falling. At Enid, it was partly cloudy. The temperature was 75. The wind was southeast at 8. At Guthrie, it was mostly cloudy. The temperature was 77. The wind was south at 7. Observations from around the region. At Dallas-Fort Worth, it was clear, with a temperature of 80. It was partly cloudy, with a temperature of 79 at Tulsa, and 80 at Springfield. It was mostly cloudy, with a temperature of 72 at Wichita, 71 at Woodward, and 77 at Oklahoma City. Once again at 7 a.m., at Stillwater, it was partly cloudy. The temperature was 73. From the Norman Forecast Office, here is the forecast for Stillwater and surrounding area. Today, sunny. Highs in the upper 90s. Southwest winds 10 to 15 miles an hour. Tonight, mostly clear. Lows in the upper 70s. South winds 5 to 10 miles an hour. Saturday, mostly sunny. A chance of showers and thunderstorms in the afternoon. Highs in the mid-90s. South winds 5 to 10 miles an hour. Chance of rain 40%. Saturday night, partly cloudy with a chance of thunderstorms. A chance of showers until midnight, then showers likely after midnight. Lows in the mid-70s. Southeast winds 5 to 10 miles an hour. Chance of rain 70%. Sunday, mostly sunny. A slight chance of showers and thunderstorms in the morning, then a chance of showers and thunderstorms in the afternoon. Highs in the lower 90s. East winds 5 to 10 miles an hour. Chance of rain 40%. Sunday night,

slight chance of thunderstorms until midnight. Mostly clear with a slight chance of showers. Lows in the lower 70s. Chance of rain 20%. Monday, sunny. Highs around 90. Monday night, mostly clear. A slight chance of showers and thunderstorms until midnight. Lows around 70. Chance of rain 20%. Tuesday, sunny. Highs in the lower 90s. Tuesday night, mostly clear. Lows in the lower 70s. Wednesday, sunny. Highs in the lower 90s. Wednesday night, mostly clear. Lows in the lower 70s. Thursday, sunny. Highs in the mid-90s. 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It's Stillwater, it was partly cloudy. The temperature was 73 degrees, the dew point 67, and the relative humidity 81%. The pressure was 29.90 inches and falling. At Enid, it was partly cloudy. The temperature was 75. The wind was southeast at 8. At Guthrie, it was mostly cloudy. The temperature was 77. The wind was south at 7. Observations from around the region. At Dallas-Fort Worth, it was clear, with a temperature of 80. It was partly cloudy, with a temperature of 79 at Tulsa, and 80 at Springfield. It was mostly cloudy, with a temperature of 72 at Wichita, 71 at Woodward, and 77 at Oklahoma City. Once again at 7 a.m., at Stillwater, it was partly cloudy. The temperature was 73. From the Norman Forecast Office, here is the forecast for Stillwater and surrounding area. Today, sunny. Highs in the upper 90s. Southwest winds 10 to 15 miles an hour. Tonight, mostly clear. Lows in the upper 70s. South winds 5 to 10 miles an hour.

A chance of showers until midnight, then showers likely after midnight. Lows in the mid-70s. Southeast winds 5 to 10 miles an hour. Chance of rain 70%. Sunday, mostly sunny. A slight chance of showers and thunderstorms in the morning, then a chance of showers and thunderstorms in the afternoon. Highs in the lower 90s. East winds 5 to 10 miles an hour. Chance of rain 40%. Sunday night, a slight chance of thunderstorms until midnight. Mostly clear with a slight chance of showers. Lows in the lower 70s. Chance of rain 20%. Monday, sunny. Highs around 90. Monday night, mostly clear. A slight chance of showers and thunderstorms until midnight. Lows around 70. Chance of rain 20%. Tuesday, sunny. Highs in the lower 90s. Tuesday night, mostly clear. Lows in the lower 70s. Wednesday, sunny. Highs in the lower 90s. Wednesday night, mostly clear. Lows in the lower 70s. Thursday, sunny. Highs in the mid-90s. You're listening to Stillwater Weather Radio, and here are 7 a.m. weather observations. It's Stillwater. It was partly cloudy. The temperature was 73 degrees, the dew point 67, and the relative humidity 81%. The pressure was 29.90 inches and falling. At Enid, it was partly cloudy. The temperature was 75. The wind was southeast at 8. At Guthrie, it was mostly cloudy. The temperature was 77. The wind was south at 7. Observations from around the region. At Dallas-Fort Worth, it was clear, with a temperature of 80. It was partly cloudy, with a temperature of 79 at Tulsa, and 80 at Springfield. It was mostly cloudy, with a temperature of 72 at Wichita, 71 at Woodward, and 77 at Oklahoma City. Once again at 7 a.m., at Stillwater, it was partly cloudy. The temperature was 73. 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

162.50 megahertz. Programming originates from the National Weather Service Forecast Office in Norman, Oklahoma. From the Norman Forecast Office, here is the forecast for Stillwater and surrounding area. Today, sunny. Highs in the upper 90s. Southwest winds 10 to 15 miles an hour. Tonight, mostly clear. Lows in the upper 70s. South winds 5 to 10 miles an hour. Saturday, mostly sunny. A chance of showers and thunderstorms in the afternoon. Highs in the mid-90s. South winds 5 to 10 miles an hour. Chance of rain 40%. Saturday night, partly cloudy with a chance of thunderstorms. A chance of showers until midnight, then showers likely after midnight. Lows in the mid-70s. Southeast winds 5 to 10 miles an hour. Chance of rain 70%. Sunday, mostly sunny. A slight chance of showers and thunderstorms in the morning, then a chance of showers and thunderstorms in the afternoon. Highs in the lower 90s. East winds 5 to 10 miles an hour. Chance of rain 40%. Sunday night, a slight chance of thunderstorms until midnight. Mostly clear with a slight chance of showers. Lows in the lower 70s. Chance of rain 20%. Monday, sunny. Highs around 90. Monday night, mostly clear. A slight chance of showers and thunderstorms until midnight. Lows around 70. Chance of rain 20%. Tuesday, sunny. Highs in the lower 90s. Tuesday night, mostly clear. Lows in the lower 70s. Wednesday, sunny. Highs in the lower 90s. Wednesday night, mostly clear. Lows in the lower 70s. Thursday, sunny. Highs in the mid-90s. 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It's Stillwater. It was partly cloudy. The temperature was 73 degrees, the dew point 67, and the relative humidity 81%. The pressure was 29.90 inches and falling. At Enid, it was partly cloudy. The temperature was 75. The wind was southeast at 8. At Guthrie, it was mostly cloudy. The temperature was 77. The wind was south at 7. Observations from around the region. At Dallas-Fort Worth, it was clear, with a temperature of 80. It was partly cloudy, with a temperature of 79 at Tulsa, and 80 at Springfield. It was mostly cloudy, with a temperature of 72 at Wichita, 71 at Woodward, and 77 at Oklahoma City. Once again at 7 a.m., at Stillwater, it was partly cloudy. The temperature was 73. You are listening to Stillwater Weather Radio, and here are 8 a.m. weather observations. At Stillwater, it was mostly sunny. The temperature was 77 degrees, the dew point 68, and the relative humidity 73%. The wind was south at 6 miles an hour. The pressure was 29.91 inches and rising. At Ponca City, it was mostly sunny. The temperature was 78, the dew point 71, and the relative humidity 79%. The pressure was 29.92 inches and rising. At Guthrie, it was mostly sunny. The temperature was 81, the dew point 65, and the relative humidity 58%. The wind was south at 8. The pressure was 29.92 inches and rising. Observations from around the region. At Dallas-Fort Worth, it was sunny, with a temperature of 81. It was mostly sunny, with a temperature of 82 at Tulsa, and 80 at Springfield. It was partly sunny, with a temperature of 72 at Wichita, and 80 at Oklahoma City. Once again at 8 a.m., at Stillwater, it was mostly sunny. The temperature was 77. From the Norman Forecast Office, here is the forecast for Stillwater and surrounding area. Today, sunny. Highs in the upper 90s. Southwest winds 10 to 15 miles an hour. Tonight, mostly clear. Lows in the upper 70s. South winds 5 to 10 miles an hour. Saturday, mostly sunny. A chance of showers and thunderstorms in the afternoon. Highs in the mid-90s. South winds 5 to

10 miles an hour. Chance of rain 40%. Saturday night, partly cloudy with a chance of thunderstorms. A chance of showers until midnight, then showers likely after midnight. Lows in the mid-70s. Southeast winds 5 to 10 miles an hour. Chance of rain 70%. Sunday, mostly sunny. A slight chance of showers and thunderstorms in the morning, then a chance of showers and thunderstorms in the afternoon. Highs in the lower 90s. East winds 5 to 10 miles an hour. Chance of rain 40%. Sunday night, a slight chance of thunderstorms until midnight. Mostly clear with a slight chance of showers. Lows in the lower 70s. Chance of rain 20%. Monday, sunny. Highs around 90. Monday night, mostly clear. A slight chance of showers and thunderstorms until midnight. Lows around 70. Chance of rain 20%. Tuesday, sunny. Highs in the lower 90s. Tuesday night, mostly clear. Lows in the lower 70s. Wednesday, sunny. Highs in the lower 90s. Wednesday night, mostly clear. Lows in the lower 70s. Thursday, sunny. Highs in the mid-90s. 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It's Stillwater, it was mostly sunny. The temperature was 77 degrees, the dew point 68, and the relative humidity 73%. The wind was south at 6 miles an hour. The pressure was 29.91 inches and rising. At Ponca City, it was mostly sunny. The temperature was 78, the dew point 71, and the relative humidity 79%. The pressure was 29.92 inches and rising. At Guthrie, it was mostly sunny. The temperature was 81, the dew point 65, and the relative humidity 58%. The wind was south at 8. The pressure was 29.92 inches and rising. Observations from around the region. At Dallas-Fort Worth, it was sunny, with a temperature of 81. It was mostly sunny, with a temperature of 82 at Tulsa, and 80 at Springfield. It was partly sunny, with a temperature of 72 at Wichita, and 80 at Oklahoma City. Once again at 8 a.m., at Stillwater, it was mostly sunny. The temperature was 77. From the Norman Forecast Office, here is the forecast for Stillwater and surrounding area. Today, sunny. Highs in the upper 90s. Southwest winds 10 to 15 miles an hour. Tonight, mostly clear. Lows in the upper 70s. South winds 5 to 10 miles an hour. Saturday, mostly sunny. A chance of showers and thunderstorms in the afternoon. Highs in the mid-90s. South winds 5 to 10 miles an hour. Chance of rain 40%. Saturday night, partly cloudy with a chance of thunderstorms. A chance of showers until midnight, then showers likely after midnight. Lows in the mid-70s. Southeast winds 5 to 10 miles an hour. Chance of rain 70%. Sunday, mostly sunny. A slight chance of showers and thunderstorms in the morning, then a chance of showers and thunderstorms in the afternoon. Highs in the lower 90s. East winds 5 to 10 miles an hour. Chance of rain 40%. Sunday night, a slight chance of thunderstorms until midnight. Mostly clear with a slight chance of showers. Lows in the lower 70s. Chance of rain 20%. Monday, sunny. Highs around 90. Monday night, mostly clear. A slight chance of showers and thunderstorms until midnight. Lows around 70. Chance of rain 20%. Tuesday, sunny. Highs in the lower 90s. Tuesday night, mostly clear. Lows in the lower 70s. Wednesday, sunny. Highs in the lower 90s. Wednesday night, mostly clear. Lows in the lower 70s. Thursday, sunny. Highs in the mid-90s. 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At Stillwater, it was mostly sunny. The temperature was 77 degrees, the dew point 68, and the relative humidity 73%. The wind was out.

at 6 miles an hour. The pressure was 29.91 inches and rising. At Ponca City, it was mostly sunny. The temperature was 78, the dew point 71, and the relative humidity 79%. The pressure was 29.92 inches and rising. At Guthrie, it was mostly sunny. The temperature was 81, the dew point 65, and the relative humidity 58%. The wind was south at 8. The pressure was 29.92 inches and rising. Observations from around the region. At Dallas-Fort Worth, it was sunny, with a temperature of 81. It was mostly sunny, with a temperature of 82 at Tulsa, and 80 at Springfield. It was partly sunny, with a temperature of 72 at Wichita, and 80 at Oklahoma City. Once again at 8 a.m., at Stillwater, it was mostly sunny. The temperature was 77. From the Norman Forecast Office, here is the forecast for Stillwater and surrounding area. Today, sunny. Highs in the upper 90s. Southwest winds 10 to 15 miles an hour. Tonight, mostly clear. Lows in the upper 70s. South winds 5 to 10 miles an hour. Saturday, mostly sunny. A chance of showers and thunderstorms in the afternoon. Highs in the mid 90s. South winds 5 to 10 miles an hour. Chance of rain 40%. Saturday night, partly cloudy with a chance of thunderstorms. A chance of showers until midnight, then showers likely after midnight. Lows in the mid-70s. Southeast winds 5 to 10 miles an hour. Chance of rain 70%. Sunday, mostly sunny. A slight chance of showers and thunderstorms in the morning, then a chance of showers and thunderstorms in the afternoon. Highs in the lower 90s. East winds 5 to 10 miles an hour. Chance of rain 40%. Sunday night, a slight chance of thunderstorms until midnight. Mostly clear with a slight chance of showers. Lows in the lower 70s. Chance of rain 20%. Monday, sunny. Highs around 90. Monday night, mostly clear. A slight chance of showers and thunderstorms until midnight. Lows around 70. Chance of rain 20%. Tuesday, sunny. Highs in the lower 90s. Tuesday night, mostly clear. Lows in the lower 70s. Wednesday, sunny. Highs in the lower 90s. Wednesday night, mostly clear. Lows in the lower 70s. Thursday, sunny. Highs in the mid-90s. 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At Stillwater, it was mostly sunny. The temperature was 77 degrees, the dew point 68, and the relative humidity 73%. The wind was south at 6 miles an hour. The pressure was 29.91 inches and rising. At Enid, it was mostly sunny. The temperature was 80. The wind was southeast at 5. At Guthrie, it was mostly sunny. The temperature was 81. The wind was south at 8. Observations from around the region. At Dallas-Fort Worth, it was sunny, with a temperature of 81. It was mostly sunny, with a temperature of 82 at Tulsa, and 80 at Springfield. It was partly sunny, with a temperature of 72 at Wichita, 73 at Woodward, and 80 at Oklahoma City. Once again at 8 a.m., at Stillwater, it was mostly sunny. The temperature was 77. 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From the Norman Forecast Office, here is the forecast for Stillwater and surrounding area. Today, sunny. Highs in the upper 90s. Southwest winds 10 to 15 miles an hour. Tonight, mostly clear. Lows in the upper 70s. South winds 5 to 10 miles an hour. Saturday, mostly sunny. A chance of showers and thunderstorms in the afternoon. Highs in the mid-90s. South winds 5 to 10 miles an hour. Chance of rain 40%. Saturday night, partly cloudy with a chance of thunderstorms.

chance of showers until midnight, then showers likely after midnight. Lows in the mid-70s. Southeast winds 5 to 10 miles an hour. Chance of rain 70%. Sunday, mostly sunny. A slight chance of showers and thunderstorms in the morning, then a chance of showers and thunderstorms in the afternoon. Highs in the lower 90s. East winds 5 to 10 miles an hour. Chance of rain 40%. Sunday night, a slight chance of thunderstorms until midnight. Mostly clear with a slight chance of showers. Lows in the lower 70s. Chance of rain 20%. Monday, sunny. Highs around 90. Monday night, mostly clear. A slight chance of showers and thunderstorms until midnight. Lows around 70. Chance of rain 20%. Tuesday, sunny. Highs in the lower 90s. Tuesday night, mostly clear. Lows in the lower 70s. Wednesday, sunny. Highs in the lower 90s. Wednesday night, mostly clear. Lows in the lower 70s. Thursday, sunny. Highs in the mid-90s. 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It's Stillwater, it was mostly sunny. The temperature was 77 degrees, the dew point 68, and the relative humidity 73%. The wind was south at 6 miles an hour. The pressure was 29.91 inches and rising. At Enid, it was mostly sunny. The temperature was 80. The wind was southeast at 5. At Guthrie, it was mostly sunny. The temperature was 81. The wind was south at 8. Observations from around the region. At Dallas-Fort Worth, it was sunny, with a temperature of 81. It was mostly sunny, with a temperature of 82 at Tulsa, and 80 at Springfield. It was partly sunny, with a temperature of 72 at Wichita, 73 at Woodward, and 80 at Oklahoma City. Once again at 8 a.m., at Stillwater, it was mostly sunny. The temperature was 77. From the Norman Forecast Office, here is the forecast for Stillwater and surrounding area. Today, sunny. Highs in the upper 90s. Southwest winds 10 to 15 miles an hour. Tonight, mostly clear. Lows in the upper 70s. South winds 5 to 10 miles an hour. Saturday, mostly sunny. A chance of showers and thunderstorms in the afternoon. Highs in the mid-90s. South winds 5 to 10 miles an hour. Chance of rain 40%. Saturday night, partly cloudy with a chance of thunderstorms. A chance of showers until midnight, then showers likely after midnight. Lows in the mid-70s. Southeast winds 5 to 10 miles an hour. Chance of rain 70%. Sunday, mostly sunny. A slight chance of showers and thunderstorms in the morning, then a chance of showers and thunderstorms in the afternoon. Highs in the lower 90s. East winds 5 to 10 miles an hour. Chance of rain 40%. Sunday night, a slight chance of thunderstorms until midnight. Mostly clear with a slight chance of showers. Lows in the lower 70s. Chance of rain 20%. Monday, sunny. Highs around 90. Monday night, mostly clear. A slight chance of showers and thunderstorms until midnight. Lows around 70. Chance of rain 20%. Tuesday, sunny. Highs in the lower 90s. Tuesday night, mostly clear. Lows in the lower 70s. Wednesday, sunny. Highs in the lower 90s. Wednesday night, mostly clear. Lows in the lower 70s. Thursday, sunny. Highs in the mid-90s. 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It's Stillwater, it was mostly sunny. The temperature was 77 degrees, the dew point 68, and the relative humidity 73%. The wind was south at 6 miles an hour. The pressure was 29.91 inches and rising. At Enid, it was mostly sunny. The temperature was 80. The wind was southeast at 5. At Guthrie, it was mostly sunny. The temperature was 81. The wind was south at 8.

observations from around the region. At Dallas, Fort Worth, it was sunny, with a temperature of 81. It was mostly sunny, with a temperature of 82 at Tulsa, and 80 at Springfield. It was partly sunny, with a temperature of 72 at Wichita, 73 at Woodward, and 80 at Oklahoma City. Once again at 8 a.m., at Stillwater, it was mostly sunny. The temperature was 77. From the Norman Forecast Office, here is the forecast for Stillwater and surrounding area. Today, sunny. Highs in the upper 90s. Southwest winds 10 to 15 miles an hour. Tonight, mostly clear. Lows in the upper 70s. South winds 5 to 10 miles an hour. Saturday, mostly sunny. A chance of showers and thunderstorms in the afternoon. Highs in the mid-90s. South winds 5 to 10 miles an hour. Chance of rain 40%. Saturday night, partly cloudy with a chance of thunderstorms. A chance of showers until midnight, then showers likely after midnight. Lows in the mid-70s. Southeast winds 5 to 10 miles an hour. Chance of rain 70%. Sunday, mostly sunny. A slight chance of showers and thunderstorms in the morning, then a chance of showers and thunderstorms in the afternoon. Highs in the lower 90s. East winds 5 to 10 miles an hour. Chance of rain 40%. Sunday night, a slight chance of thunderstorms until midnight. Mostly clear with a slight chance of showers. Lows in the lower 70s. Chance of rain 20%. Monday, sunny. Highs around 90. Monday night, mostly clear. A slight chance of showers and thunderstorms until midnight. Lows around 70. Chance of rain 20%. Tuesday, sunny. Highs in the lower 90s. Tuesday night, mostly clear. Lows in the lower 70s. Wednesday, sunny. Highs in the lower 90s. Wednesday night, mostly clear. Lows in the lower 70s. Thursday, sunny. Highs in the mid-90s. 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At Stillwater, it was mostly sunny. The temperature was 77 degrees, the dew point 68, and the relative humidity 73%. The wind was south at 6 miles an hour. The pressure was 29.91 inches and rising. At Enid, it was mostly sunny. The temperature was 80. The wind was southeast at 5. At Guthrie, it was mostly sunny. The temperature was 81. The wind was south at 8. Observations from around the region. At Dallas, Fort Worth, it was sunny, with a temperature of 81. It was mostly sunny, with a temperature of 82 at Tulsa, and 80 at Springfield. It was partly sunny, with a temperature of 72 at Wichita, 73 at Woodward, and 80 at Oklahoma City. Once again at 8 a.m., at Stillwater, it was mostly sunny. The temperature was 77. From the Norman Forecast Office, here is the forecast for Stillwater and surrounding area. Today, sunny. Highs in the upper 90s. Southwest winds 10 to 15 miles an hour. Tonight, mostly clear. Lows in the upper 70s. South winds 5 to 10 miles an hour. Saturday, mostly sunny. A chance of showers and thunderstorms in the afternoon. Highs in the mid-90s. South winds 5 to 10 miles an hour. Chance of rain 40%. Saturday night, partly cloudy with a chance of thunderstorms. A chance of showers until midnight, then showers likely after midnight. Lows in the mid-70s. Southeast winds 5 to 10 miles an hour. Chance of rain 70%. Sunday, mostly sunny. A slight chance of showers and thunderstorms in the morning, then a chance of showers and thunderstorms in the afternoon. Highs in the lower 90s. East winds 5 to 10 miles an hour. Chance of rain 40%. Sunday night, a slight chance of thunderstorms until midnight. Mostly clear with a slight chance of showers. Lows in the lower 70s. Chance of rain 20%. Monday, sunny. Highs around 90. Monday night, mostly clear.
A slight chance of showers and thunderstorms until midnight. Lows around 70. Chance of rain 20%. Tuesday, sunny. Highs in the lower 90s. Tuesday night, mostly clear. Lows in the lower 70s. Wednesday, sunny. Highs in the lower 90s. Wednesday night, mostly clear. Lows in the lower 70s. Thursday, sunny. Highs in the mid-90s. 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At Stillwater, it was mostly sunny. The temperature was 77 degrees, the dew point 68, and the relative humidity 73%. The wind was south at 6 miles an hour. The pressure was 29.91 inches and rising. At Enid, it was mostly sunny. The temperature was 80. The wind was southeast at 5. At Guthrie, it was mostly sunny. The temperature was 81. The wind was south at 8. Observations from around the region. At Dallas-Fort Worth, it was sunny, with a temperature of 81. It was mostly sunny, with a temperature of 82 at Tulsa, and 80 at Springfield. It was partly sunny, with a temperature of 72 at Wichita, 73 at Woodward, and 80 at Oklahoma City. Once again at 8 a.m., at Stillwater, it was mostly sunny. The temperature was 77. From the Norman Forecast Office, here is the forecast for Stillwater and surrounding area. Today, sunny. Highs in the upper 90s. Southwest winds 10 to 15 miles an hour. Tonight, mostly clear. Lows in the upper 70s. South winds 5 to 10 miles an hour. Saturday, mostly sunny. A chance of showers and thunderstorms in the afternoon. Highs in the mid-90s. South winds 5 to 10 miles an hour. Chance of rain 40%. Saturday night, partly cloudy with a chance of thunderstorms. A chance of showers until midnight, then showers likely after midnight. Lows in the mid-70s. Southeast winds 5 to 10 miles an hour. Chance of rain 70%. Sunday, mostly sunny. A slight chance of showers and thunderstorms in the morning, then a chance of showers and thunderstorms in the afternoon. Highs in the lower 90s. East winds 5 to 10 miles an hour. Chance of rain 40%. Sunday night, a slight chance of thunderstorms until midnight. Mostly clear with a slight chance of showers. Lows in the lower 70s. Chance of rain 20%. Monday, sunny. Highs around 90. Monday night, mostly clear. A slight chance of showers and thunderstorms until midnight. Lows around 70. Chance of rain 20%. Tuesday, sunny. Highs in the lower 90s. Tuesday night, mostly clear. Lows in the lower 70s. Wednesday, sunny. Highs in the lower 90s. Wednesday night, mostly clear. Lows in the lower 70s. Thursday, sunny. Highs in the mid-90s. 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At Stillwater, it was mostly sunny. The temperature was 77 degrees, the dew point 68, and the relative humidity 73%. The wind was south at 6 miles an hour. The pressure was 29.91 inches and rising. At Enid, it was mostly sunny. The temperature was 80. The wind was southeast at 5. At Guthrie, it was mostly sunny. The temperature was 81. The wind was south at 8. Observations from around the region. At Dallas-Fort Worth, it was sunny, with a temperature of 81. It was mostly sunny, with a temperature of 82 at Tulsa, and 80 at Springfield. It was partly sunny, with a temperature of 72 at Wichita, 73 at Woodward, and 80 at Oklahoma City. Once again at 8 a.m., at Stillwater, it was mostly sunny. The temperature was 77. 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From the Norman Forecast Office,
Here is the forecast for Stillwater and surrounding area. Today, sunny. Highs in the upper 90s. Southwest winds 10 to 15 miles an hour. Tonight, mostly clear. Lows in the upper 70s. South winds 5 to 10 miles an hour. Saturday, mostly sunny. A chance of showers and thunderstorms in the afternoon. Highs in the mid-90s. South winds 5 to 10 miles an hour. Chance of rain 40%. Saturday night, partly cloudy with a chance of thunderstorms. A chance of showers until midnight, then showers likely after midnight. Lows in the mid-70s. Southeast winds 5 to 10 miles an hour. Chance of rain 70%. Sunday, mostly sunny. A slight chance of showers and thunderstorms in the morning, then a chance of showers and thunderstorms in the afternoon. Highs in the lower 90s. East winds 5 to 10 miles an hour. Chance of rain 40%. Sunday night, a slight chance of thunderstorms until midnight. Mostly clear with a slight chance of showers. Lows in the lower 70s. Chance of rain 20%. Monday, sunny. Highs around 90. Monday night, mostly clear. A slight chance of showers and thunderstorms until midnight. Lows around 70. Chance of rain 20%. Tuesday, sunny. Highs in the lower 90s. Tuesday night, mostly clear. Lows in the lower 70s. Wednesday, sunny. Highs in the lower 90s. Wednesday night, mostly clear. Lows in the lower 70s. Thursday, sunny. Highs in the mid-90s. 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At Stillwater, it was mostly sunny. The temperature was 77 degrees, the dew point 68, and the relative humidity 73%. The wind was south at 6 miles an hour. The pressure was 29.91 inches and rising. At Enid, it was mostly sunny. The temperature was 80. The wind was southeast at 5. At Guthrie, it was mostly sunny. The temperature was 81. The wind was south at 8. Observations from around the region. At Dallas-Fort Worth, it was sunny, with a temperature of 81. It was mostly sunny, with a temperature of 82 at Tulsa, and 80 at Springfield. It was partly sunny, with a temperature of 72 at Wichita, 73 at Woodward, and 80 at Oklahoma City. Once again at 8 a.m., at Stillwater, it was mostly sunny. The temperature was 77. From the Norman Forecast Office, here is the forecast for Stillwater and surrounding area. Today, sunny. Highs in the upper 90s. Southwest winds 10 to 15 miles an hour. Tonight, mostly clear. Lows in the upper 70s. Highs in the upper 90s. Southwest winds 10 to 15 miles an hour. Tonight, mostly clear. Lows in the upper 70s. South winds 5 to 10 miles an hour. Saturday, mostly sunny. A chance of showers and thunderstorms in the afternoon. Highs in the mid-90s. South winds 5 to 10 miles an hour. Chance of rain 40%. Saturday night, partly cloudy with a chance of thunderstorms. A chance of showers until midnight, then showers likely after midnight. Lows in the mid-70s. Southeast winds 5 to 10 miles an hour. Chance of rain 70%. Sunday, mostly sunny. A slight chance of showers and thunderstorms in the morning, then a chance of showers and thunderstorms in the afternoon. Highs in the lower 90s. East winds 5 to 10 miles an hour. Chance of rain 40%. Sunday night, a slight chance of thunderstorms until midnight. Mostly clear with a slight chance of showers. Lows in the lower 70s. Chance of rain 20%. Monday, sunny. Highs around 90. Monday night, mostly clear. A slight chance of showers and thunderstorms until midnight. Lows around 70. Chance of rain 20%. Tuesday, sunny. Highs in the lower 90s. Tuesday night, mostly clear. Lows in the lower 70s. Wednesday, sunny.
highs in the lower 90s. Wednesday night, mostly clear.

lows in the lower 70s. Thursday, sunny. Highs in the mid-90s. 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At Stillwater, it was mostly sunny. The temperature was 77 degrees, the dew point 68, and the relative humidity 73%. The wind was south at 6 miles an hour. The pressure was 29.91 inches and rising. At Enid, it was mostly sunny. The temperature was 80. The wind was southeast at 5. At Guthrie, it was mostly sunny. The temperature was 81. The wind was south at 8. Observations from around the region. At Dallas-Fort Worth, it was sunny, with a temperature of 81. It was mostly sunny, with a temperature of 82 at Tulsa, and 80 at Springfield. It was partly sunny, with a temperature of 72 at Wichita, 73 at Woodward, and 80 at Oklahoma City. Once again at 8 a.m., at Stillwater, it was mostly sunny. The temperature was 77. From the Norman Forecast Office, here is the forecast for Stillwater and surrounding area. Today, sunny. Highs in the upper 90s. Southwest winds 10 to 15 miles an hour. Tonight, mostly clear. Lows in the upper 70s. South winds 5 to 10 miles an hour. Saturday, mostly sunny. A chance of showers and thunderstorms in the afternoon. Highs in the mid-90s. South winds 5 to 10 miles an hour. Chance of rain 40%. Saturday night, partly cloudy with a chance of thunderstorms. A chance of showers until midnight, then showers likely after midnight. Lows in the mid-70s. Southeast winds 5 to 10 miles an hour. Chance of rain 70%. Sunday, mostly sunny. A slight chance of showers and thunderstorms in the morning, then a chance of showers and thunderstorms in the afternoon. Highs in the lower 90s. East winds 5 to 10 miles an hour. Chance of rain 40%. Sunday night, a slight chance of thunderstorms until midnight. Mostly clear with a slight chance of showers. Lows in the lower 70s. Chance of rain 20%. Monday, sunny. Highs around 90. Monday night, mostly clear. A slight chance of showers and thunderstorms until midnight. Lows around 70. Chance of rain 20%. Tuesday, sunny. Highs in the lower 90s. Tuesday night, mostly clear. Lows in the lower 70s. Wednesday, sunny. Highs in the lower 90s. Wednesday night, mostly clear. Lows in the lower 70s. Thursday, sunny. Highs in the mid-90s. 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At Stillwater, it was mostly sunny. The temperature was 77 degrees, the dew point 68, and the relative humidity 73%. The wind was south at 6 miles an hour. The pressure was 29.91 inches and rising. At Enid, it was mostly sunny. The temperature was 80. The wind was southeast at 5. At Guthrie, it was mostly sunny. The temperature was 81. The wind was south at 8. Observations from around the region. At Dallas-Fort Worth, it was sunny, with a temperature of 81. It was mostly sunny, with a temperature of 82 at Tulsa, and 80 at Springfield. It was partly sunny, with a temperature of 72 at Wichita, 73 at Woodward, and 80 at Oklahoma City. Once again at 8 a.m., at Stillwater, it was mostly sunny. The temperature was 77. From the Norman Forecast Office, here is the forecast for Stillwater and surrounding area. Today, sunny. Highs in the upper 90s. Southwest winds 10 to 15 miles an hour. Tonight, mostly clear. Lows in the upper 70s. South winds 5 to 10 miles an hour. Saturday, mostly sunny. A chance of showers and thunderstorms in the afternoon. Highs in the mid-90s. South winds 5 to 10 miles an hour. Chance of rain 40%. Saturday night, partly cloudy with a chance of thunderstorms. A chance of showers until midnight, then showers likely after midnight. Lows in

mid-70s. Southeast winds 5 to 10 miles an hour. Chance of rain 70%. Sunday, mostly sunny. A slight chance of showers and thunderstorms in the morning, then a chance of showers and thunderstorms in the afternoon. Highs in the lower 90s. East winds 5 to 10 miles an hour. Chance of rain 40%. Sunday night, a slight chance of thunderstorms until midnight. Mostly clear with a slight chance of showers. Lows in the lower 70s. Chance of rain 20%. Monday, sunny. Highs around 90. Monday night, mostly clear. A slight chance of showers and thunderstorms until midnight. Lows around 70. Chance of rain 20%. Tuesday, sunny. Highs in the lower 90s. Tuesday night, mostly clear. Lows in the lower 70s. Wednesday, sunny. Highs in the lower 90s. Wednesday night, mostly clear. Lows in the lower 70s. Thursday, sunny. Highs in the mid-90s. 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It's Stillwater, it was mostly sunny. The temperature was 77 degrees, the dew point 68, and the relative humidity 73%. The wind was south at 6 miles an hour. The pressure was 29.91 inches and rising. At Enid, it was mostly sunny. The temperature was 80. The wind was southeast at 5. At Guthrie, it was mostly sunny. The temperature was 81. The wind was south at 8. Observations from around the region. At Dallas-Fort Worth, it was sunny, with a temperature of 81. It was mostly sunny, with a temperature of 82 at Tulsa, and 80 at Springfield. It was partly sunny, with a temperature of 72 at Wichita, 73 at Woodward, and 80 at Oklahoma City. Once again at 8 a.m., at Stillwater, it was mostly sunny. The temperature was 77. From the Norman Forecast Office, here is the forecast for Stillwater and surrounding area. Today, sunny. Highs in the upper 90s. Southwest winds 10 to 15 miles an hour. Tonight, mostly clear. Lows in the upper 70s. South winds 5 to 10 miles an hour. Saturday, mostly sunny. A chance of showers and thunderstorms in the afternoon. Highs in the mid-90s. South winds 5 to 10 miles an hour. Chance of rain 40%. Saturday night, partly cloudy with a chance of thunderstorms. A chance of showers until midnight, then showers likely after midnight. Lows in the mid-70s. Southeast winds 5 to 10 miles an hour. Chance of rain 70%. Sunday, mostly sunny. A slight chance of showers and thunderstorms in the morning, then a chance of showers and thunderstorms in the afternoon. Highs in the lower 90s. East winds 5 to 10 miles an hour. Chance of rain 40%. Sunday night, a slight chance of thunderstorms until midnight. Mostly clear with a slight chance of showers. Lows in the lower 70s. Chance of rain 20%. Monday, sunny. Highs around 90. Monday night, mostly clear. A slight chance of showers and thunderstorms until midnight. Lows around 70. Chance of rain 20%. Tuesday, sunny. Highs in the lower 90s. Tuesday night, mostly clear. Lows in the lower 70s. Wednesday, sunny. Highs in the lower 90s. Wednesday night, mostly clear. Lows in the lower 70s. Thursday, sunny. Highs in the mid-90s. 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It's Stillwater, it was mostly sunny. The temperature was 77 degrees, the dew point 68, and the relative humidity 73%. The wind was south at 6 miles an hour. The pressure was 29.91 inches and rising. At Enid, it was mostly sunny. The temperature was 80.

southwest winds 10 to 15 miles an hour. Tonight, mostly clear. Lows in the upper 70s. South winds 5 to 10 miles an hour. Saturday, mostly sunny. A chance of showers and thunderstorms in the afternoon. Highs in the mid-90s. South winds 5 to 10 miles an hour. Chance of rain 40%. Saturday night, partly cloudy with a chance of thunderstorms. A chance of showers until midnight, then showers likely after midnight. Lows in the mid-70s. Southeast winds 5 to 10 miles an hour. Chance of rain 70%. Sunday, mostly sunny. A slight chance of showers and thunderstorms in the morning, then a chance of showers and thunderstorms in the afternoon. Highs in the lower 90s. East winds 5 to 10 miles an hour. Chance of rain 40%. Sunday night, a slight chance of thunderstorms until midnight. Mostly clear with a slight chance of showers. Lows in the lower 70s. Chance of rain 20%. Monday, sunny. Highs around 90. Monday night, mostly clear. A slight chance of showers and thunderstorms until midnight. Lows around 70. Chance of rain 20%. Tuesday, sunny. Highs in the lower 90s. Tuesday night, mostly clear. Lows in the lower 70s. Wednesday, sunny. Highs in the lower 90s. Wednesday night, mostly clear. Lows in the lower 70s. Thursday, sunny. Highs in the mid-90s. 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At Stillwater, it was mostly sunny. The temperature was 77 degrees, the dew point 68, and the relative humidity 73%. The wind was south at 6 miles an hour. The pressure was 29.91 inches and rising. At Enid, it was mostly sunny. The temperature was 80. The wind was southeast at 5. At Guthrie, it was mostly sunny. The temperature was 81. The wind was south at 8. Observations from around the region. At Dallas-Fort Worth, it was sunny, with a temperature of 81. It was mostly sunny, with a temperature of 82 at Tulsa, and 80 at Springfield. It was partly sunny, with a temperature of 72 at Wichita, 73 at Woodward, and 80 at Oklahoma City. Once again at 8 a.m., at Stillwater, it was mostly sunny. The temperature was 77. From the Norman Forecast Office, here is the forecast for Stillwater and surrounding area. Today, sunny. Highs in the upper 90s. Southwest winds 10 to 15 miles an hour. Tonight, mostly clear. Lows in the upper 70s. South winds 5 to 10 miles an hour. Saturday, mostly sunny. A chance of showers and thunderstorms in the afternoon. Highs in the mid-90s. South winds 5 to 10 miles an hour. Chance of rain 40%. Saturday night, partly cloudy with a chance of thunderstorms. A chance of showers until midnight, then showers likely after midnight. Lows in the mid-70s. Southeast winds 5 to 10 miles an hour. Chance of rain 70%. Sunday, mostly sunny. A slight chance of showers and thunderstorms in the morning, then a chance of showers and thunderstorms in the afternoon. Highs in the lower 90s. East winds 5 to 10 miles an hour. Chance of rain 40%. Sunday night, a slight chance of thunderstorms until midnight. Mostly clear with a slight chance of showers. Lows in the lower 70s. Chance of rain 20%. Monday, sunny. Highs around 90. Monday night, mostly clear. A slight chance of showers and thunderstorms until midnight. Lows around 70. Chance of rain 20%. Tuesday, sunny. Highs in the lower 90s. Tuesday night, mostly clear. Lows in the lower 70s. Wednesday, sunny. Highs in the lower 90s. Wednesday night, mostly clear. Lows in the lower 70s. Thursday, sunny. Highs in the mid-90s. 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At Stillwater, it was mostly sunny.

The temperature was 77 degrees, the dew point 68, and the relative humidity 73%. The wind was south at 6 miles an hour. The pressure was 29.91 inches and rising. At Enid, it was mostly sunny. The temperature was 80. The wind was southeast at 5. At Guthrie, it was mostly sunny. The temperature was 81. The wind was south at 8. Observations from around the region. At Dallas-Fort Worth, it was sunny, with a temperature of 81. It was mostly sunny, with a temperature of 82 at Tulsa, and 80 at Springfield. It was partly sunny, with a temperature of 72 at Wichita, 73 at Woodward, and 80 at Oklahoma City. Once again at 8 a.m., at Stillwater, it was mostly sunny. The temperature was 77. From the Norman Forecast Office, here is the forecast for Stillwater and surrounding area. Today, sunny. Highs in the upper 90s. Southwest winds 10 to 15 miles an hour. Tonight, mostly clear. Lows in the upper 70s. South winds 5 to 10 miles an hour. Saturday, mostly sunny. A chance of showers and thunderstorms in the afternoon. Highs in the mid-90s. South winds 5 to 10 miles an hour. Chance of rain 40%. Saturday night, partly cloudy with a chance of thunderstorms. A chance of showers until midnight, then showers likely after midnight. Lows in the mid-70s. Southeast winds 5 to 10 miles an hour. Chance of rain 70%. Sunday, mostly sunny. A slight chance of showers and thunderstorms in the morning, then a chance of showers and thunderstorms in the afternoon. Highs in the lower 90s. East winds 5 to 10 miles an hour. Chance of rain 40%. Sunday night, a slight chance of thunderstorms until midnight. Mostly clear with a slight chance of showers. Lows in the lower 70s. Chance of rain 20%. Monday, sunny. Highs around 90. Monday night, mostly clear. A slight chance of showers and thunderstorms until midnight. Lows around 70. Chance of rain 20%. Tuesday, sunny. Highs in the lower 90s. Tuesday night, mostly clear. Lows in the lower 70s. Wednesday, sunny. Highs in the lower 90s. Wednesday night, mostly clear. Lows in the lower 70s. Thursday, sunny. Highs in the mid-90s. 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At Stillwater, it was mostly sunny. The temperature was 77 degrees, the dew point 68, and the relative humidity 73%. The wind was south at 6 miles an hour. The pressure was 29.91 inches and rising. At Enid, it was mostly sunny. The temperature was 80. The wind was southeast at 5. At Guthrie, it was mostly sunny. The temperature was 81. The wind was south at 8. Observations from around the region. At Dallas-Fort Worth, it was sunny, with a temperature of 81. It was mostly sunny, with a temperature of 82 at Tulsa, and 80 at Springfield. It was partly sunny, with a temperature of 72 at Wichita, 73 at Woodward, and 80 at Oklahoma City. Once again at 8 a.m., at Stillwater, it was mostly sunny. The temperature was 77. From the Norman Forecast Office, here is the forecast for Stillwater and surrounding area. Today, sunny. Highs in the upper 90s. Southwest winds 10 to 15 miles an hour. Tonight, mostly clear. Lows in the upper 70s. South winds 5 to 10 miles an hour. Saturday, mostly sunny. A chance of showers and thunderstorms in the afternoon. Highs in the mid-90s. South winds 5 to 10 miles an hour. Chance of rain 40%. Saturday night, partly cloudy with a chance of thunderstorms. A chance of showers until midnight, then showers likely after midnight. Lows in the mid-70s. Southeast winds 5 to 10 miles an hour. Chance of rain 70%. Sunday, mostly sunny. A slight chance of showers and thunderstorms in the morning, then a chance of showers and thunderstorms.

In the afternoon, highs in the lower 90s. East winds 5 to 10 miles an hour. Chance of rain 40%. Sunday night, a slight chance of thunderstorms until midnight. Mostly clear with a slight chance of showers. Lows in the lower 70s. Chance of rain 20%. Monday, sunny. Highs around 90. Monday night, mostly clear. A slight chance of showers and thunderstorms until midnight. Lows around 70. Chance of rain 20%. Tuesday, sunny. Highs in the lower 90s. Tuesday night, mostly clear. Lows in the lower 70s. Wednesday, sunny. Highs in the lower 90s. Wednesday night, mostly clear. Lows in the lower 70s. Thursday, sunny. Highs in the mid-90s. 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It's Stillwater, it was mostly sunny. The temperature was 77 degrees, the dew point 68, and the relative humidity 73%. The wind was south at 6 miles an hour. The pressure was 29.91 inches and rising. At Enid, it was mostly sunny. The temperature was 80. The wind was southeast at 5. At Guthrie, it was mostly sunny. The temperature was 81. The wind was south at 8. Observations from around the region. At Dallas-Fort Worth, it was sunny, with a temperature of 81. It was mostly sunny, with a temperature of 82 at Tulsa, and 80 at Springfield. It was partly sunny, with a temperature of 72 at Wichita, 73 at Woodward, and 80 at Oklahoma City. Once again at 8 a.m., at Stillwater, it was mostly sunny. The temperature was 77. From the Norman Forecast Office, here is the forecast for Stillwater and surrounding area. Today, sunny. Highs in the upper 90s. Southwest winds 10 to 15 miles an hour. Tonight, mostly clear. Lows in the upper 70s. South winds 5 to 10 miles an hour. Saturday, mostly sunny. A chance of showers and thunderstorms in the afternoon. Highs in the mid-90s. South winds 5 to 10 miles an hour. Chance of rain 40%. Saturday night, partly cloudy with a chance of thunderstorms. A chance of showers until midnight, then showers likely after midnight. Lows in the mid-70s. Southeast winds 5 to 10 miles an hour. Chance of rain 70%. Sunday, mostly sunny. A slight chance of showers and thunderstorms in the morning, then a chance of showers and thunderstorms in the afternoon. Highs in the lower 90s. East winds 5 to 10 miles an hour. Chance of rain 40%. Sunday night, a slight chance of thunderstorms until midnight. Mostly clear with a slight chance of showers. Lows in the lower 70s. Chance of rain 20%. Monday, sunny. Highs around 90. Monday night, mostly clear. A slight chance of showers and thunderstorms until midnight. Lows around 70. Chance of rain 20%. Tuesday, sunny. Highs in the lower 90s. Tuesday night, mostly clear. Lows in the lower 70s. Wednesday, sunny. Highs in the lower 90s. Wednesday night, mostly clear. Lows in the lower 70s. Thursday, sunny. Highs in the mid-90s. 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It's Stillwater, it was mostly sunny. The temperature was 77 degrees, the dew point 68, and the relative humidity 73%. The wind was south at 6 miles an hour. The pressure was 29.91 inches and rising. At Enid, it was mostly sunny. The temperature was 80. The wind was southeast at 5. At Guthrie, it was mostly sunny. The temperature was 81. The wind was south at 8. Observations from around the region. At Dallas-Fort Worth,

sunny, with a temperature of 81. It was mostly sunny, with a temperature of 82 at Tulsa, and 80 at Springfield. It was partly sunny, with a temperature of 72 at Wichita, 73 at Woodward, and 80 at Oklahoma City. Once again at 8 a.m., at Stillwater, it was mostly sunny. The temperature was 77. From the Norman Forecast Office, here is the forecast for Stillwater and surrounding area. Today, sunny. Highs in the upper 90s. Southwest winds 10 to 15 miles an hour. Tonight, mostly clear. Lows in the upper 70s. South winds 5 to 10 miles an hour. Saturday, mostly sunny. A chance of showers and thunderstorms in the afternoon. Highs in the mid-90s. South winds 5 to 10 miles an hour. Chance of rain 40%. Saturday night, partly cloudy with a chance of thunderstorms. A chance of showers until midnight, then showers likely after midnight. Lows in the mid-70s. Southeast winds 5 to 10 miles an hour. Chance of rain 70%. Sunday, mostly sunny. A slight chance of showers and thunderstorms in the morning, then a chance of showers and thunderstorms in the afternoon. Highs in the lower 90s. East winds 5 to 10 miles an hour. Chance of rain 40%. Sunday night, a slight chance of thunderstorms until midnight. Mostly clear with a slight chance of showers. Lows in the lower 70s. Chance of rain 20%. Monday, sunny. Highs around 90. Monday night, mostly clear. A slight chance of showers and thunderstorms until midnight. Lows around 70. Chance of rain 20%. Tuesday, sunny. Highs in the lower 90s. Tuesday night, mostly clear. Lows in the lower 70s. Wednesday, sunny. Highs in the lower 90s. Wednesday night, mostly clear. Lows in the lower 70s. Thursday, sunny. Highs in the mid-90s. 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At Stillwater, it was mostly sunny. The temperature was 83 degrees, the dew point 67, and the relative humidity 58%. The wind was southwest at 7 miles an hour. The pressure was 29.93 inches and rising. At Guthrie, it was sunny. The temperature was 84. The wind was south at 6. Observations from around the region. It was sunny, with a temperature of 84 at Dallas-Fort Worth, and 81 at Springfield. It was mostly sunny, with a temperature of 83 at Oklahoma City, and 85 at Tulsa. At Wichita, it was partly sunny, with a temperature of 76. Once again at 9 a.m., at Stillwater, it was mostly sunny. The temperature was 83. From the Norman Forecast Office, here is the forecast for Stillwater and surrounding area. Today, sunny. Highs in the upper 90s. Southwest winds 10 to 15 miles an hour. Tonight, mostly clear. Lows in the upper 70s. South winds 5 to 10 miles an hour. Saturday, mostly sunny. A chance of showers and thunderstorms in the afternoon. Highs in the mid-90s. South winds 5 to 10 miles an hour. Chance of rain 40%. Saturday night, partly cloudy with a chance of thunderstorms. A chance of showers until midnight, then showers likely after midnight. Lows in the mid-70s. Southeast winds 5 to 10 miles an hour. Chance of rain 70%. Sunday, mostly sunny. A slight chance of showers and thunderstorms in the morning, then a chance of showers and thunderstorms in the afternoon. Highs in the lower 90s. East winds 5 to 10 miles an hour. Chance of rain 40%. Sunday night, a slight chance of thunderstorms until midnight. Mostly clear with a slight chance of showers. Lows in the lower 70s. Chance of rain 20%. Monday, sunny. Highs around 90. Monday night, mostly clear. A slight chance of showers and thunderstorms until midnight. Lows around 70. Chance of rain 20%. Tuesday, sunny. Highs in the lower 90s. Tuesday night, mostly clear.

lows in the lower 70s. Wednesday, sunny. Highs in the lower 90s. Wednesday night, mostly clear. Lows in the lower 70s. Thursday, sunny. Highs in the mid-90s. You are listening to Stillwater Weather Radio, and here are 9 a.m. weather observations. At Stillwater, it was mostly sunny. The temperature was 83 degrees, the dew point 67, and the relative humidity 58%. The wind was southwest at 7 miles an hour. The pressure was 29.93 inches and rising. At Guthrie, it was sunny. The temperature was 84. The wind was south at 6. Observations from around the region. It was sunny, with a temperature of 84 at Dallas-Fort Worth, and 81 at Springfield. It was mostly sunny, with a temperature of 83 at Oklahoma City, and 85 at Tulsa. At Wichita, it was partly sunny, with a temperature of 76. Once again at 9 a.m., at Stillwater, it was mostly sunny. The temperature was 83. From the Norman Forecast Office, here is the forecast for Stillwater and surrounding area. Today, sunny. Highs in the upper 90s. Southwest winds 10 to 15 miles an hour. Tonight, mostly clear. Lows in the upper 70s. South winds 5 to 10 miles an hour. Saturday, mostly sunny. A chance of showers and thunderstorms in the afternoon. Highs in the mid-90s. South winds 5 to 10 miles an hour. Chance of rain 40%. Saturday night, partly cloudy with a chance of thunderstorms. A chance of showers until midnight, then showers likely after midnight. Lows in the mid-70s. Southeast winds 5 to 10 miles an hour. Chance of rain 70%. Sunday, mostly sunny. A slight chance of showers and thunderstorms in the morning, then a chance of showers and thunderstorms in the afternoon. Highs in the lower 90s. East winds 5 to 10 miles an hour. Chance of rain 40%. Sunday night, a slight chance of thunderstorms until midnight. Mostly clear with a slight chance of showers. Lows in the lower 70s. Chance of rain 20%. Monday, sunny. Highs around 90. Monday night, mostly clear. A slight chance of showers and thunderstorms until midnight. Lows around 70. Chance of rain 20%. Tuesday, sunny. Highs in the lower 90s. Tuesday night, mostly clear. Lows in the lower 70s. Wednesday, sunny. Highs in the lower 90s. Wednesday night, mostly clear. Lows in the lower 70s. Thursday, sunny. Highs in the mid-90s. 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At Stillwater, it was mostly sunny. The temperature was 83 degrees, the dew point 67, and the relative humidity 58%. The wind was southwest at 7 miles an hour. The pressure was 29.93 inches and rising. At Guthrie, it was sunny. The temperature was 84. The wind was south at 6. Observations from around the region. It was sunny, with a temperature of 84 at Dallas-Fort Worth, and 81 at Springfield. It was mostly sunny, with a temperature of 83 at Oklahoma City, and 85 at Tulsa. At Wichita, it was partly sunny, with a temperature of 76. Once again at 9 a.m., at Stillwater, it was mostly sunny. The temperature was 83. From the Norman Forecast Office, here is the forecast for Stillwater and surrounding area. Today, sunny. Highs in the upper 90s. Southwest winds 10 to 15 miles an hour. Tonight, mostly clear. Lows in the upper 70s. South winds 5 to 10 miles an hour. Saturday, mostly sunny. A chance of showers and thunderstorms in the afternoon. Highs in the mid-90s. South winds 5 to 10 miles an hour. Chance of rain 40%. Saturday night, partly cloudy with a chance of thunderstorms. A chance of showers until midnight, then showers likely after midnight. Lows in the mid-70s. Southeast winds 5 to 10 miles an hour. Chance of rain 70%.

Sunday, mostly sunny. A slight chance of showers and thunderstorms in the morning, then a chance of showers and thunderstorms in the afternoon. Highs in the lower 90s. East winds 5 to 10 miles an hour. Chance of rain 40%. Sunday night, a slight chance of thunderstorms until midnight. Mostly clear with a slight chance of showers. Lows in the lower 70s. Chance of rain 20%. Monday, sunny. Highs around 90. Monday night, mostly clear. A slight chance of showers and thunderstorms until midnight. Lows around 70. Chance of rain 20%. Tuesday, sunny. Highs in the lower 90s. Tuesday night, mostly clear. Lows in the lower 70s. Wednesday, sunny. Highs in the lower 90s. Wednesday night, mostly clear. Lows in the lower 70s. Thursday, sunny. Highs in the mid-90s. 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It's Stillwater, it was mostly sunny. The temperature was 83 degrees, the dew point 67, and the relative humidity 58%. The wind was southwest at 7 miles an hour. The pressure was 29.93 inches and rising. At Guthrie, it was sunny. The temperature was 84. The wind was south at 6. Observations from around the region. It was sunny, with a temperature of 84 at Dallas-Fort Worth, and 81 at Springfield. It was mostly sunny, with a temperature of 83 at Oklahoma City, and 85 at Tulsa. At Wichita, it was partly sunny, with a temperature of 76. Once again at 9 a.m., at Stillwater, it was mostly sunny. The temperature was 83. 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At Stillwater, it was sunny. The temperature was 83 degrees, the dew point 67, and the relative humidity 58%. The wind was southwest at 7 miles an hour. The pressure was 29.93 inches and rising. At Enid, it was partly sunny. The temperature was 85. The wind was southeast at 9. At Guthrie, it was sunny. The temperature was 84. The wind was south at 6. Observations from around the region. It was sunny, with a temperature of 84 at Dallas-Fort Worth, and 81 at Springfield. It was mostly sunny, with a temperature of 83 at Oklahoma City, and 85 at Tulsa. At Wichita, it was partly sunny, with a temperature of 76. Once again at 9 a.m., at Stillwater, it was sunny. The temperature was 83. From the Norman Forecast Office, here is the forecast for Stillwater and surrounding area. Today, sunny. Highs in the upper 90s. Southwest winds 10 to 15 miles an hour. Tonight, mostly clear. Lows in the upper 70s. South winds 5 to 10 miles an hour. Saturday, mostly sunny. A chance of showers and thunderstorms in the afternoon. Highs in the mid-90s. South winds 5 to 10 miles an hour. Chance of rain 40%. Saturday night, partly cloudy with a chance of thunderstorms. A chance of showers until midnight, then showers likely after midnight. Lows in the mid-70s. Southeast winds 5 to 10 miles an hour. Chance of rain 70%. Sunday, mostly sunny. A slight chance of showers and thunderstorms in the morning, then a chance of showers and thunderstorms in the afternoon. Highs in the lower 90s. East winds 5 to 10 miles an hour. Chance of rain 40%. Sunday night, a slight chance of thunderstorms until midnight. Mostly clear with a slight chance of showers. Lows in the lower 70s. Chance of rain 20%. Monday, sunny. Highs around 90. Monday night, mostly clear. A slight chance of showers and thunderstorms until midnight. Lows around 70. Chance of rain 20%. Tuesday, sunny. Highs in the lower 90s. Tuesday night, mostly clear. Lows in the lower 70s. Wednesday, sunny. Highs in the lower 90s. Wednesday night, mostly clear. Lows in the lower 70s. Thursday,

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It's Stillwater, it was sunny. The temperature was 83 degrees, the dew point 67, and the relative humidity 58%. The wind was southwest at 7 miles an hour. The pressure was 29.93 inches and rising. At Enid, it was partly sunny. The temperature was 85. The wind was southeast at 9. At Guthrie, it was sunny. The temperature was 84. The wind was south at 6. Observations from around the region. It was sunny, with a temperature of 84 at Dallas-Fort Worth, and 81 at Springfield. It was mostly sunny, with a temperature of 83 at Oklahoma City, and 85 at Tulsa. At Wichita, it was partly sunny, with a temperature of 76. Once again at 9 a.m., at Stillwater, it was sunny. The temperature was 83. From the Norman Forecast Office, here is the forecast for Stillwater and surrounding area. Today, sunny. Highs in the upper 90s. Southwest winds 10 to 15 miles an hour. Tonight, mostly clear. Lows in the upper 70s. South winds 5 to 10 miles an hour. Saturday, mostly sunny. A chance of showers and thunderstorms in the afternoon. Highs in the mid-90s. South winds 5 to 10 miles an hour. Chance of rain 40%. Saturday night, partly cloudy with a chance of thunderstorms. A chance of showers until midnight, then showers likely after midnight. Lows in the mid-70s. Southeast winds 5 to 10 miles an hour. Chance of rain 70%. Sunday, mostly sunny. A slight chance of showers and thunderstorms in the morning, then a chance of showers and thunderstorms in the afternoon. Highs in the lower 90s. East winds 5 to 10 miles an hour. Chance of rain 40%. Sunday night, a slight chance of thunderstorms until midnight. Mostly clear with a slight chance of showers. Lows in the lower 70s. Chance of rain 20%. Monday, sunny. Highs around 90. Monday night, mostly clear. A slight chance of showers and thunderstorms until midnight. Lows around 70. Chance of rain 20%. Tuesday, sunny. Highs in the lower 90s. Tuesday night, mostly clear. Lows in the lower 70s. Wednesday, sunny. Highs in the lower 90s. Wednesday night, mostly clear. Lows in the lower 70s. Thursday, sunny. Highs in the mid-90s. 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It's Stillwater, it was sunny. The temperature was 83 degrees, the dew point 67, and the relative humidity 58%. The wind was southwest at 7 miles an hour. The pressure was 29.93 inches and rising. At Enid, it was partly sunny. The temperature was 85. The wind was southeast at 9. At Guthrie, it was sunny. The temperature was 84. The wind was south at 6. Observations from around the region. It was sunny, with a temperature of 84 at Dallas-Fort Worth, and 81 at Springfield. It was mostly sunny, with a temperature of 83 at Oklahoma City, and 85 at Tulsa. At Wichita, it was partly sunny, with a temperature of 76. Once again at 9 a.m., at Stillwater, it was sunny. The temperature was 83. From the Norman Forecast Office, here is the forecast for Stillwater and surrounding area. Today, sunny. Highs in the upper 90s. Southwest winds 10 to 15 miles an hour. Tonight, mostly clear. Lows in the upper 70s. South winds 5 to 10 miles an hour. Saturday, mostly sunny. A chance of showers and thunderstorms in the afternoon. Highs in the mid-90s. South winds 5 to 10 miles an hour. Chance of rain 40%. Saturday night.

partly cloudy with a chance of thunderstorms. A chance of showers until midnight, then showers likely after midnight. Lows in the mid-70s. Southeast winds 5 to 10 miles an hour. Chance of rain 70%. Sunday, mostly sunny. A slight chance of showers and thunderstorms in the morning, then a chance of showers and thunderstorms in the afternoon. Highs in the lower 90s. East winds 5 to 10 miles an hour. Chance of rain 40%. Sunday night, a slight chance of thunderstorms until midnight. Mostly clear with a slight chance of showers. Lows in the lower 70s. Chance of rain 20%. Monday, sunny. Highs around 90. Monday night, mostly clear. A slight chance of showers and thunderstorms until midnight. Lows around 70. Chance of rain 20%. Tuesday, sunny. Highs in the lower 90s. Tuesday night, mostly clear. Lows in the lower 70s. Wednesday, sunny. Highs in the lower 90s. Wednesday night, mostly clear. Lows in the lower 70s. Thursday, sunny. Highs in the mid-90s. 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It's Stillwater, it was sunny. The temperature was 83 degrees, the dew point 67, and the relative humidity 58%. The wind was southwest at 7 miles an hour. The pressure was 29.93 inches and rising. At Enid, it was partly sunny. The temperature was 85. The wind was southeast at 9. At Guthrie, it was sunny. The temperature was 84. The wind was south at 6. Observations from around the region. It was sunny, with a temperature of 84 at Dallas-Fort Worth, and 81 at Springfield. It was mostly sunny, with a temperature of 83 at Oklahoma City, and 85 at Tulsa. At Wichita, it was partly sunny, with a temperature of 76. Once again at 9 a.m., at Stillwater, it was sunny. The temperature was 83. From the Norman Forecast Office, here is the forecast for Stillwater and surrounding area. Today, sunny. Highs in the upper 90s. Southwest winds 10 to 15 miles an hour. Tonight, mostly clear. Lows in the upper 70s. South winds 5 to 10 miles an hour. Saturday, mostly sunny. A chance of showers and thunderstorms in the afternoon. Highs in the mid-90s. South winds 5 to 10 miles an hour. Chance of rain 40%. Saturday night, partly cloudy with a chance of thunderstorms. A chance of showers until midnight, then showers likely after midnight. Lows in the mid-70s. Southeast winds 5 to 10 miles an hour. Chance of rain 70%. Sunday, mostly sunny. A slight chance of showers and thunderstorms in the morning, then a chance of showers and thunderstorms in the afternoon. Highs in the lower 90s. East winds 5 to 10 miles an hour. Chance of rain 40%. Sunday night, a slight chance of thunderstorms until midnight. Mostly clear with a slight chance of showers. Lows in the lower 70s. Chance of rain 20%. Monday, sunny. Highs around 90. Monday night, mostly clear. A slight chance of showers and thunderstorms until midnight. Lows around 70. Chance of rain 20%. Tuesday, sunny. Highs in the lower 90s. Tuesday night, mostly clear. Lows in the lower 70s. Wednesday, sunny. Highs in the lower 90s. Wednesday night, mostly clear. Lows in the lower 70s. Thursday, sunny. Highs in the mid-90s. 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It's Stillwater, it was sunny. The temperature was 83 degrees, the dew point 67, and the relative humidity 58%. The wind was southwest at 7 miles an hour. The pressure was 29.93 inches and rising. At Enid, it was partly sunny. The temperature was 85. The wind was southeast at 9. At Guthrie, it was sunny. The temperature was 84. The wind was south at 6.
observations from around the region. It was sunny, with a temperature of 84 at Dallas-Fort Worth and 81 at Springfield. It was mostly sunny, with a temperature of 83 at Oklahoma City and 85 at Tulsa. At Wichita, it was partly sunny, with a temperature of 76. Once again at 9 a.m., at Stillwater, it was sunny. The temperature was 83. From the Norman Forecast Office, here is the forecast for Stillwater and surrounding area. Today, sunny. Highs in the upper 90s. Southwest winds 10 to 15 miles an hour. Tonight, mostly clear. Lows in the upper 70s. South winds 5 to 10 miles an hour. Saturday, mostly sunny. A chance of showers and thunderstorms in the afternoon. Highs in the mid-90s. South winds 5 to 10 miles an hour. Chance of rain 40%. Saturday night, partly cloudy with a chance of thunderstorms. A chance of showers until midnight, then showers likely after midnight. Lows in the mid-70s. Southeast winds 5 to 10 miles an hour. Chance of rain 70%. Sunday, mostly sunny. A slight chance of showers and thunderstorms in the morning, then a chance of showers and thunderstorms in the afternoon. Highs in the lower 90s. East winds 5 to 10 miles an hour. Chance of rain 40%. Sunday night, a slight chance of thunderstorms until midnight. Mostly clear with a slight chance of showers. Lows in the lower 70s. Chance of rain 20%. Monday, sunny. Highs around 90. Monday night, mostly clear. A slight chance of showers and thunderstorms until midnight. Lows around 70. Chance of rain 20%. Tuesday, sunny. Highs in the lower 90s. Tuesday night, mostly clear. Lows in the lower 70s. Wednesday, sunny. Highs in the lower 90s. Wednesday night, mostly clear. Lows in the lower 70s. Thursday, sunny. Highs in the mid-90s. 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At Stillwater, it was sunny. The temperature was 83 degrees, the dew point 67, and the relative humidity 58%. The wind was southwest at 7 miles an hour. The pressure was 29.93 inches and rising. At Enid, it was partly sunny. The temperature was 85. The wind was southeast at 9. At Guthrie, it was sunny. The temperature was 84. The wind was south at 6. Observations from around the region. It was sunny, with a temperature of 84 at Dallas-Fort Worth and 81 at Springfield. It was mostly sunny, with a temperature of 83 at Oklahoma City and 85 at Tulsa. At Wichita, it was partly sunny, with a temperature of 76. Once again at 9 a.m., at Stillwater, it was sunny. The temperature was 83. 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From the Norman Forecast Office, here is the forecast for Stillwater and surrounding area. Today, sunny. Highs in the upper 90s. Southwest winds 10 to 15 miles an hour. Tonight, mostly clear. Lows in the upper 70s. South winds 5 to 10 miles an hour. Saturday, mostly sunny. A chance of showers and thunderstorms in the afternoon. Highs in the mid-90s. South winds 5 to 10 miles an hour. Chance of rain 40%. Saturday night, partly cloudy with a chance of thunderstorms. A chance of showers until midnight, then showers likely after midnight. Lows in the mid-70s. Southeast winds 5 to 10 miles an hour. Chance of rain 70%. Sunday, mostly sunny. A slight chance of showers and thunderstorms in the morning, then a chance of showers and thunderstorms in the afternoon. Highs in the lower 90s. East winds 5 to 10 miles an hour. Chance of rain 40%. Sunday night, a slight chance of thunderstorms until midnight. Mostly clear with a slight chance of showers.
lows in the lower 70s. Chance of rain 20%. Monday, sunny. Highs around 90. Monday night, mostly clear. A slight chance of showers and thunderstorms until midnight. Lows around 70. Chance of rain 20%. Tuesday, sunny. Highs in the lower 90s. Tuesday night, mostly clear. Lows in the lower 70s. Wednesday, sunny. Highs in the lower 90s. Wednesday night, mostly clear. Lows in the lower 70s. Thursday, sunny. Highs in the mid-90s. 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It's Stillwater, it was sunny. The temperature was 83 degrees, the dew point 67, and the relative humidity 58%. The wind was southwest at 7 miles an hour. The pressure was 29.93 inches and rising. At Enid, it was partly sunny. The temperature was 85. The wind was southeast at 9. At Guthrie, it was sunny. The temperature was 84. The wind was south at 6. Observations from around the region. It was sunny, with a temperature of 84 at Dallas-Fort Worth, and 81 at Springfield. It was mostly sunny, with a temperature of 83 at Oklahoma City, and 85 at Tulsa. At Wichita, it was partly sunny, with a temperature of 76. Once again at 9 a.m., at Stillwater, it was sunny. The temperature was 83. From the Norman Forecast Office, here is the forecast for Stillwater and surrounding area. Today, sunny. Highs in the upper 90s. Southwest winds 10 to 15 miles an hour. Tonight, mostly clear. Lows in the upper 70s. South winds 5 to 10 miles an hour. Saturday, mostly sunny. A chance of showers and thunderstorms in the afternoon. Highs in the mid-90s. South winds 5 to 10 miles an hour. Chance of rain 40%. Saturday night, partly cloudy with a chance of thunderstorms. A chance of showers until midnight, then showers likely after midnight. Lows in the mid-70s. Southeast winds 5 to 10 miles an hour. Chance of rain 70%. Sunday, mostly sunny. Lows in the mid-70s. Southeast winds 5 to 10 miles an hour. Chance of rain 70%. Sunday, mostly sunny. A slight chance of showers and thunderstorms in the morning, then a chance of showers and thunderstorms in the afternoon. Highs in the lower 90s. East winds 5 to 10 miles an hour. Chance of rain 40%. Sunday night, a slight chance of thunderstorms until midnight. Mostly clear with a slight chance of showers. Lows in the lower 70s. Chance of rain 20%. Monday, sunny. Highs around 90. Monday night, mostly clear. A slight chance of showers and thunderstorms until midnight. Lows around 70. Chance of rain 20%. Tuesday, sunny. Highs in the lower 90s. Tuesday night, mostly clear. Lows in the lower 70s. Wednesday, sunny. Highs in the lower 90s. Wednesday night, mostly clear. Lows in the lower 70s. Thursday, sunny. Highs in the mid-90s. 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It's Stillwater, it was sunny. The temperature was 83 degrees, the dew point 67, and the relative humidity 58%. The wind was southwest at 7 miles an hour. The pressure was 29.93 inches and rising. At Enid, it was partly sunny. The temperature was 85. The wind was southeast at 9. At Guthrie, it was sunny. The temperature was 84. The wind was south at 6. Observations from around the region. It was sunny, with a temperature of 84 at Dallas-Fort Worth, and 81 at Springfield. It was mostly sunny, with a temperature of 83 at Oklahoma City, and 85 at Tulsa. At Wichita, it was partly sunny, with a temperature of 76. Once again at 9 a.m., at Stillwater, it was sunny. The temperature was 83. From the Norman Forecast Office,
Here is the forecast for Stillwater.

and surrounding area. Today, sunny. Highs in the upper 90s. Southwest winds 10 to 15 miles an hour. Tonight, mostly clear. Lows in the upper 70s. South winds 5 to 10 miles an hour. Saturday, mostly sunny. A chance of showers and thunderstorms in the afternoon. Highs in the mid-90s. South winds 5 to 10 miles an hour. Chance of rain.

highs in the lower 90s. East winds 5 to 10 miles an hour. Chance of rain 40%. Sunday night, a slight chance of thunderstorms until midnight. Mostly clear with a slight chance of showers. Lows in the lower 70s. Chance of rain 20%. Monday, sunny. Highs around 90. Monday night, mostly clear. A slight chance of showers and thunderstorms until midnight. Lows around 70. Chance of rain 20%. Tuesday, sunny. Highs in the lower 90s. Tuesday night, mostly clear. Lows in the lower 70s. Wednesday, sunny. Highs in the lower 90s. Wednesday night, mostly clear. Lows in the lower 70s. Thursday, sunny. Highs in the mid-90s. 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It's Stillwater, it was sunny. The temperature was 83 degrees, the dew point 67, and the relative humidity 58%. The wind was southwest at 7 miles an hour. The pressure was 29.93 inches and rising. At evening, it was partly sunny. The temperature was 85. The wind was southeast at 9. At Guthrie, it was sunny. The temperature was 84. The wind was south at 6. Observations from around the region. It was sunny, with a temperature of 84 at Dallas-Fort Worth, and 81 at Springfield. It was mostly sunny, with a temperature of 83 at Oklahoma City, and 85 at Tulsa. At Wichita, it was partly sunny, with a temperature of 76. Once again at 9 a.m., at Stillwater, it was sunny. The temperature was 83. From the Norman Forecast Office, here is the forecast for Stillwater and surrounding area. Today, sunny. Highs in the upper 90s. Southwest winds 10 to 15 miles an hour. Tonight, mostly clear. Lows in the upper 70s. South winds 5 to 10 miles an hour. Saturday, mostly sunny. A chance of showers and thunderstorms in the afternoon. Highs in the mid-90s. South winds 5 to 10 miles an hour. Chance of rain 40%. Saturday night, partly cloudy with a chance of thunderstorms. A chance of showers until midnight, then showers likely after midnight. Lows in the mid-70s. Southeast winds 5 to 10 miles an hour. Chance of rain 70%. Sunday, mostly sunny. A slight chance of showers and thunderstorms in the morning, then a chance of showers and thunderstorms in the afternoon. Highs in the lower 90s. East winds 5 to 10 miles an hour. Chance of rain 40%. Sunday night, a slight chance of thunderstorms until midnight. Mostly clear with a slight chance of showers. Lows in the lower 70s. Chance of rain 20%. Monday, sunny. Highs around 90. Monday night, mostly clear. A slight chance of showers and thunderstorms until midnight. Lows around 70. Chance of rain 20%. Tuesday, sunny. Highs in the lower 90s. Tuesday night, mostly clear. Lows in the lower 70s. Wednesday, sunny. Highs in the lower 90s. Wednesday night, mostly clear. Lows in the lower 70s. Thursday, sunny. Highs in the mid-90s. 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It's Stillwater, it was sunny. The temperature was 83 degrees, the dew point 67, and the relative humidity 58%. The wind was southwest at 7 miles an hour. The pressure was 29.93 inches and rising. At evening, it was partly sunny. The temperature was 85. The wind was southeast at 9. At Guthrie, it was sunny. The temperature was 84. The wind was south at 6. Observations from around the region. It was sunny, with a temperature of 84 at Dallas-Fort Worth, and 81 at Springfield. It was mostly sunny, with a temperature of 83 at Oklahoma City, and 85 at Tulsa. At Wichita, it was partly sunny, with a temperature of 76. Once again at 9 a.m., at Stillwater, it was sunny.

temperature was 83. From the Norman Forecast Office, here is the forecast for Stillwater and surrounding area. Today, sunny. Highs in the upper 90s. Southwest winds 10 to 15 miles an hour. Tonight, mostly clear. Lows in the upper 70s. South winds 5 to 10 miles an hour. Saturday, mostly sunny. A chance of showers and thunderstorms in the afternoon. Highs in the mid-90s. South winds 5 to 10 miles an hour. Chance of rain 40%. Saturday night, partly cloudy with a chance of thunderstorms. A chance of showers until midnight, then showers likely after midnight. Lows in the mid-70s. Southeast winds 5 to 10 miles an hour. Chance of rain 70%. Sunday, mostly sunny. A slight chance of showers and thunderstorms in the morning, then a chance of showers and thunderstorms in the afternoon. Highs in the lower 90s. East winds 5 to 10 miles an hour. Chance of rain 40%. Sunday night, a slight chance of thunderstorms until midnight. Mostly clear with a slight chance of showers. Lows in the lower 70s. Chance of rain 20%. Monday, sunny. Highs around 90. Monday night, mostly clear. A slight chance of showers and thunderstorms until midnight. Lows around 70. Chance of rain 20%. Tuesday, sunny. Highs in the lower 90s. Tuesday night, mostly clear. Lows in the lower 70s. Wednesday, sunny. Highs in the lower 90s. Wednesday night, mostly clear. Lows in the lower 70s. Thursday, sunny. Highs in the mid-90s. 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It's Stillwater, it was sunny. The temperature was 83 degrees, the dew point 67, and the relative humidity 58%. The wind was southwest at 7 miles an hour. The pressure was 29.93 inches and rising. At Enid, it was partly sunny. The temperature was 85. The wind was southeast at 9. At Guthrie, it was sunny. The temperature was 84. The wind was south at 6. Observations from around the region. It was sunny, with a temperature of 84 at Dallas-Fort Worth, and 81 at Springfield. It was mostly sunny, with a temperature of 83 at Oklahoma City, and 85 at Tulsa. At Wichita, it was partly sunny, with a temperature of 76. Once again at 9 a.m., at Stillwater, it was sunny. The temperature was 83. 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From the Norman Forecast Office, here is the forecast for Stillwater and surrounding area. Today, sunny. Highs in the upper 90s. Southwest winds 10 to 15 miles an hour. Tonight, mostly clear. Lows in the upper 70s. South winds 5 to 10 miles an hour. Saturday, mostly sunny. A chance of showers and thunderstorms in the afternoon. Highs in the mid-90s. South winds 5 to 10 miles an hour. Chance of rain 40%. Saturday night, partly cloudy with a chance of thunderstorms. A chance of showers until midnight, then showers likely after midnight. Lows in the mid-70s. Southeast winds 5 to 10 miles an hour. Chance of rain 70%. Sunday, mostly sunny. A slight chance of showers and thunderstorms in the morning, then a chance of showers and thunderstorms in the afternoon. Highs in the lower 90s.

Lows around 70. Chance of rain 20%. Tuesday, sunny. Highs in the lower 90s. Tuesday night, mostly clear. Lows in the lower 70s. Wednesday, sunny. Highs in the lower 90s. Wednesday night, mostly clear. Lows in the lower 70s. Thursday, sunny. Highs in the mid-90s. 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It's Stillwater, it was sunny. The temperature was 83 degrees, the dew point 67, and the relative humidity 58%. The wind was southwest at 7 miles an hour. The pressure was 29.93 inches and rising. At Enid, it was partly sunny. The temperature was 85. The wind was southeast at 9. At Guthrie, it was sunny. The temperature was 84. The wind was south at 6. Observations from around the region. It was sunny, with a temperature of 84 at Dallas-Fort Worth, and 81 at Springfield. It was mostly sunny, with a temperature of 83 at Oklahoma City, and 85 at Tulsa. At Wichita, it was partly sunny, with a temperature of 76. Once again at 9 a.m., at Stillwater, it was sunny. The temperature was 83. From the Norman Forecast Office, here is the forecast for Stillwater and surrounding area. Today, sunny. Highs in the upper 90s. Southwest winds 10 to 15 miles an hour. Tonight, mostly clear. Lows in the upper 70s. South winds 5 to 10 miles an hour. Saturday, mostly sunny. A chance of showers and thunderstorms in the afternoon. Highs in the mid-90s. South winds 5 to 10 miles an hour. Chance of rain 40%. Saturday night, partly cloudy with a chance of thunderstorms. A chance of showers until midnight, then showers likely after midnight. Lows in the mid-70s. Southeast winds 5 to 10 miles an hour. Chance of rain 70%. Sunday, mostly sunny. A slight chance of showers and thunderstorms in the morning, then a chance of showers and thunderstorms in the afternoon. Highs in the lower 90s. East winds 5 to 10 miles an hour. Chance of rain 40%. Sunday night, a slight chance of thunderstorms until midnight. Mostly clear with a slight chance of showers. Lows in the lower 70s. Chance of rain 20%. Monday, sunny. Highs around 90. Monday night, mostly clear. A slight chance of showers and thunderstorms until midnight. Lows around 70. Chance of rain 20%. Tuesday, sunny. Highs in the lower 90s. Tuesday night, mostly clear. Lows in the lower 70s. Wednesday, sunny. Highs in the lower 90s. Wednesday night, mostly clear. Lows in the lower 70s. Thursday, sunny. Highs in the mid-90s. 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It's Stillwater, it was sunny. The temperature was 83 degrees, the dew point 67, and the relative humidity 58%. The wind was southwest at 7 miles an hour. The pressure was 29.93 inches and rising. At Enid, it was partly sunny. The temperature was 85. The wind was southeast at 9. At Guthrie, it was sunny. The temperature was 84. The wind was south at 6. Observations from around the region. It was sunny, with a temperature of 84 at Dallas-Fort Worth, and 81 at Springfield. It was mostly sunny, with a temperature of 83 at Oklahoma City, and 85 at Tulsa. At Wichita, it was partly sunny, with a temperature of 76. Once again at 9 a.m., at Stillwater, it was sunny. The temperature was 83. From the Norman Forecast Office, here is the forecast for Stillwater and surrounding area. Today, sunny. Highs in the upper 90s. Southwest winds 10 to 15 miles an hour. Tonight, mostly clear. Lows in the upper 70s. South winds 5 to 10 miles an hour. Saturday, mostly sunny. A chance of showers and thunderstorms in the afternoon. Highs in

the mid-90s. South winds 5 to 10 miles an hour. Chance of rain 40%. Saturday night, partly cloudy with a chance of thunderstorms. A chance of showers until midnight, then showers likely after midnight. Lows in the mid-70s. Southeast winds 5 to 10 miles an hour. Chance of rain 70%. Sunday, mostly sunny. A slight chance of showers and thunderstorms in the morning, then a chance of showers and thunderstorms in the afternoon. Highs in the lower 90s. East winds 5 to 10 miles an hour. Chance of rain 40%. Sunday night, a slight chance of thunderstorms until midnight. Mostly clear with a slight chance of showers. Lows in the lower 70s. Chance of rain 20%. Monday, sunny. Highs around 90. Monday night, mostly clear. A slight chance of showers and thunderstorms until midnight. Lows around 70. Chance of rain 20%. Tuesday, sunny. Highs in the lower 90s. Tuesday night, mostly clear. Lows in the lower 70s. Wednesday, sunny. Highs in the lower 90s. Wednesday night, mostly clear. Lows in the lower 70s. Thursday, sunny. Highs in the mid-90s. 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It's Stillwater, it was sunny. The temperature was 83 degrees, the dew point 67, and the relative humidity 58%. The wind was southwest at 7 miles an hour. The pressure was 29.93 inches and rising. At evening, it was partly sunny. The temperature was 85. The wind was southeast at 9. At Guthrie, it was sunny. The temperature was 84. The wind was south at 6. Observations from around the region. It was sunny, with a temperature of 84 at Dallas-Fort Worth, and 81 at Springfield. It was mostly sunny, with a temperature of 83 at Oklahoma City, and 85 at Tulsa. At Wichita, it was partly sunny, with a temperature of 76. Once again at 9 a.m., at Stillwater, it was sunny. The temperature was 83. From the Norman Forecast Office, here is the forecast for Stillwater and surrounding area. Today, sunny. Highs in the upper 90s. Southwest winds 10 to 15 miles an hour. Tonight, mostly clear. Lows in the upper 70s. South winds 5 to 10 miles an hour. Saturday, mostly sunny. A chance of showers and thunderstorms in the afternoon. Highs in the mid-90s. South winds 5 to 10 miles an hour. Chance of rain 40%. Saturday night, partly cloudy with a chance of thunderstorms. A chance of showers until midnight, then showers likely after midnight. Lows in the mid-70s. Southeast winds 5 to 10 miles an hour. Chance of rain 70%. Sunday, mostly sunny. A slight chance of showers and thunderstorms in the morning, then a chance of showers and thunderstorms in the afternoon. Highs in the lower 90s. East winds 5 to 10 miles an hour. Chance of rain 40%. Sunday night, a slight chance of thunderstorms until midnight. Mostly clear with a slight chance of showers. Lows in the lower 70s. Chance of rain 20%. Monday, sunny. Highs around 90. Monday night, mostly clear. A slight chance of showers and thunderstorms until midnight. Lows around 70. Chance of rain 20%. Tuesday, sunny. Highs in the lower 90s. Tuesday night, mostly clear. Lows in the lower 70s. Wednesday, sunny. Highs in the lower 90s. Wednesday night, mostly clear. Lows in the lower 70s. Thursday, sunny. Highs in the mid-90s. 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At Stillwater, it was sunny. The temperature was 83 degrees, the dew point 67, and the relative humidity 58%. The wind was southwest at 7 miles an hour. The pressure was 29.93 inches and rising. At evening, it was partly sunny. The temperature was 85. The wind was southeast at

At Guthrie, it was sunny. The temperature was 84. The wind was south at 6. Observations from around the region. It was sunny, with a temperature of 84 at Dallas-Fort Worth, and 81 at Springfield. It was mostly sunny, with a temperature of 83 at Oklahoma City, and 85 at Tulsa. At Wichita, it was partly sunny, with a temperature of 76. Once again at 9 a.m., at Stillwater, it was sunny. The temperature was 83. From the Norman Forecast Office, here is the forecast for Stillwater and surrounding area. Today, sunny. Highs in the upper 90s. Southwest winds 10 to 15 miles an hour. Tonight, mostly clear. Lows in the upper 70s. South winds 5 to 10 miles an hour. Saturday, mostly sunny. A chance of showers and thunderstorms in the afternoon. Highs in the mid-90s. South winds 5 to 10 miles an hour. Chance of rain 40%. Saturday night, partly cloudy with a chance of thunderstorms. A chance of showers until midnight, then showers likely after midnight. Lows in the mid-70s. Southeast winds 5 to 10 miles an hour. Chance of rain 70%. Sunday, mostly sunny. A slight chance of showers and thunderstorms in the morning, then a chance of showers and thunderstorms in the afternoon. Highs in the lower 90s. East winds 5 to 10 miles an hour. Chance of rain 40%. Sunday night, a slight chance of thunderstorms until midnight. Mostly clear with a slight chance of showers. Lows in the lower 70s. Chance of rain 20%. Monday, sunny. Highs around 90. Monday night, mostly clear. A slight chance of showers and thunderstorms until midnight. Lows around 70. Chance of rain 20%. Tuesday, sunny. Highs in the lower 90s. Tuesday night, mostly clear. Lows in the lower 70s. Wednesday, sunny. Highs in the lower 90s. Wednesday night, mostly clear. Lows in the lower 70s. Thursday, sunny. Highs in the mid-90s. 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At Stillwater, it was sunny. The temperature was 83 degrees, the dew point 67, and the relative humidity 58%. The wind was southwest at 7 miles an hour. The pressure was 29.93 inches and rising. At Enid, it was partly sunny. The temperature was 85. The wind was southeast at 9. At Guthrie, it was sunny. The temperature was 84. The wind was south at 6. Observations from around the region. It was sunny, with a temperature of 84 at Dallas-Fort Worth, and 81 at Springfield. It was mostly sunny, with a temperature of 83 at Oklahoma City, and 85 at Tulsa. At Wichita, it was partly sunny, with a temperature of 76. Once again at 9 a.m., at Stillwater, it was sunny. The temperature was 83. This is your weather radio station WNG 654 in Stillwater, operating on a frequency of 162.50 MHz. 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From the Norman Forecast Office, here is the forecast for Stillwater and surrounding area. Today, sunny. Highs in the upper 90s. Southwest winds 10 to 15 miles an hour. Tonight, mostly clear. Lows in the upper 70s. South winds 5 to 10 miles an hour. Saturday, mostly sunny. A chance of showers and thunderstorms in the afternoon. Highs in the mid-90s. South winds 5 to 10 miles an hour. Chance of rain 40%. Saturday night, partly cloudy with a chance of thunderstorms. A chance of showers until midnight, then showers likely after midnight. Lows in the mid-70s. Southeast winds 5 to 10 miles an hour. Chance of rain 70%. Sunday, mostly sunny. A slight chance of showers and thunderstorms in the morning, then a chance of showers and thunderstorms in the afternoon. Highs in the lower 90s. East winds 5 to 10 miles an hour. Chance of rain 40%.

Sunday night, a slight chance of thunderstorms until midnight. Mostly clear with a slight chance of showers. Lows in the lower 70s. Chance of rain 20%. Monday, sunny. Highs around 90. Monday night, mostly clear. A slight chance of showers and thunderstorms until midnight. Lows around 70. Chance of rain 20%. Tuesday, sunny. Highs in the lower 90s. Tuesday night, mostly clear. Lows in the lower 70s. Wednesday, sunny. Highs in the lower 90s. Wednesday night, mostly clear. Lows in the lower 70s. Thursday, sunny. Highs in the mid-90s. 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It's Stillwater, it was sunny. The temperature was 83 degrees, the dew point 67, and the relative humidity 58%. The wind was southwest at 7 miles an hour. The pressure was 29.93 inches and rising. At Enid, it was partly sunny. The temperature was 85. The wind was southeast at 9. At Guthrie, it was sunny. The temperature was 84. The wind was south at 6. Observations from around the region. It was sunny, with a temperature of 84 at Dallas-Fort Worth, and 81 at Springfield. It was mostly sunny, with a temperature of 83 at Oklahoma City, and 85 at Tulsa. At Wichita, it was partly sunny, with a temperature of 76. Once again at 9 a.m., at Stillwater, it was sunny. The temperature was 83. 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At Stillwater, it was mostly sunny. The temperature was 86 degrees, the dew point 67, and the relative humidity 52%. The wind was south at 10 miles an hour. The pressure was 29.91 inches and falling. At Guthrie, it was sunny. The temperature was 88. The wind was southwest at 10. Observations from around the region. At Springfield, it was sunny, with a temperature of 84. It was mostly sunny, with a temperature of 87 at Oklahoma City, 87 at Dallas-Fort Worth, and 87 at Tulsa. At Wichita, it was partly sunny, with a temperature of 77. Once again at 10 a.m., at Stillwater, it was mostly sunny. The temperature was 86. From the Norman Forecast Office, here is the forecast for Stillwater and surrounding area. Today, sunny. Highs in the upper 90s. Southwest winds 10 to 15 miles an hour. Tonight, mostly clear. Lows in the upper 70s. South winds 5 to 10 miles an hour. Saturday, mostly sunny. A chance of showers and thunderstorms in the afternoon. Highs in the mid-90s. South winds 5 to 10 miles an hour. Chance of rain 40%. Saturday night, partly cloudy with a chance of thunderstorms. A chance of showers until midnight, then showers likely after midnight. Lows in the mid-70s. Southeast winds 5 to 10 miles an hour. Chance of rain 70%. Sunday, mostly sunny. A slight chance of showers and thunderstorms in the morning, then a chance of showers and thunderstorms in the afternoon. Highs in the lower 90s. East winds 5 to 10 miles an hour. Chance of rain 40%. Sunday night, a slight chance of thunderstorms until midnight. Mostly clear with a slight chance of showers. Lows in the lower 70s. Chance of rain 20%. Monday, sunny. Highs around 90. Monday night, mostly clear. A slight chance of showers and thunderstorms until midnight. Lows around 70. Chance of rain 20%. Tuesday, sunny. Highs in the lower 90s. Tuesday night, mostly clear. Lows in the lower 70s. Wednesday, sunny. Highs in the lower 90s. Wednesday night, mostly clear. Lows in the lower 70s. Thursday, sunny. Highs in the mid-90s. 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At Stillwater, it was mostly sunny. The temperature was 86 degrees, the dew point 67.

and the relative humidity 52%. The wind was south at 10 miles an hour. The pressure was 29.91 inches and falling. At Guthrie, it was sunny. The temperature was 88. The wind was southwest at 10. Observations from around the region. At Springfield, it was sunny with a temperature of 84. It was mostly sunny with a temperature of 87 at Oklahoma City, 87 at Dallas-Fort Worth, and 87 at Tulsa. At Wichita, it was partly sunny with a temperature of 77. Once again at 10 a.m., at Stillwater, it was mostly sunny. The temperature was 86. From the Norman Forecast Office, here is the forecast for Stillwater and surrounding area. Today, sunny. Highs in the upper 90s. Southwest winds 10 to 15 miles an hour. Tonight, mostly clear. Lows in the upper 70s. South winds 5 to 10 miles an hour. Saturday, mostly sunny. A chance of showers and thunderstorms in the afternoon. Highs in the mid-90s. South winds 5 to 10 miles an hour. Chance of rain 40%. Saturday night, partly cloudy with a chance of thunderstorms. A chance of showers until midnight, then showers likely after midnight. Lows in the mid-70s. Southeast winds 5 to 10 miles an hour. Chance of rain 70%. Sunday, mostly sunny. A slight chance of showers and thunderstorms in the morning, then a chance of showers and thunderstorms in the afternoon. Highs in the lower 90s. East winds 5 to 10 miles an hour. Chance of rain 40%. Sunday night, a slight chance of thunderstorms until midnight. Mostly clear with a slight chance of showers. Lows in the lower 70s. Chance of rain 20%. Monday, sunny. Highs around 90. Monday night, mostly clear. A slight chance of showers and thunderstorms until midnight. Lows around 70. Chance of rain 20%. Tuesday, sunny. Highs in the lower 90s. Tuesday night, mostly clear. Lows in the lower 70s. Wednesday, sunny. Highs in the lower 90s. Wednesday night, mostly clear. Lows in the lower 70s. Thursday, sunny. Highs in the mid-90s. 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At Stillwater, it was mostly sunny. The temperature was 86 degrees, the dew point 67, and the relative humidity 52%. The wind was south at 10 miles an hour. The pressure was 29.91 inches and falling. At Guthrie, it was sunny. The temperature was 88. The wind was southwest at 10. Observations from around the region. At Springfield, it was sunny with a temperature of 84. It was mostly sunny with a temperature of 87 at Oklahoma City, 87 at Dallas-Fort Worth, and 87 at Tulsa. At Wichita, it was partly sunny with a temperature of 77. Once again at 10 a.m., at Stillwater, it was mostly sunny. The temperature was 86. From the Norman Forecast Office, here is the forecast for Stillwater and surrounding area. Today, sunny. Highs in the upper 90s. Southwest winds 10 to 15 miles an hour. Tonight, mostly clear. Lows in the upper 70s. South winds 5 to 10 miles an hour. Saturday, mostly sunny. A chance of showers and thunderstorms in the afternoon. Highs in the mid-90s. South winds 5 to 10 miles an hour. Chance of rain 40%. Saturday night, partly cloudy with a chance of thunderstorms. A chance of showers until midnight, then showers likely after midnight. Lows in the mid-70s. Southeast winds 5 to 10 miles an hour. Chance of rain 70%. Sunday, mostly sunny. A slight chance of showers and thunderstorms in the morning, then a chance of showers and thunderstorms in the afternoon. Highs in the lower 90s. East winds 5 to 10 miles an hour. Chance of rain 40%. Sunday night, a slight chance of thunderstorms until midnight. Mostly clear with a slight chance of showers. Lows in the lower 70s. Chance of rain 20%.

Monday, sunny. Highs around 90. Monday night, mostly clear. A slight chance of showers and thunderstorms until midnight. Lows around 70. Chance of rain 20%. Tuesday, sunny. Highs in the lower 90s. Tuesday night, mostly clear. Lows in the lower 70s. Wednesday, sunny. Highs in the lower 90s. Wednesday night, mostly clear. Lows in the lower 70s. Thursday, sunny. Highs in the mid-90s. 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At Stillwater, it was mostly sunny. The temperature was 86 degrees, the dew point 67, and the relative humidity 52%. The wind was south at 10 miles an hour. The pressure was 29.91 inches and falling. At Guthrie, it was sunny. The temperature was 88. The wind was southwest at 10. Observations from around the region. At Springfield, it was sunny, with a temperature of 84. It was mostly sunny, with a temperature of 87 at Oklahoma City, 87 at Dallas-Fort Worth, and 87 at Tulsa. At Wichita, it was partly sunny, with a temperature of 77. Once again at 10 a.m., at Stillwater, it was mostly sunny. The temperature was 86. 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At Stillwater, it was mostly sunny. The temperature was 86 degrees, the dew point 67, and the relative humidity 52%. The wind was south at 10 miles an hour. The pressure was 29.91 inches and falling. At Enid, it was mostly sunny. The temperature was 86. The wind was south at 13. At Guthrie, it was sunny. The temperature was 88. The wind was southwest at 10. Observations from around the region. At Springfield, it was sunny, with a temperature of 84. It was mostly sunny, with a temperature of 83 at Woodward, 87 at Oklahoma City, 87 at Dallas-Fort Worth, and 87 at Tulsa. At Wichita, it was partly sunny, with a temperature of 77. Once again at 10 a.m., at Stillwater, it was mostly sunny. The temperature was 86. From the Norman Forecast Office, here is the forecast for Stillwater and surrounding area. Today, sunny. Highs in the upper 90s. Southwest winds 10 to 15 miles an hour. Tonight, mostly clear. Lows in the upper 70s. South winds 5 to 10 miles an hour. Saturday, mostly sunny. A chance of showers and thunderstorms in the afternoon. Highs in the mid-90s. South winds 5 to 10 miles an hour. Chance of rain 40%. Saturday night, partly cloudy with a chance of thunderstorms. A chance of showers until midnight, then showers likely after midnight. Lows in the mid-70s. Southeast winds 5 to 10 miles an hour. Chance of rain 70%. Sunday, mostly sunny. A slight chance of showers and thunderstorms in the morning, then a chance of showers and thunderstorms in the afternoon. Highs in the lower 90s. East winds 5 to 10 miles an hour. Chance of rain 40%. Sunday night, a slight chance of thunderstorms until midnight. Mostly clear with a slight chance of showers. Lows in the lower 70s. Chance of rain 20%. Monday, sunny. Highs around 90. Monday night, mostly clear. A slight chance of showers and thunderstorms until midnight. Lows around 70. Chance of rain 20%. Tuesday, sunny. Highs in the lower 90s. Tuesday night, mostly clear. Lows in the lower 70s. Wednesday, sunny. Highs in the lower 90s. Wednesday night, mostly clear. Lows in the lower 70s. Thursday, sunny. Highs in the mid-90s. 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

It's still water. It was mostly sunny. The temperature was 86 degrees, the dew point 67, and the relative humidity 52%. The wind was south at 10 miles an hour. The pressure was 29.91 inches and falling. At Enid, it was mostly sunny. The temperature was 86. The wind was south at 13. At Guthrie, it was sunny. The temperature was 88. The wind was southwest at 10. Observations from around the region. At Springfield, it was sunny, with a temperature of 84. It was mostly sunny, with a temperature of 83 at Woodward, 87 at Oklahoma City, 87 at Dallas-Fort Worth, and 87 at Tulsa. At Wichita, it was partly sunny, with a temperature of 77. Once again at 10 a.m., at Stillwater, it was mostly sunny. The temperature was 86. From the Norman Forecast Office, here is the forecast for Stillwater and surrounding area. Today, sunny. Highs in the upper 90s. Southwest winds 10 to 15 miles an hour. Tonight, mostly clear. Lows in the upper 70s. South winds 5 to 10 miles an hour. Saturday, mostly sunny. A chance of showers and thunderstorms in the afternoon. Highs in the mid-90s. South winds 5 to 10 miles an hour. Chance of rain 40%. Saturday night, partly cloudy with a chance of thunderstorms. A chance of showers until midnight, then showers likely after midnight. Lows in the mid-70s. Southeast winds 5 to 10 miles an hour. Chance of rain 70%. Sunday, mostly sunny. A slight chance of showers and thunderstorms in the morning, then a chance of showers and thunderstorms in the afternoon. Highs in the lower 90s. East winds 5 to 10 miles an hour. Chance of rain 40%. Sunday night, a slight chance of thunderstorms until midnight. Mostly clear with a slight chance of showers. Lows in the lower 70s. Chance of rain 20%. Monday, sunny. Highs around 90. Monday night, mostly clear. A slight chance of showers and thunderstorms until midnight. Lows around 70. Chance of rain 20%. Tuesday, sunny. Highs in the lower 90s. Tuesday night, mostly clear. Lows in the lower 70s. Wednesday, sunny. Highs in the lower 90s. Wednesday night, mostly clear. Lows in the lower 70s. Thursday, sunny. Highs in the mid-90s. 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At Stillwater, it was mostly sunny. The temperature was 86 degrees, the dew point 67, and the relative humidity 52%. The wind was south at 10 miles an hour. The pressure was 29.91 inches and falling. At Enid, it was mostly sunny. The temperature was 86. The wind was south at 13. At Guthrie, it was sunny. The temperature was 88. The wind was southwest at 10. Observations from around the region. At Springfield, it was sunny, with a temperature of 84. It was mostly sunny, with a temperature of 83 at Woodward, 87 at Oklahoma City, 87 at Dallas-Fort Worth, and 87 at Tulsa. At Wichita, it was partly sunny, with a temperature of 77. Once again at 10 a.m., at Stillwater, it was mostly sunny. The temperature was 86. From the Norman Forecast Office, here is the forecast for Stillwater and surrounding area. Today, sunny. Highs in the upper 90s. Southwest winds 10 to 15 miles an hour. Tonight, mostly clear. Lows in the upper 70s. South winds 5 to 10 miles an hour. Saturday, mostly sunny. A chance of showers and thunderstorms in the afternoon. Highs in the mid-90s. South winds 5 to 10 miles an hour. Chance of rain 40%. Saturday night, partly cloudy with a chance of thunderstorms. A chance of showers until midnight, then showers likely after midnight. Lows in the mid-70s. Southeast winds 5 to 10 miles an hour. Chance of rain 70%. Sunday, mostly sunny. A slight chance of showers.

and thunderstorms in the morning, then a chance of showers and thunderstorms in the afternoon. Highs in the lower 90s. East winds 5 to 10 miles an hour. Chance of rain 40%. Sunday night, a slight chance of thunderstorms until midnight. Mostly clear with a slight chance of showers. Lows in the lower 70s. Chance of rain 20%. Monday, sunny. Highs around 90. Monday night, mostly clear. A slight chance of showers and thunderstorms until midnight. Lows around 70. Chance of rain 20%. Tuesday, sunny. Highs in the lower 90s. Tuesday night, mostly clear. Lows in the lower 70s. Wednesday, sunny. Highs in the lower 90s. Wednesday night, mostly clear. Lows in the lower 70s. Thursday, sunny. Highs in the mid-90s. 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At Stillwater, it was mostly sunny. The temperature was 86 degrees, the dew point 67, and the relative humidity 52%. The wind was south at 10 miles an hour. The pressure was 29.91 inches and falling. At Enid, it was mostly sunny. The temperature was 86. The wind was south at 13. At Guthrie, it was sunny. The temperature was 88. The wind was southwest at 10. Observations from around the region. At Springfield, it was sunny, with a temperature of 84. It was mostly sunny, with a temperature of 83 at Woodward, 87 at Oklahoma City, 87 at Dallas-Fort Worth, and 87 at Tulsa. At Wichita, it was partly sunny, with a temperature of 77. Once again at 10 a.m., at Stillwater, it was mostly sunny. The temperature was 86. From the Norman Forecast Office, here is the forecast for Stillwater and surrounding area. Today, sunny. Highs in the upper 90s. Southwest winds 10 to 15 miles an hour. Tonight, mostly clear. Lows in the upper 70s. South winds 5 to 10 miles an hour. Saturday, mostly sunny. A chance of showers and thunderstorms in the afternoon. Highs in the mid-90s. South winds 5 to 10 miles an hour. Chance of rain 40%. Saturday night, partly cloudy with a chance of thunderstorms. A chance of showers until midnight, then showers likely after midnight. Lows in the mid-70s. Southeast winds 5 to 10 miles an hour. Chance of rain 70%. Sunday, mostly sunny. A slight chance of showers and thunderstorms in the morning, then a chance of showers and thunderstorms in the afternoon. Highs in the lower 90s. East winds 5 to 10 miles an hour. Chance of rain 40%. Sunday night, a slight chance of thunderstorms until midnight. Mostly clear with a slight chance of showers. Lows in the lower 70s. Chance of rain 20%. Monday, sunny. Highs around 90. Monday night, mostly clear. A slight chance of showers and thunderstorms until midnight. Lows around 70. Chance of rain 20%. Tuesday, sunny. Highs in the lower 90s. Tuesday night, mostly clear. Lows in the lower 70s. Wednesday, sunny. Highs in the lower 90s. Wednesday night, mostly clear. Lows in the lower 70s. Thursday, sunny. Highs in the mid-90s. 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At Stillwater, it was mostly sunny. The temperature was 86 degrees, the dew point 67, and the relative humidity 52%. The wind was south at 10 miles an hour. The pressure was 29.91 inches and falling. At Enid, it was mostly sunny. The temperature was 86. The wind was south at 13. At Guthrie, it was sunny. The temperature was 88. The wind was southwest at 10. Observations from around the region. At Springfield, it was sunny, with a temperature of 84. It was mostly sunny, with a temperature of 83 at Woodward, 87 at Oklahoma City, 87 at Dallas-Fort Worth, and 87 at Tulsa.
At Wichita, it was partly sunny, with a temperature of 77. Once again at 10 a.m., at Stillwater, it was mostly sunny. The temperature was 86. From the Norman Forecast Office, here is the forecast for Stillwater and surrounding area. Today, sunny. Highs in the upper 90s. Southwest winds 10 to 15 miles an hour. Tonight, mostly clear. Lows in the upper 70s. South winds 5 to 10 miles an hour. Saturday, mostly sunny. A chance of showers and thunderstorms in the afternoon. Highs in the mid-90s. South winds 5 to 10 miles an hour. Chance of rain 40%. Saturday night, partly cloudy with a chance of thunderstorms. A chance of showers until midnight, then showers likely after midnight. Lows in the mid-70s. Southeast winds 5 to 10 miles an hour. Chance of rain 70%. Sunday, mostly sunny. A slight chance of showers and thunderstorms in the morning, then a chance of showers and thunderstorms in the afternoon. Highs in the lower 90s. East winds 5 to 10 miles an hour. Chance of rain 40%. Sunday night, a slight chance of thunderstorms until midnight. Mostly clear with a slight chance of showers. Lows in the lower 70s. Chance of rain 20%. Monday, sunny. Highs around 90. Monday night, mostly clear. A slight chance of showers and thunderstorms until midnight. Lows around 70. Chance of rain 20%. Tuesday, sunny. Highs in the lower 90s. Tuesday night, mostly clear. Lows in the lower 70s. Wednesday, sunny. Highs in the lower 90s. Wednesday night, mostly clear. Lows in the lower 70s. Thursday, sunny. Highs in the mid-90s. 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At Stillwater, it was mostly sunny. The temperature was 86 degrees, the dew point 67, and the relative humidity 52%. The wind was south at 10 miles an hour. The pressure was 29.91 inches and falling. At Enid, it was mostly sunny. The temperature was 86. The wind was south at 13. At Guthrie, it was sunny. The temperature was 88. The wind was southwest at 10. Observations from around the region. At Springfield, it was sunny, with a temperature of 84. It was mostly sunny, with a temperature of 83 at Woodward, 87 at Oklahoma City, 87 at Dallas-Fort Worth, and 87 at Tulsa. At Wichita, it was partly sunny, with a temperature of 77. Once again at 10 a.m., at Stillwater, it was mostly sunny. The temperature was 86. 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From the Norman Forecast Office, here is the forecast for Stillwater and surrounding area. Today, sunny. Highs in the upper 90s. Southwest winds 10 to 15 miles an hour. Tonight, mostly clear. Lows in the upper 70s. South winds 5 to 10 miles an hour. Saturday, mostly sunny. A chance of showers and thunderstorms in the afternoon. Highs in the mid-90s. South winds 5 to 10 miles an hour. Chance of rain 40%. Saturday night, partly cloudy with a chance of thunderstorms. A chance of showers until midnight, then showers likely after midnight. Lows in the mid-70s. Southeast winds 5 to 10 miles an hour. Chance of rain 70%. Sunday, mostly sunny. A slight chance of showers and thunderstorms in the morning, then a chance of showers and thunderstorms in the afternoon. Highs in the lower 90s. East winds 5 to 10 miles an hour. Chance of rain 40%. Sunday night, a slight chance of thunderstorms until midnight. Mostly clear with a slight chance of showers. Lows in the lower 70s. Chance of rain 20%. Monday, sunny. Highs around 90. Monday night, mostly clear. A slight

chance of showers and thunderstorms until midnight. Lows around 70. Chance of rain 20%. Tuesday, sunny. Highs in the lower 90s. Tuesday night, mostly clear. Lows in the lower 70s. Wednesday, sunny. Highs in the lower 90s. Wednesday night, mostly clear. Lows in the lower 70s. Thursday, sunny. Highs in the mid-90s. 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It's Stillwater, it was mostly sunny. The temperature was 86 degrees, the dew point 67, and the relative humidity 52%. The wind was south at 10 miles an hour. The pressure was 29.91 inches and falling. At Enid, it was mostly sunny. The temperature was 86. The wind was south at 13. At Guthrie, it was sunny. The temperature was 88. The wind was southwest at 10. Observations from around the region. At Springfield, it was sunny, with a temperature of 84. It was mostly sunny, with a temperature of 83 at Woodward, 87 at Oklahoma City, 87 at Dallas-Fort Worth, and 87 at Tulsa. At Wichita, it was partly sunny, with a temperature of 77. Once again at 10 a.m., at Stillwater, it was mostly sunny. The temperature was 86. From the Norman Forecast Office, here is the forecast for Stillwater and surrounding area. Today, sunny. Highs in the upper 90s. Southwest winds 10 to 15 miles an hour. Tonight, mostly clear. Lows in the upper 70s. South winds 5 to 10 miles an hour. Saturday, mostly sunny. A chance of showers in the upper 70s. South winds 5 to 10 miles an hour. Saturday, mostly sunny. A chance of showers and thunderstorms in the afternoon. Highs in the mid-90s. South winds 5 to 10 miles an hour. Chance of rain 40%. Saturday night, partly cloudy with a chance of thunderstorms. A chance of showers until midnight, then showers likely after midnight. Lows in the mid-70s. Southeast winds 5 to 10 miles an hour. Chance of rain 70%. Sunday, mostly sunny. A slight chance of showers and thunderstorms in the morning, then a chance of showers and thunderstorms in the afternoon. Highs in the lower 90s. East winds 5 to 10 miles an hour. Chance of rain 40%. Sunday night, a slight chance of thunderstorms until midnight. Mostly clear with a slight chance of showers. Lows in the lower 70s. Chance of rain 20%. Monday, sunny. Highs around 90. Monday night, mostly clear. A slight chance of showers and thunderstorms until midnight. Lows around 70. Chance of rain 20%. Tuesday, sunny. Highs in the lower 90s. Tuesday night, mostly clear. Lows in the lower 70s. Wednesday, sunny. Highs in the lower 90s. Wednesday night, mostly clear. Lows in the lower 70s. Thursday, sunny. Highs in the mid-90s. 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It's Stillwater, it was mostly sunny. The temperature was 86 degrees, the dew point 67, and the relative humidity 52%. The wind was south at 10 miles an hour. The pressure was 29.91 inches and falling. At Enid, it was mostly sunny. The temperature was 86. The wind was south at 13. At Guthrie, it was sunny. The temperature was 88. The wind was southwest at 10. Observations from around the region. At Springfield, it was sunny, with a temperature of 84. It was mostly sunny, with a temperature of 83 at Woodward, 87 at Oklahoma City, 87 at Dallas-Fort Worth, and 87 at Tulsa. At Wichita, it was partly sunny, with a temperature of 77. Once again at 10 a.m., at Stillwater, it was mostly sunny. The temperature was 86. From the Norman Forecast Office, here is the forecast for Stillwater and surrounding area. Today, sunny. Highs in the upper 90s. Southwest

winds 10 to 15 miles an hour. Tonight, mostly clear. Lows in the upper 70s. South winds 5 to 10 miles an hour. Saturday, mostly sunny. A chance of showers and thunderstorms in the afternoon. Highs in the mid-90s. South winds 5 to 10 miles an hour. Chance of rain 40%. Saturday night, partly cloudy with a chance of thunderstorms. A chance of showers until midnight, then showers likely after midnight. Lows in the mid-70s. Southeast winds 5 to 10 miles an hour. Chance of rain 70%. Sunday, mostly sunny. A slight chance of showers and thunderstorms in the morning, then a chance of showers and thunderstorms in the afternoon. Highs in the lower 90s. East winds 5 to 10 miles an hour. Chance of rain 40%. Sunday night, a slight chance of thunderstorms until midnight. Mostly clear with a slight chance of showers. Lows in the lower 70s. Chance of rain 20%. Monday, sunny. Highs around 90. Monday night, mostly clear. A slight chance of showers and thunderstorms until midnight. Lows around 70. Chance of rain 20%. Tuesday, sunny. Highs in the lower 90s. Tuesday night, mostly clear. Lows in the lower 70s. Wednesday, sunny. Highs in the lower 90s. Wednesday night, mostly clear. Lows in the lower 70s. Thursday, sunny. Highs in the mid-90s. 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At Stillwater, it was mostly sunny. The temperature was 86 degrees, the dew point 67, and the relative humidity 52%. The wind was south at 10 miles an hour. The pressure was 29.91 inches and falling. At Enid, it was mostly sunny. The temperature was 86. The wind was south at 13. At Guthrie, it was sunny. The temperature was 88. The wind was southwest at 10. Observations from around the region. At Springfield, it was sunny, with a temperature of 84. It was mostly sunny, with a temperature of 83 at Woodward, 87 at Oklahoma City, 87 at Dallas-Fort Worth, and 87 at Tulsa. At Wichita, it was partly sunny, with a temperature of 77. Once again at 10 a.m., at Stillwater, it was mostly sunny. The temperature was 86. From the Norman Forecast Office, here is the forecast for Stillwater and surrounding area. Today, sunny. Highs in the upper 90s. Southwest winds 10 to 15 miles an hour. Tonight, mostly clear. Lows in the upper 70s. South winds 5 to 10 miles an hour. Saturday, mostly sunny. A chance of showers and thunderstorms in the afternoon. Highs in the mid-90s. South winds 5 to 10 miles an hour. Chance of rain 40%. Saturday night, partly cloudy with a chance of thunderstorms. A chance of showers until midnight, then showers likely after midnight. Lows in the mid-70s. Southeast winds 5 to 10 miles an hour. Chance of rain 70%. Sunday, mostly sunny. A slight chance of showers and thunderstorms in the morning, then a chance of showers and thunderstorms in the afternoon. Highs in the lower 90s. East winds 5 to 10 miles an hour. Chance of rain 40%. Sunday night, a slight chance of thunderstorms until midnight. Mostly clear with a slight chance of showers. Lows in the lower 70s. Chance of rain 20%. Monday, sunny. Highs around 90. Monday night, mostly clear. A slight chance of showers and thunderstorms until midnight. Lows around 70. Chance of rain 20%. Tuesday, sunny. Highs in the lower 90s. Tuesday night, mostly clear. Lows in the lower 70s. Wednesday, sunny. Highs in the lower 90s. Wednesday night, mostly clear. Lows in the lower 70s. Thursday, sunny. Highs in the mid-90s. 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At Stillwater, it was mostly sunny.

the temperature was 86 degrees, the dew point 67, and the relative humidity 52%. The wind was south at 10 miles an hour. The pressure was 29.91 inches and falling. At Enid, it was mostly sunny. The temperature was 86. The wind was south at 13. At Guthrie, it was sunny. The temperature was 88. The wind was southwest at 10. Observations from around the region. At Springfield, it was sunny, with a temperature of 84. It was mostly sunny, with a temperature of 83 at Woodward, 87 at Oklahoma City, 87 at Dallas-Fort Worth, and 87 at Tulsa. At Wichita, it was partly sunny, with a temperature of 77. Once again at 10 a.m., at Stillwater, it was mostly sunny. The temperature was 86. From the Norman Forecast Office, here is the forecast for Stillwater and surrounding area. Today, sunny. Highs in the upper 90s. Southwest winds 10 to 15 miles an hour. Tonight, mostly clear. Lows in the upper 70s. South winds 5 to 10 miles an hour. Saturday, mostly sunny. A chance of showers and thunderstorms in the afternoon. Highs in the mid-90s. South winds 5 to 10 miles an hour. Chance of rain 40%. Saturday night, partly cloudy with a chance of thunderstorms. A chance of showers until midnight, then showers likely after midnight. Lows in the mid-70s. Southeast winds 5 to 10 miles an hour. Chance of rain 70%. Sunday, mostly sunny. A slight chance of showers and thunderstorms in the morning, then a chance of showers and thunderstorms in the afternoon. Highs in the lower 90s. East winds 5 to 10 miles an hour. Chance of rain 40%. Sunday night, a slight chance of thunderstorms until midnight. Mostly clear with a slight chance of showers. Lows in the lower 70s. Chance of rain 20%. Monday, sunny. Highs around 90. Monday night, mostly clear. A slight chance of showers and thunderstorms until midnight. Lows around 70. Chance of rain 20%. Tuesday, sunny. Highs in the lower 90s. Tuesday night, mostly clear. Lows in the lower 70s. Wednesday, sunny. Highs in the lower 90s. Wednesday night, mostly clear. Lows in the lower 70s. Thursday, sunny. Highs in the mid-90s. 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At Stillwater, it was mostly sunny. The temperature was 86 degrees, the dew point 67, and the relative humidity 52%. The wind was south at 10 miles an hour. The pressure was 29.91 inches and falling. At Enid, it was mostly sunny. The temperature was 86. The wind was south at 13. At Guthrie, it was sunny. The temperature was 88. The wind was southwest at 10. Observations from around the region. At Springfield, it was sunny, with a temperature of 84. It was mostly sunny, with a temperature of 83 at Woodward, 87 at Oklahoma City, 87 at Dallas-Fort Worth, and 87 at Tulsa. At Wichita, it was partly sunny, with a temperature of 77. Once again at 10 a.m., at Stillwater, it was mostly sunny. The temperature was 86. From the Norman Forecast Office, here is the forecast for Stillwater and surrounding area. Today, sunny. Highs in the upper 90s. Southwest winds 10 to 15 miles an hour. Tonight, mostly clear. Lows in the upper 70s. South winds 5 to 10 miles an hour. Saturday, mostly sunny. A chance of showers and thunderstorms in the afternoon. Highs in the mid-90s. South winds 5 to 10 miles an hour. Chance of rain 40%. Saturday night, partly cloudy with a chance of thunderstorms. A chance of showers until midnight, then showers likely after.

Light chance of showers and thunderstorms until midnight. Lows around 70. Chance of rain 20%. Tuesday, sunny. Highs in the lower 90s. Tuesday night, mostly clear. Lows in the lower 70s. Wednesday, sunny. Highs in the lower 90s. Wednesday night, mostly clear. Lows in the lower 70s. Thursday, sunny. Highs in the mid-90s. 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At Stillwater, it was mostly sunny. The temperature was 86 degrees, the dew point 67, and the relative humidity 52%. The wind was south at 10 miles an hour. The pressure was 29.91 inches and falling. At Enid, it was mostly sunny. The temperature was 86. The wind was south at 13. At Guthrie, it was sunny. The temperature was 88. The wind was southwest at 10. Observations from around the region. At Springfield, it was sunny, with a temperature of 84. It was mostly sunny, with a temperature of 83 at Woodward, 87 at Oklahoma City, 87 at Dallas-Fort Worth, and 87 at Tulsa. At Wichita, it was partly sunny, with a temperature of 77. Once again at 10 a.m., at Stillwater, it was mostly sunny. The temperature was 86. From the Norman Forecast Office, here is the forecast for Stillwater and surrounding area. Today, sunny. Highs in the upper 90s. Southwest winds 10 to 15 miles an hour. Tonight, mostly clear. Lows in the upper 70s. South winds 5 to 10 miles an hour. Saturday, mostly sunny. A chance of showers and thunderstorms in the afternoon. Highs in the mid-90s. South winds 5 to 10 miles an hour. Chance of rain 40%. Saturday night, partly cloudy with a chance of thunderstorms. A chance of showers until midnight, then showers likely after midnight. Lows in the mid-70s. Southeast winds 5 to 10 miles an hour. Chance of rain 70%. Sunday, mostly sunny. A slight chance of showers and thunderstorms in the morning, then a chance of showers and thunderstorms in the afternoon. Highs in the lower 90s. East winds 5 to 10 miles an hour. Chance of rain 40%. Sunday night, a slight chance of thunderstorms until midnight. Mostly clear with a slight chance of showers. Lows in the lower 70s. Chance of rain 20%. Monday, sunny. Highs around 90. Monday night, mostly clear. A slight chance of showers and thunderstorms until midnight. Lows around 70. Chance of rain 20%. Tuesday, sunny. Highs in the lower 90s. Tuesday night, mostly clear. Lows in the lower 70s. Wednesday, sunny. Highs in the lower 90s. Wednesday night, mostly clear. Lows in the lower 70s. Thursday, sunny. Highs in the mid-90s. 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At Stillwater, it was mostly sunny. The temperature was 86 degrees, the dew point 67, and the relative humidity 52%. The wind was south at 10 miles an hour. The pressure was 29.91 inches and falling. At Enid, it was mostly sunny. The temperature was 86. The wind was south at 13. At Guthrie, it was sunny. The temperature was 88. The wind was southwest at 10. Observations from around the region. At Springfield, it was sunny, with a temperature of 84. It was mostly sunny, with a temperature of 83 at Woodward, 87 at Oklahoma City, 87 at Dallas-Fort Worth, and 87 at Tulsa. At Wichita, it was partly sunny, with a temperature of 77. Once again at 10 a.m., at Stillwater, it was mostly sunny. The temperature was 86. From the Norman Forecast Office, here is the forecast for Stillwater and surrounding area. Today, sunny. Highs in the upper 90s. Southwest winds 10 to 15 miles an hour. Tonight, mostly clear. Lows in the upper 70s. South winds

5 to 10 miles an hour. Saturday, mostly sunny. A chance of showers and thunderstorms in the afternoon. Highs in the mid-90s. South winds 5 to 10 miles an hour. Chance of rain 40%. Saturday night, partly cloudy with a chance of thunderstorms. A chance of showers until midnight, then showers likely after midnight. Lows in the mid-70s. Southeast winds 5 to 10 miles an hour. Chance of rain 70%. Sunday, mostly sunny. A slight chance of showers and thunderstorms in the morning, then a chance of showers and thunderstorms in the afternoon. Highs in the lower 90s. East winds 5 to 10 miles an hour. Chance of rain 40%. Sunday night, a slight chance of thunderstorms until midnight. Mostly clear with a slight chance of showers. Lows in the lower 70s. Chance of rain 20%. Monday, sunny. Highs around 90. Monday night, mostly clear. A slight chance of showers and thunderstorms until midnight. Lows around 70. Chance of rain 20%. Tuesday, sunny. Highs in the lower 90s. Tuesday night, mostly clear. Lows in the lower 70s. Wednesday, sunny. Highs in the lower 90s. Wednesday night, mostly clear. Lows in the lower 70s. Thursday, sunny. Highs in the mid-90s. 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It's Stillwater, it was mostly sunny. The temperature was 86 degrees, the dew point 67, and the relative humidity 52%. The wind was south at 10 miles an hour. The pressure was 29.91 inches and falling. At Enid, it was mostly sunny. The temperature was 86. The wind was south at 13. At Guthrie, it was sunny. The temperature was 88. The wind was southwest at 10. Observations from around the region. At Springfield, it was sunny, with a temperature of 84. It was mostly sunny, with a temperature of 83 at Woodward, 87 at Oklahoma City, 87 at Dallas-Fort Worth, and 87 at Tulsa. At Wichita, it was partly sunny, with a temperature of 77. Once again at 10 a.m., at Stillwater, it was mostly sunny. The temperature was 86. From the Norman Forecast Office, here is the forecast for Stillwater and surrounding area. Today, sunny. Highs in the upper 90s. Southwest winds 10 to 15 miles an hour. Tonight, mostly clear. Lows in the upper 70s. South winds 5 to 10 miles an hour. Saturday, mostly sunny. A chance of showers and thunderstorms in the afternoon. Highs in the mid-90s. South winds 5 to 10 miles an hour. Chance of rain 40%. Saturday night, partly cloudy with a chance of thunderstorms. A chance of showers until midnight, then showers likely after midnight. Lows in the mid-70s. Southeast winds 5 to 10 miles an hour. Chance of rain 70%. Sunday, mostly sunny. A slight chance of showers and thunderstorms in the morning, then a chance of showers and thunderstorms in the afternoon. Highs in the lower 90s. East winds 5 to 10 miles an hour. Chance of rain 40%. Sunday night, a slight chance of thunderstorms until midnight. Mostly clear with a slight chance of showers. Lows in the lower 70s. Chance of rain 20%. Monday, sunny. Highs around 90. Monday night, mostly clear. A slight chance of showers and thunderstorms until midnight. Lows around 70. Chance of rain 20%. Tuesday, sunny. Highs in the lower 90s. Tuesday night, mostly clear. Lows in the lower 70s. Wednesday, sunny. Highs in the lower 90s. Wednesday night, mostly clear. Lows in the lower 70s. Thursday, sunny. Highs in the mid-90s. 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It's Stillwater, it was mostly sunny. The temperature was 86 degrees, the dew point 67, and the relative humidity 52%. The wind was south at 10 miles.

miles an hour. The pressure was 29.91 inches and falling. At Enid, it was mostly sunny. The temperature was 86. The wind was south at 13. At Guthrie, it was sunny. The temperature was 88. The wind was southwest at 10. Observations from around the region. At Springfield, it was sunny, with a temperature of 84. It was mostly sunny, with a temperature of 83 at Woodward, 87 at Oklahoma City, 87 at Dallas-Fort Worth, and 87 at Tulsa. At Wichita, it was partly sunny, with a temperature of 77. Once again at 10 a.m., at Stillwater, it was mostly sunny. The temperature was 86. From the Norman Forecast Office, here is the forecast for Stillwater and surrounding area. Today, sunny. Highs in the upper 90s. Southwest winds 10 to 15 miles an hour. Tonight, mostly clear. Lows in the upper 70s. South winds 5 to 10 miles an hour. Saturday, mostly sunny. A chance of showers and thunderstorms in the afternoon. Highs in the mid-90s. South winds 5 to 10 miles an hour. Chance of rain 40%. Saturday night, partly cloudy with a chance of thunderstorms. A chance of showers until midnight, then showers likely after midnight. Lows in the mid-70s. Southeast winds 5 to 10 miles an hour. Chance of rain 70%. Sunday, mostly sunny. A slight chance of showers and thunderstorms in the morning, then a chance of showers and thunderstorms in the afternoon. Highs in the lower 90s. East winds 5 to 10 miles an hour. Chance of rain 40%. Sunday night, a slight chance of thunderstorms until midnight. Mostly clear with a slight chance of showers. Lows in the lower 70s. Chance of rain 20%. Monday, sunny. Highs around 90. Monday night, mostly clear. A slight chance of showers and thunderstorms until midnight. Lows around 70. Chance of rain 20%. Tuesday, sunny. Highs in the lower 90s. Tuesday night, mostly clear. Lows in the lower 70s. Wednesday, sunny. Highs in the lower 90s. Wednesday night, mostly clear. Lows in the lower 70s. Thursday, sunny. Highs in the mid-90s. 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At Stillwater, it was mostly sunny. The temperature was 86 degrees, the dew point 67, and the relative humidity 52%. The wind was south at 10 miles an hour. The pressure was 29.91 inches and falling. At Enid, it was mostly sunny. The temperature was 86. The wind was south at 13. At Guthrie, it was sunny. The temperature was 88. The wind was southwest at 10. Observations from around the region. At Springfield, it was sunny, with a temperature of 84. It was mostly sunny, with a temperature of 83 at Woodward, 87 at Oklahoma City, 87 at Dallas-Fort Worth, and 87 at Tulsa. At Wichita, it was partly sunny, with a temperature of 77. Once again at 10 a.m., at Stillwater, it was mostly sunny. The temperature was 86. From the Norman Forecast Office, here is the forecast for Stillwater and surrounding area. Today, sunny. Highs in the upper 90s. Southwest winds 10 to 15 miles an hour. Tonight, mostly clear. Lows in the upper 70s. South winds 5 to 10 miles an hour. Saturday, mostly sunny. A chance of showers and thunderstorms in the afternoon. Highs in the mid-90s. South winds 5 to 10 miles an hour. Chance of rain 40%. Saturday night, partly cloudy with a chance of thunderstorms. A chance of showers until midnight, then showers likely after midnight. Lows in the mid-70s. Southeast winds 5 to 10 miles an hour. Chance of rain 70%.

Sunday, mostly sunny. A slight chance of showers and thunderstorms in the morning, then a chance of showers and thunderstorms in the afternoon. Highs in the lower 90s. East winds 5 to 10 miles an hour. Chance of rain 40%. Sunday night, a slight chance of thunderstorms until midnight. Mostly clear with a slight chance of showers. Lows in the lower 70s. Chance of rain 20%. Monday, sunny. Highs around 90. Monday night, mostly clear. A slight chance of showers and thunderstorms until midnight. Lows around 70. Chance of rain 20%. Tuesday, sunny. Highs in the lower 90s. Tuesday night, mostly clear. Lows in the lower 70s. Wednesday, sunny. Highs in the lower 90s. Wednesday night, mostly clear. Lows in the lower 70s. Thursday, sunny. Highs in the mid-90s. 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It's Stillwater, it was mostly sunny. The temperature was 89 degrees, the dew point 69, and the relative humidity 51%. The wind was south at 12 miles an hour. The pressure was 29.89 inches and falling. At Guthrie, it was sunny. The temperature was 91. The wind was southwest at 13. Observations from around the region. It was sunny, with a temperature of 90 at Dallas-Fort Worth, and 85 at Springfield. It was mostly sunny, with a temperature of 89 at Oklahoma City, and 89 at Tulsa. At Wichita, it was partly sunny, with a temperature of 81. Once again at 11 a.m., at Stillwater, it was mostly sunny. The temperature was 89. From the Norman Forecast Office, here is the forecast for Stillwater and surrounding area. Today, sunny. Highs in the upper 90s. Southwest winds 10 to 15 miles an hour. Tonight, mostly clear. Lows in the upper 70s. South winds 5 to 10 miles an hour. Saturday, mostly sunny. A chance of showers and thunderstorms in the afternoon. Highs in the mid-90s. South winds 5 to 10 miles an hour. Chance of rain 40%. Saturday night, partly cloudy with a chance of thunderstorms. A chance of showers until midnight, then showers likely after midnight. Lows in the mid-70s. Southeast winds 5 to 10 miles an hour. Chance of rain 70%. Sunday, mostly sunny. A slight chance of showers and thunderstorms in the morning, then a chance of showers and thunderstorms in the afternoon. Highs in the lower 90s. East winds 5 to 10 miles an hour. Chance of rain 40%. Sunday night, a slight chance of thunderstorms until midnight. Mostly clear with a slight chance of showers. Lows in the lower 70s. Chance of rain 20%. Monday, sunny. Highs around 90. Monday night, mostly clear. A slight chance of showers and thunderstorms until midnight. Lows around 70. Chance of rain 20%. Tuesday, sunny. Highs in the lower 90s. Tuesday night, mostly clear. Lows in the lower 70s. Wednesday, sunny. Highs in the lower 90s. Wednesday night, mostly clear. Lows in the lower 70s. Thursday, sunny. Highs in the mid-90s. 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It's Stillwater, it was mostly sunny. The temperature was 89 degrees, the dew point 69, and the relative humidity 51%. The wind was south at 12 miles an hour. The pressure was 29.89 inches and falling. At Guthrie, it was sunny. The temperature was 91. The wind was southwest at 13. Observations from around the region. It was sunny, with a temperature of 90 at Dallas-Fort Worth, and 85 at Springfield. It was mostly sunny, with a temperature of 89 at Oklahoma City, and 89 at Tulsa. At Wichita, it was partly sunny, with a temperature of 81. Once again at 11 a.m., at Stillwater, it was mostly sunny. The temperature was 89. From the Norman Forecast.

office. Here is the forecast for Stillwater and surrounding area. Today, sunny. Highs in the upper 90s. Southwest winds 10 to 15 miles an hour. Tonight, mostly clear. Lows in the upper 70s. South winds 5 to 10 miles an hour. Saturday, mostly sunny. A chance of showers and thunderstorms in the afternoon. Highs in the mid-90s. South winds 5 to 10 miles an hour. Chance of rain 40%. Saturday night, partly cloudy with a chance of thunderstorms. A chance of showers until midnight, then showers likely after midnight. Lows in the mid-70s. Southeast winds 5 to 10 miles an hour. Chance of rain 70%. Sunday, mostly sunny. A slight chance of showers and thunderstorms in the morning, then a chance of showers and thunderstorms in the afternoon. Highs in the lower 90s. East winds 5 to 10 miles an hour. Chance of rain 40%. Sunday night, a slight chance of thunderstorms until midnight. Mostly clear with a slight chance of showers. Lows in the lower 70s. Chance of rain 20%. Monday, sunny. Highs around 90. Monday night, mostly clear. A slight chance of showers and thunderstorms until midnight. Lows around 70. Chance of rain 20%. Tuesday, sunny. Highs in the lower 90s. Tuesday night, mostly clear. Lows in the lower 70s. Wednesday, sunny. Highs in the lower 90s. Wednesday night, mostly clear. Lows in the lower 70s. Thursday, sunny. Highs in the mid-90s. 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It's Stillwater, it was mostly sunny. The temperature was 89 degrees, the dew point 69, and the relative humidity 51%. The wind was south at 12 miles an hour. The pressure was 29.89 inches and falling. At Guthrie, it was sunny. The temperature was 91. The wind was southwest at 13. Observations from around the region. It was sunny, with a temperature of 90 at Dallas-Fort Worth, and 85 at Springfield. It was mostly sunny, with a temperature of 89 at Oklahoma City, and 89 at Tulsa. At Wichita, it was partly sunny, with a temperature of 81. Once again at 11 a.m., at Stillwater, it was mostly sunny. The temperature was 89. From the Norman Forecast Office, here is the forecast for Stillwater and surrounding area. Today, sunny. Highs in the upper 90s. Southwest winds 10 to 15 miles an hour. Tonight, mostly clear. Lows in the upper 70s. South winds 5 to 10 miles an hour. Saturday, mostly sunny. A chance of showers and thunderstorms in the afternoon. Highs in the mid-90s. South winds 5 to 10 miles an hour. Chance of rain 40%. Saturday night, partly cloudy with a chance of thunderstorms. A chance of showers until midnight, then showers likely after midnight. Lows in the mid-70s. Southeast winds 5 to 10 miles an hour. Chance of rain 70%. Sunday, mostly sunny. A slight chance of showers and thunderstorms in the morning, then a chance of showers and thunderstorms in the afternoon. Highs in the lower 90s. East winds 5 to 10 miles an hour. Chance of rain 40%. Sunday night, a slight chance of thunderstorms until midnight. Mostly clear with a slight chance of showers. Lows in the lower 70s. Chance of rain 20%. Monday, sunny. Highs around 90. Monday night, mostly clear. A slight chance of showers and thunderstorms until midnight. Lows around 70. Chance of rain 20%. Tuesday, sunny. Highs in the lower 90s. Tuesday night, mostly clear. Lows in the lower 70s. Wednesday, sunny. Highs in the lower 90s. Wednesday night, mostly clear. Lows in the lower 70s. Thursday, sunny. Highs in the mid-90s. 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It's Stillwater, it was mostly sunny.

The temperature was 89 degrees, the dew point 69, and the relative humidity 51%. The wind was south at 12 miles an hour. The pressure was 29.89 inches and falling. At Guthrie, it was sunny. The temperature was 91. The wind was southwest at 13. Observations from around the region. It was sunny, with a temperature of 90 at Dallas-Fort Worth and 85 at Springfield. It was mostly sunny, with a temperature of 89 at Oklahoma City and 89 at Tulsa. At Wichita, it was partly sunny, with a temperature of 81. Once again at 11 a.m., at Stillwater, it was mostly sunny. The temperature was 89. You're listening to Stillwater Weather Radio, NERA 11 a.m. weather observations. At Stillwater, it was mostly sunny. The temperature was 89 degrees, the dew point 69, and the relative humidity 51%. The wind was south at 12 miles an hour. The pressure was 29.89 inches and falling. At Guthrie, it was sunny. The temperature was 91. The wind was southwest at 13. Observations from around the region. It was sunny, with a temperature of 90 at Dallas-Fort Worth and 85 at Springfield. It was mostly sunny, with a temperature of 89 at Oklahoma City and 89 at Tulsa. At Wichita, it was partly sunny, with a temperature of 81. Once again at 11 a.m., at Stillwater, it was mostly sunny. The temperature was 89. From the Norman Forecast Office, here is the forecast for Stillwater and surrounding area. Today, sunny. Highs in the upper 90s. Southwest winds 10 to 15 miles an hour. Tonight, mostly clear. Lows in the upper 70s. South winds 5 to 10 miles an hour. Saturday, mostly sunny. A chance of showers and thunderstorms in the afternoon. Highs in the mid-90s. South winds 5 to 10 miles an hour. Chance of rain 40%. Saturday night, partly cloudy with a chance of thunderstorms. A chance of showers until midnight, then showers likely after midnight. Lows in the mid-70s. Southeast winds 5 to 10 miles an hour. Chance of rain 70%. Sunday, mostly sunny. A slight chance of showers and thunderstorms in the morning, then a chance of showers and thunderstorms in the afternoon. Highs in the lower 90s. East winds 5 to 10 miles an hour. Chance of rain 40%. Sunday night, a slight chance of thunderstorms until midnight. Mostly clear with a slight chance of showers. Lows in the lower 70s. Chance of rain 20%. Monday, sunny. Highs around 90. Monday night, mostly clear. A slight chance of showers and thunderstorms until midnight. Lows around 70. Chance of rain 20%. Tuesday, sunny. Highs in the lower 90s. Tuesday night, mostly clear. Lows in the lower 70s. Wednesday, sunny. Highs in the lower 90s. Wednesday night, mostly clear. Lows in the lower 70s. Thursday, sunny. Highs in the mid-90s. 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At Stillwater, it was mostly sunny. The temperature was 89 degrees, the dew point 69, and the relative humidity 51%. The wind was south at 12 miles an hour. The pressure was 29.89 inches and falling. At Guthrie, it was sunny. The temperature was 91. The wind was southwest at 13. Observations from around the region. It was sunny, with a temperature of 90 at Dallas-Fort Worth and 85 at Springfield. It was mostly sunny, with a temperature of 89 at Oklahoma City and 89 at Tulsa. At Wichita, it was partly sunny, with a temperature of 81. Once again at 11 a.m., at Stillwater, it was mostly sunny. The temperature was 89. From the Norman Forecast Office, here is the forecast for Stillwater.

Center and surrounding area. Today, sunny. Highs in the upper 90s. Southwest winds 10 to 15 miles an hour. Tonight, mostly clear. Lows in the upper 70s. South winds 5 to 10 miles an hour. Saturday, mostly sunny. A chance of showers and thunderstorms in the afternoon. Highs in the mid 90s. South winds 5 to 10 miles an hour. Chance of rain 40%. Saturday night, partly cloudy with a chance of thunderstorms. A chance of showers until midnight, then showers likely after midnight. Lows in the mid 70s. Southeast winds 5 to 10 miles an hour. Chance of rain 70%. Sunday, mostly sunny. A slight chance of showers and thunderstorms in the morning, then a chance of showers and thunderstorms in the afternoon. Highs in the lower 90s. East winds 5 to 10 miles an hour. Chance of rain 40%. Sunday night, a slight chance of thunderstorms until midnight. Mostly clear with a slight chance of showers. Lows in the lower 70s. Chance of rain 20%. Monday, sunny. Highs around 90. Monday night, mostly clear. A slight chance of showers and thunderstorms until midnight. Lows around 70. Chance of rain 20%. Tuesday, sunny. Highs in the lower 90s. Tuesday night, mostly clear. Lows in the lower 70s. Wednesday, sunny. Highs in the lower 90s. Wednesday night, mostly clear. Lows in the lower 70s. Thursday, sunny. Highs in the mid-90s. 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It's Stillwater, it was mostly sunny. The temperature was 89 degrees, the dew point 69, and the relative humidity 51%. The wind was south at 12 miles an hour. The pressure was 29.89 inches and falling. At Guthrie, it was sunny. The temperature was 91. The wind was southwest at 13. Observations from around the region. It was sunny, with a temperature of 90 at Dallas-Fort Worth, and 85 at Springfield. It was mostly sunny, with a temperature of 89 at Oklahoma City, and 89 at Tulsa. At Wichita, it was partly sunny, with a temperature of 81. Once again at 11 a.m., at Stillwater, it was mostly sunny. The temperature was 89. From the Norman Forecast Office, here is the forecast for Stillwater and surrounding area. Today, sunny. Highs in the upper 90s. Southwest winds 10 to 15 miles an hour. Tonight, mostly clear. Lows in the upper 70s. South winds 5 to 10 miles an hour. Saturday, mostly sunny. A chance of showers and thunderstorms in the afternoon. Highs in the mid-90s. South winds 5 to 10 miles an hour. Chance of rain 40%. Saturday night, partly cloudy with a chance of thunderstorms. A chance of showers until midnight, then showers likely after midnight. Lows in the mid-70s. Southeast winds 5 to 10 miles an hour. Chance of rain 70%. Sunday, mostly sunny. A slight chance of showers and thunderstorms in the morning, then a chance of showers and thunderstorms in the afternoon. Highs in the lower 90s. East winds 5 to 10 miles an hour. Chance of rain 40%. Sunday night, a slight chance of thunderstorms until midnight. Mostly clear with a slight chance of showers. Lows in the lower 70s. Chance of rain 20%. Monday, sunny. Highs around 90. Monday night, mostly clear. A slight chance of showers and thunderstorms until midnight. Lows around 70. Chance of rain 20%. Tuesday, sunny. Highs in the lower 90s. Tuesday night, mostly clear. Lows in the lower 70s. Wednesday, sunny. Highs in the lower 90s. Wednesday night, mostly clear. Lows in the lower 70s. Thursday, sunny. Highs in the mid-90s. 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It's Stillwater, it was mostly sunny. The temperature was 89 degrees.

the dew point 69, and the relative humidity 51%. The wind was south at 12 miles an hour. The pressure was 29.89 inches and falling. At Guthrie, it was sunny. The temperature was 91. The wind was southwest at 13. Observations from around the region. It was sunny, with a temperature of 90 at Dallas-Fort Worth, and 85 at Springfield. It was mostly sunny, with a temperature of 89 at Oklahoma City, and 89 at Tulsa. At Wichita, it was partly sunny, with a temperature of 81. Once again at 11 a.m., at Stillwater, it was mostly sunny. The temperature was 89. From the Norman Forecast Office, here is the forecast for Stillwater and surrounding area. Today, sunny. Highs in the upper 90s. Southwest winds 10 to 15 miles an hour. Tonight, mostly clear. Lows in the upper 70s. South winds 5 to 10 miles an hour. Saturday, mostly sunny. A chance of showers and thunderstorms in the afternoon. Highs in the mid-90s. South winds 5 to 10 miles an hour. Chance of rain 40%. Saturday night, partly cloudy with a chance of thunderstorms. A chance of showers until midnight, then showers likely after midnight. Lows in the mid-70s. Southeast winds 5 to 10 miles an hour. Chance of rain 70%. Sunday, mostly sunny. A slight chance of showers and thunderstorms in the morning, then a chance of showers and thunderstorms in the afternoon. Highs in the lower 90s. East winds 5 to 10 miles an hour. Chance of rain 40%. Sunday night, a slight chance of thunderstorms until midnight. Mostly clear with a slight chance of showers. Lows in the lower 70s. Chance of rain 20%. Monday, sunny. Highs around 90. Monday night, mostly clear. A slight chance of showers and thunderstorms until midnight. Lows around 70. Chance of rain 20%. Tuesday, sunny. Highs in the lower 90s. Tuesday night, mostly clear. Lows in the lower 70s. Wednesday, sunny. Highs in the lower 90s. Wednesday night, mostly clear. Lows in the lower 70s. Thursday, sunny. Highs in the mid-90s. 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At Stillwater, it was mostly sunny. The temperature was 89 degrees, the dew point 69, and the relative humidity 51%. The wind was south at 12 miles an hour. The pressure was 29.89 inches and falling. At Guthrie, it was sunny. The temperature was 91. The wind was southwest at 13. Observations from around the region. It was sunny, with a temperature of 90 at Dallas-Fort Worth, and 85 at Springfield. It was mostly sunny, with a temperature of 89 at Oklahoma City, and 89 at Tulsa. At Wichita, it was partly sunny, with a temperature of 81. Once again at 11 a.m., at Stillwater, it was mostly sunny. The temperature was 89. From the Norman Forecast Office, here is the forecast for Stillwater and surrounding area. Today, sunny. Highs in the upper 90s. Southwest winds 10 to 15 miles an hour. Tonight, mostly clear. Lows in the upper 70s. South winds 5 to 10 miles an hour. Saturday, mostly sunny. A chance of showers and thunderstorms in the afternoon. Highs in the mid-90s. South winds 5 to 10 miles an hour. Chance of rain 40%. Saturday night, partly cloudy with a chance of thunderstorms. A chance of showers until midnight, then showers likely after midnight. Lows in the mid-70s. Southeast winds 5 to 10 miles an hour. Chance of rain 70%. Sunday, mostly sunny. A slight chance of showers and thunderstorms in the morning, then a chance of showers and thunderstorms in the afternoon. Highs in the lower 90s. East winds 5 to 10 miles an hour. Chance of rain 40%. Sunday night, a slight chance of thunderstorms until midnight. Mostly clear with a slight chance of showers. Lows in the lower 70s.
chance of rain 20%. Monday, sunny. Highs around 90. Monday night, mostly clear. A slight chance of showers and thunderstorms until midnight. Lows around 70. Chance of rain 20%. Tuesday, sunny. Highs in the lower 90s. Tuesday night, mostly clear. Lows in the lower 70s. Wednesday, sunny. Highs in the lower 90s. Wednesday night, mostly clear. Lows in the lower 70s. Thursday, sunny. Highs in the mid-90s. 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It's Stillwater, it was mostly sunny. The temperature was 89 degrees, the dew point 69, and the relative humidity 51%. The wind was south at 12 miles an hour. The pressure was 29.89 inches and falling. At Guthrie, it was sunny. The temperature was 91. The wind was southwest at 13. Observations from around the region. It was sunny, with a temperature of 90 at Dallas-Fort Worth, and 85 at Springfield. It was mostly sunny, with a temperature of 89 at Oklahoma City, and 89 at Tulsa. At Wichita, it was partly sunny, with a temperature of 81. Once again at 11 a.m., at Stillwater, it was mostly sunny. The temperature was 89. From the Norman Forecast Office, here is the forecast for Stillwater and surrounding area. Today, sunny. Highs in the upper 90s. Southwest winds 10 to 15 miles an hour. Tonight, mostly clear. Lows in the upper 70s. South winds 5 to 10 miles an hour. Saturday, mostly sunny. A chance of showers and thunderstorms in the afternoon. Highs in the mid-90s. South winds 5 to 10 miles an hour. Chance of rain 40%. Saturday night, partly cloudy with a chance of thunderstorms. A chance of showers until midnight, then showers likely after midnight. Lows in the mid-70s. Southeast winds 5 to 10 miles an hour. Chance of rain 70%. Sunday, mostly sunny. A slight chance of showers and thunderstorms in the morning, then a chance of showers and thunderstorms in the afternoon. Highs in the lower 90s. East winds 5 to 10 miles an hour. Chance of rain 40%. Sunday night, a slight chance of thunderstorms until midnight. Mostly clear with a slight chance of showers. Lows in the lower 70s. Chance of rain 20%. Monday, sunny. Highs around 90. Monday night, mostly clear. A slight chance of showers and thunderstorms until midnight. Lows around 70. Chance of rain 20%. Tuesday, sunny. Highs in the lower 90s. Tuesday night, mostly clear. Lows in the lower 70s. Wednesday, sunny. Highs in the lower 90s. Wednesday night, mostly clear. Lows in the lower 70s. Thursday, sunny. Highs in the mid-90s. 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It's Stillwater, it was mostly sunny. The temperature was 89 degrees, the dew point 69, and the relative humidity 51%. The wind was south at 12 miles an hour. The pressure was 29.89 inches and falling. At Guthrie, it was sunny. The temperature was 91. The wind was southwest at 13. Observations from around the region. It was sunny, with a temperature of 90 at Dallas-Fort Worth, and 85 at Springfield. It was mostly sunny, with a temperature of 89 at Oklahoma City, and 89 at Tulsa. At Wichita, it was partly sunny, with a temperature of 81. Once again at 11 a.m., at Stillwater, it was mostly sunny. The temperature was 89. From the Norman Forecast Office, here is the forecast for Stillwater and surrounding area. Today, sunny. Highs in the upper 90s.
southwest winds 10 to 15 miles an hour.

Tonight, mostly clear. Lows in the upper 70s. South winds 5 to 10 miles an hour. Saturday, mostly sunny. A chance of showers and thunderstorms in the afternoon. Highs in the mid-90s. South winds 5 to 10 miles an hour. Chance of rain 40%. Saturday night, partly cloudy with a chance of thunderstorms. A chance of showers until midnight, then showers likely after midnight. Lows in the mid-70s. Southeast winds 5 to 10 miles an hour. Chance of rain 70%. Sunday, mostly sunny. A slight chance of showers and thunderstorms in the morning, then a chance of showers and thunderstorms in the afternoon. Highs in the lower 90s. East winds 5 to 10 miles an hour. Chance of rain 40%. Sunday night, a slight chance of thunderstorms until midnight. Mostly clear with a slight chance of showers. Lows in the lower 70s. Chance of rain 20%. Monday, sunny. Highs around 90. Monday night, mostly clear. A slight chance of showers and thunderstorms until midnight. Lows around 70. Chance of rain 20%. Tuesday, sunny. Highs in the lower 30s. A slight chance of showers and thunderstorms until midnight. Lows around 70. Chance of rain 20%. Tuesday, sunny. Highs in the lower 90s. Tuesday night, mostly clear. Lows in the lower 70s. Wednesday, sunny. Highs in the lower 90s. Wednesday night, mostly clear. Lows in the lower 70s. Thursday, sunny. Highs in the mid-90s. 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It's Stillwater, it was mostly sunny. The temperature was 89 degrees, the dew point 69, and the relative humidity 51%. The wind was south at 12 miles an hour. The pressure was 29.89 inches and falling. At Guthrie, it was sunny. The temperature was 91. The wind was southwest at 13. Observations from around the region. It was sunny, with a temperature of 90 at Dallas-Fort Worth, and 85 at Springfield. It was mostly sunny, with a temperature of 89 at Oklahoma City, and 89 at Tulsa. At Wichita, it was partly sunny, with a temperature of 81. Once again at 11 a.m., at Stillwater, it was mostly sunny. The temperature was 89. From the Norman Forecast Office, here is the forecast for Stillwater and surrounding area. Today, sunny. Highs in the upper 90s. Southwest winds 10 to 15 miles an hour. Tonight, mostly clear. Lows in the upper 70s. South winds 5 to 10 miles an hour. Saturday, mostly sunny. A chance of showers and thunderstorms in the afternoon. Highs in the mid-90s. South winds 5 to 10 miles an hour. Chance of rain 40%. Saturday night, partly cloudy with a chance of thunderstorms. A chance of showers until midnight, then showers likely after midnight. Lows in the mid-70s. Southeast winds 5 to 10 miles an hour. Chance of rain 70%. Sunday, mostly sunny. A slight chance of showers and thunderstorms in the morning, then a chance of showers and thunderstorms in the afternoon. Highs in the lower 90s. East winds 5 to 10 miles an hour. Chance of rain 40%. Sunday night, a slight chance of thunderstorms until midnight. Mostly clear with a slight chance of showers. Lows in the lower 70s. Chance of rain 20%. Monday, sunny. Highs around 90. Monday night, mostly clear. A slight chance of showers and thunderstorms until midnight. Lows around 70. Chance of rain 20%. Tuesday, sunny. Highs in the lower 90s. Tuesday night, mostly clear. Lows in the lower 70s. Wednesday, sunny. Highs in the lower 90s. Wednesday night, mostly clear. Lows in the lower 70s. Thursday, sunny. Highs in the mid-90s. 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It's Stillwater, it was mostly

Destiny. The temperature was 89 degrees, the dew point 69, and the relative humidity 51%. The wind was south at 12 miles an hour. The pressure was 29.89 inches and falling. At Guthrie, it was sunny. The temperature was 91. The wind was southwest at 13. Observations from around the region. It was sunny, with a temperature of 90 at Dallas-Fort Worth, and 85 at Springfield. It was mostly sunny, with a temperature of 89 at Oklahoma City, and 89 at Tulsa. At Wichita, it was partly sunny, with a temperature of 81. Once again at 11 a.m., at Stillwater, it was mostly sunny. The temperature was 89. From the Norman Forecast Office, here is the forecast for Stillwater and surrounding area. Today, sunny. Highs in the upper 90s. Southwest winds 10 to 15 miles an hour. Tonight, mostly clear. Lows in the upper 70s. South winds 5 to 10 miles an hour. Saturday, mostly sunny. A chance of showers and thunderstorms in the afternoon. Highs in the mid-90s. South winds 5 to 10 miles an hour. Chance of rain 40%. Saturday night, partly cloudy with a chance of thunderstorms. A chance of showers until midnight, then showers likely after midnight. Lows in the mid-70s. Southeast winds 5 to 10 miles an hour. Chance of rain 70%. Sunday, mostly sunny. A slight chance of showers and thunderstorms in the morning, then a chance of showers and thunderstorms in the afternoon. Highs in the lower 90s. East winds 5 to 10 miles an hour. Chance of rain 40%. Sunday night, a slight chance of thunderstorms until midnight. Mostly clear with a slight chance of showers. Lows in the lower 70s. Chance of rain 20%. Monday, sunny. Highs around 90. Monday night, mostly clear. A slight chance of showers and thunderstorms until midnight. Lows around 70. Chance of rain 20%. Tuesday, sunny. Highs in the lower 90s. Tuesday night, mostly clear. Lows in the lower 70s. Wednesday, sunny. Highs in the lower 90s. Wednesday night, mostly clear. Lows in the lower 70s. Thursday, sunny. Highs in the mid-90s. 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At Stillwater, it was mostly sunny. The temperature was 89 degrees, the dew point 69, and the relative humidity 51%. The wind was south at 12 miles an hour. The pressure was 29.89 inches and falling. At Guthrie, it was sunny. The temperature was 91. The wind was southwest at 13. Observations from around the region. It was sunny, with a temperature of 90 at Dallas-Fort Worth, and 85 at Springfield. It was mostly sunny, with a temperature of 89 at Oklahoma City, and 89 at Tulsa. At Wichita, it was partly sunny, with a temperature of 81. Once again at 11 a.m., at Stillwater, it was mostly sunny. The temperature was 89. From the Norman Forecast Office, here is the forecast for Stillwater and surrounding area. Today, sunny. Highs in the upper 90s. Southwest winds 10 to 15 miles an hour. Tonight, mostly clear. Lows in the upper 70s. South winds 5 to 10 miles an hour. Saturday, mostly sunny. A chance of showers and thunderstorms in the afternoon. Highs in the mid-90s. South winds 5 to 10 miles an hour. Chance of rain 40%. Saturday night, partly cloudy with a chance of thunderstorms. A chance of showers until midnight, then showers likely after midnight. Lows in the mid-70s. Southeast winds 5 to 10 miles an hour. Chance of rain 70%. Sunday, mostly sunny. A slight chance of showers and thunderstorms in the morning, then a chance of showers and thunderstorms in the afternoon. Highs in the lower 90s. East winds 5 to 10 miles an hour. Chance of rain 40%. Sunday night, a slight chance of thunderstorms until midnight. Mostly clear with a slight chance of showers.

lows in the lower 70s. Chance of rain 20%. Monday, sunny. Highs around 90. Monday night, mostly clear. A slight chance of showers and thunderstorms until midnight. Lows around 70. Chance of rain 20%. Tuesday, sunny. Highs in the lower 90s. Tuesday night, mostly clear. Lows in the lower 70s. Wednesday, sunny. Highs in the lower 90s. Wednesday night, mostly clear. Lows in the lower 70s. Thursday, sunny. Highs in the mid-90s. 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At Stillwater, it was mostly sunny. The temperature was 89 degrees, the dew point 69, and the relative humidity 51%. The wind was south at 12 miles an hour. The pressure was 29.89 inches and falling. At Guthrie, it was sunny. The temperature was 91. The wind was southwest at 13. Observations from around the region. It was sunny, with a temperature of 90 at Dallas-Fort Worth, and 85 at Springfield. It was mostly sunny, with a temperature of 89 at Oklahoma City, and 89 at Tulsa. At Wichita, it was partly sunny, with a temperature of 81. Once again at 11 a.m., at Stillwater, it was mostly sunny. The temperature was 89. From the Norman Forecast Office, here is the forecast for Stillwater and surrounding area. Today, sunny. Highs in the upper 90s. Southwest winds 10 to 15 miles an hour. Tonight, mostly clear. Lows in the upper 70s. South winds 5 to 10 miles an hour. Saturday, mostly sunny. A chance of showers and thunderstorms in the afternoon. Highs in the mid-90s. South winds 5 to 10 miles an hour. Chance of rain 40%. Saturday night, partly cloudy with a chance of thunderstorms. A chance of showers until midnight, then showers likely after midnight. Lows in the mid-70s. Southeast winds 5 to 10 miles an hour. Chance of rain 70%. Sunday, mostly sunny. A slight chance of showers and thunderstorms in the morning, then a chance of showers and thunderstorms in the afternoon. Highs in the lower 90s. East winds 5 to 10 miles an hour. Chance of rain 40%. Sunday night, a slight chance of thunderstorms until midnight. Mostly clear with a slight chance of showers. Lows in the lower 70s. Chance of rain 20%. Monday, sunny. Highs around 90. Monday night, mostly clear. A slight chance of showers and thunderstorms until midnight. Lows around 70. Chance of rain 20%. Tuesday, sunny. Highs in the lower 90s. Tuesday night, mostly clear. Lows in the lower 70s. Wednesday, sunny. Highs in the lower 90s. Wednesday night, mostly clear. Lows in the lower 70s. Thursday, sunny. Highs in the mid-90s. 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At Stillwater, it was mostly sunny. The temperature was 89 degrees, the dew point 69, and the relative humidity 51%. The wind was south at 12 miles an hour. The pressure was 29.89 inches and falling. At Guthrie, it was sunny. The temperature was 91. The wind was southwest at 13. Observations from around the region. It was sunny, with a temperature of 90 at Dallas-Fort Worth, and 85 at Springfield. It was mostly sunny, with a temperature of 89 at Oklahoma City, and 89 at Tulsa. At Wichita, it was partly sunny, with a temperature of 81. Once again at 11 a.m., at Stillwater, it was mostly sunny. The temperature was 89. From the Norman Forecast Office, here is the forecast for Stillwater and surrounding area. Today, sunny. Highs in the upper 90s.

afternoon. Highs in the lower 90s. East winds 5 to 10 miles an hour. Chance of rain 40%. Sunday night, a slight chance of thunderstorms until midnight. Mostly clear with a slight chance of showers. Lows in the lower 70s. Chance of rain 20%. Monday, sunny. Highs around 90. Monday night, mostly clear. A slight chance of showers and thunderstorms until midnight. Lows around 70. Chance of rain 20%. Tuesday, sunny. Highs in the lower 90s. Tuesday night, mostly clear. Lows in the lower 70s. Wednesday, sunny. Highs in the lower 90s. Wednesday night, mostly clear. Lows in the lower 70s. Thursday, sunny. Highs in the mid-90s. 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At Stillwater, it was mostly sunny. The temperature was 89 degrees, the dew point 69, and the relative humidity 51%. The wind was south at 12 miles an hour. The pressure was 29.89 inches and falling. At Guthrie, it was sunny. The temperature was 91. The wind was southwest at 13. Observations from around the region. It was sunny, with a temperature of 90 at Dallas-Fort Worth, and 85 at Springfield. It was mostly sunny, with a temperature of 89 at Oklahoma City, and 89 at Tulsa. At Wichita, it was partly sunny, with a temperature of 81. Once again at 11 a.m., at Stillwater, it was mostly sunny. The temperature was 89. From the Norman Forecast Office, here is the forecast for Stillwater and surrounding area. Today, sunny. Highs in the upper 90s. Southwest winds 10 to 15 miles an hour. Tonight, mostly clear. Lows in the upper 70s. South winds 5 to 10 miles an hour. Saturday, mostly sunny. A chance of showers and thunderstorms in the afternoon. Highs in the mid-90s. South winds 5 to 10 miles an hour. Chance of rain 40%. Saturday night, partly cloudy with a chance of thunderstorms. A chance of showers until midnight, then showers likely after midnight. Lows in the mid-70s. Southeast winds 5 to 10 miles an hour. Chance of rain 70%. Sunday, mostly sunny. A slight chance of showers and thunderstorms in the morning, then a chance of showers and thunderstorms in the afternoon. Highs in the lower 90s. East winds 5 to 10 miles an hour. Chance of rain 40%. Sunday night, a slight chance of thunderstorms until midnight. Mostly clear with a slight chance of showers. Lows in the lower 70s. Chance of rain 20%. Monday, sunny. Highs around 90. Monday night, mostly clear. A slight chance of showers and thunderstorms until midnight. Lows around 70. Chance of rain 20%. Tuesday, sunny. Highs in the lower 90s. Tuesday night, mostly clear. Lows in the lower 70s. Wednesday, sunny. Highs in the lower 90s. Wednesday night, mostly clear. Lows in the lower 70s. Thursday, sunny. Highs in the mid-90s. 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At Stillwater, it was mostly sunny. The temperature was 89 degrees, the dew point 69, and the relative humidity 51%. The wind was south at 12 miles an hour. The pressure was 29.89 inches and falling. At Guthrie, it was sunny. The temperature was 91. The wind was southwest at 13. Observations from around the region. It was sunny, with a temperature of 90 at Dallas-Fort Worth, and 85 at Springfield. It was mostly sunny, with a temperature of 89 at Oklahoma City, and 89 at Tulsa. At Wichita, it was partly sunny, with a temperature of 81. Once again at 11 a.m., at Stillwater, it was mostly sunny. The temperature was 89. From the Norman Forecast Office, here is the forecast for Stillwater and surrounding area. Today, sunny. Highs in the upper 90s.

southwest winds 10 to 15 miles an hour. Tonight, mostly clear. Lows in the upper 70s. South winds 5 to 10 miles an hour. Saturday, mostly sunny. A chance of showers and thunderstorms in the afternoon. Highs in the mid-90s. South winds 5 to 10 miles an hour. Chance of rain 40%. Saturday night, partly cloudy with a chance of thunderstorms. A chance of showers until midnight, then showers likely after midnight. Lows in the mid-70s. Southeast winds 5 to 10 miles an hour. Chance of rain 70%. Sunday, mostly sunny. A slight chance of showers and thunderstorms in the morning, then a chance of showers and thunderstorms in the afternoon. Highs in the lower 90s. East winds 5 to 10 miles an hour. Chance of rain 40%. Sunday night, a slight chance of thunderstorms until midnight. Mostly clear with a slight chance of showers. Lows in the lower 70s. Chance of rain 20%. Monday, sunny. Highs around 90. Monday night, mostly clear. A slight chance of showers and thunderstorms until midnight. Lows around 70. Chance of rain 20%. Tuesday, sunny. Highs in the lower 90s. Tuesday night, mostly clear. Lows in the lower 70s. Wednesday, sunny. Highs in the lower 90s. Wednesday night, mostly clear. Lows in the lower 70s. Thursday, sunny. Highs in the mid-90s. 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At Stillwater, it was mostly sunny. The temperature was 89 degrees, the dew point 69, and the relative humidity 51%. The wind was south at 12 miles an hour. The pressure was 29.89 inches and falling. At Guthrie, it was sunny. The temperature was 91. The wind was southwest at 13. Observations from around the region. It was sunny, with a temperature of 90 at Dallas-Fort Worth, and 85 at Springfield. It was mostly sunny, with a temperature of 89 at Oklahoma City, and 89 at Tulsa. At Wichita, it was partly sunny, with a temperature of 81. Once again at 11 a.m., at Stillwater, it was mostly sunny. The temperature was 89. From the Norman Forecast Office, here is the forecast for Stillwater and surrounding area. Today, sunny. Highs in the upper 90s. Southwest winds 10 to 15 miles an hour. Tonight, mostly clear. Lows in the upper 70s. South winds 5 to 10 miles an hour. Saturday, mostly sunny. A chance of showers and thunderstorms in the afternoon. Highs in the mid-90s. South winds 5 to 10 miles an hour. Chance of rain 40%. Saturday night, partly cloudy with a chance of thunderstorms. A chance of showers until midnight, then showers likely after midnight. Lows in the mid-70s. Southeast winds 5 to 10 miles an hour. Chance of rain 70%. Sunday, mostly sunny. A slight chance of showers and thunderstorms in the morning, then a chance of showers and thunderstorms in the afternoon. Highs in the lower 90s. East winds 5 to 10 miles an hour. Chance of rain 40%. Sunday night, a slight chance of thunderstorms until midnight. Mostly clear with a slight chance of showers. Lows in the lower 70s. Chance of rain 20%. Monday, sunny. Highs around 90. Monday night, mostly clear. A slight chance of showers and thunderstorms until midnight. Lows around 70. Chance of rain 20%. Tuesday, sunny. Highs in the lower 90s. Tuesday night, mostly clear. Lows in the lower 70s. Wednesday, sunny. Highs in the lower 90s. Wednesday night, mostly clear. Lows in the lower 70s. Thursday, sunny. Highs in the mid-90s. 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At Stillwater, it was mostly sunny. The temperature was 89 degrees, the dew point 69, and the relative humidity 51%. The wind was south at

12 miles an hour. The pressure was 29.89 inches and falling. At Guthrie, it was sunny. The temperature was 91. The wind was southwest at 13. Observations from around the region. It was sunny, with a temperature of 90 at Dallas-Fort Worth and 85 at Springfield. It was mostly sunny, with a temperature of 89 at Oklahoma City and 89 at Tulsa. At Wichita, it was partly sunny, with a temperature of 81. Once again at 11 a.m., at Stillwater, it was mostly sunny. The temperature was 89. From the Norman Forecast Office, here is the forecast for Stillwater and surrounding area. Today, sunny. Highs in the upper 90s. Southwest winds 10 to 15 miles an hour. Tonight, mostly clear. Lows in the upper 70s. South winds 5 to 10 miles an hour. Saturday, mostly sunny. A chance of showers and thunderstorms in the afternoon. Highs in the mid-90s. South winds 5 to 10 miles an hour. Chance of rain 40%. Saturday night, partly cloudy with a chance of thunderstorms. A chance of showers until midnight, then showers likely after midnight. Lows in the mid-70s. Southeast winds 5 to 10 miles an hour. Chance of rain 70%. Sunday, mostly sunny. A slight chance of showers and thunderstorms in the morning, then a chance of showers and thunderstorms in the afternoon. Highs in the lower 90s. East winds 5 to 10 miles an hour. Chance of rain 40%. Sunday night, a slight chance of thunderstorms until midnight. Mostly clear with a slight chance of showers. Lows in the lower 70s. Chance of rain 20%. Monday, sunny. Highs around 90. Monday night, mostly clear. A slight chance of showers and thunderstorms until midnight. Lows around 70. Chance of rain 20%. Tuesday, sunny. Highs in the lower 90s. Tuesday night, mostly clear. Lows in the lower 70s. Wednesday, sunny. Highs in the lower 90s. Wednesday night, mostly clear. Lows in the lower 70s. Thursday, sunny. Highs in the mid-90s. 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At Stillwater, it was mostly sunny. The temperature was 89 degrees, the dew point 69, and the relative humidity 51%. The wind was south at 12 miles an hour. The pressure was 29.89 inches and falling. At Guthrie, it was sunny. The temperature was 91. The wind was southwest at 13. Observations from around the region. It was sunny, with a temperature of 90 at Dallas-Fort Worth and 85 at Springfield. It was mostly sunny, with a temperature of 89 at Oklahoma City and 89 at Tulsa. At Wichita, it was partly sunny, with a temperature of 81. Once again at 11 a.m., at Stillwater, it was mostly sunny. The temperature was 89. From the Norman Forecast Office, here is the forecast for Stillwater and surrounding area. Today, sunny. Highs in the upper 90s. Southwest winds 10 to 15 miles an hour. Tonight, mostly clear. Lows in the upper 70s. South winds 5 to 10 miles an hour. Saturday, mostly sunny. A chance of showers and thunderstorms in the afternoon. Highs in the mid-90s. South winds 5 to 10 miles an hour. Chance of rain 40%. Saturday night, partly cloudy with a chance of thunderstorms. A chance of showers until midnight, then showers likely after midnight. Lows in the mid-70s. Southeast winds 5 to 10 miles an hour. Chance of rain 70%. Sunday, mostly sunny. A slight chance of showers and thunderstorms in the morning, then a chance of showers and thunderstorms in the afternoon. Highs in the lower 90s. East winds 5 to 10 miles an hour. Chance of rain 40%. Sunday night.

a slight chance of thunderstorms until midnight. Mostly clear with a slight chance of showers. Lows in the lower 70s. Chance of rain 20%. Monday, sunny. Highs around 90. Monday night, mostly clear. A slight chance of showers and thunderstorms until midnight. Lows around 70. Chance of rain 20%. Tuesday, sunny. Highs in the lower 90s. Tuesday night, mostly clear. Lows in the lower 70s. Wednesday, sunny. Highs in the lower 90s. Wednesday night, mostly clear. Lows in the lower 70s. Thursday, sunny. Highs in the mid-90s. 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It's Stillwater, it was sunny. The temperature was 91 degrees, the dew point 69, and the relative humidity 48%. The wind was southwest at 10 miles an hour. The pressure was 29.90 inches and rising. At Ponca City, it was mostly sunny. The temperature was 89, the dew point 68, and the relative humidity 49%. The wind was variable at 3. The pressure was 29.90 inches and rising. At Guthrie, it was sunny. The temperature was 93, the dew point 66, and the relative humidity 40%. The wind was southwest at 13. The pressure was 29.90 inches and steady. Observations from around the region. It was sunny, with a temperature of 92 at Dallas-Fort Worth, and 87 at Springfield. It was mostly sunny, with a temperature of 91 at Oklahoma City, and 91 at Tulsa. At Wichita, it was partly sunny, with a temperature of 84. Once again at noon, at Stillwater, it was sunny. The temperature was 91. From the Norman Forecast Office, here is the forecast for Stillwater and surrounding area. Today, sunny. Highs in the upper 90s. Southwest winds 10 to 15 miles an hour. Tonight, mostly clear. Lows in the upper 70s. South winds 5 to 10 miles an hour. Saturday, mostly sunny. A chance of showers and thunderstorms in the afternoon. Highs in the mid-90s. South winds 5 to 10 miles an hour. Chance of rain 40%. Saturday night, partly cloudy with a chance of thunderstorms. A chance of showers until midnight, then showers likely after midnight. Lows in the mid-70s. Southeast winds 5 to 10 miles an hour. Chance of rain 70%. Sunday, mostly sunny. A slight chance of showers and thunderstorms in the morning, then a chance of showers and thunderstorms in the afternoon. Highs in the lower 90s. East winds 5 to 10 miles an hour. Chance of rain 40%. Sunday night, a slight chance of thunderstorms until midnight. Mostly clear with a slight chance of showers. Lows in the lower 70s. Chance of rain 20%. Monday, sunny. Highs around 90. Monday night, mostly clear. A slight chance of showers and thunderstorms until midnight. Lows around 70. Chance of rain 20%. Tuesday, sunny. Highs in the lower 90s. Tuesday night, mostly clear. Lows in the lower 70s. Wednesday, sunny. Highs in the lower 90s. Wednesday night, mostly clear. Lows in the lower 70s. Thursday, sunny. Highs in the mid-90s. You're listening to Stillwater Weather Radio, and here are noon weather observations. It's Stillwater, it was sunny. The temperature was 91 degrees, the dew point 69, and the relative humidity 48%. The wind was southwest at 10 miles an hour. The pressure was 29.90 inches and rising. At Ponca City, it was mostly sunny. The temperature was 89, the dew point 68, and the relative humidity 49%. The wind was variable at 3. The pressure was 29.90 inches and rising. At Guthrie, it was sunny. The temperature was 93, the dew point 66, and the relative humidity 40%. The wind was southwest at 13. The pressure was 29.90 inches and steady. Observations from

around the region. It was sunny, with a temperature of 92 at Dallas-Fort Worth, and 87 at Springfield. It was mostly sunny, with a temperature of 91 at Oklahoma City, and 91 at Tulsa. At Wichita, it was partly sunny, with a temperature of 84. Once again at noon, at Stillwater, it was sunny. The temperature was 91. From the Norman Forecast Office, here is the forecast for Stillwater and surrounding area. Today, sunny. Highs in the upper 90s. Southwest winds 10 to 15 miles an hour. Tonight, mostly clear. Lows in the upper 70s. South winds 5 to 10 miles an hour. Saturday, mostly sunny. A chance of showers and thunderstorms in the afternoon. Highs in the mid-90s. South winds 5 to 10 miles an hour. Chance of rain 40%. Saturday night, partly cloudy with a chance of thunderstorms. A chance of showers until midnight, then showers likely after midnight. Lows in the mid-70s. Southeast winds 5 to 10 miles an hour. Chance of rain 70%. Sunday, mostly sunny. A slight chance of showers and thunderstorms in the morning, then a chance of showers and thunderstorms in the afternoon. Highs in the lower 90s. East winds 5 to 10 miles an hour. Chance of rain 40%. Sunday night, a slight chance of thunderstorms until midnight. Mostly clear with a slight chance of showers. Lows in the lower 70s. Chance of rain 20%. Monday, sunny. Highs around 90. Monday night, mostly clear. A slight chance of showers and thunderstorms until midnight. Lows around 70. Chance of rain 20%. Tuesday, sunny. Highs in the lower 90s. Tuesday night, mostly clear. Lows in the lower 70s. Wednesday, sunny. Highs in the lower 90s. Wednesday night, mostly clear. Lows in the lower 70s. Thursday, sunny. Highs in the mid-90s. 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At Stillwater, it was sunny. The temperature was 91 degrees, the dew point 69, and the relative humidity 48%. The wind was southwest at 10 miles an hour. The pressure was 29.90 inches and rising. At Ponca City, it was mostly sunny. The temperature was 89, the dew point 68, and the relative humidity 49%. The wind was variable at 3. The pressure was 29.90 inches and rising. At Guthrie, it was sunny. The temperature was 93, the dew point 66, and the relative humidity 40%. The wind was southwest at 13. The pressure was 29.90 inches and steady. Observations from around the region. It was sunny, with a temperature of 92 at Dallas-Fort Worth, and 87 at Springfield. It was mostly sunny, with a temperature of 91 at Oklahoma City, and 91 at Tulsa. At Wichita, it was partly sunny, with a temperature of 84. Once again at noon, at Stillwater, it was sunny. The temperature was 91. From the Norman Forecast Office, here is the forecast for Stillwater and surrounding area. Today, sunny. Highs in the upper 90s. Southwest winds 10 to 15 miles an hour. Tonight, mostly clear. Lows in the upper 70s. South winds 5 to 10 miles an hour. Saturday, mostly sunny. A chance of showers and thunderstorms in the afternoon. Highs in the mid-90s. South winds 5 to 10 miles an hour. Chance of rain 40%. Saturday night, partly cloudy with a chance of thunderstorms. A chance of showers until midnight, then showers likely after midnight. Lows in the mid-70s. Southeast winds 5 to 10 miles an hour. Chance of rain 70%. Sunday, mostly sunny. A slight chance of showers and thunderstorms in the morning, then a chance of showers and thunderstorms in the afternoon. Highs in the lower 90s. East winds 5 to 10 miles an hour. Chance of rain 40%. Sunday night, a slight chance of thunderstorms until midnight. Mostly clear with a slight chance of showers. Lows in the lower 70s.

chance of rain 20%. Monday, sunny. Highs around 90. Monday night, mostly clear. A slight chance of showers and thunderstorms until midnight. Lows around 70. Chance of rain 20%. Tuesday, sunny. Highs in the lower 90s. Tuesday night, mostly clear. Lows in the lower 70s. Wednesday, sunny. Highs in the lower 90s. Wednesday night, mostly clear. Lows in the lower 70s. Thursday, sunny. Highs in the mid-90s. 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It's Stillwater, it was sunny. The temperature was 91 degrees, the dew point 69, and the relative humidity 48%. The wind was southwest at 10 miles an hour. The pressure was 29.90 inches and rising. At Guthrie, it was sunny. The temperature was 93. The wind was southwest at 13. Observations from around the region. Temperatures were between 84 and 92 degrees. At Dallas-Fort Worth, it was sunny. It was mostly sunny at Oklahoma City, Tulsa, and Springfield. It was partly sunny at Wichita and Woodward. Once again at noon, at Stillwater, it was sunny. The temperature was 91. 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From the Norman Forecast Office, here is the forecast for Stillwater and surrounding area. Today, sunny. Highs in the upper 90s. Southwest winds 10 to 15 miles an hour. Tonight, mostly clear. Lows in the upper 70s. South winds 5 to 10 miles an hour. Saturday, mostly sunny. A chance of showers and thunderstorms in the afternoon. Highs in the mid-90s. South winds 5 to 10 miles an hour. Chance of rain 40%. Saturday night, partly cloudy with a chance of thunderstorms. A chance of showers until midnight, then showers likely after midnight. Lows in the mid-70s. Southeast winds 5 to 10 miles an hour. Chance of rain 70%. Sunday, mostly sunny. A slight chance of showers and thunderstorms in the morning, then a chance of showers and thunderstorms in the afternoon. Highs in the lower 90s. East winds 5 to 10 miles an hour. Chance of rain 40%. Sunday night, a slight chance of thunderstorms until midnight. Mostly clear with a slight chance of showers. Lows in the lower 70s. Chance of rain 20%. Monday, sunny. Highs around 90. Monday night, mostly clear. A slight chance of showers and thunderstorms until midnight. Lows around 70. Chance of rain 20%. Tuesday, sunny. Highs in the lower 90s. Tuesday night, mostly clear. Lows in the lower 70s. Wednesday, sunny. Highs in the lower 90s. Wednesday night, mostly clear. Lows in the lower 70s. Thursday, sunny. Highs in the mid-90s. 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It's Stillwater, it was sunny. The temperature was 91 degrees, the dew point 69, and the relative humidity 48%. The wind was southwest at 10 miles an hour. The pressure was 29.90 inches and rising. At Guthrie, it was sunny. The temperature was 93. The wind was southwest at 13. Observations from around the region. Temperatures were between 84 and 92 degrees. At Dallas-Fort Worth, it was sunny. It was mostly sunny at Oklahoma City, Tulsa, and Springfield. It was partly sunny at Wichita and Woodward. Once again at noon, at Stillwater, it was sunny. The temperature was 91. From the Norman Forecast Office, here is the forecast for Stillwater and surrounding area. Today, sunny. Highs in the upper 90s. Southwest winds 10 to 15 miles an hour. Tonight, mostly clear. Lows in the upper 70s.

most likely after midnight. Lows in the mid-70s. Southeast winds 5 to 10 miles an hour. Chance of rain 70%. Sunday, mostly sunny. A slight chance of showers and thunderstorms in the morning, then a chance of showers and thunderstorms in the afternoon. Highs in the lower 90s. East winds 5 to 10 miles an hour. Chance of rain 40%. Sunday night, a slight chance of thunderstorms until midnight. Mostly clear with a slight chance of showers. Lows in the lower 70s. Chance of rain 20%. Monday, sunny. Highs around 90. Monday night, mostly clear. A slight chance of showers and thunderstorms until midnight. Monday, sunny. Highs around 90. Monday night, mostly clear. A slight chance of showers and thunderstorms until midnight. Lows around 70. Chance of rain 20%. Tuesday, sunny. Highs in the lower 90s. Tuesday night, mostly clear. Lows in the lower 70s. Wednesday, sunny. Highs in the lower 90s. Wednesday night, mostly clear. Lows in the lower 70s. Thursday, sunny. Highs in the mid-90s. From the Norman Forecast Office, here is the forecast for Stillwater and surrounding area. Rest of today, sunny with a slight chance of showers and thunderstorms. Highs in the upper 90s. Southwest winds 10 to 15 miles an hour with gusts up to 25 miles an hour. Chance of rain 20%. Tonight, mostly clear. Lows in the mid-70s. South winds 10 to 15 miles an hour. Saturday, mostly sunny. A chance of showers and thunderstorms in the afternoon. Highs in the mid-90s. Southwest winds 5 to 10 miles an hour. Chance of rain 50%. Saturday night, mostly cloudy until midnight, then becoming partly cloudy. A chance of showers and thunderstorms. Lows in the mid-70s. East winds 5 to 10 miles an hour. Chance of rain 50%. Sunday, mostly sunny. A slight chance of showers in the morning. Highs in the lower 90s. East winds 5 to 10 miles an hour. Chance of rain 20%. Sunday night, mostly clear. A slight chance of showers after midnight. Lows in the lower 70s. Chance of rain 20%. Monday, sunny. A slight chance of showers in the afternoon. Highs around 90. Chance of rain 20%. Monday night, mostly clear. A slight chance of showers and thunderstorms until midnight. Lows around 70. Chance of rain 20%. Tuesday, sunny. Highs in the lower 90s. Tuesday night, mostly clear. Lows in the lower 70s. Wednesday, sunny. Highs in the lower 90s. Wednesday night, mostly clear. Lows in the lower 70s. Thursday, sunny. Highs in the mid-90s. 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It's Stillwater, it was sunny. The temperature was 91 degrees, the dew point 69, and the relative humidity 48%. The wind was southwest at 10 miles an hour. The pressure was 29.90 inches and rising. At Guthrie, it was sunny. The temperature was 93. The wind was southwest at 13. Observations from around the region. Temperatures were between 84 and 92 degrees. At Dallas-Fort Worth, it was sunny. It was mostly sunny at Oklahoma City, Tulsa, and Springfield. It was partly sunny at Wichita and Woodward. Once again at noon, at Stillwater, it was sunny. The temperature was 91. From the Norman Forecast Office, here is the forecast for Stillwater and surrounding area. Rest of today, sunny with a slight chance of showers and thunderstorms. Highs in the upper 90s. Southwest winds 10 to 15 miles an hour with gusts up to 25 miles an hour. Chance of rain 20%. Tonight, mostly clear. Lows in the mid-70s. South winds 10 to 15 miles an hour. Saturday, mostly sunny. A chance of showers and thunderstorms in the afternoon. Highs in the mid-90s.

60s. Southwest winds 5 to 10 miles an hour. Chance of rain 50%. Saturday night, mostly cloudy until midnight, then becoming partly cloudy. A chance of showers and thunderstorms. Lows in the mid-70s. East winds 5 to 10 miles an hour. Chance of rain 50%. Sunday, mostly sunny. A slight chance of showers in the morning. Highs in the lower 90s. East winds 5 to 10 miles an hour. Chance of rain 20%. Sunday night, mostly clear. A slight chance of showers after midnight. Lows in the lower 70s. Chance of rain 20%. Monday, sunny. A slight chance of showers in the afternoon. Highs around 90. Chance of rain 20%. Monday night, mostly clear. A slight chance of showers and thunderstorms until midnight. Lows around 70. Chance of rain 20%. Tuesday, sunny. Highs in the lower 90s. Tuesday night, mostly clear. Lows in the lower 70s. Wednesday, sunny. Highs in the lower 90s. Wednesday night, mostly clear. Lows in the lower 70s. Thursday, sunny. Highs in the mid-90s. You're listening to Stillwater Weather Radio, and here are noon weather observations. It's Stillwater, it was sunny. The temperature was 91 degrees, the dew point 69, and the relative humidity 48%. The wind was southwest at 10 miles an hour. The pressure was 29.90 inches and rising. At Guthrie, it was sunny. The temperature was 93. The wind was southwest at 13. Observations from around the region. Temperatures were between 84 and 92 degrees. At Dallas-Fort Worth, it was sunny. It was mostly sunny at Oklahoma City, Tulsa, and Springfield. It was partly sunny at Wichita and Woodward. Once again at noon, at Stillwater, it was sunny. The temperature was 91. From the Norman Forecast Office, here is the forecast for Stillwater and surrounding area. Rest of today, sunny with a slight chance of showers and thunderstorms. Highs in the upper 90s. Southwest winds 10 to 15 miles an hour with gusts up to 25 miles an hour. Chance of rain 20%. Tonight, mostly clear. Lows in the mid-70s. South winds 10 to 15 miles an hour. Saturday, mostly sunny. A chance of showers and thunderstorms in the afternoon. Highs in the mid-90s. Southwest winds 5 to 10 miles an hour. Chance of rain 50%. Saturday night, mostly cloudy until midnight, then becoming partly cloudy. A chance of showers and thunderstorms. Lows in the mid-70s. East winds 5 to 10 miles an hour. Chance of rain 50%. Sunday, mostly sunny. A slight chance of showers in the morning. Highs in the lower 90s. East winds 5 to 10 miles an hour. Chance of rain 20%. Sunday night, mostly clear. A slight chance of showers after midnight. Lows in the lower 70s. Chance of rain 20%. Monday, sunny. A slight chance of showers in the afternoon. Highs around 90. Chance of rain 20%. Monday night, mostly clear. A slight chance of showers and thunderstorms until midnight. Lows around 70. Chance of rain 20%. Tuesday, sunny. Highs in the lower 90s. Tuesday night, mostly clear. Lows in the lower 70s. Wednesday, sunny. Highs in the lower 90s. Wednesday night, mostly clear. Lows in the lower 70s. Thursday, sunny. Highs in the mid-90s. You're listening to Stillwater Weather Radio, and here are noon weather observations. It's Stillwater, it was sunny. The temperature was 91 degrees, the dew point 69, and the relative humidity 48%. The wind was southwest at 10 miles an hour. The pressure was 29.90 inches and rising. At Guthrie, it was sunny. The temperature was 93. The wind was southwest at 13. Observations from around the region. Temperatures were between 84 and

92 degrees. At Dallas, Fort Worth, it was sunny. It was mostly sunny at Oklahoma City, Tulsa, and Springfield. It was partly sunny at Wichita and Woodward. Once again at noon, at Stillwater, it was sunny. The temperature was 91. From the Norman Forecast Office, here is the forecast for Stillwater and surrounding area. Rest of today, sunny with a slight chance of showers and thunderstorms. Highs in the upper 90s. Southwest winds 10 to 15 miles an hour with gusts up to 25 miles an hour. Chance of rain 20%. Tonight, mostly clear. Lows in the mid-70s. South winds 10 to 15 miles an hour. Saturday, mostly sunny. A chance of showers and thunderstorms in the afternoon. Highs in the mid-90s. Southwest winds 5 to 10 miles an hour. Chance of rain 50%. Saturday night, mostly cloudy until midnight, then becoming partly cloudy. A chance of showers and thunderstorms. Lows in the mid-70s. East winds 5 to 10 miles an hour. Chance of rain 50%. Sunday, mostly sunny. A slight chance of showers in the morning. Highs in the lower 90s. East winds 5 to 10 miles an hour. Chance of rain 20%. Sunday night, mostly clear. A slight chance of showers after midnight. Lows in the lower 70s. Chance of rain 20%. Monday, sunny. A slight chance of showers in the afternoon. Highs around 90. Chance of rain 20%. Monday night, mostly clear. A slight chance of showers and thunderstorms until midnight. Lows around 70. Chance of rain 20%. Tuesday, sunny. Highs in the lower 90s. Tuesday night, mostly clear. Lows in the lower 70s. Wednesday, sunny. Highs in the lower 90s. Wednesday night, mostly clear. Lows in the lower 70s. Thursday, sunny. Highs in the mid-90s. 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At Stillwater, it was sunny. The temperature was 91 degrees, the dew point 69, and the relative humidity 48%. The wind was southwest at 10 miles an hour. The pressure was 29.90 inches and rising. At Guthrie, it was sunny. The temperature was 93. The wind was southwest at 13. Observations from around the region. Temperatures were between 84 and 92 degrees. At Dallas-Fort Worth, it was sunny. It was mostly sunny at Oklahoma City, Tulsa, and Springfield. It was partly sunny at Wichita and Woodward. Once again at noon, at Stillwater, it was sunny. The temperature was 91. From the Norman Forecast Office, here is the forecast for Stillwater and surrounding area. Rest of today, sunny with a slight chance of showers and thunderstorms. Highs in the upper 90s. Southwest winds 10 to 15 miles an hour with gusts up to 25 miles an hour. Chance of rain 20%. Tonight, mostly clear. Lows in the mid-70s. South winds 10 to 15 miles an hour. Saturday, mostly sunny. A chance of showers and thunderstorms in the afternoon. Highs in the mid-90s. Southwest winds 5 to 10 miles an hour. Chance of rain 50%. Saturday night, mostly cloudy until midnight, then becoming partly cloudy. A chance of showers and thunderstorms. Lows in the mid-70s. East winds 5 to 10 miles an hour. Chance of rain 50%. Sunday, mostly sunny. A slight chance of showers in the morning. Highs in the lower 90s. East winds 5 to 10 miles an hour. Chance of rain 20%. Sunday night, mostly clear. A slight chance of showers after midnight. Lows in the lower 70s. Chance of rain 20%. Monday, sunny. A slight chance of showers in the afternoon.

69 and the relative humidity 48%. The wind was southwest at 10 miles an hour. The pressure was 29.90 inches and rising. At Guthrie, it was sunny. The temperature was 93. The wind was southwest at 13. Observations from around the region. Temperatures were between 84 and 92 degrees. At Dallas-Fort Worth, it was sunny. It was mostly sunny at Oklahoma City, Tulsa, and Springfield. It was partly sunny at Wichita and Woodward. Once again at noon, at Stillwater, it was sunny. The temperature was 91. From the Norman Forecast Office, here is the forecast for Stillwater and surrounding area. Rest of today, sunny with a slight chance of showers and thunderstorms. Highs in the upper 90s. Southwest winds 10 to 15 miles an hour with gusts up to 25 miles an hour. Chance of rain 20%. Tonight, mostly clear. Lows in the mid-70s. South winds 10 to 15 miles an hour. Saturday, mostly sunny. A chance of showers and thunderstorms in the afternoon. Highs in the mid-90s. Southwest winds 5 to 10 miles an hour. Chance of rain 50%. Saturday night, mostly cloudy until midnight, then becoming partly cloudy. A chance of showers and thunderstorms. Lows in the mid-70s. East winds 5 to 10 miles an hour. Chance of rain 50%. Sunday, mostly sunny. A slight chance of showers in the morning. Highs in the lower 90s. East winds 5 to 10 miles an hour. Chance of rain 20%. Sunday night, mostly clear. A slight chance of showers after midnight. Lows in the lower 70s. Chance of rain 20%. Monday, sunny. A slight chance of showers in the afternoon. Highs around 90. Chance of rain 20%. Monday night, mostly clear. A slight chance of showers and thunderstorms until midnight. Lows around 70. Chance of rain 20%. Tuesday, sunny. Highs in the lower 90s. Tuesday night, mostly clear. Lows in the lower 70s. Wednesday, sunny. Highs in the lower 90s. Wednesday night, mostly clear. Lows in the lower 70s. Thursday, sunny. Highs in the mid-90s. 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At Stillwater, it was sunny. The temperature was 91 degrees, the dew point 69, and the relative humidity 48%. The wind was southwest at 10 miles an hour. The pressure was 29.90 inches and rising. At Guthrie, it was sunny. The temperature was 93. The wind was southwest at 13. Observations from around the region. Temperatures were between 84 and 92 degrees. At Dallas-Fort Worth, it was sunny. It was mostly sunny at Oklahoma City, Tulsa, and Springfield. It was partly sunny at Wichita and Woodward. Once again at noon, at Stillwater, it was sunny. The temperature was 91. From the Norman Forecast Office, here is the forecast for Stillwater and surrounding area. Rest of today, sunny with a slight chance of showers and thunderstorms. Highs in the upper 90s. Southwest winds 10 to 15 miles an hour with gusts up to 25 miles an hour. Chance of rain 20%. Tonight, mostly clear. Lows in the mid-70s. South winds 10 to 15 miles an hour. Saturday, mostly sunny. A chance of showers and thunderstorms in the afternoon. Highs in the mid-90s. Southwest winds 5 to 10 miles an hour. Chance of rain 50%. Saturday night, mostly cloudy until midnight, then becoming partly cloudy. A chance of showers and thunderstorms. Lows in the mid-70s. East winds 5 to 10 miles an hour. Chance of rain 50%. Sunday, mostly sunny. A slight chance of showers in the morning. Highs in the lower 90s. East winds 5 to 10 miles an hour. Chance of rain 20%. Sunday night, mostly clear. A slight chance of showers after midnight. Lows in the lower 70s. Chance of

Rain 20%. Monday, sunny. A slight chance of showers in the afternoon. Highs around 90. Chance of rain 20%. Monday night, mostly clear. A slight chance of showers and thunderstorms until midnight. Lows around 70. Chance of rain 20%. Tuesday, sunny. Highs in the lower 90s. Tuesday night, mostly clear. Lows in the lower 70s. Wednesday, sunny. Highs in the lower 90s. Wednesday night, mostly clear. Lows in the lower 70s. Thursday, sunny. Highs in the mid-90s. 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It's Stillwater, it was sunny. The temperature was 91 degrees, the dew point 69, and the relative humidity 48%. The wind was southwest at 10 miles an hour. The pressure was 29.90 inches and rising. At Guthrie, it was sunny. The temperature was 93. The wind was southwest at 13. Observations from around the region. Temperatures were between 84 and 92 degrees. At Dallas-Fort Worth, it was sunny. It was mostly sunny at Oklahoma City, Tulsa, and Springfield. It was partly sunny at Wichita and Woodward. Once again at noon, at Stillwater, it was sunny. The temperature was 91. From the Norman Forecast Office, here is the forecast for Stillwater and surrounding area. Rest of today, sunny with a slight chance of showers and thunderstorms. Highs in the upper 90s. Southwest winds 10 to 15 miles an hour with gusts up to 25 miles an hour. Chance of rain 20%. Tonight, mostly clear. Lows in the mid-70s. South winds 10 to 15 miles an hour. Saturday, mostly sunny. A chance of showers and thunderstorms in the afternoon. Highs in the mid-90s. Southwest winds 5 to 10 miles an hour. Chance of rain 50%. Saturday night, mostly cloudy until midnight, then becoming partly cloudy. A chance of showers and thunderstorms. Lows in the mid-70s. East winds 5 to 10 miles an hour. Chance of rain 50%. Sunday, mostly sunny. A slight chance of showers in the morning. Highs in the lower 90s. East winds 5 to 10 miles an hour. Chance of rain 20%. Sunday night, mostly clear. A slight chance of showers after midnight. Lows in the lower 70s. Chance of rain 20%. Monday, sunny. A slight chance of showers in the afternoon. Highs around 90. Chance of rain 20%. Monday night, mostly clear. A slight chance of showers and thunderstorms until midnight. Lows around 70. Chance of rain 20%. Tuesday, sunny. Highs in the lower 90s. Tuesday night, mostly clear. Lows in the lower 70s. Wednesday, sunny. Highs in the lower 90s. Wednesday night, mostly clear. Lows in the lower 70s. Thursday, sunny. Highs in the mid-90s. 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It's Stillwater, it was sunny. The temperature was 91 degrees, the dew point 69, and the relative humidity 48%. The wind was southwest at 10 miles an hour. The pressure was 29.90 inches and rising. At Guthrie, it was sunny. The temperature was 93. The wind was southwest at 13. Observations from around the region. Temperatures were between 84 and 92 degrees. At Dallas-Fort Worth, it was sunny. It was mostly sunny at Oklahoma City, Tulsa, and Springfield. It was partly sunny at Wichita and Woodward. Once again at noon, at Stillwater, it was sunny. The temperature was 91. From the Norman Forecast Office, here is the forecast for Stillwater and surrounding area. Rest of today, sunny with a slight chance of showers and thunderstorms. Highs in the upper 90s. Southwest winds 10 to 15 miles an hour with gusts up to 25 miles an hour. Chance of rain 20%. Tonight, mostly clear.

Lows in the mid-70s. South winds 10 to 15 miles an hour. Saturday, mostly sunny. A chance of showers and thunderstorms in the afternoon. Highs in the mid-90s. Southwest winds 5 to 10 miles an hour. Chance of rain 50%. Saturday night, mostly cloudy until midnight, then becoming partly cloudy. A chance of showers and thunderstorms. Lows in the mid-70s. East winds 5 to 10 miles an hour. Chance of rain 50%. Sunday, mostly sunny. A slight chance of showers in the morning. Highs in the lower 90s. East winds 5 to 10 miles an hour. Chance of rain 20%. Sunday night, mostly clear. A slight chance of showers after midnight. Lows in the lower 70s. Chance of rain 20%. Monday, sunny. A slight chance of showers in the afternoon. Highs around 90. Chance of rain 20%. Monday night, mostly clear. A slight chance of showers and thunderstorms until midnight. Lows around 70. Chance of rain 20%. Tuesday, sunny. Highs in the lower 90s. Tuesday night, mostly clear. Lows in the lower 70s. Wednesday, sunny. Highs in the lower 90s. Wednesday night, mostly clear. Lows in the lower 70s. Thursday, sunny. Highs in the mid-90s. 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It's Stillwater, it was sunny. The temperature was 91 degrees, the dew point 69, and the relative humidity 48%. The wind was southwest at 10 miles an hour. The pressure was 29.90 inches and rising. At Guthrie, it was sunny. The temperature was 93. The wind was southwest at 13. Observations from around the region. Temperatures were between 84 and 92 degrees. At Dallas-Fort Worth, it was sunny. It was mostly sunny at Oklahoma City, Tulsa, and Springfield. It was partly sunny at Wichita and Woodward. Once again at noon, at Stillwater, it was sunny. The temperature was 91. From the Norman Forecast Office, here is the forecast for Stillwater and surrounding area. Rest of today, sunny with a slight chance of showers and thunderstorms. Highs in the upper 90s. Southwest winds 10 to 15 miles an hour with gusts up to 25 miles an hour. Chance of rain 20%. Tonight, mostly clear. Lows in the mid-70s. South winds 10 to 15 miles an hour. Saturday, mostly sunny. A chance of showers and thunderstorms in the afternoon. Highs in the mid-90s. Southwest winds 5 to 10 miles an hour. Chance of rain 50%. Saturday night, mostly cloudy until midnight, then becoming partly cloudy. A chance of showers and thunderstorms. Lows in the mid-70s. East winds 5 to 10 miles an hour. Chance of rain 50%. Sunday, mostly sunny. A slight chance of showers in the morning. Highs in the lower 90s. East winds 5 to 10 miles an hour. Chance of rain 20%. Sunday night, mostly clear. A slight chance of showers after midnight. Lows in the lower 70s. Chance of rain 20%. Monday, sunny. A slight chance of showers in the afternoon. Highs around 90. Chance of rain 20%. Monday night, mostly clear. A slight chance of showers and thunderstorms until midnight. Lows around 70. Chance of rain 20%. Tuesday, sunny. Highs in the lower 90s. Tuesday night, mostly clear. Lows in the lower 70s. Wednesday, sunny. Highs in the lower 90s. Wednesday night, mostly clear. Lows in the lower 70s. Thursday, sunny. Highs in the mid-90s. 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

still water, it was mostly sunny. The temperature was 95 degrees, the dew point 70, and the relative humidity 44%, producing a heat index of 101. The wind was south at 12 miles an hour. The pressure was 29.91 inches and rising. At Ponca City, it was mostly sunny. The temperature was 88, the dew point 68, and the relative humidity 51%. The pressure was 29.90 inches and steady. At Guthrie, it was mostly sunny. The temperature was 95, the dew point 65, and the relative humidity 37%. The wind was south at 18. The pressure was 29.90 inches and steady. Observations from around the region. At Dallas-Fort Worth, it was sunny, with a temperature of 95. It was mostly sunny, with a temperature of 86 at Wichita, 93 at Oklahoma City, 93 at Tulsa, and 87 at Springfield. Once again at 1 p.m., at Stillwater, it was mostly sunny. The temperature was 95, and the heat index was 101. From the Norman Forecast Office, here is the forecast for Stillwater and surrounding area. Rest of today, sunny with a slight chance of showers and thunderstorms. Highs in the upper 90s. Southwest winds 10 to 15 miles an hour with gusts up to 25 miles an hour. Chance of rain 20%. Tonight, mostly clear. Lows in the mid 70s. South winds 10 to 15 miles an hour. Saturday, mostly sunny. A chance of showers and thunderstorms in the afternoon. Highs in the mid-90s. Southwest winds 5 to 10 miles an hour. Chance of rain 50%. Saturday night, mostly cloudy until midnight, then becoming partly cloudy. A chance of showers and thunderstorms. Lows in the mid-70s. East winds 5 to 10 miles an hour. Chance of rain 50%. Sunday, mostly sunny. A slight chance of showers in the morning. Highs in the lower 90s. East winds 5 to 10 miles an hour. Chance of rain 20%. Sunday night, mostly clear. A slight chance of showers after midnight. Lows in the lower 70s. Chance of rain 20%. Monday, sunny. A slight chance of showers in the afternoon. Highs around 90. Chance of rain 20%. Monday night, mostly clear. A slight chance of showers and thunderstorms until midnight. Lows around 70. Chance of rain 20%. Tuesday, sunny. Highs in the lower 90s. Tuesday night, mostly clear. Lows in the lower 70s. Wednesday, sunny. Highs in the lower 90s. Wednesday night, mostly clear. Lows in the lower 70s. Thursday, sunny. Highs in the mid-90s. 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At Stillwater, it was mostly sunny. The temperature was 95 degrees, the dew point 70, and the relative humidity 44%, producing a heat index of 101. The wind was south at 12 miles an hour. The pressure was 29.91 inches and rising. At Ponca City, it was mostly sunny. The temperature was 88, the dew point 68, and the relative humidity 51%. The pressure was 29.90 inches and steady. At Guthrie, it was mostly sunny. The temperature was 95, the dew point 65, and the relative humidity 37%. The wind was south at 18. The pressure was 29.90 inches and steady. Observations from around the region. At Dallas-Fort Worth, it was sunny, with a temperature of 95. It was mostly sunny, with a temperature of 86 at Wichita, 93 at Oklahoma City, 93 at Tulsa, and 87 at Springfield. Once again at 1 p.m., at Stillwater, it was mostly sunny. The temperature was 95, and the heat index was 101. From the Norman Forecast Office, here is the forecast for Stillwater and surrounding area. Rest of today, sunny with a slight chance of showers and thunderstorms. Highs in the upper 90s. Southwest winds 10 to 15 miles an hour with gusts up to 25 miles an hour. Chance of rain 20%. Tonight, mostly clear.

Lows in the mid-70s. South winds 10 to 15 miles an hour. Saturday, mostly sunny. A chance of showers and thunderstorms in the afternoon. Highs in the mid-90s. Southwest winds 5 to 10 miles an hour. Chance of rain 50%. Saturday night, mostly cloudy until midnight, then becoming partly cloudy. A chance of showers and thunderstorms. Lows in the mid-70s. East winds 5 to 10 miles an hour. Chance of rain 50%. Sunday, mostly sunny. A slight chance of showers in the morning. Highs in the lower 90s. East winds 5 to 10 miles an hour. Chance of rain 20%. Sunday night, mostly clear. A slight chance of showers after midnight. Lows in the lower 70s. Chance of rain 20%. Monday, sunny. A slight chance of showers in the afternoon. Highs around 90. Chance of rain 20%. Monday night, mostly clear. A slight chance of showers and thunderstorms until midnight. Lows around 70. Chance of rain 20%. Tuesday, sunny. Highs in the lower 90s. Tuesday night, mostly clear. Lows in the lower 70s. Wednesday, sunny. Highs in the lower 90s. Wednesday night, mostly clear. Lows in the lower 70s. Thursday, sunny. Highs in the mid-90s. 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At Stillwater, it was mostly sunny. The temperature was 95 degrees, the dew point 70, and the relative humidity 44%, producing a heat index of 101. The wind was south at 12 miles an hour. The pressure was 29.91 inches and rising. At Ponca City, it was mostly sunny. The temperature was 88, the dew point 68, and the relative humidity 51%. The pressure was 29.90 inches and steady. At Guthrie, it was mostly sunny. The temperature was 95, the dew point 65, and the relative humidity 37%. The wind was south at 18. The pressure was 29.90 inches and steady. Observations from around the region. At Dallas-Fort Worth, it was sunny, with a temperature of 95. It was mostly sunny, with a temperature of 86 at Wichita, 93 at Oklahoma City, 93 at Tulsa, and 87 at Springfield. Once again at 1 p.m., at Stillwater, it was mostly sunny. The temperature was 95, and the heat index was 101. From the Norman Forecast Office, here is the forecast for Stillwater and surrounding area. Rest of today, sunny with a slight chance of showers and thunderstorms. Highs in the upper 90s. Southwest winds 10 to 15 miles an hour with gusts up to 25 miles an hour. Chance of rain 20%. Tonight, mostly clear. Lows in the mid-70s. South winds 10 to 15 miles an hour. Saturday, mostly sunny. A chance of showers and thunderstorms in the afternoon. Highs in the mid-90s. Southwest winds 5 to 10 miles an hour. Chance of rain 50%. Saturday night, mostly cloudy until midnight, then becoming partly cloudy. A chance of showers and thunderstorms. Lows in the mid-70s. East winds 5 to 10 miles an hour. Chance of rain 50%. Sunday, mostly sunny. A slight chance of showers in the morning. Highs in the lower 90s. East winds 5 to 10 miles an hour. Chance of rain 20%. Sunday night, mostly clear. A slight chance of showers after midnight. Lows in the lower 70s. Chance of rain 20%. Monday, sunny. A slight chance of showers in the afternoon. Highs around 90. Chance of rain 20%. Monday night, mostly clear. A slight chance of showers and thunderstorms until midnight. Lows around 70. Chance of rain 20%. Tuesday, sunny. Highs in the lower 90s. Tuesday night, mostly clear. Lows in the lower 70s. Wednesday, sunny. Highs in the lower 90s. Wednesday night, mostly clear. Lows in the lower 70s.

Thursday, sunny. Highs in the mid-90s. You are listening to Stillwater Weather Radio, and here are 1 p.m. weather observations. It's Stillwater, it was mostly sunny. The temperature was 95 degrees, the dew point 70, and the relative humidity 44%, producing a heat index of 101. The wind was south at 12 miles an hour. The pressure was 29.91 inches and rising. At Enid, it was partly sunny. The temperature was 89. The wind was west at 6. At Guthrie, it was sunny. The temperature was 95. The wind was south at 18. Observations from around the region. Skies ranged from sunny to mostly sunny. It was 86 at Wichita, 90 at Woodward, and 93 at Oklahoma City. Dallas-Fort Worth reported 95, Tulsa reported 93, and Springfield reported 87. Once again at 1 p.m., it's Stillwater, it was mostly sunny. The temperature was 95, and the heat index was 101. 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From the Norman Forecast Office, here is the forecast for Stillwater and surrounding area. Rest of today, sunny with a slight chance of showers and thunderstorms. Highs in the upper 90s. Southwest winds 10 to 15 miles an hour with gusts up to 25 miles an hour. Chance of rain 20%. Tonight, mostly clear. Lows in the mid-70s. South winds 10 to 15 miles an hour. Saturday, mostly sunny. A chance of showers and thunderstorms in the afternoon. Highs in the mid-90s. Southwest winds 5 to 10 miles an hour. Chance of rain 50%. Saturday night, mostly cloudy until midnight, then becoming partly cloudy. A chance of showers and thunderstorms. Lows in the mid-70s. East winds 5 to 10 miles an hour. Chance of rain 50%. Sunday, mostly sunny. A slight chance of showers in the morning. Highs in the lower 90s. East winds 5 to 10 miles an hour. Chance of rain 20%. Sunday night, mostly clear. A slight chance of showers after midnight. Lows in the lower 70s. Chance of rain 20%. Monday, sunny. A slight chance of showers in the afternoon. Highs around 90. Chance of rain 20%. Monday night, mostly clear. A slight chance of showers and thunderstorms until midnight. Lows around 70. Chance of rain 20%. Tuesday, sunny. Highs in the lower 90s. Tuesday night, mostly clear. Lows in the lower 70s. Wednesday, sunny. Highs in the lower 90s. Wednesday night, mostly clear. Lows in the lower 70s. Thursday, sunny. Highs in the mid-90s. You are listening to Stillwater Weather Radio, and here are 1 p.m. weather observations. It's Stillwater, it was mostly sunny. The temperature was 95 degrees, the dew point 70, and the relative humidity 44%, producing a heat index of 101. The wind was south at 12 miles an hour. The pressure was 29.91 inches and rising. At Enid, it was partly sunny. The temperature was 89. The wind was west at 6. At Guthrie, it was sunny. The temperature was 95. The wind was south at 18. Observations from around the region. Skies ranged from sunny to mostly sunny. It was 86 at Wichita, 90 at Woodward, and 93 at Oklahoma City. Dallas-Fort Worth reported 95, Tulsa reported 93, and Springfield reported 87. Once again at 1 p.m., it's Stillwater, it was mostly sunny. The temperature was 95, and the heat index was 101. From the Norman Forecast Office, here is the forecast for Stillwater and surrounding area. Rest of today, sunny with a slight chance of showers and thunderstorms. Highs in the upper 90s. Southwest winds 10 to 15 miles an hour with gusts up to 25 miles an hour. Chance of rain 20%.

Tonight, mostly clear. Lows in the mid-70s. South winds 10 to 15 miles an hour. Saturday, mostly sunny. A chance of showers and thunderstorms in the afternoon. Highs in the mid-90s. Southwest winds 5 to 10 miles an hour. Chance of rain 50%. Saturday night, mostly cloudy until midnight, then becoming partly cloudy. A chance of showers and thunderstorms. Lows in the mid-70s. East winds 5 to 10 miles an hour. Chance of rain 50%. Sunday, mostly sunny. A slight chance of showers in the morning. Highs in the lower 90s. East winds 5 to 10 miles an hour. Chance of rain 20%. Sunday night, mostly clear. A slight chance of showers after midnight. Lows in the lower 70s. Chance of rain 20%. Monday, sunny. A slight chance of showers in the afternoon. Highs around 90. Chance of rain 20%. Monday night, mostly clear. A slight chance of showers and thunderstorms until midnight. Lows around 70. Chance of rain 20%. Tuesday, sunny. Highs in the lower 90s. Tuesday night, mostly clear. Lows in the lower 70s. Wednesday, sunny. Highs in the lower 90s. Wednesday night, mostly clear. Lows in the lower 70s. Thursday, sunny. Highs in the mid-90s. 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At Stillwater, it was mostly sunny. The temperature was 95 degrees, the dew point 70, and the relative humidity 44%, producing a heat index of 101. The wind was south at 12 miles an hour. The pressure was 29.91 inches and rising. At Enid, it was partly sunny. The temperature was 89. The wind was west at 6. At Guthrie, it was sunny. The temperature was 95. The wind was south at 18. Observations from around the region. Skies ranged from sunny to mostly sunny. It was 86 at Wichita, 90 at Woodward, and 93 at Oklahoma City. Dallas-Fort Worth reported 95, Tulsa reported 93, and Springfield reported 87. Once again at 1 p.m., at Stillwater, it was mostly sunny. The temperature was 95, and the heat index was 101. From the Norman Forecast Office, here is the forecast for Stillwater and surrounding area. Rest of today, sunny with a slight chance of showers and thunderstorms. Highs in the upper 90s. Southwest winds 10 to 15 miles an hour with gusts up to 25 miles an hour. Chance of rain 20%. Tonight, mostly clear. Lows in the mid-70s. South winds 10 to 15 miles an hour. Saturday, mostly sunny. A chance of showers and thunderstorms in the afternoon. Highs in the mid-90s. Southwest winds 5 to 10 miles an hour. Chance of rain 50%. Saturday night, mostly cloudy until midnight, then becoming partly cloudy. A chance of showers and thunderstorms. Lows in the mid-70s. East winds 5 to 10 miles an hour. Chance of rain 50%. Sunday, mostly sunny. A slight chance of showers in the morning. Highs in the lower 90s. East winds 5 to 10 miles an hour. Chance of rain 20%. Sunday night, mostly clear. A slight chance of showers after midnight. Lows in the lower 70s. Chance of 20%. Monday, sunny. A slight chance of showers in the afternoon. Highs around 90. Chance of rain 20%. Monday night, mostly clear. A slight chance of showers and thunderstorms until midnight. Lows around 70. Chance of rain 20%. Tuesday, sunny. Highs in the lower 90s. Tuesday night, mostly clear. Lows in the lower 70s. Wednesday, sunny. Highs in the lower 90s. Wednesday night, mostly clear. Lows in the lower 70s. Thursday, sunny. Highs in the mid-90s. 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

It's still water. It was mostly sunny. The temperature was 95 degrees, the dew point 70, and the relative humidity 44%, producing a heat index of 101. The wind was south at 12 miles an hour. The pressure was 29.91 inches and rising. At Enid, it was partly sunny. The temperature was 89. The wind was west at 6. At Guthrie, it was sunny. The temperature was 95. The wind was south at 18. Observations from around the region. Skies ranged from sunny to mostly sunny. It was 86 at Wichita, 90 at Woodward, and 93 at Oklahoma City. Dallas-Fort Worth reported 95, Tulsa reported 93, and Springfield reported 87. Once again at 1 p.m., it's still water, it was mostly sunny. The temperature was 95, and the heat index was 101. From the Norman Forecast Office, here is the forecast for Stillwater and surrounding area. Rest of today, sunny with a slight chance of showers and thunderstorms. Highs in the upper 90s. Southwest winds 10 to 15 miles an hour with gusts up to 25 miles an hour. Chance of rain 20%. Tonight, mostly clear. Lows in the mid-70s. South winds 10 to 15 miles an hour. Saturday, mostly sunny. A chance of showers and thunderstorms in the afternoon. Highs in the mid-90s. Southwest winds 5 to 10 miles an hour. Chance of rain 50%. Saturday night, mostly cloudy until midnight, then becoming partly cloudy. A chance of showers and thunderstorms. Lows in the mid-70s. East winds 5 to 10 miles an hour. Chance of rain 50%. Sunday, mostly sunny. A slight chance of showers in the morning. Highs in the lower 90s. East winds 5 to 10 miles an hour. Chance of rain 20%. Sunday night, mostly clear. A slight chance of showers after midnight. Lows in the lower 70s. Chance of rain 20%. Monday, sunny. A slight chance of showers in the afternoon. Highs around 90. Chance of rain 20%. Monday night, mostly clear. A slight chance of showers and thunderstorms until midnight. Lows around 70. Chance of rain 20%. Tuesday, sunny. Highs in the lower 90s. Tuesday night, mostly clear. Lows in the lower 70s. Wednesday, sunny. Highs in the lower 90s. Wednesday night, mostly clear. Lows in the lower 70s. Thursday, sunny. Highs in the mid-90s. You are listening to Stillwater Weather Radio, and here are 1 p.m. weather observations. It's Stillwater, it was mostly sunny. The temperature was 95 degrees, the dew point 70, and the relative humidity 44%, producing a heat index of 101. The wind was south at 12 miles an hour. The pressure was 29.91 inches and rising. At Enid, it was partly sunny. The temperature was 89. The wind was west at 6. At Guthrie, it was sunny. The temperature was 95. The wind was south at 18. Observations from around the region. Skies ranged from sunny to mostly sunny. It was 86 at Wichita, 90 at Woodward, and 93 at Oklahoma City. Dallas-Fort Worth reported 95, Tulsa reported 93, and Springfield reported 87. Once again at 1 p.m., it's still water, it was mostly sunny. The temperature was 95, and the heat index was 101. From the Norman Forecast Office, here is the forecast for Stillwater and surrounding area. Rest of today, sunny with a slight chance of showers and thunderstorms. Highs in the upper 90s. Southwest winds 10 to 15 miles an hour with gusts up to 25 miles an hour. Chance of rain 20%. Tonight, mostly clear. Lows in the mid-70s. South winds 10 to 15 miles an hour. Saturday, mostly sunny. A chance of showers and thunderstorms in the afternoon. Highs in the mid-90s. Southwest winds 5 to 10 miles an hour. Chance of rain 50%. Saturday night, mostly cloudy until midnight, then becoming partly cloudy.
a chance of showers and thunderstorms. Lows in the mid-70s. East winds 5 to 10 miles an hour. Chance of rain 50%. Sunday, mostly sunny. A slight chance of showers in the morning. Highs in the lower 90s. East winds 5 to 10 miles an hour. Chance of rain 20%. Sunday night, mostly clear. A slight chance of showers after midnight. Lows in the lower 70s. Chance of rain 20%. Monday, sunny. A slight chance of showers in the afternoon. Highs around 90. Chance of rain 20%. Monday night, mostly clear. A slight chance of showers and thunderstorms until midnight. Lows around 70. Chance of rain 20%. Tuesday, sunny. Highs in the lower 90s. Tuesday night, mostly clear. Lows in the lower 70s. Wednesday, sunny. Highs in the lower 90s. Wednesday night, mostly clear. Lows in the lower 70s. Thursday, sunny. Highs in the mid-90s. 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At Stillwater, it was mostly sunny. The temperature was 95 degrees, the dew point 70, and the relative humidity 44%, producing a heat index of 101. The wind was south at 12 miles an hour. The pressure was 29.91 inches and rising. At Enid, it was partly sunny. The temperature was 89. The wind was west at 6. At Guthrie, it was sunny. The temperature was 95. The wind was south at 18. Observations from around the region. Skies ranged from sunny to mostly sunny. It was 86 at Wichita, 90 at Woodward, and 93 at Oklahoma City. Dallas-Fort Worth reported 95, Tulsa reported 93, and Springfield reported 87. Once again at 1 p.m., at Stillwater, it was mostly sunny. The temperature was 95, and the heat index was 101. From the Norman Forecast Office, here is the forecast for Stillwater and surrounding area. Rest of today, sunny with a slight chance of showers and thunderstorms. Highs in the upper 90s. Southwest winds 10 to 15 miles an hour with gusts up to 25 miles an hour. Chance of rain 20%. Tonight, mostly clear. Lows in the mid-70s. South winds 10 to 15 miles an hour. Saturday, mostly sunny. A chance of showers and thunderstorms in the afternoon. Highs in the mid-90s. Southwest winds 5 to 10 miles an hour. Chance of rain 50%. Saturday night, mostly cloudy until midnight, then becoming partly cloudy. A chance of showers and thunderstorms. Lows in the mid-70s. East winds 5 to 10 miles an hour. Chance of rain 50%. Sunday, mostly sunny. A slight chance of showers in the morning. Highs in the lower 90s. East winds 5 to 10 miles an hour. Chance of rain 20%. Sunday night, mostly clear. A slight chance of showers after midnight. Lows in the lower 70s. Chance of rain 20%. Monday, sunny. A slight chance of showers in the afternoon. Highs around 90. Chance of rain 20%. Monday night, mostly clear. A slight chance of showers and thunderstorms until midnight. Lows around 70. Chance of rain 20%. Tuesday, sunny. Highs in the lower 90s. Tuesday night, mostly clear. Lows in the lower 70s. Wednesday, sunny. Highs in the lower 90s. Wednesday night, mostly clear. Lows in the lower 70s. Thursday, sunny. Highs in the mid-90s. 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At Stillwater, it was mostly sunny. The temperature was 95 degrees, the dew point 70, and the relative humidity 44%, producing a heat index.

Index of 101. The wind was south at 12 miles an hour. The pressure was 29.91 inches and rising. At Enid, it was partly sunny. The wind was south at 12 miles an hour. The pressure was 29.91 inches and rising. At Enid, it was partly sunny. The temperature was 89. The wind was west at 6. At Guthrie, it was sunny. The temperature was 95. The wind was south at 18. Observations from around the region. Skies ranged from sunny to mostly sunny. It was 86 at Wichita, 90 at Woodward, and 93 at Oklahoma City. Dallas-Fort Worth reported 95, Tulsa reported 93, and Springfield reported 87. Once again at 1 p.m., at Stillwater, it was mostly sunny. The temperature was 95, and the heat index was 101. From the Norman Forecast Office, here is the forecast for Stillwater and surrounding area. Rest of today, sunny with a slight chance of showers and thunderstorms. Highs in the upper 90s. Southwest winds 10 to 15 miles an hour with gusts up to 25 miles an hour. Chance of rain 20%. Tonight, mostly clear. Lows in the mid 70s. South winds 10 to 15 miles an hour. Saturday, mostly sunny. A chance of showers and thunderstorms in the afternoon. Highs in the mid-90s. Southwest winds 5 to 10 miles an hour. Chance of rain 50%. Saturday night, mostly cloudy until midnight, then becoming partly cloudy. A chance of showers and thunderstorms. Lows in the mid-70s. East winds 5 to 10 miles an hour. Chance of rain 50%. Sunday, mostly sunny. A slight chance of showers in the morning. Highs in the lower 90s. East winds 5 to 10 miles an hour. Chance of rain 20%. Sunday night, mostly clear. A slight chance of showers after midnight. Lows in the lower 70s. Chance of rain 20%. Monday, sunny. A slight chance of showers in the afternoon. Highs around 90. Chance of rain 20%. Monday night, mostly clear. A slight chance of showers after midnight. Lows around 70. Chance of rain 20%. Tuesday, sunny. A slight chance of showers and thunderstorms in the afternoon. Highs in the upper 80s. Chance of rain 20%. Tuesday night, mostly clear. Lows around 70. Wednesday, mostly sunny with a slight chance of showers and thunderstorms. Highs around 90. Chance of rain 20%. Wednesday night, mostly clear. Lows in the lower 70s. Thursday, sunny. Highs in the lower 90s. 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At Stillwater, it was mostly sunny. The temperature was 95 degrees, the dew point 70, and the relative humidity 44%, producing a heat index of 101. The wind was south at 12 miles an hour. The pressure was 29.91 inches and rising. At Enid, it was partly sunny. The temperature was 89. The wind was west at 6. At Guthrie, it was sunny. The temperature was 95. The wind was south at 18. Observations from around the region. Skies ranged from sunny to mostly sunny. It was 86 at Wichita, 90 at Woodward, and 93 at Oklahoma City. Dallas-Fort Worth reported 95, Tulsa reported 93, and Springfield reported 87. Once again at 1 p.m., at Stillwater, it was mostly sunny. The temperature was 95, and the heat index was 101. From the Norman Forecast Office, here is the forecast for Stillwater and surrounding area. Rest of today, sunny with a slight chance of showers and thunderstorms. Highs in the upper 90s. Southwest winds 10 to 15 miles an hour with gusts up to 25 miles an hour. Chance of rain 20%. Tonight, mostly clear. Lows in the mid-70s. South winds 10 to 15 miles an hour. Saturday, mostly sunny. A chance of showers and thunderstorms in the afternoon. Highs in the mid-90s. Southwest winds 5 to

10 miles an hour. Chance of rain 50%. Saturday night, mostly cloudy until midnight, then becoming partly cloudy. A chance of showers and thunderstorms. Lows in the mid-70s. East winds 5 to 10 miles an hour. Chance of rain 50%. Sunday, mostly sunny. A slight chance of showers in the morning. Highs in the lower 90s. East winds 5 to 10 miles an hour. Chance of rain 20%. Sunday night, mostly clear. A slight chance of showers after midnight. Lows in the lower 70s. Chance of rain 20%. Monday, sunny. A slight chance of showers in the afternoon. Highs around 90. Chance of rain 20%. Monday night, mostly clear. A slight chance of showers after midnight. Lows around 70. Chance of rain 20%. Tuesday, sunny. A slight chance of showers and thunderstorms in the afternoon. Highs in the upper 80s. Chance of rain 20%. Tuesday night, mostly clear. Lows around 70. Wednesday, mostly sunny with a slight chance of showers and thunderstorms. Highs around 90. Chance of rain 20%. Wednesday night, mostly clear. Lows in the lower 70s. Thursday, sunny. Highs in the lower 90s. 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At Stillwater, it was mostly sunny. The temperature was 95 degrees, the dew point 70, and the relative humidity 44%, producing a heat index of 101. The wind was south at 12 miles an hour. The pressure was 29.91 inches and rising. At Enid, it was partly sunny. The temperature was 89. The wind was west at 6. At Guthrie, it was sunny. The temperature was 95. The wind was south at 18. Observations from around the region. Skies ranged from sunny to mostly sunny. It was 86 at Wichita, 90 at Woodward, and 93 at Oklahoma City. Dallas-Fort Worth reported 95, Tulsa reported 93, and Springfield reported 87. Once again at 1 p.m., at Stillwater, it was mostly sunny. The temperature was 95, and the heat index was 101. From the Norman Forecast Office, here is the forecast for Stillwater and surrounding area. Rest of today, sunny with a slight chance of showers and thunderstorms. Highs in the upper 90s. Southwest winds 10 to 15 miles an hour with gusts up to 25 miles an hour. Chance of rain 20%. Tonight, mostly clear. Lows in the mid-70s. South winds 10 to 15 miles an hour. Saturday, mostly sunny. A chance of showers and thunderstorms in the afternoon. Highs in the mid-90s. Southwest winds 5 to 10 miles an hour. Chance of rain 50%. Saturday night, mostly cloudy until midnight, then becoming partly cloudy. A chance of showers and thunderstorms. Lows in the mid-70s. East winds 5 to 10 miles an hour. Chance of rain 50%. Sunday, mostly sunny. A slight chance of showers in the morning. Highs in the lower 90s. East winds 5 to 10 miles an hour. Chance of rain 20%. Sunday night, mostly clear. A slight chance of showers after midnight. Lows in the lower 70s. Chance of rain 20%. Monday, sunny. A slight chance of showers in the afternoon. Highs around 90. Chance of rain 20%. Monday night, mostly clear. A slight chance of showers after midnight. Lows around 70. Chance of rain 20%. Tuesday, sunny. A slight chance of showers and thunderstorms in the afternoon. Highs in the upper 80s. Chance of rain 20%. Tuesday night, mostly clear. Lows around 70. Wednesday, mostly sunny with a slight chance of showers and thunderstorms. Highs around 90. Chance of rain 20%. Wednesday night, mostly clear. Lows in the lower 70s. Thursday, sunny. Highs in the lower 90s. 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

AM weather observations. It's still water. It was mostly sunny. The temperature was 95 degrees, the dew point 70, and the relative humidity 44%, producing a heat index of 101. The wind was south at 12 miles an hour. The pressure was 29.91 inches and rising. At Enid, it was partly sunny. The temperature was 89. The wind was west at 6. At Guthrie, it was sunny. The temperature was 95. The wind was south at 18. Observations from around the region. Skies ranged from sunny to mostly sunny. It was 86 at Wichita, 90 at Woodward, and 93 at Oklahoma City. Dallas-Fort Worth reported 95, Tulsa reported 93, and Springfield reported 87. Once again at 1 p.m., it's still water, it was mostly sunny. The temperature was 95, and the heat index was 101. 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From the Norman Forecast Office, here is the forecast for Stillwater and surrounding area. Rest of today, sunny with a slight chance of showers and thunderstorms. Highs in the upper 90s. Southwest winds 10 to 15 miles an hour with gusts up to 25 miles an hour. Chance of rain 20%. Tonight, mostly clear. Lows in the mid-70s. South winds 10 to 15 miles an hour. Saturday, mostly sunny. A chance of showers and thunderstorms in the afternoon. Highs in the mid-90s. Southwest winds 5 to 10 miles an hour. Chance of rain 50%. Saturday night, mostly cloudy until midnight, then becoming partly cloudy. A chance of showers and thunderstorms. Lows in the mid-70s. East winds 5 to 10 miles an hour. Chance of rain 50%. Sunday, mostly sunny. A slight chance of showers in the morning. Highs in the lower 90s. East winds 5 to 10 miles an hour. Chance of rain 20%. Sunday night, mostly clear. A slight chance of showers after midnight. Lows in the lower 70s. Chance of rain 20%. Monday, sunny. A slight chance of showers in the afternoon. Highs around 90. Chance of rain 20%. Monday night, mostly clear. A slight chance of showers after midnight. Lows around 70. Chance of rain 20%. Tuesday, sunny. A slight chance of showers and thunderstorms in the afternoon. Highs in the upper 80s. Chance of rain 20%. Tuesday night, mostly clear. Lows around 70. Wednesday, mostly sunny with a slight chance of showers and thunderstorms. Highs around 90. Chance of rain 20%. Wednesday night, mostly clear. Lows in the lower 70s. Thursday, sunny. Highs in the lower 90s. 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It's Stillwater, it was mostly sunny. The temperature was 95 degrees, the dew point 70, and the relative humidity 44%, producing a heat index of 101. The wind was south at 12 miles an hour. The pressure was 29.91 inches and rising. At Enid, it was partly sunny. The temperature was 89. The wind was west at 6. At Guthrie, it was sunny. The temperature was 95. The wind was south at 18. Observations from around the region. Skies ranged from sunny to mostly sunny. It was 86 at Wichita, 90 at Woodward, and 93 at Oklahoma City. Dallas-Fort Worth reported 95, Tulsa reported 93, and Springfield reported 87. Once again at 1 p.m., it's still water, it was mostly sunny. The temperature was 95, and the heat index was 101. From the Norman Forecast Office, here is the forecast for Stillwater and surrounding area. Rest of today, sunny with a slight chance of showers and thunderstorms. Highs in the upper 90s. Southwest winds 10 to 15 miles an hour with gusts up to 25 miles an hour. Chance of rain 20.

30%. Sunday night, mostly clear. A slight chance of showers after midnight. Lows in the lower 70s. Chance of rain 20%. Monday, sunny. A slight chance of showers in the afternoon. Highs around 90. Chance of rain 20%. Monday night, mostly clear. A slight chance of showers after midnight. Lows around 70. Chance of rain 20%. Tuesday, sunny. A slight chance of showers and thunderstorms in the afternoon. Highs in the upper 80s. Chance of rain 20%. Tuesday night, mostly clear. Lows around 70. Wednesday, mostly sunny with a slight chance of showers and thunderstorms. Highs around 90. Chance of rain 20%. Wednesday night, mostly clear. Lows in the lower 70s. Thursday, sunny. Highs in the lower 90s. 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At Stillwater, it was mostly sunny. The temperature was 95 degrees, the dew point 70, and the relative humidity 44%, producing a heat index of 101. The wind was south at 12 miles an hour. The pressure was 29.91 inches and rising. At Enid, it was partly sunny. The temperature was 89. The wind was west at 6. At Guthrie, it was sunny. The temperature was 95. The wind was south at 18. Observations from around the region. Skies ranged from sunny to mostly sunny. It was 86 at Wichita, 90 at Woodward, and 93 at Oklahoma City. Dallas-Fort Worth reported 95, Tulsa reported 93, and Springfield reported 87. Once again at 1 p.m., at Stillwater, it was mostly sunny. The temperature was 95, and the heat index was 101. From the Norman Forecast Office, here is the forecast for Stillwater and surrounding area. Rest of today, sunny with a slight chance of showers and thunderstorms. Highs in the upper 90s. Southwest winds 10 to 15 miles an hour with gusts up to 25 miles an hour. Chance of rain 20%. Tonight, mostly clear. Lows in the mid-70s. South winds 10 to 15 miles an hour. Saturday, mostly sunny. A chance of showers and thunderstorms in the afternoon. Highs in the mid-90s. Southwest winds 5 to 10 miles an hour. Chance of rain 50%. Saturday night, mostly cloudy until midnight, then becoming partly cloudy. A chance of showers and thunderstorms. Lows in the mid-70s. East winds 5 to 10 miles an hour. Chance of rain 50%. Sunday, mostly sunny. A slight chance of showers in the morning. Highs in the lower 90s. East winds 5 to 10 miles an hour. Chance of rain 20%. Sunday night, mostly clear. A slight chance of showers after midnight. Lows in the lower 70s. Chance of rain 20%. Monday, sunny. A slight chance of showers in the afternoon. Highs around 90. Chance of rain 20%. Monday night, mostly clear. A slight chance of showers after midnight. Lows around 70. Chance of rain 20%. Tuesday, sunny. A slight chance of showers and thunderstorms in the afternoon. Highs in the upper 80s. Chance of rain 20%. Tuesday night, mostly clear. Lows around 70. Wednesday, mostly sunny with a slight chance of showers and thunderstorms. Highs around 90. Chance of rain 20%. Wednesday night, mostly clear. Lows in the lower 70s. Thursday, sunny. Highs in the lower 90s. 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At Stillwater, it was mostly sunny. The temperature was 95 degrees, the dew point 70, and the relative humidity 44%, producing a heat index of 101. The wind was south at 12 miles an hour. The pressure was 29.91 inches and rising. At Enid, it was partly sunny. The temperature was 89. The wind was west at 6. At Guthrie, it was sunny. The temperature was

95. The wind was south at 18. Observations from around the region. Skies ranged from sunny to mostly sunny. It was 86 at Wichita, 90 at Woodward, and 93 at Oklahoma City. Dallas-Fort Worth reported 95, Tulsa reported 93, and Springfield reported 87. Once again at 1 p.m., at Stillwater, it was mostly sunny. The temperature was 95, and the heat index was 101. From the Norman Forecast Office, here is the forecast for Stillwater and surrounding area. Rest of today, sunny with a slight chance of showers and thunderstorms. Highs in the upper 90s. Southwest winds 10 to 15 miles an hour with gusts up to 25 miles an hour. Chance of rain 20%. Tonight, mostly clear. Lows in the mid-70s. South winds 10 to 15 miles an hour. Saturday, mostly sunny. A chance of showers and thunderstorms in the afternoon. Highs in the mid-90s. Southwest winds 5 to 10 miles an hour. Chance of rain 50%. Saturday night, mostly cloudy until midnight, then becoming partly cloudy. A chance of showers and thunderstorms. Lows in the mid-70s. East winds 5 to 10 miles an hour. Chance of rain 50%. Sunday, mostly sunny. A slight chance of showers in the morning. Highs in the lower 90s. East winds 5 to 10 miles an hour. Chance of rain 20%. Sunday night, mostly clear. A slight chance of showers after midnight. Lows in the lower 70s. Chance of rain 20%. Monday, sunny. A slight chance of showers in the afternoon. Highs around 90. Chance of rain 20%. Monday night, mostly clear. A slight chance of showers after midnight. Lows around 70. Chance of rain 20%. Tuesday, sunny. A slight chance of showers and thunderstorms in the afternoon. Highs in the upper 80s. Chance of rain 20%. Tuesday night, mostly clear. Lows around 70. Wednesday, mostly sunny with a slight chance of showers and thunderstorms. Highs around 90. Chance of rain 20%. Wednesday night, mostly clear. Lows in the lower 70s. Thursday, sunny. Highs in the lower 90s. 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At Stillwater, it was mostly sunny. The temperature was 95 degrees, the dew point 70, and the relative humidity 44%, producing a heat index of 101. The wind was south at 12 miles an hour. The pressure was 29.91 inches and rising. At Enid, it was partly sunny. The temperature was 89. The wind was west at 6. At Guthrie, it was sunny. The temperature was 95. The wind was south at 18. Observations from around the region. Skies ranged from sunny to mostly sunny. It was 86 at Wichita, 90 at Woodward, and 93 at Oklahoma City. Dallas-Fort Worth reported 95, Tulsa reported 93, and Springfield reported 87. Once again at 1 p.m., at Stillwater, it was mostly sunny. The temperature was 95, and the heat index was 101. From the Norman Forecast Office, here is the forecast for Stillwater and surrounding area. Rest of today, sunny with a slight chance of showers and thunderstorms. Highs in the upper 90s. Southwest winds 10 to 15 miles an hour with gusts up to 25 miles an hour. Chance of rain 20%. Tonight, mostly clear. Lows in the mid-70s. South winds 10 to 15 miles an hour. Saturday, mostly sunny. A chance of showers and thunderstorms in the afternoon. Highs in the mid-90s. Southwest winds 5 to 10 miles an hour. Chance of rain 50%. Saturday night, mostly cloudy until midnight, then becoming partly cloudy. A chance of showers and thunderstorms. Lows in the mid-70s. East winds 5 to 10 miles an hour. Chance of rain 50%. Sunday, mostly sunny. A slight chance of showers in the morning. Highs in the lower 90s. East winds 5 to

10 miles an hour. Chance of rain 20%. Sunday night, mostly clear. A slight chance of showers after midnight. Lows in the lower 70s. Chance of rain 20%. Monday, sunny. A slight chance of showers in the afternoon. Highs around 90. Chance of rain 20%. Monday night, mostly clear. A slight chance of showers after midnight. Lows around 70. Chance of rain 20%. Tuesday, sunny. A slight chance of showers and thunderstorms in the afternoon. Highs in the upper 80s. Chance of rain 20%. Tuesday night, mostly clear. Lows around 70. Wednesday, mostly sunny with a slight chance of showers and thunderstorms. Highs around 90. Chance of rain 20%. Wednesday night, mostly clear. Lows in the lower 70s. Thursday, sunny. Highs in the lower 90s. 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At Stillwater, it was mostly sunny. The temperature was 95 degrees, the dew point 70, and the relative humidity 44%, producing a heat index of 101. The wind was south at 12 miles an hour. The pressure was 29.91 inches and rising. At Enid, it was partly sunny. The temperature was 89. The wind was west at 6. At Guthrie, it was sunny. The temperature was 95. The wind was south at 18. Observations from around the region. Skies ranged from sunny to mostly sunny. It was 86 at Wichita, 90 at Woodward, and 93 at Oklahoma City. Dallas-Fort Worth reported 95, Tulsa reported 93, and Springfield reported 87. Once again at 1 p.m., at Stillwater, it was mostly sunny. The temperature was 95, and the heat index was 101. From the Norman Forecast Office, here is the forecast for Stillwater and surrounding area. Rest of today, sunny with a slight chance of showers and thunderstorms. Highs in the upper 90s. Southwest winds 10 to 15 miles an hour with gusts up to 25 miles an hour. Chance of rain 20%. Tonight, mostly clear. Lows in the mid-70s. South winds 10 to 15 miles an hour. Saturday, mostly sunny. A chance of showers and thunderstorms in the afternoon. Highs in the mid-90s. Southwest winds 5 to 10 miles an hour. Chance of rain 50%. Saturday night, mostly cloudy until midnight, then becoming partly cloudy. A chance of showers and thunderstorms. Lows in the mid-70s. East winds 5 to 10 miles an hour. Chance of rain 50%. Sunday, mostly sunny. A slight chance of showers in the morning. Highs in the lower 90s. East winds 5 to 10 miles an hour. Chance of rain 20%. Sunday night, mostly clear. A slight chance of showers after midnight. Lows in the lower 70s. Chance of rain 20%. Monday, sunny. A slight chance of showers in the afternoon. Highs around 90. Chance of rain 20%. Monday night, mostly clear. A slight chance of showers after midnight. Lows around 70. Chance of rain 20%. Tuesday, sunny. A slight chance of showers and thunderstorms in the afternoon. Highs in the upper 80s. Chance of rain 20%. Tuesday night, mostly clear. Lows around 70. Wednesday, mostly sunny with a slight chance of showers and thunderstorms. Highs around 90. Chance of rain 20%. Wednesday night, mostly clear. Lows in the lower 70s. Thursday, sunny. Highs in the lower 90s. You are listening to Stillwater Weather Radio, and here are 2 p.m. weather observations. At Stillwater, it was mostly sunny. The temperature was 96 degrees, the dew point 69, and the relative humidity 41%, producing a heat index.

Of 102. The wind was south at 10 miles an hour. The pressure was 29.90 inches and falling. At Guthrie, it was sunny. The temperature was 97. The wind was southwest at 13. Observations from around the region. It was mostly sunny, with a temperature of 88 at Wichita, 95 at Oklahoma City, 96 at Dallas-Fort Worth, and 95 at Tulsa. At Springfield, it was partly sunny, with a temperature of 90. Once again at 2 p.m., at Stillwater, it was mostly sunny. The temperature was 96, and the heat index was 102. From the Norman Forecast Office, here is the forecast for Stillwater and surrounding area. Rest of today, sunny with a slight chance of showers and thunderstorms. Highs in the upper 90s. Southwest winds 10 to 15 miles an hour with gusts up to 25 miles an hour. Chance of rain 20%. Tonight, mostly clear. Lows in the mid-70s. South winds 10 to 15 miles an hour. Saturday, mostly sunny. A chance of showers and thunderstorms in the afternoon. Highs in the mid-90s. Southwest winds 5 to 10 miles an hour. Chance of rain 50%. Saturday night, mostly cloudy until midnight, then becoming partly cloudy. A chance of showers and thunderstorms. Lows in the mid-70s. East winds 5 to 10 miles an hour. Chance of rain 50%. Sunday, mostly sunny. A slight chance of showers in the morning. Highs in the lower 90s. East winds 5 to 10 miles an hour. Chance of rain 20%. Sunday night, mostly clear. A slight chance of showers after midnight. Lows in the lower 70s. Chance of rain 20%. Monday, sunny. A slight chance of showers in the afternoon. Highs around 90. Chance of rain 20%. Monday night, mostly clear. A slight chance of showers after midnight. Lows around 70. Chance of rain 20%. Tuesday, sunny. A slight chance of showers and thunderstorms in the afternoon. Highs in the upper 80s. Chance of rain 20%. Tuesday night, mostly clear. Lows around 70. Wednesday, mostly sunny with a slight chance of showers and thunderstorms. Highs around 90. Chance of rain 20%. Wednesday night, mostly clear. Lows in the lower 70s. Thursday, sunny. Highs in the lower 90s. 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At Stillwater, it was mostly sunny. The temperature was 96 degrees, the dew point 69, and the relative humidity 41%, producing a heat index of 102. The wind was south at 10 miles an hour. The pressure was 29.90 inches and falling. At Guthrie, it was sunny. The temperature was 97. The wind was southwest at 13. Observations from around the region. It was mostly sunny, with a temperature of 88 at Wichita, 95 at Oklahoma City, 96 at Dallas-Fort Worth, and 95 at Tulsa. At Springfield, it was partly sunny, with a temperature of 90. Once again at 2 p.m., at Stillwater, it was mostly sunny. The temperature was 96, and the heat index was 102. From the Norman Forecast Office, here is the forecast for Stillwater and surrounding area. Rest of today, sunny with a slight chance of showers and thunderstorms. Highs in the upper 90s. Southwest winds 10 to 15 miles an hour with gusts up to 25 miles an hour. Chance of rain 20%. Tonight, mostly clear. Lows in the mid-70s. South winds 10 to 15 miles an hour. Saturday, mostly sunny. A chance of showers and thunderstorms in the afternoon. Highs in the mid-90s. Southwest winds 5 to 10 miles an hour. Chance of rain 50%. Saturday night, mostly cloudy until midnight, then becoming partly cloudy. A chance of showers and thunderstorms. Lows in the mid-70s. East winds 5 to 10 miles an hour. Chance of rain 50%. Sunday, mostly sunny. A slight chance of showers in the morning. Highs in the lower 90s.

East winds 5 to 10 miles an hour. Chance of rain 20%. Sunday night, mostly clear. A slight chance of showers after midnight. Lows in the lower 70s. Chance of rain 20%. Monday, sunny. A slight chance of showers in the afternoon. Highs around 90. Chance of rain 20%. Monday night, mostly clear. A slight chance of showers after midnight. Lows around 70. Chance of rain 20%. Tuesday, sunny. A slight chance of showers and thunderstorms in the afternoon. Highs in the upper 80s. Chance of rain 20%. Tuesday night, mostly clear. Lows around 70. Wednesday, mostly sunny with a slight chance of showers and thunderstorms. Highs around 90. Chance of rain 20%. Wednesday night, mostly clear. Lows in the lower 70s. Thursday, sunny. Highs in the lower 90s. 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It's Stillwater, it was mostly sunny. The temperature was 96 degrees, the dew point 69, and the relative humidity 41%, producing a heat index of 102. The wind was south at 10 miles an hour. The pressure was 29.90 inches and falling. At Guthrie, it was sunny. The temperature was 97. The wind was southwest at 13. Observations from around the region. It was mostly sunny, with a temperature of 88 at Wichita, 95 at Oklahoma City, 96 at Dallas-Fort Worth, and 95 at Tulsa. At Springfield, it was partly sunny, with a temperature of 90. Once again at 2 p.m., at Stillwater, it was mostly sunny. The temperature was 96, and the heat index was 102. From the Norman Forecast Office, here is the forecast for Stillwater and surrounding area. Rest of today, sunny with a slight chance of showers and thunderstorms. Highs in the upper 90s. Southwest winds 10 to 15 miles an hour with gusts up to 25 miles an hour. Chance of rain 20%. Tonight, mostly clear. Lows in the mid-70s. South winds 10 to 15 miles an hour. Saturday, mostly sunny. A chance of showers and thunderstorms in the afternoon. Highs in the mid-90s. Southwest winds 5 to 10 miles an hour. Chance of rain 50%. Saturday night, mostly cloudy until midnight, then becoming partly cloudy. A chance of showers and thunderstorms. Lows in the mid-70s. East winds 5 to 10 miles an hour. Chance of rain 50%. Sunday, mostly sunny. A slight chance of showers in the morning. Highs in the lower 90s. East winds 5 to 10 miles an hour. Chance of rain 20%. Sunday night, mostly clear. A slight chance of showers after midnight. Lows in the lower 70s. Chance of rain 20%. Monday, sunny. A slight chance of showers in the afternoon. Highs around 90. Chance of rain 20%. Monday night, mostly clear. A slight chance of showers after midnight. Lows around 70. Chance of rain 20%. Tuesday, sunny. A slight chance of showers and thunderstorms in the afternoon. Highs in the upper 80s. Chance of rain 20%. Tuesday night, mostly clear. Lows around 70. Wednesday, mostly sunny with a slight chance of showers and thunderstorms. Highs around 90. Chance of rain 20%. Wednesday night, mostly clear. Lows in the lower 70s. Thursday, sunny. Highs in the lower 90s. 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It's Stillwater, it was mostly sunny. The temperature was 96 degrees, the dew point 69, and the relative humidity 41%, producing a heat index of 102. The wind was south at 10 miles an hour. The pressure was 29.90 inches and falling. At Enid, it was partly sunny. The temperature was 95. The wind was northwest at 10. At Guthrie, it was sunny. The temperature was 97. The wind was southwest.

at 13. Observations from around the region. Temperatures were between 88 and 96 degrees. At Woodward, it was sunny. It was mostly sunny at Wichita, Oklahoma City, Dallas-Fort Worth, and Tulsa. At Springfield, it was partly sunny. Once again at 2 p.m., at Stillwater, it was mostly sunny. The temperature was 96, and the heat index was 102. 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From the Norman Forecast Office, here is the forecast for Stillwater and surrounding area. Rest of today, sunny with a slight chance of showers and thunderstorms. Highs in the upper 90s. Southwest winds 10 to 15 miles an hour with gusts up to 25 miles an hour. Chance of rain 20%. Tonight, mostly clear. Lows in the mid-70s. South winds 10 to 15 miles an hour. Saturday, mostly sunny. A chance of showers and thunderstorms in the afternoon. Highs in the mid-90s. Southwest winds 5 to 10 miles an hour. Chance of rain 50%. Saturday night, mostly cloudy until midnight, then becoming partly cloudy. A chance of showers and thunderstorms. Lows in the mid-70s. East winds 5 to 10 miles an hour. Chance of rain 50%. Sunday, mostly sunny. A slight chance of showers in the morning. Highs in the lower 90s. East winds 5 to 10 miles an hour. Chance of rain 20%. Sunday night, mostly clear. A slight chance of showers after midnight. Lows in the lower 70s. Chance of rain 20%. Monday, sunny. A slight chance of showers in the afternoon. Highs around 90. Chance of rain 20%. Monday night, mostly clear. A slight chance of showers after midnight. Lows around 70. Chance of rain 20%. Tuesday, sunny. A slight chance of showers and thunderstorms in the afternoon. Highs in the upper 80s. Chance of rain 20%. Tuesday night, mostly clear. Lows around 70. Wednesday, mostly sunny with a slight chance of showers and thunderstorms. Highs around 90. Chance of rain 20%. Wednesday night, mostly clear. Lows in the lower 70s. Thursday, sunny. Highs in the lower 90s. 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It's Stillwater, it was mostly sunny. The temperature was 96 degrees, the dew point 69, and the relative humidity 41%, producing a heat index of 102. The wind was south at 10 miles an hour. The pressure was 29.90 inches and falling. At Enid, it was partly sunny. The temperature was 95. The wind was northwest at 10. At Guthrie, it was sunny. The temperature was 97. The wind was southwest at 13. Observations from around the region. Temperatures were between 88 and 96 degrees. At Woodward, it was sunny. It was mostly sunny at Wichita, Oklahoma City, Dallas-Fort Worth, and Tulsa. At Springfield, it was partly sunny. Once again at 2 p.m., at Stillwater, it was mostly sunny. The temperature was 96, and the heat index was 102. From the Norman Forecast Office, here is the forecast for Stillwater and surrounding area. Rest of today, sunny with a slight chance of showers and thunderstorms. Highs in the upper 90s. Southwest winds 10 to 15 miles an hour with gusts up to 25 miles an hour. Chance of rain 20%. Tonight, mostly clear. Lows in the mid-70s. South winds 10 to 15 miles an hour. Saturday, mostly sunny. A chance of showers and thunderstorms in the afternoon. Highs in the mid-90s. Southwest winds 5 to 10 miles an hour. Chance of rain 50%. Saturday night, mostly cloudy until midnight, then becoming partly cloudy. A chance of showers and thunderstorms. Lows in the mid-70s. East winds 5.

5 to 10 miles an hour. Chance of rain 50%. Sunday, mostly sunny. A slight chance of showers in the morning. Highs in the lower 90s. East winds 5 to 10 miles an hour. Chance of rain 20%. Sunday night, mostly clear. A slight chance of showers after midnight. Lows in the lower 70s. Chance of rain 20%. Monday, sunny. A slight chance of showers in the afternoon. Highs around 90. Chance of rain 20%. Monday night, mostly clear. A slight chance of showers after midnight. Lows around 70. Chance of rain 20%. Tuesday, sunny. A slight chance of showers and thunderstorms in the afternoon. Highs in the upper 80s. Chance of rain 20%. Tuesday night, mostly clear. Lows around 70. Wednesday, mostly sunny with a slight chance of showers and thunderstorms. Highs around 90. Chance of rain 20%. Wednesday night, mostly clear. Lows in the lower 70s. Thursday, sunny. Highs in the lower 90s. 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It's Stillwater, it was mostly sunny. The temperature was 96 degrees, the dew point 69, and the relative humidity 41%, producing a heat index of 102. The wind was south at 10 miles an hour. The pressure was 29.90 inches and falling. At Enid, it was partly sunny. The temperature was 95. The wind was northwest at 10. At Guthrie, it was sunny. The temperature was 97. The wind was south. Observations from around the region. Temperatures were between 88 and 96 degrees. At Woodward, it was sunny. It was mostly sunny at Wichita, Oklahoma City, Dallas-Fort Worth, and Tulsa. At Springfield, it was partly sunny. Once again at 2 p.m., at Stillwater, it was mostly sunny. The temperature was 96, and the heat index was 102. From the Norman Forecast Office, here is the forecast for Stillwater and surrounding area. Rest of today, sunny with a slight chance of showers and thunderstorms. Highs in the upper 90s. Southwest winds 10 to 15 miles an hour with gusts up to 25 miles an hour. Chance of rain 20%. Tonight, mostly clear. Lows in the mid 70s. South winds 10 to 15 miles an hour. Saturday, mostly sunny. A chance of showers and thunderstorms in the afternoon. Highs in the mid-90s. Southwest winds 5 to 10 miles an hour. Chance of rain 50%. Saturday night, mostly cloudy until midnight, then becoming partly cloudy. A chance of showers and thunderstorms. Lows in the mid-70s. East winds 5 to 10 miles an hour. Chance of rain 50%. Sunday, mostly sunny. A slight chance of showers in the morning. Highs in the lower 90s. East winds 5 to 10 miles an hour. Chance of rain 20%. Sunday night, mostly clear. A slight chance of showers after midnight. Lows in the lower 70s. Chance of rain 20%. Monday, sunny. A slight chance of showers in the afternoon. Highs around 90. Chance of rain 20%. Monday night, mostly clear. A slight chance of showers after midnight. Lows around 70. Chance of rain 20%. Tuesday, sunny. A slight chance of showers and thunderstorms in the afternoon. Highs in the upper 80s. Chance of rain 20%. Tuesday night, mostly clear. Lows around 70. Wednesday, mostly sunny with a slight chance of showers and thunderstorms. Highs around 90. Chance of rain 20%. Wednesday night, mostly clear. Lows in the lower 70s. Thursday, sunny. Highs in the lower 90s. 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It's Stillwater, it was mostly sunny. The temperature was 96 degrees, the dew point 69, and the relative humidity 41%, producing a heat index of 102. The wind was south at

10 miles an hour. The pressure was 29.90 inches and falling. At evening, it was partly sunny. The temperature was 95. The wind was northwest at 10. At Guthrie, it was sunny. The temperature was 97. The wind was southwest at 13. Observations from around the region. Temperatures were between 88 and 96 degrees. At Woodward, it was sunny. It was mostly sunny at Wichita, Oklahoma City, Dallas-Fort Worth, and Tulsa. At Springfield, it was partly sunny. Once again at 2 p.m., at Stillwater, it was mostly sunny. The temperature was 96, and the heat index was 102. From the Norman Forecast Office, here is the forecast for Stillwater and surrounding area. Rest of today, sunny with a slight chance of showers and thunderstorms. Highs in the upper 90s. Southwest winds 10 to 15 miles an hour with gusts up to 25 miles an hour. Chance of rain 20%. Tonight, mostly clear. Lows in the mid-70s. South winds 10 to 15 miles an hour. Saturday, mostly sunny. A chance of showers and thunderstorms in the afternoon. Highs in the mid-90s. Southwest winds 5 to 10 miles an hour. Chance of rain 50%. Saturday night, mostly cloudy until midnight, then becoming partly cloudy. A chance of showers and thunderstorms. Lows in the mid-70s. East winds 5 to 10 miles an hour. Chance of rain 50%. Sunday, mostly sunny. A slight chance of showers in the morning. Highs in the lower 90s. East winds 5 to 10 miles an hour. Chance of rain 20%. Sunday night, mostly clear. A slight chance of showers after midnight. Lows in the lower 70s. Chance of rain 20%. Monday, sunny. A slight chance of showers in the afternoon. Highs around 90. Chance of rain 20%. Monday night, mostly clear. A slight chance of showers after midnight. Lows around 70. Chance of rain 20%. Tuesday, sunny. A slight chance of showers and thunderstorms in the afternoon. Highs in the upper 80s. Chance of rain 20%. Tuesday night, mostly clear. Lows around 70. Wednesday, mostly sunny with a slight chance of showers and thunderstorms. Highs around 90. Chance of rain 20%. Wednesday night, mostly clear. Lows in the lower 70s. Thursday, sunny. Highs in the lower 90s. 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At Stillwater, it was mostly sunny. The temperature was 96 degrees, the dew point 69, and the relative humidity 41%, producing a heat index of 102. The wind was south at 10 miles an hour. The pressure was 29.90 inches and falling. At evening, it was partly sunny. The temperature was 95. The wind was northwest at 10. At Guthrie, it was sunny. The temperature was 97. The wind was southwest at 13. Observations from around the region. Temperatures were between 88 and 96 degrees. At Woodward, it was sunny. It was mostly sunny at Wichita, Oklahoma City, Dallas-Fort Worth, and Tulsa. At Springfield, it was partly sunny. Once again at 2 p.m., at Stillwater, it was mostly sunny. The temperature was 96, and the heat index was 102. From the Norman Forecast Office, here is the forecast for Stillwater and surrounding area. Rest of today, sunny with a slight chance of showers and thunderstorms. Highs in the upper 90s. Southwest winds 10 to 15 miles an hour with gusts up to 25 miles an hour. Chance of rain 20%. Tonight, mostly clear. Lows in the mid-70s. South winds 10 to 15 miles an hour. Saturday, mostly sunny. A chance of showers and thunderstorms in the afternoon. Highs in the mid-90s. Southwest winds 5 to 10 miles an hour. Chance of rain 50%. Saturday night, mostly cloudy until midnight, then becoming partly cloudy. A chance of showers and thunderstorms.
lows in the mid-70s. East winds 5 to 10 miles an hour. Chance of rain 50%. Sunday, mostly sunny. A slight chance of showers in the morning. Highs in the lower 90s. East winds 5 to 10 miles an hour. Chance of rain 20%. Sunday night, mostly clear. A slight chance of showers after midnight. Lows in the lower 70s. Chance of rain 20%. Monday, sunny. A slight chance of showers in the afternoon. Highs around 90. Chance of rain 20%. Monday night, mostly clear. A slight chance of showers after midnight. Lows around 70. Chance of rain 20%. Tuesday, sunny. A slight chance of showers and thunderstorms in the afternoon. Highs in the upper 80s. Chance of rain 20%. Tuesday night, mostly clear. Lows around 70. Wednesday, mostly sunny with a slight chance of showers and thunderstorms. Highs around 90. Chance of rain 20%. Wednesday night, mostly clear. Lows in the lower 70s. Thursday, sunny. Highs in the lower 90s. 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At Stillwater, it was mostly sunny. The temperature was 96 degrees, the dew point 69, and the relative humidity 41%, producing a heat index of 102. The wind was south at 10 miles an hour. The pressure was 29.90 inches and falling. At Enid, it was partly sunny. The temperature was 95. The wind was northwest at 10. At Guthrie, it was sunny. The temperature was 97. The wind was southwest at 13. Observations from around the region. Temperatures were between 88 and 96 degrees. At Woodward, it was sunny. It was mostly sunny at Wichita, Oklahoma City, Dallas-Fort Worth, and Tulsa. At Springfield, it was partly sunny. Once again at 2 p.m., at Stillwater, it was mostly sunny. The temperature was 96, and the heat index was 102. From the Norman Forecast Office, here is the forecast for Stillwater and surrounding area. Rest of today, sunny with a slight chance of showers and thunderstorms. Highs in the upper 90s. Southwest winds 10 to 15 miles an hour with gusts up to 25 miles an hour. Chance of rain 20%. Tonight, mostly clear. Lows in the mid-70s. South winds 10 to 15 miles an hour. Saturday, mostly sunny. A chance of showers and thunderstorms in the afternoon. Highs in the mid-90s. Southwest winds 5 to 10 miles an hour. Chance of rain 50%. Saturday night, mostly cloudy until midnight, then becoming partly cloudy. A chance of showers and thunderstorms. Lows in the mid-70s. East winds 5 to 10 miles an hour. Chance of rain 50%. Sunday, mostly sunny. A slight chance of showers in the morning. Highs in the lower 90s. East winds 5 to 10 miles an hour. Chance of rain 20%. Sunday night, mostly clear. A slight chance of showers after midnight. Lows in the lower 70s. Chance of rain 20%. Monday, sunny. A slight chance of showers in the afternoon. Highs around 90. Chance of rain 20%. Monday night, mostly clear. A slight chance of showers after midnight. Lows around 70. Chance of rain 20%. Tuesday, sunny. A slight chance of showers and thunderstorms. Chance of rain 20%. Tuesday, sunny. A slight chance of showers and thunderstorms in the afternoon. Highs in the upper 80s. Chance of rain 20%. Tuesday night, mostly clear. Lows around 70. Wednesday, mostly sunny with a slight chance of showers and thunderstorms. Highs around 90. Chance of rain 20%. Wednesday night, mostly clear.

Wednesday night, mostly clear. Lows in the lower 70s. Thursday, sunny. Highs in the lower 90s. You are listening to Stillwater Weather Radio, and here are 2 p.m. weather observations. At Stillwater, it was mostly sunny. The temperature was 96 degrees, the dew point 69, and the relative humidity 41%, producing a heat index of 102. The wind was south at 10 miles an hour. The pressure was 29.90 inches and falling. At Enid, it was partly sunny. The temperature was 95. The wind was northwest at 10. At Guthrie, it was sunny. The temperature was 97. The wind was southwest at 13. Observations from around the region. Temperatures were between 88 and 96 degrees. At Woodward, it was sunny. It was mostly sunny at Wichita, Oklahoma City, Dallas-Fort Worth, and Tulsa. At Springfield, it was partly sunny. Once again at 2 p.m., at Stillwater, it was mostly sunny. The temperature was 96, and the heat index was 102. This is your weather radio station WNG 654 in Stillwater, operating on a frequency of 162.50 MHz. 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From the Norman Forecast Office, here is the forecast for Stillwater and surrounding area. Rest of today, sunny with a slight chance of showers and thunderstorms. Highs in the upper 90s. Southwest winds 10 to 15 miles an hour with gusts up to 25 miles an hour. Chance of rain 20%. Tonight, mostly clear. Lows in the mid-70s. South winds 10 to 15 miles an hour. Saturday, mostly sunny. A chance of showers and thunderstorms in the afternoon. Highs in the mid-90s. Southwest winds 5 to 10 miles an hour. Chance of rain 50%. Saturday night, mostly cloudy until midnight, then becoming partly cloudy. A chance of showers and thunderstorms. Lows in the mid-70s. East winds 5 to 10 miles an hour. Chance of rain 50%. Sunday, mostly sunny. A slight chance of showers in the morning. Highs in the lower 90s. East winds 5 to 10 miles an hour. Chance of rain 20%. Sunday night, mostly clear. A slight chance of showers after midnight. Lows in the lower 70s. Chance of rain 20%. Monday, sunny. A slight chance of showers in the afternoon. Highs around 90. Chance of rain 20%. Monday night, mostly clear. A slight chance of showers after midnight. Lows around 70. Chance of rain 20%. Tuesday, sunny. A slight chance of showers and thunderstorms in the afternoon. Highs in the upper 80s. Chance of rain 20%. Tuesday night, mostly clear. Lows around 70. Wednesday, mostly sunny with a slight chance of showers and thunderstorms. Highs around 90. Chance of rain 20%. Wednesday night, mostly clear. Lows in the lower 70s. Thursday, sunny. Highs in the lower 90s. You are listening to Stillwater Weather Radio, and here are 2 p.m. weather observations. At Stillwater, it was mostly sunny. The temperature was 96 degrees, the dew point 69, and the relative humidity 41%, producing a heat index of 102. The wind was south at 10 miles an hour. The pressure was 29.90 inches and falling. At Enid, it was partly sunny. The temperature was 95. The wind was northwest at 10. At Guthrie, it was sunny. The temperature was 97. The wind was southwest at 13. Observations from around the region. Temperatures were between 88 and 96 degrees. At Woodward, it was sunny. It was mostly sunny at Wichita, Oklahoma City, Dallas-Fort Worth, and Tulsa. At Springfield, it was partly sunny. Once again at 2 p.m., at Stillwater, it was mostly sunny. The temperature was 96, and the heat index was 102. From the Norman Forecast Office, here is the forecast for Stillwater and surrounding area.

mid-70s. East winds 5 to 10 miles an hour. Chance of rain 50%. Sunday, mostly sunny. A slight chance of showers in the morning. Highs in the lower 90s. East winds 5 to 10 miles an hour. Chance of rain 20%. Sunday night, mostly clear. A slight chance of showers after midnight. Lows in the lower 70s. Chance of rain 20%. Monday, sunny. A slight chance of showers in the afternoon. Highs around 90. Chance of rain 20%. Monday night, mostly clear. A slight chance of showers after midnight. Lows around 70. Chance of rain 20%. Tuesday, sunny. A slight chance of showers and thunderstorms in the afternoon. Highs in the upper 80s. Chance of rain 20%. Tuesday night, mostly clear. Lows around 70. Wednesday, mostly sunny with a slight chance of showers and thunderstorms. Highs around 90. Chance of rain 20%. Wednesday night, mostly clear. Lows in the lower 70s. Thursday, sunny. Highs in the lower 90s. 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It's Stillwater, it was mostly sunny. The temperature was 96 degrees, the dew point 69, and the relative humidity 41%, producing a heat index of 102. The wind was south at 10 miles an hour. The pressure was 29.90 inches and falling. At Enid, it was partly sunny. The temperature was 95. The wind was northwest at 10. At Guthrie, it was sunny. The temperature was 97. The wind was southwest at 13. Observations from around the region. Temperatures were between 88 and 96 degrees. At Woodward, it was sunny. It was mostly sunny at Wichita, Oklahoma City, Dallas-Fort Worth, and Tulsa. At Springfield, it was partly sunny. Once again at 2 p.m., at Stillwater, it was mostly sunny. The temperature was 96, and the heat index was 102. From the Norman Forecast Office, here is the forecast for Stillwater and surrounding area. Rest of today, sunny with a slight chance of showers and thunderstorms. Highs in the upper 90s. Southwest winds 10 to 15 miles an hour with gusts up to 25 miles an hour. Chance of rain 20%. Tonight, mostly clear. Lows in the mid-70s. South winds 10 to 15 miles an hour. Saturday, mostly sunny. A chance of showers and thunderstorms in the afternoon. Highs in the mid-90s. Southwest winds 5 to 10 miles an hour. Chance of rain 50%. Saturday night, mostly cloudy until midnight, then becoming partly cloudy. A chance of showers and thunderstorms. Lows in the mid-70s. East winds 5 to 10 miles an hour. Chance of rain 50%. Sunday, mostly sunny. A slight chance of showers in the morning. Highs in the lower 90s. East winds 5 to 10 miles an hour. Chance of rain 20%. Sunday night, mostly clear. A slight chance of showers after midnight. Lows in the lower 70s. Chance of rain 20%. Monday, sunny. A slight chance of showers in the afternoon. Highs around 90. Chance of rain 20%. Monday night, mostly clear. A slight chance of showers after midnight. Lows around 70. Chance of rain 20%. Tuesday, sunny. A slight chance of showers and thunderstorms in the afternoon. Highs in the upper 80s. Chance of rain 20%. Tuesday night, mostly clear. Lows around 70. Wednesday, mostly sunny with a slight chance of showers and thunderstorms. Highs around 90. Chance of rain 20%. Wednesday night, mostly clear. Lows in the lower 70s. Thursday, sunny. Highs in the lower 90s. 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It's Stillwater, it was mostly sunny. The temperature was 96 degrees, the dew point 69, and the relative humidity 41%, producing a heat index of 100.

2. The wind was south at 10 miles an hour. The pressure was 29.90 inches and falling. At Enid, it was partly sunny. The temperature was 95. The wind was northwest at 10. At Guthrie, it was sunny. The temperature was 97. The wind was southwest at 13. Observations from around the region. Temperatures were between 88 and 96 degrees. At Woodward, it was sunny. It was mostly sunny at Wichita, Oklahoma City, Dallas-Fort Worth, and Tulsa. At Springfield, it was partly sunny. Once again at 2 p.m., at Stillwater, it was mostly sunny. The temperature was 96, and the heat index was 102. From the Norman Forecast Office, here is the forecast for Stillwater and surrounding area. Rest of today, sunny with a slight chance of showers and thunderstorms. Highs in the upper 90s. Southwest winds 10 to 15 miles an hour with gusts up to 25 miles an hour. Chance of rain 20%. Tonight, mostly clear. Lows in the mid 70s. South winds 10 to 15 miles an hour. Saturday, mostly sunny. A chance of showers and thunderstorms in the afternoon. Highs in the mid 90s. Southwest winds 5 to 10 miles an hour. Chance of rain 50%. Saturday night, mostly cloudy until midnight, then becoming partly cloudy. A chance of showers and thunderstorms. Lows in the mid-70s. East winds 5 to 10 miles an hour. Chance of rain 50%. Sunday, mostly sunny. A slight chance of showers in the morning. Highs in the lower 90s. East winds 5 to 10 miles an hour. Chance of rain 20%. Sunday night, mostly clear. A slight chance of showers after midnight. Lows in the lower 70s. Chance of rain 20%. Monday, sunny. A slight chance of showers in the afternoon. Highs around 90. Chance of rain 20%. Monday night, mostly clear. A slight chance of showers after midnight. Lows around 70. Chance of rain 20%. Tuesday, sunny. A slight chance of showers and thunderstorms in the afternoon. Highs in the upper 80s. Chance of rain 20%. Tuesday night, mostly clear. Lows around 70. Wednesday, mostly sunny with a slight chance of showers and thunderstorms. Highs around 90. Chance of rain 20%. Wednesday night, mostly clear. Lows in the lower 70s. Thursday, sunny. Highs in the lower 90s. 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At Stillwater, it was mostly sunny. The temperature was 96 degrees, the dew point 69, and the relative humidity 41%, producing a heat index of 102. The wind was south at 10 miles an hour. The pressure was 29.90 inches and falling. At Enid, it was partly sunny. The temperature was 95. The wind was northwest at 10. At Guthrie, it was sunny. The temperature was 97. The wind was southwest at 13. Observations from around the region. Temperatures were between 88 and 96 degrees. At Woodward, it was sunny. It was mostly sunny at Wichita, Oklahoma City, Dallas-Fort Worth, and Tulsa. At Springfield, it was partly sunny. Once again at 2 p.m., at Stillwater, it was mostly sunny. The temperature was 96, and the heat index was 102. From the Norman Forecast Office, here is the forecast for Stillwater and surrounding area. Rest of today, sunny with a slight chance of showers and thunderstorms. Highs in the upper 90s. Southwest winds 10 to 15 miles an hour with gusts up to 25 miles an hour. Chance of rain 20%. Tonight, mostly clear. Lows in the mid-70s. South winds 10 to 15 miles an hour. Saturday, mostly sunny. A chance of showers and thunderstorms in the afternoon. Highs in the mid-90s. Southwest winds 5 to 10 miles an hour. Chance of rain 50%. Saturday night, mostly cloudy until midnight, then becoming partly cloudy.

chance of showers and thunderstorms. Lows in the mid-70s. East winds 5 to 10 miles an hour. Chance of rain 50%. Sunday, mostly sunny. A slight chance of showers in the morning. Highs in the lower 90s. East winds 5 to 10 miles an hour. Chance of rain 20%. Sunday night, mostly clear. A slight chance of showers after midnight. Lows in the lower 70s. Chance of rain 20%. Monday, sunny. A slight chance of showers in the afternoon. Highs around 90. Chance of rain 20%. Monday night, mostly clear. A slight chance of showers after midnight. Lows around 70. Chance of rain 20%. Tuesday, sunny. A slight chance of showers and thunderstorms in the afternoon. Highs in the upper 80s. Chance of rain 20%. Tuesday night, mostly clear. Lows around 70. Wednesday, mostly sunny with a slight chance of showers and thunderstorms. Highs around 90. Chance of rain 20%. Wednesday night, mostly clear. Lows in the lower 70s. Thursday, sunny. Highs in the lower 90s. 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At Stillwater, it was mostly sunny. The temperature was 96 degrees, the dew point 69, and the relative humidity 41%, producing a heat index of 102. The wind was south at 10 miles an hour. The pressure was 29.90 inches and falling. At Enid, it was partly sunny. The temperature was 95. The wind was northwest at 10. At Guthrie, it was sunny. The temperature was 97. The wind was southwest at 13. Observations from around the region. Temperatures were between 88 and 96 degrees. At Woodward, it was sunny. It was mostly sunny at Wichita, Oklahoma City, Dallas-Fort Worth, and Tulsa. At Springfield, it was partly sunny. Once again at 2 p.m., at Stillwater, it was mostly sunny. The temperature was 96, and the heat index was 102. From the Norman Forecast Office, here is the forecast for Stillwater and surrounding area. Rest of today, sunny with a slight chance of showers and thunderstorms. Highs in the upper 90s. Southwest winds 10 to 15 miles an hour with gusts up to 25 miles an hour. Chance of rain 20%. Tonight, mostly clear. Lows in the mid-70s. South winds 10 to 15 miles an hour. Saturday, mostly sunny. A chance of showers and thunderstorms in the afternoon. Highs in the mid-90s. Southwest winds 5 to 10 miles an hour. Chance of rain 50%. Saturday night, mostly cloudy until midnight, then becoming partly cloudy. A chance of showers and thunderstorms. Lows in the mid-70s. East winds 5 to 10 miles an hour. Chance of rain 50%. Sunday, mostly sunny. A slight chance of showers in the morning. Highs in the lower 90s. East winds 5 to 10 miles an hour. Chance of rain 20%. Sunday night, mostly clear. A slight chance of showers after midnight. Lows in the lower 70s. Chance of rain 20%. Monday, sunny. A slight chance of showers in the afternoon. Highs around 90. Chance of rain 20%. Monday night, mostly clear. A slight chance of showers after midnight. Lows around 70. Chance of rain 20%. Tuesday, sunny. A slight chance of showers and thunderstorms in the afternoon. Highs in the upper 80s. Chance of rain 20%. Tuesday night, mostly clear. Lows around 70. Wednesday, mostly sunny with a slight chance of showers and thunderstorms. Highs around 90. Chance of rain 20%. Wednesday night, mostly clear. Lows in the lower 70s. Thursday, sunny.

highs in the lower 90s. 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At Stillwater, it was mostly sunny. The temperature was 96 degrees, the dew point 68, and the relative humidity 39%, producing a heat index of 101. The wind was south at 14 miles an hour. The pressure was 29.90 inches and steady. At Guthrie, it was mostly sunny. The temperature was 98. The wind was southwest at 13. Observations from around the region. It was mostly sunny, with a temperature of 91 at Wichita, 95 at Oklahoma City, 97 at Dallas-Fort Worth, 97 at Tulsa, and 88 at Springfield. Once again at 3 p.m., at Stillwater, it was mostly sunny. The temperature was 96, and the heat index was 101. From the Norman Forecast Office, here is the forecast for Stillwater and surrounding area. Rest of today, sunny with a slight chance of showers and thunderstorms. Highs in the upper 90s. Southwest winds 10 to 15 miles an hour with gusts up to 25 miles an hour. Chance of rain 20%. Tonight, mostly clear. Lows in the mid-70s. South winds 10 to 15 miles an hour. Saturday, mostly sunny. A chance of showers and thunderstorms in the afternoon. Highs in the mid-90s. Southwest winds 5 to 10 miles an hour. Chance of rain 50%. Saturday night, mostly cloudy until midnight, then becoming partly cloudy. A chance of showers and thunderstorms. Lows in the mid-70s. East winds 5 to 10 miles an hour. Chance of rain 50%. Sunday, mostly sunny. A slight chance of showers in the morning. Highs in the lower 90s. East winds 5 to 10 miles an hour. Chance of rain 20%. Sunday night, mostly clear. A slight chance of showers after midnight. Lows in the lower 70s. Chance of rain 20%. Monday, sunny. A slight chance of showers in the afternoon. Highs around 90. Chance of rain 20%. Monday night, mostly clear. A slight chance of showers after midnight. Lows around 70. Chance of rain 20%. Tuesday, sunny. A slight chance of showers and thunderstorms in the afternoon. Highs in the upper 80s. Chance of rain 20%. Tuesday night, mostly clear. Lows around 70. Wednesday, mostly sunny with a slight chance of showers and thunderstorms. Highs around 90. Chance of rain 20%. Wednesday night, mostly clear. Lows in the lower 70s. Thursday, sunny. Highs in the lower 90s. 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At Stillwater, it was mostly sunny. The temperature was 96 degrees, the dew point 68, and the relative humidity 39%, producing a heat index of 101. The wind was south at 14 miles an hour. The pressure was 29.90 inches and steady. At Guthrie, it was mostly sunny. The temperature was 98. The wind was southwest at 13. Observations from around the region. It was mostly sunny, with a temperature of 91 at Wichita, 95 at Oklahoma City, 97 at Dallas-Fort Worth, 97 at Tulsa, and 88 at Springfield. Once again at 3 p.m., at Stillwater, it was mostly sunny. The temperature was 96, and the heat index was 101. From the Norman Forecast Office, here is the forecast for Stillwater and surrounding area. Rest of today, sunny with a slight chance of showers and thunderstorms. Highs in the upper 90s. Southwest winds 10 to 15 miles an hour with gusts up to 25 miles an hour. Chance of rain 20%. Tonight, mostly clear. Lows in the mid-70s. South winds 10 to 15 miles an hour. Saturday, mostly sunny. A chance of showers and thunderstorms in the afternoon. Highs in the mid-90s. Southwest winds 5 to 10 miles an hour. Chance of rain 50%. Saturday night, mostly cloudy until midnight, then becoming partly cloudy. A chance of showers and thunderstorms.

Lows in the mid-70s. East winds 5 to 10 miles an hour. Chance of rain 50%. Sunday, mostly sunny. A slight chance of showers in the morning. Highs in the lower 90s. East winds 5 to 10 miles an hour. Chance of rain 20%. Sunday night, mostly clear. A slight chance of showers after midnight. Lows in the lower 70s. Chance of rain 20%. Monday, sunny. A slight chance of showers in the afternoon. Highs around 90. Chance of rain 20%. Monday night, mostly clear. A slight chance of showers after midnight. Lows around 70. Chance of rain 20%. Tuesday, sunny. A slight chance of showers and thunderstorms in the afternoon. Highs in the upper 80s. Chance of rain 20%. Tuesday night, mostly clear. Lows around 70. Wednesday, mostly sunny with a slight chance of showers and thunderstorms. Highs around 90. Chance of rain 20%. Wednesday night, mostly clear. Lows in the lower 70s. Thursday, sunny. Highs in the lower 90s. 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At Stillwater, it was mostly sunny. The temperature was 96 degrees, the dew point 68, and the relative humidity 39%, producing a heat index of 101. The wind was south at 14 miles an hour. The pressure was 29.90 inches and steady. At Guthrie, it was mostly sunny. The temperature was 98. The wind was southwest at 13. Observations from around the region. It was mostly sunny, with a temperature of 91 at Wichita, 95 at Oklahoma City, 97 at Dallas-Fort Worth, 97 at Tulsa, and 88 at Springfield. Once again at 3 p.m., at Stillwater, it was mostly sunny. The temperature was 96, and the heat index was 101. From the Norman Forecast Office, here is the forecast for Stillwater and surrounding area. Rest of today, sunny with a slight chance of showers and thunderstorms. Highs in the upper 90s. Southwest winds 10 to 15 miles an hour with gusts up to 25 miles an hour. Chance of rain 20%. Tonight, mostly clear. Lows in the mid-70s. South winds 10 to 15 miles an hour. Saturday, mostly sunny. A chance of showers and thunderstorms in the afternoon. Highs in the mid-90s. Southwest winds 5 to 10 miles an hour. Chance of rain 50%. Saturday night, mostly cloudy until midnight, then becoming partly cloudy. A chance of showers and thunderstorms. Lows in the mid-70s. East winds 5 to 10 miles an hour. Chance of rain 50%. Sunday, mostly sunny. A slight chance of showers in the morning. Highs in the lower 90s. East winds 5 to 10 miles an hour. Chance of rain 20%. Sunday night, mostly clear. A slight chance of showers after midnight. Lows in the lower 70s. Chance of rain 20%. Monday, sunny. A slight chance of showers in the afternoon. Highs around 90. Chance of rain 20%. Monday night, mostly clear. A slight chance of showers after midnight. Lows around 70. Chance of rain 20%. Tuesday, sunny. A slight chance of showers and thunderstorms in the afternoon. Highs in the upper 80s. Chance of rain 20%. Tuesday night, mostly clear. Lows around 70. Wednesday, mostly sunny with a slight chance of showers and thunderstorms. Highs around 90. Chance of rain 20%. Wednesday night, mostly clear. Lows in the lower 70s. Thursday, sunny. Highs in the lower 90s. 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At Stillwater, it was mostly sunny. The temperature was

96 degrees, the dew point 68, and the relative humidity 39%, producing a heat index of 101. The wind was south at 14 miles an hour. The pressure was 29.90 inches and steady. At Enid, it was mostly sunny. The temperature was 97. The wind was northwest at 5. At Guthrie, it was mostly sunny. The temperature was 98. The wind was southwest at 13. Observations from around the region. Skies ranged from sunny to mostly sunny. It was 91 at Wichita, 96 at Woodward, at 95 at Oklahoma City. Dallas-Fort Worth reported 97, Tulsa reported 97, and Springfield reported 88. Once again at 3 p.m., at Stillwater, it was mostly sunny. The temperature was 96, and the heat index was 101. From the Norman Forecast Office, here is the forecast for Stillwater and surrounding area. Rest of today, sunny with a slight chance of showers and thunderstorms. Highs in the upper 90s. Southwest winds 10 to 15 miles an hour with gusts up to 25 miles an hour. Chance of rain 20%. Tonight, mostly clear. Lows in the mid-70s. South winds 10 to 15 miles an hour. Saturday, mostly sunny. A chance of showers and thunderstorms in the afternoon. Highs in the mid-90s. Southwest winds 5 to 10 miles an hour. Chance of rain 50%. Saturday night, mostly cloudy until midnight, then becoming partly cloudy. A chance of showers and thunderstorms. Lows in the mid-70s. East winds 5 to 10 miles an hour. Chance of rain 50%. Sunday, mostly sunny. A slight chance of showers in the morning. Highs in the lower 90s. East winds 5 to 10 miles an hour. Chance of rain 20%. Sunday night, mostly clear. A slight chance of showers after midnight. Lows in the lower 70s. Chance of rain 20%. Monday, sunny. A slight chance of showers in the afternoon. Highs around 90. Chance of rain 20%. Monday night, mostly clear. A slight chance of showers after midnight. Lows around 70. Chance of rain 20%. Tuesday, sunny. A slight chance of showers and thunderstorms in the afternoon. Highs in the upper 80s. Chance of rain 20%. Tuesday night, mostly clear. Lows around 70. Wednesday, mostly sunny with a slight chance of showers and thunderstorms. Highs around 90. Chance of rain 20%. Wednesday night, mostly clear. Lows in the lower 70s. Thursday, sunny. Highs in the lower 90s. 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At Stillwater, it was mostly sunny. The temperature was 96 degrees, the dew point 68, and the relative humidity 39%, producing a heat index of 101. The wind was south at 14 miles an hour. The pressure was 29.90 inches and steady. At Enid, it was mostly sunny. The temperature was 97. The wind was northwest at 5. At Guthrie, it was mostly sunny. The temperature was 98. The wind was southwest at 13. Observations from around the region. Skies ranged from sunny to mostly sunny. It was 91 at Wichita, 96 at Woodward, at 95 at Oklahoma City. Dallas-Fort Worth reported 97, Tulsa reported 97, and Springfield reported 88. Once again at 3 p.m., at Stillwater, it was mostly sunny. The temperature was 96, and the heat index was 101. From the Norman Forecast Office, here is the forecast for Stillwater and surrounding area. Rest of today, sunny with a slight chance of showers and thunderstorms. Highs in the upper 90s. Southwest winds 10 to 15 miles an hour with gusts up to 25 miles an hour. Chance of rain 20%. Tonight, mostly clear. Lows in the mid-70s. South winds 10 to 15 miles an hour. Saturday, mostly sunny. A chance of showers and thunderstorms in the afternoon. Highs in the mid-90s. Southwest

Winds 5 to 10 miles an hour. Chance of rain 50%. Saturday night, mostly cloudy until midnight, then becoming partly cloudy. A chance of showers and thunderstorms. Lows in the mid-70s. East winds 5 to 10 miles an hour. Chance of rain 50%. Sunday, mostly sunny. A slight chance of showers in the morning. Highs in the lower 90s. East winds 5 to 10 miles an hour. Chance of rain 20%. Sunday night, mostly clear. A slight chance of showers after midnight. Lows in the lower 70s. Chance of rain 20%. Monday, sunny. A slight chance of showers in the afternoon. Highs around 90. Chance of rain 20%. Monday night, mostly clear. A slight chance of showers after midnight. Lows around 70. Chance of rain 20%. Tuesday, sunny. A slight chance of showers and thunderstorms in the afternoon. Highs in the upper 80s. Chance of rain 20%. Tuesday night, mostly clear. Lows around 70. Wednesday, mostly sunny with a slight chance of showers and thunderstorms. Highs around 90. Chance of rain 20%. Wednesday night, mostly clear. Lows in the lower 70s. Thursday, sunny. Highs in the lower 90s. 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At Stillwater, it was mostly sunny. The temperature was 96 degrees, the dew point 68, and the relative humidity 39%, producing a heat index of 101. The wind was south at 14 miles an hour. The pressure was 29.90 inches and steady. At Enid, it was mostly sunny. The temperature was 97. The wind was northwest at 5. At Guthrie, it was mostly sunny. The temperature was 98. The wind was southwest at 13. Observations from around the region. Skies ranged from sunny to mostly sunny. It was 91 at Wichita, 96 at Woodward, at 95 at Oklahoma City. Dallas-Fort Worth reported 97, Tulsa reported 97, and Springfield reported 88. Once again at 3 p.m., at Stillwater, it was mostly sunny. The temperature was 96, and the heat index was 101. From the Norman Forecast Office, here is the forecast for Stillwater and surrounding area. Rest of today, sunny with a slight chance of showers and thunderstorms. Highs in the upper 90s. Southwest winds 10 to 15 miles an hour with gusts up to 25 miles an hour. Chance of rain 20%. Tonight, mostly clear. Lows in the mid-70s. South winds 10 to 15 miles an hour. Saturday, mostly sunny. A chance of showers and thunderstorms in the afternoon. Highs in the mid-90s. Southwest winds 5 to 10 miles an hour. Chance of rain 50%. Saturday night, mostly cloudy until midnight, then becoming partly cloudy. A chance of showers and thunderstorms. Lows in the mid-70s. East winds 5 to 10 miles an hour. Chance of rain 50%. Sunday, mostly sunny. A slight chance of showers in the morning. Highs in the lower 90s. East winds 5 to 10 miles an hour. Chance of rain 20%. Sunday night, mostly clear. A slight chance of showers after midnight. Lows in the lower 70s. Chance of rain 20%. Monday, sunny. A slight chance of showers in the afternoon. Highs around 90. Chance of rain 20%. Monday night, mostly clear. A slight chance of showers after midnight. Lows around 70. Chance of rain 20%. Tuesday, sunny. A slight chance of showers and thunderstorms in the afternoon. Highs in the upper 80s. Chance of rain 20%. Tuesday night, mostly clear. Lows around 70. Wednesday, mostly sunny with a slight chance of showers and thunderstorms. Highs around 90. Chance of rain 20%. Wednesday night, mostly clear. Lows in the lower 70s. Thursday, sunny. Highs in the lower 90s.

Listening to Stillwater Weather Radio, and here are 3 p.m. weather observations. It's Stillwater, it was mostly sunny. The temperature was 96 degrees, the dew point 68, and the relative humidity 39%, producing a heat index of 101. The wind was south at 14 miles an hour. The pressure was 29.90 inches and steady. At Enid, it was mostly sunny. The temperature was 97. The wind was northwest at 5. At Guthrie, it was mostly sunny. The temperature was 98. The wind was southwest at 13. Observations from around the region. Skies ranged from sunny to mostly sunny. It was 91 at Wichita, 96 at Woodward, at 95 at Oklahoma City. Dallas-Fort Worth reported 97, Tulsa reported 97, and Springfield reported 88. Once again at 3 p.m., it's Stillwater, it was mostly sunny. The temperature was 96, and the heat index was 101. From the Norman Forecast Office, here is the forecast for Stillwater and surrounding area. Rest of today, sunny with a slight chance of showers and thunderstorms. Highs in the upper 90s. Southwest winds 10 to 15 miles an hour with gusts up to 25 miles an hour. Chance of rain 20%. Tonight, mostly clear. Lows in the mid-70s. South winds 10 to 15 miles an hour. Saturday, mostly sunny. A chance of showers and thunderstorms in the afternoon. Highs in the mid-90s. Southwest winds 5 to 10 miles an hour. Chance of rain 50%. Saturday night, mostly cloudy until midnight, then becoming partly cloudy. A chance of showers and thunderstorms. Lows in the mid-70s. East winds 5 to 10 miles an hour. Chance of rain 50%. Sunday, mostly sunny. A slight chance of showers in the morning. Highs in the lower 90s. East winds 5 to 10 miles an hour. Chance of rain 20%. Sunday night, mostly clear. A slight chance of showers after midnight. Lows in the lower 70s. Chance of rain 20%. Monday, sunny. A slight chance of showers in the afternoon. Highs around 90. Chance of rain 20%. Monday night, mostly clear. A slight chance of showers after midnight. Lows around 70. Chance of rain 20%. Tuesday, sunny. A slight chance of showers and thunderstorms in the afternoon. Highs in the upper 80s. Chance of rain 20%. Tuesday night, mostly clear. Lows around 70. Wednesday, mostly sunny with a slight chance of showers and thunderstorms. Highs around 90. Chance of rain 20%. Wednesday night, mostly clear. Lows in the lower 70s. Thursday, sunny. Highs in the lower 90s. 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It's Stillwater, it was mostly sunny. The temperature was 96 degrees, the dew point 68, and the relative humidity 39%, producing a heat index of 101. The wind was south at 14 miles an hour. The pressure was 29.90 inches and steady. At Enid, it was mostly sunny. The temperature was 97. The wind was northwest at 5. At Guthrie, it was mostly sunny. The temperature was 98. The wind was southwest at 13. Observations from around the region. Skies ranged from sunny to mostly sunny. It was 91 at Wichita, 96 at Woodward, at 95 at Oklahoma City. Dallas-Fort Worth reported 97, Tulsa reported 97, and Springfield reported 88. Once again at 3 p.m., it's Stillwater, it was mostly sunny. The temperature was 96, and the heat index was 101. From the Norman Forecast Office, here is the forecast for Stillwater and surrounding area. Rest of today, sunny with a slight chance of showers and thunderstorms. Highs in the upper 90s. Southwest winds 10 to 15 miles an hour with gusts up to 25 miles an hour. Chance of rain 20%. Tonight, mostly clear. Lows in the mid-70s.
South winds 10 to 15 miles an hour. Saturday, mostly sunny. A chance of showers and thunderstorms in the afternoon. Highs in the mid-90s. Southwest winds 5 to 10 miles an hour. Chance of rain 50%. Saturday night, mostly cloudy until midnight, then becoming partly cloudy. A chance of showers and thunderstorms. Lows in the mid-70s. East winds 5 to 10 miles an hour. Chance of rain 50%. Sunday, mostly sunny. A slight chance of showers in the morning. Highs in the lower 90s. East winds 5 to 10 miles an hour. Chance of rain 20%. Sunday night, mostly clear. A slight chance of showers after midnight. Lows in the lower 70s. Chance of rain 20%. Monday, sunny. A slight chance of showers in the afternoon. Highs around 90. Chance of rain 20%. Monday night, mostly clear. A slight chance of showers after midnight. Lows around 70. Chance of rain 20%. Tuesday, sunny. A slight chance of showers and thunderstorms in the afternoon. Highs in the upper 80s. Chance of rain 20%. Tuesday night, mostly clear. Lows around 70. Wednesday, mostly sunny with a slight chance of showers and thunderstorms. Highs around 90. Chance of rain 20%. Wednesday night, mostly clear. Lows in the lower 70s. Thursday, sunny. Highs in the lower 90s. 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It's Stillwater, it was mostly sunny. The temperature was 96 degrees, the dew point 68, and the relative humidity 39%, producing a heat index of 101. The wind was south at 14 miles an hour. The pressure was 29.90 inches and steady. At Enid, it was mostly sunny. The temperature was 97. The wind was northwest at 5. At Guthrie, it was mostly sunny. The temperature was 98. The wind was southwest at 13. Observations from around the region. Skies ranged from sunny to mostly sunny. It was 91 at Wichita, 96 at Woodward, at 95 at Oklahoma City. Dallas-Fort Worth reported 97, Tulsa reported 97, and Springfield reported 88. Once again at 3 p.m., at Stillwater, it was mostly sunny. The temperature was 96, and the heat index was 101. From the Norman Forecast Office, here is the forecast for Stillwater and surrounding area. Rest of today, sunny with a slight chance of showers and thunderstorms. Highs in the upper 90s. Southwest winds 10 to 15 miles an hour with gusts up to 25 miles an hour. Chance of rain 20%. Tonight, mostly clear. Lows in the mid-70s. South winds 10 to 15 miles an hour. Saturday, mostly sunny. A chance of showers and thunderstorms in the afternoon. South winds 10 to 15 miles an hour. Saturday, mostly sunny. A chance of showers and thunderstorms in the afternoon. Highs in the mid-90s. Southwest winds 5 to 10 miles an hour. Chance of rain 50%. Saturday night, mostly cloudy until midnight, then becoming partly cloudy. A chance of showers and thunderstorms. Lows in the mid-70s. East winds 5 to 10 miles an hour. Chance of rain 50%. Sunday, mostly sunny. A slight chance of showers in the morning. Highs in the lower 90s. East winds 5 to 10 miles an hour. Chance of rain 20%. Sunday night, mostly clear. A slight chance of showers after midnight. Lows in the lower 70s. Chance of rain 20%. Monday, sunny. A slight chance of showers in the afternoon. Highs around 90. Chance of rain 20%. Monday night, mostly clear. A slight chance of showers after midnight. Lows around 70.
chance of rain 20%.

tonight, mostly clear. A slight chance of showers after midnight. Lows around 70. Chance of rain 20%. Tuesday, sunny. A slight chance of showers and thunderstorms in the afternoon. Highs in the upper 80s. Chance of rain 20%. Tuesday night, mostly clear. Lows around 70. Wednesday, mostly sunny with a slight chance of showers and thunderstorms. Highs around 90. Chance of rain 20%. Wednesday night, mostly clear. Lows in the lower 70s. Thursday, sunny. Highs in the lower 90s. 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At Stillwater, it was mostly sunny. The temperature was 96 degrees, the dew point 68, and the relative humidity 39%, producing a heat index of 101. The wind was south at 14 miles an hour. The pressure was 29.90 inches and steady. At Enid, it was mostly sunny. The temperature was 97. The wind was northwest at 5. At Guthrie, it was mostly sunny. The temperature was 98. The wind was southwest at 13. Observations from around the region. Skies ranged from sunny to mostly sunny. It was 91 at Wichita, 96 at Woodward, at 95 at Oklahoma City. Dallas-Fort Worth reported 97, Tulsa reported 97, and Springfield reported 88. Once again at 3 p.m., at Stillwater, it was mostly sunny. The temperature was 96, and the heat index was 101. From the Norman Forecast Office, here is the forecast for Stillwater and surrounding area. Rest of today, sunny with a slight chance of showers and thunderstorms. Highs in the upper 90s. Southwest winds 10 to 15 miles an hour with gusts up to 25 miles an hour. Chance of rain 20%. Tonight, mostly clear. Lows in the mid-70s. South winds 10 to 15 miles an hour. Saturday, mostly sunny. A chance of showers and thunderstorms in the afternoon. Highs in the mid-90s. Southwest winds 5 to 10 miles an hour. Chance of rain 50%. Saturday night, mostly cloudy until midnight, then becoming partly cloudy. A chance of showers and thunderstorms. Lows in the mid-70s. East winds 5 to 10 miles an hour. Chance of rain 50%. Sunday, mostly sunny. A slight chance of showers in the morning. Highs in the lower 90s. East winds 5 to 10 miles an hour. Chance of rain 20%. Sunday night, mostly clear. A slight chance of showers after midnight. Lows in the lower 70s. Chance of rain 20%. Monday, sunny. A slight chance of showers in the afternoon. Highs around 90. Chance of rain 20%. Monday night, mostly clear. A slight chance of showers after midnight. Lows around 70. Chance of rain 20%. Tuesday, sunny. A slight chance of showers and thunderstorms in the afternoon. Highs in the upper 80s. Chance of rain 20%. Tuesday night, mostly clear. Lows around 70. Wednesday, mostly sunny with a slight chance of showers and thunderstorms. Highs around 90. Chance of rain 20%. Wednesday night, mostly clear. Lows in the lower 70s. Thursday, sunny. Highs in the lower 90s. 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At Stillwater, it was mostly sunny. The temperature was 96 degrees, the dew point 68, and the relative humidity 39%, producing a heat index of 101. The wind was south at 14 miles an hour. The pressure was 29.90 inches and steady. At Enid, it was mostly sunny. The temperature was 97. The wind was northwest at 5. At Guthrie, it was mostly sunny. The temperature was 98.

with gusts up to 25 miles an hour. Chance of rain 20%. Tonight, mostly clear. Lows in the mid-70s. South winds 10 to 15 miles an hour. Saturday, mostly sunny. A chance of showers and thunderstorms in the afternoon. Highs in the mid-90s. Southwest winds 5 to 10 miles an hour. Chance of rain 50%. Saturday night, mostly cloudy until midnight, then becoming partly cloudy. A chance of showers and thunderstorms. Lows in the mid-70s. East winds 5 to 10 miles an hour. Chance of rain 50%. Sunday, mostly sunny. A slight chance of showers in the morning. Highs in the lower 90s. East winds 5 to 10 miles an hour. Chance of rain 20%. Sunday night, mostly clear. A slight chance of showers after midnight. Lows in the lower 70s. Chance of rain 20%. Monday, sunny. A slight chance of showers in the afternoon. Highs around 90. Chance of rain 20%. Monday night, mostly clear. A slight chance of showers after midnight. Lows around 70. Chance of rain 20%. Tuesday, sunny. A slight chance of showers and thunderstorms in the afternoon. Highs in the upper 80s. Chance of rain 20%. Tuesday night, mostly clear. Lows around 70. Wednesday, mostly sunny with a slight chance of showers and thunderstorms. Highs around 90. Chance of rain 20%. Wednesday night, mostly clear. Lows in the lower 70s. Thursday, sunny. Highs in the lower 90s. 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At Stillwater, it was mostly sunny. The temperature was 96 degrees, the dew point 68, and the relative humidity 39%, producing a heat index of 101. The wind was south at 14 miles an hour. The pressure was 29.90 inches and steady. At Enid, it was mostly sunny. The temperature was 97. The wind was northwest at 5. At Guthrie, it was mostly sunny. The temperature was 98. The wind was southwest at 13. Observations from around the region. Skies ranged from sunny to mostly sunny. It was 91 at Wichita, 96 at Woodward, at 95 at Oklahoma City. Dallas-Fort Worth reported 97, Tulsa reported 97, and Springfield reported 88. Once again at 3 p.m., at Stillwater, it was mostly sunny. The temperature was 96, and the heat index was 101. From the Norman Forecast Office, here is the forecast for Stillwater and surrounding area. Rest of today, sunny with a slight chance of showers and thunderstorms. Highs in the upper 90s. Southwest winds 10 to 15 miles an hour with gusts up to 25 miles an hour. Chance of rain 20%. Tonight, mostly clear. Lows in the mid-70s. South winds 10 to 15 miles an hour. Saturday, mostly sunny. A chance of showers and thunderstorms in the afternoon. Highs in the mid-90s. Southwest winds 5 to 10 miles an hour. Chance of rain 50%. Saturday night, mostly cloudy until midnight, then becoming partly cloudy. A chance of showers and thunderstorms. Lows in the mid-70s. East winds 5 to 10 miles an hour. Chance of rain 50%. Sunday, mostly sunny. A slight chance of showers in the morning. Highs in the lower 90s. East winds 5 to 10 miles an hour. Chance of rain 20%. Sunday night, mostly clear. A slight chance of showers after midnight. Lows in the lower 70s. Chance of rain 20%. Monday, sunny. A slight chance of showers in the afternoon. Highs around 90. Chance of rain 20%. Monday night, mostly clear. A slight chance of showers after midnight. Lows around 70. Chance of rain 20%. Tuesday, sunny. A slight chance of showers and thunderstorms in the afternoon. Highs in the upper 80s. Chance of rain 20%. Tuesday night, mostly clear.

lows around 70. Wednesday, mostly sunny with a slight chance of showers and thunderstorms. Highs around 90. Chance of rain 20%. Wednesday night, mostly clear. Lows in the lower 70s. Thursday, sunny. Highs in the lower 90s. 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It's Stillwater, it was mostly sunny. The temperature was 96 degrees, the dew point 68, and the relative humidity 39%, producing a heat index of 101. The wind was south at 14 miles an hour. The pressure was 29.90 inches and steady. At Enid, it was mostly sunny. The temperature was 97. The wind was northwest at 5. At Guthrie, it was mostly sunny. The temperature was 98. The wind was southwest at 13. Observations from around the region. Skies ranged from sunny to mostly sunny. It was 91 at Wichita, 96 at Woodward, at 95 at Oklahoma City. Dallas-Fort Worth reported 97, Tulsa reported 97, and Springfield reported 88. Once again at 3 p.m., it's Stillwater, it was mostly sunny. The temperature was 96, and the heat index was 101. From the Norman Forecast Office, here is the forecast for Stillwater and surrounding area. Rest of today, sunny with a slight chance of showers and thunderstorms. Highs in the upper 90s. Southwest winds 10 to 15 miles an hour with gusts up to 25 miles an hour. Chance of rain 20%. Tonight, mostly clear. Lows in the mid-70s. South winds 10 to 15 miles an hour. Saturday, mostly sunny. A chance of showers and thunderstorms in the afternoon. Highs in the mid-90s. Southwest winds 5 to 10 miles an hour. Chance of rain 50%. Saturday night, mostly cloudy until midnight, then becoming partly cloudy. A chance of showers and thunderstorms. Lows in the mid-70s. East winds 5 to 10 miles an hour. Chance of rain 50%. Sunday, mostly sunny. A slight chance of showers in the morning. Highs in the lower 90s. East winds 5 to 10 miles an hour. Chance of rain 20%. Sunday night, mostly clear. A slight chance of showers after midnight. Lows in the lower 70s. Chance of rain 20%. Monday, sunny. A slight chance of showers in the afternoon. Highs around 90. Chance of rain 20%. Monday night, mostly clear. A slight chance of showers after midnight. Lows around 70. Chance of rain 20%. Tuesday, sunny. A slight chance of showers and thunderstorms in the afternoon. Highs in the upper 80s. Chance of rain 20%. Tuesday night, mostly clear. Lows around 70. Wednesday, mostly sunny with a slight chance of showers and thunderstorms. Highs around 90. Chance of rain 20%. Wednesday night, mostly clear. Lows in the lower 70s. Thursday, sunny. Highs in the lower 90s. 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It's Stillwater, it was mostly sunny. The temperature was 96 degrees, the dew point 68, and the relative humidity 39%, producing a heat index of 101. The wind was south at 14 miles an hour. The pressure was 29.90 inches and steady. At Enid, it was mostly sunny. The temperature was 97. The wind was northwest at 5. At Guthrie, it was mostly sunny. The temperature was 98. The wind was southwest at 13. Observations from around the region. Skies ranged from sunny to mostly sunny. It was 91 at Wichita, 96 at Woodward, at 95 at Oklahoma City. Dallas-Fort Worth reported 97, Tulsa reported 97, and Springfield reported 88. Once again at 3 p.m., it's Stillwater, it was mostly sunny. The temperature was 96, and the heat index was 101. 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

162.50 megahertz. Programming originates from the National Weather Service Forecast Office in Norman, Oklahoma. From the Norman Forecast Office, here is the forecast for Stillwater and surrounding area. Rest of today, sunny with a slight chance of showers and thunderstorms. Highs in the upper 90s. Southwest winds 10 to 15 miles an hour with gusts up to 25 miles an hour. Chance of rain 20%. Tonight, mostly clear. Lows in the mid-70s. South winds 10 to 15 miles an hour. Saturday, mostly sunny. A chance of showers and thunderstorms in the afternoon. Highs in the mid-90s. Southwest winds 5 to 10 miles an hour. Chance of rain 50%. Saturday night, mostly cloudy until midnight, then becoming partly cloudy. A chance of showers and thunderstorms. Lows in the mid-70s. East winds 5 to 10 miles an hour. Chance of rain 50%. Sunday, mostly sunny. A slight chance of showers in the morning. Highs in the lower 90s. East winds 5 to 10 miles an hour. Chance of rain 20%. Sunday night, mostly clear. A slight chance of showers after midnight. Lows in the lower 70s. Chance of rain 20%. Monday, sunny. A slight chance of showers in the afternoon. Highs around 90. Chance of rain 20%. Monday night, mostly clear. A slight chance of showers after midnight. Lows around 70. Chance of rain 20%. Tuesday, sunny. A slight chance of showers and thunderstorms in the afternoon. Highs in the upper 80s. Chance of rain 20%. Tuesday night, mostly clear. Lows around 70. Wednesday, mostly sunny with a slight chance of showers and thunderstorms. Highs around 90. Chance of rain 20%. Wednesday night, mostly clear. Lows in the lower 70s. Thursday, sunny. Highs in the lower 90s. 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At Stillwater, it was mostly sunny. The temperature was 97 degrees, the dew point 68, and the relative humidity 38%, producing a heat index of 102. The wind was south at 17 miles an hour, gusting to 23. The pressure was 29.89 inches and falling. At Guthrie, it was sunny. The temperature was 98, and the heat index was 100. The wind was southwest at 14, gusting to 21. Observations from around the region. It was mostly sunny, with a temperature of 91 at Wichita, 95 at Oklahoma City, 97 at Dallas-Fort Worth, 97 at Tulsa, and 88 at Springfield. Once again at 4 p.m., at Stillwater, it was mostly sunny. The temperature was 97, and the heat index was 102. From the Norman Forecast Office, here is the forecast for Stillwater and surrounding area. Rest of today, sunny with a slight chance of showers and thunderstorms. Highs in the upper 90s. Southwest winds 10 to 15 miles an hour with gusts up to 25 miles an hour. Chance of rain 20%. Tonight, mostly clear. Lows in the mid-70s. South winds 10 to 15 miles an hour. Saturday, mostly sunny. A chance of showers and thunderstorms in the afternoon. Highs in the mid-90s. Southwest winds 5 to 10 miles an hour. Chance of rain 50%. Saturday night, mostly cloudy until midnight, then becoming partly cloudy. A chance of showers and thunderstorms. Lows in the mid-70s. East winds 5 to 10 miles an hour. Chance of rain 50%. Sunday, mostly sunny. A slight chance of showers in the morning. Highs in the lower 90s. East winds 5 to 10 miles an hour. Chance of rain 20%. Sunday night, mostly clear. A slight chance of showers after midnight. Lows in the lower 70s. Chance of rain 20%. Monday, sunny. A slight chance of showers in the afternoon. Highs around 90. Chance of rain 20%. Monday night, mostly clear. A slight chance of showers after midnight.

Lows around 70. Chance of rain 20%. Tuesday, sunny. A slight chance of showers and thunderstorms in the afternoon. Highs in the upper 80s. Chance of rain 20%. Tuesday night, mostly clear. Lows around 70. Wednesday, mostly sunny with a slight chance of showers and thunderstorms. Highs around 90. Chance of rain 20%. Wednesday night, mostly clear. Lows in the lower 70s. Thursday, sunny. Highs in the lower 90s. 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At Stillwater, it was mostly sunny. The temperature was 97 degrees, the dew point 68, and the relative humidity 38%, producing a heat index of 102. The wind was south at 17 miles an hour, gusting to 23. The pressure was 29.89 inches and falling. At Guthrie, it was sunny. The temperature was 98, and the heat index was 100. The wind was southwest at 14, gusting to 21. Observations from around the region. It was mostly sunny, with a temperature of 91 at Wichita, 95 at Oklahoma City, 97 at Dallas-Fort Worth, 97 at Tulsa, and 88 at Springfield. Once again at 4 p.m., at Stillwater, it was mostly sunny. The temperature was 97, and the heat index was 102. From the Norman Forecast Office, here is the forecast for Stillwater and surrounding area. Rest of today, sunny with a slight chance of showers and thunderstorms. Highs in the upper 90s. Southwest winds 10 to 15 miles an hour with gusts up to 25 miles an hour. Chance of rain 20%. Tonight, mostly clear. Lows in the mid-70s. South winds 10 to 15 miles an hour. Saturday, mostly sunny. A chance of showers and thunderstorms in the afternoon. Highs in the mid-90s. Southwest winds 5 to 10 miles an hour. Chance of rain 50%. Saturday night, mostly cloudy until midnight, then becoming partly cloudy. A chance of showers and thunderstorms. Lows in the mid-70s. East winds 5 to 10 miles an hour. Chance of rain 50%. Sunday, mostly sunny. A slight chance of showers in the morning. Highs in the lower 90s. East winds 5 to 10 miles an hour. Chance of rain 20%. Sunday night, mostly clear. A slight chance of showers after midnight. Lows in the lower 70s. Chance of rain 20%. Monday, sunny. A slight chance of showers in the afternoon. Highs around 90. Chance of rain 20%. Monday night, mostly clear. A slight chance of showers after midnight. Lows around 70. Chance of rain 20%. Tuesday, sunny. A slight chance of showers and thunderstorms in the afternoon. Highs in the upper 80s. Chance of rain 20%. Tuesday night, mostly clear. Lows around 70. Wednesday, mostly sunny with a slight chance of showers and thunderstorms. Highs around 90. Chance of rain 20%. Wednesday night, mostly clear. Lows in the lower 70s. Thursday, sunny. Highs in the lower 90s. 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At Stillwater, it was mostly sunny. The temperature was 97 degrees, the dew point 68, and the relative humidity 38%, producing a heat index of 102. The wind was south at 17 miles an hour, gusting to 23. The pressure was 29.89 inches and falling. At Guthrie, it was sunny. The temperature was 98, and the heat index was 100. The wind was southwest at 14, gusting to 21. Observations from around the region. It was mostly sunny, with a temperature of 91 at Wichita, 95 at Oklahoma City, 97 at Dallas-Fort Worth, 97 at Tulsa, and 88 at Springfield. Once again at 4 p.m., at Stillwater, it was mostly sunny. The temperature was 97, and the heat index was 102. From the Norman Forecast Office, here is the forecast for Stillwater and surrounding area.

Rest of today, sunny with a slight chance of showers and thunderstorms. Highs in the upper 90s. Southwest winds 10 to 15 miles an hour with gusts up to 25 miles an hour. Chance of rain 20%. Tonight, mostly clear. Lows in the mid 70s. South winds 10 to 15 miles an hour. Saturday, mostly sunny. A chance of showers and thunderstorms in the afternoon. Highs in the mid 90s. Southwest winds 5 to 10 miles an hour. Chance of rain 50%. Saturday night, mostly cloudy until midnight, then becoming partly cloudy. A chance of showers and thunderstorms. Lows in the mid 70s. East winds 5 to 10 miles an hour. Chance of rain 50%. Sunday, mostly sunny. A slight chance of showers in the morning. Highs in the lower 90s. East winds 5 to 10 miles an hour. Chance of rain 20%. Sunday night, mostly clear. A slight chance of showers after midnight. Lows in the lower 70s. Chance of rain 20%. Monday, sunny. A slight chance of showers in the afternoon. Highs around 90. Chance of rain 20%. Monday night, mostly clear. A slight chance of showers after midnight. Lows around 70. Chance of rain 20%. Tuesday, sunny. A slight chance of showers and thunderstorms in the afternoon. Highs in the upper 80s. Chance of rain 20%. Tuesday night, mostly clear. Lows around 70. Wednesday, mostly sunny with a slight chance of showers and thunderstorms. Highs around 90. Chance of rain 20%. Wednesday night, mostly clear. Lows in the lower 70s. Thursday, sunny. Highs in the lower 90s. 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At Stillwater, it was mostly sunny. The temperature was 97 degrees, the dew point 68, and the relative humidity 38%, producing a heat index of 102. The wind was south at 17 miles an hour, gusting to 23. The pressure was 29.89 inches and falling. At Guthrie, it was sunny. The temperature was 98, and the heat index was 100. The wind was southwest at 14, gusting to 21. Observations from around the region. It was mostly sunny, with a temperature of 91 at Wichita, 95 at Oklahoma City, 97 at Dallas-Fort Worth, 97 at Tulsa, and 88 at Springfield. Once again at 4 p.m., at Stillwater, it was mostly sunny. The temperature was 97, and the heat index was 102. 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At Stillwater, it was mostly sunny. The temperature was 97 degrees, the dew point 68, and the relative humidity 38%, producing a heat index of 102. The wind was south at 17 miles an hour, gusting to 23. The pressure was 29.89 inches and falling. At Ponca City, it was mostly sunny. The temperature was 95, the dew point 70, and the relative humidity 44%, producing a heat index of 101. The wind was southeast at 8. The pressure was 29.89 inches and falling. At Enid, it was partly sunny. The temperature was 99, the dew point 62, and the relative humidity 29%, producing a heat index of 100. The wind was southwest at 9. The pressure was 29.84 inches and falling. At Guthrie, it was sunny. The temperature was 98, the dew point 64, and the relative humidity 32%, producing a heat index of 100. The wind was southwest at 14, gusting to 21. The pressure was 29.89 inches and steady. Observations from around the region. Skies ranged from mostly sunny to partly sunny. It was 91 at Wichita, 94 at Woodward, at 95 at Oklahoma City. Dallas-Fort Worth reported 97, Tulsa reported 97, and Springfield reported 88. Once again at 4 p.m., at Stillwater, it was mostly sunny. The temperature was 97, and the heat index was 102. This is your weather.

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From the Norman Forecast Office, here is the forecast for Stillwater and surrounding area. Rest of today, sunny with a slight chance of showers and thunderstorms. Highs in the upper 90s. Southwest winds 10 to 15 miles an hour with gusts up to 25 miles an hour. Chance of rain 20%. Tonight, mostly clear. Lows in the mid-70s. South winds 10 to 15 miles an hour. Saturday, mostly sunny. A chance of showers and thunderstorms in the afternoon. Highs in the mid-90s. Southwest winds 5 to 10 miles an hour. Chance of rain 50%. Saturday night, mostly cloudy until midnight, then becoming partly cloudy. A chance of showers and thunderstorms. Lows in the mid-70s. East winds 5 to 10 miles an hour. Chance of rain 50%. Sunday, mostly sunny. A slight chance of showers in the morning. Highs in the lower 90s. East winds 5 to 10 miles an hour. Chance of rain 20%. Sunday night, mostly clear. A slight chance of showers after midnight. Lows in the lower 70s. Chance of rain 20%. Monday, sunny. A slight chance of showers in the afternoon. Highs around 90. Chance of rain 20%. Monday night, mostly clear. A slight chance of showers after midnight. Lows around 70. Chance of rain 20%. Tuesday, sunny. A slight chance of showers and thunderstorms in the afternoon. Highs in the upper 80s. Chance of rain 20%. Tuesday night, mostly clear. Lows around 70. Wednesday, mostly sunny with a slight chance of showers and thunderstorms. Highs around 90. Chance of rain 20%. Wednesday night, mostly clear. Lows in the lower 70s. Thursday, sunny. Highs in the lower 90s. 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It's Stillwater, it was mostly sunny. The temperature was 97 degrees, the dew point 68, and the relative humidity 38%, producing a heat index of 102. The wind was south at 17 miles an hour, gusting to 23. The pressure was 29.89 inches and falling. At Ponca City, it was mostly sunny. The temperature was 95, the dew point 70, and the relative humidity 44%, producing a heat index of 101. The wind was southeast at 8. The pressure was 29.89 inches and falling. At Enid, it was partly sunny. The temperature was 99, the dew point 62, and the relative humidity 29%, producing a heat index of 100. The wind was southwest at 9. The pressure was 29.84 inches and falling. At Guthrie, it was sunny. The temperature was 98, the dew point 64, and the relative humidity 32%, producing a heat index of 100. The wind was southwest at 14, gusting to 21. The pressure was 29.89 inches and steady. Observations from around the region. Skies ranged from mostly sunny to partly sunny. It was 91 at Wichita, 94 at Woodward, at 95 at Oklahoma City. Dallas-Fort Worth reported 97, Tulsa reported 97, and Springfield reported 88. Once again at 4 p.m., it's Stillwater, it was mostly sunny. The temperature was 97, and the heat index was 102. From the Norman Forecast Office, here is the forecast for Stillwater and surrounding area. Rest of today, sunny with a slight chance of showers and thunderstorms. Highs in the upper 90s. Southwest winds 10 to 15 miles an hour with gusts up to 25 miles an hour. Chance of rain 20%. Tonight, mostly clear. Lows in the mid-70s. South winds 10 to 15 miles an hour. Saturday, mostly sunny. A chance of showers and thunderstorms in the afternoon. Highs in the mid-90s. Southwest winds 5 to 10 miles an hour. Chance of rain 50%.

Saturday night, mostly cloudy until midnight, then becoming partly cloudy. A chance of showers and thunderstorms. Lows in the mid-70s. East winds 5 to 10 miles an hour. Chance of rain 50%. Sunday, mostly sunny. A slight chance of showers in the morning. Highs in the lower 90s. East winds 5 to 10 miles an hour. Chance of rain 20%. Sunday night, mostly clear. A slight chance of showers after midnight. Lows in the lower 70s. Chance of rain 20%. Monday, sunny. A slight chance of showers in the afternoon. Highs around 90. Chance of rain 20%. Monday night, mostly clear. A slight chance of showers after midnight. Lows around 70. Chance of rain 20%. Tuesday, sunny. A slight chance of showers and thunderstorms in the afternoon. Highs in the upper 80s. Chance of rain 20%. Tuesday night, mostly clear. Lows around 70. Wednesday, mostly sunny with a slight chance of showers and thunderstorms. Highs around 90. Chance of rain 20%. Wednesday night, mostly clear. Lows in the lower 70s. Thursday, sunny. Highs in the lower 90s. 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At Stillwater, it was mostly sunny. The temperature was 97 degrees, the dew point 68, and the relative humidity 38%, producing a heat index of 102. The wind was south at 17 miles an hour, gusting to 23. The pressure was 29.89 inches and falling. At Ponca City, it was mostly sunny. The temperature was 95, the dew point 70, and the relative humidity 44%, producing a heat index of 101. The wind was southeast at 8. The pressure was 29.89 inches and falling. At Enid, it was partly sunny. The temperature was 99, the dew point 62, and the relative humidity 29%, producing a heat index of 100. The wind was southwest at 9. The pressure was 29.84 inches and falling. At Guthrie, it was sunny. The temperature was 98, the dew point 64, and the relative humidity 32%, producing a heat index of 100. The wind was southwest at 14, gusting to 21. The pressure was 29.89 inches and steady. Observations from around the region. Skies ranged from mostly sunny to partly sunny. It was 91 at Wichita, 94 at Woodward, and 95 at Oklahoma City. Dallas-Fort Worth reported 97, Tulsa reported 97, and Springfield reported 88. Once again at 4 p.m., at Stillwater, it was mostly sunny. The temperature was 97, and the heat index was 102. From the Norman Forecast Office, here is the forecast for Stillwater and surrounding area. Rest of today, sunny with a slight chance of showers and thunderstorms. Highs in the upper 90s. Southwest winds 10 to 15 miles an hour with gusts up to 25 miles an hour. Chance of rain 20%. Tonight, mostly clear. Lows in the mid-70s. South winds 10 to 15 miles an hour. Saturday, mostly sunny. A chance of showers and thunderstorms in the afternoon. Highs in the mid-90s. Southwest winds 5 to 10 miles an hour. Chance of rain 50%. Saturday night, mostly cloudy until midnight, then becoming partly cloudy. A chance of showers and thunderstorms. Lows in the mid-70s. East winds 5 to 10 miles an hour. Chance of rain 50%. Sunday, mostly sunny. A slight chance of showers in the morning. Highs in the lower 90s. East winds 5 to 10 miles an hour. Chance of rain 20%. Sunday night, mostly clear. A slight chance of showers after midnight. Lows in the lower 70s. Chance of rain 20%. Monday, sunny. A slight chance of showers in the afternoon. Highs around 90. Chance of rain 20%. Monday night, mostly clear. A slight chance of showers after midnight. Lows around 70.
chance of rain 20%. Tuesday, sunny. A slight chance of showers and thunderstorms in the afternoon. Highs in the upper 80s. Chance of rain 20%. Tuesday night, mostly clear. Lows around 70. Wednesday, mostly sunny with a slight chance of showers and thunderstorms. Highs around 90. Chance of rain 20%. Wednesday night, mostly clear. Lows in the lower 70s. Thursday, sunny. Highs in the lower 90s. 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At Stillwater, it was mostly sunny. The temperature was 97 degrees, the dew point 68, and the relative humidity 38%, producing a heat index of 102. The wind was south at 17 miles an hour, gusting to 23. The pressure was 29.89 inches and falling. At Ponca City, it was mostly sunny. The temperature was 95, the dew point 70, and the relative humidity 44%, producing a heat index of 101. The wind was southeast at 8. The pressure was 29.89 inches and falling. At Enid, it was partly sunny. The temperature was 99, the dew point 62, and the relative humidity 29%, producing a heat index of 100. The wind was southwest at 9. The pressure was 29.84 inches and falling. At Guthrie, it was sunny. The temperature was 98, the dew point 64, and the relative humidity 32%, producing a heat index of 100. The wind was southwest at 14, gusting to 21. The pressure was 29.89 inches and steady. Observations from around the region. Skies ranged from mostly sunny to partly sunny. It was 91 at Wichita, 94 at Woodward, at 95 at Oklahoma City. Dallas-Fort Worth reported 97, Tulsa reported 97, and Springfield reported 88. Once again at 4 p.m., at Stillwater, it was mostly sunny. The temperature was 97, and the heat index was 102. From the Norman Forecast Office, here is the forecast for Stillwater and surrounding area. Rest of today, sunny with a slight chance of showers and thunderstorms. Highs in the upper 90s. Southwest winds 10 to 15 miles an hour with gusts up to 25 miles an hour. Chance of rain 20%. Tonight, mostly clear. Lows in the mid-70s. South winds 10 to 15 miles an hour. Saturday, mostly sunny. A chance of showers and thunderstorms in the afternoon. Highs in the mid-90s. Southwest winds 5 to 10 miles an hour. Chance of rain 50%. Saturday night, mostly cloudy until midnight, then becoming partly cloudy. A chance of showers and thunderstorms. Lows in the mid-70s. East winds 5 to 10 miles an hour. Chance of rain 50%. Sunday, mostly sunny. A slight chance of showers in the morning. Highs in the lower 90s. East winds 5 to 10 miles an hour. Chance of rain 20%. Sunday night, mostly clear. A slight chance of showers after midnight. Lows in the lower 70s. Chance of rain 20%. Monday, sunny. A slight chance of showers in the afternoon. Highs around 90. Chance of rain 20%. Monday night, mostly clear. A slight chance of showers after midnight. Lows around 70. Chance of rain 20%. Tuesday, sunny. A slight chance of showers and thunderstorms in the afternoon. Highs in the upper 80s. Chance of rain 20%. Tuesday night, mostly clear. Lows around 70. Wednesday, mostly sunny with a slight chance of showers and thunderstorms. Highs around 90. Chance of rain 20%. Wednesday night, mostly clear. Lows in the lower 70s. Thursday, sunny. Highs in the lower 90s. 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
and here are 4 p.m. weather observations. It's still water, it was mostly sunny. The temperature was 97 degrees, the dew point 68, and the relative humidity 38%, producing a heat index of 102. The wind was south at 17 miles an hour, gusting to 23. The pressure was 29.89 inches and falling. At Ponca City, it was mostly sunny. The temperature was 95, the dew point 70, and the relative humidity 44%, producing a heat index of 101. The wind was southeast at 8. The pressure was 29.89 inches and falling. At Enid, it was partly sunny. The temperature was 99, the dew point 62, and the relative humidity 29%, producing a heat index of 100. The wind was southwest at 9. The pressure was 29.84 inches and falling. At Guthrie, it was sunny. The temperature was 98, the dew point 64, and the relative humidity 32%, producing a heat index of 100. The wind was southwest at 14, gusting to 21. The pressure was 29.89 inches and steady. Observations from around the region. Skies ranged from mostly sunny to partly sunny. It was 91 at Wichita, 94 at Woodward, and 95 at Oklahoma City. Dallas-Fort Worth reported 97, Tulsa reported 97, and Springfield reported 88. Once again at 4 p.m., at Stillwater, it was mostly sunny. The temperature was 97, and the heat index was 102. From the Norman Forecast Office, here is the forecast for Stillwater and surrounding area. Rest of today, sunny with a slight chance of showers and thunderstorms. Highs in the upper 90s. Southwest winds 10 to 15 miles an hour with gusts up to 25 miles an hour. Chance of rain 20%. Tonight, mostly clear. Lows in the mid-70s. South winds 10 to 15 miles an hour. Saturday, mostly sunny. A chance of showers and thunderstorms in the afternoon. Highs in the mid-90s. Southwest winds 5 to 10 miles an hour. Chance of rain 50%. Saturday night, mostly cloudy until midnight, then becoming partly cloudy. A chance of showers and thunderstorms. Lows in the mid-70s. East winds 5 to 10 miles an hour. Chance of rain 50%. Sunday, mostly sunny. A slight chance of showers in the morning. Highs in the lower 90s. East winds 5 to 10 miles an hour. Chance of rain 20%. Sunday night, mostly clear. A slight chance of showers after midnight. Lows in the lower 70s. Chance of rain 20%. Monday, sunny. A slight chance of showers in the afternoon. A slight chance of showers in the afternoon. Highs around 90. Chance of rain 20%. Monday night, mostly clear. A slight chance of showers after midnight. Lows around 70. Chance of rain 20%. Tuesday, sunny. A slight chance of showers and thunderstorms in the afternoon. Highs in the upper 80s. Chance of rain 20%. Tuesday night, mostly clear. Lows around 70. Wednesday, mostly sunny with a slight chance of showers and thunderstorms. Highs around 90. Chance of rain 20%. Wednesday night, mostly clear. Lows in the lower 70s. Thursday, sunny. Highs in the lower 90s. You are listening to Stillwater Weather Radio, and here are 4 p.m. weather observations. It's still water, it was mostly sunny. The temperature was 97 degrees, the dew point 68, and the relative humidity 38%, producing a heat index of 102. The wind was south at 17 miles an hour, gusting to 23. The pressure was 29.89 inches and falling. At Ponca City, it was mostly sunny. The temperature was 95, the dew point 70, and the relative humidity 44%, producing a heat index of 101. The wind was southeast at 8. The pressure was 29.89 inches and falling. At Enid, it was partly sunny. The temperature was 99, the dew point 62, and the relative humidity 29%, producing a heat index of 100.
The wind was southwest at 9. The pressure was 29.84 inches and falling. At Guthrie, it was sunny. The temperature was 98, the dew point 64, and the relative humidity 32%, producing a heat index of 100. The wind was southwest at 14, gusting to 21. The pressure was 29.89 inches and steady. Observations from around the region. Skies ranged from mostly sunny to partly sunny. It was 91 at Wichita, 94 at Woodward, and 95 at Oklahoma City. Dallas-Fort Worth reported 97, Tulsa reported 97, and Springfield reported 88. Once again at 4 p.m., at Stillwater, it was mostly sunny. The temperature was 97, and the heat index was 102. From the Norman Forecast Office, here is the forecast for Stillwater and surrounding area. Rest of today, sunny with a slight chance of showers and thunderstorms. Highs in the upper 90s. Southwest winds 10 to 15 miles an hour with gusts up to 25 miles an hour. Chance of rain 20%. Tonight, mostly clear. Lows in the mid-70s. South winds 10 to 15 miles an hour. Saturday, mostly sunny. A chance of showers and thunderstorms in the afternoon. Highs in the mid-90s. Southwest winds 5 to 10 miles an hour. Chance of rain 50%. Saturday night, mostly cloudy until midnight, then becoming partly cloudy. A chance of showers and thunderstorms. Lows in the mid-70s. East winds 5 to 10 miles an hour. Chance of rain 50%. Sunday, mostly sunny. A slight chance of showers in the morning. Highs in the lower 90s. East winds 5 to 10 miles an hour. Chance of rain 20%. Sunday night, mostly clear. A slight chance of showers after midnight. Lows in the lower 70s. Chance of rain 20%. Monday, sunny. A slight chance of showers in the afternoon. Highs around 90. Chance of rain 20%. Monday night, mostly clear. A slight chance of showers after midnight. Lows around 70. Chance of rain 20%. Tuesday, sunny. A slight chance of showers and thunderstorms in the afternoon. Highs in the upper 80s. Chance of rain 20%. Tuesday night, mostly clear. Lows around 70. Wednesday, mostly sunny with a slight chance of showers and thunderstorms. Highs around 90. Chance of rain 20%. Wednesday night, mostly clear. Lows in the lower 70s. Thursday, sunny. Highs in the lower 90s. 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At Stillwater, it was mostly sunny. The temperature was 97 degrees, the dew point 68, and the relative humidity 38%, producing a heat index of 102. The wind was south at 17 miles an hour, gusting to 23. The pressure was 29.89 inches and falling. At Ponca City, it was mostly sunny. The temperature was 95, the dew point 70, and the relative humidity 44%, producing a heat index of 101. The wind was southeast at 8. The pressure was 29.89 inches and falling. At Enid, it was partly sunny. The temperature was 99, the dew point 62, and the relative humidity 29%, producing a heat index of 100. The wind was southwest at 9. The pressure was 29.84 inches and falling. At Guthrie, it was sunny. The temperature was 98, the dew point 64, and the relative humidity 32%, producing a heat index of 100. The wind was southwest at 14, gusting to 21. The pressure was 29.89 inches and steady. Observations from around the region. Skies ranged from mostly sunny to partly sunny. It was 91 at Wichita, 94 at Woodward, and 95 at Oklahoma City. Dallas-Fort Worth reported 97, Tulsa reported 97, and Springfield reported 88. Once again at 4 p.m., at Stillwater, it was mostly sunny. The temperature was 97, and the heat index was 102. From the Norman Forecast Office,
Here is the forecast for Stillwater and surrounding area. Rest of

Today, sunny with a slight chance of showers and thunderstorms. Highs in the upper 90s. Southwest winds 10 to 15 miles an hour with gusts up to 25 miles an hour. Chance of rain 20%. Tonight, mostly clear. Lows in the mid-70s. South winds 10 to 15 miles an hour. Saturday, mostly sunny. A chance of showers and thunderstorms in the afternoon. Highs in the mid-90s. Southwest winds 5 to 10 miles an hour. Chance of rain 50%. Saturday night, mostly cloudy until midnight, then becoming partly cloudy. A chance of showers and thunderstorms. Lows in the mid-70s. East winds 5 to 10 miles an hour. Chance of rain 50%. Sunday, mostly sunny. A slight chance of showers in the morning. Highs in the lower 90s. East winds 5 to 10 miles an hour. Chance of rain 20%. Sunday night, mostly clear. A slight chance of showers after midnight. Lows in the lower 70s. Chance of rain 20%. Monday, sunny. A slight chance of showers in the afternoon. Highs around 90. Chance of rain 20%. Monday night, mostly clear. A slight chance of showers after midnight. Lows around 70. Chance of rain 20%. Tuesday, sunny. A slight chance of showers and thunderstorms in the afternoon. Highs in the upper 80s. Chance of rain 20%. Tuesday night, mostly clear. Lows around 70. Wednesday, mostly sunny with a slight chance of showers and thunderstorms. Highs around 90. Chance of rain 20%. Wednesday night, mostly clear. Lows in the lower 70s. Thursday, sunny. Highs in the lower 90s. 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It's Stillwater, it was mostly sunny. The temperature was 97 degrees, the dew point 68, and the relative humidity 38%, producing a heat index of 102. The wind was south at 17 miles an hour, gusting to 23. The pressure was 29.89 inches and falling. At Ponca City, it was mostly sunny. The temperature was 95, the dew point 70, and the relative humidity 44%, producing a heat index of 101. The wind was southeast at 8. The pressure was 29.89 inches and falling. At Enid, it was partly sunny. The temperature was 99, the dew point 62, and the relative humidity 29%, producing a heat index of 100. The wind was southwest at 9. The pressure was 29.84 inches and falling. At Guthrie, it was sunny. The temperature was 98, the dew point 64, and the relative humidity 32%, producing a heat index of 100. The wind was southwest at 14, gusting to 21. The pressure was 29.89 inches and steady. Observations from around the region. Skies ranged from mostly sunny to partly sunny. It was 91 at Wichita, 94 at Woodward, at 95 at Oklahoma City. Dallas-Fort Worth reported 97, Tulsa reported 97, and Springfield reported 88. Once again at 4 p.m., at Stillwater, it was mostly sunny. The temperature was 97, and the heat index was 102. From the Norman Forecast Office, here is the forecast for Stillwater and surrounding area. Rest of today, sunny with a slight chance of showers and thunderstorms. Highs in the upper 90s. Southwest winds 10 to 15 miles an hour with gusts up to 25 miles an hour. Chance of rain 20%. Tonight, mostly clear. Lows in the mid-70s. South winds 10 to 15 miles an hour. Saturday, mostly sunny. A chance of showers and thunderstorms in the afternoon. Highs in the mid-90s. Southwest winds 5 to 10 miles an hour. Chance of rain 50%. Saturday night, mostly cloudy until midnight, then becoming partly cloudy. A chance of showers and thunderstorms. Lows in the mid-70s. East winds 5 to 10 miles an hour. Chance of rain 50%. Sunday, mostly sunny. A slight chance of showers in the morning.

Highs in the lower 90s. East winds 5 to 10 miles an hour. Chance of rain 20%. Sunday night, mostly clear. A slight chance of showers after midnight. Lows in the lower 70s. Chance of rain 20%. Monday, sunny. A slight chance of showers in the afternoon. Highs around 90. Chance of rain 20%. Monday night, mostly clear. A slight chance of showers after midnight. Lows around 70. Chance of rain 20%. Tuesday, sunny. A slight chance of showers and thunderstorms in the afternoon. Highs in the upper 80s. Chance of rain 20%. Tuesday night, mostly clear. Lows around 70. Wednesday, mostly sunny with a slight chance of showers and thunderstorms. Highs around 90. Chance of rain 20%. Wednesday night, mostly clear. Lows in the lower 70s. Thursday, sunny. Highs in the lower 90s. 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At Stillwater, it was mostly sunny. The temperature was 97 degrees, the dew point 68, and the relative humidity 38%, producing a heat index of 102. The wind was south at 17 miles an hour, gusting to 23. The pressure was 29.89 inches and falling. At Ponca City, it was mostly sunny. The temperature was 95, the dew point 70, and the relative humidity 44%, producing a heat index of 101. The wind was southeast at 8. The pressure was 29.89 inches and falling. At Enid, it was partly sunny. The temperature was 99, the dew point 62, and the relative humidity 29%, producing a heat index of 100. The wind was southwest at 9. The pressure was 29.84 inches and falling. At Guthrie, it was sunny. The temperature was 98, the dew point 64, and the relative humidity 32%, producing a heat index of 100. The wind was southwest at 14, gusting to 21. The pressure was 29.89 inches and steady. Observations from around the region. Skies ranged from mostly sunny to partly sunny. It was 91 at Wichita, 94 at Woodward, at 95 at Oklahoma City. Dallas-Fort Worth reported 97, Tulsa reported 97, and Springfield reported 88. Once again at 4 p.m., at Stillwater, it was mostly sunny. The temperature was 97, and the heat index was 102. From the Norman Forecast Office, here is the forecast for Stillwater and surrounding area. Rest of today, sunny with a slight chance of showers and thunderstorms. Highs in the upper 90s. Southwest winds 10 to 15 miles an hour with gusts up to 25 miles an hour. Chance of rain 20%. Tonight, mostly clear. Lows in the mid-70s. South winds 10 to 15 miles an hour. Saturday, mostly sunny. A chance of showers and thunderstorms in the afternoon. Highs in the mid-90s. Southwest winds 5 to 10 miles an hour. Chance of rain 50%. Saturday night, mostly cloudy until midnight, then becoming partly cloudy. A chance of showers and thunderstorms. Lows in the mid-70s. East winds 5 to 10 miles an hour. Chance of rain 50%. Sunday, mostly sunny. A slight chance of showers in the morning. Highs in the lower 90s. East winds 5 to 10 miles an hour. Chance of rain 20%. Sunday night, mostly clear. A slight chance of showers after midnight. Lows in the lower 70s. Chance of rain 20%. Monday, sunny. A slight chance of showers in the afternoon. Highs around 90. Chance of rain 20%. Monday night, mostly clear. A slight chance of showers after midnight. Lows around 70. Chance of rain 20%. Tuesday, sunny. A slight chance of showers and thunderstorms.

relative humidity 38%, producing a heat index of 102. The wind was south at 17 miles an hour, gusting to 23. The pressure was 29.89 inches and falling. At Ponca City, it was mostly sunny. The temperature was 95, the dew point 70, and the relative humidity 44%, producing a heat index of 101. The wind was southeast at 8. The pressure was 29.89 inches and falling. At Enid, it was partly sunny. The temperature was 99, the dew point 62, and the relative humidity 29%, producing a heat index of 100. The wind was southwest at 9. The pressure was 29.84 inches and falling. At Guthrie, it was sunny. The temperature was 98, the dew point 64, and the relative humidity 32%, producing a heat index of 100. The wind was southwest at 14, gusting to 21. The pressure was 29.89 inches and steady. Observations from around the region. Skies ranged from mostly sunny to partly sunny. It was 91 at Wichita, 94 at Woodward, at 95 at Oklahoma City. Dallas-Fort Worth reported 97, Tulsa reported 97, and Springfield reported 88. Once again at 4 p.m., at Stillwater, it was mostly sunny. The temperature was 97, and the heat index was 102. From the Norman Forecast Office, here is the forecast for Stillwater and surrounding area. Rest of today, sunny with a slight chance of showers and thunderstorms. Highs in the upper 90s. Southwest winds 10 to 15 miles an hour with gusts up to 25 miles an hour. Chance of rain 20%. Tonight, mostly clear. Lows in the mid-70s. South winds 10 to 15 miles an hour. Saturday, mostly sunny. A chance of showers and thunderstorms in the afternoon. Highs in the mid-90s. Southwest winds 5 to 10 miles an hour. Chance of rain 50%. Saturday night, mostly cloudy until midnight, then becoming partly cloudy. A chance of showers and thunderstorms. Lows in the mid-70s. East winds 5 to 10 miles an hour. Chance of rain 50%. Sunday, mostly sunny. A slight chance of showers in the morning. Highs in the lower 90s. East winds 5 to 10 miles an hour. Chance of rain 20%. Sunday night, mostly clear. A slight chance of showers after midnight. Lows in the lower 70s. Chance of rain 20%. Monday, sunny. A slight chance of showers in the afternoon. Highs around 90. Chance of rain 20%. Monday night, mostly clear. A slight chance of showers after midnight. Lows around 70. Chance of rain 20%. Tuesday, sunny. A slight chance of showers and thunderstorms in the afternoon. Highs in the upper 80s. Chance of rain 20%. Tuesday night, mostly clear. Lows around 70. Wednesday, mostly sunny with a slight chance of showers and thunderstorms. Highs around 90. Chance of rain 20%. Wednesday night, mostly clear. Lows in the lower 70s. Thursday, sunny. Highs in the lower 90s. 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At Stillwater, it was mostly sunny. The temperature was 97 degrees, the dew point 68, and the relative humidity 38%, producing a heat index of 102. The wind was south at 17 miles an hour, gusting to 23. The pressure was 29.89 inches and falling. At Ponca City, it was mostly sunny. The temperature was 95, the dew point 70, and the relative humidity 44%, producing a heat index of 101. The wind was southeast at 8. The pressure was 29.89 inches and falling. At Enid, it was partly sunny. The temperature was 99, the dew point 62, and the relative humidity 29%, producing a heat index of 100. The wind was southwest at 9. The pressure was 29.84 inches and falling. At Guthrie, it was sunny. The temperature was 98, the dew point 64, and the relative humidity 32%,

A heat index of 100. The wind was southwest at 14, gusting to 21. The pressure was 29.89 inches and steady. Observations from around the region. Skies ranged from mostly sunny to partly sunny. It was 91 at Wichita, 94 at Woodward, at 95 at Oklahoma City. Dallas-Fort Worth reported 97, Tulsa reported 97, and Springfield reported 88. Once again at 4 p.m., at Stillwater, it was mostly sunny. The temperature was 97, and the heat index was 102. From the Norman Forecast Office, here is the forecast for Stillwater and surrounding area. Rest of today, sunny with a slight chance of showers and thunderstorms. Highs in the upper 90s. Southwest winds 10 to 15 miles an hour with gusts up to 25 miles an hour. Chance of rain 20%. Tonight, mostly clear. Lows in the mid-70s. South winds 10 to 15 miles an hour. Saturday, mostly sunny. A chance of showers and thunderstorms in the afternoon. Highs in the mid-90s. Southwest winds 5 to 10 miles an hour. Chance of rain 50%. Saturday night, mostly cloudy until midnight, then becoming partly cloudy. A chance of showers and thunderstorms. Lows in the mid-70s. East winds 5 to 10 miles an hour. Chance of rain 50%. Sunday, mostly sunny. A slight chance of showers in the morning. Highs in the lower 90s. East winds 5 to 10 miles an hour. Chance of rain 20%. Sunday night, mostly clear. A slight chance of showers after midnight. Lows in the lower 70s. Chance of rain 20%. Monday, sunny. A slight chance of showers in the afternoon. Highs around 90. Chance of rain 20%. Monday night, mostly clear. A slight chance of showers after midnight. Lows around 70. Chance of rain 20%. Tuesday, sunny. A slight chance of showers and thunderstorms in the afternoon. Highs in the upper 80s. Chance of rain 20%. Tuesday night, mostly clear. Lows around 70. Wednesday, mostly sunny with a slight chance of showers and thunderstorms. Highs around 90. Chance of rain 20%. Wednesday night, mostly clear. Lows in the lower 70s. Thursday, sunny. Highs in the lower 90s. 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At Stillwater, it was mostly sunny. The temperature was 97 degrees, the dew point 68, and the relative humidity 38%, producing a heat index of 102. The wind was south at 17 miles an hour, gusting to 23. The pressure was 29.89 inches and falling. At Ponca City, it was mostly sunny. The temperature was 95, the dew point 70, and the relative humidity 44%, producing a heat index of 101. The wind was southeast at 8. The pressure was 29.89 inches and falling. At Enid, it was partly sunny. The temperature was 99, the dew point 62, and the relative humidity 29%, producing a heat index of 100. The wind was southwest at 9. The pressure was 29.84 inches and falling. At Guthrie, it was sunny. The temperature was 98, the dew point 64, and the relative humidity 32%, producing a heat index of 100. The wind was southwest at 14, gusting to 21. The pressure was 29.89 inches and steady. Observations from around the region. Skies ranged from mostly sunny to partly sunny. It was 91 at Wichita, 94 at Woodward, at 95 at Oklahoma City. Dallas-Fort Worth reported 97, Tulsa reported 97, and Springfield reported 88. Once again at 4 p.m., at Stillwater, it was mostly sunny. The temperature was 97, and the heat index was 102. 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From the Norman Forecast.

office. Here is the forecast for Stillwater and surrounding area. Rest of today, sunny with a slight chance of showers and thunderstorms. Highs in the upper 90s. Southwest winds 10 to 15 miles an hour with gusts up to 25 miles an hour. Chance of rain 20%. Tonight, mostly clear. Lows in the mid-70s. South winds 10 to 15 miles an hour. Saturday, mostly sunny. A chance of showers and thunderstorms in the afternoon. Highs in the mid-90s. Southwest winds 5 to 10 miles an hour. Chance of rain 50%. Saturday night, mostly cloudy until midnight, then becoming partly cloudy. A chance of showers and thunderstorms. Lows in the mid-70s. East winds 5 to 10 miles an hour. Chance of rain 50%. Sunday, mostly sunny. A slight chance of showers in the morning. Highs in the lower 90s. East winds 5 to 10 miles an hour. Chance of rain 20%. Sunday night, mostly clear. A slight chance of showers after midnight. Lows in the lower 70s. Chance of rain 20%. Monday, sunny. A slight chance of showers in the afternoon. Highs around 90. Chance of rain 20%. Monday night, mostly clear. A slight chance of showers after midnight. Lows around 70. Chance of rain 20%. Tuesday, sunny. A slight chance of showers and thunderstorms in the afternoon. Highs in the upper 80s. Chance of rain 20%. Tuesday night, mostly clear. Lows around 70. Wednesday, mostly sunny with a slight chance of showers and thunderstorms. Highs around 90. Chance of rain 20%. Wednesday night, mostly clear. Lows in the lower 70s. Thursday, sunny. Highs in the lower 90s. 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It's Stillwater, it was sunny. The temperature was 97 degrees, the dew point 67, and the relative humidity 37%, producing a heat index of 101. The wind was south at 14 miles an hour, gusting to 22. The pressure was 29.89 inches and steady. At Ponca City, it was mostly sunny. The temperature was 95, the dew point 69, and the relative humidity 42%, producing a heat index of 100. The wind was variable at 5. The pressure was 29.88 inches and falling. At Guthrie, it was sunny. The temperature was 98, the dew point 62, and the relative humidity 30%. The wind was south at 12. The pressure was 29.88 inches and falling. Observations from around the region. It was mostly sunny, with a temperature of 92 at Wichita, 96 at Oklahoma City, 96 at Dallas-Fort Worth, 96 at Tulsa, and 87 at Springfield. Once again at 5 p.m., at Stillwater, it was sunny. The temperature was 97, and the heat index was 101. From the Norman Forecast Office, here is the forecast for Stillwater and surrounding area. Rest of today, sunny with a slight chance of showers and thunderstorms. Highs in the upper 90s. Southwest winds 10 to 15 miles an hour with gusts up to 25 miles an hour. Chance of rain 20%. Tonight, mostly clear. Lows in the mid-70s. South winds 10 to 15 miles an hour. Saturday, mostly sunny. A chance of showers and thunderstorms in the afternoon. Highs in the mid-90s. Southwest winds 5 to 10 miles an hour. Chance of rain 50%. Saturday night, mostly cloudy until midnight, then becoming partly cloudy. A chance of showers and thunderstorms. Lows in the mid-70s. East winds 5 to 10 miles an hour. Chance of rain 50%. Sunday, mostly sunny. A slight chance of showers in the morning. Highs in the lower 90s. East winds 5 to 10 miles an hour. Chance of rain 20%. Sunday night, mostly clear. A slight chance of showers after midnight. Lows in the lower 70s. Chance of rain 20%. Monday, sunny. A slight chance of showers in the afternoon.

highs around 90. Chance of rain 20%. Monday night, mostly clear. A slight chance of showers after midnight. Lows around 70. Chance of rain 20%. Tuesday, sunny. A slight chance of showers and thunderstorms in the afternoon. Highs in the upper 80s. Chance of rain 20%. Tuesday night, mostly clear. Lows around 70. Wednesday, mostly sunny with a slight chance of showers and thunderstorms. Highs around 90. Chance of rain 20%. Wednesday night, mostly clear. Lows in the lower 70s. Thursday, sunny. Highs in the lower 90s. 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It's Stillwater, it was sunny. The temperature was 97 degrees, the dew point 67, and the relative humidity 37%, producing a heat index of 101. The wind was south at 14 miles an hour, gusting to 22. The pressure was 29.89 inches and steady. At Ponca City, it was mostly sunny. The temperature was 95, the dew point 69, and the relative humidity 42%, producing a heat index of 100. The wind was variable at 5. The pressure was 29.88 inches and falling. At Guthrie, it was sunny. The temperature was 98, the dew point 62, and the relative humidity 30%. The wind was south at 12. The pressure was 29.88 inches and falling. Observations from around the region. It was mostly sunny, with a temperature of 92 at Wichita, 96 at Oklahoma City, 96 at Dallas-Fort Worth, 96 at Tulsa, and 87 at Springfield. Once again at 5 p.m., at Stillwater, it was sunny. The temperature was 97, and the heat index was 101. From the Norman Forecast Office, here is the forecast for Stillwater and surrounding area. Rest of today, sunny with a slight chance of showers and thunderstorms. Highs in the upper 90s. Southwest winds 10 to 15 miles an hour with gusts up to 25 miles an hour. Chance of rain 20%. Tonight, mostly clear. Lows in the mid-70s. South winds 10 to 15 miles an hour. Saturday, mostly sunny. A chance of showers and thunderstorms in the afternoon. Highs in the mid-90s. Southwest winds 5 to 10 miles an hour. Chance of rain 50%. Saturday night, mostly cloudy until midnight, then becoming partly cloudy. A chance of showers and thunderstorms. Lows in the mid-70s. East winds 5 to 10 miles an hour. Chance of rain 50%. Sunday, mostly sunny. A slight chance of showers in the morning. Highs in the lower 90s. East winds 5 to 10 miles an hour. Chance of rain 20%. Sunday night, mostly clear. A slight chance of showers after midnight. Lows in the lower 70s. Chance of rain 20%. Monday, sunny. A slight chance of showers in the afternoon. Highs around 90. Chance of rain 20%. Monday night, mostly clear. A slight chance of showers after midnight. Lows around 70. Chance of rain 20%. Tuesday, sunny. A slight chance of showers and thunderstorms in the afternoon. Highs in the upper 80s. Chance of rain 20%. Tuesday night, mostly clear. Lows around 70. Wednesday, mostly sunny with a slight chance of showers and thunderstorms. Highs around 90. Chance of rain 20%. Wednesday night, mostly clear. Lows in the lower 70s. Thursday, sunny. Highs in the lower 90s. 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It's Stillwater, it was sunny. The temperature was 97 degrees, the dew point 67, and the relative humidity 37%, producing a heat index of 101. The wind was south at 14 miles an hour, gusting to 22. The pressure was 29.89 inches and steady. At Ponca City, it was mostly sunny. The temperature was 95, the dew point 69, and the relative humidity 42%, producing a heat

index of 100. The wind was variable at 5. The pressure was 29.88 inches and falling. At Guthrie, it was sunny. The temperature was 98, the dew point 62, and the relative humidity 30%. The wind was south at 12. The pressure was 29.88 inches and falling. Observations from around the region. It was mostly sunny, with a temperature of 92 at Wichita, 96 at Oklahoma City, 96 at Dallas-Fort Worth, 96 at Tulsa, and 87 at Springfield. Once again at 5 p.m., at Stillwater, it was sunny. The temperature was 97, and the heat index was 101. From the Norman Forecast Office, here is the forecast for Stillwater and surrounding area. Rest of today, sunny with a slight chance of showers and thunderstorms. Highs in the upper 90s. Southwest winds 10 to 15 miles an hour with gusts up to 25 miles an hour. Chance of rain 20%. Tonight, mostly clear. Lows in the mid-70s. South winds 10 to 15 miles an hour. Saturday, mostly sunny. A chance of showers and thunderstorms in the afternoon. Highs in the mid-90s. Southwest winds 5 to 10 miles an hour. Chance of rain 50%. Saturday night, mostly cloudy until midnight, then becoming partly cloudy. A chance of showers and thunderstorms. Lows in the mid-70s. East winds 5 to 10 miles an hour. Chance of rain 50%. Sunday, mostly sunny. A slight chance of showers in the morning. Highs in the lower 90s. East winds 5 to 10 miles an hour. Chance of rain 20%. Sunday night, mostly clear. A slight chance of showers after midnight. Lows in the lower 70s. Chance of rain 20%. Monday, sunny. A slight chance of showers in the afternoon. Highs around 90. Chance of rain 20%. Monday night, mostly clear. A slight chance of showers after midnight. Lows around 70. Chance of rain 20%. Tuesday, sunny. A slight chance of showers and thunderstorms in the afternoon. Highs in the upper 80s. Chance of rain 20%. Tuesday night, mostly clear. Lows around 70. Wednesday, mostly sunny with a slight chance of showers and thunderstorms. Highs around 90. Chance of rain 20%. Wednesday night, mostly clear. Lows in the lower 70s. Thursday, sunny. Highs in the lower 90s. 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At Stillwater, it was sunny. The temperature was 97 degrees, the dew point 67, and the relative humidity 37%, producing a heat index of 101. The wind was south at 14 miles an hour, gusting to 22. The pressure was 29.89 inches and steady. At Guthrie, it was sunny. The temperature was 98. The wind was south at 12. Observations from around the region. Skies ranged from mostly sunny to partly sunny. It was 92 at Wichita, 96 at Woodward, and 96 at Oklahoma City. Dallas-Fort Worth reported 96, Tulsa reported 96, and Springfield reported 87. Once again at 5 p.m., at Stillwater, it was sunny. The temperature was 97, and the heat index was 101. 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From the Norman Forecast Office, here is the forecast for Stillwater and surrounding area. Rest of today, sunny with a slight chance of showers and thunderstorms. Highs in the upper 90s. Southwest winds 10 to 15 miles an hour with gusts up to 25 miles an hour. Chance of rain 20%. Tonight, mostly clear. Lows in the mid-70s. South winds 10 to 15 miles an hour. Saturday, mostly sunny. A chance of showers and thunderstorms in the afternoon. Highs in the mid-90s. Southwest winds 5 to 10 miles an hour. Chance of rain 50%.

Saturday night, mostly cloudy until midnight, then becoming partly cloudy. A chance of showers and thunderstorms. Lows in the mid-70s. East winds 5 to 10 miles an hour. Chance of rain 50%. Sunday, mostly sunny. A slight chance of showers in the morning. Highs in the lower 90s. East winds 5 to 10 miles an hour. Chance of rain 20%. Sunday night, mostly clear. A slight chance of showers after midnight. Lows in the lower 70s. Chance of rain 20%. Monday, sunny. A slight chance of showers in the afternoon. Highs around 90. Chance of rain 20%. Monday night, mostly clear. A slight chance of showers after midnight. Lows around 70. Chance of rain 20%. Tuesday, sunny. A slight chance of showers and thunderstorms in the afternoon. Highs in the upper 80s. Chance of rain 20%. Tuesday night, mostly clear. Lows around 70. Wednesday, mostly sunny with a slight chance of showers and thunderstorms. Highs around 90. Chance of rain 20%. Wednesday night, mostly clear. Lows in the lower 70s. Thursday, sunny. Highs in the lower 90s. 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It's Stillwater, it was sunny. The temperature was 97 degrees, the dew point 67, and the relative humidity 37%, producing a heat index of 101. The wind was south at 14 miles an hour, gusting to 22. The pressure was 29.89 inches and steady. At Guthrie, it was sunny. The temperature was 98. The wind was south at 12. Observations from around the region. Skies ranged from mostly sunny to partly sunny. It was 92 at Wichita, 96 at Woodward, and 96 at Oklahoma City. Dallas-Fort Worth reported 96, Tulsa reported 96, and Springfield reported 87. Once again at 5 p.m., at Stillwater, it was sunny. The temperature was 97, and the heat index was 101. From the Norman Forecast Office, here is the forecast for Stillwater and surrounding area. Rest of today, sunny with a slight chance of showers and thunderstorms. Highs in the upper 90s. Southwest winds 10 to 15 miles an hour with gusts up to 25 miles an hour. Chance of rain 20%. Tonight, mostly clear. Lows in the mid-70s. South winds 10 to 15 miles an hour. Saturday, mostly sunny. A chance of showers and thunderstorms in the afternoon. Highs in the mid-90s. Southwest winds 5 to 10 miles an hour. Chance of rain 50%. Saturday night, mostly cloudy until midnight, then becoming partly cloudy. A chance of showers and thunderstorms. Lows in the mid-70s. East winds 5 to 10 miles an hour. Chance of rain 50%. Sunday, mostly sunny. A slight chance of showers in the morning. Highs in the lower 90s. East winds 5 to 10 miles an hour. Chance of rain 20%. Sunday night, mostly clear. A slight chance of showers after midnight. Lows in the lower 70s. Chance of rain 20%. Monday, sunny. A slight chance of showers in the afternoon. Highs around 90. Chance of rain 20%. Monday night, mostly clear. A slight chance of showers after midnight. Lows around 70. Chance of rain 20%. Tuesday, sunny. A slight chance of showers and thunderstorms in the afternoon. Highs in the upper 80s. Chance of rain 20%. Tuesday night, mostly clear. Lows around 70. Wednesday, mostly sunny with a slight chance of showers and thunderstorms. Highs around 90. Chance of rain 20%. Wednesday night, mostly clear. Lows in the lower 70s. Thursday, sunny. Highs in the lower 90s. 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It's Stillwater, it was sunny. The temperature was 97 degrees, the dew point 67, and the relative

humidity 37%, producing a heat index of 101. The wind was south at 14 miles an hour, gusting to 22. The pressure was 29.89 inches and steady. At Guthrie, it was sunny. The temperature was 98. The wind was south at 12. Observations from around the region. Skies ranged from mostly sunny to partly sunny. It was 92 at Wichita, 96 at Woodward, and 96 at Oklahoma City. Dallas-Fort Worth reported 96, Tulsa reported 96, and Springfield reported 87. Once again at 5 p.m., at Stillwater, it was sunny. The temperature was 97, and the heat index was 101. From the Norman Forecast Office, here is the forecast for Stillwater and surrounding area. Rest of today, sunny with a slight chance of showers and thunderstorms. Highs in the upper 90s. Southwest winds 10 to 15 miles an hour with gusts up to 25 miles an hour. Chance of rain 20%. Tonight, mostly clear. Lows in the mid-70s. South winds 10 to 15 miles an hour. Saturday, mostly sunny. A chance of showers and thunderstorms in the afternoon. Highs in the mid-90s. Southwest winds 5 to 10 miles an hour. Chance of rain 50%. Saturday night, mostly cloudy until midnight, then becoming partly cloudy. A chance of showers and thunderstorms. Lows in the mid-70s. East winds 5 to 10 miles an hour. Chance of rain 50%. Sunday, mostly sunny. A slight chance of showers in the morning. Highs in the lower 90s. East winds 5 to 10 miles an hour. Chance of rain 20%. Sunday night, mostly clear. A slight chance of showers after midnight. Lows in the lower 70s. Chance of rain 20%. Monday, sunny. A slight chance of showers in the afternoon. Highs around 90. Chance of rain 20%. Monday night, mostly clear. A slight chance of showers after midnight. Lows around 70. Chance of rain 20%. Tuesday, sunny. A slight chance of showers and thunderstorms in the afternoon. Highs in the upper 80s. Chance of rain 20%. Tuesday night, mostly clear. Lows around 70. Wednesday, mostly sunny with a slight chance of showers and thunderstorms. Highs around 90. Chance of rain 20%. Wednesday night, mostly clear. Lows in the lower 70s. Thursday, sunny. Highs in the lower 90s. 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At Stillwater, it was sunny. The temperature was 97 degrees, the dew point 67, and the relative humidity 37%, producing a heat index of 101. The wind was south at 14 miles an hour, gusting to 22. The pressure was 29.89 inches and steady. At Guthrie, it was sunny. The temperature was 98. The wind was south at 12. Observations from around the region. Skies ranged from mostly sunny to partly sunny. It was 92 at Wichita, 96 at Woodward, and 96 at Oklahoma City. Dallas-Fort Worth reported 96, Tulsa reported 96, and Springfield reported 87. Once again at 5 p.m., at Stillwater, it was sunny. The temperature was 97, and the heat index was 101. From the Norman Forecast Office, here is the forecast for Stillwater and surrounding area. Rest of today, sunny with a slight chance of showers and thunderstorms. Highs in the upper 90s. Southwest winds 10 to 15 miles an hour with gusts up to 25 miles an hour. Chance of rain 20%. Tonight, mostly clear. Lows in the mid-70s. South winds 10 to 15 miles an hour. Saturday, mostly sunny. A chance of showers and thunderstorms in the afternoon. Highs in the mid-90s. Southwest winds 5 to 10 miles an hour. Chance of rain 50%. Saturday night, mostly cloudy until midnight, then becoming partly cloudy. A chance of showers and thunderstorms. Lows in the mid-70s. East winds 5 to 10 miles an hour.

chance of rain 50%. Sunday, mostly sunny. A slight chance of showers in the morning. Highs in the lower 90s. East winds 5 to 10 miles an hour. Chance of rain 20%. Sunday night, mostly clear. A slight chance of showers after midnight. Lows in the lower 70s. Chance of rain 20%. Monday, sunny. A slight chance of showers in the afternoon. Highs around 90. Chance of rain 20%. Monday night, mostly clear. A slight chance of showers after midnight. Lows around 70. Chance of rain 20%. Tuesday, sunny. A slight chance of showers and thunderstorms in the afternoon. Highs in the upper 80s. Chance of rain 20%. Tuesday night, mostly clear. Lows around 70. Wednesday, mostly sunny with a slight chance of showers and thunderstorms. Highs around 90. Chance of rain 20%. Wednesday night, mostly clear. Lows in the lower 70s. Thursday, sunny. Highs in the lower 90s. 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It's Stillwater, it was sunny. The temperature was 97 degrees, the dew point 67, and the relative humidity 37%, producing a heat index of 101. The wind was south at 14 miles an hour, gusting to 22. The pressure was 29.89 inches and steady. At Guthrie, it was sunny. The temperature was 98. The wind was south at 12. Observations from around the region. Skies ranged from mostly sunny to partly sunny. It was 92 at Wichita, 96 at Woodward, and 96 at Oklahoma City. Dallas-Fort Worth reported 96, Tulsa reported 96, and Springfield reported 87. Once again at 5 p.m., it's still water, it was sunny. The temperature was 97, and the heat index was 101. From the Norman Forecast Office, here is the forecast for Stillwater and surrounding area. Rest of today, sunny with a slight chance of showers and thunderstorms. Highs in the upper 90s. Southwest winds 10 to 15 miles an hour with gusts up to 25 miles an hour. Chance of rain 20%. Tonight, mostly clear. Lows in the mid-70s. South winds 10 to 15 miles an hour. Saturday, mostly sunny. A chance of showers and thunderstorms in the afternoon. Highs in the mid-90s. Southwest winds 5 to 10 miles an hour. Chance of rain 50%. Saturday night, mostly cloudy until midnight, then becoming partly cloudy. A chance of showers and thunderstorms. Lows in the mid-70s. East winds 5 to 10 miles an hour. Chance of rain 50%. Sunday, mostly sunny. A slight chance of showers in the morning. Highs in the lower 90s. East winds 5 to 10 miles an hour. Chance of rain 20%. Sunday night, mostly clear. A slight chance of showers after midnight. Lows in the lower 70s. Chance of rain 20%. Monday, sunny. A slight chance of showers in the afternoon. Highs around 90. Chance of rain 20%. Monday night, mostly clear. A slight chance of showers after midnight. Lows around 70. Chance of rain 20%. Tuesday, sunny. A slight chance of showers and thunderstorms in the afternoon. Highs in the upper 80s. Chance of rain 20%. Tuesday night, mostly clear. Lows around 70. Wednesday, mostly sunny with a slight chance of showers and thunderstorms. Highs around 90. Chance of rain 20%. Wednesday night, mostly clear. Lows in the lower 70s. Thursday, sunny. Highs in the lower 90s. 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It's Stillwater, it was sunny. The temperature was 97 degrees.
the dew point 67 and the relative humidity 37%, producing a heat index of 101. The wind was south at 14 miles an hour, gusting to 22. The pressure was 29.89 inches and steady. At Guthrie, it was sunny. The temperature was 98. The wind was south at 12. Observations from around the region. Skies ranged from mostly sunny to partly sunny. It was 92 at Wichita, 96 at Woodward, and 96 at Oklahoma City. Dallas-Fort Worth reported 96, Tulsa reported 96, and Springfield reported 87. Once again at 5 p.m., at Stillwater, it was sunny. The temperature was 97, and the heat index was 101. From the Norman Forecast Office, here is the forecast for Stillwater and surrounding area. Rest of today, sunny with a slight chance of showers and thunderstorms. Highs in the upper 90s. Southwest winds 10 to 15 miles an hour with gusts up to 25 miles an hour. Chance of rain 20%. Tonight, mostly clear. Lows in the mid-70s. South winds 10 to 15 miles an hour. Saturday, mostly sunny. A chance of showers and thunderstorms in the afternoon. Highs in the mid-90s. Southwest winds 5 to 10 miles an hour. Chance of rain 50%. Saturday night, mostly cloudy until midnight, then becoming partly cloudy. A chance of showers and thunderstorms. Lows in the mid-70s. East winds 5 to 10 miles an hour. Chance of rain 50%. Sunday, mostly sunny. A slight chance of showers in the morning. Highs in the lower 90s. East winds 5 to 10 miles an hour. Chance of rain 20%. Sunday night, mostly clear. A slight chance of showers after midnight. Lows in the lower 70s. Chance of rain 20%. Monday, sunny. A slight chance of showers in the afternoon. Highs around 90. Chance of rain 20%. Monday night, mostly clear. A slight chance of showers after midnight. Lows around 70. Chance of rain 20%. Tuesday, sunny. A slight chance of showers after midnight. Lows around 70. Chance of rain 20%. Tuesday, sunny. A slight chance of showers and thunderstorms in the afternoon. Highs in the upper 80s. Chance of rain 20%. Tuesday night, mostly clear. Lows around 70. Wednesday, mostly sunny with a slight chance of showers and thunderstorms. Highs around 90. Chance of rain 20%. Wednesday night, mostly clear. Lows in the lower 70s. Thursday, sunny. Highs in the lower 90s. 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At Stillwater, it was sunny. The temperature was 97 degrees, the dew point 67, and the relative humidity 37%, producing a heat index of 101. The wind was south at 14 miles an hour, gusting to 22. The pressure was 29.89 inches and steady. At Guthrie, it was sunny. The temperature was 98. The wind was south at 12. Observations from around the region. Skies ranged from mostly sunny to partly sunny. It was 92 at Wichita, 96 at Woodward, and 96 at Oklahoma City. Dallas-Fort Worth reported 96, Tulsa reported 96, and Springfield reported 87. Once again at 5 p.m., at Stillwater, it was sunny. The temperature was 97, and the heat index was 101. From the Norman Forecast Office, here is the forecast for Stillwater and surrounding area. Rest of today, sunny with a slight chance of showers and thunderstorms. Highs in the upper 90s. Southwest winds 10 to 15 miles an hour with gusts up to 25 miles an hour. Chance of rain 20%. Tonight, mostly clear. Lows in the mid-70s. South winds 10 to 15 miles an hour. Saturday, mostly sunny. A chance of showers and thunderstorms in the afternoon. Highs in the mid-90s. Southwest winds 5 to 10 miles an hour. Chance of rain 50%. Saturday night, mostly cloudy.

until midnight, then becoming partly cloudy. A chance of showers and thunderstorms. Lows in the mid-70s. East winds 5 to 10 miles an hour. Chance of rain 50%. Sunday, mostly sunny. A slight chance of showers in the morning. Highs in the lower 90s. East winds 5 to 10 miles an hour. Chance of rain 20%. Sunday night, mostly clear. A slight chance of showers after midnight. Lows in the lower 70s. Chance of rain 20%. Monday, sunny. A slight chance of showers in the afternoon. Highs around 90. Chance of rain 20%. Monday night, mostly clear. A slight chance of showers after midnight. Lows around 70. Chance of rain 20%. Tuesday, sunny. A slight chance of showers and thunderstorms in the afternoon. Highs in the upper 80s. Chance of rain 20%. Tuesday night, mostly clear. Lows around 70. Wednesday, mostly sunny with a slight chance of showers and thunderstorms. Highs around 90. Chance of rain 20%. Wednesday night, mostly clear. Lows in the lower 70s. Thursday, sunny. Highs in the lower 90s. 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It's Stillwater, it was sunny. The temperature was 97 degrees, the dew point 67, and the relative humidity 37%, producing a heat index of 101. The wind was south at 14 miles an hour, gusting to 22. The pressure was 29.89 inches and steady. At Guthrie, it was sunny. The temperature was 98. The wind was south at 12. Observations from around the region. Skies ranged from mostly sunny to partly sunny. It was 92 at Wichita, 96 at Woodward, and 96 at Oklahoma City. Dallas-Fort Worth reported 96, Tulsa reported 96, and Springfield reported 87. Once again at 5 p.m., it's still water, it was sunny. The temperature was 97, and the heat index was 101. From the Norman Forecast Office, here is the forecast for Stillwater and surrounding area. Rest of today, sunny with a slight chance of showers and thunderstorms. Highs in the upper 90s. Southwest winds 10 to 15 miles an hour with gusts up to 25 miles an hour. Chance of rain 20%. Tonight, mostly clear. Lows in the mid-70s. South winds 10 to 15 miles an hour. Saturday, mostly sunny. A chance of showers and thunderstorms in the afternoon. Highs in the mid-90s. Southwest winds 5 to 10 miles an hour. Chance of rain 50%. Saturday night, mostly cloudy until midnight, then becoming partly cloudy. A chance of showers and thunderstorms. Lows in the mid-70s. East winds 5 to 10 miles an hour. Chance of rain 50%. Sunday, mostly sunny. A slight chance of showers in the morning. Highs in the lower 90s. East winds 5 to 10 miles an hour. Chance of rain 20%. Sunday night, mostly clear. A slight chance of showers after midnight. Lows in the lower 70s. Chance of rain 20%. Monday, sunny. A slight chance of showers in the afternoon. Highs around 90. Chance of rain 20%. Monday night, mostly clear. A slight chance of showers after midnight. Lows around 70. Chance of rain 20%. Tuesday, sunny. A slight chance of showers and thunderstorms in the afternoon. Highs in the upper 80s. Chance of rain 20%. Tuesday night, mostly clear. Lows around 70. Wednesday, mostly sunny with a slight chance of showers and thunderstorms. Highs around 90. Chance of rain 20%. Wednesday night, mostly clear. Lows in the lower 70s. Thursday, sunny. Highs in the lower 90s. From the Norman Forecast Office, here is the forecast for Stillwater and surrounding area. Tonight, mostly clear. Lows in the mid-70s. South winds 10 to 15 miles an hour. Saturday,
mostly sunny. A chance of showers and thunderstorms in the afternoon. Highs in the mid-90s. Southwest winds 5 to 10 miles an hour. Chance of rain 50%. Saturday night, mostly cloudy until midnight, then becoming partly cloudy. A chance of showers and thunderstorms. Lows in the mid-70s. East winds 5 to 10 miles an hour. Chance of rain 50%. Sunday, mostly sunny. A slight chance of showers in the morning. Highs in the lower 90s. East winds 5 to 10 miles an hour. Chance of rain 20%. Sunday night, mostly clear. A slight chance of showers after midnight. Lows in the lower 70s. East winds 5 to 10 miles an hour. Chance of rain 20%. Monday, sunny. A slight chance of showers in the afternoon. Highs around 90. Chance of rain 20%. Monday night, mostly clear. A slight chance of showers after midnight. Lows around 70. Chance of rain 20%. Tuesday, sunny. A slight chance of showers and thunderstorms in the afternoon. Highs in the upper 80s. Chance of rain 20%. Tuesday night, mostly clear. Lows around 70. Wednesday, mostly sunny with a slight chance of showers and thunderstorms. Highs around 90. Chance of rain 20%. Wednesday night, mostly clear. Lows in the lower 70s. Thursday, sunny. Highs in the lower 90s. Thursday night, mostly clear. Lows in the mid-70s. Friday, sunny. Highs in the upper 90s. 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At Stillwater, it was sunny. The temperature was 97 degrees, the dew point 67, and the relative humidity 37%, producing a heat index of 101. The wind was south at 14 miles an hour, gusting to 22. The pressure was 29.89 inches and steady. At Guthrie, it was sunny. The temperature was 98. The wind was south at 12. Observations from around the region. Skies ranged from mostly sunny to partly sunny. It was 92 at Wichita, 96 at Woodward, and 96 at Oklahoma City. Dallas-Fort Worth reported 96, Tulsa reported 96, and Springfield reported 87. Once again at 5 p.m., at Stillwater, it was sunny. The temperature was 97, and the heat index was 101. From the Norman Forecast Office, here is the forecast for Stillwater and surrounding area. Tonight, mostly clear. Lows in the mid-70s. South winds 10 to 15 miles an hour. Saturday, mostly sunny. A chance of showers and thunderstorms in the afternoon. Highs in the mid-90s. Southwest winds 5 to 10 miles an hour. Chance of rain 50%. Saturday night, mostly cloudy until midnight, then becoming partly cloudy. A chance of showers and thunderstorms. Lows in the mid-70s. East winds 5 to 10 miles an hour. Chance of rain 50%. Sunday, mostly sunny. A slight chance of showers in the morning. Highs in the lower 90s. East winds 5 to 10 miles an hour. Chance of rain 20%. Sunday night, mostly clear. A slight chance of showers after midnight. Lows in the lower 70s. East winds 5 to 10 miles an hour. Chance of rain 20%. Monday, sunny. A slight chance of showers in the afternoon. Highs around 90. Chance of rain 20%. Monday night, mostly clear. A slight chance of showers after midnight. Lows around 70. Chance of rain 20%. Tuesday, sunny. A slight chance of showers and thunderstorms in the afternoon. Highs in the upper 80s. Chance of rain 20%. Tuesday night, mostly clear. Lows around 70. Wednesday, mostly sunny with a slight chance of showers and thunderstorms. Highs around 90. Chance of rain 20%. Wednesday night, mostly clear. Lows in the lower 70s. Thursday, sunny. Highs in the lower 90s.
Thursday night,

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Lows in the mid-70s. Friday, sunny. Highs in the upper 90s. 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It's Stillwater, it was sunny. The temperature was 97 degrees, the dew point 67, and the relative humidity 37%, producing a heat index of 101. The wind was south at 14 miles an hour, gusting to 22. The pressure was 29.89 inches and steady. At Guthrie, it was sunny. The temperature was 98. The wind was south at 12. Observations from around the region. Skies ranged from mostly sunny to partly sunny. It was 92 at Wichita, 96 at Woodward, and 96 at Oklahoma City. Dallas-Fort Worth reported 96, Tulsa reported 96, and Springfield reported 87. Once again at 5 p.m., it's Stillwater, it was sunny. The temperature was 97, and the heat index was 101. From the Norman Forecast Office, here is the forecast for Stillwater and surrounding area. Tonight, mostly clear. Lows in the mid-70s. South winds 10 to 15 miles an hour. Saturday, mostly sunny. A chance of showers and thunderstorms in the afternoon. Highs in the mid-90s. Southwest winds 5 to 10 miles an hour. Chance of rain 50%. Saturday night, mostly cloudy until midnight, then becoming partly cloudy. A chance of showers and thunderstorms. Lows in the mid-70s. East winds 5 to 10 miles an hour. Chance of rain 50%. Sunday, mostly sunny. A slight chance of showers in the morning. Highs in the lower 90s. East winds 5 to 10 miles an hour. Chance of rain 20%. Sunday night, mostly clear. A slight chance of showers after midnight. Lows in the lower 70s. East winds 5 to 10 miles an hour. Chance of rain 20%. Monday, sunny. A slight chance of showers in the afternoon. Highs around 90. Chance of rain 20%. Monday night, mostly clear. A slight chance of showers after midnight. Lows around 70. Chance of rain 20%. Tuesday, sunny. A slight chance of showers and thunderstorms in the afternoon. Highs in the upper 80s. Chance of rain 20%. Tuesday night, mostly clear. Lows around 70. Wednesday, mostly sunny with a slight chance of showers and thunderstorms. Highs around 90. Chance of rain 20%. Wednesday night, mostly clear. Lows in the lower 70s. Thursday, sunny. Highs in the lower 90s. Thursday night, mostly clear. Lows in the mid-70s. Friday, sunny. Highs in the upper 90s. 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It's Stillwater, it was sunny. The temperature was 97 degrees, the dew point 67, and the relative humidity 37%, producing a heat index of 101. The wind was south at 14 miles an hour, gusting to 22. The pressure was 29.89 inches and steady. At Guthrie, it was sunny. The temperature was 98. The wind was south at 12. Observations from around the region. Skies ranged from mostly sunny to partly sunny. It was 92 at Wichita, 96 at Woodward, and 96 at Oklahoma City. Dallas-Fort Worth reported 96, Tulsa reported 96, and Springfield reported 87. Once again at 5 p.m., it's Stillwater, it was sunny. The temperature was 97, and the heat index was 101. From the Norman Forecast Office, here is the forecast for Stillwater and surrounding area. Tonight, mostly clear. Lows in the mid-70s. South winds 10 to 15 miles an hour. Saturday, mostly sunny. A chance of showers and thunderstorms in the afternoon. Highs in the mid-90s.

chance of rain 20%. Monday, sunny. A slight chance of showers in the afternoon. Highs around 90. Chance of rain 20%. Monday night, mostly clear. A slight chance of showers after midnight. Lows around 70. Chance of rain 20%. Tuesday, sunny. A slight chance of showers and thunderstorms in the afternoon. Highs in the upper 80s. Chance of rain 20%. Tuesday night, mostly clear. Lows around 70. Wednesday, mostly sunny with a slight chance of showers and thunderstorms. Highs around 90. Chance of rain 20%. Wednesday night, mostly clear. Lows in the lower 70s. Thursday, sunny. Highs in the lower 90s. Thursday night, mostly clear. Lows in the mid-70s. Friday, sunny. Highs in the upper 90s. 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It's Stillwater, it was sunny. The temperature was 97 degrees, the dew point 67, and the relative humidity 37%, producing a heat index of 101. The wind was south at 14 miles an hour, gusting to 22. The pressure was 29.89 inches and steady. At Guthrie, it was sunny. The temperature was 98. The wind was south at 12. Observations from around the region. Skies ranged from mostly sunny to partly sunny. It was 92 at Wichita, 96 at Woodward, and 96 at Oklahoma City. Dallas-Fort Worth reported 96, Tulsa reported 96, and Springfield reported 87. Once again at 5 p.m., at Stillwater, it was sunny. The temperature was 97, and the heat index was 101. From the Norman Forecast Office, here is the forecast for Stillwater and surrounding area. Tonight, mostly clear. Lows in the mid-70s. South winds 10 to 15 miles an hour. Saturday, mostly sunny. A chance of showers and thunderstorms in the afternoon. Highs in the mid-90s. Southwest winds 5 to 10 miles an hour. Chance of rain 50%. Saturday night, mostly cloudy until midnight, then becoming partly cloudy. A chance of showers and thunderstorms. Lows in the mid-70s. East winds 5 to 10 miles an hour. Chance of rain 50%. Sunday, mostly sunny. A slight chance of showers in the morning. Highs in the lower 90s. East winds 5 to 10 miles an hour. Chance of rain 20%. Sunday night, mostly clear. A slight chance of showers after midnight. Lows in the lower 70s. East winds 5 to 10 miles an hour. Chance of rain 20%. Monday, sunny. A slight chance of showers in the afternoon. Highs around 90. Chance of rain 20%. Monday night, mostly clear. A slight chance of showers after midnight. Lows around 70. Chance of rain 20%. Tuesday, sunny. A slight chance of showers and thunderstorms in the afternoon. Highs in the upper 80s. Chance of rain 20%. Tuesday night, mostly clear. Lows around 70. Wednesday, mostly sunny with a slight chance of showers and thunderstorms. Highs around 90. Chance of rain 20%. Wednesday night, mostly clear. Lows in the lower 70s. Thursday, sunny. Highs in the lower 90s. Thursday night, mostly clear. Lows in the mid-70s. Friday, sunny. Highs in the upper 90s. 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It's Stillwater, it was sunny. The temperature was 97 degrees, the dew point 67, and the relative humidity 37%, producing a heat index of 101. The wind was south at 14 miles an hour, gusting to 22. The pressure was 29.89 inches and steady. At Guthrie, it was sunny. The temperature was 98. The wind was south at 12. Observations from around the region. Skies ranged from mostly sunny to partly sunny. It was 92 at Wichita, 96 at Woodward, and 96

at Oklahoma City. Dallas-Fort Worth reported 96, Tulsa reported 96, and Springfield reported 87. Once again at 5 p.m., it's still water, it was sunny. The temperature was 97, and the heat index was 101. From the Norman Forecast Office, here is the forecast for Stillwater and surrounding area. Tonight, mostly clear. Lows in the mid-70s. South winds 10 to 15 miles an hour. Saturday, mostly sunny. A chance of showers and thunderstorms in the afternoon. Highs in the mid-90s. Southwest winds 5 to 10 miles an hour. Chance of rain 50%. Saturday night, mostly cloudy until midnight, then becoming partly cloudy. A chance of showers and thunderstorms. Lows in the mid-70s. East winds 5 to 10 miles an hour. Chance of rain 50%. Sunday, mostly sunny. A slight chance of showers in the morning. Highs in the lower 90s. East winds 5 to 10 miles an hour. Chance of rain 20%. Sunday night, mostly clear. A slight chance of showers after midnight. Lows in the lower 70s. East winds 5 to 10 miles an hour. Chance of rain 20%. Monday, sunny. A slight chance of showers in the afternoon. Highs around 90. Chance of rain 20%. Monday night, mostly clear. A slight chance of showers after midnight. Lows around 70. Chance of rain 20%. Tuesday, sunny. A slight chance of showers and thunderstorms in the afternoon. Highs in the upper 80s. Chance of rain 20%. Tuesday night, mostly clear. Lows around 70. Wednesday, mostly sunny with a slight chance of showers and thunderstorms. Highs around 90. Chance of rain 20%. Wednesday night, mostly clear. Lows in the lower 70s. Thursday, sunny. Highs in the lower 90s. Thursday night, mostly clear. Lows in the mid-70s. Friday, sunny. Highs in the upper 90s. 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It's Stillwater, it was sunny. The temperature was 97 degrees, the dew point 67, and the relative humidity 37%, producing a heat index of 101. The wind was south at 14 miles an hour, gusting to 22. The pressure was 29.89 inches and steady. At Guthrie, it was sunny. The temperature was 98. The wind was south at 12. Observations from around the region. Skies ranged from mostly sunny to partly sunny. It was 92 at Wichita, 96 at Woodward, and 96 at Oklahoma City. Dallas-Fort Worth reported 96, Tulsa reported 96, and Springfield reported 87. Once again at 5 p.m., it's still water, it was sunny. The temperature was 97, and the heat index was 101. 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From the Norman Forecast Office, here is the forecast for Stillwater and surrounding area. Tonight, mostly clear. Lows in the mid-70s. South winds 10 to 15 miles an hour. Saturday, mostly sunny. A chance of showers and thunderstorms in the afternoon. Highs in the mid-90s. Southwest winds 5 to 10 miles an hour. Chance of rain 50%. Saturday night, mostly cloudy until midnight, then becoming partly cloudy. A chance of showers and thunderstorms. Lows in the mid-70s. East winds 5 to 10 miles an hour. Chance of rain 50%. Sunday, mostly sunny. A slight chance of showers in the morning. Highs in the lower 90s. East winds 5 to 10 miles an hour. Chance of rain 20%. Sunday night, mostly clear. A slight chance of showers after midnight. Lows in the lower 70s. East winds 5 to 10 miles an hour. Chance of rain 20%. Monday, sunny. A slight chance of showers in the afternoon.

highs around 90. Chance of rain 20%. Monday night, mostly clear. A slight chance of showers after midnight. Lows around 70. Chance of rain 20%. Tuesday, sunny. A slight chance of showers and thunderstorms in the afternoon. Highs in the upper 80s. Chance of rain 20%. Tuesday night, mostly clear. Lows around 70. Wednesday, mostly sunny with a slight chance of showers and thunderstorms. Highs around 90. Chance of rain 20%. Wednesday night, mostly clear. Lows in the lower 70s. Thursday, sunny. Highs in the lower 90s. Thursday night, mostly clear. Lows in the mid-70s. Friday, sunny. Highs in the upper 90s. 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It's Stillwater, it was sunny. The temperature was 97 degrees, the dew point 67, and the relative humidity 37%, producing a heat index of 101. The wind was south at 14 miles an hour, gusting to 22. The pressure was 29.89 inches and steady. At Guthrie, it was sunny. The temperature was 98. The wind was south at 12. Observations from around the region. Skies ranged from mostly sunny to partly sunny. It was 92 at Wichita, 96 at Woodward, and 96 at Oklahoma City. Dallas-Fort Worth reported 96, Tulsa reported 96, and Springfield reported 87. Once again at 5 p.m., it's still water, it was sunny. The temperature was 97, and the heat index was 101. 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It's Stillwater, it was sunny. The temperature was 96 degrees, the dew point 65, and the relative humidity 35%. The wind was south at 17 miles an hour, gusting to 24. The pressure was 29.89 inches and steady. At Guthrie, it was sunny. The temperature was 97. The wind was southwest at 12. Observations from around the region. It was mostly sunny, with a temperature of 92 at Wichita, 96 at Oklahoma City, 96 at Dallas-Fort Worth, 96 at Tulsa, and 86 at Springfield. Once again at 6 p.m., it's still water, it was sunny. The temperature was 96. From the Norman Forecast Office, here is the forecast for Stillwater and surrounding area. Tonight, mostly clear. Lows in the mid-70s. South winds 10 to 15 miles an hour. Saturday, mostly sunny. A chance of showers and thunderstorms in the afternoon. Highs in the mid-90s. Southwest winds 5 to 10 miles an hour. Chance of rain 50%. Saturday night, mostly cloudy until midnight, then becoming partly cloudy. A chance of showers and thunderstorms. Lows in the mid-70s. East winds 5 to 10 miles an hour. Chance of rain 50%. Sunday, mostly sunny. A slight chance of showers in the morning. Highs in the lower 90s. East winds 5 to 10 miles an hour. Chance of rain 20%. Sunday night, mostly clear. A slight chance of showers after midnight. Lows in the lower 70s. East winds 5 to 10 miles an hour. Chance of rain 20%. Monday, sunny. A slight chance of showers in the afternoon. Highs around 90. Chance of rain 20%. Monday night, mostly clear. A slight chance of showers after midnight. Lows around 70. Chance of rain 20%. Tuesday, sunny. A slight chance of showers and thunderstorms in the afternoon. Highs in the upper 80s. Chance of rain 20%. Tuesday night, mostly clear. Lows around 70. Wednesday, mostly sunny with a slight chance of showers and thunderstorms. Highs around 90. Chance of rain 20%. Wednesday night, mostly clear. Lows in the lower 70s. Thursday, sunny. Highs in the lower 90s. Thursday night, mostly clear. Lows in the mid-70s. Friday, sunny. Highs in

The upper 90s. You are listening to Stillwater Weather Radio, and here are 6 p.m. weather observations. It's Stillwater, it was sunny. The temperature was 96 degrees, the dew point 65, and the relative humidity 35%. The wind was south at 17 miles an hour, gusting to 24. The pressure was 29.89 inches and steady. At Guthrie, it was sunny. The temperature was 97. The wind was southwest at 12. Observations from around the region. It was mostly sunny, with a temperature of 92 at Wichita, 96 at Oklahoma City, 96 at Dallas-Fort Worth, 96 at Tulsa, and 86 at Springfield. Once again at 6 p.m., at Stillwater, it was sunny. The temperature was 96. From the Norman Forecast Office, here is the forecast for Stillwater and surrounding area. Tonight, mostly clear. Lows in the mid-70s. South winds 10 to 15 miles an hour. Saturday, mostly sunny. A chance of showers and thunderstorms in the afternoon. Highs in the mid-90s. Southwest winds 5 to 10 miles an hour. Chance of rain 50%. Saturday night, mostly cloudy until midnight, then becoming partly cloudy. A chance of showers and thunderstorms. Lows in the mid-70s. East winds 5 to 10 miles an hour. Chance of rain 50%. Sunday, mostly sunny. A slight chance of showers in the morning. Highs in the lower 90s. East winds 5 to 10 miles an hour. Chance of rain 20%. Sunday night, mostly clear. A slight chance of showers after midnight. Lows in the lower 70s. East winds 5 to 10 miles an hour. Chance of rain 20%. Monday, sunny. A slight chance of showers in the afternoon. Highs around 90. Chance of rain 20%. Monday night, mostly clear. A slight chance of showers after midnight. Lows around 70. Chance of rain 20%. Tuesday, sunny. A slight chance of showers and thunderstorms in the afternoon. Highs in the upper 80s. Chance of rain 20%. Tuesday night, mostly clear. Lows around 70. Wednesday, mostly sunny with a slight chance of showers and thunderstorms. Highs around 90. Chance of rain 20%. Wednesday night, mostly clear. Lows in the lower 70s. Thursday, sunny. Highs in the lower 90s. Thursday night, mostly clear. Lows in the mid-70s. Friday, sunny. Highs in the upper 90s. 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It's Stillwater, it was sunny. The temperature was 96 degrees, the dew point 65, and the relative humidity 35%. The wind was south at 17 miles an hour, gusting to 24. The pressure was 29.89 inches and steady. At Guthrie, it was sunny. The temperature was 97. The wind was southwest at 12. Observations from around the region. It was mostly sunny, with a temperature of 92 at Wichita, 96 at Oklahoma City, 96 at Dallas-Fort Worth, 96 at Tulsa, and 86 at Springfield. Once again at 6 p.m., at Stillwater, it was sunny. The temperature was 96. From the Norman Forecast Office, here is the forecast for Stillwater and surrounding area. Tonight, mostly clear. Lows in the mid-70s. South winds 10 to 15 miles an hour. Saturday, mostly sunny. A chance of showers and thunderstorms in the afternoon. Highs in the mid-90s. Southwest winds 5 to 10 miles an hour. Chance of rain 50%. Saturday night, mostly cloudy until midnight, then becoming partly cloudy. A chance of showers and thunderstorms. Lows in the mid-70s. East winds 5 to 10 miles an hour. Chance of rain 50%. Sunday, mostly sunny. A slight chance of showers in the morning. Highs in the lower 90s. East winds 5 to 10 miles an hour. Chance of rain 20%. Sunday night, mostly clear. A slight chance of showers after midnight. Lows in the lower 70s.

East winds 5 to 10 miles an hour. Chance of rain 20%. Monday, sunny. A slight chance of showers in the afternoon. Highs around 90. Chance of rain 20%. Monday night, mostly clear. A slight chance of showers after midnight. Lows around 70. Chance of rain 20%. Tuesday, sunny. A slight chance of showers and thunderstorms in the afternoon. Highs in the upper 80s. Chance of rain 20%. Tuesday night, mostly clear. Lows around 70. Wednesday, mostly sunny with a slight chance of showers and thunderstorms. Highs around 90. Chance of rain 20%. Wednesday night, mostly clear. Lows in the lower 70s. Thursday, sunny. Highs in the lower 90s. Thursday night, mostly clear. Lows in the mid-70s. Friday, sunny. Highs in the upper 90s. You are listening to Stillwater Weather Radio, and here are 6 p.m. weather observations. It's Stillwater. It was sunny. The temperature was 96 degrees, the dew point 65, and the relative humidity 35%. The wind was south at 17 miles an hour, gusting to 24. The pressure was 29.89 inches and steady. At Enid, it was mostly sunny. The temperature was 99. The wind was south at 16. At Guthrie, it was sunny. The temperature was 97. The wind was southwest at 12. Observations from around the region. It was mostly sunny, with a temperature of 92 at Wichita, 96 at Oklahoma City, 96 at Dallas-Fort Worth, and 96 at Tulsa. At Springfield, it was partly sunny, with a temperature of 86. Once again at 6 p.m., it's Stillwater, it was sunny. The temperature was 96. From the Norman Forecast Office, here is the forecast for Stillwater and surrounding area. Tonight, mostly clear. Lows in the mid-70s. South winds 10 to 15 miles an hour. Saturday, mostly sunny. A chance of showers and thunderstorms in the afternoon. Highs in the mid-90s. Southwest winds 5 to 10 miles an hour. Chance of rain 50%. Saturday night, mostly cloudy until midnight, then becoming partly cloudy. A chance of showers and thunderstorms. Lows in the mid-70s. East winds 5 to 10 miles an hour. Chance of rain 50%. Sunday, mostly sunny. A slight chance of showers in the morning. Highs in the lower 90s. East winds 5 to 10 miles an hour. Chance of rain 20%. Sunday night, mostly clear. A slight chance of showers after midnight. Lows in the lower 70s. East winds 5 to 10 miles an hour. Chance of rain 20%. Monday, sunny. A slight chance of showers in the afternoon. Highs around 90. Chance of rain 20%. Monday night, mostly clear. A slight chance of showers after midnight. Lows around 70. Chance of rain 20%. Tuesday, sunny. A slight chance of showers and thunderstorms in the afternoon. Highs in the upper 80s. Chance of rain 20%. Tuesday night, mostly clear. Lows around 70. Wednesday, mostly sunny with a slight chance of showers and thunderstorms. Highs around 90. Chance of rain 20%. Wednesday night, mostly clear. Lows in the lower 70s. Thursday, sunny. Highs in the lower 90s. Thursday night, mostly clear. Lows in the mid-70s. Friday, sunny. Highs in the upper 90s. 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It's Stillwater. It was sunny. The temperature was 96 degrees, the dew point 65, and the relative humidity 35%. The wind was south at 17 miles an hour, gusting to 24. The pressure was 29.89 inches and

steady, and Enid, it was mostly sunny. The temperature was 99. The wind was south at 16. At Guthrie, it was sunny. The temperature was 97. The wind was southwest at 12. Observations from around the region. It was mostly sunny, with a temperature of 92 at Wichita, 96 at Oklahoma City, 96 at Dallas-Fort Worth, and 96 at Tulsa. At Springfield, it was partly sunny, with a temperature of 86. Once again at 6 p.m., at Stillwater, it was sunny. The temperature was 96. From the Norman Forecast Office, here is the forecast for Stillwater and surrounding area. Tonight, mostly clear. Lows in the mid-70s. South winds 10 to 15 miles an hour. Saturday, mostly sunny. A chance of showers and thunderstorms in the afternoon. Highs in the mid-90s. Southwest winds 5 to 10 miles an hour. Chance of rain 50%. Saturday night, mostly cloudy until midnight, then becoming partly cloudy. A chance of showers and thunderstorms. Lows in the mid-70s. East winds 5 to 10 miles an hour. Chance of rain 50%. Sunday, mostly sunny. A slight chance of showers in the morning. Highs in the lower 90s. East winds 5 to 10 miles an hour. Chance of rain 20%. Sunday night, mostly clear. A slight chance of showers after midnight. Lows in the lower 70s. East winds 5 to 10 miles an hour. Chance of rain 20%. Monday, sunny. A slight chance of showers in the afternoon. Highs around 90. Chance of rain 20%. Monday night, mostly clear. A slight chance of showers after midnight. Lows around 70. Chance of rain 20%. Tuesday, sunny. A slight chance of showers and thunderstorms in the afternoon. Highs in the upper 80s. Chance of rain 20%. Tuesday night, mostly clear. Lows around 70. Wednesday, mostly sunny with a slight chance of showers and thunderstorms. Highs around 90. Chance of rain 20%. Wednesday night, mostly clear. Lows in the lower 70s. Thursday, sunny. Highs in the lower 90s. Thursday night, mostly clear. Lows in the mid-70s. Friday, sunny. Highs in the upper 90s. 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At Stillwater, it was sunny. The temperature was 96 degrees, the dew point 65, and the relative humidity 35%. The wind was south at 17 miles an hour, gusting to 24. The pressure was 29.89 inches and steady. At Enid, it was mostly sunny. The temperature was 99. The wind was south at 16. At Guthrie, it was sunny. The temperature was 97. The wind was southwest at 12. Observations from around the region. It was mostly sunny, with a temperature of 92 at Wichita, 96 at Oklahoma City, 96 at Dallas-Fort Worth, and 96 at Tulsa. At Springfield, it was partly sunny, with a temperature of 86. Once again at 6 p.m., at Stillwater, it was sunny. The temperature was 96. From the Norman Forecast Office, here is the forecast for Stillwater and surrounding area. Tonight, mostly clear. Lows in the mid-70s. South winds 10 to 15 miles an hour. Saturday, mostly sunny. A chance of showers and thunderstorms in the afternoon. Highs in the mid-90s. Southwest winds 5 to 10 miles an hour. Chance of rain 50%. Saturday night, mostly cloudy until midnight, then becoming partly cloudy. A chance of showers and thunderstorms. Lows in the mid-70s. East winds 5 to 10 miles an hour. Chance of rain 50%. Sunday, mostly sunny. A slight chance of showers in the morning. Highs in the lower 90s. East winds 5 to 10 miles an hour. Chance of rain 20%. Sunday night, mostly clear. A slight chance of showers after midnight. Lows in the lower 70s. East winds 5 to 10 miles an hour.

chance of rain 20%. Monday, sunny. A slight chance of showers in the afternoon. Highs around 90. Chance of rain 20%. Monday night, mostly clear. A slight chance of showers after midnight. Lows around 70. Chance of rain 20%. Tuesday, sunny. A slight chance of showers and thunderstorms in the afternoon. Highs in the upper 80s. Chance of rain 20%. Tuesday night, mostly clear. Lows around 70. Wednesday, mostly sunny with a slight chance of showers and thunderstorms. Highs around 90. Chance of rain 20%. Wednesday night, mostly clear. Lows in the lower 70s. Thursday, sunny. Highs in the lower 90s. Thursday night, mostly clear. Lows in the mid-70s. Friday, sunny. Highs in the upper 90s. 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It's Stillwater, it was sunny. The temperature was 96 degrees, the dew point 65, and the relative humidity 35%. The wind was south at 17 miles an hour, gusting to 24. The pressure was 29.89 inches and steady. At Enid, it was mostly sunny. The temperature was 99. The wind was south at 16. At Guthrie, it was sunny. The temperature was 97. The wind was southwest at 12. Observations from around the region. It was mostly sunny, with a temperature of 92 at Wichita, 96 at Oklahoma City, 96 at Dallas-Fort Worth, and 96 at Tulsa. At Springfield, it was partly sunny, with a temperature of 86. Once again at 6 p.m., it's Stillwater, it was sunny. The temperature was 96. From the Norman Forecast Office, here is the forecast for Stillwater and surrounding area. Tonight, mostly clear. Lows in the mid-70s. South winds 10 to 15 miles an hour. Saturday, mostly sunny. A chance of showers and thunderstorms in the afternoon. Highs in the mid-90s. Southwest winds 5 to 10 miles an hour. Chance of rain 50%. Saturday night, mostly cloudy until midnight, then becoming partly cloudy. A chance of showers and thunderstorms. Lows in the mid-70s. East winds 5 to 10 miles an hour. Chance of rain 50%. Sunday, mostly sunny. A slight chance of showers in the morning. Highs in the lower 90s. East winds 5 to 10 miles an hour. Chance of rain 20%. Sunday night, mostly clear. A slight chance of showers after midnight. Lows in the lower 70s. East winds 5 to 10 miles an hour. Chance of rain 20%. Monday, sunny. A slight chance of showers in the afternoon. Highs around 90. Chance of rain 20%. Monday night, mostly clear. A slight chance of showers after midnight. Lows around 70. Chance of rain 20%. Tuesday, sunny. A slight chance of showers and thunderstorms in the afternoon. Highs in the upper 80s. Chance of rain 20%. Tuesday night, mostly clear. Lows around 70. Wednesday, mostly sunny with a slight chance of showers and thunderstorms. Highs around 90. Chance of rain 20%. Wednesday night, mostly clear. Lows in the lower 70s. Thursday, sunny. Highs in the lower 90s. Thursday night, mostly clear. Lows in the mid-70s. Friday, sunny. Highs in the upper 90s. 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It's Stillwater, it was sunny. The temperature was 96 degrees, the dew point 65, and the relative humidity 35%. The wind was south at 17 miles an hour, gusting to 24. The pressure was 29.89 inches and steady. At Enid, it was mostly sunny. The temperature was 99. The wind was south at 16. At Guthrie, it was sunny. The temperature was 97. The wind was southwest at 12. Observations from around the region. It was

mostly sunny, with a temperature of 92 at Wichita, 96 at Oklahoma City, 96 at Dallas-Fort Worth, and 96 at Tulsa. At Springfield, it was partly sunny, with a temperature of 86. Once again at 6 p.m., at Stillwater, it was sunny. The temperature was 96. From the Norman Forecast Office, here is the forecast for Stillwater and surrounding area. Tonight, mostly clear. Lows in the mid-70s. South winds 10 to 15 miles an hour. Saturday, mostly sunny. A chance of showers and thunderstorms in the afternoon. Highs in the mid-90s. Southwest winds 5 to 10 miles an hour. Chance of rain 50%. Saturday night, mostly cloudy until midnight, then becoming partly cloudy. A chance of showers and thunderstorms. Lows in the mid-70s. East winds 5 to 10 miles an hour. Chance of rain 50%. Sunday, mostly sunny. A slight chance of showers in the morning. Highs in the lower 90s. East winds 5 to 10 miles an hour. Chance of rain 20%. Sunday night, mostly clear. A slight chance of showers after midnight. Lows in the lower 70s. East winds 5 to 10 miles an hour. Chance of rain 20%. Monday, sunny. A slight chance of showers in the afternoon. Highs around 90. Chance of rain 20%. Monday night, mostly clear. A slight chance of showers after midnight. Lows around 70. Chance of rain 20%. Tuesday, sunny. A slight chance of showers and thunderstorms in the afternoon. Highs in the upper 80s. Chance of rain 20%. Tuesday night, mostly clear. Lows around 70. Wednesday, mostly sunny with a slight chance of showers and thunderstorms. Highs around 90. Chance of rain 20%. Wednesday night, mostly clear. Lows in the lower 70s. Thursday, sunny. Highs in the lower 90s. Thursday night, mostly clear. Lows in the mid-70s. Friday, sunny. Highs in the upper 90s. 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At Stillwater, it was sunny. The temperature was 96 degrees, the dew point 65, and the relative humidity 35%. The wind was south at 17 miles an hour, gusting to 24. The pressure was 29.89 inches and steady. At Enid, it was mostly sunny. The temperature was 99. The wind was south at 16. At Guthrie, it was sunny. The temperature was 97. The wind was southwest at 12. Observations from around the region. It was mostly sunny, with a temperature of 92 at Wichita, 96 at Oklahoma City, 96 at Dallas-Fort Worth, and 96 at Tulsa. At Springfield, it was partly sunny, with a temperature of 86. Once again at 6 p.m., at Stillwater, it was sunny. The temperature was 96. 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From the Norman Forecast Office, here is the forecast for Stillwater and surrounding area. Tonight, mostly clear. Lows in the mid-70s. South winds 10 to 15 miles an hour. Saturday, mostly sunny. A chance of showers and thunderstorms in the afternoon. Highs in the mid-90s. Southwest winds 5 to 10 miles an hour. Chance of rain 50%. Saturday night, mostly cloudy until midnight, then becoming partly cloudy. A chance of showers and thunderstorms. Lows in the mid-70s. East winds 5 to 10 miles an hour. Chance of rain 50%. Sunday, mostly sunny. A slight chance of showers in the morning. Highs in the lower 90s. East winds 5 to 10 miles an hour. Chance of rain 20%. Sunday night, mostly clear. A slight chance of showers after midnight. Lows in the lower 70s. East winds 5 to 10 miles an hour. Chance of rain 20%.
Monday, sunny. A slight chance of showers in the afternoon. Highs around 90. Chance of rain 20%. Monday night, mostly clear. A slight chance of showers after midnight. Lows around 70. Chance of rain 20%. Tuesday, sunny. A slight chance of showers and thunderstorms in the afternoon. Highs in the upper 80s. Chance of rain 20%. Tuesday night, mostly clear. Lows around 70. Wednesday, mostly sunny with a slight chance of showers and thunderstorms. Highs around 90. Chance of rain 20%. Wednesday night, mostly clear. Lows in the lower 70s. Thursday, sunny. Highs in the lower 90s. Thursday night, mostly clear. Lows in the mid-70s. Friday, sunny. Highs in the upper 90s. 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It's Stillwater, it was sunny. The temperature was 96 degrees, the dew point 65, and the relative humidity 35%. The wind was south at 17 miles an hour, gusting to 24. The pressure was 29.89 inches and steady. At Enid, it was mostly sunny. The temperature was 99. The wind was south at 16. At Guthrie, it was sunny. The temperature was 97. The wind was southwest at 12. Observations from around the region. It was mostly sunny, with a temperature of 92 at Wichita, 96 at Oklahoma City, 96 at Dallas-Fort Worth, and 96 at... It was mostly sunny, with a temperature of 92 at Wichita, 96 at Oklahoma City, 96 at Dallas-Fort Worth, and 96 at Tulsa. At Springfield, it was partly sunny, with a temperature of 86. Once again at 6 p.m., it's Stillwater, it was sunny. The temperature was 96. From the Norman Forecast Office, here is the forecast for Stillwater and surrounding area. Tonight, mostly clear. Lows in the mid-70s. South winds 10 to 15 miles an hour. Saturday, mostly sunny. A chance of showers and thunderstorms in the afternoon. Highs in the mid-90s. Southwest winds 5 to 10 miles an hour. Chance of rain 50%. Saturday night, mostly cloudy until midnight, then becoming partly cloudy. A chance of showers and thunderstorms. Lows in the mid-70s. East winds 5 to 10 miles an hour. Chance of rain 50%. Sunday, mostly sunny. A slight chance of showers in the morning. Highs in the lower 90s. East winds 5 to 10 miles an hour. Chance of rain 20%. Sunday night, mostly clear. A slight chance of showers after midnight. Lows in the lower 70s. East winds 5 to 10 miles an hour. Chance of rain 20%. Monday, sunny. A slight chance of showers in the afternoon. Highs around 90. Chance of rain 20%. Monday night, mostly clear. A slight chance of showers after midnight. Lows around 70. Chance of rain 20%. Tuesday, sunny. A slight chance of showers and thunderstorms in the afternoon. Highs in the upper 80s. Chance of rain 20%. Tuesday night, mostly clear. Lows around 70. Wednesday, mostly sunny with a slight chance of showers and thunderstorms. Highs around 90. Chance of rain 20%. Wednesday night, mostly clear. Lows in the lower 70s. Thursday, sunny. Highs in the lower 90s. Thursday night, mostly clear. Lows in the mid-70s. Friday, sunny. Highs in the upper 90s. You are listening to Stillwater Weather Radio, and here are 6 p.m. weather observations. It's Stillwater, it was sunny. The temperature was 96 degrees, the dew point 65, and the relative humidity 35%. The wind was south at 17 miles an hour, gusting to 24. The pressure was 29.89 inches and steady. At Enid, it was mostly sunny. The temperature was 99. The wind was south at 16. At Guthrie, it was sunny.
The temperature was 97.

The wind was southwest at 12. Observations from around the region. It was mostly sunny, with a temperature of 92 at Wichita, 96 at Oklahoma City, 96 at Dallas-Fort Worth, and 96 at Tulsa. At Springfield, it was partly sunny, with a temperature of 86. Once again at 6 p.m., at Stillwater, it was sunny. The temperature was 96. From the Norman Forecast Office, here is the forecast for Stillwater and surrounding area. Tonight, mostly clear. Lows in the mid-70s. South winds 10 to 15 miles an hour. Saturday, mostly sunny. A chance of showers and thunderstorms in the afternoon. Highs in the mid-90s. Southwest winds 5 to 10 miles an hour. Chance of rain 50%. Saturday night, mostly cloudy until midnight, then becoming partly cloudy. A chance of showers and thunderstorms. Lows in the mid-70s. East winds 5 to 10 miles an hour. Chance of rain 50%. Sunday, mostly sunny. A slight chance of showers in the morning. Highs in the lower 90s. East winds 5 to 10 miles an hour. Chance of rain 20%. Sunday night, mostly clear. A slight chance of showers after midnight. Lows in the lower 70s. East winds 5 to 10 miles an hour. Chance of rain 20%. Monday, sunny. A slight chance of showers in the afternoon. Highs around 90. Chance of rain 20%. Monday night, mostly clear. A slight chance of showers after midnight. Lows around 70. Chance of rain 20%. Tuesday, sunny. A slight chance of showers and thunderstorms in the afternoon. Highs in the upper 80s. Chance of rain 20%. Tuesday night, mostly clear. Lows around 70. Wednesday, mostly sunny with a slight chance of showers and thunderstorms. Highs around 90. Chance of rain 20%. Wednesday night, mostly clear. Lows in the lower 70s. Thursday, sunny. Highs in the lower 90s. Thursday night, mostly clear. Lows in the mid-70s. Friday, sunny. Highs in the upper 90s. 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At Stillwater, it was sunny. The temperature was 96 degrees, the dew point 65, and the relative humidity 35%. The wind was south at 17 miles an hour, gusting to 24. The pressure was 29.89 inches and steady. At Enid, it was mostly sunny. The temperature was 99. The wind was south at 16. At Guthrie, it was sunny. The temperature was 97. The wind was southwest at 12. Observations from around the region. It was mostly sunny, with a temperature of 92 at Wichita, 96 at Oklahoma City, 96 at Dallas-Fort Worth, and 96 at Tulsa. At Springfield, it was partly sunny, with a temperature of 86. Once again at 6 p.m., at Stillwater, it was sunny. The temperature was 96. From the Norman Forecast Office, here is the forecast for Stillwater and surrounding area. Tonight, mostly clear. Lows in the mid-70s. South winds 10 to 15 miles an hour. Saturday, mostly sunny. A chance of showers and thunderstorms in the afternoon. Highs in the mid-90s. Southwest winds 5 to 10 miles an hour. Chance of rain 50%. Saturday night, mostly cloudy until midnight, then becoming partly cloudy. A chance of showers and thunderstorms. Lows in the mid-70s. East winds 5 to 10 miles an hour. Chance of rain 50%. Sunday, mostly sunny. A slight chance of showers in the morning. Highs in the lower 90s. East winds 5 to 10 miles an hour. Chance of rain 20%. Sunday night, mostly clear. A slight chance of showers after midnight. Lows in the lower 70s. East winds 5 to 10 miles an hour. Chance of rain 20%. Monday, sunny. A slight chance of showers in the afternoon. Highs around 90. Chance of rain 20%.

Night, mostly clear. A slight chance of showers after midnight. Lows around 70. Chance of rain 20%. Tuesday, sunny. A slight chance of showers and thunderstorms in the afternoon. Highs in the upper 80s. Chance of rain 20%. Tuesday night, mostly clear. Lows around 70. Wednesday, mostly sunny with a slight chance of showers and thunderstorms. Highs around 90. Chance of rain 20%. Wednesday night, mostly clear. Lows in the lower 70s. Thursday, sunny. Highs in the lower 90s. Thursday night, mostly clear. Lows in the mid 70s. Friday, sunny. Highs in the upper 90s. You are listening to Stillwater Weather Radio, and here are 6 p.m. weather observations. It's Stillwater, it was sunny. The temperature was 96 degrees, the dew point 65, and the relative humidity 35%. The wind was south at 17 miles an hour, gusting to 24. The pressure was 29.89 inches and steady. At Enid, it was mostly sunny. The temperature was 99. The wind was south at 16. At Guthrie, it was sunny. The temperature was 97. The wind was southwest at 12. Observations from around the region. It was mostly sunny, with a temperature of 92 at Wichita, 96 at Oklahoma City, 96 at Dallas-Fort Worth, and 96 at Tulsa. At Springfield, it was partly sunny, with a temperature of 86. Once again at 6 p.m., it's Stillwater, it was sunny. The temperature was 96. From the Norman Forecast Office, here is the forecast for Stillwater and surrounding area. Tonight, mostly clear. Lows in the mid-70s. South winds 10 to 15 miles an hour. Saturday, mostly sunny. A chance of showers and thunderstorms in the afternoon. Highs in the mid-90s. Southwest winds 5 to 10 miles an hour. Chance of rain 50%. Saturday night, mostly cloudy until midnight, then becoming partly cloudy. A chance of showers and thunderstorms. Lows in the mid-70s. East winds 5 to 10 miles an hour. Chance of rain 50%. Sunday, mostly sunny. A slight chance of showers in the morning. Highs in the lower 90s. East winds 5 to 10 miles an hour. Chance of rain 20%. Sunday night, mostly clear. A slight chance of showers after midnight. Lows in the lower 70s. East winds 5 to 10 miles an hour. Chance of rain 20%. Monday, sunny. A slight chance of showers in the afternoon. Highs around 90. Chance of rain 20%. Monday night, mostly clear. A slight chance of showers after midnight. Lows around 70. Chance of rain 20%. Tuesday, sunny. A slight chance of showers and thunderstorms in the afternoon. Highs in the upper 80s. Chance of rain 20%. Tuesday night, mostly clear. Lows around 70. Wednesday, mostly sunny with a slight chance of showers and thunderstorms. Highs around 90. Chance of rain 20%. Wednesday night, mostly clear. Lows in the lower 70s. Thursday, sunny. Highs in the lower 90s. Thursday night, mostly clear. Lows in the mid-70s. Friday, sunny. Highs in the upper 90s. 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It's Stillwater, it was sunny. The temperature was 96 degrees, the dew point 65, and the relative humidity 35%. The wind was south at 17 miles an hour, gusting to 24. The pressure was 29.89 inches and steady. At Enid, it was mostly sunny. The temperature was 99. The wind was south at 16. At Guthrie, it was sunny. The temperature was 97. The wind was southwest at 12.

observations from around the region. It was mostly sunny, with a temperature of 92 at Wichita, 96 at Oklahoma City, 96 at Dallas-Fort Worth, and 96 at Tulsa. At Springfield, it was partly sunny, with a temperature of 86. Once again at 6 p.m., at Stillwater, it was sunny. The temperature was 96. From the Norman Forecast Office, here is the forecast for Stillwater and surrounding area. Tonight, mostly clear. Lows in the mid-70s. South winds 10 to 15 miles an hour. Saturday, mostly sunny. A chance of showers and thunderstorms in the afternoon. Highs in the mid-90s. Southwest winds 5 to 10 miles an hour. Chance of rain 50%. Saturday night, mostly cloudy until midnight, then becoming partly cloudy. A chance of showers and thunderstorms. Lows in the mid-70s. East winds 5 to 10 miles an hour. Chance of rain 50%. Sunday, mostly sunny. A slight chance of showers in the morning. Highs in the lower 90s. East winds 5 to 10 miles an hour. Chance of rain 20%. Sunday night, mostly clear. A slight chance of showers after midnight. Lows in the lower 70s. East winds 5 to 10 miles an hour. Chance of rain 20%. Monday, sunny. A slight chance of showers in the afternoon. Highs around 90. Chance of rain 20%. Monday night, mostly clear. A slight chance of showers after midnight. Lows around 70. Chance of rain 20%. Tuesday, sunny. A slight chance of showers and thunderstorms in the afternoon. Highs in the upper 80s. Chance of rain 20%. Tuesday night, mostly clear. Lows around 70. Wednesday, mostly sunny with a slight chance of showers and thunderstorms. Highs around 90. Chance of rain 20%. Wednesday night, mostly clear. Lows in the lower 70s. Thursday, sunny. Highs in the lower 90s. Thursday night, mostly clear. Lows in the mid-70s. Friday, sunny. Highs in the upper 90s. 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At Stillwater, it was sunny. The temperature was 96 degrees, the dew point 65, and the relative humidity 35%. The wind was south at 17 miles an hour, gusting to 24. The pressure was 29.89 inches and steady. At Enid, it was mostly sunny. The temperature was 99. The wind was south at 16. At Guthrie, it was sunny. The temperature was 97. The wind was southwest at 12. Observations from around the region. It was mostly sunny, with a temperature of 92 at Wichita, 96 at Oklahoma City, 96 at Dallas-Fort Worth, and 96 at Tulsa. At Springfield, it was partly sunny, with a temperature of 86. Once again at 6 p.m., at Stillwater, it was sunny. The temperature was 96. From the Norman Forecast Office, here is the forecast for Stillwater and surrounding area. Tonight, mostly clear. Lows in the mid-70s. South winds 10 to 15 miles an hour. Saturday, mostly sunny. A chance of showers and thunderstorms in the afternoon. Highs in the mid-90s. Southwest winds 5 to 10 miles an hour. Chance of rain 50%. Saturday night, mostly cloudy until midnight, then becoming partly cloudy. A chance of showers and thunderstorms. Lows in the mid-70s. East winds 5 to 10 miles an hour. Chance of rain 50%. Sunday, mostly sunny. A slight chance of showers in the morning. Highs in the lower 90s. East winds 5 to 10 miles an hour. Chance of rain 20%. Sunday night, mostly clear. A slight chance of showers after midnight. Lows in the lower 70s. East winds 5 to 10 miles an hour. Chance of rain 20%. Monday, sunny. A slight chance of showers in the afternoon. Highs around 90. Chance of rain 20%. Monday night, mostly clear. A slight chance of

90s. You are listening to Stillwater Weather Radio, and here are 6 p.m. weather observations. It's Stillwater, it was sunny. The temperature was 96 degrees, the dew point 65, and the relative humidity 35%. The wind was south at 17 miles an hour, gusting to 24. The pressure was 29.89 inches and steady. At Enid, it was mostly sunny. The temperature was 99. The wind was south at 16. At Guthrie, it was sunny. The temperature was 97. The wind was southwest at 12. Observations from around the region. It was mostly sunny, with a temperature of 92 at Wichita, 96 at Oklahoma City, 96 at Dallas-Fort Worth, and 96 at Tulsa. At Springfield, it was partly sunny, with a temperature of 86. Once again at 6 p.m., it's Stillwater, it was sunny. The temperature was 96. From the Norman Forecast Office, here is the forecast for Stillwater and surrounding area. Tonight, mostly clear. Lows in the mid-70s. South winds 10 to 15 miles an hour. Saturday, mostly sunny. A chance of showers and thunderstorms in the afternoon. Highs in the mid-90s. Southwest winds 5 to 10 miles an hour. Chance of rain 50%. Saturday night, mostly cloudy until midnight, then becoming partly cloudy. A chance of showers and thunderstorms. Lows in the mid-70s. East winds 5 to 10 miles an hour. Chance of rain 50%. Sunday, mostly sunny. A slight chance of showers in the morning. Highs in the lower 90s. East winds 5 to 10 miles an hour. Chance of rain 20%. Sunday night, mostly clear. A slight chance of showers after midnight. Lows in the lower 70s. East winds 5 to 10 miles an hour. Chance of rain 20%. Monday, sunny. A slight chance of showers in the afternoon. Highs around 90. Chance of rain 20%. Monday night, mostly clear. A slight chance of showers after midnight. Lows around 70. Chance of rain 20%. Tuesday, sunny. A slight chance of showers and thunderstorms in the afternoon. Highs in the upper 80s. Chance of rain 20%. Tuesday night, mostly clear. Lows around 70. Wednesday, mostly sunny with a slight chance of showers and thunderstorms. Highs around 90. Chance of rain 20%. Wednesday night, mostly clear. Lows in the lower 70s. Thursday, sunny. Highs in the lower 90s. Thursday night, mostly clear. Lows in the mid-70s. Friday, sunny. Highs in the upper 90s. You are listening to Stillwater Weather Radio, and here are 6 p.m. weather observations. It's Stillwater, it was sunny. The temperature was 96 degrees, the dew point 65, and the relative humidity 35%. The wind was south at 17 miles an hour, gusting to 24. The pressure was 29.89 inches and steady. At Enid, it was mostly sunny. The temperature was 99. The wind was south at 16. At Guthrie, it was sunny. The temperature was 97. The wind was southwest at 12. Observations from around the region. It was mostly sunny, with a temperature of 92 at Wichita, 96 at Oklahoma City, 96 at Dallas-Fort Worth, and 96 at Tulsa. At Springfield, it was partly sunny, with a temperature of 86. Once again at 6 p.m., it's Stillwater, it was sunny. The temperature was 96. From the Norman Forecast Office, here is the forecast for Stillwater and surrounding area. Tonight, mostly clear. Lows in the mid-70s. South winds 10 to 15 miles an hour. Saturday, mostly sunny. A chance of showers and thunderstorms in the afternoon. Highs in the mid-90s. Southwest winds 5 to 10 miles an hour. Chance of rain 50%. Saturday night, mostly cloudy until midnight, then becoming partly cloudy. A chance of showers and thunderstorms. Lows in the mid-70s. East winds 5 to 10 miles an hour. Chance of rain 50%.

percent. Sunday, mostly sunny. A slight chance of showers in the morning. Highs in the lower 90s. East winds 5 to 10 miles an hour. Chance of rain 20%. Sunday night, mostly clear. A slight chance of showers after midnight. Lows in the lower 70s. East winds 5 to 10 miles an hour. Chance of rain 20%. Monday, sunny. A slight chance of showers in the afternoon. Highs around 90. Chance of rain 20%. Monday night, mostly clear. A slight chance of showers after midnight. Lows around 70. Chance of rain 20%. Tuesday, sunny. A slight chance of showers and thunderstorms in the afternoon. Highs in the upper 80s. Chance of rain 20%. Tuesday night, mostly clear. Lows around 70. Wednesday, mostly sunny with a slight chance of showers and thunderstorms. Highs around 90. Chance of rain 20%. Wednesday night, mostly clear. Lows in the lower 70s. Thursday, sunny. Highs in the lower 90s. Thursday night, mostly clear. Lows in the mid-70s. Friday, sunny. Highs in the upper 90s. 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It's Stillwater. It was sunny. The temperature was 96 degrees, the dew point 65, and the relative humidity 35%. The wind was south at 17 miles an hour, gusting to 24. The pressure was 29.89 inches and steady. At Enid, it was mostly sunny. The temperature was 99. The wind was south at 16. At Guthrie, it was sunny. The temperature was 97. The wind was southwest at 12. Observations from around the region. It was mostly sunny, with a temperature of 92 at Wichita, 96 at Oklahoma City, 96 at Dallas-Fort Worth, and 96 at Tulsa. At Springfield, it was partly sunny, with a temperature of 86. Once again at 6 p.m., at Stillwater, it was sunny. The temperature was 96. This is your weather radio station WNG 654 in Stillwater, operating on a frequency of 162.50 MHz. 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From the Norman Forecast Office, here is the forecast for Stillwater and surrounding area. Tonight, mostly clear. Lows in the mid-70s. South winds 10 to 15 miles an hour. Saturday, mostly sunny. A chance of showers and thunderstorms in the afternoon. Highs in the mid-90s. Southwest winds 5 to 10 miles an hour. Chance of rain 50%. Saturday night, mostly cloudy until midnight, then becoming partly cloudy. A chance of showers and thunderstorms. Lows in the mid-70s. East winds 5 to 10 miles an hour. Chance of rain 50%. Sunday, mostly sunny. A slight chance of showers in the morning. Highs in the lower 90s. East winds 5 to 10 miles an hour. Chance of rain 20%. Sunday night, mostly clear. A slight chance of showers after midnight. Lows in the lower 70s. East winds 5 to 10 miles an hour. Chance of rain 20%. Monday, sunny. A slight chance of showers in the afternoon. Highs around 90. Chance of rain 20%. Monday night, mostly clear. A slight chance of showers after midnight. Lows around 70. Chance of rain 20%. Tuesday, sunny. A slight chance of showers and thunderstorms in the afternoon. Highs in the upper 80s. Chance of rain 20%. Tuesday night, mostly clear. Lows around 70. Wednesday, mostly sunny with a slight chance of showers and thunderstorms. Highs around 90. Chance of rain 20%. Wednesday night, mostly clear. Lows in the lower 70s. Thursday, sunny. Highs in the lower 90s. Thursday night, mostly clear. Lows in the mid-70s. Friday, sunny. Highs in the upper 90s. You are listening to Stillwater.